partly cloudy through the late overnight, then becoming mostly cloudy. A chance of showers with a slight chance of thunderstorms. Humid with lows around 70. South winds around 5 miles an hour. Chance of rain 50%. For Sunday, partly cloudy. A slight chance of showers through early afternoon, then a chance of showers with a slight chance of thunderstorms late in the afternoon. Highs in the mid-80s. Chance of rain 50%. Sunday night and Monday, mostly cloudy with a chance of showers with a slight chance of thunderstorms. Lows in the mid-60s. Highs in the upper 70s. Chance of rain 50%. For Monday night, mostly cloudy with a chance of showers and thunderstorms. Lows around 60. Chance of rain 50%. Tuesday, partly cloudy with a 20% chance of showers. Highs in the lower 70s. For Tuesday night through Thursday, partly cloudy. Lows in the upper 50s. Highs in the mid-70s. The 14-day outlook for Friday, September 25th through Thursday, October 1st, calls for temperatures to be above normal and precipitation to be below normal. Normal highs for the period are between 70 and 75 degrees, and normal lows are around 50. The normal precipitation total for the 7 days is around 0.75 inches. The ultraviolet index for Indianapolis on Friday will be 6. The Environmental Protection Agency categorizes an index of 6 as high exposure to ultraviolet radiation. At 7 p.m. at Indianapolis, it was partly cloudy. The temperature was 89 degrees, the dew point 73, and the relative humidity 59%, producing a heat index of 97. The wind was southwest at 10 miles an hour. The barometric pressure was 30.15 inches and steady. Around central Indiana, it was 89 at Eagle Creek Air Park. It was clear, with a temperature of 87 at Anderson, 88 at Zionsville, and 89 at Shelbyville. At Muncie, it was partly cloudy, with a temperature of 87. Elsewhere across Indiana, it was clear, with a temperature of 88 at Lafayette, and 94 at Evansville. It was partly cloudy, with a temperature of 80 at Fort Wayne, and 82 at Bloomington. At Terre Haute, partly cloudy, with a temperature of 84. At South Bend, it was cloudy, with a temperature of 74. Just outside Indiana, at Cincinnati, it was clear, with a temperature of 88. It was partly cloudy, with a temperature of 91 at Champaign, 83 at Dayton, and 93 at Louisville. At St. Louis, it was mostly cloudy, with a temperature of 91. At Chicago, it was cloudy, with a temperature of 69. Once again, at Indianapolis, it was 89 degrees with partly cloudy skies. The Indianapolis climate summary is of 7 p.m., September 17, 2026. So far today, the high temperature has been 91 degrees. The normal high is 78. So far today, the low temperature has been 72 degrees. The normal low is 57. No precipitation has fallen, which leaves the monthly total at 0.55 inches. This is 1.24 inches below the normal amount of 1.79 inches for September. The total precipitation for the year still stands at 35.33 inches, which is 2.64 inches above normal. No snow has fallen, which brings the monthly total to 0.0 inches. The total snowfall since July 1st still stands at a trace. The record high for tomorrow is 95, which occurred in 1953, and the record low is 39, which occurred in 1901. Sunset tonight is at 7:50 p.m. Sunrise tomorrow is at 7:29 a.m. This is NOAA All Hazards Radio KEC 74 in Indianapolis. Flood watch in effect from 10 p.m. Eastern Daylight Time this evening through Friday morning. Flooding caused by excessive rainfall is possible. The areas affected include portions of central, east central, south central, southeast, and west central Indiana, including the following counties: Bartholomew, Boone, Clinton, Decatur, Hamilton, Hancock, Hendricks, Johnson, Madison, Marion, Morgan, Rush, Shelby, Tipton, Delaware, Henry, Randolph, Brown, Jennings, Montgomery, and Putnam. The hazardous conditions are expected.
from 10 p.m. Eastern Daylight Time this evening through Friday morning. The following impacts are expected. Excessive runoff may result in flooding of rivers, creeks, streams, and other low-lying and flood-prone locations. Additional details. Persistent showers and thunderstorms along the boundary overnight could lead to narrow swaths of 2 to 3 inches of rain over central Indiana. http://www.weather.gov/safety/flood. You should monitor later forecasts and be alert for possible flood warnings. Those living in areas prone to flooding should be prepared to take action should flooding develop. And now a look at your forecast for Indianapolis and central Indiana. Tonight, scattered thunderstorms, numerous showers. Some thunderstorms may produce heavy rainfall. Lows in the lower 70s. North winds 5 to 10 miles an hour. Chance of rain 70%. For Friday, mostly cloudy. Isolated showers through early afternoon. Humid with highs in the lower 80s. Northeast winds 5 to 10 miles an hour. Chance of rain 20%. Friday night, partly cloudy through the late overnight, then mostly clear with a slight chance of showers toward daybreak. Lows in the mid-60s. East winds 5 to 10 miles an hour. Chance of rain 20%. For Saturday, partly cloudy with a chance of showers with a slight chance of thunderstorms. Highs in the upper 80s. South winds around 5 miles an hour. Chance of rain 50%. Once again, the forecast for tonight. Scattered thunderstorms. Numerous showers. Some thunderstorms may produce heavy rainfall. Lows in the lower 70s. North winds 5 to 10 miles an hour. Chance of rain 70%. Taking a look at the 3 through 7 day forecast for Indianapolis and central Indiana. Saturday night. Partly cloudy through the late overnight, then becoming mostly cloudy. A chance of showers with a slight chance of thunderstorms. Humid with lows around 70. South winds around 5 miles an hour. Chance of rain 50%. For Sunday, partly cloudy. A slight chance of showers through early afternoon, then a chance of showers with a slight chance of thunderstorms late in the afternoon. Highs in the mid-80s. Chance of rain 50%. Sunday night and Monday, mostly cloudy with a chance of showers with a slight chance of thunderstorms. Lows in the mid-60s. Highs in the upper 70s. Chance of rain 50%. For Monday night, mostly cloudy with a chance of showers and thunderstorms. Lows around 60. Chance of rain 50%. Tuesday, partly cloudy with a 20% chance of showers. Highs in the lower 70s. For Tuesday night through Thursday, partly cloudy. Lows in the upper 50s. Highs in the mid-70s. The 14-day outlook for Friday, September 25th through Thursday, October 1st, calls for temperatures to be above normal and precipitation to be below normal. Normal highs for the period are between 70 and 75 degrees, and normal lows are around 50. The normal precipitation total for the 7 days is around 0.75 inches. The ultraviolet index for Indianapolis on Friday will be 6. The Environmental Protection Agency categorizes an index of 6 as high exposure to ultraviolet radiation. At 8 a.m. at Indianapolis, it was partly cloudy. The temperature was 86 degrees, the dew point 72, and the relative humidity 62%, producing a heat index of 92. The wind was southwest at 7 miles an hour. The barometric pressure was 30.15 inches and steady. Around central Indiana, it was 87 at Eagle Creek Air Park. It was clear, with a temperature of 80 at Anderson, 83 at Muncie, 83 at Zionsville, and 83 at Shelbyville. Elsewhere across Indiana, it was clear, with a temperature of 84 at Lafayette and 89 at Evansville. At Fort Wayne, it was partly cloudy, with a temperature of 75. It was mostly cloudy, with a temperature of 81 at Terre Haute and 82 at Bloomington. At South Bend, it was cloudy, with a temperature of 73. Just outside Indiana, at Cincinnati,
It was clear, with a temperature of 85. It was partly cloudy, with a temperature of 86 at Champaign, 82 at Dayton, and 90 at Louisville. At St. Louis, it was mostly cloudy, with a temperature of 95. At Chicago, it was cloudy, with a temperature of 68. Once again, at Indianapolis, it was 86 degrees with partly cloudy skies. The Indianapolis climate summary is of 7 p.m., September 17, 2026. So far today, the high temperature has been 91 degrees. The normal high is 78. So far today, the low temperature has been 72 degrees. The normal low is 57. No precipitation has fallen, which leaves the monthly total at 0.55 inches. This is 1.24 inches below the normal amount of 1.79 inches for September. The total precipitation for the year still stands at 35.33 inches, which is 2.64 inches above normal. No snow has fallen, which brings the monthly total to 0.0 inches. The total snowfall since July 1st still stands at a trace. The record high for tomorrow is 95, which occurred in 1953, and the record low is 39, which occurred in 1901. Sunset tonight is at 7:50 p.m. Sunrise tomorrow is at 7:29 a.m. This is NOAA All Hazards Radio KEC 74 in Indianapolis. Flood watch in effect from 10 p.m. Eastern Daylight Time this evening through Friday morning. Flooding caused by excessive rainfall is possible. The areas affected include portions of central, east central, south central, southeast, and west central Indiana, including the following counties: Bartholomew, Boone, Clinton, Decatur, Hamilton, Hancock, Hendricks, Johnson, Madison, Marion, Morgan, Rush, Shelby, Tipton, Delaware, Henry, Randolph, Brown, Jennings, Montgomery, and Putnam. The hazardous conditions are expected from 10 p.m. Eastern Daylight Time this evening through Friday morning. The following impacts are expected: excessive runoff may result in flooding of rivers, creeks, streams, and other low-lying and flood-prone locations. Additional details: persistent showers and thunderstorms along the boundary overnight could lead to narrow swaths of 2 to 3 inches of rain over central Indiana. http://www.weather.gov/safety/flood. You should monitor later forecasts and be alert for possible flood warnings. Those living in areas prone to flooding should be prepared to take action should flooding develop. And now a look at your forecast for Indianapolis and central Indiana. Tonight, scattered thunderstorms, numerous showers. Some thunderstorms may produce heavy rainfall. Lows in the lower 70s. North winds 5 to 10 miles an hour. Chance of rain 70%. For Friday, mostly cloudy. Isolated showers through early afternoon. Humid with highs in the lower 80s. Northeast winds 5 to 10 miles an hour. Chance of rain 20%. Friday night, partly cloudy through the late overnight, then mostly clear with a slight chance of showers toward daybreak. Lows in the mid-60s. East winds 5 to 10 miles an hour. Chance of rain 20%. For Saturday, partly cloudy with a chance of showers with a slight chance of thunderstorms. Highs in the upper 80s. South winds around 5 miles an hour. Chance of rain 50%. Once again, the forecast for tonight: scattered thunderstorms, numerous showers. Some thunderstorms may produce heavy rainfall. Lows in the lower 70s. North winds 5 to 10 miles an hour. Chance of rain 70%. Taking a look at the 3 through 7 day forecast for Indianapolis and central Indiana. Saturday night, partly cloudy through the late overnight, then becoming mostly cloudy. A chance of showers with a slight chance of thunderstorms. Humid with lows around 70. South winds around 5 miles an hour. Chance of rain 50%. For Sunday, partly cloudy. A slight chance of showers through early afternoon, then a chance of showers with a slight chance of thunderstorms late in the afternoon. Highs in the mid-80s. Chance of rain 50%. Sunday night and Monday,
Mostly cloudy with a chance of showers with a slight chance of thunderstorms. Lows in the mid-60s. Highs in the upper 70s. Chance of rain 50%. For Monday night. Mostly cloudy with a chance of showers and thunderstorms. Lows around 60. Chance of rain 50%. Tuesday. Partly cloudy with a 20% chance of showers. Highs in the lower 70s. For Tuesday night through Thursday. Partly cloudy. Lows in the upper 50s. Highs in the mid-70s. Outlook for Friday, September 25th through Thursday, October 1st, calls for temperatures to be above normal and precipitation to be below normal. Normal highs for the period are between 70 and 75 degrees, and normal lows are around 50. The normal precipitation total for the 7 days is around 0.75 inches. The ultraviolet index for Indianapolis on Friday will be 6. The Environmental Protection Agency categorizes an index of 6 as high exposure to ultraviolet radiation. At 8 p.m. at Indianapolis, it was partly cloudy. The temperature was 86 degrees, the dew point 72, and the relative humidity 62%, producing a heat index of 92. The wind was southwest at 7 miles an hour. The barometric pressure was 30.15 inches and steady. Around central Indiana, it was 87 at Eagle Creek Air Park. It was clear, with a temperature of 80 at Anderson, 83 at Muncie, 83 at Zionsville, and 83 at Shelbyville. Elsewhere across Indiana, it was clear, with a temperature of 84 at Lafayette, and 89 at Evansville. At Fort Wayne, it was partly cloudy, with a temperature of 75. It was mostly cloudy, with a temperature of 81 at Terre Haute, and 82 at Bloomington. At South Bend, it was cloudy, with a temperature of 73. Just outside Indiana, at Cincinnati, it was clear, with a temperature of 85. It was partly cloudy, with a temperature of 86 at Champaign, 82 at Dayton, and 90 at Louisville. At St. Louis, it was mostly cloudy, with a temperature of 95. At Chicago, it was cloudy, with a temperature of 68. Once again, at Indianapolis, it was 86 degrees with partly cloudy skies. The Indianapolis climate summary is of 7 p.m., September 17, 2026. So far today, the high temperature has been 91 degrees. The normal high is 78. So far today, the low temperature has been 72 degrees. The normal low is 57. No precipitation has fallen, which leaves the monthly total at 0.55 inches. This is 1.24 inches below the normal amount of 1.79 inches for September. The total precipitation for the year still stands at 35.33 inches, which is 2.64 inches above normal. No snow has fallen, which brings the monthly total to 0.0 inches. The total snowfall since July 1st still stands at a trace. The record high for tomorrow is 95, which occurred in 1953, and the record low is 39, which occurred in 1901. Sunset tonight is at 7:50 p.m. Sunrise tomorrow is at 7:29 a.m. This is NOAA All Hazards Radio KEC 74 in Indianapolis. Now here is the hazardous weather outlook for central Indiana. For the period through tonight, thunderstorms are likely overnight into tomorrow morning. Persistent nature of storms overnight could lead to narrow bands of high rainfall amounts and flooding. While severe storms are not expected, some storms will contain gusty winds. And now the extended outlook for the period Friday through Wednesday. Chances for thunderstorms will continue for much of the time into early next week. Locally heavy rain is possible with any storm. Spotter information statement, spotter activation is not anticipated. Flood watch in effect from 10 p.m. Eastern Daylight Time this evening through Friday morning. Flooding caused by excessive rainfall is possible. The areas affected include portions of central, east central, south central, southeast, and west central Indiana, including the following counties: Bartholomew, Boone, Clinton, Decatur, Hamilton, Hancock, Hendricks, Johnson, Madison, Marion, Morgan, Rush, Shelby, Tipton, Delaware, Henry, Randolph, Brown, Jennings, Montgomery, and
conditions are expected from 10 p.m. Eastern Daylight Time this evening through Friday morning. The following impacts are expected. Excessive runoff may result in flooding of rivers, creeks, streams, and other low-lying and flood-prone locations. Additional details, persistent showers and thunderstorms along the boundary overnight could lead to narrow swaths of 2 to 3 inches of rain over central Indiana. http://www.weather.gov/safety/flood. You should monitor later forecasts and be alert for possible flood warnings. Those living in areas prone to flooding should be prepared to take action should flooding develop. And now a look at your forecast for Indianapolis and central Indiana. Tonight, scattered thunderstorms, numerous showers. Some thunderstorms may produce heavy rainfall. Lows in the lower 70s. North winds 5 to 10 miles an hour. Chance of rain 70%. For Friday, mostly cloudy. Isolated showers through early afternoon. Humid with highs in the lower 80s. Northeast winds 5 to 10 miles an hour. Chance of rain 20%. Friday night, partly cloudy through the late overnight, then mostly clear with a slight chance of showers toward daybreak. Lows in the mid-60s. East winds 5 to 10 miles an hour. Chance of rain 20%. For Saturday, partly cloudy with a chance of showers with a slight chance of thunderstorms. Highs in the upper 80s. South winds around 5 miles an hour. Chance of rain 50%. Once again, the forecast for tonight. Scattered thunderstorms. Numerous showers. Some thunderstorms may produce heavy rainfall. Lows in the lower 70s. North winds 5 to 10 miles an hour. Chance of rain 70%. Taking a look at the 3 through 7 day forecast for Indianapolis and central Indiana. Saturday night, partly cloudy through the late overnight, then becoming mostly cloudy. A chance of showers with a slight chance of thunderstorms. Humid with lows around 70. South winds around 5 miles an hour. Chance of rain 50%. For Sunday, partly cloudy. A slight chance of showers through early afternoon, then a chance of showers with a slight chance of thunderstorms late in the afternoon. Highs in the mid-80s. Chance of rain 50%. Sunday night and Monday, mostly cloudy with a chance of showers with a slight chance of thunderstorms. Lows in the mid-60s. Highs in the upper 70s. Chance of rain 50%. For Monday night, mostly cloudy with a chance of showers and thunderstorms. Lows around 60. Chance of rain 50%. Tuesday, partly cloudy with a 20% chance of showers. Highs in the lower 70s. For Tuesday night through Thursday, partly cloudy. Lows in the upper 50s. Highs in the mid-70s. The 15-day outlook for Friday, September 25th through Thursday, October 1st, calls for temperatures to be above normal and precipitation to be below normal. Normal highs for the period are between 70 and 75 degrees, and normal lows are around 50. The normal precipitation total for the 7 days is around 0.75 inches. The ultraviolet index for Indianapolis on Friday will be 6. The Environmental Protection Agency categorizes an index of 6 as high exposure to ultraviolet radiation. At 8 p.m. at Indianapolis, it was partly cloudy. The temperature was 86 degrees, the dew point 72, and the relative humidity 62%, producing a heat index of 92. The wind was southwest at 7 miles an hour. The barometric pressure was 30.15 inches and steady. Around central Indiana, it was 87 at Eagle Creek Air Park. It was clear, with a temperature of 80 at Anderson, 83 at Muncie, 83 at Zionsville, and 83 at Shelbyville. Elsewhere across Indiana, it was clear, with a temperature of 84 at Lafayette, and 89 at Evansville. At Fort Wayne, it was partly cloudy, with a temperature of 75. It was mostly cloudy, with a temperature of 81 at Terre Haute, and 82 at Bloomington. At South Bend, it was cloudy, with a temperature of 73. Just outside Indiana,
At Cincinnati, it was clear, with a temperature of 85. It was partly cloudy, with a temperature of 86 at Champaign, 82 at Dayton, and 90 at Louisville. At St. Louis, it was mostly cloudy, with a temperature of 95. At Chicago, it was cloudy, with a temperature of 68. Once again, at Indianapolis, it was 86 degrees with partly cloudy skies. Indianapolis climate summary is of 7 p.m., September 17, 2026. So far today, the high temperature has been 91 degrees. The normal high is 78. So far today, the low temperature has been 72 degrees. The normal low is 57. No precipitation has fallen, which leaves the monthly total at 0.55 inches. This is 1.24 inches below the normal amount of 1.79 inches for September. The total precipitation for the year still stands at 35.33 inches, which is 2.64 inches above normal. No snow has fallen, which brings the monthly total to 0.0 inches. The total snowfall since July 1st still stands at a trace. The record high for tomorrow is 95, which occurred in 1953, and the record low is 39, which occurred in 1901. Sunset tonight is at 7:50 p.m. Sunrise tomorrow is at 7:29 a.m. This is NOAA All Hazards Radio KEC 74 in Indianapolis. Flood watch in effect from 10 p.m. Eastern Daylight Time this evening through Friday morning. Flooding caused by excessive rainfall is possible. The areas affected include portions of central, east central, south central, southeast, and west central Indiana, including the following counties: Bartholomew, Boone, Clinton, Decatur, Hamilton, Hancock, Hendricks, Johnson, Madison, Marion, Morgan, Rush, Shelby, Tipton, Delaware, Henry, Randolph, Brown, Jennings, Montgomery, and Putnam. The hazardous conditions are expected from 10 p.m. Eastern Daylight Time this evening through Friday morning. The following impacts are expected: excessive runoff may result in flooding of rivers, creeks, streams, and other low-lying and flood-prone locations. Additional details: persistent showers and thunderstorms along the boundary overnight could lead to narrow swaths of 2 to 3 inches of rain over central Indiana. http://www.weather.gov/safety/flood. You should monitor later forecasts and be alert for possible flood warnings. Those living in areas prone to flooding should be prepared to take action should flooding develop. And now a look at your forecast for Indianapolis and central Indiana. Tonight, scattered thunderstorms, numerous showers. Some thunderstorms may produce heavy rainfall. Lows in the lower 70s. North winds 5 to 10 miles an hour. Chance of rain 70%. For Friday, mostly cloudy. Isolated showers through early afternoon. Humid with highs in the lower 80s. Northeast winds 5 to 10 miles an hour. Chance of rain 20%. Friday night, partly cloudy through the late overnight, then mostly clear with a slight chance of showers toward daybreak. Lows in the mid-60s. East winds 5 to 10 miles an hour. Chance of rain 20%. For Saturday, partly cloudy with a chance of showers with a slight chance of thunderstorms. Highs in the upper 80s. South winds around 5 miles an hour. Chance of rain 50%. Once again, the forecast for tonight: scattered thunderstorms, numerous showers. Some thunderstorms may produce heavy rainfall. Lows in the lower 70s. North winds 5 to 10 miles an hour. Chance of rain 70%. Taking a look at the 3 through 7 day forecast for Indianapolis and central Indiana. Saturday night, partly cloudy through the late overnight, then becoming mostly cloudy. A chance of showers with a slight chance of thunderstorms. Humid with lows around 70. South winds around 5 miles an hour. Chance of rain 50%. For Sunday, partly cloudy. A slight chance of showers through early afternoon, then a chance of showers with a slight chance of thunderstorms late in the afternoon. Highs in the mid-80s. Chance of rain 50%. Sunday night and Monday,
Mostly cloudy with a chance of showers with a slight chance of thunderstorms. Lows in the mid-60s. Highs in the upper 70s. Chance of rain 50%. For Monday night. Mostly cloudy with a chance of showers and thunderstorms. Lows around 60. Chance of rain 50%. Tuesday. Partly cloudy with a 20% chance of showers. Highs in the lower 70s. For Tuesday night through Thursday. Partly cloudy. Lows in the upper 50s. Highs in the mid-70s. 8 to 14 day outlook for Friday, September 25th through Thursday, October 1st, calls for temperatures to be above normal and precipitation to be below normal. Normal highs for the period are between 70 and 75 degrees, and normal lows are around 50. The normal precipitation total for the 7 days is around 0.75 inches. The ultraviolet index for Indianapolis on Friday will be 6. The Environmental Protection Agency categorizes an index of 6 as high exposure to ultraviolet radiation. At 8 p.m. at Indianapolis, it was partly cloudy. The temperature was 86 degrees, the dew point 72, and the relative humidity 62%, producing a heat index of 92. The wind was southwest at 7 miles an hour. The barometric pressure was 30.15 inches and steady. Around central Indiana, it was 87 at Eagle Creek Air Park. It was clear, with a temperature of 80 at Anderson, 83 at Muncie, 83 at Zionsville, and 83 at Shelbyville. Elsewhere across Indiana, it was clear, with a temperature of 84 at Lafayette, and 89 at Evansville. At Fort Wayne, it was partly cloudy, with a temperature of 75. It was mostly cloudy, with a temperature of 81 at Terre Haute, and 82 at Bloomington. At South Bend, it was cloudy, with a temperature of 73. Just outside Indiana, at Cincinnati, it was clear, with a temperature of 85. It was partly cloudy, with a temperature of 86 at Champaign, 82 at Dayton, and 90 at Louisville. At St. Louis, it was mostly cloudy, with a temperature of 95. At Chicago, it was cloudy, with a temperature of 68. Once again, at Indianapolis, it was 86 degrees with partly cloudy skies. The Indianapolis climate summary is of 7 p.m., September 17, 2026. So far today, the high temperature has been 91 degrees. The normal high is 78. So far today, the low temperature has been 72 degrees. The normal low is 57. No precipitation has fallen, which leaves the monthly total at 0.55 inches. This is 1.24 inches below the normal amount of 1.79 inches for September. The total precipitation for the year still stands at 35.33 inches, which is 2.64 inches above normal. No snow has fallen, which brings the monthly total to 0.0 inches. The total snowfall since July 1st still stands at a trace. The record high for tomorrow is 95, which occurred in 1953, and the record low is 39, which occurred in 1901. Sunset tonight is at 7:50 p.m. Sunrise tomorrow is at 7:29 a.m. This is NOAA All Hazards Radio KEC 74 in Indianapolis. Flood watch in effect from 10 p.m. Eastern Daylight Time this evening through Friday morning. Flooding caused by excessive rainfall is possible. The areas affected include portions of central, east central, south central, southeast, and west central Indiana, including the following counties: Bartholomew, Boone, Clinton, Decatur, Hamilton, Hancock, Hendricks, Johnson, Madison, Marion, Morgan, Rush, Shelby, Tipton, Delaware, Henry, Randolph, Brown, Jennings, Montgomery, and Putnam. The hazardous conditions are expected from 10 p.m. Eastern Daylight Time this evening through Friday morning. The following impacts are expected: excessive runoff may result in flooding of rivers, creeks, streams, and other low-lying and flood-prone locations. Additional details: persistent showers and thunderstorms along the boundary overnight could lead to narrow swaths of 2 to 3 inches of rain over central Indiana. http://www.weather.gov/safety/flood. You should monitor later forecasts and be alert for possible flood warnings.
Those living in areas prone to flooding should be prepared to take action should flooding develop. And now a look at your forecast for Indianapolis and central Indiana. Tonight, scattered thunderstorms, numerous showers. Some thunderstorms may produce heavy rainfall. Lows in the lower 70s. North winds 5 to 10 miles an hour. Chance of rain 70%. For Friday, mostly cloudy. Isolated showers through early afternoon. Humid with highs in the lower 80s. Northeast winds 5 to 10 miles an hour. Chance of rain 20%. Friday night, partly cloudy through the late overnight, then mostly clear with a slight chance of showers toward daybreak. Lows in the mid-60s. East winds 5 to 10 miles an hour. Chance of rain 20%. For Saturday, partly cloudy with a chance of showers with a slight chance of thunderstorms. Highs in the upper 80s. South winds around 5 miles an hour. Chance of rain 50%. Once again, the forecast for tonight. Scattered thunderstorms. Numerous showers. Some thunderstorms may produce heavy rainfall. Lows in the lower 70s. North winds 5 to 10 miles an hour. Chance of rain 70%. Taking a look at the 3 through 7 day forecast for Indianapolis and central Indiana. Saturday night, partly cloudy through the late overnight, then becoming mostly cloudy. A chance of showers with a slight chance of thunderstorms. Humid with lows around 70. South winds around 5 miles an hour. Chance of rain 50%. For Sunday, partly cloudy. A slight chance of showers through early afternoon, then a chance of showers with a slight chance of thunderstorms late in the afternoon. Highs in the mid-80s. Chance of rain 50%. Sunday night and Monday, mostly cloudy with a chance of showers with a slight chance of thunderstorms. Lows in the mid-60s. Highs in the upper 70s. Chance of rain 50%. For Monday night, mostly cloudy with a chance of showers and thunderstorms. Lows around 60. Chance of rain 50%. Tuesday, partly cloudy with a 20% chance of showers. Highs in the lower 70s. For Tuesday night through Thursday, partly cloudy. Lows in the upper 50s. Highs in the mid-70s. 8 to 14 day outlook for Friday, September 25th through Thursday, October 1st, calls for temperatures to be above normal and precipitation to be below normal. Normal highs for the period are between 70 and 75 degrees, and normal lows are around 50. The normal precipitation total for the 7 days is around 0.75 inches. The ultraviolet index for Indianapolis on Friday will be 6. The Environmental Protection Agency categorizes an index of 6 as high exposure to ultraviolet radiation. At 8 p.m. at Indianapolis, it was partly cloudy. The temperature was 86 degrees, the dew point 72, and the relative humidity 62%, producing a heat index of 92. The wind was southwest at 7 miles an hour. The barometric pressure was 30.15 inches and steady. Around central Indiana, it was 87 at Eagle Creek Air Park. It was clear, with a temperature of 80 at Anderson, 83 at Muncie, 83 at Zionsville, and 83 at Shelbyville. Elsewhere across Indiana, it was clear, with a temperature of 84 at Lafayette and 89 at Evansville. At Fort Wayne, it was partly cloudy, with a temperature of 75. It was mostly cloudy, with a temperature of 81 at Terre Haute and 82 at Bloomington. At South Bend, it was cloudy, with a temperature of 73. Just outside Indiana, at Cincinnati, it was clear, with a temperature of 85. It was partly cloudy, with a temperature of 86 at Champaign, 82 at Dayton, and 90 at Louisville. At St. Louis, it was mostly cloudy, with a temperature of 95. At Chicago, it was cloudy, with a temperature of 68. Once again, at Indianapolis, it was 86 degrees with partly cloudy skies. Now here is the hazardous weather outlook for central Indiana. For the period through tonight, thunderstorms are likely overnight into tomorrow morning.
persistent nature of storms overnight could lead to narrow bands of high rainfall amounts and flooding. While severe storms are not expected, some storms will contain gusty winds. And now the extended outlook for the period Friday through Wednesday. Chances for thunderstorms will continue for much of the time into early next week. Locally, heavy rain is possible with any storm. Spotter information statement. Spotter activation is not anticipated. The Indianapolis climate summary is of 7 p.m., September 17, 2026. So far today, the high temperature has been 91 degrees. The normal high is 78. So far today, the low temperature has been 72 degrees. The normal low is 57. No precipitation has fallen, which leaves the monthly total at 0.55 inches. This is 1.24 inches below the normal amount of 1.79 inches for September. The total precipitation for the year still stands at 35.33 inches, which is 2.64 inches above normal. No snow has fallen, which brings the monthly total to 0.0 inches. The total snowfall since July 1st still stands at a trace. The record high for tomorrow is 95, which occurred in 1953, and the record low is 39, which occurred in 1901. Sunset tonight is at 7:50 p.m. Sunrise tomorrow is at 7:29 a.m. This is NOAA All Hazards Radio KEC 74 in Indianapolis. Flood watch in effect from 10 p.m. Eastern Daylight Time this evening through Friday morning. Flooding caused by excessive rainfall is possible. The areas affected include portions of central, east central, south central, southeast, and west central Indiana, including the following counties: Bartholomew, Boone, Clinton, Decatur, Hamilton, Hancock, Hendricks, Johnson, Madison, Marion, Morgan, Rush, Gibson, Delaware, Henry, Randolph, Brown, Jennings, Montgomery, and Putnam. The hazardous conditions are expected from 10 p.m. Eastern Daylight Time this evening through Friday morning. The following impacts are expected. Excessive runoff may result in flooding of rivers, creeks, streams, and other low-lying and flood-prone locations. Additional details. Persistent showers and thunderstorms along the boundary overnight could lead to narrow swaths of 2 to 3 inches of rain over central Indiana. http://www.weather.gov/safety/flood. You should monitor later forecasts and be alert for possible flood warnings. Those living in areas prone to flooding should be prepared to take action should flooding develop. And now a look at your forecast for Indianapolis and central Indiana. Tonight, scattered thunderstorms, numerous showers. Some thunderstorms may produce heavy rainfall. Lows in the lower 70s. North winds 5 to 10 miles an hour. Chance of rain 70%. For Friday, mostly cloudy. Isolated showers through early afternoon. Humid with highs in the lower 80s. Northeast winds 5 to 10 miles an hour. Chance of rain 20%. Friday night, partly cloudy through the late overnight, then mostly clear with a slight chance of showers toward daybreak. Lows in the mid-60s. East winds 5 to 10 miles an hour. Chance of rain 20%. For Saturday, partly cloudy with a chance of showers with a slight chance of thunderstorms. Highs in the upper 80s. South winds around 5 miles an hour. Chance of rain 50%. Once again, the forecast for tonight. Scattered thunderstorms. Numerous showers. Some thunderstorms may produce heavy rainfall. Lows in the lower 70s. North winds 5 to 10 miles an hour. Chance of rain 70%. Taking a look at the 3 through 7 day forecast for Indianapolis and central Indiana. Saturday night. Partly cloudy through the late overnight, then becoming mostly cloudy. A chance of showers with a slight chance of thunderstorms. Humid with lows around 70. South winds around 5 miles an hour. Chance of rain 50%. For Sunday, partly cloudy. A slight chance of showers through early afternoon, then a chance of showers with a slight chance of thunderstorms late in the afternoon. Highs in the mid-80s. Chance of rain 50%.
Sunday night and Monday, mostly cloudy with a chance of showers with a slight chance of thunderstorms. Lows in the mid-60s. Highs in the upper 70s. Chance of rain 50%. For Monday night, mostly cloudy with a chance of showers and thunderstorms. Lows around 60. Chance of rain 50%. Tuesday, partly cloudy with a 20% chance of showers. Highs in the lower 70s. For Tuesday night through Thursday, partly cloudy. Lows in the upper 50s. Highs in the mid-70s. The 8 to 14 day outlook for Friday, September 25th through Thursday, October 1st, calls for temperatures to be above normal and precipitation to be below normal. Normal highs for the period are between 70 and 75 degrees, and normal lows are around 50. The normal precipitation total for the 7 days is around 0.75 inches. The ultraviolet index for Indianapolis on Friday will be 6. The Environmental Protection Agency categorizes an index of 6 as high exposure to ultraviolet radiation. At 8 p.m. at Indianapolis, it was partly cloudy. The temperature was 86 degrees, the dew point 72, and the relative humidity 62%, producing a heat index of 92. The wind was southwest at 7 miles an hour. The barometric pressure was 30.15 inches and steady. Around central Indiana, it was 87 at Eagle Creek Air Park. It was clear, with a temperature of 80 at Anderson, 83 at Muncie, 83 at Zionsville, and 83 at Shelbyville. Elsewhere across Indiana, it was clear, with a temperature of 84 at Lafayette and 89 at Evansville. At Fort Wayne, it was partly cloudy, with a temperature of 75. It was mostly cloudy, with a temperature of 81 at Terre Haute and 82 at Bloomington. At South Bend, it was cloudy, with a temperature of 73. Just outside Indiana, at Cincinnati, it was clear, with a temperature of 85. It was partly cloudy, with a temperature of 86 at Champaign, 82 at Dayton, and 90 at Louisville. At St. Louis, it was mostly cloudy, with a temperature of 95. At Chicago, it was cloudy, with a temperature of 68. Once again, at Indianapolis, it was 86 degrees with partly cloudy skies. The Indianapolis climate summary is of 7 p.m., September 17, 2026. So far today, the high temperature has been 91 degrees. The normal high is 78. So far today, the low temperature has been 72 degrees. The normal low is 57. No precipitation has fallen, which leaves the monthly total at 0.55 inches. This is 1.24 inches below the normal amount of 1.79 inches for September. The total precipitation for the year still stands at 35.33 inches, which is 2.64 inches above normal. No snow has fallen, which brings the monthly total to 0.0 inches. The total snowfall since July 1st still stands at a trace. The record high for tomorrow is 95, which occurred in 1953, and the record low is 39, which occurred in 1901. Sunset tonight is at 7:50 p.m. Sunrise tomorrow is at 7:29 a.m. This is NOAA All Hazards Radio KEC 74 in Indianapolis. Flood watch in effect from 10 p.m. Eastern Daylight Time this evening through Friday morning. Flooding caused by excessive rainfall is possible. The areas affected include portions of central, east central, south central, southeast, and west central Indiana, including the following counties: Bartholomew, Boone, Clinton, Decatur, Hamilton, Hancock, Hendricks, Johnson, Madison, Marion, Morgan, Rush, Shelby, Tipton, Delaware, Henry, Randolph, Brown, Jennings, Montgomery, and Putnam. The hazardous conditions are expected from 10 p.m. Eastern Daylight Time this evening through Friday morning. The following impacts are expected. Excessive runoff may result in flooding of rivers, creeks, streams, and other low-lying and flood-prone locations. Additional details, persistent showers and thunderstorms along the boundary overnight could lead to narrow swaths of 2 to 3 inches of rain over central Indiana. http://www.weather.gov/safety/
Flood, you should monitor later forecasts and be alert for possible flood warnings. Those living in areas prone to flooding should be prepared to take action should flooding develop. And now a look at your forecast for Indianapolis and central Indiana. Tonight, scattered thunderstorms, numerous showers. Some thunderstorms may produce heavy rainfall. Lows in the lower 70s. North winds 5 to 10 miles an hour. Chance of rain 70%. For Friday, mostly cloudy. Isolated showers through early afternoon. Humid with highs in the lower 80s. Northeast winds 5 to 10 miles an hour. Chance of rain 20%. Friday night, partly cloudy through the late overnight, then mostly clear with a slight chance of showers toward daybreak. Lows in the mid-60s. East winds 5 to 10 miles an hour. Chance of rain 20%. For Saturday, partly cloudy with a chance of showers with a slight chance of thunderstorms. Highs in the upper 80s. South winds around 5 miles an hour. Chance of rain 50%. Once again, the forecast for tonight. Scattered thunderstorms. Numerous showers. Some thunderstorms may produce heavy rainfall. Lows in the lower 70s. North winds 5 to 10 miles an hour. Chance of rain 70%. Taking a look at the 3 through 7 day forecast for Indianapolis and central Indiana. Saturday night, partly cloudy through the late overnight, then becoming mostly cloudy. A chance of showers with a slight chance of thunderstorms. Humid with lows around 70. South winds around 5 miles an hour. Chance of rain 50%. For Sunday, partly cloudy. A slight chance of showers through early afternoon, then a chance of showers with a slight chance of thunderstorms late in the afternoon. Highs in the mid-80s. Chance of rain 50%. Sunday night and Monday, mostly cloudy with a chance of showers with a slight chance of thunderstorms. Lows in the mid-60s. Highs in the upper 70s. Chance of rain 50%. For Monday night, mostly cloudy with a chance of showers and thunderstorms. Lows around 60. Chance of rain 50%. Tuesday, partly cloudy with a 20% chance of showers. Highs in the lower 70s. For Tuesday night through Thursday, partly cloudy. Lows in the upper 50s. Highs in the mid 70s. The 8 to 14 day outlook for Friday, September 25th through Thursday, October 1st, calls for temperatures to be above normal and precipitation to be below normal. Normal highs for the period are between 70 and 75 degrees, and normal lows are around 50. The normal precipitation total for the 7 days is around 0.75 inches. The ultraviolet index for Indianapolis on Friday will be 6. The Environmental Protection Agency categorizes an index of 6 as high exposure to ultraviolet radiation. At 8 p.m. at Indianapolis, it was partly cloudy. The temperature was 86 degrees, the dew point 72, and the relative humidity 62%, producing a heat index of 92. The wind was southwest at 7 miles an hour. The barometric pressure was 30.15 inches and steady. Around central Indiana, it was 87 at Eagle Creek Air Park. It was clear, with a temperature of 80 at Anderson, 83 at Muncie, 83 at Zionsville, and 83 at Shelbyville. Elsewhere across Indiana, it was clear, with a temperature of 84 at Lafayette, and 89 at Evansville. At Fort Wayne, it was partly cloudy, with a temperature of 75. It was mostly cloudy, with a temperature of 81 at Terre Haute, and 82 at Bloomington. At South Bend, it was cloudy, with a temperature of 73. Just outside Indiana, at Cincinnati, it was clear, with a temperature of 85. It was partly cloudy, with a temperature of 86 at Champaign, 82 at Dayton, and 90 at Louisville. At St. Louis, it was mostly cloudy, with a temperature of 95. At Chicago, it was cloudy, with a temperature of 68. Once again, at Indianapolis, it was 86 degrees with partly cloudy skies. The Indianapolis climate summary is of 7 p.m., September 17, 2026.
so far today, the high temperature has been 91 degrees. The normal high is 78. So far today, the low temperature has been 72 degrees. The normal low is 57.

a.m. Sunrise tomorrow is at 7:29 a.m. This is NOAA All Hazards Radio KEC 74 in Indianapolis. Flood watch in effect from 10 p.m. Eastern Daylight Time this evening through Friday morning. Flooding caused by excessive rainfall is possible. The areas affected include portions of central, east central, south central, southeast, and west central Indiana, including the following counties: Bartholomew, Boone, Clinton, Decatur, Hamilton, Hancock, Hendricks, Johnson, Madison, Marion, Morgan, Rush, Shelby, Tipton, Delaware, Henry, Randolph, Brown, Jennings, Montgomery, and Putnam. The hazardous conditions are expected from 10 p.m. Eastern Daylight Time this evening through Friday morning. The following impacts are expected: excessive runoff may result in flooding of rivers, creeks, streams, and other low-lying and flood-prone locations. Additional details: persistent showers and thunderstorms along the boundary overnight could lead to narrow swaths of 2 to 3 inches of rain over central Indiana. http://www.weather.gov/safety/flood. You should monitor later forecasts and be alert for possible flood warnings. Those living in areas prone to flooding should be prepared to take action should flooding develop. And now a look at your forecast for Indianapolis and central Indiana. Tonight, scattered thunderstorms, numerous showers. Some thunderstorms may produce heavy rainfall. Lows in the lower 70s. North winds 5 to 10 miles an hour. Chance of rain 70%. For Friday, mostly cloudy. Isolated showers through early afternoon. Humid with highs in the lower 80s. Northeast winds 5 to 10 miles an hour. Chance of rain 20%. Friday night, partly cloudy through the late overnight, then mostly clear with a slight chance of showers toward daybreak. Lows in the mid-60s. East winds 5 to 10 miles an hour. Chance of rain 20%. For Saturday, partly cloudy with a chance of showers with a slight chance of thunderstorms. Highs in the upper 80s. South winds around 5 miles an hour. Chance of rain 50%. Once again, the forecast for tonight: scattered thunderstorms, numerous showers. Some thunderstorms may produce heavy rainfall. Lows in the lower 70s. North winds 5 to 10 miles an hour. Chance of rain 70%. Taking a look at the 3 through 7 day forecast for Indianapolis and central Indiana. Saturday night, partly cloudy through the late overnight, then becoming mostly cloudy. A chance of showers with a slight chance of thunderstorms. Humid with lows around 70. South winds around 5 miles an hour. Chance of rain 50%. For Sunday, partly cloudy. A slight chance of showers through early afternoon, then a chance of showers with a slight chance of thunderstorms late in the afternoon. Highs in the mid-80s. Chance of rain 50%. Sunday night and Monday, mostly cloudy with a chance of showers with a slight chance of thunderstorms. Lows in the mid-60s. Highs in the upper 70s. Chance of rain 50%. For Monday night, mostly cloudy with a chance of showers and thunderstorms. Lows around 60. Chance of rain 50%. Tuesday, partly cloudy with a 20% chance of showers. Highs in the lower 70s. For Tuesday night through Thursday, partly cloudy. Lows in the upper 50s. Highs in the mid-70s. Now here is the hazardous weather outlook for central Indiana. For the period through tonight, thunderstorms are likely overnight into tomorrow morning. Persistent nature of storms overnight could lead to narrow bands of high rainfall amounts and flooding. While severe storms are not expected, some storms will contain gusty winds. And now the extended outlook for the period Friday through Wednesday. Chances for thunderstorms will continue for much of the time into early next week. Locally heavy rain is possible with any storm. Spotter information statement: spotter activation is not anticipated. The 8 to 14 day outlook for Friday, September 25th through Thursday, October 1st, calls for temperatures to be above normal and precipitation to be below normal.

Normalized for the period are between 70 and 75 degrees, and normal lows are around 50. The normal precipitation total for the 7 days is around 0.75 inches. The ultraviolet index for Indianapolis on Friday will be 6. The Environmental Protection Agency categorizes an index of 6 as high exposure to ultraviolet radiation. At 8 p.m. at Indianapolis, it was partly cloudy. The temperature was 86 degrees, the dew point 72, and the relative humidity 62%, producing a heat index of 92. The wind was southwest at 7 miles an hour. The barometric pressure was 30.15 inches and steady. Around central Indiana, it was 87 at Eagle Creek Air Park. It was clear, with a temperature of 80 at Anderson, 83 at Muncie, 83 at Zionsville, and 83 at Shelbyville. Elsewhere across Indiana, it was clear, with a temperature of 84 at Lafayette and 89 at Evansville. At Fort Wayne, it was partly cloudy, with a temperature of 75. It was mostly cloudy, with a temperature of 81 at Terre Haute and 82 at Bloomington. At South Bend, it was cloudy, with a temperature of 73. Just outside Indiana, at Cincinnati, it was clear, with a temperature of 85. It was partly cloudy, with a temperature of 86 at Champaign, 82 at Dayton, and 90 at Louisville. At St. Louis, it was mostly cloudy, with a temperature of 95. At Chicago, it was cloudy, with a temperature of 68. Once again, at Indianapolis, it was 86 degrees with partly cloudy skies. The Indianapolis climate summary is of 7 p.m., September 17, 2026. So far today, the high temperature has been 91 degrees. The normal high is 78. So far today, the low temperature has been 72 degrees. The normal low is 57. No precipitation has fallen, which leaves the monthly total at 0.55 inches. This is 1.24 inches below the normal amount of 1.79 inches for September. The total precipitation for the year still stands at 35.33 inches, which is 2.64 inches above normal. No snow has fallen, which brings the monthly total to 0.0 inches. The total snowfall since July 1st still stands at a trace. The record high for tomorrow is 95, which occurred in 1953, and the record low is 39, which occurred in 1901. Sunset tonight is at 7:50 p.m. Sunrise tomorrow is at 7:29 a.m. This is NOAA All Hazards Radio KEC 74 in Indianapolis. Flood watch in effect from 10 p.m. Eastern Daylight Time this evening through Friday morning. Flooding caused by excessive rainfall is possible. The areas affected include portions of central, east central, south central, southeast, and west central Indiana, including the following counties: Bartholomew, Boone, Clinton, Decatur, Hamilton, Hancock, Hendricks, Johnson, Madison, Marion, Morgan, Rush, Shelby, Tipton, Delaware, Henry, Randolph, Brown, Jennings, Montgomery, and Putnam. The hazardous conditions are expected from 10 p.m. Eastern Daylight Time this evening through Friday morning. The following impacts are expected: excessive runoff may result in flooding of rivers, creeks, streams, and other low-lying and flood-prone locations. Additional details: persistent showers and thunderstorms along the boundary overnight could lead to narrow swaths of 2 to 3 inches of rain over central Indiana. http://www.weather.gov/safety/flood. You should monitor later forecasts and be alert for possible flood warnings. Those living in areas prone to flooding should be prepared to take action should flooding develop. And now a look at your forecast for Indianapolis and central Indiana. Tonight, scattered thunderstorms, numerous showers. Some thunderstorms may produce heavy rainfall. Lows in the lower 70s. North winds 5 to 10 miles an hour. Chance of rain 70%. For Friday, mostly cloudy. Isolated showers through early afternoon. Humid with highs in the lower 80s. Northeast winds 5 to 10 miles an hour. Chance of rain 20%. Friday night, partly cloudy through the late overnight, then mostly clear with a slight chance of showers toward daybreak.
lows in the mid-60s. East winds 5 to 10 miles an hour. Chance of rain 20%. For Saturday, partly cloudy with a chance of showers with a slight chance of thunderstorms. Highs in the upper 80s. South winds around 5 miles an hour. Chance of rain 50%. Once again, the forecast for tonight. Scattered thunderstorms. Numerous showers. Some thunderstorms may produce heavy rainfall. Lows in the lower 70s. North winds 5 to 10 miles an hour. Chance of rain 70%. Taking a look at the 3 through 7 day forecast for Indianapolis and central Indiana. Saturday night. Partly cloudy through the late overnight, then becoming mostly cloudy. A chance of showers with a slight chance of thunderstorms. Humid with lows around 70. South winds around 5 miles an hour. Chance of rain 50%. For Sunday, partly cloudy. A slight chance of showers through early afternoon, then a chance of showers with a slight chance of thunderstorms late in the afternoon. Highs in the mid-80s. Chance of rain 50%. Sunday night and Monday, mostly cloudy with a chance of showers with a slight chance of thunderstorms. Lows in the mid-60s. Highs in the upper 70s. Chance of rain 50%. For Monday night, mostly cloudy with a chance of showers and thunderstorms. Lows around 60. Chance of rain 50%. Tuesday, partly cloudy with a 20% chance of showers. Highs in the lower 70s. For Tuesday night through Thursday, partly cloudy. Lows in the upper 50s. Highs in the mid-70s. The 8 to 14 day outlook for Friday, September 25th through Thursday, October 1st, calls for temperatures to be above normal and precipitation to be below normal. Normal highs for the period are between 70 and 75 degrees, and normal lows are around 50. The normal precipitation total for the 7 days is around 0.75 inches. The ultraviolet index for Indianapolis on Friday will be 6. The Environmental Protection Agency categorizes an index of 6 as high exposure to ultraviolet radiation. At 9 p.m. at Indianapolis, it was mostly cloudy. The temperature was 83 degrees, the dew point 72, and the relative humidity 69%. The wind was southwest at 6 miles an hour. The barometric pressure was 30.15 inches and steady. Around central Indiana, it was 83 at Eagle Creek Air Park. It was clear, with a temperature of 77 at Muncie, 78 at Zionsville, and 79 at Shelbyville. At Anderson, it was partly cloudy, with a temperature of 78. Elsewhere across Indiana, at Lafayette, a thunderstorm was reported, with a temperature of 77. At Evansville, it was clear, with a temperature of 85. At Terre Haute, it was partly cloudy, with a temperature of 77. It was mostly cloudy, with a temperature of 72 at South Bend, 74 at Fort Wayne, and 77 at Bloomington. Just outside Indiana, it was clear, with a temperature of 80 at Champaign, 80 at Cincinnati, and 87 at Louisville. It was mostly cloudy, with a temperature of 80 at Dayton, and 86 at St. Louis. At Chicago, it was cloudy, with a temperature of 68. Once again, at Indianapolis, it was 83 degrees with mostly cloudy skies. The Indianapolis climate summary is of 7 p.m., September 17, 2026. So far today, the high temperature has been 91 degrees. The normal high is 78. So far today, the low temperature has been 72 degrees. The normal low is 57. No precipitation has fallen, which leaves the monthly total at 0.55 inches. This is 1.24 inches below the normal amount of 1.79 inches for September. The total precipitation for the year still stands at 35.33 inches, which is 2.64 inches above normal. No snow has fallen, which brings the monthly total to 0.0 inches. The total snowfall since July 1st still stands at a trace. The record high for tomorrow is 95, which occurred in 1953, and the record low is 39, which occurred in 1901. Sunset tonight is at 7:50 p.m.
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Flood watch in effect from 10 p.m. Eastern Daylight Time this evening through Friday morning. Flooding caused by excessive rainfall is possible. The areas affected include portions of central, east central, south central, southeast, and west central Indiana, including the following counties: Bartholomew, Boone, Clinton, Decatur, Hamilton, Hancock, Hendricks, Johnson, Madison, Marion, Morgan, Rush, Shelby, Tipton, Delaware, Henry, Randolph, Brown, Jennings, Montgomery, and Putnam. The hazardous conditions are expected from 10 p.m. Eastern Daylight Time this evening through Friday morning. The following impacts are expected: excessive runoff may result in flooding of rivers, creeks, streams, and other low-lying and flood-prone locations. Additional details: persistent showers and thunderstorms along the boundary overnight could lead to narrow swaths of 2 to 3 inches of rain over central Indiana. http://www.weather.gov/safety/ Flood. You should monitor later forecasts and be alert for possible flood warnings. Those living in areas prone to flooding should be prepared to take action should flooding develop. And now a look at your forecast for Indianapolis and central Indiana. Tonight, scattered thunderstorms, numerous showers. Some thunderstorms may produce heavy rainfall. Lows in the lower 70s. North winds 5 to 10 miles an hour. Chance of rain 70%. For Friday, mostly cloudy. Isolated showers through early afternoon. Humid with highs in the lower 80s. Northeast winds 5 to 10 miles an hour. Chance of rain 20%. Friday night, partly cloudy through the late overnight, then mostly clear with a slight chance of showers toward daybreak. Lows in the mid-60s. East winds 5 to 10 miles an hour. Chance of rain 20%. For Saturday, partly cloudy with a chance of showers with a slight chance of thunderstorms. Highs in the upper 80s. South winds around 5 miles an hour. Chance of rain 50%. Once again, the forecast for tonight: scattered thunderstorms, numerous showers. Some thunderstorms may produce heavy rainfall. Lows in the lower 70s. North winds 5 to 10 miles an hour. Chance of rain 70%. Taking a look at the 3 through 7 day forecast for Indianapolis and central Indiana. Saturday night, partly cloudy through the late overnight, then becoming mostly cloudy. A chance of showers with a slight chance of thunderstorms. Humid with lows around 70. South winds around 5 miles an hour. Chance of rain 50%. For Sunday, partly cloudy. A slight chance of showers through early afternoon, then a chance of showers with a slight chance of thunderstorms late in the afternoon. Highs in the mid-80s. Chance of rain 50%. Sunday night and Monday, mostly cloudy with a chance of showers with a slight chance of thunderstorms. Lows in the mid-60s. Highs in the upper 70s. Chance of rain 50%. For Monday night, mostly cloudy with a chance of showers and thunderstorms. Lows around 60. Chance of rain 50%. Tuesday, partly cloudy with a 20% chance of showers. Highs in the lower 70s. For Tuesday night through Thursday, partly cloudy. Lows in the upper 50s. Highs in the mid-70s. The 14-day outlook for Friday, September 25th through Thursday, October 1st, calls for temperatures to be above normal and precipitation to be below normal. Normal highs for the period are between 70 and 75 degrees, and normal lows are around 50. The normal precipitation total for the 7 days is around 0.75 inches. The ultraviolet index for Indianapolis on Friday will be 6. The Environmental Protection Agency categorizes an index of 6 as high exposure to ultraviolet radiation. At 9 p.m. at Indianapolis, it was mostly cloudy. The temperature was 83 degrees, the dew point 72, and the relative humidity 69%. The wind was southwest at 6 miles an hour.
The barometric pressure was 30.15 inches and steady. Around central Indiana, it was 83 at Eagle Creek Air Park. It was clear, with a temperature of 77 at Muncie, 78 at Zionsville, and 79 at Shelbyville. At Anderson, it was partly cloudy, with a temperature of 78. Elsewhere across Indiana, at Lafayette, a thunderstorm was reported, with a temperature of 77. At Evansville, it was clear, with a temperature of 85. At Terre Haute, it was partly cloudy, with a temperature of 77. It was mostly cloudy, with a temperature of 72 at South Bend, 74 at Fort Wayne, and 77 at Bloomington. Just outside Indiana, it was clear, with a temperature of 80 at Champaign, 80 at Cincinnati, and 87 at Louisville. It was cloudy, with a temperature of 80 at Dayton, and 86 at St. Louis. At Chicago, it was cloudy, with a temperature of 68. Once again, at Indianapolis, it was 83 degrees with mostly cloudy skies. The Indianapolis climate summary is of 7 p.m., September 17, 2026. So far today, the high temperature has been 91 degrees. The normal high is 78. So far today, the low temperature has been 72 degrees. The normal low is 57. No precipitation has fallen, which leaves the monthly total at 0.55 inches. This is 1.24 inches below the normal amount of 1.79 inches for September. The total precipitation for the year still stands at 35.33 inches, which is 2.64 inches above normal. No snow has fallen, which brings the monthly total to 0.0 inches. The total snowfall since July 1st still stands at a trace. The record high for tomorrow is 95, which occurred in 1953, and the record low is 39, which occurred in 1901. Sunset tonight is at 7:50 p.m. Sunrise tomorrow is at 7:29 a.m. This is NOAA All Hazards Radio KEC 74 in Indianapolis. Flood watch in effect from 10 p.m. Eastern Daylight Time this evening through Friday morning. Flooding caused by excessive rainfall is possible. The areas affected include portions of central, east central, south central, southeast, and west central Indiana, including the following counties: Bartholomew, Boone, Clinton, Decatur, Hamilton, Hancock, Hendricks, Johnson, Madison, Marion, Morgan, Rush, Shelby, Tipton, Delaware, Henry, Randolph, Brown, Jennings, Montgomery, and Putnam. The hazardous conditions are expected from 10 p.m. Eastern Daylight Time this evening through Friday morning. The following impacts are expected: excessive runoff may result in flooding of rivers, creeks, streams, and other low-lying and flood-prone locations. Additional details: persistent showers and thunderstorms along the boundary overnight could lead to narrow swaths of 2 to 3 inches of rain over central Indiana. http://www.weather.gov/safety/ Flood. You should monitor later forecasts and be alert for possible flood warnings. Those living in areas prone to flooding should be prepared to take action should flooding develop. Now here is the hazardous weather outlook for central Indiana. For the period through tonight, thunderstorms are likely overnight into tomorrow morning. Persistent nature of storms overnight could lead to narrow bands of high rainfall amounts and flooding. While severe storms are not expected, some storms will contain gusty winds. And now the extended outlook for the period Friday through Wednesday. Chances for thunderstorms will continue for much of the time into early next week. Locally heavy rain is possible with any storm. Spotter information statement: spotter activation is not anticipated. And now a look at your forecast for Indianapolis and central Indiana. Tonight, scattered thunderstorms, numerous showers. Some thunderstorms may produce heavy rainfall. Lows in the lower 70s. North winds 5 to 10 miles an hour. Chance of rain 70%. For Friday, mostly cloudy. Isolated showers through early afternoon. Humid with highs in the lower 80s. Northeast winds 5 to 10 miles an hour. Chance of rain 20%. Friday night, partly cloudy through the late overnight,
then mostly clear with a slight chance of showers toward daybreak. Lows in the mid-60s. East winds 5 to 10 miles an hour. Chance of rain 20%. For Saturday, partly cloudy with a chance of showers with a slight chance of thunderstorms. Highs in the upper 80s. South winds around 5 miles an hour. Chance of rain 50%. Once again, the forecast for tonight. Scattered thunderstorms. Numerous showers. Some thunderstorms may produce heavy rainfall. Lows in the lower 70s. North winds 5 to 10 miles an hour. Chance of rain 70%. Taking a look at the 3 through 7 day forecast for Indianapolis and central Indiana. Saturday night. Partly cloudy through the late overnight, then becoming mostly cloudy. A chance of showers with a slight chance of thunderstorms. Humid with lows around 70. South winds around 5 miles an hour. Chance of rain 50%. For Sunday, partly cloudy. A slight chance of showers through early afternoon, then a chance of showers with a slight chance of thunderstorms late in the afternoon. Highs in the mid-80s. Chance of rain 50%. Sunday night and Monday. Mostly cloudy with a chance of showers with a slight chance of thunderstorms. Lows in the mid-60s. Highs in the upper 70s. Chance of rain 50%. For Monday night. Mostly cloudy with a chance of showers and thunderstorms. Lows around 60. Chance of rain 50%. Tuesday. Partly cloudy with a 20% chance of showers. Highs in the lower 70s. For Tuesday night through Thursday. Partly cloudy. Lows in the upper 50s. Highs in the mid-70s. 14-day outlook for Friday, September 25th through Thursday, October 1st, calls for temperatures to be above normal and precipitation to be below normal. Normal highs for the period are between 70 and 75 degrees, and normal lows are around 50. The normal precipitation total for the 7 days is around 0.75 inches. The ultraviolet index for Indianapolis on Friday will be 6. The Environmental Protection Agency categorizes an index of 6 as high exposure to ultraviolet radiation. At Indianapolis, it was mostly cloudy. The temperature was 83 degrees, the dew point 72, and the relative humidity 69%. The wind was southwest at 6 miles an hour. The barometric pressure was 30.15 inches and steady. Around central Indiana, it was 83 at Eagle Creek Air Park. It was clear, with a temperature of 77 at Muncie, 78 at Zionsville, and 79 at Shelbyville. At Anderson, it was partly cloudy, with a temperature of 78. Elsewhere across Indiana, at Lafayette, a thunderstorm was reported, with a temperature of 77. At Evansville, it was clear, with a temperature of 85. At Terre Haute, partly cloudy, with a temperature of 77. It was mostly cloudy, with a temperature of 72 at South Bend, 74 at Fort Wayne, and 77 at Bloomington. Just outside Indiana, it was clear, with a temperature of 80 at Champaign, 80 at Cincinnati, and 87 at Louisville. It was cloudy, with a temperature of 80 at Dayton, and 86 at St. Louis. At Chicago, it was cloudy, with a temperature of 68. Once again, at Indianapolis, it was 83 degrees with mostly cloudy skies. The Indianapolis climate summary is of 7 p.m., September 17, 2026. So far today, the high temperature has been 91 degrees. The normal high is 78. So far today, the low temperature has been 72 degrees. The normal low is 57. No precipitation has fallen, which leaves the monthly total at 0.55 inches. This is 1.24 inches below the normal amount of 1.79 inches for September. The total precipitation for the year still stands at 35.33 inches, which is 2.64 inches above normal. No snow has fallen, which brings the monthly total to 0.0 inches. The total snowfall since July 1st still stands at a trace. The record high for tomorrow is 95, which occurred in 1953, and the record low is 39, which occurred in 1901.
Sunset tonight is at 7:50 p.m. Sunrise tomorrow is at 7:29 a.m. This is NOAA All Hazards Radio KEC 74 in Indianapolis. Flood watch in effect from 10 p.m. Eastern Daylight Time this evening through Friday morning. Flooding caused by excessive rainfall is possible. The areas affected include portions of central, east central, south central, southeast, and west central Indiana, including the following counties: Bartholomew, Boone, Clinton, Decatur, Hamilton, Hancock, Hendricks, Johnson, Madison, Marion, Morgan, Rush, Shelby, Tipton, Delaware, Henry, Randolph, Brown, Jennings, Montgomery, and Putnam. The hazardous conditions are expected from 10 p.m. Eastern Daylight Time this evening through Friday morning. The following impacts are expected: excessive runoff may result in flooding of rivers, creeks, streams, and other low-lying and flood-prone locations. Additional details: persistent showers and thunderstorms along the boundary overnight could lead to narrow swaths of 2 to 3 inches of rain over central Indiana. http://www.weather.gov/safety/flood You should monitor later forecasts and be alert for possible flood warnings. Those living in areas prone to flooding should be prepared to take action should flooding develop. And now a special weather statement. For the following counties in Indiana, Boone, Hamilton, and Tipton, a strong thunderstorm will impact portions of southeastern Clinton, southeastern Howard, northeastern Boone, northwestern Hamilton, and Tipton counties through 10 p.m. Eastern Daylight Time. At 9:29 p.m. Eastern Daylight Time, Doppler radar was tracking a strong thunderstorm 11 miles east of Frankfort, moving southeast at 40 miles per hour. Expected hazards include winds in excess of 40 miles per hour and pea-sized hail. This is a radar-indicated threat. The following impacts are expected: gusty winds could knock down tree limbs and blow around unsecured objects. Minor hail damage to vegetation is possible. Locations impacted include Kokomo, Frankfort, Tipton, Windfall, Sheridan, Arcadia, Kirkland, Atlanta, Sharpsville, Michigantown, Kempton, and Indian Heights. If outdoors, consider seeking shelter inside a building. And now a look at your forecast for Indianapolis and central Indiana. Tonight, scattered thunderstorms, numerous showers. Some thunderstorms may produce heavy rainfall. Lows in the lower 70s. North winds 5 to 10 miles an hour. Chance of rain 70%. For Friday, mostly cloudy. Isolated showers through early afternoon. Humid with highs in the lower 80s. Northeast winds 5 to 10 miles an hour. Chance of rain 20%. Friday night, partly cloudy through the late overnight, then mostly clear with a slight chance of showers toward daybreak. Lows in the mid-60s. East winds 5 to 10 miles an hour. Chance of rain 20%. For Saturday, partly cloudy with a chance of showers with a slight chance of thunderstorms. Highs in the upper 80s. South winds around 5 miles an hour. Chance of rain 50%. Once again, the forecast for tonight: scattered thunderstorms, numerous showers. Some thunderstorms may produce heavy rainfall. Lows in the lower 70s. North winds 5 to 10 miles an hour. Chance of rain 70%. Taking a look at the 3 through 7 day forecast for Indianapolis and central Indiana. Saturday night, partly cloudy through the late overnight, then becoming mostly cloudy. A chance of showers with a slight chance of thunderstorms. Humid with lows around 70. South winds around 5 miles an hour. Chance of rain 50%. For Sunday, partly cloudy. A slight chance of showers through early afternoon, then a chance of showers with a slight chance of thunderstorms late in the afternoon. Highs in the mid-80s. Chance of rain 50%. Sunday night and Monday, mostly cloudy with a chance of showers with a slight chance of thunderstorms. Lows in the mid-60s. Highs in the upper 70s. Chance of rain 50%. For Monday night, mostly cloudy with a chance of showers and thunderstorms. Lows around 60.
chance of rain 50%. Tuesday, partly cloudy with a 20% chance of showers. Highs in the lower 70s. For Tuesday night through Thursday, partly cloudy. Lows in the upper 50s. Highs in the mid 70s. The 8 to 14 day outlook for Friday, September 25th through Thursday, October 1st, calls for temperatures to be above normal and precipitation to be below normal. Normal highs for the period are between 70 and 75 degrees, and normal lows are around 50. The normal precipitation total for the 7 days is around 0.75 inches. The ultraviolet index for Indianapolis on Friday will be 6. The Environmental Protection Agency categorizes an index of 6 as high exposure to ultraviolet radiation. At 9 p.m. at Indianapolis, it was mostly cloudy. The temperature was 83 degrees, the dew point 72, and the relative humidity 69%. The wind was southwest at 6 miles an hour. The barometric pressure was 30.15 inches and steady. Around central Indiana, it was 83 at Eagle Creek Air Park. It was clear, with a temperature of 77 at Muncie, 78 at Zionsville, and 79 at Shelbyville. At Anderson, it was partly cloudy, with a temperature of 78. Elsewhere across Indiana, at Lafayette, a thunderstorm was reported, with a temperature of 77. At Evansville, it was clear, with a temperature of 85. At Terre Haute, partly cloudy, with a temperature of 77. It was mostly cloudy, with a temperature of 72 at South Bend, 74 at Fort Wayne, and 77 at Bloomington. Just outside Indiana, it was clear, with a temperature of 80 at Champaign, 80 at Cincinnati, and 87 at Louisville. It was mostly cloudy, with a temperature of 80 at Dayton, and 86 at St. Louis. At Chicago, it was cloudy, with a temperature of 68. Once again, at Indianapolis, it was 83 degrees with mostly cloudy skies. This is NOAA All Hazards Radio KEC 74 in Indianapolis. Flood watch in effect from 10 p.m. Eastern Daylight Time this evening through Friday morning. Flooding caused by excessive rainfall is possible. The areas affected include portions of central, east central, south central, southeast, and west central Indiana, including the following counties: Bartholomew, Boone, Clinton, Decatur, Hamilton, Hancock, Hendricks, Johnson, Madison, Marion, Morgan, Rush, Shelby, Tipton, Delaware, Henry, Randolph, Brown, Jennings, Montgomery, and Putnam. The hazardous conditions are expected from 10 p.m. Eastern Daylight Time this evening through Friday morning. The following impacts are expected. Excessive runoff may result in flooding of rivers, creeks, streams, and other low-lying and flood-prone locations. Additional details: persistent showers and thunderstorms along the boundary overnight could lead to narrow swaths of 2 to 3 inches of rain over central Indiana. http://www.weather.gov/safety/flood. You should monitor later forecasts and be alert for possible flood warnings. Those living in areas prone to flooding should be prepared to take action should flooding develop. And now a special weather statement. For the following counties in Indiana, Boone, Hamilton, and Tipton, a strong thunderstorm will impact portions of southeastern Clinton, southeastern Howard, northeastern Boone, northwestern Hamilton, and Tipton counties through 10 p.m. Eastern Daylight Time. At 9:29 p.m. Eastern Daylight Time, Doppler radar was tracking a strong thunderstorm 11 miles east of Frankfort, moving southeast at 40 miles per hour. Expected hazards include winds in excess of 40 miles per hour and pea-sized hail. This is a radar-indicated threat. The following impacts are expected. Gusty winds could knock down tree limbs and blow around unsecured objects. Minor hail damage to vegetation is possible. Locations impacted include Kokomo, Frankfort, Tipton, Windfall, Sheridan, Arcadia, Kirkland, Atlanta, Sharpsville, Michigantown, Kempton, and Indian Heights. If outdoors, consider seeking shelter inside a building. And now a look at your forecast for Indianapolis and central Indiana. Tonight, scattered thunderstorms, numerous showers. Some thunderstorms may produce heavy rainfall.
lows in the lower 70s. North winds 5 to 10 miles an hour. Chance of rain 70%. For Friday, mostly cloudy. Isolated showers through early afternoon. Humid with highs in the lower 80s. Northeast winds 5 to 10 miles an hour. Chance of rain 20%. Friday night, partly cloudy through the late overnight, then mostly clear with a slight chance of showers toward daybreak. Lows in the mid-60s. East winds 5 to 10 miles an hour. Chance of rain 20%. For Saturday, partly cloudy with a chance of showers with a slight chance of thunderstorms. Highs in the upper 80s. South winds around 5 miles an hour. Chance of rain 50%. Once again, the forecast for tonight. Scattered thunderstorms. Numerous showers. Some thunderstorms may produce heavy rainfall. Lows in the lower 70s. North winds 5 to 10 miles an hour. Chance of rain 70%. Taking a look at the 3 through 7 day forecast for Indianapolis and central Indiana. Saturday night, partly cloudy through the late overnight, then becoming mostly cloudy. A chance of showers with a slight chance of thunderstorms. Humid with lows around 70. South winds around 5 miles an hour. Chance of rain 50%. For Sunday, partly cloudy. A slight chance of showers through early afternoon, then a chance of showers with a slight chance of thunderstorms late in the afternoon. Highs in the mid-80s. Chance of rain 50%. Sunday night and Monday, mostly cloudy with a chance of showers with a slight chance of thunderstorms. Lows in the mid-60s. Highs in the upper 70s. Chance of rain 50%. For Monday night, mostly cloudy with a chance of showers and thunderstorms. Lows around 60. Chance of rain 50%. Tuesday, partly cloudy with a 20% chance of showers. Highs in the lower 70s. For Tuesday night through Thursday, partly cloudy. Lows in the upper 50s. Highs in the mid-70s. The 8 to 14 day outlook for Friday, September 25th through Thursday, October 1st, calls for temperatures to be above normal and precipitation to be below normal. Normal highs for the period are between 70 and 75 degrees, and normal lows are around 50. The normal precipitation total for the 7 days is around 0.75 inches. The ultraviolet index for Indianapolis on Friday will be 6. The Environmental Protection Agency categorizes an index of 6 as high exposure to ultraviolet radiation. At 9 p.m. at Indianapolis, it was mostly cloudy. The temperature was 83 degrees, the dew point 72, and the relative humidity 69%. The wind was southwest at 6 miles an hour. The barometric pressure was 30.15 inches and steady. Around central Indiana, it was 83 at Eagle Creek Air Park. It was clear, with a temperature of 77 at Muncie, 78 at Zionsville, and 79 at Shelbyville. At Anderson, it was partly cloudy, with a temperature of 78. Elsewhere across Indiana, at Lafayette, a thunderstorm was reported, with a temperature of 77. At Evansville, it was clear, with a temperature of 85. At Terre Haute, it was partly cloudy, with a temperature of 77. It was mostly cloudy, with a temperature of 72 at South Bend, 74 at Fort Wayne, and 77 at Bloomington. Just outside Indiana, it was clear, with a temperature of 80 at Champaign, 80 at Cincinnati, and 87 at Louisville. It was mostly cloudy, with a temperature of 80 at Dayton, and 86 at St. Louis. At Chicago, it was cloudy, with a temperature of 68. Once again, at Indianapolis, it was 83 degrees with mostly cloudy skies. Here is the hazardous weather outlook for central Indiana. For the period through tonight, thunderstorms are likely overnight into tomorrow morning. Persistent nature of storms overnight could lead to narrow bands of high rainfall amounts and flooding. While severe storms are not expected, some storms will contain gusty winds. And now the extended outlook for the period Friday through Wednesday. Chances for thunderstorms will continue for much of the time into early next week.
Locally heavy rain is possible with any storm. Spotter information statement. Spotter activation is not anticipated. This is NOAA All Hazards Radio KEC 74 in Indianapolis. Flood watch in effect from 10 p.m. Eastern Daylight Time this evening through Friday morning. Flooding caused by excessive rainfall is possible. The areas affected include portions of central, east central, south central, southeast, and west central Indiana, including the following counties: Bartholomew, Boone, Clinton, Decatur, Hamilton, Hancock, Hendricks, Johnson, Madison, Marion, Morgan, Rush, Shelby, Tipton, Delaware, Henry, Randolph, Brown, Jennings, Montgomery, and Putnam. The hazardous conditions are expected from 10 p.m. Eastern Daylight Time this evening through Friday morning. The following impacts are expected: excessive runoff may result in flooding of rivers, creeks, streams, and other low-lying and flood-prone locations. Additional details: persistent showers and thunderstorms along the boundary overnight could lead to narrow swaths of 2 to 3 inches of rain over central Indiana. http://www.weather.gov/safety/ Flood. You should monitor later forecasts and be alert for possible flood warnings. Those living in areas prone to flooding should be prepared to take action should flooding develop. And now a special weather statement. For the following counties in Indiana, Boone, Hamilton, and Tipton, a strong thunderstorm will impact portions of Fountain, southern Tippecanoe, southern Clinton, northeastern Park, northern Boone, southern Warren, northwestern Hamilton, southwestern Tipton, northwestern Vermilion, and Montgomery counties through 10:15 p.m. Eastern Daylight Time. At 9:45 p.m. Eastern Daylight Time, Doppler radar was tracking a strong thunderstorm 11 miles north of Crawfordsville, moving east at 30 miles per hour. Expected hazards include wind gusts of 50 to 55 miles per hour. This is a radar-indicated threat. The following impacts are expected: gusty winds could knock down tree limbs and blow around unsecured objects. Locations impacted include Lafayette, Frankfort, Crawfordsville, Covington, Vetersburg, Williamsport, Attica, Cheatland, Thorntown, Dayton, Mulberry, Waynetown, Darlington, Kirkland, Linden, West Lebanon, Colfax, New Market, Clarks Hill, and Hillsboro. This includes the following highways: Interstate 65 between mile markers 143 and 168. Interstate 7 between mile markers 1 and 44. If outdoors, consider seeking shelter inside a building. And now a look at your forecast for Indianapolis and central Indiana. Tonight, scattered thunderstorms, numerous showers. Some thunderstorms may produce heavy rainfall. Lows in the lower 70s. North winds 5 to 10 miles an hour. Chance of rain 70%. For Friday, mostly cloudy. Isolated showers through early afternoon. Humid with highs in the lower 80s. Northeast winds 5 to 10 miles an hour. Chance of rain 20%. Friday night, partly cloudy through the late overnight, then mostly clear with a slight chance of showers toward daybreak. Lows in the mid-60s. East winds 5 to 10 miles an hour. Chance of rain 20%. For Saturday, partly cloudy with a chance of showers with a slight chance of thunderstorms. Highs in the upper 80s. South winds around 5 miles an hour. Chance of rain 50%. Once again, the forecast for tonight: scattered thunderstorms, numerous showers. Some thunderstorms may produce heavy rainfall. Lows in the lower 70s. North winds 5 to 10 miles an hour. Chance of rain 70%. Taking a look at the 3 through 7 day forecast for Indianapolis and central Indiana. Saturday night, partly cloudy through the late overnight, then becoming mostly cloudy. A chance of showers with a slight chance of thunderstorms. Humid with lows around 70. South winds around 5 miles an hour. Chance of rain 50%. For Sunday, partly cloudy. A slight chance of showers through early afternoon, then a chance of showers with a slight chance of thunderstorms late in the afternoon. Highs in the mid-80s. Chance of rain 50%.
Sunday night and Monday, mostly cloudy with a chance of showers with a slight chance of thunderstorms. Lows in the mid-60s. Highs in the upper 70s. Chance of rain 50%. For Monday night, mostly cloudy with a chance of showers and thunderstorms. Lows around 60. Chance of rain 50%. Tuesday, partly cloudy with a 20% chance of showers. Highs in the lower 70s. For Tuesday night through Thursday, partly cloudy. Lows in the upper 50s. Highs in the mid-70s. The 8 to 14 day outlook for Friday, September 25th through Thursday, October 1st, calls for temperatures to be above normal and precipitation to be below normal. Normal highs for the period are between 70 and 75 degrees, and normal lows are around 50. The normal precipitation total for the 7 days is around 0.75 inches. The ultraviolet index for Indianapolis on Friday will be 6. The Environmental Protection Agency categorizes an index of 6 as high exposure to ultraviolet radiation. At 9 p.m. at Indianapolis, it was mostly cloudy. The temperature was 83 degrees, the dew point 72, and the relative humidity 69%. The wind was southwest at 6 miles an hour. The barometric pressure was 30.15 inches and steady. Around central Indiana, it was 83 at Eagle Creek Air Park. It was clear, with a temperature of 77 at Muncie, 78 at Zionsville, and 79 at Shelbyville. At Anderson, it was partly cloudy, with a temperature of 78. Elsewhere across Indiana, at Lafayette, a thunderstorm was reported, with a temperature of 77. At Evansville, it was clear, with a temperature of 85. At Terre Haute, it was partly cloudy, with a temperature of 77. It was mostly cloudy, with a temperature of 72 at South Bend, 74 at Fort Wayne, and 77 at Bloomington. Just outside Indiana, it was clear, with a temperature of 80 at Champaign, 80 at Cincinnati, and 87 at Louisville. It was mostly cloudy, with a temperature of 80 at Dayton, and 86 at St. Louis. At Chicago, it was cloudy, with a temperature of 68. Once again, at Indianapolis, it was 83 degrees with mostly cloudy skies. This is All Hazards Radio KEC 74 in Indianapolis. Flood watch in effect from 10 p.m. Eastern Daylight Time this evening through Friday morning. Flooding caused by excessive rainfall is possible. The areas affected include portions of central, east central, south central, southeast, and west central Indiana, including the following counties: Bartholomew, Boone, Clinton, Decatur, Hamilton, Hancock, Hendricks, Johnson, Madison, Marion, Morgan, Rush, Shelby, Tipton, Delaware, Henry, Randolph, Brown, Jennings, Montgomery, and Putnam. The hazardous conditions are expected from 10 p.m. Eastern Daylight Time this evening through Friday morning. The following impacts are expected. Excessive runoff may result in flooding of rivers, creeks, streams, and other low-lying and flood-prone locations. Additional details: persistent showers and thunderstorms along the boundary overnight could lead to narrow swaths of 2 to 3 inches of rain over central Indiana. http://www.weather.gov/safety/flood. You should monitor later forecasts and be alert for possible flood warnings. Those living in areas prone to flooding should be prepared to take action should flooding develop. And now a special weather statement. For the following counties in Indiana, Boone, Hamilton, and Tipton, a strong thunderstorm will impact portions of Fountain, southern Tippecanoe, southern Clinton, northeastern Park, northern Boone, southern Warren, northwestern Hamilton, southwestern Tipton, northwestern Vermilion, and Montgomery counties through 10:15 p.m. Eastern Daylight Time. At 9:45 p.m. Eastern Daylight Time, Doppler radar was tracking a strong thunderstorm 11 miles north of Crawfordsville, moving east at 30 miles per hour. Expected hazards include wind gusts of 50 to 55 miles per hour. This is a radar-indicated threat. The following impacts are expected. Gusty winds could knock down tree limbs and blow around unsecured objects. Locations impacted include Lafayette, Frankfort, Crawfordsville, Covington, Vetersburg, Williamsport,
Attica, Cheatland, Thorntown, Deaton, Mulberry, Waynetown, Darlington, Kirkland, Linden, West Lebanon, Colfax, New Market, Clarks Hill, and Hillsboro. This includes the following highways: Interstate 65 between mile markers 143 and 168. Interstate 7 between mile markers 1 and 44. If outdoors, consider seeking shelter inside a building. And now a look at your forecast for Indianapolis and central Indiana. Tonight, scattered thunderstorms, numerous showers. Some thunderstorms may produce heavy rainfall. Lows in the lower 70s. North winds 5 to 10 miles an hour. Chance of rain 70%. For Friday, mostly cloudy. Isolated showers through early afternoon. Humid with highs in the lower 80s. Northeast winds 5 to 10 miles an hour. Chance of rain 20%. Friday night, partly cloudy through the late overnight, then mostly clear with a slight chance of showers toward daybreak. Lows in the mid-60s. East winds 5 to 10 miles an hour. Chance of rain 20%. For Saturday, partly cloudy with a chance of showers with a slight chance of thunderstorms. Highs in the upper 80s. South winds around 5 miles an hour. Chance of rain 50%. Once again, the forecast for tonight: scattered thunderstorms, numerous showers. Some thunderstorms may produce heavy rainfall. Lows in the lower 70s. North winds 5 to 10 miles an hour. Chance of rain 70%. Taking a look at the 3-7 day forecast for Indianapolis and central Indiana. Saturday night, partly cloudy through the late overnight, then becoming mostly cloudy. A chance of showers with a slight chance of thunderstorms. Humid with lows around 70. South winds around 5 miles an hour. Chance of rain 50%. For Sunday, partly cloudy. A slight chance of showers through early afternoon, then a chance of showers with a slight chance of thunderstorms late in the afternoon. Highs in the mid-80s. Chance of rain 50%. Sunday night and Monday, mostly cloudy with a chance of showers with a slight chance of thunderstorms. Lows in the mid-60s. Highs in the upper 70s. Chance of rain 50%. For Monday night, mostly cloudy with a chance of showers and thunderstorms. Lows around 60. Chance of rain 50%. Tuesday, partly cloudy with a 20% chance of showers. Highs in the lower 70s. For Tuesday night through Thursday, partly cloudy. Lows in the upper 50s. Highs in the mid-70s. The 8-14 day outlook for Friday, September 25th through Thursday, October 1st, calls for temperatures to be above normal and precipitation to be below normal. Normal highs for the period are between 70 and 75 degrees, and normal lows are around 50. The normal precipitation total for the 7 days is around 0.75 inches. The ultraviolet index for Indianapolis on Friday will be 6. The Environmental Protection Agency categorizes an index of 6 as high exposure to ultraviolet radiation. At 9 p.m. at Indianapolis, it was mostly cloudy. The temperature was 83 degrees, the dew point 72, and the relative humidity 69%. The wind was southwest at 6 miles an hour. The barometric pressure was 30.15 inches and steady. Around central Indiana, it was 83 at Eagle Creek Air Park. It was clear, with a temperature of 77 at Muncie, 78 at Zionsville, and 79 at Shelbyville. At Anderson, it was partly cloudy, with a temperature of 78. Elsewhere across Indiana, at Lafayette, a thunderstorm was reported, with a temperature of 77. At Evansville, it was clear, with a temperature of 85. At Terre Haute, it was partly cloudy, with a temperature of 77. It was mostly cloudy, with a temperature of 72 at South Bend, 74 at Fort Wayne, and 77 at Bloomington. Just outside Indiana, it was clear, with a temperature of 80 at Champaign, 80 at Cincinnati, and 87 at Louisville. It was mostly cloudy, with a temperature of 80 at Dayton, and 86 at St. Louis.
and Chicago, it was cloudy, with a temperature of 68. Once again, at Indianapolis, it was 83 degrees with mostly clouds.

Montgomery, and Putnam. The hazardous conditions are expected from 10 p.m. Eastern Daylight Time this evening through Friday morning. The following impacts are expected. Excessive runoff may result in flooding of rivers, creeks, streams, and other low-lying and flood-prone locations. Additional details, persistent showers and thunderstorms along the boundary overnight could lead to narrow swaths of 2 to 3 inches of rain over central Indiana. http://www.weather.gov/safety/flood. You should monitor later forecasts and be alert for possible flood warnings. Those living in areas prone to flooding should be prepared to take action should flooding develop. And now a special weather statement. For the following counties in Indiana, Boone, Hamilton, and Tipton, a strong thunderstorm will impact portions of Fountain, southern Tippecanoe, southern Quinton, northeastern Park, northern Boone, southern Warren, northwestern Hamilton, southwestern Tipton, northwestern Vermilion and Montgomery counties through 10:15 p.m. Eastern Daylight Time. At 9:45 p.m. Eastern Daylight Time, Doppler radar was tracking a strong thunderstorm 11 miles north of Crawfordsville, moving east at 30 miles per hour. Expected hazards include wind gusts of 50 to 55 miles per hour. This is a radar-indicated threat. The following impacts are expected. Gusty winds could knock down tree limbs and blow around unsecured objects. Locations impacted include Lafayette, Frankfort, Crawfordsville, Covington, Vetersburg, Williamsport, Attica, Cheatland, Thorntown, Dayton, Mulberry, Waynetown, Darlington, Kirkland, Linden, West Lebanon, Colfax, New Market, Clarks Hill, and Hillsboro. This includes the following highways: Interstate 65 between mile markers 143 and 168. Interstate between mile markers 1 and 44. If outdoors, consider seeking shelter inside a building. Now a special weather statement. For the following counties in Indiana, Boone, Hamilton, Madison, and Tipton, a strong thunderstorm will impact portions of west-central Madison, southeastern Quinton, eastern Boone, Hamilton, and southern Tipton counties through 10:30 p.m. Eastern Daylight Time. At 10:02 p.m. Eastern Daylight Time, Doppler radar was tracking a strong thunderstorm 7 miles southwest of Tipton, or 18 miles south of Kokomo, moving southeast at 25 miles per hour. Expected hazards include wind gusts up to 50 miles per hour. This is a radar-indicated threat. The following impacts are expected. Gusty winds could knock down tree limbs and blow around unsecured objects. Locations impacted include Carmel, Noblesville, Zionsville, Tipton, Westfield, Cicero, Whitestown, Sheridan, Arcadia, Atlanta, and Morse Reservoir. If outdoors, consider seeking shelter inside a building. Now here is the hazardous weather outlook for central Indiana. For the period through tonight, thunderstorms are likely overnight into tomorrow morning. Persistent nature of storms overnight could lead to narrow bands of high rainfall amounts and flooding. While severe storms are not expected, some storms will contain gusty winds. And now the extended outlook for the period Friday through Wednesday. Chances for thunderstorms will continue for much of the time into early next week. Locally heavy rain is possible with any storm. Spotter information statement. Spotter activation is not anticipated. Now a look at your forecast for Indianapolis and central Indiana. Tonight, scattered thunderstorms, numerous showers. Some thunderstorms may produce heavy rainfall. Lows in the lower 70s. North winds 5 to 10 miles an hour. Chance of rain 70%. For Friday, mostly cloudy. Isolated showers through early afternoon. Humid with highs in the lower 80s. Northeast winds 5 to 10 miles an hour. Chance of rain 20%. Friday night, partly cloudy through the late overnight, then mostly clear with a slight chance of showers toward daybreak. Lows in the mid-60s. East winds 5 to 10 miles an hour. Chance of rain 20%. For Saturday, partly cloudy with a chance of showers with a slight chance of thunderstorms. Highs in the upper 80s. South winds around 5 miles an hour. Chance of rain 50%. Once again, the forecast for tonight.

scattered thunderstorms. Numerous showers. Some thunderstorms may produce heavy rainfall. Lows in the lower 70s. North winds 5 to 10 miles an hour. Chance of rain 70%. Taking a look at the 3 through 7 day forecast for Indianapolis and central Indiana. Saturday night. Partly cloudy through the late overnight, then becoming mostly cloudy. A chance of showers with a slight chance of thunderstorms. Humid with lows around 70. South winds around 5 miles an hour. Chance of rain 50%. For Sunday, partly cloudy. A slight chance of showers through early afternoon, then a chance of showers with a slight chance of thunderstorms late in the afternoon. Highs in the mid-80s. Chance of rain 50%. Sunday night and Monday, mostly cloudy with a chance of showers with a slight chance of thunderstorms. Lows in the mid-60s. Highs in the upper 70s. Chance of rain 50%. For Monday night, mostly cloudy with a chance of showers and thunderstorms. Lows around 60. Chance of rain 50%. Tuesday, partly cloudy with a 20% chance of showers. Highs in the lower 70s. For Tuesday night through Thursday, partly cloudy. Lows in the upper 50s. Highs in the mid-70s. The 8 to 14 day outlook for Friday, September 25th through Thursday, October 1st, calls for temperatures to be above normal and precipitation to be below normal. Normal highs for the period are between 70 and 75 degrees, and normal lows are around 50. The normal precipitation total for the 7 days is around 0.75 inches. The ultraviolet index for Indianapolis on Friday will be 6. The Environmental Protection Agency categorizes an index of 6 as high exposure to ultraviolet radiation. At 9 p.m. at Indianapolis, it was mostly cloudy. The temperature was 83 degrees, the dew point 72, and the relative humidity 69%. The wind was southwest at 6 miles an hour. The barometric pressure was 30.15 inches and steady. Around central Indiana, it was 83 at Eagle Creek Air Park. It was clear, with a temperature of 77 at Muncie, 78 at Zionsville, and 79 at Shelbyville. At Anderson, it was partly cloudy, with a temperature of 78. Elsewhere across Indiana, at Lafayette, a thunderstorm was reported, with a temperature of 77. At Evansville, it was clear, with a temperature of 85. At Terre Haute, partly cloudy, with a temperature of 77. It was mostly cloudy, with a temperature of 72 at South Bend, 74 at Fort Wayne, and 77 at Bloomington. Just outside Indiana, it was clear, with a temperature of 80 at Champaign, 80 at Cincinnati, and 87 at Louisville. It was mostly cloudy, with a temperature of 80 at Dayton, and 86 at St. Louis. At Chicago, it was cloudy, with a temperature of 68. Once again, at Indianapolis, it was 83 degrees with mostly cloudy skies. This is NOAA All Hazards Radio KEC 74 in Indianapolis. Flood watch in effect from 10 p.m. Eastern Daylight Time this evening through Friday morning. Flooding caused by excessive rainfall is possible. The areas affected include portions of central, east central, south central, southeast, and west central Indiana, including the following counties: Bartholomew, Boone, Clinton, Decatur, Hamilton, Hancock, Hendricks, Johnson, Madison, Marion, Morgan, Rush, Shelby, Tipton, Delaware, Henry, Randolph, Brown, Jennings, Montgomery, and Putnam. The hazardous conditions are expected from 10 p.m. Eastern Daylight Time this evening through Friday morning. The following impacts are expected. Excessive runoff may result in flooding of rivers, creeks, streams, and other low-lying and flood-prone locations. Additional details: persistent showers and thunderstorms along the boundary overnight could lead to narrow swaths of 2 to 3 inches of rain over central Indiana. http://www.weather.gov/safety/flood. You should monitor later forecasts and be alert for possible flood warnings. Those living in areas prone to flooding should be prepared to take action should flooding develop. And now a special weather statement.
for the following counties in Indiana: Boone, Hamilton, Madison, and Tipton. A strong thunderstorm will impact portions of west-central Madison, southeastern Clinton, eastern Boone, Hamilton, and southern Tipton counties through 10:30 p.m. Eastern Daylight Time. At 10:02 p.m. Eastern Daylight Time, Doppler radar was tracking a strong thunderstorm 7 miles southwest of Tipton, or 18 miles south of Kokomo, moving southeast at 25 miles per hour. Expected hazards include wind gusts up to 50 miles per hour. This is a radar-indicated threat. The following impacts are expected: gusty winds could knock down tree limbs and blow around unsecured objects. Locations impacted include Carmel, Noblesville, Zionsville, Tipton, Westfield, Cicero, Whitestown, Sheridan, Arcadia, Atlanta, and Morse Reservoir. If outdoors, consider seeking shelter inside a building. And now a look at your forecast for Indianapolis and central Indiana. Tonight, scattered thunderstorms, numerous showers. Some thunderstorms may produce heavy rainfall. Lows in the lower 70s. North winds 5 to 10 miles an hour. Chance of rain 70%. For Friday, mostly cloudy. Isolated showers through early afternoon. Humid with highs in the lower 80s. Northeast winds 5 to 10 miles an hour. Chance of rain 20%. Friday night, partly cloudy through the late overnight, then mostly clear with a slight chance of showers toward daybreak. Lows in the mid-60s. East winds 5 to 10 miles an hour. Chance of rain 20%. For Saturday, partly cloudy with a chance of showers with a slight chance of thunderstorms. Highs in the upper 80s. South winds around 5 miles an hour. Chance of rain 50%. Once again, the forecast for tonight: scattered thunderstorms, numerous showers. Some thunderstorms may produce heavy rainfall. Lows in the lower 70s. North winds 5 to 10 miles an hour. Chance of rain 70%. And now a look at your forecast for Indianapolis and central Indiana. Rest of tonight: scattered thunderstorms, numerous showers. Some thunderstorms may produce heavy rainfall. Lows in the lower 70s. North winds 5 to 10 miles an hour. Chance of rain 70%. For Friday, mostly cloudy. Isolated showers through early afternoon. Humid with highs in the lower 80s. Northeast winds 5 to 10 miles an hour. Chance of rain 20%. Friday night, partly cloudy through the late overnight, then mostly clear with a slight chance of showers toward daybreak. Lows in the mid-60s. East winds 5 to 10 miles an hour. Chance of rain 20%. For Saturday, partly cloudy with a chance of showers with a slight chance of thunderstorms. Highs in the upper 80s. South winds around 5 miles an hour. Chance of rain 50%. Once again, the forecast for rest of tonight: scattered thunderstorms, numerous showers. Some thunderstorms may produce heavy rainfall. Lows in the lower 70s. North winds 5 to 10 miles an hour. Chance of rain 70%. Taking a look at the 3 through 7 day forecast for Indianapolis and central Indiana. Saturday night, partly cloudy through the late overnight, then becoming mostly cloudy. A chance of showers with a slight chance of thunderstorms. Humid with lows around 70. South winds around 5 miles an hour. Chance of rain 50%. For Sunday, partly cloudy. A slight chance of showers through early afternoon, then a chance of showers with a slight chance of thunderstorms late in the afternoon. Highs in the mid-80s. Chance of rain 50%. Sunday night and Monday, mostly cloudy with a chance of showers with a slight chance of thunderstorms. Lows in the mid-60s. Highs in the upper 70s. Chance of rain 50%. For Monday night, mostly cloudy with a chance of showers and thunderstorms. Lows around 60. Chance of rain 50%. Tuesday, partly cloudy with a 20% chance of showers. Highs in the lower 70s. For Tuesday night through Thursday,
partly cloudy. Lows in the upper 50s. Highs in the mid-70s. Current time is 10:15 p.m. Eastern Daylight Time. This is NOAA All Hazards Radio KEC 74 in Indianapolis. And now a look at your forecast for Indianapolis and central Indiana. Rest of tonight. Scattered thunderstorms. Numerous showers. Some thunderstorms may produce heavy rainfall. Lows in the lower 70s. North winds 5 to 10 miles an hour. Chance of rain 70%. For Friday. Mostly cloudy. Isolated showers through early afternoon. Humid with highs in the lower 80s. Northeast winds 5 to 10 miles an hour. Chance of rain 20%. Friday night. Partly cloudy through the late overnight, then mostly clear with a slight chance of showers toward daybreak. Lows in the mid-60s. East winds 5 to 10 miles an hour. Chance of rain 20%. For Saturday. Partly cloudy with a chance of showers with a slight chance of thunderstorms. Highs in the upper 80s. South winds around 5 miles an hour. Chance of rain 50%. Once again, the forecast for rest of tonight. Scattered thunderstorms. Numerous showers. Some thunderstorms may produce heavy rainfall. Lows in the lower 70s. North winds 5 to 10 miles an hour. Chance of rain 70%. Taking a look at the 3 through 7 day forecast for Indianapolis and central Indiana. Saturday night. Partly cloudy through the late overnight, then becoming mostly cloudy. A chance of showers with a slight chance of thunderstorms. Humid with lows around 70. South winds around 5 miles an hour. Chance of rain 50%. For Sunday, partly cloudy. A slight chance of showers through early afternoon, then a chance of showers with a slight chance of thunderstorms late in the afternoon. Highs in the mid-80s. Chance of rain 50%. Sunday night and Monday. Mostly cloudy with a chance of showers with a slight chance of thunderstorms. Lows in the mid-60s. Highs in the upper 70s. Chance of rain 50%. For Monday night. Mostly cloudy with a chance of showers and thunderstorms. Lows around 60. Chance of rain 50%. Tuesday. Partly cloudy with a 20% chance of showers. Highs in the lower 70s. For Tuesday night through Thursday. Partly cloudy. Lows in the upper 50s. Highs in the mid-70s. The 8 to 14 day outlook for Friday, September 25th through Thursday, October 1st, calls for temperatures to be above normal and precipitation to be below normal. Normal highs for the period are between 70 and 75 degrees, and normal lows are around 50. The normal precipitation total for the 7 days is around 0.75 inches. The ultraviolet index for Indianapolis on Friday will be 6. The Environmental Protection Agency categorizes an index of 6 as high exposure to ultraviolet radiation. At 10 p.m. at Indianapolis, it was mostly cloudy. The temperature was 82 degrees, the dew point 72, and the relative humidity 71%. The wind was southwest at 7 miles an hour. The barometric pressure was 30.15 inches and steady. Around central Indiana, it was 81 at Eagle Creek Air Park. At Muncie, it was clear, with a temperature of 76. It was partly cloudy, with a temperature of 79 at Anderson, 76 at Zionsville, and 78 at Shelbyville. Elsewhere across Indiana, at Evansville, it was clear, with a temperature of 85. It was partly cloudy, with a temperature of 75 at Terre Haute, and 77 at Bloomington. At Lafayette, it was mostly cloudy, with a temperature of 75. It was cloudy, with a temperature of 71 at South Bend, and 74 at Fort Wayne. Just outside Indiana, at Cincinnati, it was clear, with a temperature of 82. It was partly cloudy, with a temperature of 78 at Champaign, 77 at Dayton, 88 at St. Louis, and 84 at Louisville. At Chicago, it was cloudy, with a temperature of 68. Once again, at Indianapolis, it was 82 degrees with mostly cloudy skies.
a special weather statement for the following counties in Indiana, Boone, Hamilton, Hendricks, and Marion. A strong thunderstorm will impact portions of northeastern Fountain, southern Tippecanoe, southwestern Clinton, northern Hendricks, northwestern Marion, Boone, southwestern Hamilton, and Montgomery counties through 10:45 p.m. Eastern Daylight Time. At 10:14 p.m. Eastern Daylight Time, Doppler radar was tracking a strong thunderstorm 7 miles northwest of Lebanon, or 8 miles south of Frankfurt, moving southeast at 20 miles per hour. Expected hazards include wind gusts of 50 to 55 miles per hour. This is a radar-indicated threat. The following impacts are expected. Gusty winds could knock down tree limbs and blow around unsecured objects. Locations impacted include Indianapolis, Crawfordsville, Carmel, Fishers, Noblesville, Lebanon, Zionsville, Westfield, Pittsboro, Whitestown, Sheridan, Meridian Hills, Sheetland, Thorntown, La Gilga, Jamestown, Waynetown, Darlington, Linden, and Colfax. This includes the following highways: Interstate 65 between mile markers 126 and 158. Interstate 69 between mile markers 204 and 207. Interstate 7 between mile markers 20 and 63. If outdoors, consider seeking shelter inside a building. This is NOAA All Hazards Radio KEC 74 in Indianapolis. Now a look at your forecast for Indianapolis and central Indiana. Rest of tonight. Scattered thunderstorms. Numerous showers. Some thunderstorms may produce heavy rainfall. Lows in the lower 70s. North winds 5 to 10 miles an hour. Chance of rain 70%. For Friday, mostly cloudy. Isolated showers through early afternoon. Humid with highs in the lower 80s. Northeast winds 5 to 10 miles an hour. Chance of rain 20%. Friday night, partly cloudy through the late overnight, then mostly clear with a slight chance of showers toward daybreak. Lows in the mid-60s. East winds 5 to 10 miles an hour. Chance of rain 20%. For Saturday, partly cloudy with a chance of showers with a slight chance of thunderstorms. Highs in the upper 80s. South winds around 5 miles an hour. Chance of rain 50%. Once again, the forecast for rest of tonight. Scattered thunderstorms. Numerous showers. Some thunderstorms may produce heavy rainfall. Lows in the lower 70s. North winds 5 to 10 miles an hour. Chance of rain 70%. The current time is 10:23 p.m. Eastern Daylight Time. Now here is the hazardous weather outlook for central Indiana. For the period through tonight, thunderstorms are likely overnight into tomorrow morning. Persistent nature of storms overnight could lead to narrow bands of high rainfall amounts and flooding. While severe storms are not expected, some storms will contain gusty winds. And now the extended outlook for the period Friday through Wednesday. Chances for thunderstorms will continue for much of the time into early next week. Locally heavy rain is possible with any storm. Spotter information statement. Spotter activation is not anticipated. Taking a look at the 3 through 7 day forecast for Indianapolis and central Indiana. Saturday night, partly cloudy through the late overnight, then becoming mostly cloudy. A chance of showers with a slight chance of thunderstorms. Humid with lows around 70. South winds around 5 miles an hour. Chance of rain 50%. For Sunday, partly cloudy. A slight chance of showers through early afternoon, then a chance of showers with a slight chance of thunderstorms late in the afternoon. Highs in the mid-80s. Chance of rain 50%. Sunday night and Monday, mostly cloudy with a chance of showers with a slight chance of thunderstorms. Lows in the mid-60s. Highs in the upper 70s. Chance of rain 50%. For Monday night, mostly cloudy with a chance of showers and thunderstorms. Lows around 60. Chance of rain 50%. Tuesday, partly cloudy with a 20% chance of showers. Highs in the lower 70s. For Tuesday night through Thursday, partly cloudy.
Lows in the upper 50s. Highs in the mid-70s. Flood advisory in effect until 2 a.m. Eastern Daylight Time Friday. Flooding caused by excessive rainfall is expected. The areas affected include northwestern Boone County, southwestern Clinton County, northeastern Fountain County, northern Montgomery County, southern Tippecanoe County. The hazardous conditions are expected until 2 a.m. Eastern Daylight Time. The following impacts are expected: minor flooding in low-lying and poor drainage areas. Water over roadways. Additional details: at 10:24 p.m. Eastern Daylight Time, Doppler radar indicated heavy rain due to thunderstorms. Minor flooding is ongoing or expected to begin shortly in the advisory area. Up to 2 inches of rain have fallen. Additional rainfall amounts up to 1 inch are expected over the area. This additional rain will result in minor flooding. Some locations that will experience flooding include Thorntown, Darlington, Linden, Colfax, Clarks Hill, New Richmond, and Newtown. http://www.weather.gov/safety/flood-turnaround. Don't drown when encountering flooded roads. Most of flood deaths occur in vehicles. Be especially cautious at night when it is harder to recognize the dangers of flooding. This is NOAA All Hazards Radio KEC 74 in Indianapolis. Now a look at your forecast for Indianapolis and central Indiana. Rest of tonight. Scattered thunderstorms. Numerous showers. Some thunderstorms may produce heavy rainfall. Lows in the lower 70s. North winds 5 to 10 miles an hour. Chance of rain 70%. For Friday, mostly cloudy. Isolated showers through early afternoon. Humid with highs in the lower 80s. Northeast winds 5 to 10 miles an hour. Chance of rain 20%. Friday night, partly cloudy through the late overnight, then mostly clear with a slight chance of showers toward daybreak. Lows in the mid-60s. East winds 5 to 10 miles an hour. Chance of rain 20%. For Saturday, partly cloudy with a chance of showers with a slight chance of thunderstorms. Highs in the upper 80s. South winds around 5 miles an hour. Chance of rain 50%. Once again, the forecast for rest of tonight. Scattered thunderstorms. Numerous showers. Some thunderstorms may produce heavy rainfall. Lows in the lower 70s. North winds 5 to 10 miles an hour. Chance of rain 70%. Taking a look at the 3 through 7 day forecast for Indianapolis and central Indiana. Saturday night, partly cloudy through the late overnight, then becoming mostly cloudy. A chance of showers with a slight chance of thunderstorms. Humid with lows around 70. South winds around 5 miles an hour. Chance of rain 50%. For Sunday, partly cloudy. A slight chance of showers through early afternoon, then a chance of showers with a slight chance of thunderstorms late in the afternoon. Highs in the mid-80s. Chance of rain 50%. Sunday night and Monday, mostly cloudy with a chance of showers with a slight chance of thunderstorms. Lows in the mid-60s. Highs in the upper 70s. Chance of rain 50%. For Monday night, mostly cloudy with a chance of showers and thunderstorms. Lows around 60. Chance of rain 50%. Tuesday, partly cloudy with a 20% chance of showers. Highs in the lower 70s. For Tuesday night through Thursday, partly cloudy. Lows in the upper 50s. Highs in the mid-70s. The 14-day outlook for Friday, September 25th through Thursday, October 1st, calls for temperatures to be above normal and precipitation to be below normal. Normal highs for the period are between 70 and 75 degrees, and normal lows are around 50. The normal precipitation total for the 7 days is around 0.75 inches. The ultraviolet index for Indianapolis on Friday will be 6. The Environmental Protection Agency categorizes an index of 6 as high exposure to ultraviolet radiation. At 10 p.m., at Indianapolis, it was mostly cloudy.
The temperature was 82 degrees, the dew point 72, and the relative humidity 71%. The wind was southwest at 7 miles an hour. The barometric pressure was 30.15 inches and steady. Around central Indiana, it was 81 at Eagle Creek Air Park. At Muncie, it was clear, with a temperature of 76. It was partly cloudy, with a temperature of 79 at Anderson, 76 at Zionsville, and 78 at Shelbyville. Elsewhere across Indiana, at Evansville, it was clear, with a temperature of 85. It was partly cloudy, with a temperature of 75 at Terre Haute, and 77 at Bloomington. At Lafayette, it was mostly cloudy, with a temperature of 75. It was cloudy, with a temperature of 71 at South Bend, and 74 at Fort Wayne. Just outside Indiana, at Cincinnati, it was clear, with a temperature of 82. It was partly cloudy, with a temperature of 78 at Champaign, 77 at Dayton, 88 at St. Louis, and 84 at Louisville. At Chicago, it was cloudy, with a temperature of 68. Once again, at Indianapolis, it was 82 degrees with mostly cloudy skies. And now a special weather statement. For the following counties, in Indiana, Boone, Hamilton, Hendricks, and Marion, a strong thunderstorm will impact portions of northeastern Fountain, southern Tippecanoe, southwestern Clinton, northern Hendricks, northwestern Marion, Boone, southwestern Hamilton, and Montgomery counties through 10:45 p.m. Eastern Daylight Time. At 10:14 p.m. Eastern Daylight Time, Doppler radar was tracking a strong thunderstorm 7 miles northwest of Lebanon, or 8 miles south of Frankfort, moving southeast at 20 miles per hour. Expected hazards include wind gusts of 50 to 55 miles per hour. This is a radar-indicated threat. The following impacts are expected. Gusty winds could knock down tree limbs and blow around unsecured objects. Locations impacted include Indianapolis, Crawfordsville, Carmel, Fishers, Noblesville, Lebanon, Zionsville, Westfield, Pittsboro, Whitestown, Sheridan, Meridian Hills, Cheatlin, Thorntown, Ludoga, Jamestown, Waynetown, Darlington, Linden, and Colfax. This includes the following highways: Interstate 65 between mile markers 126 and 158. Between mile markers 204 and 207. Interstate 7 between mile markers 20 and 63. If outdoors, consider seeking shelter inside a building. Flood advisory in effect until 2 a.m. Eastern Daylight Time Friday. Flooding caused by excessive rainfall is expected. The areas affected include northwestern Boone County, southwestern Clinton County, northeastern Fountain County, northern Montgomery County, southern Tippecanoe County. The hazardous conditions are expected until 2 a.m. Eastern Daylight Time. The following impacts are expected: minor flooding in low-lying and poor drainage areas. Water over roadways. Additional details: at 10:24 p.m. Eastern Daylight Time, Doppler radar indicated heavy rain due to thunderstorms. Minor flooding is ongoing or expected to begin shortly in the advisory area. Up to 2 inches of rain have fallen. Additional rainfall amounts up to 1 inch are expected over the area. This additional rain will result in minor flooding. Some locations that will experience flooding include Thorntown, Darlington, Linden, Colfax, Clarks Hill, New Richmond, and Newtown. http://www.weather.gov/safety/flood turnaround. Don't drown when encountering flooded roads. Most of flood deaths occur in vehicles. Be especially cautious at night when it is harder to recognize the dangers of flooding. This is All Hazards Radio KEC 74 in Indianapolis. Now a look at your forecast for Indianapolis and central Indiana. Rest of tonight. Scattered thunderstorms. Numerous showers. Some thunderstorms may produce heavy rainfall. Lows in the lower 70s. North winds 5 to 10 miles an hour. Chance of rain 70%. For Friday, mostly cloudy. Isolated showers through early afternoon. Humid with highs in the lower 80s. Northeast winds 5 to 10 miles an hour. Chance of rain 20%. Friday night,
partly cloudy through the late overnight, then mostly clear with a slight chance of showers toward daybreak. Lows in the mid-60s. East winds 5 to 10 miles an hour. Chance of rain 20%. For Saturday, partly cloudy with a chance of showers with a slight chance of thunderstorms. Highs in the upper 80s. South winds around 5 miles an hour. Chance of rain 50%. Once again, the forecast for rest of tonight. Scattered thunderstorms. Numerous showers. Some thunderstorms may produce heavy rainfall. Lows in the lower 70s. North winds 5 to 10 miles an hour. Chance of rain 70%. Taking a look at the 3 through 7 day forecast for Indianapolis and central Indiana. Saturday night. Partly cloudy through the late overnight, then becoming mostly cloudy. A chance of showers with a slight chance of thunderstorms. Humid with lows around 70. South winds around 5 miles an hour. Chance of rain 50%. For Sunday, partly cloudy. A slight chance of showers through early afternoon, then a chance of showers with a slight chance of thunderstorms late in the afternoon. Highs in the mid-80s. Chance of rain 50%. Sunday night and Monday, mostly cloudy with a chance of showers with a slight chance of thunderstorms. Lows in the mid-60s. Highs in the upper 70s. Chance of rain 50%. For Monday night, mostly cloudy with a chance of showers and thunderstorms. Lows around 60. Chance of rain 50%. Tuesday, partly cloudy with a 20% chance of showers. Highs in the lower 70s. For Tuesday night through Thursday, partly cloudy. Lows in the upper 50s. Highs in the mid-70s. The 8 to 14 day outlook for Friday, September 25th through Thursday, October 1st, calls for temperatures to be above normal and precipitation to be below normal. Normal highs for the period are between 70 and 75 degrees, and normal lows are around 50. The normal precipitation total for the 7 days is around 0.75 inches. The ultraviolet index for Indianapolis on Friday will be 6. The Environmental Protection Agency categorizes an index of 6 as high exposure to ultraviolet radiation. The current time is 10:38 p.m. Eastern Daylight Time. At 10 p.m. at Indianapolis, it was mostly cloudy. The temperature was 82 degrees, the dew point 72, and the relative humidity 71%. The wind was southwest at 7 miles an hour. The barometric pressure was 30.15 inches and steady. Around central Indiana, it was 81 at Eagle Creek Air Park. At Muncie, it was clear, with a temperature of 76. It was partly cloudy, with a temperature of 79 at Anderson, 76 at Zionsville, and 78 at Shelbyville. Elsewhere across Indiana, at Evansville, it was clear, with a temperature of 85. It was partly cloudy, with a temperature of 75 at Terre Haute, and 77 at Bloomington. At Lafayette, it was mostly cloudy, with a temperature of 75. It was cloudy, with a temperature of 71 at South Bend, and 74 at Fort Wayne. Just outside Indiana, at Cincinnati, it was clear, with a temperature of 82. It was partly cloudy, with a temperature of 78 at Champaign, 77 at Dayton, 88 at St. Louis, and 84 at Louisville. At Chicago, it was cloudy, with a temperature of 68. Once again, at Indianapolis, it was 82 degrees with mostly cloudy skies. And now a special weather statement. For the following counties in Indiana, Boone, Hamilton, Hendricks, and Marion, a strong thunderstorm will impact portions of northeastern Fountain, southern Tippecanoe, southwestern Clinton, northern Hendricks, northwestern Marion, Boone, southwestern Hamilton, and Montgomery counties through 10:45 p.m. Eastern Daylight Time. At 10:14 p.m. Eastern Daylight Time, Doppler radar was tracking a strong thunderstorm 7 miles northwest of Lebanon, or 8 miles south of Frankfort, moving southeast at 20 miles per hour. Expected hazards include wind gusts of 50 to 55 miles per hour. This is a radar-indicated threat. The following impacts are expected. Gusty winds could knock down tree limbs and blow around unsecured objects.
Locations impacted include Indianapolis, Crawfordsville, Carmel, Fishers, Noblesville, Lebanon, Zionsville, Westfield, Pittsboro, Whitestown, Sheridan, Meridian Hills, Cheatland, Thorntown, Ludgilga, Jamestown, Waynetown, Darlington, Linden, and Colfax. This includes the following highways: Interstate 65 between mile markers 126 and 158, 69 between mile markers 204 and 207. Interstate 7 between mile markers 20 and 63. If outdoors, consider seeking shelter inside a building. Flood advisory in effect until 2 a.m. Eastern Daylight Time Friday. Flooding caused by excessive rainfall is expected. The areas affected include northwestern Boone County, southwestern Clinton County, northeastern Fountain County, northern Montgomery County, southern Tippecanoe County. The hazardous conditions are expected until 2 a.m. Eastern Daylight Time. The following impacts are expected: minor flooding in low-lying and poor drainage areas, water over roadways. Additional details: at 10:24 p.m. Eastern Daylight Time, Doppler radar indicated heavy rain due to thunderstorms. Minor flooding, ongoing or expected to begin shortly in the advisory area. Up to 2 inches of rain have fallen. Additional rainfall amounts up to 1 inch are expected over the area. This additional rain will result in minor flooding. Some locations that will experience flooding include Thorntown, Darlington, Linden, Colfax, Clarks Hill, New Richmond, and Newtown. http://www.weather.gov/safety/flood-turnaround. Don't drown when encountering flooded roads. Most of flood deaths occur in vehicles. Be especially cautious at night when it is harder to recognize the dangers of flooding. This is NOAA All Hazards Radio KEC 74 in Indianapolis. Now a look at your forecast for Indianapolis and central Indiana. Rest of tonight: scattered thunderstorms, numerous showers. Some thunderstorms may produce heavy rainfall. Lows in the lower 70s. North winds 5 to 10 miles an hour. Chance of rain 70%. For Friday: mostly cloudy. Isolated showers through early afternoon. Humid with highs in the lower 80s. Northeast winds 5 to 10 miles an hour. Chance of rain 20%. Friday night: partly cloudy through the late overnight, then mostly clear with a slight chance of showers toward daybreak. Lows in the mid-60s. East winds 5 to 10 miles an hour. Chance of rain 20%. For Saturday: partly cloudy with a chance of showers with a slight chance of thunderstorms. Highs in the upper 80s. South winds around 5 miles an hour. Chance of rain 50%. Once again, the forecast for rest of tonight: scattered thunderstorms, numerous showers. Some thunderstorms may produce heavy rainfall. Lows in the lower 70s. North winds 5 to 10 miles an hour. Chance of rain 70%. Now here is the hazardous weather outlook for central Indiana. For the period through tonight: thunderstorms are likely overnight into tomorrow morning. Persistent nature of storms overnight could lead to narrow bands of high rainfall amounts and flooding. While severe storms are not expected, some storms will contain gusty winds. And now the extended outlook for the period Friday through Wednesday. Chances for thunderstorms will continue for much of the time into early next week. Locally heavy rain is possible with any storm. Spotter information statement: spotter activation is not anticipated. Taking a look at the 3 through 7 day forecast for Indianapolis and central Indiana. Saturday night: partly cloudy through the late overnight, then becoming mostly cloudy. A chance of showers with a slight chance of thunderstorms. Humid with lows around 70. South winds around 5 miles an hour. Chance of rain 50%. For Sunday: partly cloudy. A slight chance of showers through early afternoon, then a chance of showers with a slight chance of thunderstorms late in the afternoon. Highs in the mid-80s. Chance of rain 50%. Sunday night and Monday: mostly cloudy with a chance of showers with a slight chance of thunderstorms.
Lows in the mid-60s. Highs in the upper 70s. Chance of rain 50%. For Monday night. Mostly cloudy with a chance of showers and thunderstorms. Lows around 60. Chance of rain 50%. Tuesday. Partly cloudy with a 20% chance of showers. Highs in the lower 70s. For Tuesday night through Thursday. Partly cloudy. Lows in the upper 50s. Highs in the mid-70s. Flood advisory in effect until 2 a.m. Eastern Daylight Time Friday. Flooding caused by excessive rainfall is expected. The areas affected include northwestern Boone County, southwestern Clinton County, northeastern Fountain County, northern Montgomery County, southern Tippecanoe County. The hazardous conditions are expected until 2 a.m. Eastern Daylight Time. The following impacts are expected: minor flooding in low-lying and poor drainage areas, water over roadways. Additional details: at 10:24 p.m. Eastern Daylight Time, Doppler radar indicated heavy rain due to thunderstorms. Minor flooding is ongoing or expected to begin shortly in the advisory area. Up to 2 inches of rain have fallen. Additional rainfall amounts up to 1 inch are expected over the area. This additional rain will result in minor flooding. Some locations that will experience flooding include Thorntown, Darlington, Linden, Colfax, Clarks Hill, New Richmond, and Newtown. http://www.weather.gov/safety/flood-turnaround. Don't drown when encountering flooded roads. Most of flood deaths occur in vehicles. Be especially cautious at night when it is harder to recognize the dangers of flooding. This is All Hazards Radio KEC 74 in Indianapolis. Now a look at your forecast for Indianapolis and central Indiana. Rest of tonight. Scattered thunderstorms. Numerous showers. Some thunderstorms may produce heavy rainfall. Lows in the lower 70s. North winds 5 to 10 miles an hour. Chance of rain 70%. For Friday. Mostly cloudy. Isolated showers through early afternoon. Humid with highs in the lower 80s. Northeast winds 5 to 10 miles an hour. Chance of rain 20%. Friday night. Partly cloudy through the late overnight, then mostly clear with a slight chance of showers toward daybreak. Lows in the mid-60s. East winds 5 to 10 miles an hour. Chance of rain 20%. For Saturday. Partly cloudy with a chance of showers with a slight chance of thunderstorms. Highs in the upper 80s. South winds around 5 miles an hour. Chance of rain 50%. Once again, the forecast for rest of tonight. Scattered thunderstorms. Numerous showers. Some thunderstorms may produce heavy rainfall. Lows in the lower 70s. North winds 5 to 10 miles an hour. Chance of rain 70%. Taking a look at the 3 through 7 day forecast for Indianapolis and central Indiana. Saturday night. Partly cloudy through the late overnight, then becoming mostly cloudy. A chance of showers with a slight chance of thunderstorms. Humid with lows around 70. South winds around 5 miles an hour. Chance of rain 50%. For Sunday, partly cloudy. A slight chance of showers through early afternoon, then a chance of showers with a slight chance of thunderstorms late in the afternoon. Highs in the mid-80s. Chance of rain 50%. Sunday night and Monday. Mostly cloudy with a chance of showers with a slight chance of thunderstorms. Lows in the mid-60s. Highs in the upper 70s. Chance of rain 50%. For Monday night. Mostly cloudy with a chance of showers and thunderstorms. Lows around 60. Chance of rain 50%. Tuesday. Partly cloudy with a 20% chance of showers. Highs in the lower 70s. For Tuesday night through Thursday. Partly cloudy. Lows in the upper 50s. Highs in the mid-70s. The 14-day outlook for Friday, September 25th through Thursday, October 1st, calls for temperatures to be above normal and precipitation to be below normal.
Normal highs for the period are between 70 and 75 degrees, and normal lows are around 50. The normal precipitation total for the 7 days is around 0.75 inches. The ultraviolet index for Indianapolis on Friday will be 6. The Environmental Protection Agency categorizes an index of 6 as high exposure to ultraviolet radiation. At 10 p.m., at Indianapolis, it was mostly cloudy. The temperature was 82 degrees, the dew point 72, and the relative humidity 71%. The wind was southwest at 7 miles an hour. The barometric pressure was 30.15 inches and steady. Around central Indiana, it was 81 at Eagle Creek Air Park. At Muncie, it was clear, with a temperature of 76. It was partly cloudy, with a temperature of 79 at Anderson, 76 at Zionsville, and 78 at Shelbyville. Elsewhere across Indiana, at Evansville, it was clear, with a temperature of 85. It was partly cloudy, with a temperature of 75 at Terre Haute, and 77 at Bloomington. At Lafayette, it was mostly cloudy, with a temperature of 75. It was cloudy, with a temperature of 71 at South Bend, and 74 at Fort Wayne. Just outside Indiana, at Cincinnati, it was clear, with a temperature of 82. It was partly cloudy, with a temperature of 78 at Champaign, 77 at Dayton, 88 at St. Louis, and 84 at Louisville. At Chicago, it was cloudy, with a temperature of 68. Once again, at Indianapolis, it was 82 degrees with mostly cloudy skies. And now a special weather statement. For the following counties, in Indiana, Boone, Hamilton, Hancock, Hendricks, and Marion, a strong thunderstorm will impact portions of northwestern Hancock, Hendricks, northern Marion, southern Boone, and southern Hamilton counties through 11:15 p.m. Eastern Daylight Time. At 10:45 p.m. Eastern Daylight Time, Doppler radar was tracking a strong thunderstorm near Zionsville, or 17 miles northwest of Indianapolis, moving southeast at 30 miles per hour. Expected hazards include wind gusts up to 50 miles per hour and pea-sized hail. This is a radar-indicated threat. The following impacts are expected. Gusty winds could knock down tree limbs and blow around unsecured objects. Minor hail damage to vegetation is possible. Locations impacted include Indianapolis, Carmel, Fishers, Noblesville, Lawrence, Brownsburg, Lebanon, Zionsville, Speedway, Danville, Westfield, Avon, McCordsville, Fordville, Pittsboro, Whitestown, Meridian Hills, Claremont, Jamestown, and Rocky Ripple. This includes the following highways: Interstate 65 between mile markers 117 and 139. Interstate 69 between mile markers 200 and 213. Interstate 74 between mile markers 51 and 73. If outdoors, consider seeking shelter inside a building. The current time is 10:53 p.m. Eastern Daylight Time. Flood advisory in effect until 2 a.m. Eastern Daylight Time Friday. Flooding caused by excessive rainfall is expected. The areas affected include northwestern Boone County, southwestern Clinton County, northeastern Fountain County, northern Montgomery County, southern Tippecanoe County. The hazardous conditions are expected until 2 a.m. Eastern Daylight Time. The following impacts are expected: minor flooding in low-lying and poor drainage areas, water over roadways. Additional details: at 10:24 p.m. Eastern Daylight Time, Doppler radar indicated heavy rain due to thunderstorms. Minor flooding is ongoing or expected to begin shortly in the advisory area. Up to 2 inches of rain have fallen. Additional rainfall amounts up to 1 inch are expected over the area. This additional rain will result in minor flooding. Some locations that will experience flooding include Thorntown, Darlington, Linden, Colfax, Clarks Hill, New Richmond, and Newtown. http://www.weather.gov/safety/flood turnaround. Don't drown when encountering flooded roads. Most of flood deaths occur in vehicles. Be especially cautious at night when it is harder to recognize the dangers of flooding. This is NOAA All Hazards Radio KEC 74 in Indianapolis. And now a look at your forecast for Indianapolis and central Indiana.
Rest of tonight. Scattered thunderstorms. Numerous showers. Some thunderstorms may produce heavy rainfall. Lows in the lower 70s. North winds 5 to 10 miles an hour. Chance of rain 70%. For Friday. Mostly cloudy. Isolated showers through early afternoon. Humid with highs in the lower 80s. Northeast winds 5 to 10 miles an hour. Chance of rain 20%. Friday night. Partly cloudy through the late overnight, then mostly clear with a slight chance of showers toward daybreak. Lows in the mid-60s. East winds 5 to 10 miles an hour. Chance of rain 20%. For Saturday. Partly cloudy with a chance of showers with a slight chance of thunderstorms. Highs in the upper 80s. South winds around 5 miles an hour. Chance of rain 50%. Once again, the forecast for rest of tonight. Scattered thunderstorms. Numerous showers. Some thunderstorms may produce heavy rainfall. Lows in the lower 70s. North winds 5 to 10 miles an hour. Chance of rain 70%. Taking a look at the 3 through 7 day forecast for Indianapolis and central Indiana. Saturday night. Partly cloudy through the late overnight, then becoming mostly cloudy. A chance of showers with a slight chance of thunderstorms. Humid with lows around 70. South winds around 5 miles an hour. Chance of rain 50%. For Sunday, partly cloudy. A slight chance of showers through early afternoon, then a chance of showers with a slight chance of thunderstorms late in the afternoon. Highs in the mid-80s. Chance of rain 50%. Sunday night and Monday. Mostly cloudy with a chance of showers with a slight chance of thunderstorms. Lows in the mid-60s. Highs in the upper 70s. Chance of rain 50%. For Monday night. Mostly cloudy with a chance of showers and thunderstorms. Lows around 60. Chance of rain 50%. Tuesday. Partly cloudy with a 20% chance of showers. Highs in the lower 70s. For Tuesday night through Thursday. Partly cloudy. Lows in the upper 50s. Highs in the mid-70s. 14-day outlook for Friday, September 25th through Thursday, October 1st, calls for temperatures to be above normal and precipitation to be below normal. Normal highs for the period are between 70 and 75 degrees, and normal lows are around 50. The normal precipitation total for the 7 days is around 0.75 inches. The ultraviolet index for Indianapolis on Friday will be 6. The Environmental Protection Agency categorizes an index of 6 as high exposure to ultraviolet radiation. At 10 p.m. at Indianapolis, it was mostly cloudy. The temperature was 82 degrees, the dew point 72, and the relative humidity 71%. The wind was southwest at 7 miles an hour. The barometric pressure was 30.15 inches and steady. Around central Indiana, it was 81 at Eagle Creek Air Park. At Muncie, it was clear, with a temperature of 76. It was partly cloudy, with a temperature of 79 at Anderson, 76 at Zionsville, and 78 at Shelbyville. Elsewhere across Indiana, at Evansville, it was clear, with a temperature of 85. It was partly cloudy, with a temperature of 75 at Terre Haute, and 77 at Bloomington. At Lafayette, it was mostly cloudy, with a temperature of 75. It was cloudy, with a temperature of 71 at South Bend, and 74 at Fort Wayne. Just outside Indiana, at Cincinnati, it was clear, with a temperature of 82. It was partly cloudy, with a temperature of 78 at Champaign, 77 at Dayton, 88 at St. Louis, and 84 at Louisville. At Chicago, it was cloudy, with a temperature of 68. Once again, at Indianapolis, it was 82 degrees with mostly cloudy skies. This is NOAA All Hazards Radio KEC 74 in Indianapolis. Flood watch remains in effect until 10 a.m. Eastern Daylight Time Friday. Flooding caused by excessive rainfall continues to be possible. The areas affected include portions of central, east central, south central, southeast,
and West Central Indiana, including the following counties in Central Indiana: Bartholomew, Boone, Clinton, Decatur, Hamilton, Hancock, Hendricks, Johnson, Madison, Marion, Morgan, Rush, Shelby, and Tipton.

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You should monitor later forecasts and be alert for possible flood warnings. Those living in areas prone to flooding should be prepared to take action should flooding develop. And now a special weather statement. For the following counties in Indiana, Boone, Hamilton, Hancock, Hendricks, and Marion, a strong thunderstorm will impact portions of northwestern Hancock, Hendricks, northern Marion, southern Boone, and southern Hamilton counties through 11:15 p.m. Eastern Daylight Time. At 10:45 p.m. Eastern Daylight Time, Doppler radar was tracking a strong thunderstorm near Zionsville, or 17 miles northwest of Indianapolis, moving southeast at 30 miles per hour. Expected hazards include wind gusts up to 50 miles per hour and pea-sized hail. This is a radar-indicated threat. The following impacts are expected. Gusty winds could knock down tree limbs and blow around unsecured objects. Minor hail damage to vegetation is possible. Locations impacted include Indianapolis, Carmel, Fishers, Noblesville, Lawrence, Brownsburg, Lebanon, Zionsville, Speedway, Danville, Westfield, Avon, McCordsville, Fordville, Pittsboro, Whitestown, Meridian Hills, Claremont, Jamestown, and Rocky Ripple. This includes the following highways: Interstate 65 between mile markers 117 and 139. Interstate 69 between mile markers 200 and 213. Interstate 70 between mile markers 51 and 73. If outdoors, consider seeking shelter inside a building. Now here is the hazardous weather outlook for central Indiana. For the period through tonight, thunderstorms are likely overnight into tomorrow morning. Persistent nature of storms overnight could lead to narrow bands of high rainfall amounts and flooding. While severe storms are not expected, some storms will contain gusty winds. And now the extended outlook for the period Friday through Wednesday. Chances for thunderstorms will continue for much of the time into early next week. Locally heavy rain is possible with any storm. Spotter information statement. Spotter activation is not anticipated. Flood advisory in effect until 2 a.m. Eastern Daylight Time Friday. Flooding caused by excessive rainfall is expected. The areas affected include northwestern Boone County, southwestern Clinton County, northeastern Fountain County, northern Montgomery County, southern Tippecanoe County. The hazardous conditions are expected until 2 a.m. Eastern Daylight Time. The following impacts are expected: minor flooding in low-lying and poor drainage areas, water over roadways. Additional details. At 10:24 p.m. Eastern Daylight Time, Doppler radar indicated heavy rain due to thunderstorms. Minor flooding is ongoing or expected to begin shortly in the advisory area. Up to 2 inches of rain have fallen. Additional rainfall amounts up to 1 inch are expected over the area. This additional rain will result in minor flooding. Some locations that will experience flooding include Thorntown, Darlington, Linden, Colfax, Clarks Hill, New Richmond, and Newtown. http://www.weather.gov/safety/flood turnaround. Don't drown when encountering flooded roads. Most of flood deaths occur in vehicles. Be especially cautious at night when it is harder to recognize the dangers of flooding. And now a look at your forecast for Indianapolis and central Indiana. Rest of tonight. Scattered thunderstorms. Numerous showers. Some thunderstorms may produce heavy rainfall. Lows in the lower 70s. North winds 5 to 10 miles an hour. Chance of rain 70%. For Friday, mostly cloudy. Isolated showers through early afternoon. Humid with highs in the lower 80s. Northeast winds 5 to 10 miles an hour. Chance of rain 20%. Friday night, partly cloudy through the late overnight, then mostly clear with a slight chance of showers toward daybreak. Lows in the mid-60s. East winds 5 to 10 miles an hour. Chance of rain 20%. For Saturday, partly cloudy with a chance of showers with a slight chance of thunderstorms. Highs in the upper 80s. South winds around 5 miles an hour. Chance of rain 50%.

Once again, the forecast for rest of tonight. Scattered thunderstorms. Numerous showers. Some thunderstorms may produce heavy rainfall. Lows in the lower 70s. North winds 5 to 10 miles an hour. Chance of rain 70%. Taking a look at the 3 through 7 day forecast for Indianapolis and central Indiana. Saturday night. Partly cloudy through the late overnight, then becoming mostly cloudy. A chance of showers with a slight chance of thunderstorms. Humid with lows around 70. South winds around 5 miles an hour. Chance of rain 50%. For Sunday, partly cloudy. A slight chance of showers through early afternoon, then a chance of showers with a slight chance of thunderstorms late in the afternoon. Highs in the mid-80s. Chance of rain 50%. Sunday night and Monday, mostly cloudy with a chance of showers with a slight chance of thunderstorms. Lows in the mid-60s. Highs in the upper 70s. Chance of rain 50%. For Monday night, mostly cloudy with a chance of showers and thunderstorms. Lows around 60. Chance of rain 50%. Tuesday, partly cloudy with a 20% chance of showers. Highs in the lower 70s. For Tuesday night through Thursday, partly cloudy. Lows in the upper 50s. Highs in the mid-70s. And now a look at your forecast for Indianapolis and central Indiana. Rest of tonight. Scattered thunderstorms. Numerous showers. Some thunderstorms may produce heavy rainfall. Lows in the lower 70s. North winds 5 to 10 miles an hour. Chance of rain 70%. For Friday. Mostly cloudy. Isolated showers through early afternoon. Humid with highs in the lower 80s. Northeast winds 5 to 10 miles an hour. Chance of rain 20%. Friday night. Partly cloudy through the late overnight, then mostly clear with a slight chance of showers toward daybreak. Lows in the mid-60s. East winds 5 to 10 miles an hour. Chance of rain 20%. For Saturday. Partly cloudy with a chance of showers with a slight chance of thunderstorms. Highs in the upper 80s. South winds around 5 miles an hour. Chance of rain 50%. Once again, the forecast for rest of tonight. Scattered thunderstorms. Numerous showers. Some thunderstorms may produce heavy rainfall. Lows in the lower 70s. North winds 5 to 10 miles an hour. Chance of rain 70%. Taking a look at the 3 through 7 day forecast for Indianapolis and central Indiana. Saturday night. Partly cloudy through the late overnight, then becoming mostly cloudy. A chance of showers with a slight chance of thunderstorms. Humid with lows around 70. South winds around 5 miles an hour. Chance of rain 50%. For Sunday, partly cloudy. A slight chance of showers through early afternoon, then a chance of showers with a slight chance of thunderstorms late in the afternoon. Highs in the mid-80s. Chance of rain 50%. Sunday night and Monday, mostly cloudy with a chance of showers with a slight chance of thunderstorms. Lows in the mid-60s. Highs in the upper 70s. Chance of rain 50%. For Monday night, mostly cloudy with a chance of showers and thunderstorms. Lows around 60. Chance of rain 50%. Tuesday, partly cloudy with a 20% chance of showers. Highs in the lower 70s. For Tuesday night through Thursday, partly cloudy. Lows in the upper 50s. Highs in the mid-70s. The 8 to 14 day outlook for Friday, September 25th through Thursday, October 1st, calls for temperatures to be above normal and precipitation to be below normal. Normal highs for the period are between 70 and 75 degrees, and normal lows are around 50. The normal precipitation total for the 7 days is around 0.75 inches. The ultraviolet index for Indianapolis on Friday will be 6. The Environmental Protection Agency categorizes an index of 6 as high exposure to ultraviolet radiation. At 11 p.m. at Indianapolis, thunder was reported.
The temperature was 82 degrees, the dew point 72, and the relative humidity 71%. The wind was north at 25 miles an hour, gusting to 41. The barometric pressure was 30.21 inches and rising. Around central Indiana and Zionsville, a thunderstorm was reported with a temperature of 70. At Anderson, rain was falling with a temperature of 74. At Eagle Creek Airpark, thunder was reported with a temperature of 78. At Shelbyville, it was clear with a temperature of 75. At Muncie, it was partly cloudy with a temperature of 75. Elsewhere across Indiana, at Fort Wayne, thunder was reported with a temperature of 75. It was clear with a temperature of 74 at Terre Haute and 83 at Evansville. It was partly cloudy with a temperature of 75 at Lafayette and 76 at Bloomington. At South Bend, it was cloudy with a temperature of 71. Just outside Indiana, at Champaign, it was clear with a temperature of 79. It was partly cloudy, with a temperature of 75 at Dayton, 87 at St. Louis, 79 at Cincinnati, and 85 at Louisville. At Chicago, it was cloudy, with a temperature of 67. Once again, at Indianapolis, it was 82 degrees with thunder. This is NOAA All Hazards Radio KEC 74 in Indianapolis. Flood watch remains in effect until 10 a.m. Eastern Daylight Time Friday. Flooding caused by excessive rainfall continues to be possible. The areas affected include portions of central, east central, south central, southeast, and west central Indiana, including the following counties: in central Indiana, Bartholomew, Boone, Clinton, Decatur, Hamilton, Hancock, Hendricks, Johnson, Madison, Marion, Morgan, Rush, Shelby, and Tipton. In east central Indiana, Delaware, Henry, and Randolph. In south central Indiana, Brown. In southeast Indiana, Jennings. In west central Indiana, Montgomery and Putnam. The hazardous conditions are expected until 10 a.m. Eastern Daylight Time Friday. The following impacts are expected: excessive runoff may result in flooding of rivers, creeks, streams, and other low-lying and flood-prone locations. Additional details: persistent showers and thunderstorms along the boundary overnight could lead to narrow swaths of 2 to 3 inches of rain over central Indiana. http://www.weather.gov/safety/flood. You should monitor later forecasts and be alert for possible flood warnings. Those living in areas prone to flooding should be prepared to take action should flooding develop. And now a special weather statement. For the following counties, in Indiana, Hendricks, Johnson, Marion, and Morgan, a strong thunderstorm and preceding outflow winds will impact portions of Morgan, northern Johnson, Hendricks, and Marion counties through 11:30 p.m. Eastern Daylight Time. At 11:02 p.m. Eastern Daylight Time, Doppler radar was tracking strong thunderstorm outflow winds near the Indianapolis airport, or 7 miles west-southwest of Indianapolis, moving south-southeast at 30 miles per hour. Expected hazards include winds in excess of 40 miles per hour. This is a radar-indicated threat. The following impacts are expected: gusty winds could knock down tree limbs and blow around unsecured objects. Locations impacted include Indianapolis, Carmel, Fishers, Greenwood, Lawrence, Plainfield, Franklin, Brownsburg, Beech Grove, Martinsville, Speedway, Mooresville, Danville, Southport, Avon, New Whiteland, Cumberland, Whiteland, Bargersville, and Meridian Hills. This includes the following highways: Interstate 65 between mile markers 93 and 124. Interstate 69 between mile markers 200 and 202. Interstate 70 between mile markers 49 and 93. Interstate 70 between mile markers 67 and 100. If outdoors, consider seeking shelter inside a building. Flood advisory in effect until 2 a.m. Eastern Daylight Time Friday. Flooding caused by excessive rainfall is expected. The areas affected include northwestern Boone County, southwestern Clinton County, northeastern Fountain County, northern Montgomery County, southern Tippecanoe County. The hazardous conditions are expected until 2 a.m. Eastern Daylight Time. The following impacts are expected: minor flooding in low-lying and poor drainage areas.
water over roadways. Additional details, at 10:24 p.m. Eastern Daylight Time, Doppler radar indicated heavy rain due to thunderstorms. Minor flooding is ongoing or expected to begin shortly in the advisory area. Up to 2 inches of rain have fallen. Additional rainfall amounts up to 1 inch are expected over the area. This additional rain will result in minor flooding. Some locations that will experience flooding include Thorntown, Darlington, Linden, Colfax, Clarks Hill, New Richmond, and Newtown. http://www.weather.gov/safety/flood-turnaround. Don't drown when encountering flooded roads. Most of flood deaths occur in vehicles. Be especially cautious at night when it is harder to recognize the dangers of flooding. And now a look at your forecast for Indianapolis and central Indiana. Rest of tonight. Scattered thunderstorms. Numerous showers. Some thunderstorms may produce heavy rainfall. Lows in the lower 70s. North winds 5 to 10 miles an hour. Chance of rain 70%. For Friday, mostly cloudy. Isolated showers through early afternoon. Humid with highs in the lower 80s. Northeast winds 5 to 10 miles an hour. Chance of rain 20%. Friday night, partly cloudy through the late overnight, then mostly clear with a slight chance of showers toward daybreak. Lows in the mid-60s. East winds 5 to 10 miles an hour. Chance of rain 20%. For Saturday, partly cloudy with a chance of showers with a slight chance of thunderstorms. Highs in the upper 80s. South winds around 5 miles an hour. Chance of rain 50%. Once again, the forecast for rest of tonight. Scattered thunderstorms. Numerous showers. Some thunderstorms may produce heavy rainfall. Lows in the lower 70s. North winds 5 to 10 miles an hour. Chance of rain 70%. Taking a look at the 3-7 day forecast for Indianapolis and central Indiana. Saturday night, partly cloudy through the late overnight, then becoming mostly cloudy. A chance of showers with a slight chance of thunderstorms. Humid with lows around 70. South winds around 5 miles an hour. Chance of rain 50%. For Sunday, partly cloudy. A slight chance of showers through early afternoon, then a chance of showers with a slight chance of thunderstorms late in the afternoon. Highs in the mid-80s. Chance of rain 50%. Sunday night and Monday. Mostly cloudy with a chance of showers with a slight chance of thunderstorms. Lows in the mid-60s. Highs in the upper 70s. Chance of rain 50%. For Monday night. Mostly cloudy with a chance of showers and thunderstorms. Lows around 60. Chance of rain 50%. Tuesday. Partly cloudy with a 20% chance of showers. Highs in the lower 70s. For Tuesday night through Thursday. Partly cloudy. Lows in the upper 50s. Highs in the mid 70s. The 8-14 day outlook for Friday, September 25th through Thursday, October 1st, calls for temperatures to be above normal and precipitation to be below normal. Normal highs for the period are between 70 and 75 degrees, and normal lows are around 50. The normal precipitation total for the 7 days is around 0.75 inches. The ultraviolet index for Indianapolis on Friday will be 6. The Environmental Protection Agency categorizes an index of 6 as high exposure to ultraviolet radiation. At 11 p.m. at Indianapolis, thunder was reported. The temperature was 82 degrees, the dew point 72, and the relative humidity 71%. The wind was north at 25 miles an hour, gusting to 41. The barometric pressure was 30.21 inches and rising. Around central Indiana, at Zionsville, a thunderstorm was reported with a temperature of 70. At Anderson, rain was falling with a temperature of 74. At Eagle Creek Airpark, thunder was reported with a temperature of 78. At Shelbyville, it was clear with a temperature of 75. At Muncie, it was partly cloudy with a temperature of 75. Elsewhere,
across Indiana. At Fort Wayne, thunder was reported with a temperature of 75. It was clear with a temperature of 74 at Terre Haute and 83 at Evansville. It was partly cloudy with a temperature of 75 at Lafayette and 76 at Bloomington. At South Bend, it was cloudy with a temperature of 71. Just outside Indiana, at Champaign, it was clear with a temperature of 79. It was partly cloudy with a temperature of 75 at Dayton, 87 at St. Louis, 79 at Cincinnati, and 85 at Louisville. At Chicago, it was cloudy with a temperature of 67. Once again, at Indianapolis, it was 82 degrees with thunder. This is NOAA All Hazards Radio KEC 74 in Indianapolis. Flood watch remains in effect until 10 a.m. Eastern Daylight Time Friday. Flooding caused by excessive rainfall continues to be possible. The areas affected include portions of central, east central, south central, southeast, and west central Indiana, including the following counties in central Indiana: Bartholomew, Boone, Clinton, Decatur, Hamilton, Hancock, Hendricks, Johnson, Madison, Marion, Morgan, Rush, Shelby, and Tipton. In east central Indiana, Delaware, Henry, and Randolph. In south central Indiana, Brown. In southeast Indiana, Jennings. In west central Indiana, Montgomery and Putnam. The hazardous conditions are expected until 10 a.m. Eastern Daylight Time Friday. The following impacts are expected: excessive runoff may result in flooding of rivers, creeks, streams, and other low-lying and flood-prone locations. Additional details: persistent showers and thunderstorms along the boundary overnight could lead to narrow swaths of 2 to 3 inches of rain over central Indiana. http://www.weather.gov/safety/flood. You should monitor later forecasts and be alert for possible flood warnings. Those living in areas prone to flooding should be prepared to take action should flooding develop. Now here is the hazardous weather outlook for central Indiana. For the period through tonight, thunderstorms are likely overnight into tomorrow morning. Persistent nature of storms overnight could lead to narrow bands of high rainfall amounts and flooding. While severe storms are not expected, some storms will contain gusty winds. And now the extended outlook for the period Friday through Wednesday. Chances for thunderstorms will continue for much of the time into early next week. Locally heavy rain is possible with any storm. Spotter information statement: spotter activation is not anticipated. And now a special weather statement. For the following counties in Indiana: Hendricks, Johnson, Marion, and Morgan. A strong thunderstorm and preceding outflow winds will impact portions of Morgan, northern Johnson, Hendricks, and Marion counties through 11:30 p.m. Eastern Daylight Time. At 11:02 p.m. Eastern Daylight Time, Doppler radar was tracking strong thunderstorm outflow winds near the Indianapolis airport, or 7 miles west-southwest of Indianapolis, moving south-southeast at 30 miles per hour. Expected hazards include winds in excess of 40 miles per hour. This is a radar-indicated threat. The following impacts are expected: gusty winds could knock down tree limbs and blow around unsecured objects. Locations impacted include Indianapolis, Carmel, Fishers, Greenwood, Lawrence, Plainfield, Franklin, Brownsburg, Beech Grove, Martinsville, Speedway, Mooresville, Danville, Southport, Avon, New Whiteland, Cumberland, Whiteland, Bargersville, and Meridian Hills. This includes the following highways: Interstate 65 between mile markers 93 and 124. Interstate 69 between mile markers 200 and 202. Interstate 70 between mile markers 49 and 93. Interstate 74 between mile markers 67 and 100. If outdoors, consider seeking shelter inside a building. Flood advisory in effect until 2 a.m. Eastern Daylight Time Friday. Flooding caused by excessive rainfall is expected. The areas affected include northwestern Boone County, southwestern Clinton County, northeastern Fountain County, northern Montgomery County, southern Tippecanoe County. The hazardous conditions are expected until 2 a.m. Eastern Daylight Time. The following impacts are expected: minor flooding in low-lying and poor drainage areas. Water over roadways.
Additional details. At 10:24 p.m. Eastern Daylight Time, Doppler radar indicated heavy rain due to thunderstorms. Minor flooding is ongoing or expected to begin shortly in the advisory area. Up to 2 inches of rain have fallen. Additional rainfall amounts up to 1 inch are expected over the area. This additional rain will result in minor flooding. Some locations that will experience flooding include Thorntown, Darlington, Linden, Colfax, Clarks Hill, New Richmond, and Newtown. http://www.weather.gov/safety/flood-turnaround. Don't drown when encountering flooded roads. Most of flood deaths occur in vehicles. Be especially cautious at night when it is harder to recognize the dangers of flooding. Flood advisory in effect until 2 a.m. Eastern Daylight Time Friday. Flooding caused by excessive rainfall is expected. The areas affected include Central Boone County. The hazardous conditions are expected until 2 a.m. Eastern Daylight Time. The following impacts are expected: minor flooding in low-lying and poor drainage areas. Water over roadways. Additional details. At 11:16 p.m. Eastern Daylight Time, Doppler radar indicated heavy rain due to thunderstorms. Minor flooding is ongoing or expected to begin shortly in the advisory area. Up to 1.75 inches of rain have fallen. Additional rainfall amounts up to 0.5 inches are expected over the area. This additional rain will result in minor flooding. Some locations that will experience flooding include Lebanon and Yulin. http://www.weather.gov/safety/flood-turnaround. Don't drown when encountering flooded roads. Most of flood deaths occur in vehicles. Be especially cautious at night when it is harder to recognize the dangers of flooding. And now a look at your forecast for Indianapolis and central Indiana. Rest of tonight. Showers with a chance of thunderstorms. Some thunderstorms may produce heavy rainfall. Lows in the lower 70s. North winds around 5 miles an hour. Chance of rain 90%. For Friday, mostly cloudy. Isolated showers through early afternoon. Humid with highs in the lower 80s. Northeast winds 5 to 10 miles an hour. Chance of rain 20%. Friday night, partly cloudy through the late overnight, then mostly clear with a slight chance of showers toward daybreak. Lows in the mid-60s. East winds 5 to 10 miles an hour. Chance of rain 20%. For Saturday, partly cloudy with a chance of showers with a slight chance of thunderstorms. Highs in the upper 80s. South winds around 5 miles an hour. Chance of rain 50%. Once again, the forecast for rest of tonight. Showers with a chance of thunderstorms. Some thunderstorms may produce heavy rainfall. Lows in the lower 70s. North winds around 5 miles an hour. Chance of rain 90%. Taking a look at the 3-7 day forecast for Indianapolis and central Indiana. Saturday night, partly cloudy through the late overnight, then becoming mostly cloudy. A chance of showers with a slight chance of thunderstorms. Humid with lows around 70. South winds around 5 miles an hour. Chance of rain 50%. For Sunday, partly cloudy. A slight chance of showers through early afternoon, then a chance of showers with a slight chance of thunderstorms late in the afternoon. Highs in the mid-80s. Chance of rain 50%. Sunday night and Monday, mostly cloudy with a chance of showers with a slight chance of thunderstorms. Low in the mid-60s. Highs in the upper 70s. Chance of rain 50%. For Monday night, mostly cloudy with a chance of showers and thunderstorms. Lows around 60. Chance of rain 50%. Tuesday, partly cloudy with a 20% chance of showers. Highs in the lower 70s. For Tuesday night through Thursday, partly cloudy. Lows in the upper 50s. Highs in the mid-70s. The 8-14 day outlook for Friday, September 25th through Thursday, October 1st, calls for temperatures to be above normal and precipitation to be below normal.
Normal highs for the period are between 70 and 75 degrees, and normal lows are around 50. The normal precipitation total for the 7 days is around 0.75 inches. The ultraviolet index for Indianapolis on Friday will be 6. The Environmental Protection Agency categorizes an index of 6 as high exposure to ultraviolet radiation. At 11 p.m. at Indianapolis, thunder was reported. The temperature was 82 degrees, the dew point 72, and the relative humidity 71%. The wind was north at 25 miles an hour, gusting to 41. The barometric pressure was 30.21 inches and rising. Around central Indiana, at Zionsville, a thunderstorm was reported with a temperature of 70. At Anderson, rain was falling with a temperature of 74. At Eagle Creek Airpark, thunder was reported with a temperature of 78. At Shelbyville, it was clear with a temperature of 75. At Muncie, it was partly cloudy with a temperature of 75. Elsewhere across Indiana, at Fort Wayne, thunder was reported with a temperature of 75. It was clear with a temperature of 74 at Terre Haute and 83 at Evansville. It was partly cloudy with a temperature of 75 at Lafayette and 76 at Bloomington. At South Bend, it was cloudy with a temperature of 71. Just outside Indiana, at Champaign, it was clear with a temperature of 79. It was partly cloudy with a temperature of 75 at Dayton, 87 at St. Louis, 79 at Cincinnati, and 85 at Louisville. At Chicago, it was cloudy with a temperature of 67. Once again, at Indianapolis, it was 82 degrees with thunder. This is NOAA All Hazards Radio KEC 74 in Indianapolis. Flood watch remains in effect until 10 a.m. Eastern Daylight Time Friday. Flooding caused by excessive rainfall continues to be possible. The areas affected include portions of central, east central, south central, southeast, and west central Indiana, including the following counties in central Indiana: Bartholomew, Boone, Clinton, Decatur, Hamilton, Hancock, Hendricks, Johnson, Madison, Marion, Morgan, Rush, Shelby, and Tipton. In east central Indiana, Delaware, Henry, and Randolph. In south central Indiana, Brown. In southeast Indiana, Jennings. In west central Indiana, Montgomery and Putnam. The hazardous conditions are expected until 10 a.m. Eastern Daylight Time Friday. The following impacts are expected. Excessive runoff may result in flooding of rivers, creeks, streams, and other low-lying and flood-prone locations. Additional details: persistent showers and thunderstorms along the boundary overnight could lead to narrow swaths of 2 to 3 inches of rain over central Indiana. http://www.weather.gov/safety/flood. You should monitor later forecasts and be alert for possible flood warnings. Those living in areas prone to flooding should be prepared to take action should flooding develop. Flood advisory in effect until 2 a.m. Eastern Daylight Time Friday. Flooding caused by excessive rainfall is expected. The areas affected include northwestern Boone County, southwestern Clinton County, northeastern Fountain County, northern Montgomery County, southern Tippecanoe County. The hazardous conditions are expected until 2 a.m. Eastern Daylight Time. The following impacts are expected: minor flooding in low-lying and poor drainage areas. Water over roadways. Additional details: at 10:24 p.m. Eastern Daylight Time, Doppler radar indicated heavy rain due to thunderstorms. Minor flooding is ongoing or expected to begin shortly in the advisory area. Up to 2 inches of rain have fallen. Additional rainfall amounts up to 1 inch are expected over the area. This additional rain will result in minor flooding. Some locations that will experience flooding include Thorntown, Darlington, Linden, Colfax, Clarks Hill, New Richmond, and Newtown. http://www.weather.gov/safety/flood. Turn around, don't drown when encountering flooded roads. Most of flood deaths occur in vehicles. Be especially cautious at night when it is harder to recognize the dangers of flooding. Flood advisory in effect until 2 a.m. Eastern Daylight Time Friday.
flooding caused by excessive rainfall is expected. The areas affected include central Boone County. The hazardous conditions are expected until 2 a.m. Eastern Daylight Time. The following impacts are expected: minor flooding in low-lying and poor drainage areas, water over roadways. Additional details: at 11:16 p.m. Eastern Daylight Time, Doppler radar indicated heavy rain due to thunderstorms. Minor flooding is ongoing or expected to begin shortly in the advisory area. Up to 1.75 inches of rain have fallen. Additional rainfall amounts up to 0.5 inches are expected over the area. This additional rain will result in minor flooding. Some locations that will experience flooding include Lebanon and Yulin. http://www.weather.gov/safety/flood-turnaround. Don't drown when encountering flooded roads. Most of flood deaths occur in vehicles. Be especially cautious at night when it is harder to recognize the dangers of flooding. And now a look at your forecast for Indianapolis and central Indiana. Rest of tonight: showers with a chance of thunderstorms. Some thunderstorms may produce heavy rainfall. Lows in the lower 70s. North winds around 5 miles an hour. Chance of rain 90%. For Friday: mostly cloudy. Isolated showers through early afternoon. Humid with highs in the lower 80s. Northeast winds 5 to 10 miles an hour. Chance of rain 20%. Friday night: partly cloudy through the late overnight, then mostly clear with a slight chance of showers toward daybreak. Lows in the mid-60s. East winds 5 to 10 miles an hour. Chance of rain 20%. For Saturday: partly cloudy with a chance of showers with a slight chance of thunderstorms. Highs in the upper 80s. South winds around 5 miles an hour. Chance of rain 50%. Once again, the forecast for rest of tonight: showers with a chance of thunderstorms. Some thunderstorms may produce heavy rainfall. Lows in the lower 70s. North winds around 5 miles an hour. Chance of rain 90%. Taking a look at the 3-7 day forecast for Indianapolis and central Indiana. Saturday night: partly cloudy through the late overnight, then becoming mostly cloudy. A chance of showers with a slight chance of thunderstorms. Humid with lows around 70. South winds around 5 miles an hour. Chance of rain 50%. For Sunday: partly cloudy. A slight chance of showers through early afternoon, then a chance of showers with a slight chance of thunderstorms late in the afternoon. Highs in the mid-80s. Chance of rain 50%. Sunday night and Monday: mostly cloudy with a chance of showers with a slight chance of thunderstorms. Lows in the mid-60s. Highs in the upper 70s. Chance of rain 50%. For Monday night: mostly cloudy with a chance of showers and thunderstorms. Lows around 60. Chance of rain 50%. Tuesday: partly cloudy with a 20% chance of showers. Highs in the lower 70s. For Tuesday night through Thursday: partly cloudy. Lows in the upper 50s. Highs in the mid-70s. The 14-day outlook for Friday, September 25th through Thursday, October 1st, calls for temperatures to be above normal and precipitation to be below normal. Normal highs for the period are between 70 and 75 degrees, and normal lows are around 50. The normal precipitation total for the 7 days is around 0.75 inches. The ultraviolet index for Indianapolis on Friday will be 6. The Environmental Protection Agency categorizes an index of 6 as high exposure to ultraviolet radiation. At 11 p.m. at Indianapolis, thunder was reported. The temperature was 82 degrees, the dew point 72, and the relative humidity 71%. The wind was north at 25 miles an hour, gusting to 41. The barometric pressure was 30.21 inches and rising. Around central Indiana, at Zionsville, a thunderstorm was reported with a temperature of 70. At Anderson, rain was falling with a temperature of 74. At Eagle Creek Airpark,
thunder was reported with a temperature of 78. At Shelbyville, it was clear with a temperature of 75. At Muncie, it was partly cloudy with a temperature of 75. Elsewhere across Indiana, at Fort Wayne, thunder was reported with a temperature of 75. It was clear with a temperature of 74 at Terre Haute and 83 at Evansville. It was partly cloudy with a temperature of 75 at Lafayette and 76 at Bloomington. At South Bend, it was cloudy with a temperature of 71. Just outside Indiana, at Champaign, it was clear with a temperature of 79. It was partly cloudy with a temperature of 75 at Dayton, 87 at St. Louis, 79 at Cincinnati, and 85 at Louisville. At Chicago, it was cloudy with a temperature of 67. Once again, at Indianapolis, it was 82 degrees with thunder. This is NOAA All Hazards Radio KEC 74 in Indianapolis. Flood watch remains in effect until 10 a.m. Eastern Daylight Time Friday. Flooding caused by excessive rainfall continues to be possible. The areas affected include portions of central, east central, south central, southeast, and west central Indiana, including the following counties in central Indiana: Bartholomew, Boone, Clinton, Decatur, Hamilton, Hancock, Hendricks, Johnson, Madison, Marion, Morgan, Rush, Shelby, and Tipton. In east central Indiana, Delaware, Henry, and Randolph. In south central Indiana, Brown. In southeast Indiana, Jennings. In west central Indiana, Montgomery and Putnam. The hazardous conditions are expected until 10 a.m. Eastern Daylight Time Friday. The following impacts are expected: excessive runoff may result in flooding of rivers, creeks, streams, and other low-lying and flood-prone locations. Additional details: persistent showers and thunderstorms along the boundary overnight could lead to narrow swaths of 2 to 3 inches of rain over central Indiana. http://www.weather.gov/safety/flood. You should monitor later forecasts and be alert for possible flood warnings. Those living in areas prone to flooding should be prepared to take action should flooding develop. Now here is the hazardous weather outlook for central Indiana. For the period through tonight, thunderstorms are likely overnight into tomorrow morning. Persistent nature of storms overnight could lead to narrow bands of high rainfall amounts and flooding. While severe storms are not expected, some storms will contain gusty winds. And now the extended outlook for the period Friday through Wednesday. Chances for thunderstorms will continue for much of the time into early next week. Locally heavy rain is possible with any storm. Spotter information statement: spotter activation is not anticipated. Flood advisory in effect until 2 a.m. Eastern Daylight Time Friday. Flooding caused by excessive rainfall is expected. The areas affected include northwestern Boone County, southwestern Clinton County, northeastern Fountain County, northern Montgomery County, southern Tippecanoe County. The hazardous conditions are expected until 2 a.m. Eastern Daylight Time. The following impacts are expected: minor flooding in low-lying and poor drainage areas, water over roadways. Additional details: at 10:24 p.m. Eastern Daylight Time, Doppler radar indicated heavy rain due to thunderstorms. Minor flooding is ongoing or expected to begin shortly in the advisory area. Up to 2 inches of rain have fallen. Additional rainfall amounts up to 1 inch are expected over the area. This additional rain will result in minor flooding. Some locations that will experience flooding include Thorntown, Darlington, Linden, Colfax, Clarks Hill, New Richmond, and Newtown. http://www.weather.gov/safety/flood Turn around, don't drown when encountering flooded roads. Most of flood deaths occur in vehicles. Be especially cautious at night when it is harder to recognize the dangers of flooding. Flood advisory in effect until 2 a.m. Eastern Daylight Time Friday. Flooding caused by excessive rainfall is expected. The areas affected include central Boone County. The hazardous conditions are expected until 2 a.m. Eastern Daylight Time. The following impacts are expected: minor flooding in low-lying and poor drainage areas, water over roadways.
Additional details, at 11:16 p.m. Eastern Daylight Time, Doppler radar indicated heavy rain due to thunderstorms. Minor flooding is ongoing or expected to begin shortly in the advisory area. Up to 1.75 inches of rain have fallen. Additional rainfall amounts up to 0.5 inches are expected over the area. This additional rain will result in minor flooding. Some locations that will experience flooding include Lebanon and Yulin. http://www.weather.gov/safety/flood-turnaround. Don't drown when encountering flooded roads. Most of flood deaths occur in vehicles. Be especially cautious at night when it is harder to recognize the dangers of flooding. And now a look at your forecast for Indianapolis and central Indiana. Rest of tonight. Showers with a chance of thunderstorms. Some thunderstorms may produce heavy rainfall. Lows in the lower 70s. North winds around 5 miles an hour. Chance of rain 90%. For Friday. Mostly cloudy. Isolated showers through early afternoon. Humid with highs in the lower 80s. Northeast winds 5 to 10 miles an hour. Chance of rain 20%. Friday night. Partly cloudy through the late overnight, then mostly clear with a slight chance of showers toward daybreak. Lows in the mid-60s. East winds 5 to 10 miles an hour. Chance of rain 20%. For Saturday. Partly cloudy with a chance of showers with a slight chance of thunderstorms. Highs in the upper 80s. South winds around 5 miles an hour. Chance of rain 50%. Once again, the forecast for rest of tonight. Showers with a chance of thunderstorms. Some thunderstorms may produce heavy rainfall. Lows in the lower 70s. North winds around 5 miles an hour. Chance of rain 90%. Taking a look at the 3-7 day forecast for Indianapolis and central Indiana. Saturday night. Partly cloudy through the late overnight, then becoming mostly cloudy. A chance of showers with a slight chance of thunderstorms. Humid with lows around 70. South winds around 5 miles an hour. Chance of rain 50%. For Sunday. Partly cloudy. A slight chance of showers through early afternoon, then a chance of showers with a slight chance of thunderstorms late in the afternoon. Highs in the mid-80s. Chance of rain 50%. Sunday night and Monday. Mostly cloudy with a chance of showers with a slight chance of thunderstorms. Lows in the mid-60s. Highs in the upper 70s. Chance of rain 50%. For Monday night. Mostly cloudy with a chance of showers and thunderstorms. Lows around 60. Chance of rain 50%. Tuesday. Partly cloudy with a 20% chance of showers. Highs in the lower 70s. For Tuesday night through Thursday. Partly cloudy. Lows in the upper 50s. Highs in the mid-70s. 14-day outlook for Friday, September 25th through Thursday, October 1st, calls for temperatures to be above normal and precipitation to be below normal. Normal highs for the period are between 70 and 75 degrees, and normal lows are around 50. The normal precipitation total for the 7 days is around 0.75 inches. The ultraviolet index for Indianapolis on Friday will be 6. The Environmental Protection Agency categorizes an index of 6 as high exposure to ultraviolet radiation. At 11 p.m. at Indianapolis, thunder was reported. The temperature was 82 degrees, the dew point 72, and the relative humidity 71%. The wind was north at 25 miles an hour, gusting to 41. The barometric pressure was 30.21 inches and rising. Around central Indiana and Zionsville, a thunderstorm was reported with a temperature of 70. At Anderson, rain was falling with a temperature of 74. At Eagle Creek Airpark, thunder was reported with a temperature of 78. At Shelbyville, it was clear with a temperature of 75. At Muncie, it was partly cloudy with a temperature of 75. Elsewhere across Indiana, at Fort Wayne, thunder was reported with a temperature of 75.
It was clear, with a temperature of 74 at Terre Haute and 83 at Evansville. It was partly cloudy, with a temperature of 75 at Lafayette and 76 at Bloomington. At South Bend, it was cloudy, with a temperature of 71. Just outside Indiana, at Champaign, it was clear, with a temperature of 79. It was partly cloudy, with a temperature of 75 at Dayton, 87 at St. Louis, 79 at Cincinnati, and 85 at Louisville. At Chicago, it was cloudy, with a temperature of 67. Once again, at Indianapolis, it was 82 degrees with thunder. This is NOAA All Hazards Radio KEC 74 in Indianapolis. Flood watch remains in effect until 10 a.m. Eastern Daylight Time Friday. Flooding caused by excessive rainfall continues to be possible. The areas affected include portions of central, east central, south central, southeast, and west central Indiana, including the following counties in central Indiana: Bartholomew, Boone, Clinton, Decatur, Hamilton, Hancock, Hendricks, Johnson, Madison, Marion, Morgan, Rush, Shelby, and Tipton. In east central Indiana, Delaware, Henry, and Randolph. In south central Indiana, Brown. In southeast Indiana, Jennings. In west central Indiana, Montgomery and Putnam. The hazardous conditions are expected until 10 a.m. Eastern Daylight Time Friday. The following impacts are expected: excessive runoff may result in flooding of rivers, creeks, streams, and other low-lying and flood-prone locations. Additional details: persistent showers and thunderstorms along the boundary overnight could lead to narrow swaths of 2 to 3 inches of rain over central Indiana. http://www.weather.gov/safety/flood. You should monitor later forecasts and be alert for possible flood warnings. Those living in areas prone to flooding should be prepared to take action should flooding develop. Flood advisory in effect until 2 a.m. Eastern Daylight Time Friday. Flooding caused by excessive rainfall is expected. The areas affected include northwestern Boone County, southwestern Clinton County, northeastern Fountain County, northern Montgomery County, southern Tippecanoe County. The hazardous conditions are expected until 2 a.m. Eastern Daylight Time. The following impacts are expected: minor flooding in low-lying and poor drainage areas. Water over roadways. Additional details: at 10:24 p.m. Eastern Daylight Time, Doppler radar indicated heavy rain due to thunderstorms. Minor flooding is ongoing or expected to begin shortly in the advisory area. Up to 2 inches of rain have fallen. Additional rainfall amounts up to 1 inch are expected over the area. This additional rain will result in minor flooding. Some locations that will experience flooding include Thorntown, Darlington, Linden, Colfax, Clarks Hill, New Richmond, and Newtown. http://www.weather.gov/safety/flood turnaround. Don't drown when encountering flooded roads. Most of flood deaths occur in vehicles. Be especially cautious at night when it is harder to recognize the dangers of flooding. Flood advisory in effect until 2 a.m. Eastern Daylight Time Friday. Flooding caused by excessive rainfall is expected. The areas affected include central Boone County. The hazardous conditions are expected until 2 a.m. Eastern Daylight Time. The following impacts are expected: minor flooding in low-lying and poor drainage areas. Water over roadways. Additional details: at 11:16 p.m. Eastern Daylight Time, Doppler radar indicated heavy rain due to thunderstorms. Minor flooding is ongoing or expected to begin shortly in the advisory area. Up to 1.75 inches of rain have fallen. Additional rainfall amounts up to 0.5 inches are expected over the area. This additional rain will result in minor flooding. Some locations that will experience flooding include Lebanon and Yulin. http://www.weather.gov/safety/flood turnaround. Don't drown when encountering flooded roads. Most of flood deaths occur in vehicles. Be especially cautious at night when it is harder to recognize the dangers of flooding. And now a look at your forecast for Indianapolis and central Indiana. Rest of tonight: showers with a chance of thunderstorms.
some thunderstorms may produce heavy rainfall. Lows in the lower 70s. North winds around 5 miles an hour. Chance of rain 90%. For Friday, mostly cloudy. Isolated showers through early afternoon. Humid with highs in the lower 80s. Northeast winds 5 to 10 miles an hour. Chance of rain 20%. Friday night, partly cloudy through the late overnight, then mostly clear with a slight chance of showers toward daybreak. Lows in the mid-60s. East winds 5 to 10 miles an hour. Chance of rain 20%. For Saturday, partly cloudy with a chance of showers with a slight chance of thunderstorms. Highs in the upper 80s. South winds around 5 miles an hour. Chance of rain 50%. Once again, the forecast for rest of tonight. Showers with a chance of thunderstorms. Some thunderstorms may produce heavy rainfall. Lows in the lower 70s. North winds around 5 miles an hour. Chance of rain 90%. Taking a look at the 3 through 7 day forecast for Indianapolis and central Indiana. Saturday night, partly cloudy through the late overnight, then becoming mostly cloudy. A chance of showers with a slight chance of thunderstorms. Humid with lows around 70. South winds around 5 miles an hour. Chance of rain 50%. For Sunday, partly cloudy. A slight chance of showers through early afternoon, then a chance of showers with a slight chance of thunderstorms late in the afternoon. Highs in the mid-80s. Chance of rain 50%. Sunday night and Monday, mostly cloudy with a chance of showers with a slight chance of thunderstorms. Lows in the mid-60s. Highs in the upper 70s. Chance of rain 50%. For Monday night, mostly cloudy with a chance of showers and thunderstorms. Lows around 60. Chance of rain 50%. Tuesday, partly cloudy with a 20% chance of showers. Highs in the lower 70s. For Tuesday night through Thursday, partly cloudy. Lows in the upper 50s. Highs in the mid-70s. The 8 to 14 day outlook for Friday, September 25th through Thursday, October 1st, calls for temperatures to be above normal and precipitation to be below normal. Normal highs for the period are between 70 and 75 degrees, and normal lows are around 50. The normal precipitation total for the 7 days is around 0.75 inches. The ultraviolet index for Indianapolis on Friday will be 6. The Environmental Protection Agency categorizes an index of 6 as high exposure to ultraviolet radiation. At 11 p.m. at Indianapolis, thunder was reported. The temperature was 82 degrees, the dew point 72, and the relative humidity 71%. The wind was north at 25 miles an hour, gusting to 41. The barometric pressure was 30.21 inches and rising. Around central Indiana, at Zionsville, a thunderstorm was reported with a temperature of 70. At Anderson, rain was falling with a temperature of 74. At Eagle Creek Airpark, thunder was reported with a temperature of 78. At Shelbyville, it was clear with a temperature of 75. At Muncie, it was partly cloudy with a temperature of 75. Elsewhere across Indiana, at Fort Wayne, thunder was reported with a temperature of 75. It was clear, with a temperature of 74 at Terre Haute and 83 at Evansville. It was partly cloudy, with a temperature of 75 at Lafayette and 76 at Bloomington. At South Bend, it was cloudy, with a temperature of 71. Just outside Indiana, at Champaign, it was clear, with a temperature of 79. It was partly cloudy, with a temperature of 75 at Dayton, 87 at St. Louis, 79 at Cincinnati, and 85 at Louisville. At Chicago, it was cloudy, with a temperature of 67. Once again, at Indianapolis, it was 82 degrees with thunder. This is NOAA All Hazards Radio KEC 74 in Indianapolis. Flood watch remains in effect until 10 a.m. Eastern Daylight Time Friday. Flooding caused by excessive rainfall continues to be possible. The areas affected include portions of central, east central, south central, southeast,
and West Central Indiana, including the following counties in Central Indiana: Bartholomew, Boone, Clinton, Decatur, Hamilton, Hancock, Hendricks, Johnson.

tonight could lead to narrow swaths of 2 to 3 inches of rain over central Indiana. http://www.weather.gov/safety/flood. You should monitor later forecasts and be alert for possible flood warnings. Those living in areas prone to flooding should be prepared to take action should flooding develop. Flood advisory in effect until 2 a.m. Eastern Daylight Time Friday. Flooding caused by excessive rainfall is expected. The areas affected include northwestern Boone County, southwestern Clinton County, northeastern Fountain County, northern Montgomery County, southern Tippecanoe County. The hazardous conditions are expected until 2 a.m. Eastern Daylight Time. The following impacts are expected: minor flooding in low-lying and poor drainage areas. Water over roadways. Additional details: at 10:24 p.m. Eastern Daylight Time, Doppler radar indicated heavy rain due to thunderstorms. Minor flooding is ongoing or expected to begin shortly in the advisory area. Up to 2 inches of rain have fallen. Additional rainfall amounts up to 1 inch are expected over the area. This additional rain will result in minor flooding. Some locations that will experience flooding include Thorntown, Darlington, Linden, Colfax, Clarks Hill, New Richmond, and Newtown. http://www.weather.gov/safety/flood/turnaround. Don't drown when encountering flooded roads. Most of flood deaths occur in vehicles. Be especially cautious at night when it is harder to recognize the dangers of flooding. Now here is the hazardous weather outlook for central Indiana. For the period through tonight, thunderstorms are likely tomorrow morning. Persistent nature of storms overnight could lead to narrow bands of high rainfall amounts and flooding. While severe storms are not expected, some storms will contain gusty winds. And now the extended outlook for the period Friday through Wednesday. Chances for thunderstorms will continue for much of the time into early next week. Locally heavy rain is possible with any storm. Spotter information statement: spotter activation is not anticipated. Flood advisory in effect until 2 a.m. Eastern Daylight Time Friday. Flooding caused by excessive rainfall is expected. The areas affected include central Boone County. The hazardous conditions are expected until 2 a.m. Eastern Daylight Time. The following impacts are expected: minor flooding in low-lying and poor drainage areas. Water over roadways. Additional details: at 11:16 p.m. Eastern Daylight Time, Doppler radar indicated heavy rain due to thunderstorms. Minor flooding is ongoing or expected to begin shortly in the advisory area. Up to 1.75 inches of rain have fallen. Additional rainfall amounts up to 0.5 inches are expected over the area. This additional rain will result in minor flooding. Some locations that will experience flooding include Lebanon and Ulan. http://www.weather.gov/safety/flood/turnaround. Don't drown when encountering flooded roads. Most of flood deaths occur in vehicles. Be especially cautious at night when it is harder to recognize the dangers of flooding. And now a look at your forecast for Indianapolis and central Indiana. Rest of tonight: showers with a chance of thunderstorms. Some thunderstorms may produce heavy rainfall. Lows in the lower 70s. North winds around 5 miles an hour. Chance of rain 90%. For Friday: mostly cloudy. Isolated showers through early afternoon. Humid with highs in the lower 80s. Northeast winds 5 to 10 miles an hour. Chance of rain 20%. Friday night: partly cloudy through the late overnight, then mostly clear with a slight chance of showers toward daybreak. Lows in the mid-60s. East winds 5 to 10 miles an hour. Chance of rain 20%. For Saturday: partly cloudy with a chance of showers with a slight chance of thunderstorms. Highs in the upper 80s. South winds around 5 miles an hour. Chance of rain 50%. Once again, the forecast for rest of tonight: showers with a chance of thunderstorms. Some thunderstorms may produce heavy rainfall. Lows in the lower 70s. North winds around 5 miles an hour.

chance of rain 90%. Taking a look at the 3 through 7 day forecast for Indianapolis and central Indiana. Saturday night, partly cloudy through the late overnight, then becoming mostly cloudy. A chance of showers with a slight chance of thunderstorms. Humid with lows around 70. South winds around 5 miles an hour. Chance of rain 50%. For Sunday, partly cloudy. A slight chance of showers through early afternoon, then a chance of showers with a slight chance of thunderstorms late in the afternoon. Highs in the mid-80s. Chance of rain 50%. Sunday night and Monday, mostly cloudy with a chance of showers with a slight chance of thunderstorms. Lows in the mid-60s. Highs in the upper 70s. Chance of rain 50%. For Monday night, mostly cloudy with a chance of showers and thunderstorms. Lows around 60. Chance of rain 50%. Tuesday, partly cloudy with a 20% chance of showers. Highs in the lower 70s. For Tuesday night through Thursday, partly cloudy. Lows in the upper 50s. Highs in the mid-70s. The 8 to 14 day outlook for Friday, September 25th through Thursday, October 1st, calls for temperatures to be above normal and precipitation to be below normal. Normal highs for the period are between 70 and 75 degrees, and normal lows are around 50. The normal precipitation total for the 7 days is around 0.75 inches. The ultraviolet index for Indianapolis on Friday will be 6. The Environmental Protection Agency categorizes an index of 6 as high exposure to ultraviolet radiation. At 11 p.m. at Indianapolis, thunder was reported. The temperature was 82 degrees, the dew point 72, and the relative humidity 71%. The wind was north at 25 miles an hour, gusting to 41. The barometric pressure was 30.21 inches and rising. Around central Indiana and Zionsville, a thunderstorm was reported with a temperature of 70. At Anderson, rain was falling with a temperature of 74. At Eagle Creek Airpark, thunder was reported with a temperature of 78. At Shelbyville, it was clear with a temperature of 75. At Muncie, it was partly cloudy with a temperature of 75. Elsewhere across Indiana, at Fort Wayne, thunder was reported with a temperature of 75. It was clear, with a temperature of 74 at Terre Haute and 83 at Evansville. It was partly cloudy, with a temperature of 75 at Lafayette and 76 at Bloomington. At South Bend, it was cloudy, with a temperature of 71. Just outside Indiana, at Champaign, it was clear, with a temperature of 79. It was partly cloudy, with a temperature of 75 at Dayton, 87 at St. Louis, 79 at Cincinnati, and 85 at Louisville. At Chicago, it was cloudy, with a temperature of 67. Once again, at Indianapolis, it was 82 degrees with thunder. This is NOAA All Hazards Radio KEC 74 in Indianapolis. Flood watch remains in effect until 10 a.m. Eastern Daylight Time Friday. Flooding caused by excessive rainfall continues to be possible. The areas affected include portions of central, east central, south central, southeast, and west central Indiana, including the following counties in central Indiana: Bartholomew, Boone, Clinton, Decatur, Hamilton, Hancock, Hendricks, Johnson, Madison, Marion, Morgan, Rush, Shelby, and Tipton. In east central Indiana, Delaware, Henry, and Randolph. In south central Indiana, Brown. In southeast Indiana, Jennings. In west central Indiana, Montgomery and Putnam. The hazardous conditions are expected until 10 a.m. Eastern Daylight Time Friday. The following impacts are expected: excessive runoff may result in flooding of rivers, creeks, streams, and other low-lying and flood-prone locations. Additional details: persistent showers and thunderstorms along the boundary overnight could lead to narrow swaths of 2 to 3 inches of rain over central Indiana. http://www.weather.gov/safety/flood. You should monitor later forecasts and be alert for possible flood warnings. Those living in areas prone to flooding should be prepared to take action should flooding develop.
Flood advisory in effect until 2 a.m. Eastern Daylight Time Friday. Flooding caused by excessive rainfall is expected. The areas affected include northwestern Boone County, southwestern Clinton County, northeastern Fountain County, northern Montgomery County, southern Tippecanoe County. The hazardous conditions are expected until 2 a.m. Eastern Daylight Time. The following impacts are expected: minor flooding in low-lying and poor drainage areas, water over roadways. Additional details: at 10:24 p.m. Eastern Daylight Time, Doppler radar indicated heavy rain due to thunderstorms. Minor flooding is ongoing or expected to begin shortly in the advisory area. Up to 2 inches of rain have fallen. Additional rainfall amounts up to 1 inch are expected over the area. This additional rain will result in minor flooding. Some locations that will experience flooding include Thorntown, Darlington, Linden, Colfax, Clarks Hill, New Richmond, and Newtown. http://www.weather.gov/safety/flood-turnaround. Don't drown when encountering flooded roads. Most of flood deaths occur in vehicles. Be especially cautious at night when it is harder to recognize the dangers of flooding. Flood advisory in effect until 2 a.m. Eastern Daylight Time Friday. Flooding caused by excessive rainfall is expected. The areas affected include central Boone County. The hazardous conditions are expected until 2 a.m. Eastern Daylight Time. The following impacts are expected: minor flooding in low-lying and poor drainage areas, water over roadways. Additional details: at 11:16 p.m. Eastern Daylight Time, Doppler radar indicated heavy rain due to thunderstorms. Minor flooding is ongoing or expected to begin shortly in the advisory area. Up to 1.75 inches of rain have fallen. Additional rainfall amounts up to 0.5 inches are expected over the area. This additional rain will result in minor flooding. Some locations that will experience flooding include Lebanon and Yulin. http://www.weather.gov/safety/flood-turnaround. Don't drown when encountering flooded roads. Most of flood deaths occur in vehicles. Be especially cautious at night when it is harder to recognize the dangers of flooding. And now a look at your forecast for Indianapolis and central Indiana. Rest of tonight: showers with a chance of thunderstorms. Some thunderstorms may produce heavy rainfall. Lows in the lower 70s. North winds around 5 miles an hour. Chance of rain 90%. For Friday: mostly cloudy. Isolated showers through early afternoon. Humid with highs in the lower 80s. Northeast winds 5 to 10 miles an hour. Chance of rain 20%. Friday night: partly cloudy through the late overnight, then mostly clear with a slight chance of showers toward daybreak. Lows in the mid-60s. East winds 5 to 10 miles an hour. Chance of rain 20%. For Saturday: partly cloudy with a chance of showers with a slight chance of thunderstorms. Highs in the upper 80s. South winds around 5 miles an hour. Chance of rain 50%. Once again, the forecast for rest of tonight: showers with a chance of thunderstorms. Some thunderstorms may produce heavy rainfall. Lows in the lower 70s. North winds around 5 miles an hour. Chance of rain 90%. Taking a look at the 3 through 7 day forecast for Indianapolis and central Indiana. Saturday night: partly cloudy through the late overnight, then becoming mostly cloudy. A chance of showers with a slight chance of thunderstorms. Humid with lows around 70. South winds around 5 miles an hour. Chance of rain 50%. For Sunday: partly cloudy. A slight chance of showers through early afternoon, then a chance of showers with a slight chance of thunderstorms late in the afternoon. Highs in the mid-80s. Chance of rain 50%. Sunday night and Monday: mostly cloudy with a chance of showers with a slight chance of thunderstorms. Lows in the mid-60s. Highs in the upper 70s. Chance of rain 50%. For Monday night: mostly cloudy with a chance of showers and thunderstorms. Lows around 60.
chance of rain 50%. Tuesday, partly cloudy with a 20% chance of showers. Highs in the lower 70s. For Tuesday night through Thursday, partly cloudy. Lows in the upper 50s. Highs in the mid 70s. The 8 to 14 day outlook for Friday, September 25th through Thursday, October 1st, calls for temperatures to be above normal and precipitation to be below normal. Normal highs for the period are between 70 and 75 degrees, and normal lows are around 50. The normal precipitation total for the 7 days is around 0.75 inches. The ultraviolet index for Indianapolis on Friday will be 6. The Environmental Protection Agency categorizes an index of 6 as high exposure to ultraviolet radiation. At midnight, at Indianapolis, a thunderstorm was reported. The temperature was 75 degrees, the dew point 70, and the relative humidity 84%. The wind was west at 3 miles an hour. The barometric pressure was 30.18 inches and falling. Around central Indiana, rain was falling, with a temperature of 72 at Anderson and 75 at Shelbyville. It was 73 at Eagle Creek Air Park. At Zionsville, it was mostly cloudy, with a temperature of 69. At Muncie, it was cloudy, with a temperature of 76. Elsewhere across Indiana, at Fort Wayne, a thunderstorm was reported, with a temperature of 72. At Evansville, it was clear, with a temperature of 81. It was partly cloudy, with a temperature of 74 at Lafayette and 73 at Terre Haute. At Bloomington, it was mostly cloudy, with a temperature of 76. At South Bend, it was cloudy, with a temperature of 70. Just outside Indiana, it was partly cloudy, with a temperature of 79 at Champaign, 86 at St. Louis, 78 at Cincinnati, and 84 at Louisville. At Dayton, it was cloudy, with a temperature of 75. At Chicago, it was cloudy, with a temperature of 67. Once again, at Indianapolis, it was 75 degrees with a thunderstorm. This is NOAA All Hazards Radio KEC 74 in Indianapolis. Flood watch remains in effect until 10 a.m. Eastern Daylight Time Friday. Flooding caused by excessive rainfall continues to be possible. The areas affected include portions of central, east central, south central, southeast, and west central Indiana, including the following counties in central Indiana: Bartholomew, Boone, Clinton, Decatur, Hamilton, Hancock, Hendricks, Johnson, Madison, Marion, Morgan, Rush, Shelby, and Tipton. In east central Indiana, Delaware, Henry, and Randolph. In south central Indiana, Brown. Southeast Indiana, Jennings. In west central Indiana, Montgomery and Putnam. The hazardous conditions are expected until 10 a.m. Eastern Daylight Time Friday. The following impacts are expected. Excessive runoff may result in flooding of rivers, creeks, streams, and other low-lying and flood-prone locations. Additional details: persistent showers and thunderstorms along the boundary overnight could lead to narrow swaths of 2 to 3 inches of rain over central Indiana. http://www.weather.gov/safety/flood. You should monitor later forecasts and be alert for possible flood warnings. Those living in areas prone to flooding should be prepared to take action should flooding develop. Flood advisory in effect until 2 a.m. Eastern Daylight Time Friday. Flooding caused by excessive rainfall is expected. The areas affected include northwestern Boone County, southwestern Clinton County, northeastern Fountain County, northern Montgomery County, southern Tippecanoe County. The hazardous conditions are expected until 2 a.m. Eastern Daylight Time. The following impacts are expected: minor flooding in low-lying and poor drainage areas. Water over roadways. Additional details: at 10:24 p.m. Eastern Daylight Time, Doppler radar indicated heavy rain due to thunderstorms. Minor flooding is ongoing or expected to begin shortly in the advisory area. Up to 2 inches of rain have fallen. Additional rainfall amounts up to 1 inch are expected over the area. This additional rain will result in minor flooding. Some locations that will experience flooding include Thorntown, Darlington, Linden, Colfax, Clarks Hill, New Richmond, and Newtown.
http://www.weather.gov/safety/flood-turnaround. Don't drown when encountering flooded roads. Most of flood deaths occur in vehicles. Be especially cautious at night when it is harder to recognize the dangers of flooding. Flood advisory in effect until 2 a.m. Eastern Daylight Time Friday. Flooding caused by excessive rainfall is expected. The areas affected include Central Boone County. The hazardous conditions are expected until 2 a.m. Eastern Daylight Time. The following impacts are expected: minor flooding in low-lying and poor drainage areas, water over roadways. Additional details: at 11:16 p.m. Eastern Daylight Time, Doppler radar indicated heavy rain due to thunderstorms. Minor flooding is ongoing or expected to begin shortly in the advisory area. Up to 1.75 inches of rain have fallen. Additional rainfall amounts up to 0.5 inches are expected over the area. This additional rain will result in minor flooding. Some locations that will experience flooding include Lebanon and Yulin. http://www.weather.gov/safety/flood-turnaround. Don't drown when encountering flooded roads. Most of flood deaths occur in vehicles. Be especially cautious at night when it is harder to recognize the dangers of flooding. Now here is the hazardous weather outlook for central Indiana. For the period through tonight, thunderstorms are likely overnight into tomorrow morning. Persistent nature of storms overnight could lead to narrow bands of high rainfall amounts and flooding. While severe storms are not expected, some storms will contain gusty winds. And now the extended outlook for the period Friday through Wednesday. Chances for thunderstorms will continue for much of the time into early next week. Locally heavy rain is possible with any storm. Spotter information statement: spotter activation is not anticipated. And now a look at your forecast for Indianapolis and central Indiana. Rest of tonight: showers with a chance of thunderstorms. Some thunderstorms may produce heavy rainfall. Lows in the lower 70s. North winds around 5 miles an hour. Chance of rain 90%. For Friday: mostly cloudy. Isolated showers through early afternoon. Humid with highs in the lower 80s. Northeast winds 5 to 10 miles an hour. Chance of rain 20%. Friday night: partly cloudy through the late overnight, then mostly clear with a slight chance of showers toward daybreak. Lows in the mid-60s. East winds 5 to 10 miles an hour. Chance of rain 20%. For Saturday: partly cloudy with a chance of showers with a slight chance of thunderstorms. Highs in the upper 80s. South winds around 5 miles an hour. Chance of rain 50%. Once again, the forecast for rest of tonight: showers with a chance of thunderstorms. Some thunderstorms may produce heavy rainfall. Lows in the lower 70s. North winds around 5 miles an hour. Chance of rain 90%. Taking a look at the 3 through 7 day forecast for Indianapolis and central Indiana. Saturday night: partly cloudy through the late overnight, then becoming mostly cloudy. A chance of showers with a slight chance of thunderstorms. Humid with lows around 70. South winds around 5 miles an hour. Chance of rain 50%. For Sunday: partly cloudy. A slight chance of showers through early afternoon, then a chance of showers with a slight chance of thunderstorms late in the afternoon. Highs in the mid-80s. Chance of rain 50%. Sunday night and Monday: mostly cloudy with a chance of showers with a slight chance of thunderstorms. Lows in the mid-60s. Highs in the upper 70s. Chance of rain 50%. For Monday night: mostly cloudy with a chance of showers and thunderstorms. Lows around 60. Chance of rain 50%. Tuesday: partly cloudy with a 20% chance of showers. Highs in the lower 70s. For Tuesday night through Thursday: partly cloudy. Lows in the upper 50s. Highs in the mid-70s. The 8 to 14 day outlook for Friday, September 25th through Thursday, October 1st,
calls for temperatures to be above normal and precipitation to be below normal. Normal highs for the period are between 70 and 75 degrees, and normal lows are around 50. The normal precipitation total for the 7 days is around 0.75 inches. The ultraviolet index for Indianapolis on Friday will be 6. The Environmental Protection Agency categorizes an index of 6 as high exposure to ultraviolet radiation. At midnight, at Indianapolis, a thunderstorm was reported. The temperature was 75 degrees, the dew point 70, and the relative humidity 84%. The wind was west at 3 miles an hour. The barometric pressure was 30.18 inches and falling. Around central Indiana, rain was falling, with a temperature of 72 at Anderson and 75 at Shelbyville. It was 73 at Eagle Creek Air Park. At Zionsville, it was mostly cloudy, with a temperature of 69. At Muncie, it was cloudy, with a temperature of 76. Elsewhere across Indiana, at Fort Wayne, a thunderstorm was reported, with a temperature of 72. At Evansville, it was clear, with a temperature of 81. It was partly cloudy, with a temperature of 74 at Lafayette and 73 at Terre Haute. At Bloomington, it was mostly cloudy, with a temperature of 76. At South Bend, it was cloudy, with a temperature of 70. Just outside Indiana, it was partly cloudy, with a temperature of 79 at Champaign, 86 at St. Louis, 78 at Cincinnati, and 84 at Louisville. It was mostly cloudy, with a temperature of 75. At Chicago, it was cloudy, with a temperature of 67. Once again, at Indianapolis, it was 75 degrees with a thunderstorm. This is NOAA All Hazards Radio KEC 74 in Indianapolis. Flood watch remains in effect until 10 a.m. Eastern Daylight Time Friday. Flooding caused by excessive rainfall continues to be possible. The areas affected include portions of central, east central, south central, southeast, and west central Indiana, including the following counties in central Indiana: Bartholomew, Boone, Clinton, Decatur, Hamilton, Hancock, Hendricks, Johnson, Madison, Marion, Morgan, Rush, Shelby, and Tipton. In east central Indiana, Delaware, Henry, and Randolph. In south central Indiana, Brown. In southeast Indiana, Jennings. In west central Indiana, Montgomery and Putnam. The hazardous conditions are expected until 10 a.m. Eastern Daylight Time Friday. The following impacts are expected: excessive runoff may result in flooding of rivers, creeks, streams, and other low-lying and flood-prone locations. Additional details: persistent showers and thunderstorms along the boundary overnight could lead to narrow swaths of 2 to 3 inches of rain over central Indiana. http://www.weather.gov/safety/flood. You should monitor later forecasts and be alert for possible flood warnings. Those living in areas prone to flooding should be prepared to take action should flooding develop. Flood advisory in effect until 2 a.m. Eastern Daylight Time Friday. Flooding caused by excessive rainfall is expected. The areas affected include northwestern Boone County, southwestern Clinton County, northeastern Fountain County, northern Montgomery County, southern Tippecanoe County. The hazardous conditions are expected until 2 a.m. Eastern Daylight Time. The following impacts are expected: minor flooding in low-lying and poor drainage areas. Water over roadways. Additional details: at 10:24 p.m. Eastern Daylight Time, Doppler radar indicated heavy rain due to thunderstorms. Minor flooding is ongoing or expected to begin shortly in the advisory area. Up to 2 inches of rain have fallen. Additional rainfall amounts up to 1 inch are expected over the area. This additional rain will result in minor flooding. Some locations that will experience flooding include Thorntown, Darlington, Linden, Colfax, Clarks Hill, New Richmond, and Newtown. http://www.weather.gov/safety/flood. Turn around, don't drown when encountering flooded roads. Most of flood deaths occur in vehicles. Be especially cautious at night when it is harder to recognize the dangers of flooding. Flood advisory in effect until 2 a.m. Eastern Daylight Time Friday.
Flooding caused by excessive rainfall is expected. The areas affected include Central Boone County. The hazardous conditions are expected until 2 a.m. Eastern Daylight Time. The following impacts are expected: minor flooding in low-lying and poor drainage areas. Water over roadways. Additional details: at 11:16 p.m. Eastern Daylight Time, Doppler radar indicated heavy rain due to thunderstorms. Minor flooding is ongoing or expected to begin shortly in the advisory area. Up to 1.75 inches of rain have fallen. Additional rainfall amounts up to 0.5 inches are expected over the area. This additional rain will result in minor flooding. Some locations that will experience flooding include Lebanon and Yulin. http://www.weather.gov/safety/flood-turnaround. Don't drown when encountering flooded roads. Most flood deaths occur in vehicles. Be especially cautious at night when it is harder to recognize the dangers of flooding. And now a look at your forecast for Indianapolis and central Indiana. Rest of tonight. Showers with a chance of thunderstorms. Some thunderstorms may produce heavy rainfall. Lows in the lower 70s. North winds around 5 miles an hour. Chance of rain 90%. For Friday, mostly cloudy. Isolated showers through early afternoon. Humid with highs in the lower 80s. Northeast winds 5 to 10 miles an hour. Chance of rain 20%. Friday night, partly cloudy through the late overnight, then mostly clear with a slight chance of showers toward daybreak. Lows in the mid-60s. East winds 5 to 10 miles an hour. Chance of rain 20%. For Saturday, partly cloudy with a chance of showers with a slight chance of thunderstorms. Highs in the upper 80s. South winds around 5 miles an hour. Chance of rain 50%. Once again, the forecast for rest of tonight. Showers with a chance of thunderstorms. Some thunderstorms may produce heavy rainfall. Lows in the lower 70s. North winds around 5 miles an hour. Chance of rain 90%. Taking a look at the 3 through 7 day forecast for Indianapolis and central Indiana. Saturday night, partly cloudy through the late overnight, then becoming mostly cloudy. A chance of showers with a slight chance of thunderstorms. Humid with lows around 70. South winds around 5 miles an hour. Chance of rain 50%. For Sunday, partly cloudy. A slight chance of showers through early afternoon, then a chance of showers with a slight chance of thunderstorms late in the afternoon. Highs in the mid-80s. Chance of rain 50%. Sunday night and Monday, mostly cloudy with a chance of showers with a slight chance of thunderstorms. Lows in the mid-60s. Highs in the upper 70s. Chance of rain 50%. For Monday night, mostly cloudy with a chance of showers and thunderstorms. Lows around 60. Chance of rain 50%. Tuesday, partly cloudy with a 20% chance of showers. Highs in the lower 70s. For Tuesday night through Thursday, partly cloudy. Lows in the upper 50s. Highs in the mid-70s. The 8 to 14 day outlook for Friday, September 25th through Thursday, October 1st, calls for temperatures to be above normal and precipitation to be below normal. Normal highs for the period are between 70 and 75 degrees, and normal lows are around 50. The normal precipitation total for the 7 days is around 0.75 inches. The ultraviolet index for Indianapolis on Friday will be 6. The Environmental Protection Agency categorizes an index of 6 as high exposure to ultraviolet radiation. At midnight, at Indianapolis, a thunderstorm was reported. The temperature was 75 degrees, the dew point 70, and the relative humidity 84%. The wind was west at 3 miles an hour. The barometric pressure was 30.18 inches and falling. Around central Indiana, rain was falling, with a temperature of 72 at Anderson and 75 at Shelbyville. It was 73 at Eagle Creek Air Park. At Zionsville, it was mostly cloudy, with a temperature of 69. At Muncie,
It was cloudy, with a temperature of 76. Elsewhere across Indiana, at Fort Wayne, a thunderstorm was reported, with a temperature of 72. At Evansville, it was clear, with a temperature of 81. It was partly cloudy, with a temperature of 74 at Lafayette, and 73 at Terre Haute. At Bloomington, it was mostly cloudy, with a temperature of 76. At South Bend, it was cloudy, with a temperature of 70. Just outside Indiana, it was partly cloudy, with a temperature of 79 at Champaign, 86 at St. Louis, 78 at Cincinnati, and 84 at Louisville. Cloudy, with a temperature of 75. At Chicago, it was cloudy, with a temperature of 67. Once again, at Indianapolis, it was 75 degrees with a thunderstorm. This is NOAA All Hazards Radio KEC 74 in Indianapolis. Flood watch remains in effect until 10 a.m. Eastern Daylight Time Friday. Flooding caused by excessive rainfall continues to be possible. The areas affected include portions of central, east central, south central, southeast, and west central Indiana, including the following counties: in central Indiana, Bartholomew, Boone, Clinton, Decatur, Hamilton, Hancock, Hendricks, Johnson, Madison, Marion, Morgan, Rush, Shelby, and Tipton. In east central Indiana, Delaware, Henry, and Randolph. In south central Indiana, Brown. In southeast Indiana, Jennings. In west central Indiana, Montgomery and Putnam. The hazardous conditions are expected until 10 a.m. Eastern Daylight Time Friday. The following impacts are expected. Excessive runoff may result in flooding of rivers, creeks, streams, and other low-lying and flood-prone locations. Additional details: persistent showers and thunderstorms along the boundary overnight could lead to narrow swaths of 2 to 3 inches of rain over central Indiana. http://www.weather.gov/safety/flood. You should monitor later forecasts and be alert for possible flood warnings. Those living in areas prone to flooding should be prepared to take action should flooding develop. Flood advisory in effect until 2 a.m. Eastern Daylight Time Friday. Flooding caused by excessive rainfall is expected. The areas affected include northwestern Boone County, southwestern Clinton County, northeastern Fountain County, northern Montgomery County, southern Tippecanoe County. The hazardous conditions are expected until 2 a.m. Eastern Daylight Time. The following impacts are expected: minor flooding in low-lying and poor drainage areas. Water over roadways. Additional details: at 10:24 p.m. Eastern Daylight Time, Doppler radar indicated heavy rain due to thunderstorms. Minor flooding is ongoing or expected to begin shortly in the advisory area. Up to 2 inches of rain have fallen. Additional rainfall amounts up to 1 inch are expected over the area. This additional rain will result in minor flooding. Some locations that will experience flooding include Thorntown, Darlington, Linden, Colfax, Clarks Hill, New Richmond, and Newtown. http://www.weather.gov/safety/flood Turn around, don't drown when encountering flooded roads. Most of flood deaths occur in vehicles. Be especially cautious at night when it is harder to recognize the dangers of flooding. Flood advisory in effect until 2 a.m. Eastern Daylight Time Friday. Flooding caused by excessive rainfall is expected. The areas affected include central Boone County. The hazardous conditions are expected until 2 a.m. Eastern Daylight Time. The following impacts are expected: minor flooding in low-lying and poor drainage areas. Water over roadways. Additional details: at 11:16 p.m. Eastern Daylight Time, Doppler radar indicated heavy rain due to thunderstorms. Minor flooding is ongoing or expected to begin shortly in the advisory area. Up to 1.75 inches of rain have fallen. Additional rainfall amounts up to 0.5 inches are expected over the area. This additional rain will result in minor flooding. Some locations that will experience flooding include Lebanon and Euland. http://www.weather.gov/safety/flood Turn around, don't drown when encountering flooded roads. Most of flood deaths occur in vehicles.
Be especially cautious at night when it is harder to recognize the dangers of flooding. And now a look at your forecast for Indianapolis and central Indiana. Rest of tonight. Showers with a chance of thunderstorms. Some thunderstorms may produce heavy rainfall. Lows in the lower 70s. North winds around 5 miles an hour. Chance of rain 90%. For Friday, mostly cloudy. Isolated showers through early afternoon. Humid with highs in the lower 80s. Northeast winds 5 to 10 miles an hour. Chance of rain 20%. Friday night, partly cloudy through the late overnight, then mostly clear with a slight chance of showers toward daybreak. Lows in the mid-60s. East winds 5 to 10 miles an hour. Chance of rain 20%. For Saturday, partly cloudy with a chance of showers with a slight chance of thunderstorms. Highs in the upper 80s. South winds around 5 miles an hour. Chance of rain 50%. Once again, the forecast for rest of tonight. Showers with a chance of thunderstorms. Some thunderstorms may produce heavy rainfall. Lows in the lower 70s. North winds around 5 miles an hour. Chance of rain 90%. Now here is the hazardous weather outlook for central Indiana. For the period through tonight, thunderstorms are likely overnight into tomorrow morning. Persistent nature of storms overnight could lead to narrow bands of high rainfall amounts and flooding. While severe storms are not expected, some storms will contain gusty winds. And now the extended outlook for the period Friday through Wednesday. Chances for thunderstorms will continue for much of the time into early next week. Locally heavy rain is possible with any storm. Spotter information statement. Spotter activation is not anticipated. Taking a look at the 3 through 7 day forecast for Indianapolis and central Indiana. Saturday night. Partly cloudy through the late overnight, then becoming mostly cloudy. A chance of showers with a slight chance of thunderstorms. Humid with lows around 70. South winds around 5 miles an hour. Chance of rain 50%. For Sunday, partly cloudy. A slight chance of showers through early afternoon, then a chance of showers with a slight chance of thunderstorms late in the afternoon. Highs in the mid-80s. Chance of rain 50%. Sunday night and Monday, mostly cloudy with a chance of showers with a slight chance of thunderstorms. Lows in the mid-60s. Highs in the upper 70s. Chance of rain 50%. For Monday night, mostly cloudy with a chance of showers and thunderstorms. Lows around 60. Chance of rain 50%. Tuesday, partly cloudy with a 20% chance of showers. Highs in the lower 70s. For Tuesday, cloudy with a chance of showers and thunderstorms. Lows around 60. Chance of rain 50%. Tuesday, partly cloudy with a 20% chance of showers. Highs in the lower 70s. For Tuesday night through Thursday, partly cloudy. Lows in the upper 50s. Highs in the mid-70s. The 14-day outlook for Friday, September 25th through Thursday, October 1st, calls for temperatures to be above normal and precipitation to be below normal. Normal highs for the period are between 70 and 75 degrees, and normal lows are around 50. The normal precipitation total for the 7 days is around 0.75 inches. The ultraviolet index for Indianapolis on Friday will be 6. The Environmental Protection Agency categorizes an index of 6 as high exposure to ultraviolet radiation. At midnight, at Indianapolis, a thunderstorm was reported. The temperature was 75 degrees, the dew point 70, and the relative humidity 84%. The wind was west at 3 miles an hour. The barometric pressure was 30.18 inches and falling. Around central Indiana, rain was falling, with a temperature of 72 at Anderson and 75 at Shelbyville. It was 73 at Eagle Creek Air Park. At Zionsville, it was mostly cloudy, with a temperature of 69. At Muncie, it was cloudy, with a temperature of 76.
Elsewhere across Indiana, at Fort Wayne, a thunderstorm was reported with a temperature of 72.

Evansville, it was clear with a temperature of 81. It was partly cloudy with a temperature of 74 at Lafayette and 73 at Terre Haute. At Bloomington, it was mostly cloudy with a temperature of 76. At South Bend, it was cloudy with a temperature of 70. Just outside Indiana, it was partly cloudy with a temperature of 79 at Champaign, 86 at St. Louis, 78 at Cincinnati, and 84 at Louisville. At Dayton, it was mostly cloudy with a temperature of 75. At Chicago, it was cloudy with a temperature of 67. Once again, at Indianapolis, it was 75 degrees with a thunderstorm. This is All Hazards Radio KEC 74 in Indianapolis. Flood watch remains in effect until 10 a.m. Eastern Daylight Time Friday. Flooding caused by excessive rainfall continues to be possible. The areas affected include portions of central, east central, south central, southeast, and west central Indiana, including the following counties in central Indiana: Bartholomew, Boone, Clinton, Decatur, Hamilton, Hancock, Hendricks, Johnson, Madison, Marion, Morgan, Rush, Shelby, and Tipton. In east central Indiana, Delaware, Henry, and Randolph. In south central Indiana, Brown. In southeast Indiana, Jennings. In west central Indiana, Montgomery and Putnam. The hazardous conditions are expected until 10 a.m. Eastern Daylight Time Friday. The following impacts are expected. Excessive runoff may result in flooding of rivers, creeks, streams, and other low-lying and flood-prone locations. Additional details: persistent showers and thunderstorms along the boundary overnight could lead to narrow swaths of 2 to 3 inches of rain over central Indiana. http://www.weather.gov/safety/flood. You should monitor later forecasts and be alert for possible flood warnings. Those living in areas prone to flooding should be prepared to take action should flooding develop. Flood advisory in effect until 2 a.m. Eastern Daylight Time Friday. Flooding caused by excessive rainfall is expected. The areas affected include northwestern Boone County, southwestern Clinton County, northeastern Fountain County, northern Montgomery County, southern Tippecanoe County. The hazardous conditions are expected until 2 a.m. Eastern Daylight Time. The following impacts are expected: minor flooding in low-lying and poor drainage areas, water over roadways. Additional details: at 10:24 p.m. Eastern Daylight Time, Doppler radar indicated heavy rain due to thunderstorms. Minor flooding is ongoing or expected to begin shortly in the advisory area. Up to 2 inches of rain have fallen. Additional rainfall amounts up to 1 inch are expected over the area. This additional rain will result in minor flooding. Some locations that will experience flooding include Thorntown, Darlington, Linden, Colfax, Clarks Hill, New Richmond, and Newtown. http://www.weather.gov/safety/flood. Turn around, don't drown when encountering flooded roads. Most of flood deaths occur in vehicles. Be especially cautious at night when it is harder to recognize the dangers of flooding. Flood advisory in effect until 2 a.m. Eastern Daylight Time Friday. Flooding caused by excessive rainfall is expected. The areas affected include central Boone County. The hazardous conditions are expected until 2 a.m. Eastern Daylight Time. The following impacts are expected: minor flooding in low-lying and poor drainage areas, water over roadways. Additional details: at 11:16 p.m. Eastern Daylight Time, Doppler radar indicated heavy rain due to thunderstorms. Minor flooding is ongoing or expected to begin shortly in the advisory area. Up to 1.75 inches of rain have fallen. Additional rainfall amounts up to 0.5 inches are expected over the area. This additional rain will result in minor flooding. Some locations that will experience flooding include Lebanon and Yulin. http://www.weather.gov/safety/flood. Turn around, don't drown when encountering flooded roads. Most of flood deaths occur in vehicles. Be especially cautious at night when it is harder to recognize the dangers of flooding. And now a look at your forecast for Indianapolis and central Indiana.
rest of tonight. Showers with a chance of thunderstorms. Some thunderstorms may produce heavy rainfall. Lows in the lower 70s. North winds around 5 miles an hour. Chance of rain 90%. For Friday, mostly cloudy. Isolated showers through early afternoon. Humid with highs in the lower 80s. Northeast winds 5 to 10 miles an hour. Chance of rain 20%. Friday night, partly cloudy through the late overnight, then mostly clear with a slight chance of showers toward daybreak. Lows in the mid-60s. East winds 5 to 10 miles an hour. Chance of rain 20%. For Saturday, partly cloudy with a chance of showers with a slight chance of thunderstorms. Highs in the upper 80s. South winds around 5 miles an hour. Chance of rain 50%. Once again, the forecast for rest of tonight. Showers with a chance of thunderstorms. Some thunderstorms may produce heavy rainfall. Lows in the lower 70s. North winds around 5 miles an hour. Chance of rain 90%. Taking a look at the 3 through 7 day forecast for Indianapolis and central Indiana. Saturday night, partly cloudy through the late overnight, then becoming mostly cloudy. A chance of showers with a slight chance of thunderstorms. Humid with lows around 70. South winds around 5 miles an hour. Chance of rain 50%. For Sunday, partly cloudy. A slight chance of showers through early afternoon, then a chance of showers with a slight chance of thunderstorms late in the afternoon. Highs in the mid-80s. Chance of rain 50%. Sunday night and Monday, mostly cloudy with a chance of showers with a slight chance of thunderstorms. Lows in the mid-60s. Highs in the upper 70s. Chance of rain 50%. For Monday night, mostly cloudy with a chance of showers and thunderstorms. Lows around 60. Chance of rain 50%. Tuesday, partly cloudy with a 20% chance of showers. Highs in the lower 70s. For Tuesday night through Thursday, partly cloudy. Lows in the upper 50s. Highs in the mid-70s. Outlook for Friday, September 25th through Thursday, October 1st, calls for temperatures to be above normal and precipitation to be below normal. Normal highs for the period are between 70 and 75 degrees, and normal lows are around 50. The normal precipitation total for the 7 days is around 0.75 inches. The ultraviolet index for Indianapolis on Friday will be 6. The Environmental Protection Agency categorizes an index of 6 as high exposure to ultraviolet radiation. At midnight, at Indianapolis, a thunderstorm was reported. The temperature was 75 degrees, the dew point 70, and the relative humidity 84%. The wind was west at 3 miles an hour. The barometric pressure was 30.18 inches and falling. Around central Indiana, rain was falling, with a temperature of 72 at Anderson and 75 at Shelbyville. It was 73 at Eagle Creek Air Park. At Zionsville, it was mostly cloudy, with a temperature of 69. At Muncie, it was cloudy, with a temperature of 76. Elsewhere across Indiana, at Fort Wayne, a thunderstorm was reported, with a temperature of 72. At Evansville, it was clear, with a temperature of 81. It was partly cloudy, with a temperature of 74 at Lafayette and 73 at Terre Haute. At Bloomington, it was mostly cloudy, with a temperature of 76. At South Bend, it was cloudy, with a temperature of 70. Just outside Indiana, it was partly cloudy, with a temperature of 79 at Champaign, 86 at St. Louis, 78 at Cincinnati, and 84 at Louisville. Cloudy, with a temperature of 75. At Chicago, it was cloudy, with a temperature of 67. Once again, at Indianapolis, it was 75 degrees with a thunderstorm. This is NOAA All Hazards Radio KEC 74 in Indianapolis. Flood watch remains in effect until 10 a.m. Eastern Daylight Time Friday. Flooding caused by excessive rainfall continues to be possible.
The areas affected include portions of central, east central, south central, southeast, and west central Indiana, including the following counties in central Indiana: Bartholomew, Boone, Clinton, Decatur, Hamilton, Hancock, Hendricks, Johnson, Madison, Marion, Morgan, Rush, Shelby, and Tipton. In east central Indiana, Delaware, Henry, and Randolph. In south central Indiana, Brown. In southeast Indiana, Jennings. In west central Indiana, Montgomery and Putnam. The hazardous conditions are expected until 10 a.m. Eastern Daylight Time Friday. The following impacts are expected: excessive runoff may result in flooding of rivers, creeks, streams, and other low-lying and flood-prone locations. Additional details: persistent showers and thunderstorms along the boundary overnight could lead to narrow swaths of 2 to 3 inches of rain over central Indiana. http://www.weather.gov/safety/flood. You should monitor later forecasts and be alert for possible flood warnings. Those living in areas prone to flooding should be prepared to take action should flooding develop. Flood advisory in effect until 2 a.m. Eastern Daylight Time Friday. Flooding caused by excessive rainfall is expected. The areas affected include northwestern Boone County, southwestern Clinton County, northeastern Fountain County, northern Montgomery County, southern Tippecanoe County. The hazardous conditions are expected until 2 a.m. Eastern Daylight Time. The following impacts are expected: minor flooding in low-lying and poor drainage areas. Water over roadways. Additional details: at 10:24 p.m. Eastern Daylight Time, Doppler radar indicated heavy rain due to thunderstorms. Minor flooding is ongoing or expected to begin shortly in the advisory area. Up to 2 inches of rain have fallen. Additional rainfall amounts up to 1 inch are expected over the area. This additional rain will result in minor flooding. Some locations that will experience flooding include Thorntown, Darlington, Linden, Colfax, Clarks Hill, New Richmond, and Newtown. http://www.weather.gov/safety/flood turnaround. Don't drown when encountering flooded roads. Most flood deaths occur in vehicles. Be especially cautious at night when it is harder to recognize the dangers of flooding. Flood advisory in effect until 2 a.m. Eastern Daylight Time Friday. Flooding caused by excessive rainfall is expected. The areas affected include central Boone County. The hazardous conditions are expected until 2 a.m. Eastern Daylight Time. The following impacts are expected: minor flooding in low-lying and poor drainage areas. Water over roadways. Additional details: at 11:16 p.m. Eastern Daylight Time, Doppler radar indicated heavy rain due to thunderstorms. Minor flooding is ongoing or expected to begin shortly in the advisory area. Up to 1.75 inches of rain have fallen. Additional rainfall amounts up to 0.5 inches are expected over the area. This additional rain will result in minor flooding. Some locations that will experience flooding include Lebanon and Yulin. http://www.weather.gov/safety/flood turnaround. Don't drown when encountering flooded roads. Most flood deaths occur in vehicles. Be especially cautious at night when it is harder to recognize the dangers of flooding. And now a look at your forecast for Indianapolis and central Indiana. Rest of tonight: showers with a chance of thunderstorms. Some thunderstorms may produce heavy rainfall. Lows in the lower 70s. North winds around 5 miles an hour. Chance of rain 90%. For Friday: mostly cloudy. Isolated showers through early afternoon. Humid with highs in the lower 80s. Northeast winds 5 to 10 miles an hour. Chance of rain 20%. Friday night: partly cloudy through the late overnight, then mostly clear with a slight chance of showers toward daybreak. Lows in the mid-60s. East winds 5 to 10 miles an hour. Chance of rain 20%. For Saturday: partly cloudy with a chance of showers with a slight chance of thunderstorms. Highs in the upper 80s. South winds around 5 miles an hour. Chance of rain 50%. Once again,
The forecast for rest of tonight: showers with a chance of thunderstorms.

mostly clear through the late overnight, then becoming partly cloudy. Lows in the lower 60s. East winds 5 to 10 miles an hour. For Saturday, partly cloudy with a chance of showers with a slight chance of thunderstorms. Highs in the mid-80s. South winds around 5 miles an hour. Chance of rain 50%. Once again, the forecast for rest of tonight. Partly cloudy early this morning, then becoming mostly cloudy. A chance of showers and thunderstorms. Some thunderstorms may produce heavy rainfall. Near steady temperature in the lower 70s. Northeast winds around 5 miles an hour. Chance of rain 50%. Taking a look at the 3-through-7-day forecast for Indianapolis and central Indiana. Saturday night. Partly cloudy through the late overnight, then becoming mostly cloudy. A chance of showers with a slight chance of thunderstorms. Humid with lows around 70. South winds around 5 miles an hour. Chance of rain 50%. For Sunday, partly cloudy. A slight chance of showers through early afternoon, then a chance of showers with a slight chance of thunderstorms late in the afternoon. Highs in the mid-80s. Chance of rain 50%. Sunday night and Monday, mostly cloudy with a chance of showers with a slight chance of thunderstorms. Lows in the mid-60s. Highs in the upper 70s. Chance of rain 50%. For Monday night, mostly cloudy with a chance of showers and thunderstorms. Lows around 60. Chance of rain 50%. Tuesday, partly cloudy with a 20% chance of showers. Highs in the lower 70s. For Tuesday night through Thursday, partly cloudy. Lows in the upper 50s. Highs in the mid-70s. Now here is the hazardous weather outlook for central Indiana. For the period through tonight, thunderstorms are likely overnight into tomorrow morning. Persistent nature of storms overnight could lead to narrow bands of high rainfall amounts and flooding. While severe storms are not expected, some storms will contain gusty winds. And now the extended outlook for the period Friday through Wednesday. Chances for thunderstorms will continue for much of the time into early next week. Locally heavy rain is possible with any storm. Spotter information statement, spotter activation is not anticipated. The 8 to 14 day outlook for Friday, September 25th through Thursday, October 1st, calls for temperatures to be above normal and precipitation to be below normal. Normal highs for the period are between 70 and 75 degrees, and normal lows are around 50. The normal precipitation total for the 7 days is around 0.75 inches. At midnight, at Indianapolis, a thunderstorm was reported. The temperature was 75 degrees, the dew point 70, and the relative humidity 84%. The wind was west at 3 miles an hour. The barometric pressure was 30.18 inches and falling. Around central Indiana, rain was falling, with a temperature of 72 at Anderson and 75 at Shelbyville. It was 73 at Eagle Creek Air Park. At Zionsville, it was mostly cloudy, with a temperature of 69. At Muncie, it was cloudy, with a temperature of 76. Elsewhere across Indiana, at Fort Wayne, a thunderstorm was reported, with a temperature of 72. At Evansville, it was clear, with a temperature of 81. It was partly cloudy, with a temperature of 74 at Lafayette, and 73 at Terre Haute. At Bloomington, it was mostly cloudy, with a temperature of 76. At South Bend, it was cloudy, with a temperature of 70. Just outside Indiana, it was partly cloudy, with a temperature of 79 at Champaign, 86 at St. Louis, 78 at Cincinnati, and 84 at Louisville. At cloudy, with a temperature of 75. At Chicago, it was cloudy, with a temperature of 67. Once again, at Indianapolis, it was 75 degrees with a thunderstorm. This is NOAA All Hazards Radio KEC 74 in Indianapolis. Flood watch remains in effect until 10 a.m. Eastern Daylight Time Friday. Flooding caused by excessive rainfall continues to be possible. The areas affected include portions of central, east central, south central, southeast, and west central.

may produce heavy rainfall. Near steady temperature in the lower 70s. Northeast winds around 5 miles an hour. Chance of rain 50%. For Friday, mostly cloudy through early afternoon, then becoming partly cloudy. Not as warm. Humid with highs around 80. Northeast winds 5 to 10 miles an hour. Friday night, mostly clear through the late overnight, then becoming partly cloudy. Lows in the lower 60s. East winds 5 to 10 miles an hour. For Saturday, partly cloudy with a chance of showers with a slight chance of thunderstorms. Highs in the mid-80s. South winds around 5 miles an hour. Chance of rain 50%. Once again, the forecast for rest of tonight. Partly cloudy early this morning, then becoming mostly cloudy. A chance of showers and thunderstorms. Some thunderstorms may produce heavy rainfall. Near steady temperature in the lower 70s. Northeast winds around 5 miles an hour. Chance of rain 50%. Now here is the hazardous weather outlook for central Indiana. For the period through tonight, thunderstorms are likely overnight into tomorrow morning. Persistent nature of storms overnight could lead to narrow bands of high rainfall amounts and flooding. While severe storms are not expected, some storms will contain gusty winds. And now the extended outlook for the period Friday through Wednesday. Chances for thunderstorms will continue for much of the time into early next week. Locally heavy rain is possible with any storm. Spotter information statement. Spotter activation is not anticipated. Taking a look at the 3 through 7 day forecast for Indianapolis and central Indiana. Saturday night. Partly cloudy through the late overnight, then becoming mostly cloudy. A chance of showers with a slight chance of thunderstorms. Humid with lows around 70. South winds around 5 miles an hour. Chance of rain 50%. For Sunday, partly cloudy. A slight chance of showers through early afternoon, then a chance of showers with a slight chance of thunderstorms late in the afternoon. Highs in the mid-80s. Chance of rain 50%. Sunday night and Monday. Mostly cloudy with a chance of showers with a slight chance of thunderstorms. Lows in the mid-60s. Highs in the upper 70s. Chance of rain 50%. For Monday night. Mostly cloudy with a chance of showers and thunderstorms. Lows around 60. Chance of rain 50%. Tuesday. Partly cloudy with a 20% chance of showers. Highs in the lower 70s. For Tuesday night through Thursday. Partly cloudy. Lows in the upper 50s. Highs in the mid-70s. Outlook for Friday, September 25th through Thursday, October 1st, calls for temperatures to be above normal and precipitation to be below normal. Normal highs for the period are between 70 and 75 degrees, and normal lows are around 50. The normal precipitation total for the 7 days is around 0.75 inches. At 1 a.m. at Indianapolis, it was cloudy. The temperature was 74 degrees, the dew point 71, and the relative humidity 91%. The wind was southwest at 3 miles an hour. The barometric pressure was 30.16 inches and falling. Around central Indiana, rain was falling, with a temperature of 72 at Anderson and 72 at Shelbyville. It was 73 at Eagle Creek Air Park. It was partly cloudy, with a temperature of 73 at Muncie and 68 at Zionsville. Elsewhere across Indiana, at Terre Haute, a thunderstorm was reported, with a temperature of 77. At Fort Wayne, rain was falling, with a temperature of 72. At Evansville, it was clear, with a temperature of 80. At Bloomington, it was partly cloudy, with a temperature of 76. At Lafayette, it was mostly cloudy, with a temperature of 73. At South Bend, it was cloudy, with a temperature of 70. Just outside Indiana, it was partly cloudy, with a temperature of 84 at St. Louis, 76 at Cincinnati, and 84 at Louisville. At cloudy, with a temperature of 75. It was cloudy, with a temperature of 68 at Chicago and 77 at Champaign. Once again, at Indianapolis,

temperature was 74 degrees with cloudy skies. This is NOAA All Hazards Radio KEC 74 in Indianapolis. Flood watch remains in effect until 10 a.m. Eastern Daylight Time Friday. Flooding caused by excessive rainfall continues to be possible. The areas affected include portions of central, east central, south central, southeast, and west central Indiana, including the following counties in central Indiana: Bartholomew, Boone, Clinton, Decatur, Hamilton, Hancock, Hendricks, Johnson, Madison, Marion, Morgan, Rush, Shelby, and Tipton. In east central Indiana, Delaware, Henry, and Randolph. In south central Indiana, Brown. In southeast Indiana, Jennings. In west central Indiana, Montgomery and Putnam. The hazardous conditions are expected until 10 a.m. Eastern Daylight Time Friday. The following impacts are expected. Excessive runoff may result in flooding of rivers, creeks, low-lying and flood-prone locations. Additional details: persistent showers and thunderstorms along the boundary overnight could lead to narrow swaths of 2 to 3 inches of rain over central Indiana. http://www.weather.gov/safety/flood. You should monitor later forecasts and be alert for possible flood warnings. Those living in areas prone to flooding should be prepared to take action should flooding develop. And now a look at your forecast for Indianapolis and central Indiana. Rest of tonight: partly cloudy early this morning, then becoming mostly cloudy. A chance of showers and thunderstorms. Some thunderstorms may produce heavy rainfall. Near steady temperature in the lower 70s. Northeast winds around 5 miles an hour. Chance of rain 50%. For Friday: mostly cloudy through early afternoon, then becoming partly cloudy. Not as warm. Humid with highs around 80. Northeast winds 5 to 10 miles an hour. Friday night: mostly clear through the late overnight, then becoming partly cloudy. Lows in the lower 60s. East winds 5 to 10 miles an hour. For Saturday: partly cloudy with a chance of showers with a slight chance of thunderstorms. Highs in the mid-80s. South winds around 5 miles an hour. Chance of rain 50%. Once again, the forecast for rest of tonight: partly cloudy early this morning, then becoming mostly cloudy. A chance of showers and thunderstorms. Some thunderstorms may produce heavy rainfall. Near steady temperature in the lower 70s. Northeast winds around 5 miles an hour. Chance of rain 50%. Taking a look at the 3 through 7 day forecast for Indianapolis and central Indiana. Saturday night: partly cloudy through the late overnight, then becoming mostly cloudy. A chance of showers with a slight chance of thunderstorms. Humid with lows around 70. South winds around 5 miles an hour. Chance of rain 50%. For Sunday: partly cloudy. A slight chance of showers through early afternoon, then a chance of showers with a slight chance of thunderstorms late in the afternoon. Highs in the mid-80s. Chance of rain 50%. Sunday night and Monday: mostly cloudy with a chance of showers with a slight chance of thunderstorms. Lows in the mid-60s. Highs in the upper 70s. Chance of rain 50%. For Monday night: mostly cloudy with a chance of showers and thunderstorms. Lows around 60. Chance of rain 50%. Tuesday: partly cloudy with a 20% chance of showers. Highs in the lower 70s. For Tuesday night through Thursday: partly cloudy. Lows in the upper 50s. Highs in the mid-70s. The 14-day outlook for Friday, September 25th through Thursday, October 1st, calls for temperatures to be above normal and precipitation to be below normal. Normal highs for the period are between 70 and 75 degrees, and normal lows are around 50. The normal precipitation total for the 7 days is around 0.75 inches. At 2 a.m., at Indianapolis, it was cloudy. The temperature was 73 degrees, the dew point 71, and the relative humidity 93%. The wind was southwest at 6 miles an hour. The barometric pressure was 30.
3.16 inches and steady. Around central Indiana, it was 73 at Eagle Creek Air Park. In Zionsville, it was partly cloudy, with a temperature of 68. It was mostly cloudy, with a temperature of 71 at Anderson and 73 at Muncie. At Shelbyville, it was cloudy, with a temperature of 72. Elsewhere across Indiana, at South Bend, fog was reported, with a temperature of 67. It was clear, with a temperature of 74 at Bloomington and 76 at Evansville. At Lafayette, it was partly cloudy, with a temperature of 72. At Fort Wayne, it was cloudy, with a temperature of 71. Just outside Indiana, at Dayton, thunder was reported, with a temperature of 74. It was clear, with a temperature of 82 at St. Louis and 83 at Louisville. At Champaign, it was mostly cloudy, with a temperature of 75. It was cloudy, with a temperature of 68 at Chicago and 78 at Cincinnati. Once again, at Indianapolis, it was 73 degrees with cloudy skies. This is NOAA All Hazards Radio KEC 74 in Indianapolis. Flood watch remains in effect until 10 a.m. Eastern Daylight Time Friday. Flooding caused by excessive rainfall continues to be possible. The areas affected include portions of central, east central, south central, southeast, and west central Indiana, including the following counties: in central Indiana, Bartholomew, Boone, Clinton, Decatur, Hamilton, Hancock, Hendricks, Johnson, Madison, Marion, Morgan, Rush, Shelby, and Tipton. In east central Indiana, Delaware, Henry, and Randolph. In south central Indiana, Brown. In southeast Indiana, Jennings. In west central Indiana, Montgomery and Putnam. The hazardous conditions are expected until 10 a.m. Eastern Daylight Time Friday. The following impacts are expected: excessive runoff may result in flooding of rivers, creeks, streams, and other low-lying and flood-prone locations. Additional details: persistent showers and thunderstorms along the boundary overnight could lead to narrow swaths of 2 to 3 inches of rain over central Indiana. http://www.weather.gov/safety/flood. You should monitor later forecasts and be alert for possible flood warnings. Those living in areas prone to flooding should be prepared to take action should flooding develop. And now a look at your forecast for Indianapolis and central Indiana. Rest of tonight: partly cloudy early this morning, then becoming mostly cloudy. A chance of showers and thunderstorms. Some thunderstorms may produce heavy rainfall. Near steady temperature in the lower 70s. Northeast winds around 5 miles an hour. Chance of rain 50%. For Friday: mostly cloudy through early afternoon, then becoming partly cloudy. Not as warm. Humid with highs around 80. Northeast winds 5 to 10 miles an hour. Friday night: mostly clear through the late overnight, then becoming partly cloudy. Lows in the lower 60s. East winds 5 to 10 miles an hour. For Saturday: partly cloudy with a chance of showers with a slight chance of thunderstorms. Highs in the mid-80s. South winds around 5 miles an hour. Chance of rain 50%. Once again, the forecast for rest of tonight: partly cloudy early this morning, then becoming mostly cloudy. A chance of showers and thunderstorms. Some thunderstorms may produce heavy rainfall. Near steady temperature in the lower 70s. Northeast winds around 5 miles an hour. Chance of rain 50%. Taking a look at the 3 through 7 day forecast for Indianapolis and central Indiana. Saturday night: partly cloudy through the late overnight, then becoming mostly cloudy. A chance of showers with a slight chance of thunderstorms. Humid with lows around 70. South winds around 5 miles an hour. Chance of rain 50%. For Sunday: partly cloudy. A slight chance of showers through early afternoon, then a chance of showers with a slight chance of thunderstorms late in the afternoon. Highs in the mid-80s. Chance of rain 50%. Sunday night and Monday: mostly cloudy with a chance of showers with a slight chance of thunderstorms. Lows in the mid-60s.
highs in the upper 70s. Chance of rain 50%. For Monday night, mostly cloudy with a chance of showers and thunderstorms. Lows around 60. Chance of rain 50%. Tuesday, partly cloudy with a 20% chance of showers. Highs in the lower 70s. For Tuesday night through Thursday, partly cloudy. Lows in the upper 50s. Highs in the mid-70s. The 8 to 14 day outlook for Friday, September 25th through Thursday, October 1st, calls for temperatures to be above normal and precipitation to be below normal. Normal highs for the period are between 70 and 75 degrees, and normal lows are around 50. The normal precipitation total for the 7 days is around 0.75 inches. At 2 a.m., at Indianapolis, it was cloudy. The temperature was 73 degrees, the dew point 71, and the relative humidity 93%. The wind was southwest at 6 miles an hour. The barometric pressure was 30.16 inches and steady. Around central Indiana, it was 73 at Eagle Creek Air Park. At Zionsville, it was partly cloudy, with a temperature of 68. It was mostly cloudy, with a temperature of 71 at Anderson and 73 at Muncie. At Shelbyville, it was cloudy, with a temperature of 72. Elsewhere across Indiana, at South Bend, fog was reported, with a temperature of 67. It was clear, with a temperature of 74 at Bloomington and 76 at Evansville. At Lafayette, it was partly cloudy, with a temperature of 72. At Fort Wayne, it was cloudy, with a temperature of 71. Just outside Indiana, at Dayton, thunder was reported, with a temperature of 74. It was clear, with a temperature of 82 at St. Louis, and 83 at Louisville. At Champaign, it was mostly cloudy, with a temperature of 75. It was cloudy, with a temperature of 68 at Chicago, and 78 at Cincinnati. Once again, at Indianapolis, it was 73 degrees with cloudy skies. This is NOAA All Hazards Radio KEC 74 in Indianapolis. Flood watch remains in effect until 10 a.m. Eastern Daylight Time Friday. Flooding caused by excessive rainfall continues to be possible. The areas affected include portions of central, east central, south central, southeast, and west central Indiana, including the following counties in central Indiana: Bartholomew, Boone, Clinton, Decatur, Hamilton, Hancock, Hendricks, Johnson, Madison, Marion, Morgan, Rush, Shelby, and Tipton. In east central Indiana, Delaware, Henry, and Randolph. In south central Indiana, Brown. In southeast Indiana, Jennings. In west central Indiana, Montgomery and Putnam. The hazardous conditions are expected until 10 a.m. Eastern Daylight Time Friday. The following impacts are expected. Excessive runoff may result in flooding of rivers, creeks, streams, and other low-lying and flood-prone locations. Additional details: persistent showers and thunderstorms along the boundary overnight could lead to narrow swaths of 2 to 3 inches of rain over central Indiana. http://www.weather.gov/safety/flood. You should monitor later forecasts and be alert for possible flood warnings. Those living in areas prone to flooding should be prepared to take action should flooding develop. And now a look at your forecast for Indianapolis and central Indiana. Rest of tonight: partly cloudy early this morning, then becoming mostly cloudy. A chance of showers and thunderstorms. Some thunderstorms may produce heavy rainfall. Near steady temperature in the lower 70s. Northeast winds around 5 miles an hour. Chance of rain 50%. For Friday: mostly cloudy through early afternoon, then becoming partly cloudy. Not as warm. Humid with highs around 80. Northeast winds 5 to 10 miles an hour. Friday night: mostly clear through the late overnight, then becoming partly cloudy. Lows in the lower 60s. East winds 5 to 10 miles an hour. For Saturday: partly cloudy with a chance of showers with a slight chance of thunderstorms. Highs in the mid-80s. South winds around 5 miles an hour. Chance of rain 50%. Once again,
The forecast for rest of tonight. Partly cloudy early this morning, then becoming mostly cloudy. A chance of showers and thunderstorms. Some thunderstorms may produce heavy rainfall. Near steady temperature in the lower 70s. Northeast winds around 5 miles an hour. Chance of rain 50%. Now here is the hazardous weather outlook for central Indiana. For the period through tonight. Thunderstorms are likely overnight into tomorrow morning. Persistent nature of storms overnight could lead to narrow bands of high rainfall amounts and flooding. While severe storms are not expected, some storms will contain gusty winds. And now the extended outlook for the period Friday through Wednesday. Chances for thunderstorms will continue for much of the time into early next week. Locally heavy rain is possible with any storm. Spotter information statement. Spotter activation is not anticipated. Taking a look at the 3 through 7 day forecast for Indianapolis and central Indiana. Saturday night. Partly cloudy through the late overnight, then becoming mostly cloudy. A chance of showers with a slight chance of thunderstorms. Humid with lows around 70. South winds around 5 miles an hour. Chance of rain 50%. For Sunday, partly cloudy. A slight chance of showers through early afternoon, then a chance of showers with a slight chance of thunderstorms late in the afternoon. Highs in the mid-80s. Chance of rain 50%. Sunday night and Monday, mostly cloudy with a chance of showers with a slight chance of thunderstorms. Lows in the mid-60s. Highs in the upper 70s. Chance of rain 50%. For Monday night, mostly cloudy with a chance of showers and thunderstorms. Lows around 60. Chance of rain 50%. Tuesday, partly cloudy with a 20% chance of showers. Highs in the lower 70s. For Tuesday night through Thursday, partly cloudy. Lows in the upper 50s. Highs in the mid-70s. The 8 to 14 day outlook for Friday, September 25th through Thursday, October 1st, calls for temperatures to be above normal and precipitation to be below normal. Normal highs for the period are between 70 and 75 degrees, and normal lows are around 50. The normal precipitation total for the 7 days is around 0.75 inches. At 2 a.m., at Indianapolis, it was cloudy. The temperature was 73 degrees, the dew point 71, and the relative humidity 93%. The wind was southwest at 6 miles an hour. The barometric pressure was 30.16 inches and steady. Around central Indiana, it was 73 at Eagle Creek Air Park. At Zionsville, it was partly cloudy, with a temperature of 68. It was mostly cloudy, with a temperature of 71 at Anderson and 73 at Muncie. At Shelbyville, it was cloudy, with a temperature of 72. Elsewhere across Indiana, at South Bend, fog was reported, with a temperature of 67. It was clear, with a temperature of 74 at Bloomington and 76 at Evansville. At Lafayette, it was partly cloudy, with a temperature of 72. At Fort Wayne, it was cloudy, with a temperature of 71. Just outside Indiana, at Dayton, thunder was reported, with a temperature of 74. It was clear, with a temperature of 82 at St. Louis, and 83 at Louisville. At Champaign, it was mostly cloudy, with a temperature of 75. It was cloudy, with a temperature of 68 at Chicago, and 78 at Cincinnati. Once again, at Indianapolis, it was 73 degrees with cloudy skies. This is NOAA All Hazards Radio KEC 74 in Indianapolis. Flood watch remains in effect until 10 a.m. Eastern Daylight Time Friday. Flooding caused by excessive rainfall continues to be possible. The areas affected include portions of central, east central, south central, southeast, and west central Indiana, including the following counties in central Indiana: Bartholomew, Boone, Clinton, Decatur, Hamilton, Hancock, Hendricks, Johnson, Madison, Marion, Morgan, Rush, Shelby, and Tipton. In east central Indiana, Delaware, Henry, and Randolph. In south central Indiana, Brown. In southeast Indiana, Jennings.
in west central Indiana, Montgomery, and Putnam. The hazardous conditions are expected until 10 a.m. Eastern Daylight Time Friday. The following impacts are expected. Excessive runoff may result in flooding of rivers, creeks, streams, and other low-lying and flood-prone locations. Additional details, persistent showers and thunderstorms along the boundary overnight could lead to narrow swaths of 2 to 3 inches of rain over central Indiana. http://www.weather.gov/safety/flood. You should monitor later forecasts and be alert for possible flood warnings. Those living in areas prone to flooding should be prepared to take action should flooding develop. And now a look at your forecast for Indianapolis and central Indiana. Rest of tonight. Partly cloudy early this morning, then becoming mostly cloudy. A chance of showers and thunderstorms. Some thunderstorms may produce heavy rainfall. Near steady temperature in the lower 70s. Northeast winds around 5 miles an hour. Chance of rain 50%. For Friday. Mostly cloudy through early afternoon, then becoming partly cloudy. Not as warm. Humid with highs around 80. Northeast winds 5 to 10 miles an hour. Friday night. Mostly clear through the late overnight, then becoming partly cloudy. Lows in the lower 60s. East winds 5 to 10 miles an hour. For Saturday, partly cloudy with a chance of showers with a slight chance of thunderstorms. Highs in the mid-80s. South winds around 5 miles an hour. Chance of rain 50%. Once again, the forecast for rest of tonight. Partly cloudy early this morning, then becoming mostly cloudy. A chance of showers and thunderstorms. Some thunderstorms may produce heavy rainfall. Near steady temperature in the lower 70s. Northeast winds around 5 miles an hour. Chance of rain 50%. Taking a look at the 3 through 7 day forecast for Indianapolis and central Indiana. Saturday night. Partly cloudy through the late overnight, then becoming mostly cloudy. A chance of showers with a slight chance of thunderstorms. Humid with lows around 70. South winds around 5 miles an hour. Chance of rain 50%. For Sunday, partly cloudy. A slight chance of showers through early afternoon, then a chance of showers with a slight chance of thunderstorms late in the afternoon. Highs in the mid-80s. Chance of rain 50%. Sunday night and Monday. Mostly cloudy with a chance of showers with a slight chance of thunderstorms. Lows in the mid-60s. Highs in the upper 70s. Chance of rain 50%. For Monday night. Mostly cloudy with a chance of showers and thunderstorms. Lows around 60. Chance of rain 50%. Tuesday. Partly cloudy with a 20% chance of showers. Highs in the lower 70s. For Tuesday night through Thursday. Partly cloudy. Lows in the upper 50s. Highs in the mid-70s. Now a look at your forecast for Indianapolis and central Indiana. Today. Partly cloudy with a chance of showers and thunderstorms toward daybreak, then partly cloudy. Some thunderstorms may produce heavy rainfall toward daybreak. Not as warm. Humid with highs around 80. Northeast winds 5 to 10 miles an hour. Chance of rain 40%. For tonight. Mostly clear through the late overnight, then becoming partly cloudy. Lows in the lower 60s. East winds 5 to 10 miles an hour. Saturday. Mostly cloudy with a chance of showers with a slight chance of thunderstorms through early afternoon. Then showers likely with a chance of thunderstorms late in the afternoon. Highs in the mid-80s. South winds 5 to 10 miles an hour. Chance of rain 70%. For Saturday night. Mostly cloudy. Showers likely with a chance of thunderstorms through the late overnight. Then a chance of showers with a slight chance of thunderstorms toward daybreak. Humid with lows in the upper 60s. South winds around 5 miles an hour. Chance of rain 70%. Sunday. Partly cloudy with a slight chance of thunderstorms. A slight chance of showers through early afternoon. Then a chance of showers late in the afternoon.
humid with highs in the mid-80s. South winds around 5 miles an hour, becoming northeast late in the afternoon. Chance of rain 50%. Once again, the forecast for today. Partly cloudy with a chance of showers and thunderstorms toward daybreak, then partly cloudy. Some thunderstorms may produce heavy rainfall toward daybreak. Not as warm. Humid with highs around 80. Northeast winds 5 to 10 miles an hour. Chance of rain 40%. Taking a look at the 3 through 7 day forecast for Indianapolis and central Indiana. For Sunday night through Monday night, showers likely with a chance of thunderstorms. Lows around 60. Highs in the mid-70s. Chance of rain 60%. Tuesday, mostly cloudy. A chance of showers through early afternoon, then a slight chance of showers late in the afternoon. Highs around 70. Chance of rain 30%. For Tuesday night, mostly cloudy. Lows in the mid-50s. Wednesday through Thursday, partly cloudy. Highs in the lower 70s. Lows in the mid-50s. The 8 to 14 day outlook for Friday, September 25th through Thursday, October 1st, calls for temperatures to be above normal and precipitation to be below normal. Normal highs for the period are between 70 and 75 degrees, and normal lows are around 50. The normal precipitation total for the 7 days is around 0.75 inches. At 2 a.m., at Indianapolis, it was cloudy. The temperature was 73 degrees, the dew point 71, and the relative humidity 93%. The wind was southwest at 6 miles an hour. The barometric pressure was 30.16 inches and steady. Around central Indiana, it was 73 at Eagle Creek Air Park. At Zionsville, it was partly cloudy, with a temperature of 68. It was mostly cloudy, with a temperature of 71 at Anderson and 73 at Muncie. At Shelbyville, it was cloudy, with a temperature of 72. Elsewhere across Indiana, at South Bend, fog was reported, with a temperature of 67. It was clear, with a temperature of 74 at Bloomington and 76 at Evansville. At Lafayette, it was partly cloudy, with a temperature of 72. At Fort Wayne, it was cloudy, with a temperature of 71. Just outside Indiana, at Dayton, thunder was reported, with a temperature of 74. It was clear, with a temperature of 82 at St. Louis and 83 at Louisville. At Champaign, it was mostly cloudy, with a temperature of 75. It was cloudy, with a temperature of 68 at Chicago and 78 at Cincinnati. Once again, at Indianapolis, it was 73 degrees with cloudy skies. This is NOAA All Hazards Radio KEC 74 in Indianapolis. Flood watch remains in effect until 10 a.m. Eastern Daylight Time Friday. Flooding caused by excessive rainfall continues to be possible. The areas affected include portions of central, east central, south central, southeast, and west central Indiana, including the following counties in central Indiana: Bartholomew, Boone, Clinton, Decatur, Hamilton, Hancock, Hendricks, Johnson, Madison, Marion, Morgan, Rush, Shelby, and Tipton. In east central Indiana, Delaware, Henry, and Randolph. In south central Indiana, Brown. In southeast Indiana, Jennings. In west central Indiana, Montgomery and Putnam. The hazardous conditions are expected until 10 a.m. Eastern Daylight Time Friday. The following impacts are expected. Excessive runoff may result in flooding of rivers, creeks, streams, and other low-lying and flood-prone locations. Additional details: persistent showers and thunderstorms along the boundary overnight could lead to narrow swaths of 2 to 3 inches of rain over central Indiana. http://www.weather.gov/safety/flood You should monitor later forecasts and be alert for possible flood warnings. Those living in areas prone to flooding should be prepared to take action should flooding develop. And now a look at your forecast for Indianapolis and central Indiana. Today, partly cloudy with a chance of showers and thunderstorms toward daybreak, then partly cloudy. Some thunderstorms may produce heavy rainfall toward daybreak. Not as warm.
humid with highs around 80. Northeast winds 5 to 10 miles an hour. Chance of rain 40%. For tonight, mostly clear through the late overnight, then becoming partly cloudy. Lows in the lower 60s. East winds 5 to 10 miles an hour. Saturday, mostly cloudy with a chance of showers with a slight chance of thunderstorms through early afternoon, then showers likely with a chance of thunderstorms late in the afternoon. Highs in the mid-80s. South winds 5 to 10 miles an hour. Chance of rain 70%. For Saturday night, mostly cloudy. Showers likely with a chance of thunderstorms through the late overnight, then a chance of showers with a slight chance of thunderstorms toward daybreak. Humid with lows in the upper 60s. South winds around 5 miles an hour. Chance of rain 70%. Sunday, partly cloudy with a slight chance of thunderstorms. A slight chance of showers through early afternoon, then a chance of showers late in the afternoon. Humid with highs in the mid-80s. South winds around 5 miles an hour, becoming northeast late in the afternoon. Chance of rain 50%. Once again, the forecast for today. Partly cloudy with a chance of showers and thunderstorms toward daybreak, then partly cloudy. Some thunderstorms may produce heavy rainfall toward daybreak. Not as warm. Humid with highs around 80. Northeast winds 5 to 10 miles an hour. Chance of rain 40%. Taking a look at the 3 through 7 day forecast for Indianapolis and central Indiana. For Sunday night through Monday night, showers likely with a chance of thunderstorms. Lows around 60. Highs in the mid-70s. Chance of rain 60%. Tuesday, mostly cloudy. A chance of showers through early afternoon, then a slight chance of showers late in the afternoon. Highs around 70. Chance of rain 30%. For Tuesday night, mostly cloudy. Lows in the mid-50s. Wednesday through Thursday, partly cloudy. Highs in the lower 70s. Lows in the mid-50s. The 8 to 14 day outlook for Friday, September 25th through Thursday, October 1st, calls for temperatures to be above normal and precipitation to be below normal. Normal highs for the period are between 70 and 75 degrees, and normal lows are around 50. The normal precipitation total for the 7 days is around 0.75 inches. At 2 a.m., at Indianapolis, it was cloudy. The temperature was 73 degrees, the dew point 71, and the relative humidity 93%. The wind was southwest at 6 miles an hour. The barometric pressure was 30.16 inches and steady. Around central Indiana, it was 73 at Eagle Creek Air Park. At Zionsville, it was partly cloudy, with a temperature of 68. It was mostly cloudy, with a temperature of 71 at Anderson and 73 at Muncie. At Shelbyville, it was cloudy, with a temperature of 72. Elsewhere across Indiana, at South Bend, fog was reported, with a temperature of 67. It was clear, with a temperature of 74 at Bloomington and 76 at Evansville. At Lafayette, it was partly cloudy, with a temperature of 72. At Fort Wayne, it was cloudy, with a temperature of 71. Just outside Indiana, at Dayton, thunder was reported, with a temperature of 74. It was clear, with a temperature of 82 at St. Louis and 83 at Louisville. At Champaign, it was mostly cloudy, with a temperature of 75. It was cloudy, with a temperature of 68 at Chicago and 78 at Cincinnati. Once again, at Indianapolis, it was 73 degrees with cloudy skies. This is All Hazards Radio KEC 74 in Indianapolis. Flood watch remains in effect until 10 a.m. Eastern Daylight Time Friday. Flooding caused by excessive rainfall continues to be possible. The areas affected include portions of central, east central, south central, southeast, and west central Indiana, including the following counties in central Indiana: Bartholomew, Boone, Clinton, Decatur, Hamilton, Hancock, Hendricks, Johnson, Madison, Marion, Morgan, Rush, Shelby, and Tipton. In east central Indiana, Delaware, Henry, and Randolph.
In South Central Indiana, Brown. In Southeast Indiana, Jennings. In West Central Indiana, Montgomery and Putnam. The hazardous conditions are expected until 10 a.m. Eastern Daylight Time Friday. The following impacts are expected. Excessive runoff may result in flooding of rivers, creeks, streams, and other low-lying and flood-prone locations. Additional details, persistent showers and thunderstorms along the boundary overnight could lead to narrow swaths of 2 to 3 inches of rain over central Indiana. http://www.weather.gov/safety/flood. You should monitor later forecasts and be alert for possible flood warnings. Those living in areas prone to flooding should be prepared to take action should flooding develop. Now here is the hazardous weather outlook for central Indiana. For the period through tonight, thunderstorms are likely overnight into tomorrow morning. Persistent nature of storms overnight could lead to narrow bands of high rainfall amounts and flooding. While severe storms are not expected, some storms will contain gusty winds. And now the extended outlook for the period Friday through Wednesday. Chances for thunderstorms will continue for much of the time into early next week. Locally heavy rain is possible with any storm. Spotter information statement. Spotter activation is not anticipated. And now a look at your forecast for Indianapolis and central Indiana. Today, partly cloudy with a chance of showers and thunderstorms toward daybreak, then partly cloudy. Some thunderstorms may produce heavy rainfall toward daybreak. Not as warm. Humid with highs around 80. Northeast winds 5 to 10 miles an hour. Chance of rain 40%. For tonight, mostly clear through the late overnight, then becoming partly cloudy. Lows in the lower 60s. East winds 5 to 10 miles an hour. Saturday, mostly cloudy with a chance of showers with a slight chance of thunderstorms through early afternoon, then showers likely with a chance of thunderstorms late in the afternoon. Highs in the mid-80s. South winds 5 to 10 miles an hour. Chance of rain 70%. For Saturday night, mostly cloudy. Showers likely with a chance of thunderstorms through the late overnight, then a chance of showers with a slight chance of thunderstorms toward daybreak. Humid with lows in the upper 60s. South winds around 5 miles an hour. Chance of rain 70%. Sunday, partly cloudy with a slight chance of thunderstorms. A slight chance of showers through early afternoon, then a chance of showers late in the afternoon. Humid with highs in the mid-80s. South winds around 5 miles an hour, becoming northeast late in the afternoon. Chance of rain 50%. Once again, the forecast for today. Partly cloudy with a chance of showers and thunderstorms toward daybreak, then partly cloudy. Some thunderstorms may produce heavy rainfall toward daybreak. Not as warm. Humid with highs around 80. Northeast winds 5 to 10 miles an hour. Chance of rain 40%. Taking a look at the 3 through 7 day forecast for Indianapolis and central Indiana. For Sunday night through Monday night, showers likely with a chance of thunderstorms. Lows around 60. Highs in the mid-70s. Chance of rain 60%. Tuesday, mostly cloudy. A chance of showers through early afternoon, then a slight chance of showers late in the afternoon. Highs around 70. Chance of rain 30%. For Tuesday night, mostly cloudy. Lows in the mid-50s. Wednesday through Thursday, partly cloudy. Highs in the lower 70s. Lows in the mid-50s. The 8 to 14 day outlook for Friday, September 25th through Thursday, October 1st, calls for temperatures to be above normal and precipitation to be below normal. Normal highs for the period are between 70 and 75 degrees, and normal lows are around 50. The normal precipitation total for the 7 days is around 0.75 inches. At 2 a.m., at Indianapolis, it was cloudy. The temperature was 73 degrees, the dew point 71, and the relative humidity 93%. The wind was southwest at 6 miles an hour. The barometric pressure was 30.16 inches and steady.
around central Indiana, it was 73 at Eagle Creek Air Park. In Zionsville, it was partly cloudy, with a temperature of 68. It was mostly cloudy, with a temperature of 71 at Anderson and 73 at Muncie. At Shelbyville, it was cloudy, with a temperature of 72. Elsewhere across Indiana, at South Bend, fog was reported, with a temperature of 67. It was clear, with a temperature of 74 at Bloomington and 76 at Evansville. At Lafayette, it was partly cloudy, with a temperature of 72. At Fort Wayne, it was cloudy, with a temperature of 71. Just outside Indiana, at Dayton, thunder was reported, with a temperature of 74. It was clear, with a temperature of 82 at St. Louis and 83 at Louisville. At Champaign, it was mostly cloudy, with a temperature of 75. It was cloudy, with a temperature of 68 at Chicago and 78 at Cincinnati. Once again, at Indianapolis, it was 73 degrees with cloudy skies. This is NOAA All Hazards Radio KEC 74 in Indianapolis. Flood watch remains in effect until 10 a.m. Eastern Daylight Time Friday. Flooding caused by excessive rainfall continues to be possible. The areas affected include portions of central, east central, south central, southeast, and west central Indiana, including the following counties in central Indiana: Bartholomew, Boone, Clinton, Decatur, Hamilton, Hancock, Hendricks, Johnson, Madison, Marion, Morgan, Rush, Shelby, and Tipton. In east central Indiana, Delaware, Henry, and Randolph. In south central Indiana, Brown. In southeast Indiana, Jennings. In west central Indiana, Montgomery and Putnam. The hazardous conditions are expected until 10 a.m. Eastern Daylight Time Friday. The following impacts are expected: excessive runoff may result in flooding of rivers, creeks, streams, and other low-lying and flood-prone locations. Additional details: persistent showers and thunderstorms along the boundary overnight could lead to narrow swaths of 2 to 3 inches of rain over central Indiana. http://www.weather.gov/safety/flood You should monitor later forecasts and be alert for possible flood warnings. Those living in areas prone to flooding should be prepared to take action should flooding develop. And now a look at your forecast for Indianapolis and central Indiana. Today, partly cloudy with a chance of showers and thunderstorms toward daybreak, then partly cloudy. Some thunderstorms may produce heavy rainfall toward daybreak. Not as warm. Humid with highs around 80. Northeast winds 5 to 10 miles an hour. Chance of rain 40%. For tonight, mostly clear through the late overnight, then becoming partly cloudy. Lows in the lower 60s. East winds 5 to 10 miles an hour. Saturday, mostly cloudy with a chance of showers with a slight chance of thunderstorms through early afternoon, then showers likely with a chance of thunderstorms late in the afternoon. Highs in the mid-80s. South winds 5 to 10 miles an hour. Chance of rain 70%. For Saturday night, mostly cloudy. Showers likely with a chance of thunderstorms through the late overnight, then a chance of showers with a slight chance of thunderstorms toward daybreak. Humid with lows in the upper 60s. South winds around 5 miles an hour. Chance of rain 70%. Sunday, partly cloudy with a slight chance of thunderstorms. A slight chance of showers through early afternoon, then a chance of showers late in the afternoon. Humid with highs in the mid-80s. South winds around 5 miles an hour, becoming northeast late in the afternoon. Chance of rain 50%. Once again, the forecast for today: partly cloudy with a chance of showers and thunderstorms toward daybreak, then partly cloudy. Some thunderstorms may produce heavy rainfall toward daybreak. Not as warm. Humid with highs around 80. Northeast winds 5 to 10 miles an hour. Chance of rain 40%. Taking a look at the 3 through 7 day forecast for Indianapolis and central Indiana. For Sunday night through Monday night, showers likely with a chance of thunderstorms. Lows around 60. Highs in the mid-70s. Chance of rain 60%.
Tuesday. Mostly cloudy. A chance of showers through early afternoon. Then a slight chance of showers late in the afternoon. Highs around 70. Chance of rain 30%. For Tuesday night. Mostly cloudy. Lows in the mid-50s. Wednesday through Thursday. Partly cloudy. Highs in the lower 70s. Lows in the mid-50s. The 8 to 14 day outlook for Friday, September 25th through Thursday, October 1st, calls for temperatures to be above normal and precipitation to be below normal. Normal highs for the period are between 70 and 75 degrees, and normal lows are around 50. The normal precipitation total for the 7 days is around 0.75 inches. At 2 a.m., at Indianapolis, it was cloudy. The temperature was 73 degrees, the dew point 71, and the relative humidity 93%. The wind was southwest at 6 miles an hour. The barometric pressure was 30.16 inches and steady. Around central Indiana, it was 73 at Eagle Creek Air Park. At Zionsville, it was partly cloudy, with a temperature of 68. It was mostly cloudy, with a temperature of 71 at Anderson and 73 at Muncie. At Shelbyville, it was cloudy, with a temperature of 72. Elsewhere across Indiana, at South Bend, fog was reported, with a temperature of 67. It was clear, with a temperature of 74 at Bloomington and 76 at Evansville. At Lafayette, it was partly cloudy, with a temperature of 72. At Fort Wayne, it was cloudy, with a temperature of 71. Just outside Indiana, at Dayton, thunder was reported, with a temperature of 74. It was clear, with a temperature of 82 at St. Louis, and 83 at Louisville. At Champaign, it was mostly cloudy, with a temperature of 75. It was cloudy, with a temperature of 68 at Chicago, and 78 at Cincinnati. Once again, at Indianapolis, it was 73 degrees with cloudy skies. This is NOAA All Hazards Radio KEC 74 in Indianapolis. Flood watch remains in effect until 10 a.m. Eastern Daylight Time Friday. Flooding caused by excessive rainfall continues to be possible. The areas affected include portions of central, east central, south central, southeast, and west central Indiana, including the following counties in central Indiana: Bartholomew, Boone, Clinton, Decatur, Hamilton, Hancock, Hendricks, Johnson, Madison, Marion, Morgan, Rush, Shelby, and Tipton. In east central Indiana, Delaware, Henry, and Randolph. In south central Indiana, Brown. In southeast Indiana, Jennings. In west central Indiana, Montgomery and Putnam. The hazardous conditions are expected until 10 a.m. Eastern Daylight Time Friday. The following impacts are expected. Excessive runoff may result in flooding of rivers, creeks, streams, and other low-lying and flood-prone locations. Additional details: persistent showers and thunderstorms along the boundary overnight could lead to narrow swaths of 2 to 3 inches of rain over central Indiana. http://www.weather.gov/safety/flood. You should monitor later forecasts and be alert for possible flood warnings. Those living in areas prone to flooding should be prepared to take action should flooding develop. And now a look at your forecast for Indianapolis and central Indiana. Today, partly cloudy with a chance of showers and thunderstorms toward daybreak, then partly cloudy. Some thunderstorms may produce heavy rainfall toward daybreak. Not as warm. Humid with highs around 80. Northeast winds 5 to 10 miles an hour. Chance of rain 40%. For tonight, mostly clear through the late overnight, then becoming partly cloudy. Lows in the lower 60s. East winds 5 to 10 miles an hour. Saturday, mostly cloudy with a chance of showers with a slight chance of thunderstorms through early afternoon, then showers likely with a chance of thunderstorms late in the afternoon. Highs in the mid-80s. South winds 5 to 10 miles an hour. Chance of rain 70%. For Saturday night, mostly cloudy. Showers likely with a chance of thunderstorms through the late overnight, then a chance of showers with a slight chance of thunderstorms toward daybreak.
humid with lows in the upper 60s. South winds around 5 miles an hour. Chance of rain 70%. Sunday, partly cloudy with a slight chance of thunderstorms. A slight chance of showers through early afternoon, then a chance of showers late in the afternoon. Humid with highs in the mid-80s. South winds around 5 miles an hour, becoming northeast late in the afternoon. Chance of rain 50%. Once again, the forecast for today. Partly cloudy with a chance of showers and thunderstorms toward daybreak, then partly cloudy. Some thunderstorms may produce heavy rainfall toward daybreak. Not as warm. Humid with highs around 80. Northeast winds 5 to 10 miles an hour. Chance of rain 40%. Taking a look at the 3 through 7 day forecast for Indianapolis and central Indiana. For Sunday night through Monday night, showers likely with a chance of thunderstorms. Lows around 60. Highs in the mid-70s. Chance of rain 60%. Tuesday, mostly cloudy. A chance of showers through early afternoon, then a slight chance of showers late in the afternoon. Highs around 70. Chance of rain 30%. For Tuesday night, mostly cloudy. Lows in the mid-50s. Wednesday through Thursday, partly cloudy. Highs in the lower 70s. Lows in the mid-50s. The 8 to 14 day outlook for Friday, September 25th through Thursday, October 1st, calls for temperatures to be above normal and precipitation to be below normal. Normal highs for the period are between 70 and 75 degrees, and normal lows are around 50. The normal precipitation total for the 7 days is around 0.75 inches. At 2 a.m., at Indianapolis, it was cloudy. The temperature was 73 degrees, the dew point 71, and the relative humidity 93%. The wind was southwest at 6 miles an hour. The barometric pressure was 30.16 inches and steady. Around central Indiana, it was 73 at Eagle Creek Air Park. At Zionsville, it was partly cloudy, with a temperature of 68. It was mostly cloudy, with a temperature of 71 at Anderson and 73 at Muncie. At Shelbyville, it was cloudy, with a temperature of 72. Elsewhere across Indiana, at South Bend, fog was reported, with a temperature of 67. It was clear, with a temperature of 74 at Bloomington and 76 at Evansville. At Lafayette, it was partly cloudy, with a temperature of 72. At Fort Wayne, it was cloudy, with a temperature of 71. Just outside Indiana, at Dayton, thunder was reported, with a temperature of 74. It was clear, with a temperature of 82 at St. Louis, and 83 at Louisville. At Champaign, it was mostly cloudy, with a temperature of 75. It was cloudy, with a temperature of 68 at Chicago and 78 at Cincinnati. Once again, at Indianapolis, it was 73 degrees with cloudy skies. All Hazards Radio KEC 74 in Indianapolis. Flood watch remains in effect until 10 a.m. Eastern Daylight Time Friday. Flooding caused by excessive rainfall continues to be possible. The areas affected include portions of central, east central, south central, southeast, and west central Indiana, including the following counties in central Indiana: Bartholomew, Boone, Clinton, Decatur, Hamilton, Hancock, Hendricks, Johnson, Madison, Marion, Morgan, Rush, Shelby, and Tipton. In east central Indiana, Delaware, Henry, and Randolph. In south central Indiana, Brown. In southeast Indiana, Jennings. In west central Indiana, Montgomery and Putnam. The hazardous conditions are expected until 10 a.m. Eastern Daylight Time Friday. The following impacts are expected. Excessive runoff may result in flooding of rivers, creeks, streams, and other low-lying and flood-prone locations. Additional details: persistent showers and thunderstorms along the boundary overnight could lead to narrow swaths of 2 to 3 inches of rain over central Indiana. http://www.weather.gov/safety/flood. You should monitor later forecasts and be alert for possible flood warnings. Those living in areas prone to flooding should be prepared to take action should flooding develop.
And now a look at your forecast for Indianapolis and central Indiana. Today, partly cloudy with a chance of shower.

Sun showers likely with a chance of thunderstorms late in the afternoon. Highs in the mid-80s. South winds 5 to 10 miles an hour. Chance of rain 70%. For Saturday night, mostly cloudy. Showers likely with a chance of thunderstorms through the late overnight, then a chance of showers with a slight chance of thunderstorms toward daybreak. Humid with lows in the upper 60s. South winds around 5 miles an hour. Chance of rain 70%. Sunday, partly cloudy with a slight chance of thunderstorms. A slight chance of showers through early afternoon, then a chance of showers late in the afternoon. Humid with highs in the mid-80s. South winds around 5 miles an hour, becoming northeast late in the afternoon. Chance of rain 50%. Once again, the forecast for today. Partly cloudy with a chance of showers and thunderstorms toward daybreak, then partly cloudy. Some thunderstorms may produce heavy rainfall toward daybreak. Not as warm. Humid with highs around 80. Northeast winds 5 to 10 miles an hour. Chance of rain 40%. Now here is the hazardous weather outlook for central Indiana. For the period through tonight, thunderstorms are likely overnight into tomorrow morning. Persistent nature of storms overnight could lead to narrow bands of high rainfall amounts and flooding. While severe storms are not expected, some storms will contain gusty winds. And now the extended outlook for the period Friday through Wednesday. Chances for thunderstorms will continue for much of the time into early next week. Locally heavy rain is possible with any storm. Spotter information statement, spotter activation is not anticipated. Taking a look at the 3 through 7 day forecast for Indianapolis and central Indiana. For Sunday night through Monday night, showers likely with a chance of thunderstorms. Lows around 60. Highs in the mid-70s. Chance of rain 60%. Tuesday, mostly cloudy. A chance of showers through early afternoon, then a slight chance of showers late in the afternoon. Highs around 70. Chance of rain 30%. For Tuesday night, mostly cloudy. Lows in the mid-50s. Wednesday through Thursday, partly cloudy. Highs in the lower 70s. Lows in the mid-50s. The 8 to 14 day outlook for Friday, September 25th through Thursday, October 1st, calls for temperatures to be above normal and precipitation to be below normal. Normal highs for the period are between 70 and 75 degrees, and normal lows are around 50. The normal precipitation total for the 7 days is around 0.75 inches. At 2 a.m., at Indianapolis, it was cloudy. The temperature was 73 degrees, the dew point 71, and the relative humidity 93%. The wind was southwest at 6 miles an hour. The barometric pressure was 30.16 inches and steady. Around central Indiana, it was 73 at Eagle Creek Air Park. At Zionsville, it was partly cloudy, with a temperature of 68. It was mostly cloudy, with a temperature of 71 at Anderson and 73 at Muncie. At Shelbyville, it was cloudy, with a temperature of 72. Elsewhere across Indiana, at South Bend, fog was reported, with a temperature of 67. It was clear, with a temperature of 74 at Bloomington and 76 at Evansville. At Lafayette, it was partly cloudy, with a temperature of 72. At Fort Wayne, it was cloudy, with a temperature of 71. Just outside Indiana, at Dayton, thunder was reported, with a temperature of 74. It was clear, with a temperature of 82 at St. Louis, and 83 at Louisville. At Champaign, it was mostly cloudy, with a temperature of 75. It was cloudy, with a temperature of 68 at Chicago, and 78 at Cincinnati. Once again, at Indianapolis, it was 73 degrees with cloudy skies. This is NOAA All Hazards Radio KEC 74 in Indianapolis. Flood watch remains in effect until 10 a.m. Eastern Daylight Time Friday. Flooding caused by excessive rainfall continues to be possible. The areas affected include portions of central, east central, south central, southeast, and west central Indiana, including the following counties in central Indiana: Bartholomew, Boone, Clinton,

Decatur, Hamilton, Hancock, Hendricks, Johnson, Madison, Marion, Morgan, Rush, Shelby, and Tipton. In East Central Indiana, Delaware, Henry and Randolph. In South Central Indiana, Brown. In Southeast Indiana, Jennings. In West Central Indiana, Montgomery and Putnam. The hazardous conditions are expected until 10 a.m. Eastern Daylight Time Friday. The following impacts are expected. Excessive runoff may result in flooding of rivers, creeks, streams, and other lying and flood-prone locations. Additional details, persistent showers and thunderstorms along the boundary overnight could lead to narrow swaths of 2 to 3 inches of rain over central Indiana. http://www.weather.gov/safety/ Flood. You should monitor later forecasts and be alert for possible flood warnings. Those living in areas prone to flooding should be prepared to take action should flooding develop. And now a look at your forecast for Indianapolis and central Indiana. Today, partly cloudy with a chance of showers and thunderstorms toward daybreak, then partly cloudy. Some thunderstorms may produce heavy rainfall toward daybreak. Not as warm. Humid with highs around 80. Northeast winds 5 to 10 miles an hour. Chance of rain 40%. For tonight, mostly clear through the late overnight, then becoming partly cloudy. Lows in the lower 60s. East winds 5 to 10 miles an hour. Saturday, mostly cloudy with a chance of showers with a slight chance of thunderstorms through early afternoon, then showers likely with a chance of thunderstorms late in the afternoon. Highs in the mid-80s. South winds 5 to 10 miles an hour. Chance of rain 70%. For Saturday night, mostly cloudy. Showers likely with a chance of thunderstorms through the late overnight, then a chance of showers with a slight chance of thunderstorms toward daybreak. Humid with lows in the upper 60s. South winds around 5 miles an hour. Chance of rain 70%. Sunday, partly cloudy with a slight chance of thunderstorms. A slight chance of showers through early afternoon, then a chance of showers late in the afternoon. Humid with highs in the mid-80s. South winds around 5 miles an hour, becoming northeast late in the afternoon. Chance of rain 50%. Once again, the forecast for today. Partly cloudy with a chance of showers and thunderstorms toward daybreak, then partly cloudy. Some thunderstorms may produce heavy rainfall toward daybreak. Not as warm. Humid with highs around 80. Northeast winds 5 to 10 miles an hour. Chance of rain 40%. Taking a look at the 3 through 7 day forecast for Indianapolis and central Indiana. For Sunday night through Monday night, showers likely with a chance of thunderstorms. Lows around 60. Highs in the mid-70s. Chance of rain 60%. Tuesday, mostly cloudy. A chance of showers through early afternoon, then a slight chance of showers late in the afternoon. Highs around 70. Chance of rain 30%. For Tuesday night, mostly cloudy. Lows in the mid-50s. Wednesday through Thursday, partly cloudy. Highs in the lower 70s. Lows in the mid-50s. The 8 to 14 day outlook for Friday, September 25th through Thursday, October 1st, calls for temperatures to be above normal and precipitation to be below normal. Normal highs for the period are between 70 and 75 degrees, and normal lows are around 50. The normal precipitation total for the 7 days is around 0.75 inches. At 3 a.m. at Indianapolis, it was cloudy. The temperature was 74 degrees, the dew point 73, and the relative humidity 97%. The wind was north at 7 miles an hour. The barometric pressure was 30.17 inches and rising. Around central Indiana and Zionsville, thunder was reported with a temperature of 68. It was 72 at Eagle Creek Air Park. At Anderson, it was partly cloudy with a temperature of 71. At Shelbyville, it was mostly cloudy with a temperature of 71. At Muncie, it was cloudy with a temperature of 73. Elsewhere across Indiana, at Fort Wayne, fog was reported with a temperature
of 70. At Evansville, it was clear, with a temperature of 78. At Terre Haute, it was partly cloudy, with a temperature of 72. At Lafayette, it was mostly cloudy, with a temperature of 73. It was cloudy, with a temperature of 66 at South Bend, and 73 at Bloomington. Just outside Indiana, it was clear, with a temperature of 80 at St. Louis, and 80 at Louisville. At Champaign, it was partly cloudy, with a temperature of 73. It was cloudy, with a temperature of 68 at Chicago, 72 at Dayton, and 76 at Cincinnati. Once again, at Indianapolis, it was 74 degrees with cloudy skies. This is NOAA All Hazards Radio KEC 74 in Indianapolis. Flood watch remains in effect until 10 a.m. Eastern Daylight Time Friday. Flooding caused by excessive rainfall continues to be possible. The areas affected include portions of central, east central, south central, southeast, and west central Indiana, including the following counties in central Indiana: Bartholomew, Boone, Clinton, Decatur, Hamilton, Hancock, Hendricks, Johnson, Madison, Marion, Morgan, Rush, Shelby, and Tipton. In east central Indiana, Delaware, Henry, and Randolph. In south central Indiana, Brown. In southeast Indiana, Jennings. In west central Indiana, Montgomery and Putnam. The hazardous conditions are expected until 10 a.m. Eastern Daylight Time Friday. The following impacts are expected. Excessive runoff may result in flooding of rivers, creeks, streams, and other low-lying and flood-prone locations. Additional details: persistent showers and thunderstorms along the boundary overnight could lead to narrow swaths of 2 to 3 inches of rain over central Indiana. http://www.weather.gov/safety/flood You should monitor later forecasts and be alert for possible flood warnings. Those living in areas prone to flooding should be prepared to take action should flooding develop. And now a look at your forecast for Indianapolis and central Indiana. Today, partly cloudy with a chance of showers and thunderstorms toward daybreak, then partly cloudy. Some thunderstorms may produce heavy rainfall toward daybreak. Not as warm. Humid with highs around 80. Northeast winds 5 to 10 miles an hour. Chance of rain 40%. For tonight, mostly clear through the late overnight, then becoming partly cloudy. Lows in the lower 60s. East winds 5 to 10 miles an hour. Saturday, mostly cloudy with a chance of showers with a slight chance of thunderstorms through early afternoon, then showers likely with a chance of thunderstorms late in the afternoon. Highs in the mid-80s. South winds 5 to 10 miles an hour. Chance of rain 70%. For Saturday night, mostly cloudy. Showers likely with a chance of thunderstorms through the late overnight, then a chance of showers with a slight chance of thunderstorms toward daybreak. Humid with lows in the upper 60s. South winds around 5 miles an hour. Chance of rain 70%. Sunday, partly cloudy with a slight chance of thunderstorms. A slight chance of showers through early afternoon, then a chance of showers late in the afternoon. Humid with highs in the mid-80s. South winds around 5 miles an hour, becoming northeast late in the afternoon. Chance of rain 50%. Once again, the forecast for today: partly cloudy with a chance of showers and thunderstorms toward daybreak, then partly cloudy. Some thunderstorms may produce heavy rainfall toward daybreak. Not as warm. Humid with highs around 80. Northeast winds 5 to 10 miles an hour. Chance of rain 40%. Taking a look at the 3 through 7 day forecast for Indianapolis and central Indiana. For Sunday night through Monday night, showers likely with a chance of thunderstorms. Lows around 60. Highs in the mid-70s. Chance of rain 60%. Tuesday, mostly cloudy. A chance of showers through early afternoon, then a slight chance of showers late in the afternoon. Highs around 70. Chance of rain 30%. For Tuesday night, mostly cloudy. Lows in the mid-50s. Wednesday through Thursday, partly cloudy. Highs in the lower 70s.
lows in the mid-50s. The 8 to 14-day outlook for Friday, September 25th through Thursday, October 1st, calls for temperatures to be above normal and precipitation to be below normal. Normal highs for the period are between 70 and 75 degrees, and normal lows are around 50. The normal precipitation total for the 7 days is around 0.75 inches. At 3 a.m., at Indianapolis, it was cloudy. The temperature was 74 degrees, the dew point 73, and the relative humidity 97%. The wind was north at 7 miles an hour. The barometric pressure was 30.17 inches and rising. Around central Indiana and Zionsville, thunder was reported with a temperature of 68. It was 72 at Eagle Creek Air Park. At Anderson, it was partly cloudy with a temperature of 71. At Shelbyville, it was mostly cloudy with a temperature of 71. At Muncie, it was cloudy with a temperature of 73. Elsewhere across Indiana, at Fort Wayne, fog was reported with a temperature of 70. At Evansville, it was clear with a temperature of 78. At Terre Haute, it was partly cloudy with a temperature of 72. At Lafayette, it was mostly cloudy with a temperature of 73. It was cloudy with a temperature of 66 at South Bend and 73 at Bloomington. Just outside Indiana, it was clear with a temperature of 80 at St. Louis and 80 at Louisville. At Champaign, it was partly cloudy with a temperature of 73. It was cloudy with a temperature of 68 at Chicago, 72 at Dayton, and 76 at Cincinnati. Once again, at Indianapolis, it was 74 degrees with cloudy skies. This is NOAA All Hazards Radio KEC 74 in Indianapolis. Flood watch remains in effect until 10 a.m. Eastern Daylight Time Friday. Flooding caused by excessive rainfall continues to be possible. The areas affected include portions of central, east central, south central, southeast, and west central Indiana, including the following counties in central Indiana: Bartholomew, Boone, Clinton, Decatur, Hamilton, Hancock, Hendricks, Johnson, Madison, Marion, Morgan, Rush, Shelby, and Tipton. In east central Indiana, Delaware, Henry, and Randolph. In south central Indiana, Brown. In southeast Indiana, Jennings. In west central Indiana, Montgomery and Putnam. The hazardous are expected until 10 a.m. Eastern Daylight Time Friday. The following impacts are expected. Excessive runoff may result in flooding of rivers, creeks, streams, and other low-lying and flood-prone locations. Additional details: persistent showers and thunderstorms along the boundary overnight could lead to narrow swaths of 2 to 3 inches of rain over central Indiana. http://www.weather.gov/safety/flood. You should monitor later forecasts and be alert for possible flood warnings. Those living in areas prone to flooding should be prepared to take action should flooding develop. And now a look at your forecast for Indianapolis and central Indiana. Today, partly cloudy with a chance of showers and thunderstorms toward daybreak, then partly cloudy. Some thunderstorms may produce heavy rainfall toward daybreak. Not as warm. Humid with highs around 80. Northeast winds 5 to 10 miles an hour. Chance of rain 40%. For tonight, mostly clear through the late overnight, then becoming partly cloudy. Lows in the lower 60s. East winds 5 to 10 miles an hour. Saturday, mostly cloudy with a chance of showers with a slight chance of thunderstorms through early afternoon, then showers likely with a chance of thunderstorms late in the afternoon. Highs in the mid-80s. South winds 5 to 10 miles an hour. Chance of rain 70%. For Saturday night, mostly cloudy. Showers likely with a chance of thunderstorms through the late overnight, then a chance of showers with a slight chance of thunderstorms toward daybreak. Humid with lows in the upper 60s. South winds around 5 miles an hour. Chance of rain 70%. Sunday, partly cloudy with a slight chance of thunderstorms. A slight chance of showers through early afternoon, then a chance of showers late in the afternoon. Humid with highs in the mid-80s.
South winds around 5 miles an hour, becoming northeast late in the afternoon. Chance of rain 50%. Once again, the forecast for today. Partly cloudy with a chance of showers and thunderstorms toward daybreak, then partly cloudy. Some thunderstorms may produce heavy rainfall toward daybreak. Not as warm. Humid with highs around 80. Northeast winds 5 to 10 miles an hour. Chance of rain 40%. Now here is the hazardous weather outlook for central Indiana. For the period through tonight, thunderstorms are likely overnight into tomorrow morning. Persistent nature of storms overnight could lead to narrow bands of high rainfall amounts and flooding. While severe storms are not expected, some storms will contain gusty winds. And now the extended outlook for the period Friday through Wednesday. Chances for thunderstorms will continue for much of the time into early next week. Locally heavy rain is possible with any storm. Spotter information statement. Spotter activation is not anticipated. Taking a look at the 3 through 7 day forecast for Indianapolis and central Indiana. For Sunday night through Monday night, showers likely with a chance of thunderstorms. Lows around 60. Highs in the mid-70s. Chance of rain 60%. Tuesday, mostly cloudy. A chance of showers through early afternoon, then a slight chance of showers late in the afternoon. Highs around 70. Chance of rain 30%. For Tuesday night, mostly cloudy. Lows in the mid-50s. Wednesday through Thursday, partly cloudy. Highs in the lower 70s. Lows in the mid-50s. The 8th outlook for Friday, September 25th through Thursday, October 1st, calls for temperatures to be above normal and precipitation to be below normal. Normal highs for the period are between 70 and 75 degrees, and normal lows are around 50. The normal precipitation total for the 7 days is around 0.75 inches. At 3 a.m., at Indianapolis, it was cloudy. The temperature was 74 degrees, the dew point 73, and the relative humidity 97%. The wind was north at 7 miles an hour. The barometric pressure was 30.17 inches and rising. Around central Indiana and Zionsville, thunder was reported with a temperature of 68. It was 72 at Eagle Creek Air Park. At Anderson, it was partly cloudy with a temperature of 71. At Shelbyville, it was mostly cloudy with a temperature of 71. At Muncie, it was cloudy with a temperature of 73. Elsewhere across Indiana, at Fort Wayne, fog was reported with a temperature of 70. At Evansville, it was clear with a temperature of 78. At Terre Haute, it was partly cloudy with a temperature of 72. At Lafayette, it was mostly cloudy with a temperature of 73. It was cloudy with a temperature of 66 at South Bend and 73 at Bloomington. Just outside Indiana, it was clear with a temperature of 80 at St. Louis and 80 at Louisville. At Champaign, it was partly cloudy with a temperature of 73. It was cloudy with a temperature of 68 at Chicago, 72 at Dayton, and 76 at Cincinnati. Once again, at Indianapolis, it was 74 degrees with cloudy skies. This is NOAA All Hazards Radio KEC 74 in Indianapolis. Flood watch remains in effect until 10 a.m. Eastern Daylight Time Friday. Flooding caused by excessive rainfall continues to be possible. The areas affected include portions of central, east central, south central, southeast, and west central Indiana, including the following counties in central Indiana: Bartholomew, Boone, Clinton, Decatur, Hamilton, Hancock, Hendricks, Johnson, Madison, Marion, Morgan, Rush, Shelby, and Tipton. In east central Indiana, Delaware, Henry, and Randolph. In south central Indiana, Brown. In southeast Indiana, Jennings. In west central Indiana, Montgomery and Putnam. The hazardous conditions are expected until 10 a.m. Eastern Daylight Time Friday. The following impacts are expected. Excessive runoff may result in flooding of rivers, creeks, streams, and other low-lying and flood-prone locations. Additional details,
Persistent showers and thunderstorms along the boundary overnight could lead to narrow swaths of 2 to 3 inches of rain over central Indiana. http://www.weather.gov/safety/flood. You should monitor later forecasts and be alert for possible flood warnings. Those living in areas prone to flooding should be prepared to take action should flooding develop. And now a look at your forecast for Indianapolis and central Indiana. Today, partly cloudy with a chance of showers and thunderstorms toward daybreak, then partly cloudy. Some thunderstorms may produce heavy rainfall toward daybreak. Not as warm. Humid with highs around 80. Northeast winds 5 to 10 miles an hour. Chance of rain 40%. For tonight, mostly clear through the late overnight, then becoming partly cloudy. Lows in the lower 60s. East winds 5 to 10 miles an hour. Saturday, mostly cloudy with a chance of showers with a slight chance of thunderstorms through early afternoon, then showers likely with a chance of thunderstorms late in the afternoon. Highs in the mid-80s. South winds 5 to 10 miles an hour. Chance of rain 70%. For Saturday night, mostly cloudy. Showers likely with a chance of thunderstorms through the late overnight, then a chance of showers with a slight chance of thunderstorms toward daybreak. Humid with lows in the upper 60s. South winds around 5 miles an hour. Chance of rain 70%. Sunday, partly cloudy with a slight chance of thunderstorms. A slight chance of showers through early afternoon, then a chance of showers late in the afternoon. Humid with highs in the mid-80s. South winds around 5 miles an hour, becoming northeast late in the afternoon. Chance of rain 50%. Once again, the forecast for today. Partly cloudy with a chance of showers and thunderstorms toward daybreak, then partly cloudy. Some thunderstorms may produce heavy rainfall toward daybreak. Not as warm. Humid with highs around 80. Northeast winds 5 to 10 miles an hour. Chance of rain 40%. Taking a look at the 3 through 7 day forecast for Indianapolis and central Indiana. For Sunday night through Monday night, showers likely with a chance of thunderstorms. Lows around 60. Highs in the mid-70s. Chance of rain 60%. Tuesday, mostly cloudy. A chance of showers through early afternoon, then a slight chance of showers late in the afternoon. Highs around 70. Chance of rain 30%. For Tuesday night, mostly cloudy. Lows in the mid-50s. Wednesday through Thursday, partly cloudy. Highs in the lower 70s. Lows in the mid-50s. The 8 to 14 day outlook for Friday, September 25th through Thursday, October 1st, calls for temperatures to be above normal and precipitation to be below normal. Normal highs for the period are between 70 and 75 degrees, and normal lows are around 50. The normal precipitation total for the 7 days is around 0.75 inches. At 3 a.m., at Indianapolis, it was cloudy. The temperature was 74 degrees, the dew point 73, and the relative humidity 97%. The wind was north of an hour. The barometric pressure was 30.17 inches and rising. Around central Indiana and Zionsville, thunder was reported with a temperature of 68. It was 72 at Eagle Creek Air Park. At Anderson, it was partly cloudy with a temperature of 71. At Shelbyville, it was mostly cloudy with a temperature of 71. At Muncie, it was cloudy with a temperature of 73. Elsewhere across Indiana, at Fort Wayne, fog was reported with a temperature of 70. At Evansville, it was clear with a temperature of 78. At Terre Haute, partly cloudy with a temperature of 72. At Lafayette, it was mostly cloudy with a temperature of 73. It was cloudy with a temperature of 66 at South Bend and 73 at Bloomington. Just outside Indiana, it was clear with a temperature of 80 at St. Louis and 80 at Louisville. At Champaign, it was partly cloudy with a temperature of 73.
It was cloudy, with a temperature of 68 at Chicago, 72 at Dayton, and 76 at Cincinnati. Once again, at Indianapolis, it was 74 degrees with cloudy skies. This is NOAA All Hazards Radio KEC 74 in Indianapolis. Flood watch remains in effect until 10 a.m. Eastern Daylight Time Friday. Flooding caused by excessive rainfall continues to be possible. The areas affected include portions of central, east central, south central, southeast, and west central Indiana, including the following counties in central Indiana: Bartholomew, Boone, Clinton, Decatur, Hamilton, Hancock, Hendricks, Johnson, Madison, Marion, Morgan, Rush, Shelby, and Tipton. In east central Indiana, Delaware, Henry, and Randolph. In south central Indiana, Brown. In southeast Indiana, Jennings. In west central Indiana, Montgomery and Putnam. The hazardous conditions are expected until 10 a.m. Eastern Daylight Time Friday. The following impacts are expected: excessive runoff may result in flooding of rivers, creeks, streams, and other low-lying and flood-prone locations. Additional details: persistent showers and thunderstorms along the boundary overnight could lead to narrow swaths of 2 to 3 inches of rain over central Indiana. http://www.weather.gov/safety/flood. You should monitor later forecasts and be alert for possible flood warnings. Those living in areas prone to flooding should be prepared to take action should flooding develop. Now here is the hazardous weather outlook for central Indiana. For the period today and tonight, thunderstorms are possible early this morning. Some locations may receive multiple rounds of storms, which could lead to flooding. Any storm will also be capable of gusty winds and lightning. And now the extended outlook for the period Saturday through Thursday. Chances for thunderstorms will continue for much of the time into early next week. Locally, heavy rain is possible with any storm. On Saturday, an isolated strong to marginally severe storm with damaging winds is possible. Spotter information statement: spotter activation is not anticipated. And now a look at your forecast for Indianapolis and central Indiana. Today, partly cloudy with a chance of showers and thunderstorms toward daybreak, then partly cloudy. Some thunderstorms may produce heavy rainfall toward daybreak. Not as warm. Humid with highs around 80. Northeast winds 5 to 10 miles an hour. Chance of rain 40%. For tonight, mostly clear through the late overnight, then becoming partly cloudy. Lows in the lower 60s. East winds 5 to 10 miles an hour. Saturday, mostly cloudy with a chance of showers with a slight chance of thunderstorms through early afternoon, then showers likely with a chance of thunderstorms late in the afternoon. Highs in the mid-80s. South winds 5 to 10 miles an hour. Chance of rain 70%. For Saturday night, mostly cloudy. Showers likely with a chance of thunderstorms through the late overnight, then a chance of showers with a slight chance of thunderstorms toward daybreak. Humid with lows in the upper 60s. South winds around 5 miles an hour. Chance of rain 70%. Sunday, partly cloudy with a slight chance of thunderstorms. A slight chance of showers through early afternoon, then a chance of showers late in the afternoon. Humid with highs in the mid-80s. South winds around 5 miles an hour, becoming northeast late in the afternoon. Chance of rain 50%. Once again, the forecast for today: partly cloudy with a chance of showers and thunderstorms toward daybreak, then partly cloudy. Some thunderstorms may produce heavy rainfall toward daybreak. Not as warm. Humid with highs around 80. Northeast winds 5 to 10 miles an hour. Chance of rain 40%. Taking a look at the 3 through 7 day forecast for Indianapolis and central Indiana. For Sunday night through Monday night, showers likely with a chance of thunderstorms. Lows around 60. Highs in the mid-70s. Chance of rain 60%. Tuesday, mostly cloudy. A chance of showers through early afternoon, then a slight chance of showers late in the afternoon. Highs around 70. Chance of rain 30%. For Tuesday night,
mostly cloudy. Lows in the mid-50s. Wednesday through Thursday, partly cloudy. Highs in the lower 70s. Lows in the mid-50s. The 8 to 14 day, look for Friday, September 25th through Thursday, October 1st, calls for temperatures to be above normal and precipitation to be below normal. Normal highs for the period are between 70 and 75 degrees, and normal lows are around 50. The normal precipitation total for the 7 days is around 0.75 inches. At 3 a.m., at Indianapolis, it was cloudy. The temperature was 74 degrees, the dew point 73, and the relative humidity 97%. The wind was north at 7 miles an hour. The barometric pressure was 30.17 inches and rising. Around central Indiana, at Zionsville, thunder was reported with a temperature of 68. It was 72 at Eagle Creek Air Park. At Anderson, it was partly cloudy with a temperature of 71. At Shelbyville, it was mostly cloudy with a temperature of 71. At Muncie, it was cloudy with a temperature of 73. Elsewhere across Indiana, at Fort Wayne, fog was reported with a temperature of 70. At Evansville, it was clear with a temperature of 78. At Terre Haute, it was partly cloudy with a temperature of 72. At Lafayette, it was mostly cloudy with a temperature of 73. It was cloudy with a temperature of 66 at South Bend and 73 at Bloomington. Just outside Indiana, it was clear with a temperature of 80 at St. Louis and 80 at Louisville. At Champaign, it was partly cloudy with a temperature of 73. It was cloudy with a temperature of 68 at Chicago, 72 at Dayton, and 76 at Cincinnati. Once again, at Indianapolis, it was 74 degrees with cloudy skies. This is NOAA All Hazards Radio KEC 74 in Indianapolis. Flood watch remains in effect until 10 a.m. Eastern Daylight Time Friday. Flooding caused by excessive rainfall continues to be possible. The areas affected include portions of central, east central, south central, southeast, and west central Indiana, including the following counties in central Indiana: Bartholomew, Boone, Clinton, Decatur, Hamilton, Hancock, Hendricks, Johnson, Madison, Marion, Morgan, Rush, Shelby, and Tipton. In east central Indiana, Delaware, Henry, and Randolph. In south central Indiana, Brown. In southeast Indiana, Jennings. In west central Indiana, Montgomery and Putnam. The hazardous conditions are expected until 10 a.m. Eastern Daylight Time Friday. The following impacts are expected. Excessive runoff may result in flooding of rivers, creeks, streams, and other low-lying and flood-prone locations. Additional details: persistent showers and thunderstorms along the boundary overnight could lead to narrow swaths of 2 to 3 inches of rain over central Indiana. http://www.weather.gov/safety/flood. You should monitor later forecasts and be alert for possible flood warnings. Those living in areas prone to flooding should be prepared to take action should flooding develop. And now a look at your forecast for Indianapolis and central Indiana. Today, partly cloudy with a chance of showers and thunderstorms toward daybreak, then partly cloudy. Some thunderstorms may produce heavy rainfall toward daybreak. Not as warm. Humid with highs around 80. Northeast winds 5 to 10 miles an hour. Chance of rain 40%. For tonight, mostly clear through the late overnight, then becoming partly cloudy. Lows in the lower 60s. East winds 5 to 10 miles an hour. Saturday, mostly cloudy with a chance of showers with a slight chance of thunderstorms through early afternoon, then showers likely with a chance of thunderstorms late in the afternoon. Highs in the mid-80s. South winds 5 to 10 miles an hour. Chance of rain 70%. For Saturday night, mostly cloudy. Showers likely with a chance of thunderstorms through the late overnight. Chance of showers with a slight chance of thunderstorms toward daybreak. Humid with lows in the upper 60s. South winds around 5 miles an hour. Chance of rain 70%. Sunday,
partly cloudy with a slight chance of thunderstorms, a slight chance of showers through early afternoon, then a chance of showers late in the afternoon. Humid with highs in the mid-80s. South winds around 5 miles an hour, becoming northeast late in the afternoon. Chance of rain 50%. Once again, the forecast for today. Partly cloudy with a chance of showers and thunderstorms toward daybreak, then partly cloudy. Some thunderstorms may produce heavy rainfall toward daybreak. Not as warm. Humid with highs around 80. Northeast winds 5 to 10 miles an hour. Chance of rain 40%. Taking a look at the 3 through 7 day forecast for Indianapolis and central Indiana. For Sunday night through Monday night, showers likely with a chance of thunderstorms. Lows around 60. Highs in the mid-70s. Chance of rain 60%. Tuesday, mostly cloudy. A chance of showers through early afternoon, then a slight chance of showers late in the afternoon. Highs around 70. Chance of rain 30%. For Tuesday night, mostly cloudy. Lows in the mid-50s. Wednesday through Thursday, partly cloudy. Highs in the lower 70s. Lows in the mid-50s. The 8 to 14 day outlook for Friday, September 25th through Thursday, October 1st, calls for temperatures to be above normal and precipitation to be below normal. Normal highs for the period are between 70 and 75 degrees, and normal lows are around 50. The normal precipitation total for the 7 days is around 0.75 inches. At 3 a.m., at Indianapolis, it was cloudy. The temperature was 74 degrees, the dew point 73, and the relative humidity 97%. The wind was north at 7 miles an hour. The barometric pressure was 30.17 inches and rising. Around central Indiana and Zionsville, thunder was reported with a temperature of 68. It was 72 at Eagle Creek Air Park. At Anderson, it was partly cloudy with a temperature of 71. At Shelbyville, it was mostly cloudy, with a temperature of 71. At Muncie, it was cloudy, with a temperature of 73. Elsewhere across Indiana, at Fort Wayne, fog was reported, with a temperature of 70. At Evansville, it was clear, with a temperature of 78. At Terre Haute, partly cloudy, with a temperature of 72. At Lafayette, it was mostly cloudy, with a temperature of 73. It was cloudy, with a temperature of 66 at South Bend and 73 at Bloomington. Just outside Indiana, it was clear, with a temperature of 80 at St. Louis and 80 at Louisville. At Champaign, it was partly cloudy, with a temperature of 73. It was cloudy, with a temperature of 68 at Chicago, 72 at Dayton, and 76 at Cincinnati. Once again, at Indianapolis, it was 74 degrees with cloudy skies. This is NOAA All Hazards Radio KEC 74 in Indianapolis. Flood watch remains in effect until 10 a.m. Eastern Daylight Time this morning. Flooding caused by excessive rainfall continues to be possible. The areas affected include portions of central, east central, south central, southeast, and west central Indiana, including the following counties in central Indiana: Bartholomew, Boone, Clinton, Decatur, Hamilton, Hancock, Hendricks, Johnson, Madison, Marion, Morgan, Rush, Shelby, and Tipton. In east central Indiana, Delaware, Henry, and Randolph. In south central Indiana, Brown. In southeast Indiana, Jennings. In west central Indiana, Montgomery and Putnam. The hazardous conditions are expected until 10 a.m. Eastern Daylight Time this morning. The following impacts are expected. Excessive runoff may result in flooding of rivers, creeks, streams, and other low-lying and flood-prone locations. Additional details, showers and thunderstorms along the boundary early this morning could lead to narrow swaths of 1 to 3 inches of rain over central Indiana. http://www.weather.gov/safety/flood You should monitor later forecasts and be alert for possible flood warnings. Those living in areas prone to flooding should be prepared to take action should flooding develop. And now a look at your forecast for Indianapolis and central Indiana.
today. Partly cloudy with a chance of showers and thunderstorms toward daybreak, then partly cloudy. Some thunderstorms may produce heavy rainfall toward daybreak. Not as warm. Humid with highs around 80. Northeast winds 5 to 10 miles an hour. Chance of rain 40%. For tonight, mostly clear through the late overnight, then becoming partly cloudy. Lows in the lower 60s. East winds 5 to 10 miles an hour. Saturday, mostly cloudy with a chance of showers with a slight chance of thunderstorms through early afternoon, then showers likely with a chance of thunderstorms late in the afternoon. Highs in the mid-80s. South winds 5 to 10 miles an hour. Chance of rain 70%. For Saturday night, mostly cloudy. Showers likely with a chance of thunderstorms through the late overnight, then a chance of showers with a slight chance of thunderstorms toward daybreak. Humid with lows in the upper 60s. South winds around 5 miles an hour. Chance of rain 70%. Sunday, partly cloudy with a slight chance of thunderstorms. A slight chance of showers through early afternoon, then a chance of showers late in the afternoon. Humid with highs in the mid-80s. South winds around 5 miles an hour, becoming northeast late in the afternoon. Chance of rain 50%. Once again, the forecast for today. Partly cloudy with a chance of showers and thunderstorms toward daybreak, then partly cloudy. Some thunderstorms may produce heavy rainfall toward daybreak. Not as warm. Humid with highs around 80. Northeast winds 5 to 10 miles an hour. Chance of rain 40%. Taking a look at the 3 through 7 day forecast for Indianapolis and central Indiana. For Sunday night through Monday night, showers likely with a chance of thunderstorms. Lows around 60. Highs in the mid-70s. Chance of rain 60%. Tuesday, mostly cloudy. A chance of showers through early afternoon, then a slight chance of showers late in the afternoon. Highs around 70. Chance of rain 30%. For Tuesday night, mostly cloudy. Lows in the mid-50s. Wednesday through Thursday, partly cloudy. Highs in the lower 70s. Lows in the mid-50s. Now here is the hazardous weather outlook for central Indiana. For the period today and tonight, thunderstorms are possible early this morning. Some locations may receive multiple rounds of storms which could lead to flooding. Any storm will also be capable of gusty winds and lightning. And now the extended outlook for the period Saturday through Thursday, chances for thunderstorms will continue for much of the time into early next week. Locally heavy rain is possible with any storm. On Saturday, an isolated strong to marginally severe storm with damaging winds is possible. Spotter information statement, spotter activation is not anticipated. And now a look at your forecast for Indianapolis and central Indiana. Today, mostly cloudy with a chance of showers and thunderstorms toward daybreak, then partly cloudy. Some thunderstorms may produce heavy rainfall toward daybreak. Not as warm. Humid with highs around 80. Northeast winds 5 to 10 miles an hour. Chance of rain 40%. For tonight, mostly clear through the late overnight, then becoming partly cloudy. Lows in the lower 60s. East winds 5 to 10 miles an hour. Saturday, mostly cloudy with a chance of showers with a slight chance of thunderstorms through early afternoon, then showers likely with a chance of thunderstorms late in the afternoon. Highs in the mid-80s. South winds 5 to 10 miles an hour. Chance of rain 70%. For Saturday night, mostly cloudy. Showers likely with a chance of thunderstorms through the late overnight, then a chance of showers with a slight chance of thunderstorms toward daybreak. Humid with lows in the upper 60s. South winds around 5 miles an hour. Chance of rain 70%. Sunday, partly cloudy with a slight chance of thunderstorms. A slight chance of showers through early afternoon, then a chance of showers late in the afternoon. Humid with highs in the mid-80s. South winds around 5 miles an hour, becoming northeast late in the afternoon. Chance of rain 50%. Once again,
The forecast for today. Mostly cloudy with a chance of showers and thunderstorms toward daybreak, then partly cloudy. Some thunderstorms may produce heavy rainfall toward daybreak. Not as warm. Humid with highs around 80. Northeast winds 5 to 10 miles an hour. Chance of rain 40%. Taking a look at the 3 through 7 day forecast for Indianapolis and central Indiana. For Sunday night through Monday night. Showers likely with a chance of thunderstorms. Lows around 60. Highs in the mid-70s. Chance of rain 60%. Tuesday. Mostly cloudy. A chance of showers through early afternoon, then a slight chance of showers late in the afternoon. Highs around 70. Chance of rain 30%. For Tuesday night. Mostly cloudy. Lows in the mid-50s. Wednesday through Thursday. Partly cloudy. Highs in the lower 70s. Lows in the mid-50s. The 8 to 14 day outlook for Friday, September 25th through Thursday, October 1st, calls for temperatures to be above normal and precipitation to be below normal. Normal highs for the period are between 70 and 75 degrees, and normal lows are around 50. The normal precipitation total for the 7 days is around 0.75 inches. At 3 a.m., at Indianapolis, it was cloudy. The temperature was 74 degrees, the dew point 73, and the relative humidity 97%. The wind was north at 7 miles an hour. The barometric pressure was 30.17 inches and rising. Around central Indiana and Zionsville, thunder was reported with a temperature of 68. It was 72 at Eagle Creek Air Park. At Anderson, it was partly cloudy with a temperature of 71. At Shelbyville, it was mostly cloudy with a temperature of 71. At Muncie, it was cloudy with a temperature of 73. Elsewhere across Indiana, at Fort Wayne, fog was reported with a temperature of 70. At Evansville, it was clear with a temperature of 78. At Terre Haute, it was partly cloudy with a temperature of 72. At Lafayette, it was mostly cloudy with a temperature of 73. It was cloudy with a temperature of 66 at South Bend and 73 at Bloomington. Just outside Indiana, it was clear with a temperature of 80 at St. Louis and 80 at Louisville. At Champaign, it was partly cloudy with a temperature of 73. It was cloudy with a temperature of 68 at Chicago, 72 at Dayton, and 76 at Cincinnati. Once again, at Indianapolis, it was 74 degrees with cloudy skies. This is NOAA All Hazards Radio KEC 74 in Indianapolis. Flood watch remains in effect until 10 a.m. Eastern Daylight Time this morning. Flooding caused by excessive rainfall continues to be possible. The areas affected include portions of central, east central, south central, southeast, and west central Indiana, including the following counties in central Indiana: Bartholomew, Boone, Clinton, Decatur, Hamilton, Hancock, Hendricks, Johnson, Madison, Marion, Morgan, Rush, Shelby, and Tipton. In east central Indiana, Delaware, Henry, and Randolph. In south central Indiana, Brown. In southeast Indiana, Jennings. In west central Indiana, Montgomery and Putnam. The hazardous conditions are expected until 10 a.m. Eastern Daylight Time this morning. The following impacts are expected. Excessive runoff may result in flooding of rivers, creeks, streams, and other low-lying and flood-prone locations. Additional details: showers and thunderstorms along the boundary early this morning could lead to narrow swaths of 1 to 3 inches of rain over central Indiana. http://www.weather.gov/safety/flood. You should monitor later forecasts and be alert for possible flood warnings. Those living in areas prone to flooding should be prepared to take action should flooding develop. And now a look at your forecast for Indianapolis and central Indiana. Today, mostly cloudy with a chance of showers and thunderstorms toward daybreak, then partly cloudy. Some thunderstorms may produce heavy rainfall toward daybreak. Not as warm. Humid with highs around 80. Northeast winds 5 to 10 miles an hour.
chance of rain 40%. For tonight, mostly clear through the late overnight, then becoming partly cloudy. Lows in the lower 60s. East winds 5 to 10 miles an hour. Saturday, mostly cloudy with a chance of showers with a slight chance of thunderstorms through early afternoon, then showers likely with a chance of thunderstorms late in the afternoon. Highs in the mid-80s. South winds 5 to 10 miles an hour. Chance of rain 70%. For Saturday night, mostly cloudy. Showers likely with a chance of thunderstorms through the late overnight, then a chance of showers with a slight chance of thunderstorms toward daybreak. Humid with lows in the upper 60s. South winds around 5 miles an hour. Chance of rain 70%. Sunday, partly cloudy with a slight chance of thunderstorms. A slight chance of showers through early afternoon, then a chance of showers late in the afternoon. Humid with highs in the mid-80s. South winds around 5 miles an hour, becoming northeast late in the afternoon. Chance of rain 50%. Once again, the forecast for today. Mostly cloudy with a chance of showers and thunderstorms toward daybreak, then partly cloudy. Some thunderstorms may produce heavy rainfall toward daybreak. Not as warm. Humid with highs around 80. Northeast winds 5 to 10 miles an hour. Chance of rain 40%. Taking a look at the 3 through 7 day forecast for Indianapolis and central Indiana. For Sunday night through Monday night, showers likely with a chance of thunderstorms. Lows around 60. Highs in the mid-70s. Chance of rain 60%. Tuesday, mostly cloudy. A chance of showers through early afternoon, then a slight chance of showers late in the afternoon. Highs around 70. Chance of rain 30%. For Tuesday night, mostly cloudy. Lows in the mid-50s. Wednesday through Thursday, partly cloudy. Highs in the lower 70s. Lows in the mid-50s. Outlook for Friday, September 25th through Thursday, October 1st, calls for temperatures to be above normal and precipitation to be below normal. Normal highs for the period are between 70 and 75 degrees, and normal lows are around 50. The normal precipitation total for the 7 days is around 0.75 inches. At 3 a.m., at Indianapolis, it was cloudy. The temperature was 74 degrees, the dew point 73, and the relative humidity 97%. The wind was north at 7 miles an hour. The barometric pressure was 30.17 inches and rising. Around central Indiana and Zionsville, thunder was reported with a temperature of 68. It was 72 at Eagle Creek Air Park. At Anderson, it was partly cloudy with a temperature of 71. At Shelbyville, it was mostly cloudy with a temperature of 71. At Muncie, it was cloudy with a temperature of 73. Elsewhere across Indiana, at Fort Wayne, fog was reported with a temperature of 70. At Evansville, it was clear with a temperature of 78. At Terre Haute, it was partly cloudy with a temperature of 72. At Lafayette, it was mostly cloudy with a temperature of 73. It was cloudy with a temperature of 66 at South Bend and 73 at Bloomington. Just outside Indiana, it was clear with a temperature of 80 at St. Louis and 80 at Louisville. At Champaign, it was partly cloudy with a temperature of 73. It was cloudy with a temperature of 68 at Chicago, 72 at Dayton, and 76 at Cincinnati. Once again, at Indianapolis, it was 74 degrees with cloudy skies. This is NOAA All Hazards Radio KEC 74 in Indianapolis. Flood watch remains in effect until 10 a.m. Eastern Daylight Time this morning. Flooding caused by excessive rainfall continues to be possible. The areas affected include portions of central, east central, south central, southeast, and west central Indiana, including the following counties in central Indiana: Bartholomew, Boone, Clinton, Decatur, Hamilton, Hancock, Hendricks, Johnson, Madison, Marion, Morgan, Rush, Shelby, and Tipton. In east central Indiana, Delaware, Henry, and Randolph. In south central Indiana,
Brown. In southeast Indiana, Jennings. In west central Indiana, Montgomery and Putnam. The hazardous conditions are expected until 10 a.m. Eastern Daylight Time.

And now a look at your forecast for Indianapolis and central Indiana. Today, mostly cloudy with a chance of showers and thunderstorms toward daybreak, then partly cloudy. Some thunderstorms may produce heavy rainfall toward daybreak. Not as warm. Humid with highs around 80. Northeast winds 5 to 10 miles an hour. Chance of rain 40%. For tonight, mostly clear through the late overnight, then becoming partly cloudy. Lows in the lower 60s. East winds 5 to 10 miles an hour. Saturday, mostly cloudy with a chance of showers with a slight chance of thunderstorms through early afternoon, then showers likely with a chance of thunderstorms late in the afternoon. Highs in the mid-80s. South winds 5 to 10 miles an hour. Chance of rain 70%. For Saturday night, mostly cloudy. Showers likely with a chance of thunderstorms through the late overnight, then a chance of showers with a slight chance of thunderstorms toward daybreak. Humid with lows in the upper 60s. South winds around 5 miles an hour. Chance of rain 70%. Sunday, partly cloudy with a slight chance of thunderstorms. A slight chance of showers through early afternoon, then a chance of showers late in the afternoon. Humid with highs in the mid-80s. South winds around 5 miles an hour, becoming northeast late in the afternoon. Chance of rain 50%. Once again, the forecast for today. Mostly cloudy with a chance of showers and thunderstorms toward daybreak, then partly cloudy. Some thunderstorms may produce heavy rainfall toward daybreak. Not as warm. Humid with highs around 80. Northeast winds 5 to 10 miles an hour. Chance of rain 40%. Taking a look at the 3 through 7 day forecast for Indianapolis and central Indiana. For Sunday night through Monday night, showers likely with a chance of thunderstorms. Lows around 60. Highs in the mid-70s. Chance of rain 60%. Tuesday, mostly cloudy. A chance of showers through early afternoon, then a slight chance of showers late in the afternoon. Highs around 70. Chance of rain 30%. For Tuesday night, mostly cloudy. Lows in the mid-50s. Wednesday through Thursday, partly cloudy. Highs in the lower 70s. Lows in the mid-50s. The 8 to 14 day outlook for Friday, September 25th through Thursday, October 1st, calls for temperatures to be above normal and precipitation to be below normal. Normal highs for the period are between 70 and 75 degrees, and normal lows are around 50. The normal precipitation total for the 7 days is around 0.75 inches. At 3 a.m., at Indianapolis, it was cloudy. The temperature was 74 degrees, the dew point 73, and the relative humidity 97%. The wind was north at 7 miles an hour. The barometric pressure was 30.17 inches and rising. Around central Indiana and Zionsville, thunder was reported with a temperature of 68. It was 72 at Eagle Creek Air Park. At Anderson, it was partly cloudy with a temperature of 71. At Shelbyville, it was mostly cloudy with a temperature of 71. At Muncie, it was cloudy with a temperature of 73. Elsewhere across Indiana, at Fort Wayne, fog was reported with a temperature of 70. At Evansville, it was clear with a temperature of 78. At Terre Haute, partly cloudy with a temperature of 72. At Lafayette, it was mostly cloudy with a temperature of 73. It was cloudy with a temperature of 66 at South Bend and 73 at Bloomington. Just outside Indiana, it was clear with a temperature of 80 at St. Louis and 80 at Louisville. At Champaign, it was partly cloudy with a temperature of 73. It was cloudy with a temperature of 68 at Chicago, 72 at Dayton, and 76 at Cincinnati. Once again, at Indianapolis, it was 74 degrees with cloudy skies. This is NOAA All Hazards Radio KEC 74 in Indianapolis. Flood watch remains in effect until 10 a.m. Eastern Daylight Time this morning. Flooding caused by excessive rainfall continues to be possible. The areas affected include portions of central, east central,

temperature of 71. In Zionsville, thunder was reported with a temperature of 71. It was 72 at Eagle Creek Air Park. In Muncie, it was mostly cloudy with a temperature of 72. Elsewhere across Indiana, at Evansville, it was clear with a temperature of 77. At Terre Haute, it was mostly cloudy with a temperature of 72. It was cloudy with a temperature of 66 at South Bend, 69 at Fort Wayne, 73 at Lafayette, and 73 at Bloomington. Just outside Indiana, it was clear with a temperature of 79 at St. Louis and 81 at Louisville. Chicago, it was mostly cloudy with a temperature of 66. It was cloudy with a temperature of 72 at Champaign, 71 at Dayton, and 76 at Cincinnati. Once again, at Indianapolis, it was 73 degrees with mostly cloudy skies. This is NOAA All Hazards Radio KEC 74 in Indianapolis. Flood watch remains in effect until 10 a.m. Eastern Daylight Time this morning. Flooding caused by excessive rainfall continues to be possible. The areas affected include portions of central, east central, south central, southeast, and west central Indiana, including the following counties: in central Indiana, Bartholomew, Boone, Clinton, Decatur, Hamilton, Hancock, Hendricks, Johnson, Madison, Marion, Morgan, Rush, Shelby, and Tipton. In east central Indiana, Delaware, Henry, and Randolph. In south central Indiana, Brown. In southeast Indiana, Jennings. In west central Indiana, Montgomery and Putnam. The hazardous conditions are expected until 10 a.m. Eastern Daylight Time this morning. The following impacts are expected: excessive runoff may result in flooding of rivers, creeks, streams, and other low-lying and flood-prone locations. Additional details: showers and thunderstorms along the boundary early this morning could lead to narrow swaths of 1 to 3 inches of rain over central Indiana. http://www.weather.gov/safety/flood. You should monitor later forecasts and be alert for possible flood warnings. Those living in areas prone to flooding should be prepared to take action should flooding develop. And now a look at your forecast for Indianapolis and central Indiana. Today, mostly cloudy with a chance of showers and thunderstorms toward daybreak, then partly cloudy. Some thunderstorms may produce heavy rainfall toward daybreak. Not as warm. Humid with highs around 80. Northeast winds 5 to 10 miles an hour. Chance of rain 40%. For tonight, mostly clear through the late overnight, then becoming partly cloudy. Lows in the lower 60s. East winds 5 to 10 miles an hour. Saturday, mostly cloudy with a chance of showers with a slight chance of thunderstorms through early afternoon, then showers likely with a chance of thunderstorms late in the afternoon. Highs in the mid-80s. South winds 5 to 10 miles an hour. Chance of rain 70%. For Saturday night, mostly cloudy. Showers likely with a chance of thunderstorms through the late overnight, then a chance of showers with a slight chance of thunderstorms toward daybreak. Humid with lows in the upper 60s. South winds around 5 miles an hour. Chance of rain 70%. Sunday, partly cloudy with a slight chance of thunderstorms. A slight chance of showers through early afternoon, then a chance of showers late in the afternoon. Humid with highs in the mid-80s. South winds around 5 miles an hour, becoming northeast late in the afternoon. Chance of rain 50%. Once again, the forecast for today. Mostly cloudy with a chance of showers and thunderstorms toward daybreak, then partly cloudy. Some thunderstorms may produce heavy rainfall toward daybreak. Not as warm. Humid with highs around 80. Northeast winds 5 to 10 miles an hour. Chance of rain 40%. Taking a look at the 3 through 7 day forecast for Indianapolis and central Indiana. For Sunday night through Monday night, showers likely with a chance of thunderstorms. Lows around 60. Highs in the mid 70s. Chance of rain 60%. Tuesday, mostly cloudy. A chance of showers through early afternoon, then a slight chance of showers late in the afternoon.

is around 0.75 inches. At 4 a.m. at Indianapolis, it was mostly cloudy. The temperature was 73 degrees, the dew point 71, and the relative humidity 93%. The wind was northeast at 7 miles an hour. The barometric pressure was 30.18 inches and rising. Around central Indiana, at Anderson, a thunderstorm was reported with a temperature of 72. At Shelbyville, rain was falling with a temperature of 71. At Zionsville, thunder was reported with a temperature of 71. It was 72 at Eagle Creek Air Park. At Muncie, it was mostly cloudy with a temperature of 72. Elsewhere across Indiana, at Evansville, it was clear with a temperature of 77. At Terre Haute, it was mostly cloudy with a temperature of 72. It was cloudy with a temperature of 66 at South Bend, 69 at Fort Wayne, 73 at Lafayette, and 73 at Bloomington. Just outside Indiana, it was clear with a temperature of 79 at St. Louis and 81 at Louisville. At Chicago, it was mostly cloudy with a temperature of 66. It was cloudy with a temperature of 72 at Champaign, 71 at Dayton, and 76 at Cincinnati. Once again, at Indianapolis, it was 73 degrees with mostly cloudy skies. This is NOAA All Hazards Radio KEC 74 in Indianapolis. Flood watch remains in effect until 10 a.m. Eastern Daylight Time this morning. Flooding caused by excessive rainfall continues to be possible. The areas affected include portions of central, east central, south central, southeast, and west central Indiana, including the following counties in central Indiana: Bartholomew, Boone, Clinton, Decatur, Hamilton, Hancock, Hendricks, Johnson, Madison, Marion, Morgan, Rush, Shelby, and Tipton. In east central Indiana, Delaware, Henry, and Randolph. In south central Indiana, Brown. In southeast Indiana, Jennings. In west central Indiana, Montgomery and Putnam. The hazardous conditions are expected until 10 a.m. Eastern Daylight Time this morning. The following impacts are expected: excessive runoff may result in flooding of rivers, creeks, streams, and other low-lying and flood-prone locations. Additional details: showers and thunderstorms along the boundary early this morning could lead to narrow swaths of 1 to 3 inches of rain over central Indiana. http://www.weather.gov/safety/flood. You should monitor later forecasts and be alert for possible flood warnings. Those living in areas prone to flooding should be prepared to take action should flooding develop. And now a look at your forecast for Indianapolis and central Indiana. Today, mostly cloudy with a chance of showers and thunderstorms toward daybreak, then partly cloudy. Some thunderstorms may produce heavy rainfall toward daybreak. Not as warm. Humid with highs around 80. Northeast winds 5 to 10 miles an hour. Chance of rain 40%. For tonight, mostly clear through the late overnight, then becoming partly cloudy. Lows in the lower 60s. East winds 5 to 10 miles an hour. Saturday, mostly cloudy with a chance of showers with a slight chance of thunderstorms through early afternoon, then showers likely with a chance of thunderstorms late in the afternoon. Highs in the mid-80s. South winds 5 to 10 miles an hour. Chance of rain 70%. For Saturday night, mostly cloudy. Showers likely with a chance of thunderstorms through the late overnight, then chance of showers with a slight chance of thunderstorms toward daybreak. Humid with lows in the upper 60s. South winds around 5 miles an hour. Chance of rain 70%. Sunday, partly cloudy with a slight chance of thunderstorms. A slight chance of showers through early afternoon, then a chance of showers late in the afternoon. Humid with highs in the mid-80s. South winds around 5 miles an hour, becoming northeast late in the afternoon. Chance of rain 50%. Once again, the forecast for today: mostly cloudy with a chance of showers and thunderstorms toward daybreak, then partly cloudy. Some thunderstorms may produce heavy rainfall toward daybreak. Not as warm. Humid with highs around 80. Northeast winds 5 to 10 miles

an hour. Chance of rain 40%. Taking a look at the 3 through 7 day forecast for Indianapolis and central Indiana. For Sunday night through Monday night, showers likely with a chance of thunderstorms. Lows around 60. Highs in the mid-70s. Chance of rain 60%. Tuesday, mostly cloudy. A chance of showers through early afternoon, then a slight chance of showers late in the afternoon. Highs around 70. Chance of rain 30%. For Tuesday night, mostly cloudy. Lows in the mid-50s. Wednesday through Thursday, partly cloudy. Highs in the lower 70s. Lows in the mid-50s. The 8 to 14 day outlook for Friday, September 25th through Thursday, October 1st, calls for temperatures to be above normal and precipitation to be below normal. Normal highs for the period are between 70 and 75 degrees, and normal lows are around 50. The normal precipitation total for the 7 days is around 0.75 inches. Now here is the hazardous weather outlook for central Indiana. For the period today and tonight, thunderstorms are possible early this morning. Some locations may receive multiple rounds of storms, which could lead to flooding. Any storm will also be capable of gusty winds and lightning. And now the extended outlook for the period Saturday through Thursday, chances for thunderstorms will continue for much of the time into early next week. Locally, heavy rain is possible with any storm. On Saturday, an isolated strong to marginally severe storm with damaging winds is possible. Spotter information statement. Spotter activation is not anticipated. 5 a.m. at Indianapolis, it was mostly cloudy. The temperature was 74 degrees, the dew point 71, and the relative humidity 91%. The wind was calm. The barometric pressure was 30.17 inches and falling. Around central Indiana and Zionsville, fog was reported with a temperature of 70. It was 71 at Eagle Creek Air Park. At Shelbyville, it was partly cloudy with a temperature of 70. It was cloudy with a temperature of 72 at Anderson and 72 at Muncie. Elsewhere across Indiana, at Evansville, it was clear with a temperature of 76. It was mostly cloudy with a temperature of 73 at Lafayette, 72 at Terre Haute, and 73 at Bloomington. It was cloudy with a temperature of 65 at South Bend and 68 at Fort Wayne. Just outside Indiana, at St. Louis, it was clear with a temperature of 78. At Louisville, it was partly cloudy with a temperature of 80. At it was mostly cloudy with a temperature of 70. It was cloudy with a temperature of 67 at Chicago, 71 at Champaign, and 73 at Cincinnati. Once again, at Indianapolis, it was 74 degrees with mostly cloudy skies. This is NOAA All Hazards Radio KEC 74 in Indianapolis. Flood watch remains in effect until 10 a.m. Eastern Daylight Time this morning. Flooding caused by excessive rainfall continues to be possible. The areas affected include portions of central, east central, south central, southeast, and west central Indiana, including the following counties in central Indiana: Bartholomew, Boone, Clinton, Decatur, Hamilton, Hancock, Hendricks, Johnson, Madison, Marion, Morgan, Rush, Shelby, and Tipton. In east central Indiana, Delaware, Henry, and Randolph. In south central Indiana, Brown. In southeast Indiana, Jennings. In west central Indiana, Montgomery and Putnam. The hazardous conditions are expected until 10 a.m. Eastern Daylight Time this morning. The following impacts are expected. Excessive runoff may result in flooding of rivers, creeks, streams, and other low-lying and flood-prone locations. Additional details, showers and thunderstorms along the boundary early this morning could lead to narrow swaths of 1 to 3 inches of rain over central Indiana. http://www.weather.gov/safety/flood. You should monitor later forecasts and be alert for possible flood warnings. Those living in areas prone to flooding should be prepared to take action should flooding develop. And now a look at your forecast for Indianapolis and central Indiana. Today,
mostly cloudy with a chance of showers and thunderstorms toward daybreak, then partly cloudy. Some thunderstorms may produce heavy rainfall toward daybreak. Not as warm. Humid with highs around 80. Northeast winds 5 to 10 miles an hour. Chance of rain 40%. For tonight, mostly clear through the late overnight, then becoming partly cloudy. Lows in the lower 60s. East winds 5 to 10 miles an hour. Saturday, mostly cloudy with a chance of showers with a slight chance of thunderstorms through early afternoon, then showers likely with a chance of thunderstorms late in the afternoon. Highs in the mid-80s. South winds 5 to 10 miles an hour. Chance of rain 70%. For Saturday night, mostly cloudy. Showers likely with a chance of thunderstorms through the late overnight, and a chance of showers with a slight chance of thunderstorms toward daybreak. Humid with lows in the upper 60s. South winds around 5 miles an hour. Chance of rain 70%. Sunday, partly cloudy with a slight chance of thunderstorms. A slight chance of showers through early afternoon, then a chance of showers late in the afternoon. Humid with highs in the mid-80s. South winds around 5 miles an hour, becoming northeast late in the afternoon. Chance of rain 50%. Once again, the forecast for today. Mostly cloudy with a chance of showers and thunderstorms toward daybreak, then partly cloudy. Some thunderstorms may produce heavy rainfall toward daybreak. Not as warm. Humid with highs around 80. Northeast winds 5 to 10 miles an hour. Chance of rain 40%. Taking a look at the 3 through 7 day forecast for Indianapolis and central Indiana. For Sunday night through Monday night, showers likely with a chance of thunderstorms. Lows around 60. Highs in the mid-70s. Chance of rain 60%. Tuesday, mostly cloudy. A chance of showers through early afternoon, then a slight chance of showers late in the afternoon. Highs around 70. Chance of rain 30%. For Tuesday night, mostly cloudy. Lows in the mid-50s. Wednesday through Thursday, partly cloudy. Highs in the lower 70s. Lows in the mid-50s. The 8 to 14 day outlook for Friday, September 25th through Thursday, October 1st, calls for temperatures to be above normal and precipitation to be below normal. Normal highs for the period are between 70 and 75 degrees, and normal lows are around 50. The normal precipitation total for the 7 days is around 0.75 inches. At 5 a.m., at Indianapolis, it was mostly cloudy. The temperature was 74 degrees, the dew point 71, and the relative humidity 91%. The wind was calm. The barometric pressure was 30.17 inches and falling. Around central Indiana and Zionsville, fog was reported with a temperature of 70. It was 71 at Eagle Creek Air Park. At Shelbyville, it was partly cloudy with a temperature of 70. It was cloudy with a temperature of 72 at Anderson and 72 at Muncie. Elsewhere across Indiana, at Evansville, it was clear with a temperature of 76. It was mostly cloudy, with a temperature of 73 at Lafayette, 72 at Terre Haute, and 73 at Bloomington. It was cloudy, with a temperature of 65 at South Bend, and 68 at Fort Wayne. Just outside Indiana, at St. Louis, it was clear, with a temperature of 78. At Louisville, it was partly cloudy, with a temperature of 80. At Dayton, it was mostly cloudy, with a temperature of 70. It was cloudy, with a temperature of 67 at Chicago, 71 at Champaign, and 73 at Cincinnati. Once again, at Indianapolis, it was 74 degrees with mostly cloudy skies. This is All Hazards Radio KEC 74 in Indianapolis. Flood watch remains in effect until 10 a.m. Eastern Daylight Time this morning. Flooding caused by excessive rainfall continues to be possible. The areas affected include portions of central, east central, south central, southeast, and west central Indiana, including the following counties in central Indiana: Bartholomew, Boone, Clinton, Decatur, Hamilton, Hancock, Hendricks,
Johnson, Madison, Marion, Morgan, Rush, Shelby, and Tipton. In East Central Indiana, Delaware, Henry and Randolph. In South Central Indiana, Brown. In Southeast Indiana, Jennings. In West Central Indiana, Montgomery and Putnam. The hazardous conditions are expected until 10 a.m. Eastern Daylight Time this morning. The following impacts are expected. Excessive runoff may result in flooding of rivers, creeks, streams, and other low-lying and flood-prone locations. Additional details, showers and thunderstorms along the boundary early this morning could lead to narrow swaths of 1 to 3 inches of rain over central Indiana. http://www.weather.gov/safety/flood. You should monitor later forecasts and be alert for possible flood warnings. Those living in areas prone to flooding should be prepared to take action should flooding develop. And now a look at your forecast for Indianapolis and central Indiana. Today, mostly cloudy through early afternoon, then becoming partly cloudy. Not as warm with highs around 80. Northeast winds 5 to 10 miles an hour. For tonight, mostly clear through the late overnight, then becoming partly cloudy. Lows in the lower 60s. East winds 5 to 10 miles an hour. Saturday, mostly cloudy with a chance of showers with a slight chance of thunderstorms through early afternoon. Then showers likely with a chance of thunderstorms late in the afternoon. Highs in the mid-80s. South winds 5 to 10 miles an hour. Chance of rain 70%. For Saturday night, mostly cloudy. Showers likely with a chance of thunderstorms through the late overnight, then a chance of showers with a slight chance of thunderstorms toward daybreak. Humid with lows in the upper 60s. South winds around 5 miles an hour. Chance of rain 70%. Sunday, partly cloudy with a slight chance of thunderstorms. A slight chance of showers through early afternoon, then a chance of showers late in the afternoon. Humid with highs in the mid-80s. South winds around 5 miles an hour, becoming northeast late in the afternoon. Chance of rain 50%. Once again, the forecast for today. Mostly cloudy through early afternoon, then becoming partly cloudy. Not as warm with highs around 80. Northeast winds 5 to 10 miles an hour. Taking a look at the 3 through 7 day forecast for Indianapolis and central Indiana. For Sunday night through Monday night, showers likely with a chance of thunderstorms. Lows around 60. Highs in the mid-70s. Chance of rain 60%. Tuesday, mostly cloudy. A chance of showers through early afternoon, then a slight chance of showers late in the afternoon. Highs around 70. Chance of rain 30%. For Tuesday night, mostly cloudy. Lows in the mid-50s. Wednesday through Thursday, partly cloudy. Highs in the lower 70s. Lows in the mid-50s. The 8 to 14 day outlook for Friday, September 25th through Thursday, October 1st, calls for temperatures to be above normal and precipitation to be below normal. Normal highs for the period are between 70 and 75 degrees, and normal lows are around 50. The normal precipitation total for the 7 days is around 0.75 inches. At 5 a.m., at Indianapolis, it was mostly cloudy. The temperature was 74 degrees, the dew point 71, and the relative humidity 91%. The wind was calm. The barometric pressure was 30.17 inches and falling. Around central Indiana, at Zionsville, fog was reported with a temperature of 70. It was 71 at Eagle Creek Air Park. At Shelbyville, it was partly cloudy with a temperature of 70. It was cloudy with a temperature of 72 at Anderson and 72 at Muncie. Elsewhere across Indiana, at Evansville, it was clear with a temperature of 76. It was mostly cloudy, with a temperature of 73 at Lafayette, 72 at Terre Haute, and 73 at Bloomington. It was cloudy, with a temperature of 65 at South Bend, and 68 at Fort Wayne. Just outside Indiana, at St. Louis, it was clear, with a temperature of 78. At Louisville, it was partly cloudy, with a temperature of 80. At Dayton,
It was mostly cloudy, with a temperature of 70. It was cloudy, with a temperature of 67 at Chicago, 71 at Champaign, and 73 at Cincinnati. Once again, at Indianapolis, it was 74 degrees with mostly cloudy skies. This is NOAA All Hazards Radio KEC 74 in Indianapolis. Flood watch remains in effect until 10 a.m. Eastern Daylight Time this morning. Flooding caused by excessive rainfall continues to be possible. The areas affected include portions of central, east central, south central, southeast, and west central Indiana, including the following counties in central Indiana: Bartholomew, Boone, Clinton, Decatur, Hamilton, Hancock, Hendricks, Johnson, Madison, Marion, Morgan, Rush, Shelby, and Tipton. In east central Indiana, Delaware, Henry, and Randolph. In south central Indiana, Brown. In southeast Indiana, Jennings. In west central Indiana, Montgomery and Putnam. The hazardous conditions are expected until 10 a.m. Eastern Daylight Time this morning. The following impacts are expected: excessive runoff may result in flooding of rivers, creeks, streams, and other low-lying and flood-prone locations. Additional details: showers and thunderstorms along the boundary early this morning could lead to narrow swaths of 1 to 3 inches of rain over central Indiana. http://www.weather.gov/safety/flood. You should monitor later forecasts and be alert for possible flood warnings. Those living in areas prone to flooding should be prepared to take action should flooding develop. And now a look at your forecast for Indianapolis and central Indiana. Today, mostly cloudy through early afternoon, then becoming partly cloudy. Not as warm with highs around 80. Northeast winds 5 to 10 miles an hour. For tonight, mostly clear through the late overnight, then becoming partly cloudy. Lows in the lower 60s. East winds 5 to 10 miles an hour. Saturday, mostly cloudy with a chance of showers with a slight chance of thunderstorms through early afternoon, then showers likely with a chance of thunderstorms late in the afternoon. Highs in the mid-80s. South winds 5 to 10 miles an hour. Chance of rain 70%. For Saturday night, mostly cloudy. Showers likely with a chance of thunderstorms through the late overnight, then a chance of showers with a slight chance of thunderstorms toward daybreak. Humid with lows in the upper 60s. South winds around 5 miles an hour. Chance of rain 70%. Sunday, partly cloudy with a slight chance of thunderstorms. A slight chance of showers through early afternoon, then a chance of showers late in the afternoon. Humid with highs in the mid-80s. South winds around 5 miles an hour, becoming northeast late in the afternoon. Chance of rain 50%. Once again, the forecast for today: mostly cloudy through early afternoon, then becoming partly cloudy. Not as warm with highs around 80. Northeast winds 5 to 10 miles an hour. Taking a look at the 3 through 7 day forecast for Indianapolis and central Indiana. For Sunday night through Monday night, showers likely with a chance of thunderstorms. Lows around 60. Highs in the mid-70s. Chance of rain 60%. Tuesday, mostly cloudy. A chance of showers through early afternoon, then a slight chance of showers late in the afternoon. Highs around 70. Chance of rain 30%. For Tuesday night, mostly cloudy. Lows in the mid-50s. Wednesday through Thursday, partly cloudy. Highs in the lower 70s. Lows in the mid-50s. The 8 to 14 day outlook for Friday, September 25th through Thursday, October 1st, calls for temperatures to be above normal and precipitation to be below normal. Normal highs for the period are between 70 and 75 degrees, and normal lows are around 50. The normal precipitation total for the 7 days is around 0.75 inches. At 5 a.m., at Indianapolis, it was mostly cloudy. The temperature was 74 degrees, the dew point 71, and the relative humidity 91%. The wind was calm. The barometric pressure was 30.17 inches and falling. Around central Indiana, at Zionsville,
Fog was reported with a temperature of 70. It was 71 at Eagle Creek Air Park. At Shelbyville, it was partly cloudy with a temperature of 70. It was cloudy with a temperature of 72 at Anderson and 72 at Muncie. Elsewhere across Indiana, at Evansville, it was clear with a temperature of 76. It was mostly cloudy with a temperature of 73 at Lafayette, 72 at Terre Haute, and 73 at Bloomington. It was cloudy with a temperature of 65 at South Bend and 68 at Fort Wayne. Just outside Indiana, at St. Louis, it was clear with a temperature of 78. At Louisville, it was partly cloudy with a temperature of 80. At Dayton, it was mostly cloudy with a temperature of 70. It was cloudy with a temperature of 67 at Chicago, 71 at Champaign, and 73 at Cincinnati. Once again, at Indianapolis, it was 74 degrees with mostly cloudy skies. This is NOAA All Hazards Radio KEC 74 in Indianapolis. Now here is the hazardous weather outlook for central Indiana. For the period today and tonight, thunderstorms are possible early this morning. Some locations may receive multiple rounds of storms which could lead to flooding. Any storm will also be capable of gusty winds and lightning. And now the extended outlook for the period Saturday through Thursday. Chances for thunderstorms will continue for much of the time into early next week. Locally heavy rain is possible with any storm. On Saturday, an isolated strong to marginally severe storm with damaging winds is possible. Spotter information statement. Spotter activation is not anticipated. Flood watch remains in effect until 10 a.m. Eastern Daylight Time this morning. Flooding caused by excessive rainfall continues to be possible. The areas affected include portions of central, east central, south central, southeast, and west central Indiana, including the following counties in central Indiana: Bartholomew, Boone, Clinton, Decatur, Hamilton, Hancock, Hendricks, Johnson, Madison, Marion, Morgan, Rush, Shelby, and Tipton. In east central Indiana, Delaware, Henry, and Randolph. In south central Indiana, Brown. In southeast Indiana, Jennings. In west central Indiana, Montgomery and Putnam. The hazardous conditions are expected until 10 a.m. Eastern Daylight Time this morning. The following impacts are expected. Excessive runoff may result in flooding of rivers, creeks, streams, and other low-lying and flood-prone locations. Additional details. Showers and thunderstorms along the boundary early this morning could lead to narrow swaths of 1 to 3 inches of rain over central Indiana. http://www.weather.gov/safety/flood. You should monitor later forecasts and be alert for possible flood warnings. Those living in areas prone to flooding should be prepared to take action should flooding develop. And now a look at your forecast for Indianapolis and central Indiana. Today, mostly cloudy through early afternoon, then becoming partly cloudy. Not as warm with highs around 80. Northeast winds 5 to 10 miles an hour. For tonight, mostly clear through the late overnight, then becoming partly cloudy. Lows in the lower 60s. East winds 5 to 10 miles an hour. Saturday, mostly cloudy with a chance of showers with a slight chance of thunderstorms through early afternoon, then showers likely with a chance of thunderstorms late in the afternoon. Highs in the mid-80s. South winds 5 to 10 miles an hour. Chance of rain 70%. For Saturday night, mostly cloudy. Showers likely with a chance of thunderstorms through the late overnight, then a chance of showers with a slight chance of thunderstorms toward daybreak. Humid with lows in the upper 60s. South winds around 5 miles an hour. Chance of rain 70%. Sunday, partly cloudy with a slight chance of thunderstorms. A slight chance of showers through early afternoon, then a chance of showers late in the afternoon. Humid with highs in the mid-80s. South winds around 5 miles an hour, becoming northeast late in the afternoon. Chance of rain 50%. Once again, the forecast for today. Mostly cloudy through early afternoon, then becoming partly cloudy. Not as warm with highs around 80. Northeast winds 5 to 10 miles an hour.
taking a look at the 3 through 7 day forecast for Indianapolis and central Indiana. For Sunday night through Monday night, showers likely with a chance of thunderstorms. Lows around 60. Highs in the mid-70s. Chance of rain 60%. Tuesday, mostly cloudy. A chance of showers through early afternoon. Then a slight chance of showers late in the afternoon. Highs around 70. Chance of rain 30%. For Tuesday night, mostly cloudy. Lows in the mid-50s. Wednesday through Thursday, partly cloudy. Highs in the lower 70s. Lows in the mid-50s. The 8 to 14 day outlook for Friday, September 25th through Thursday, October 1st, calls for temperatures to be above normal and precipitation to be below normal. Normal highs for the period are between 70 and 75 degrees, and normal lows are around 50. The normal precipitation total for the 7 days is around 0.75 inches. At 5 a.m., at Indianapolis, it was mostly cloudy. The temperature was 74 degrees, the dew point 71, and the relative humidity 91%. The wind was calm. The barometric pressure was 30.17 inches and falling. Around central Indiana and Zionsville, fog was reported with a temperature of 70. It was 71 at Eagle Creek Air Park. At Shelbyville, it was partly cloudy with a temperature of 70. It was cloudy with a temperature of 72 at Anderson and 72 at Muncie. Elsewhere across Indiana, at Evansville, it was clear with a temperature of 76. It was mostly cloudy with a temperature of 73 at Lafayette, 72 at Terre Haute, and 73 at Bloomington. It was cloudy with a temperature of 65 at South Bend and 68 at Fort Wayne. Just outside Indiana, at St. Louis, it was clear with a temperature of 78. At Louisville, it was partly cloudy with a temperature of 80. At Dayton, it was cloudy with a temperature of 70. It was cloudy with a temperature of 67 at Chicago, 71 at Champaign, and 73 at Cincinnati. Once again, at Indianapolis, it was 74 degrees with mostly cloudy skies. This is NOAA All Hazards Radio KEC 74 in Indianapolis. Flood watch remains in effect until 10 a.m. Eastern Daylight Time this morning. Flooding caused by excessive rainfall continues to be possible. The areas affected include portions of central, east central, south central, southeast, and west central Indiana, including the following counties in central Indiana: Bartholomew, Boone, Clinton, Decatur, Hamilton, Hancock, Hendricks, Johnson, Madison, Marion, Morgan, Rush, Shelby, and Tipton. In east central Indiana, Delaware, Henry, and Randolph. In south central Indiana, Brown. In southeast Indiana, Jennings. In west central Indiana, Montgomery and Putnam. The hazardous conditions are expected until 10 a.m. Eastern Daylight Time this morning. The following impacts are expected. Excessive runoff may result in flooding of rivers, creeks, streams, and other low-lying and flood-prone locations. Additional details: showers and thunderstorms along the boundary early this morning could lead to narrow swaths of 1 to 3 inches of rain over central Indiana. http://www.weather.gov/safety/flood. You should monitor later forecasts and be alert for possible flood warnings. Those living in areas prone to flooding should be prepared to take action should flooding develop. And now a look at your forecast for Indianapolis and central Indiana. Today, mostly cloudy through early afternoon, then becoming partly cloudy. Not as warm with highs around 80. Northeast winds 5 to 10 miles an hour. For tonight, mostly clear through the late overnight, then becoming partly cloudy. Lows in the lower 60s. East winds 5 to 10 miles an hour. Saturday, mostly cloudy with a chance of showers with a slight chance of thunderstorms through early afternoon, then showers likely with a chance of thunderstorms late in the afternoon. Highs in the mid-80s. South winds 5 to 10 miles an hour. Chance of rain 70%. For Saturday night, mostly cloudy. Showers likely with a chance of thunderstorms through the late overnight,
then a chance of showers with a slight chance of thunderstorms toward daybreak. Humid with lows in the upper 60s. South winds around 5 miles an hour. Chance of rain 70%. Sunday. Partly cloudy with a slight chance of thunderstorms. A slight chance of showers through early afternoon, then a chance of showers late in the afternoon. Humid with highs in the mid-80s. South winds around 5 miles an hour, becoming northeast late in the afternoon. Chance of rain 50%. Once again, the forecast for today. Mostly cloudy through early afternoon, then becoming partly cloudy. Not as warm with highs around 80. Northeast winds 5 to 10 miles an hour. Taking a look at the 3 through 7 day forecast for Indianapolis and central Indiana. For Sunday night through Monday night. Showers likely with a chance of thunderstorms. Lows around 60. Highs in the mid-70s. Chance of rain 60%. Tuesday. Mostly cloudy. A chance of showers through early afternoon. Then a slight chance of showers late in the afternoon. Highs around 70. Chance of rain 30%. For Tuesday night. Mostly cloudy. Lows in the mid-50s. Wednesday through Thursday. Partly cloudy. Highs in the lower 70s. Lows in the mid-50s. The 8 to 14 day outlook for Friday, September 25th through Thursday, October 1st, calls for temperatures to be above normal and precipitation to be below normal. Normal highs for the period are between 70 and 75 degrees, and normal lows are around 50. The normal precipitation total for the 7 days is around 0.75 inches. At 5 a.m., at Indianapolis, it was mostly cloudy. The temperature was 74 degrees, the dew point 71, and the relative humidity 91%. The wind was calm. The barometric pressure was 30.17 inches and falling. Around central Indiana and Zionsville, fog was reported with a temperature of 70. It was 71 at Eagle Creek Air Park. At Shelbyville, it was partly cloudy with a temperature of 70. It was cloudy with a temperature of 72 at Anderson and 72 at Muncie. Elsewhere across Indiana, at Evansville, it was clear with a temperature of 76. It was mostly cloudy with a temperature of 73 at Lafayette, 72 at Terre Haute, and 73 at Bloomington. It was cloudy with a temperature of 65 at South Bend and 68 at Fort Wayne. Just outside Indiana, at St. Louis, it was clear with a temperature of 78. At Louisville, it was partly cloudy with a temperature of 80. At Dayton, it was mostly cloudy with a temperature of 70. It was cloudy with a temperature of 67 at Chicago, 71 at Champaign, and 73 at Cincinnati. Once again, at Indianapolis, it was 74 degrees with mostly cloudy skies. This is NOAA All Hazards Radio KEC 74 in Indianapolis. Flood watch remains in effect until 10 a.m. Eastern Daylight Time this morning. Flooding caused by excessive rainfall continues to be possible. The areas affected include portions of central, east central, south central, southeast, and west central Indiana, including the following counties in central Indiana: Bartholomew, Boone, Clinton, Decatur, Hamilton, Hancock, Hendricks, Johnson, Madison, Marion, Morgan, Rush, Shelby, and Tipton. In east central Indiana, Delaware, Henry, and Randolph. In south central Indiana, Brown. In southeast Indiana, Jennings. In west central Indiana, Montgomery and Putnam. The hazardous conditions are expected until 10 a.m. Eastern Daylight Time this morning. The following impacts are expected. Excessive runoff may result in flooding of rivers, creeks, streams, and other low-lying and flood-prone locations. Additional details, showers and thunderstorms along the boundary early this morning could lead to narrow swaths of 1 to 3 inches of rain over central Indiana. http://www.weather.gov/safety/flood. You should monitor later forecasts and be alert for possible flood warnings. Those living in areas prone to flooding should be prepared to take action should flooding develop. And now a look at your forecast for Indianapolis and central Indiana. Today,
mostly cloudy through early afternoon, then becoming partly cloudy. Not as warm with highs around 80. Northeast winds 5 to 10 miles an hour. For tonight, mostly clear through the late overnight, then becoming partly cloudy. Lows in the lower 60s. East winds 5 to 10 miles an hour. Saturday, mostly cloudy with a chance of showers with a slight chance of thunderstorms through early afternoon, then showers likely with a chance of thunderstorms late in the afternoon. Highs in the mid-80s. South winds 5 to 10 miles an hour. Chance of rain 70%. For Saturday night, mostly cloudy. Showers likely with a chance of thunderstorms through the late overnight, then a chance of showers with a slight chance of thunderstorms toward daybreak. Humid with lows in the upper 60s. South winds around 5 miles an hour. Chance of rain 70%. Sunday, partly cloudy with a slight chance of thunderstorms. A slight chance of showers through early afternoon, then a chance of showers late in the afternoon. Humid with highs in the mid-80s. South winds around 5 miles an hour, becoming northeast late in the afternoon. Chance of rain 50%. Once again, the forecast for today. Mostly cloudy through early afternoon, then becoming partly cloudy. Not as warm with highs around 80. Northeast winds 5 to 10 miles an hour. Taking a look at the 3 through 7 day forecast for Indianapolis and central Indiana. For Sunday night through Monday night, showers likely with a chance of thunderstorms. Lows around 60. Highs in the mid-70s. Chance of rain 60%. Tuesday, mostly cloudy. A chance of showers through early afternoon, then a slight chance of showers late in the afternoon. Highs around 70. Chance of rain 30%. For Tuesday night, mostly cloudy. Lows in the mid-50s. Wednesday through Thursday, partly cloudy. Highs in the lower 70s. Lows in the mid-50s. The 8 to 14 day outlook for Friday, September 25th through Thursday, October 1st, calls for temperatures to be above normal and precipitation to be below normal. Normal highs for the period are between 70 and 75 degrees, and normal lows are around 50. The normal precipitation total for the 7 days is around 0.75 inches. At 5 a.m., at Indianapolis, it was mostly cloudy. The temperature was 74 degrees, the dew point 71, and the relative humidity 91%. The wind was calm. The barometric pressure was 30.17 inches and falling. Around central Indiana, at Zionsville, fog was reported with a temperature of 70. It was 71 at Eagle Creek Air Park. At Shelbyville, it was partly cloudy, with a temperature of 70. It was cloudy, with a temperature of 72 at Anderson and 72 at Muncie. Elsewhere across Indiana, at Evansville, it was clear, with a temperature of 76. It was mostly cloudy, with a temperature of 73 at Lafayette, 72 at Terre Haute, and 73 at Bloomington. It was cloudy, with a temperature of 65 at South Bend, and 68 at Fort Wayne. Just outside Indiana, at St. Louis, it was clear, with a temperature of 78. At Louisville, it was partly cloudy, with a temperature of 80. At Dayton, it was mostly cloudy, with a temperature of 70. It was cloudy, with a temperature of 67 at Chicago, 71 at Champaign, and 73 at Cincinnati. Once again, at Indianapolis, it was 74 degrees with mostly cloudy skies. This is NOAA All Hazards Radio KEC 74 in Indianapolis. Flood watch remains in effect until 10 a.m. Eastern Daylight Time this morning. Flooding caused by excessive rainfall continues to be possible. The areas affected include portions of central, east central, south central, southeast, and west central Indiana, including the following counties. In central Indiana, Bartholomew, Boone, Clinton, Decatur, Hamilton, Hancock, Hendricks, Johnson, Madison, Marion, Morgan, Rush, Shelby, and Tipton. In east central Indiana, Delaware, Henry, and Randolph. In south central Indiana, Brown. In southeast Indiana, Jennings. In west central Indiana, Montgomery and Putnam.
The hazardous conditions are expected until 10 a.m. Eastern Daylight Time this morning. The following impacts are expected. Excessive runoff may result in flooding of rivers, creeks, streams, and other low-lying and flood-prone locations. Additional details, showers and thunderstorms along the boundary early this morning could lead to narrow swaths of 1 to 3 inches of rain over central Indiana. http://www.weather.gov/safety/flood. You should monitor later forecasts and be alert for possible flood warnings. Those living in areas prone to flooding should be prepared to take action should flooding develop. And now a look at your forecast for Indianapolis and central Indiana. Today, mostly cloudy through early afternoon, then becoming partly cloudy. Not as warm with highs around 80. Northeast winds 5 to 10 miles an hour. For tonight, mostly clear through the late overnight, then becoming partly cloudy. Lows in the lower 60s. East winds 5 to 10 miles an hour. Saturday, mostly cloudy with a chance of showers with a slight chance of thunderstorms through early afternoon, then showers likely with a chance of thunderstorms late in the afternoon. Highs in the mid-80s. South winds 5 to 10 miles an hour. Chance of rain 70%. For Saturday night, mostly cloudy. Showers likely with a chance of thunderstorms through the late overnight, then a chance of showers with a slight chance of thunderstorms toward daybreak. Humid with lows in the upper 60s. South winds around 5 miles an hour. Chance of rain 70%. Sunday, partly cloudy with a slight chance of thunderstorms. A slight chance of showers through early afternoon, then a chance of showers late in the afternoon. Humid with highs in the mid-80s. South winds around 5 miles an hour, becoming northeast late in the afternoon. Chance of rain 50%. Once again, the forecast for today. Mostly cloudy through early afternoon, then becoming partly cloudy. Not as warm with highs around 80. Northeast winds 5 to 10 miles an hour. Now here is the hazardous weather outlook for central Indiana. For the period today and tonight, thunderstorms are possible early this morning. Some locations may receive multiple rounds of storms which could lead to flooding. Any storm will also be capable of gusty winds and lightning. And now the extended outlook for the period Saturday through Thursday. Chances for thunderstorms will continue for much of the time into early next week. Locally heavy rain is possible with any storm. On Saturday, an isolated strong to marginally severe storm with damaging winds is possible. Spotter information statement, spotter activation is not anticipated. Taking a look at the 3 through 7 day forecast for Indianapolis and central Indiana. For Sunday night through Monday night, showers likely with a chance of thunderstorms. Lows around 60. Highs in the mid-70s. Chance of rain 60%. Tuesday, mostly cloudy. A chance of showers through early afternoon, then a slight chance of showers late in the afternoon. Highs around 70. Chance of rain 30%. For Tuesday night, mostly cloudy. Lows in the mid-50s. Wednesday through Thursday, partly cloudy. Highs in the lower 70s. Lows in the mid-50s. The 8 to 14 day outlook for Friday, September 25th through Thursday, October 1st, calls for temperatures to be above normal and precipitation to be below normal. Normal highs for the period are between 70 and 75 degrees, and normal lows are around 50. The normal precipitation total for the 7 days is around 0.75 inches. At 5 a.m., at Indianapolis, it was mostly cloudy. The temperature was 74 degrees, the dew point 71, and the relative humidity 91%. The wind was calm. The barometric pressure was 30.17 inches and falling. Around central Indiana and Zionsville, fog was reported with a temperature of 70. It was 71 at Eagle Creek Air Park. At Shelbyville, it was partly cloudy with a temperature of 70. It was cloudy with a temperature of 72 at Anderson and 72 at Muncie. Elsewhere across Indiana, at Evansville, it was clear with a temperature of 76.
It was mostly cloudy, with a temperature of 73 at Lafayette, 72 at Terre Haute, and 73 at Bloomington. It was cloudy, with a temperature of 65 at South Bend, and 68 at Fort Wayne. Just outside Indiana, at St. Louis, it was clear, with a temperature of 78. At Louisville, it was partly cloudy, with a temperature of 80. At Dayton, it was mostly cloudy, with a temperature of 70. It was cloudy, with a temperature of 67 at Chicago, 71 at Champaign, and 73 at Cincinnati. Once again, at Indianapolis, it was 74 degrees with mostly cloudy skies. This is NOAA All Hazards Radio KEC 74 in Indianapolis. Flood watch remains in effect until 10 a.m. Eastern Daylight Time this morning. Flooding caused by excessive rainfall continues to be possible. The areas affected include portions of central, east central, south central, southeast, and west central Indiana, including the following counties in central Indiana: Bartholomew, Boone, Clinton, Decatur, Hamilton, Hancock, Hendricks, Johnson, Madison, Marion, Morgan, Rush, Shelby, and Tipton. In east central Indiana, Delaware, Henry, and Randolph. In south central Indiana, Brown. In southeast Indiana, Jennings. In west central Indiana, Montgomery and Putnam. The hazardous conditions are expected until 10 a.m. Eastern Daylight Time this morning. The following impacts are expected: excessive runoff may result in flooding of rivers, creeks, streams, and other low-lying and flood-prone locations. Additional details: showers and thunderstorms along the boundary early this morning could lead to narrow swaths of 1 to 3 inches of rain over central Indiana. http://www.weather.gov/safety/flood. You should monitor later forecasts and be alert for possible flood warnings. Those living in areas prone to flooding should be prepared to take action should flooding develop. And now a look at your forecast for Indianapolis and central Indiana. Today, mostly cloudy through early afternoon, then becoming partly cloudy. Not as warm with highs around 80. Northeast winds 5 to 10 miles an hour. For tonight, mostly clear through the late overnight, then becoming partly cloudy. Lows in the lower 60s. East winds 5 to 10 miles an hour. Saturday, mostly cloudy with a chance of showers with a slight chance of thunderstorms through early afternoon, then showers likely with a chance of thunderstorms late in the afternoon. Highs in the mid-80s. South winds 5 to 10 miles an hour. Chance of rain 70%. For Saturday night, mostly cloudy. Showers likely with a chance of thunderstorms through the late overnight, then a chance of showers with a slight chance of thunderstorms toward daybreak. Humid with lows in the upper 60s. South winds around 5 miles an hour. Chance of rain 70%. Sunday, partly cloudy with a slight chance of thunderstorms. A slight chance of showers through early afternoon, then a chance of showers late in the afternoon. Humid with highs in the mid-80s. South winds around 5 miles an hour, becoming northeast late in the afternoon. Chance of rain 50%. Once again, the forecast for today: mostly cloudy through early afternoon, then becoming partly cloudy. Not as warm with highs around 80. Northeast winds 5 to 10 miles an hour. Taking a look at the 3 through 7 day forecast for Indianapolis and central Indiana. For Sunday night through Monday night, showers likely with a chance of thunderstorms. Lows around 60. Highs in the mid-70s. Chance of rain 60%. Tuesday, mostly cloudy. A chance of showers through early afternoon, then a slight chance of showers late in the afternoon. Highs around 70. Chance of rain 30%. For Tuesday night, mostly cloudy. Lows in the mid-50s. Wednesday through Thursday, partly cloudy. Highs in the lower 70s. Lows in the mid-50s. The 8 to 14 day outlook for Friday, September 25th through Thursday, October 1st, calls for temperatures to be above normal and precipitation to be below normal. Normal highs for the period are between 70 and 75 degrees, and normal lows are around 50.
The normal precipitation total for the 7 days is around 0.75 inches. At 5 a.m., at Indianapolis, it was mostly cloudy. The temperature was 74 degrees, the dew point 71, and the relative humidity 91%. The wind was calm. The barometric pressure was 30.17 inches and falling. Around central Indiana, at Zionsville, fog was reported with a temperature of 70. It was 71 at Eagle Creek Air Park. At Shelbyville, it was partly cloudy with a temperature of 70. It was cloudy with a temperature of 72 at Anderson and 72 at Muncie. Elsewhere across Indiana, at Evansville, it was clear with a temperature of 76. It was mostly cloudy with a temperature of 73 at Lafayette, 72 at Terre Haute, and 73 at Bloomington. It was cloudy with a temperature of 65 at South Bend and 68 at Fort Wayne. Just outside Indiana, at St. Louis, it was clear with a temperature of 78. At Louisville, it was partly cloudy with a temperature of 80. At Dayton, it was mostly cloudy with a temperature of 70. It was cloudy with a temperature of 67 at Chicago, 71 at Champaign, and 73 at Cincinnati. Once again, at Indianapolis, it was 74 degrees with mostly cloudy skies. This is NOAA All Hazards Radio KEC 74 in Indianapolis. Flood watch remains in effect until 10 a.m. Eastern Daylight Time this morning. Flooding caused by excessive rainfall continues to be possible. The areas affected include portions of central, east central, south central, southeast, and west central Indiana, including the following counties in central Indiana: Bartholomew, Boone, Clinton, Decatur, Hamilton, Hancock, Hendricks, Johnson, Madison, Marion, Morgan, Rush, Shelby, and Tipton. In east central Indiana, Delaware, Henry, and Randolph. In south central Indiana, Brown. In southeast Indiana, Jennings. In west central Indiana, Montgomery and Putnam. The hazardous conditions are expected until 10 a.m. Eastern Daylight Time this morning. The following impacts are expected. Excessive runoff may result in flooding of rivers, creeks, streams, and other low-lying and flood-prone locations. Additional details: showers and thunderstorms along the boundary early this morning could lead to narrow swaths of 1 to 3 inches of rain over central Indiana. http://www.weather.gov/safety/flood. You should monitor later forecasts and be alert for possible flood warnings. Those living in areas prone to flooding should be prepared to take action should flooding develop. And now a look at your forecast for Indianapolis and central Indiana. Today, mostly cloudy through early afternoon, then becoming partly cloudy. Not as warm with highs around 80. Northeast winds 5 to 10 miles an hour. For tonight, mostly clear through the late overnight, then becoming partly cloudy. Lows in the lower 60s. East winds 5 to 10 miles an hour. Saturday, mostly cloudy with a chance of showers with a slight chance of thunderstorms through early afternoon, then showers likely with a chance of thunderstorms late in the afternoon. Highs in the mid-80s. South winds 5 to 10 miles an hour. Chance of rain 70%. For Saturday night, mostly cloudy. Showers likely with a chance of thunderstorms through the late overnight, then a chance of showers with a slight chance of thunderstorms toward daybreak. Humid with lows in the upper 60s. South winds around 5 miles an hour. Chance of rain 70%. Sunday, partly cloudy with a slight chance of thunderstorms. A slight chance of showers through early afternoon, then a chance of showers late in the afternoon. Humid with highs in the mid-80s. South winds around 5 miles an hour, becoming northeast late in the afternoon. Chance of rain 50%. Once again, the forecast for today. Mostly cloudy through early afternoon, then becoming partly cloudy. Not as warm with highs around 80. Northeast winds 5 to 10 miles an hour. Taking a look at the 3 through 7 day forecast for Indianapolis and central Indiana. For Sunday night through Monday night, showers likely with a chance of thunderstorms. Lows around 60. Highs in the mid-70s.
chance of rain 60%. Tuesday, mostly cloudy. A chance of showers through early afternoon, then a slight chance of showers late in the afternoon. Highs around 70. Chance of rain.

The temperature was 74 degrees, the dew point 71, and the relative humidity 91%. The wind was calm. The barometric pressure was 30.17 inches and falling. Around central Indiana and Zionsville, fog was reported with a temperature of 70. It was 71 at Eagle Creek Air Park. At Shelbyville, it was partly cloudy with a temperature of 70. It was cloudy with a temperature of 72 at Anderson and 72 at Muncie. Elsewhere across Indiana, at Evansville, it was clear with a temperature of 76. It was mostly cloudy with a temperature of 73 at Lafayette, 72 at Terre Haute, and 73 at Bloomington. It was cloudy with a temperature of 65 at South Bend and 68 at Fort Wayne. Just outside Indiana, at St. Louis, it was clear with a temperature of 78. At Louisville, it was partly cloudy with a temperature of 80. At Dayton, it was mostly cloudy with a temperature of 70. It was cloudy with a temperature of 67 at Chicago, 71 at Champaign, and 73 at Cincinnati. Once again, at Indianapolis, it was 74 degrees with mostly cloudy skies. This is NOAA All Hazards Radio KEC 74 in Indianapolis. Flood watch remains in effect until 10 a.m. Eastern Daylight Time this morning. Flooding caused by excessive rainfall continues to be possible. The areas affected include portions of central, east central, south central, southeast, and west central Indiana, including the following counties in central Indiana: Bartholomew, Boone, Clinton, Decatur, Hamilton, Hancock, Hendricks, Johnson, Madison, Marion, Morgan, Rush, Shelby, and Tipton. In east central Indiana, Delaware, Henry, and Randolph. In south central Indiana, Brown. In southeast Indiana, Jennings. In west central Indiana, Montgomery and Putnam. The hazardous conditions are expected until 10 a.m. Eastern Daylight Time this morning. The following impacts are expected. Excessive runoff may result in flooding of rivers, creeks, streams, and other low-lying and flood-prone locations. Additional details: showers and thunderstorms along the boundary early this morning could lead to narrow swaths of 1 to 3 inches of rain over central Indiana. http://www.weather.gov/safety/flood. You should monitor later forecasts and be alert for possible flood warnings. Those living in areas prone to flooding should be prepared to take action should flooding develop. And now a look at your forecast for Indianapolis and central Indiana. Today, mostly cloudy through early afternoon, then becoming partly cloudy. Not as warm with highs around 80. Northeast winds 5 to 10 miles an hour. For tonight, mostly clear through the late overnight, then becoming partly cloudy. Lows in the lower 60s. East winds 5 to 10 miles an hour. Saturday, mostly cloudy through early afternoon. A chance of thunderstorms. A chance of showers through early afternoon, then showers likely late in the afternoon. Highs in the mid-80s. South winds 5 to 10 miles an hour. Chance of rain 70%. For Saturday night, mostly cloudy. Showers likely with a chance of thunderstorms through the late overnight, then a chance of showers with a slight chance of thunderstorms toward daybreak. Humid with lows in the upper 60s. South winds around 5 miles an hour. Chance of rain 70%. Sunday, partly cloudy with a slight chance of thunderstorms. A slight chance of showers through early afternoon, then a chance of showers late in the afternoon. Humid with highs in the mid-80s. South winds around 5 miles an hour, becoming northeast late in the afternoon. Chance of rain 50%. Once again, the forecast for today. Mostly cloudy through early afternoon, then becoming partly cloudy. Not as warm with highs around 80. Northeast winds 5 to 10 miles an hour. Taking a look at the 3 through 7 day forecast for Indianapolis and central Indiana. For Sunday night through Monday night, showers likely with a chance of thunderstorms. Lows around 60. Highs in the mid 70s. Chance of rain 60%. Tuesday, mostly cloudy. A chance of showers through early afternoon, then a slight chance

showers late in the afternoon. Highs around 70. Chance of rain 30%. For Tuesday night, mostly cloudy. Lows in the mid-50s. Wednesday through Thursday, partly cloudy. Highs in the lower 70s. Lows in the mid-50s. Now here is the hazardous weather outlook for central Indiana. For the period today and tonight, thunderstorms are possible early this morning. Some locations may receive multiple rounds of storms, which could lead to flooding. Any storm will also be capable of gusty winds and lightning. And now the extended outlook for the period Saturday through Thursday. Chances for thunderstorms will continue for much of the time into early next week. Locally, heavy rain is possible with any storm. On Saturday, an isolated strong to marginally severe storm with damaging winds is possible. Spotter information statement. Spotter activation is not anticipated. The 8 to 14 day outlook for Friday, September 25th through Thursday, October 1st, calls for temperatures to be above normal and precipitation to be below normal. Normal highs for the period are between 70 and 75 degrees, and normal lows are around 50. The normal precipitation total for the 7 days is around 0.75 inches. At 6 a.m. at Indianapolis, it was mostly cloudy. The temperature was 73 degrees, the dew point 70, and the relative humidity 90%. The wind was northeast at 6 miles an hour. The barometric pressure was 30.18 inches and rising. Around central Indiana, it was 71 at Eagle Creek Air Park. At Shelbyville, it was mostly cloudy, with a temperature of 70. It was cloudy, with a temperature of 72 at Anderson, 72 at Muncie, and 69 at Zionsville. Elsewhere across Indiana, at Evansville, it was clear, with a temperature of 76. It was partly cloudy, with a temperature of 72 at Terre Haute, and 74 at Bloomington. It was cloudy, with a temperature of 64 at South Bend, 68 at Fort Wayne, and 73 at Lafayette. Just outside Indiana, at St. Louis, it was clear, with a temperature of 77. It was partly cloudy, with a temperature of 66 at Chicago, and 79 at Louisville. At Dayton, it was mostly cloudy, with a temperature of 71. It was cloudy, with a temperature of 71 at Champaign, and 74 at Cincinnati. Once again, at Indianapolis, it was 73 degrees with mostly cloudy skies. This is NOAA All Hazards Radio KEC 74 in Indianapolis. Flood watch remains in effect until 10 a.m. Eastern Daylight Time this morning. Flooding caused by excessive rainfall continues to be possible. The areas affected include portions of central, east central, south central, southeast, and west central Indiana, including the following counties. In central Indiana, Bartholomew, Boone, Clinton, Decatur, Hamilton, Hancock, Hendricks, Johnson, Madison, Marion, Morgan, Rush, Shelby, and Tipton. In east central Indiana, Delaware, Henry, and Randolph. In south central Indiana, Brown. In southeast Indiana, Jennings. In west central Indiana, Montgomery and Putnam. The hazardous conditions are expected until 10 a.m. Eastern Daylight Time this morning. The following impacts are expected. Excessive runoff may result in flooding of rivers, creeks, streams, and other low-lying and flood-prone locations. Additional details, showers and thunderstorms along the boundary early this morning could lead to narrow swaths of 1 to 3 inches of rain over central Indiana. http://www.weather.gov/safety/flood. You should monitor later forecasts and be alert for possible flood warnings. Those living in areas prone to flooding should be prepared to take action should flooding develop. And now a look at your forecast for Indianapolis and central Indiana. Today, mostly cloudy through early afternoon, then becoming partly cloudy. Not as warm with highs around 80. Northeast winds 5 to 10 miles an hour. For tonight, mostly clear through the late overnight, then becoming partly cloudy. Lows in the lower 60s. East winds 5 to 10 miles an hour. Saturday, mostly cloudy through early afternoon. A chance of thunderstorms.
A chance of showers through early afternoon, then showers likely late in the afternoon. Highs in the mid-80s. South winds 5 to 10 miles an hour. Chance of rain 70%. For Saturday night, mostly cloudy. Showers likely with a chance of thunderstorms through the late overnight, then a chance of showers with a slight chance of thunderstorms toward daybreak. Humid with lows in the upper 60s. South winds around 5 miles an hour. Chance of rain 70%. Sunday, partly cloudy with a slight chance of thunderstorms. A slight chance of showers through early afternoon, then a chance of showers late in the afternoon. Humid with highs in the mid-80s. South winds around 5 miles an hour, becoming northeast late in the afternoon. Chance of rain 50%. Once again, the forecast for today. Mostly cloudy through early afternoon, then becoming partly cloudy. Not as warm with highs around 80. Northeast winds 5 to 10 miles an hour. Taking a look at the 3 through 7 day forecast for Indianapolis and central Indiana. For Sunday night through Monday night, showers likely with a chance of thunderstorms. Lows around 60. Highs in the mid-70s. Chance of rain 60%. Tuesday, mostly cloudy. A chance of showers through early afternoon, then a slight chance of showers late in the afternoon. Highs around 70. Chance of rain 30%. For Tuesday night, mostly cloudy. Lows in the mid-50s. Wednesday through Thursday, partly cloudy. Highs in the lower 70s. Lows in the mid-50s. The 8 to 14 day outlook for Friday, September 25th through Thursday, October 1st, calls for temperatures to be above normal and precipitation to be below normal. Normal highs for the period are between 70 and 75 degrees, and normal lows are around 50. The normal precipitation total for the 7 days is around 0.75 inches. At 6 a.m. at Indianapolis, it was mostly cloudy. The temperature was 73 degrees, the dew point 70, and the relative humidity 90%. The wind was northeast at 6 miles an hour. The barometric pressure was 30.18 inches and rising. Around central Indiana, it was 71 at Eagle Creek Air Park. At Shelbyville, it was mostly cloudy, with a temperature of 70. It was cloudy, with a temperature of 72 at Anderson, 72 at Muncie, and 69 at Zionsville. Elsewhere across Indiana, at Evansville, it was clear, with a temperature of 76. It was partly cloudy, with a temperature of 72 at Terre Haute, and 74 at Bloomington. It was cloudy, with a temperature of 64 at South Bend, 68 at Fort Wayne, and 73 at Lafayette. Just outside Indiana, at St. Louis, it was clear, with a temperature of 77. It was partly cloudy, with a temperature of 66 at Chicago, and 79 at Louisville. At Dayton, it was mostly cloudy, with a temperature of 71. It was cloudy, with a temperature of 71 at Champaign, and 74 at Cincinnati. Once again, at Indianapolis, it was 73 degrees with mostly cloudy skies. This is NOAA All Hazards Radio KEC 74 in Indianapolis. Flood watch remains in effect until 10 a.m. Eastern Daylight Time this morning. Flooding caused by excessive rainfall continues to be possible. The areas affected include portions of central, east central, south central, southeast, and west central Indiana, including the following counties. In central Indiana, Bartholomew, Boone, Clinton, Decatur, Hamilton, Hancock, Hendricks, Johnson, Madison, Marion, Morgan, Rush, Shelby, and Tipton. In east central Indiana, Delaware, Henry, and Randolph. In south central Indiana, Brown. In southeast Indiana, Jennings. In west central Indiana, Montgomery and Putnam. The hazardous conditions are expected until 10 a.m. Eastern Daylight Time this morning. The following impacts are expected. Excessive runoff may result in flooding of rivers, creeks, streams, and other low-lying and flood-prone locations. Additional details, showers and thunderstorms along the boundary early this morning could lead to narrow swaths of 1 to 3 inches of rain over central Indiana. http://www.weather.gov/
safety/flood. You should monitor later forecasts and be alert for possible flood warnings. Those living in areas prone to flooding should be prepared to take action should flooding develop. And now a look at your forecast for Indianapolis and central Indiana. Today, mostly cloudy through early afternoon, then becoming partly cloudy. Not as warm with highs around 80. Northeast winds 5 to 10 miles an hour. For tonight, mostly clear through the late overnight, then becoming partly cloudy. Lows in the lower 60s. East winds 5 to 10 miles an hour. Saturday, mostly cloudy through early afternoon. A chance of thunderstorms. A chance of showers through early afternoon, then showers likely late in the afternoon. Highs in the mid-80s. South winds 5 to 10 miles an hour. Chance of rain 70%. For Saturday night, mostly cloudy. Showers likely with a chance of thunderstorms through the late overnight, then a chance of showers with a slight chance of thunderstorms toward daybreak. Humid with lows in the upper 60s. South winds around 5 miles an hour. Chance of rain 70%. Sunday, partly cloudy with a slight chance of thunderstorms. A slight chance of showers through early afternoon, then a chance of showers late in the afternoon. Humid with highs in the mid-80s. South winds around 5 miles an hour, becoming northeast late in the afternoon. Chance of rain 50%. Once again, the forecast for today. Mostly cloudy through early afternoon, then becoming partly cloudy. Not as warm with highs around 80. Northeast winds 5 to 10 miles an hour. Taking a look at the 3 through 7 day forecast for Indianapolis and central Indiana. For Sunday night through Monday night, showers likely with a chance of thunderstorms. Lows around 60. Highs in the mid-70s. Chance of rain 60%. Tuesday, mostly cloudy. A chance of showers through early afternoon, then a slight chance of showers late in the afternoon. Highs around 70. Chance of rain 30%. For Tuesday night, mostly cloudy. Lows in the mid-50s. Wednesday through Thursday, partly cloudy. Highs in the lower 70s. Lows in the mid-50s. The 8 to 14 day outlook for Friday, September 25th through Thursday, October 1st, calls for temperatures to be above normal and precipitation to be below normal. Normal highs for the period are between 70 and 75 degrees, and normal lows are around 50. The normal precipitation total for the 7 days is around 0.75 inches. At 6 a.m. at Indianapolis, it was mostly cloudy. The temperature was 73 degrees, the dew point 70, and the relative humidity 90%. The wind was northeast at 6 miles an hour. The barometric pressure was 30.18 inches and rising. Around central Indiana, it was 71 at Eagle Creek Air Park. At Shelbyville, it was mostly cloudy, with a temperature of 70. It was cloudy, with a temperature of 72 at Anderson, 72 at Muncie, and 69 at Zionsville. Elsewhere across Indiana, at Evansville, it was clear, with a temperature of 76. It was partly cloudy, with a temperature of 72 at Terre Haute, and 74 at Bloomington. It was cloudy, with a temperature of 64 at South Bend, 68 at Fort Wayne, and 73 at Lafayette. Just outside Indiana, at St. Louis, it was clear, with a temperature of 77. It was partly cloudy, with a temperature of 66 at Chicago, and 79 at Louisville. At Dayton, it was mostly cloudy, with a temperature of 71. It was cloudy, with a temperature of 71 at Champaign, and 74 at Cincinnati. Once again, at Indianapolis, it was 73 degrees with mostly cloudy skies. This is NOAA All Hazards Radio KEC 74 in Indianapolis. Flood watch remains in effect until 10 a.m. Eastern Daylight Time this morning. Flooding caused by excessive rainfall continues to be possible. The areas affected include portions of central, east central, south central, southeast, and west central Indiana, including the following counties. In central Indiana, Bartholomew, Boone, Clinton, Decatur, Hamilton, Hancock, Hendricks,
Johnson, Madison, Marion, Morgan, Rush, Shelby, and Tipton. In East Central Indiana, Delaware, Henry and Randolph. In South Central Indiana, Brown. In Southeast Indiana, Jennings. In West Central Indiana, Montgomery and Putnam. The hazardous conditions are expected until 10 a.m. Eastern Daylight Time this morning. The following impacts are expected. Excessive runoff may result in flooding of rivers, creeks, streams, and other low-lying and flood-prone locations. Additional details, showers and thunderstorms along the boundary early this morning could lead to narrow swaths of 1 to 3 inches of rain over central Indiana. http://www.weather.gov/safety/flood. You should monitor later forecasts and be alert for possible flood warnings. Those living in areas prone to flooding should be prepared to take action should flooding develop. And now a look at your forecast for Indianapolis and central Indiana. Today, mostly cloudy through early afternoon, then becoming partly cloudy. Not as warm with highs around 80. Northeast winds 5 to 10 miles an hour. For tonight, mostly clear through the late overnight, then becoming partly cloudy. Lows in the lower 60s. East winds 5 to 10 miles an hour. Saturday, mostly cloudy through early afternoon. A chance of thunderstorms. A chance of showers through early afternoon, then showers likely late in the afternoon. Highs in the mid-80s. South winds 5 to 10 miles an hour. Chance of rain 70%. For Saturday night, mostly cloudy. Showers likely with a chance of thunderstorms through the late overnight, then a chance of showers with a slight chance of thunderstorms toward daybreak. Humid with lows in the upper 60s. South winds around 5 miles an hour. Chance of rain 70%. Sunday, partly cloudy with a slight chance of thunderstorms. A slight chance of showers through early afternoon, then a chance of showers late in the afternoon. Humid with highs in the mid-80s. South winds around 5 miles an hour, becoming northeast late in the afternoon. Chance of rain 50%. Once again, the forecast for today. Mostly cloudy through early afternoon, then becoming partly cloudy. Not as warm with highs around 80. Northeast winds 5 to 10 miles an hour. Taking a look at the 3 through 7 day forecast for Indianapolis and central Indiana. For Sunday night through Monday night, showers likely with a chance of thunderstorms. Lows around 60. Highs in the mid-70s. Chance of rain 60%. Tuesday, mostly cloudy. A chance of showers through early afternoon, then a slight chance of showers late in the afternoon. Highs around 70. Chance of rain 30%. For Tuesday night, mostly cloudy. Lows in the mid-50s. Wednesday through Thursday, partly cloudy. Highs in the lower 70s. Lows in the mid-50s. The 8 to 14 day outlook for Friday, September 25th through Thursday, October 1st, calls for temperatures to be above normal and precipitation to be below normal. Normal highs for the period are between 70 and 75 degrees, and normal lows are around 50. The normal precipitation total for the 7 days is around 0.75 inches. At 6 a.m. at Indianapolis, it was mostly cloudy. The temperature was 73 degrees, the dew point 70, and the relative humidity 90%. The wind was northeast at 6 miles an hour. The barometric pressure was 30.18 inches and rising. Around central Indiana, it was 71 at Eagle Creek Air Park. At Shelbyville, it was mostly cloudy, with a temperature of 70. It was cloudy, with a temperature of 72 at Anderson, 72 at Muncie, and 69 at Zionsville. Elsewhere across Indiana, at Evansville, it was clear, with a temperature of 76. It was partly cloudy, with a temperature of 72 at Terre Haute, and 74 at Bloomington. It was cloudy, with a temperature of 64 at South Bend, 68 at Fort Wayne, and 73 at Lafayette. Just outside Indiana, at St. Louis, it was clear, with a temperature of 77. It was partly cloudy, with a temperature of 66 at Chicago, and 79 at Louisville.
At Dayton, it was mostly cloudy with a temperature of 71. It was cloudy with a temperature of 71 at Champaign and 74 at Cincinnati. Once again, at Indianapolis, it was 73 degrees with mostly cloudy skies. This is NOAA All Hazards Radio KEC 74 in Indianapolis. Flood watch remains in effect until 10 a.m. Eastern Daylight Time this morning. Flooding caused by excessive rainfall continues to be possible. The areas affected include portions of central, east central, south central, southeast, and west central Indiana, including the following counties in central Indiana: Bartholomew, Boone, Clinton, Decatur, Hamilton, Hancock, Hendricks, Johnson, Madison, Marion, Morgan, Rush, Shelby, and Tipton. In east central Indiana, Delaware, Henry, and Randolph. In south central Indiana, Brown. Southeast Indiana, Jennings. In west central Indiana, Montgomery and Putnam. The hazardous conditions are expected until 10 a.m. Eastern Daylight Time this morning. The following impacts are expected. Excessive runoff may result in flooding of rivers, creeks, streams, and other low-lying and flood-prone locations. Additional details: showers and thunderstorms along the boundary early this morning could lead to narrow swaths of 1 to 3 inches of rain over central Indiana. http://www.weather.gov/safety/flood. You should monitor later forecasts and be alert for possible flood warnings. Those living in areas prone to flooding should be prepared to take action should flooding develop. Now here is the hazardous weather outlook for central Indiana. For the period today and tonight, thunderstorms are possible early this morning. Some locations may receive multiple rounds of storms, which could lead to flooding. Any storm will also be capable of gusty winds and lightning. And now the extended outlook for the period Saturday through Thursday. Chances for thunderstorms will continue for much of the time into early next week. Locally, heavy rain is possible with any storm. On Saturday, an isolated strong to marginally severe storm with damaging winds is possible. Spotter information statement: spotter activation is not anticipated. And now a look at your forecast for Indianapolis and central Indiana. Today, mostly cloudy through early afternoon, then becoming partly cloudy. Not as warm with highs around 80. Northeast winds 5 to 10 miles an hour. For tonight, mostly clear through the late overnight, then becoming partly cloudy. Lows in the lower 60s. East winds 5 to 10 miles an hour. Saturday, mostly cloudy through early afternoon. A chance of thunderstorms. A chance of showers through early afternoon, then showers likely late in the afternoon. Highs in the mid-80s. South winds 5 to 10 miles an hour. Chance of rain 70%. For Saturday night, mostly cloudy. Showers likely with a chance of thunderstorms through the late overnight, then a chance of showers with a slight chance of thunderstorms toward daybreak. Humid with lows in the upper 60s. South winds around 5 miles an hour. Chance of rain 70%. Sunday, partly cloudy with a slight chance of thunderstorms. A slight chance of showers through early afternoon, then a chance of showers late in the afternoon. Humid with highs in the mid-80s. South winds around 5 miles an hour, becoming northeast late in the afternoon. Chance of rain 50%. Once again, the forecast for today: mostly cloudy through early afternoon, then becoming partly cloudy. Not as warm with highs around 80. Northeast winds 5 to 10 miles an hour. Taking a look at the 3 through 7 day forecast for Indianapolis and central Indiana. For Sunday night through Monday night, showers likely with a chance of thunderstorms. Lows around 60. Highs in the mid-70s. Chance of rain 60%. Tuesday, mostly cloudy. A chance of showers through early afternoon, then a slight chance of showers late in the afternoon. Highs around 70. Chance of rain 30%. For Tuesday night, mostly cloudy. Lows in the mid-50s. Wednesday through Thursday, partly cloudy. Highs in the lower 70s. Lows in the mid-50s.
The 8 to 14 day outlook for Friday, September 25th through Thursday, October 1st, calls for temperatures to be above normal and precipitation to be below normal. Normal highs for the period are between 70 and 75 degrees, and normal lows are around 50. The normal precipitation total for the 7 days is around 0.75 inches. At 6 a.m. at Indianapolis, it was mostly cloudy. The temperature was 73 degrees, the dew point 70, and the relative humidity 90%. The wind was northeast at 6 miles an hour. The barometric pressure was 30.18 inches and rising. Around central Indiana, it was 71 at Eagle Creek Air Park. At Shelbyville, it was mostly cloudy, with a temperature of 70. It was cloudy, with a temperature of 72 at Anderson, 72 at Muncie, and 69 at Zionsville. Elsewhere across Indiana, at Evansville, it was clear, with a temperature of 76. It was partly cloudy, with a temperature of 72 at Terre Haute, and 74 at Bloomington. It was cloudy, with a temperature of 64 at South Bend, 68 at Fort Wayne, and 73 at Lafayette. Just outside Indiana, at St. Louis, it was clear, with a temperature of 77. It was partly cloudy, with a temperature of 66 at Chicago, and 79 at Louisville. At Dayton, it was mostly cloudy, with a temperature of 71. It was cloudy, with a temperature of 71 at Champaign, and 74 at Cincinnati. Once again, at Indianapolis, it was 73 degrees with mostly cloudy skies. This is NOAA All Hazards Radio KEC 74 in Indianapolis. Flood watch remains in effect until 10 a.m. Eastern Daylight Time this morning. Flooding caused by excessive rainfall continues to be possible. The areas affected include portions of central, east central, south central, southeast, and west central Indiana, including the following counties in central Indiana: Bartholomew, Boone, Clinton, Decatur, Hamilton, Hancock, Hendricks, Johnson, Madison, Marion, Morgan, Rush, Shelby, and Tipton. In east central Indiana, Delaware, Henry, and Randolph. In south central Indiana, Brown. In southeast Indiana, Jennings. In west central Indiana, Montgomery and Putnam. The hazardous conditions are expected until 10 a.m. Eastern Daylight Time this morning. The following impacts are expected. Excessive runoff may result in flooding of rivers, creeks, streams, and other low-lying and flood-prone locations. Additional details: showers and thunderstorms along the boundary early this morning could lead to narrow swaths of 1 to 3 inches of rain over central Indiana. http://www.weather.gov/safety/flood. You should monitor later forecasts and be alert for possible flood warnings. Those living in areas prone to flooding should be prepared to take action should flooding develop. And now a look at your forecast for Indianapolis and central Indiana. Today, mostly cloudy through early afternoon, then becoming partly cloudy. Not as warm with highs around 80. Northeast winds 5 to 10 miles an hour. For tonight, mostly clear through the late overnight, then becoming partly cloudy. Lows in the lower 60s. East winds 5 to 10 miles an hour. Saturday, mostly cloudy through early afternoon. A chance of thunderstorms. A chance of showers through early afternoon, then showers likely late in the afternoon. Highs in the mid-80s. South winds 5 to 10 miles an hour. Chance of rain 70%. For Saturday night, mostly cloudy. Showers likely with a chance of thunderstorms through the late overnight, then chance of showers with a slight chance of thunderstorms toward daybreak. Humid with lows in the upper 60s. South winds around 5 miles an hour. Chance of rain 70%. Sunday, partly cloudy with a slight chance of thunderstorms. A slight chance of showers through early afternoon, then a chance of showers late in the afternoon. Humid with highs in the mid-80s. South winds around 5 miles an hour, becoming northeast late in the afternoon. Chance of rain 50%. Once again, the forecast for today. Mostly cloudy through early afternoon, then becoming partly cloudy. Not as warm with highs around 80. Northeast winds 5 to 10 miles an hour.
taking a look at the 3 through 7 day forecast for Indianapolis and central Indiana. For Sunday night through Monday night, showers likely with a chance of thunderstorms. Lows around 60. Highs in the mid-70s. Chance of rain 60%. Tuesday, mostly cloudy. A chance of showers through early afternoon, then a slight chance of showers late in the afternoon. Highs around 70. Chance of rain 30%. For Tuesday night, mostly cloudy. Lows in the mid-50s. Wednesday through Thursday, partly cloudy. Highs in the lower 70s. Lows in the mid-50s. And now a look at your forecast for Indianapolis and central Indiana. Today, mostly cloudy through early afternoon, then becoming partly cloudy. Not as warm with highs around 80. Northeast winds 5 to 10 miles an hour. For tonight, mostly clear through the late overnight, then becoming partly cloudy. Lows in the lower 60s. East winds 5 to 10 miles an hour. Saturday, mostly cloudy through early afternoon. A chance of thunderstorms. A chance of showers through early afternoon, then showers likely late in the afternoon. Highs in the mid-80s. South winds 5 to 10 miles an hour. Chance of rain 70%. For Saturday night, mostly cloudy. Showers likely with a chance of thunderstorms through the late overnight, then a chance of showers with a slight chance of thunderstorms toward daybreak. Humid with lows in the upper 60s. South winds around 5 miles an hour. Chance of rain 70%. Sunday, partly cloudy with a slight chance of thunderstorms. A slight chance of showers through early afternoon, then a chance of showers late in the afternoon. Humid with highs in the mid-80s. South winds around 5 miles an hour, becoming northeast late in the afternoon. Chance of rain 50%. Once again, the forecast for today. Mostly cloudy through early afternoon, then becoming partly cloudy. Not as warm with highs around 80. Northeast winds 5 to 10 miles an hour. Taking a look at the 3 through 7 day forecast for Indianapolis and central Indiana. For Sunday night through Monday night, showers likely with a chance of thunderstorms. Lows around 60. Highs in the mid-70s. Chance of rain 60%. Tuesday, mostly cloudy. A chance of showers through early afternoon, then a slight chance of showers late in the afternoon. Highs around 70. Chance of rain 30%. For Tuesday night, mostly cloudy. Lows in the mid-50s. Wednesday through Thursday, partly cloudy. Highs in the lower 70s. Lows in the mid-50s. The 8 to 14 day outlook for Friday, September 25th through Thursday, October 1st, calls for temperatures to be above normal and precipitation to be below normal. Normal highs for the period are between 70 and 75 degrees, and normal lows are around 50. The normal precipitation total for the 7 days is around 0.75 inches. At 6 a.m. at Indianapolis, it was mostly cloudy. The temperature was 73 degrees, the dew point 70, and the relative humidity 90%. The wind was northeast at 6 miles an hour. The barometric pressure was 30.18 inches and rising. Around central Indiana, it was 71 at Eagle Creek Air Park. At Shelbyville, it was mostly cloudy, with a temperature of 70. It was cloudy, with a temperature of 72 at Anderson, 72 at Muncie, and 69 at Zionsville. Elsewhere across Indiana, at Evansville, it was clear, with a temperature of 76. It was partly cloudy, with a temperature of 72 at Terre Haute, and 74 at Bloomington. It was cloudy, with a temperature of 64 at South Bend, 68 at Fort Wayne, and 73 at Lafayette. Just outside Indiana, at St. Louis, it was clear, with a temperature of 77. It was partly cloudy, with a temperature of 66 at Chicago, and 79 at Louisville. At Dayton, it was mostly cloudy, with a temperature of 71. It was cloudy, with a temperature of 71 at Champaign, and 74 at Cincinnati. Once again, at Indianapolis, it was 73 degrees with mostly cloudy skies.
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Flood watch remains in effect until 10 a.m. Eastern Daylight Time this morning. Flooding caused by excessive rainfall continues to be possible. The areas affected include portions of central, east central, south central, southeast, and west central Indiana, including the following counties in central Indiana: Bartholomew, Boone, Clinton, Decatur, Hamilton, Hancock, Hendricks, Johnson, Madison, Marion, Morgan, Rush, Shelby, and Tipton. In east central Indiana, Delaware, Henry, and Randolph. In south central Indiana, Brown. In southeast Indiana, Jennings. In west central Indiana, Montgomery and Putnam. The hazardous conditions are expected until 10 a.m. Eastern Daylight Time this morning. The following impacts are expected: excessive runoff may result in flooding of rivers, creeks, streams, and other low-lying and flood-prone locations. Additional details: showers and thunderstorms along the boundary early this morning could lead to narrow swaths of 1 to 3 inches of rain over central Indiana. http://www.weather.gov/safety/flood. You should monitor later forecasts and be alert for possible flood warnings. Those living in areas prone to flooding should be prepared to take action should flooding develop. Flood watch is canceled. The flood watch is canceled for portions of central, east central, and west central Indiana, including the following areas in central Indiana: Boone, Clinton, Hamilton, Hancock, Hendricks, Madison, Marion, and Tipton. In east central Indiana, Delaware, Henry, and Randolph. In west central Indiana, Montgomery and Putnam. Flooding is no longer expected to pose a threat. Flood watch remains in effect until 10 a.m. Eastern Daylight Time this morning. Flooding caused by excessive rainfall continues to be possible. The areas affected include portions of central, south central, and southeast Indiana, including the following counties in central Indiana: Bartholomew, Decatur, Johnson, Morgan, Rush, and Shelby. In south central Indiana, Brown. In southeast Indiana, Jennings. The hazardous conditions are expected until 10 a.m. Eastern Daylight Time this morning. The following impacts are expected: excessive runoff may result in flooding of rivers, creeks, streams, and other low-lying and flood-prone locations. Additional details: scattered thunderstorms could produce locally heavy rain leading to flooding. http://www.weather.gov/safety/flood. You should monitor later forecasts and be alert for possible flood warnings. Those living in areas prone to flooding should be prepared to take action should flooding develop. And now a look at your forecast for Indianapolis and central Indiana. Today, mostly cloudy through early afternoon, then becoming partly cloudy. Not as warm with highs around 80. Northeast winds 5 to 10 miles an hour. For tonight, mostly clear through the late overnight, then becoming partly cloudy. Lows in the lower 60s. East winds 5 to 10 miles an hour. Saturday, mostly cloudy through early afternoon. A chance of thunderstorms. A chance of showers through early afternoon, then showers likely late in the afternoon. Highs in the mid-80s. South winds 5 to 10 miles an hour. Chance of rain 70%. For Saturday night, mostly cloudy. Showers likely with a chance of thunderstorms through the late overnight, and a chance of showers with a slight chance of thunderstorms toward daybreak. Humid with lows in the upper 60s. South winds around 5 miles an hour. Chance of rain 70%. Sunday, partly cloudy with a slight chance of thunderstorms. A slight chance of showers through early afternoon, then a chance of showers late in the afternoon. Humid with highs in the mid-80s. South winds around 5 miles an hour, becoming northeast late in the afternoon. Chance of rain 50%. Once again, the forecast for today: mostly cloudy through early afternoon, then becoming partly cloudy. Not as warm with highs around 80. Northeast winds 5 to 10 miles an hour. Taking a look at the 3 through 7 day forecast for Indianapolis and central Indiana. For Sunday night through Monday night, showers likely with a chance of thunderstorms.
Lows around 60. Highs in the mid-70s. Chance of rain 60%. Tuesday. Mostly cloudy. A chance of showers through early afternoon. Then a slight chance of showers late in the afternoon. Highs around 70. Chance of rain 30%. For Tuesday night. Mostly cloudy. Lows in the mid-50s. Wednesday through Thursday. Partly cloudy. Highs in the lower 70s. Lows in the mid-50s. The 8 to 14 day outlook for Friday, September 25th through Thursday, October 1st, calls for temperatures to be above normal and precipitation to be below normal. Normal highs for the period are between 70 and 75 degrees, and normal lows are around 50. The normal precipitation total for the 7 days is around 0.75 inches. At 6 a.m. at Indianapolis, it was mostly cloudy. The temperature was 73 degrees, the dew point 70, and the relative humidity 90%. The wind was northeast at 6 miles an hour. The barometric pressure was 30.18 inches and rising. Around central Indiana, it was 71 at Eagle Creek Air Park. At Shelbyville, it was mostly cloudy, with a temperature of 70. It was cloudy, with a temperature of 72 at Anderson, 72 at Muncie, and 69 at Zionsville. Elsewhere across Indiana, at Evansville, it was clear, with a temperature of 76. It was partly cloudy, with a temperature of 72 at Terre Haute, and 74 at Bloomington. It was cloudy, with a temperature of 64 at South Bend, 68 at Fort Wayne, and 73 at Lafayette. Just outside Indiana, at St. Louis, it was clear, with a temperature of 77. It was partly cloudy, with a temperature of 66 at Chicago, and 79 at Louisville. At Dayton, it was cloudy, with a temperature of 71. It was cloudy, with a temperature of 71 at Champaign, and 74 at Cincinnati. Once again, at Indianapolis, it was 73 degrees with mostly cloudy skies. Now here is the hazardous weather outlook for central Indiana. For the period today and tonight. Thunderstorms are possible early this morning. Some locations may receive multiple rounds of storms which could lead to flooding. Any storm will also be capable of gusty winds and lightning. And now the extended outlook for the period Saturday through Thursday. Chances for thunderstorms will continue for much of the time into early next week. Locally heavy rain is possible with any storm. On Saturday, an isolated strong to marginally severe storm with damaging winds is possible. Spotter information statement. Spotter activation is not anticipated. This is NOAA All Hazards Radio KEC 74 in Indianapolis. Flood watch is canceled. The flood watch is canceled for portions of central, east central, and west central Indiana, including the following areas: in central Indiana, Boone, Clinton, Hamilton, Hancock, Hendricks, Madison, Marion, and Tipton. In east central Indiana, Delaware, Henry, and Randolph. In west central Indiana, Montgomery and Putnam. Flooding is no longer expected to pose a threat. Flood watch remains in effect until 10 a.m. Eastern Daylight Time this morning. Flooding caused by excessive rainfall continues to be possible. The areas affected include portions of central, south central, and southeast Indiana, including the following counties: in central Indiana, Bartholomew, Decatur, Johnson, Morgan, Rush, and Shelby. In south central Indiana, Brown. In southeast Indiana, Jennings. The hazardous conditions are expected until 10 a.m. Eastern Daylight Time this morning. The following impacts are expected. Excessive runoff may result in flooding of rivers, creeks, streams, and other low-lying and flood-prone locations. Additional details. Scattered thunderstorms could produce locally heavy rain leading to flooding. http://www.weather.gov/safety/ Flood you should monitor later forecasts and be alert for possible flood warnings. Those living in areas prone to flooding should be prepared to take action should flooding develop. And now a look at your forecast for Indianapolis and central Indiana. Today, mostly cloudy through early afternoon, then becoming partly cloudy. Not as warm with highs around 80. Northeast winds 5 to 10 miles an hour.
for tonight. Mostly clear through the late overnight, then becoming partly cloudy. Lows in the lower 60s. East winds 5 to 10 miles an hour. Saturday. Mostly cloudy through early afternoon. A chance of thunderstorms. A chance of showers through early afternoon, then showers likely late in the afternoon. Highs in the mid-80s. South winds 5 to 10 miles an hour. Chance of rain 70%. For Saturday night. Mostly cloudy. Showers likely with a chance of thunderstorms through the late overnight, then a chance of showers with a slight chance of thunderstorms toward daybreak. Humid with lows in the upper 60s. South winds around 5 miles an hour. Chance of rain 70%. Sunday. Partly cloudy with a slight chance of thunderstorms. A slight chance of showers through early afternoon, then a chance of showers late in the afternoon. Humid with highs in the mid-80s. South winds around 5 miles an hour, becoming northeast late in the afternoon. Chance of rain 50%. Once again, the forecast for today. Mostly cloudy through early afternoon, then becoming partly cloudy. Not as warm with highs around 80. Northeast winds 5 to 10 miles an hour. And now a look at your forecast for Indianapolis and central Indiana. Today, mostly cloudy through early afternoon, then becoming partly cloudy. Not as warm with highs around 80. Northeast winds 5 to 10 miles an hour. For tonight, mostly clear through the late overnight, then becoming partly cloudy. Lows in the lower 60s. East winds 5 to 10 miles an hour. Saturday, mostly cloudy through early afternoon. A chance of thunderstorms. A chance of showers through early afternoon, then showers likely late in the afternoon. Highs in the mid-80s. South winds 5 to 10 miles an hour. Chance of rain 70%. For Saturday night, mostly cloudy. Showers likely with a chance of thunderstorms through the late overnight, then chance of showers with a slight chance of thunderstorms toward daybreak. Humid with lows in the upper 60s. South winds around 5 miles an hour. Chance of rain 70%. Sunday, partly cloudy with a slight chance of thunderstorms. A slight chance of showers through early afternoon, then a chance of showers late in the afternoon. Humid with highs in the mid-80s. South winds around 5 miles an hour, becoming northeast late in the afternoon. Chance of rain 50%. Once again, the forecast for today. Mostly cloudy through early afternoon, then becoming partly cloudy. Not as warm with highs around 80. Northeast winds 5 to 10 miles an hour. Taking a look at the 3 through 7 day forecast for Indianapolis and central Indiana. For Sunday night through Monday night, showers likely with a chance of thunderstorms. Lows around 60. Highs in the mid-70s. Chance of rain 60%. Tuesday, mostly cloudy. A chance of showers through early afternoon, then a slight chance of showers late in the afternoon. Highs around 70. Chance of rain 30%. For Tuesday night, mostly cloudy. Lows in the mid-50s. Wednesday through Thursday, partly cloudy. Highs in the lower 70s. Lows in the mid-50s. The 8 to 14 day outlook for Friday, September 25th through Thursday, October 1st, calls for temperatures to be above normal and precipitation to be below normal. Normal highs for the period are between 70 and 75 degrees, and normal lows are around 50. The normal precipitation total for the 7 days is around 0.75 inches. At 6 a.m. at Indianapolis, it was mostly cloudy. The temperature was 73 degrees, the dew point 70, and the relative humidity 90%. The wind was northeast at 6 miles an hour. The barometric pressure was 30.18 inches and rising. Around central Indiana, it was 71 at Eagle Creek Air Park. At Shelbyville, it was mostly cloudy, with a temperature of 70. It was cloudy, with a temperature of 72 at Anderson, 72 at Muncie, and 69 at Zionsville. Elsewhere across Indiana, at Evansville, it was clear, with a temperature of 76.
It was partly cloudy, with a temperature of 72 at Terre Haute and 74 at Bloomington. It was cloudy, with a temperature of 64 at South Bend, 68 at Fort Wayne, and 73 at Lafayette. Just outside Indiana, at St. Louis, it was clear, with a temperature of 77. It was partly cloudy, with a temperature of 66 at Chicago and 79 at Louisville. At Dayton, it was mostly cloudy, with a temperature of 71. It was cloudy, with a temperature of 71 at Champaign and 74 at Cincinnati. Once again, at Indianapolis, it was 73 degrees with mostly cloudy skies. This is NOAA All Hazards Radio KEC 74 in Indianapolis. Flood watch remains in effect until 10 a.m. Eastern Daylight Time this morning. Flooding caused by excessive rainfall continues to be possible. The areas affected include portions of central, south central, and southeast Indiana, including the following counties in central Indiana: Bartholomew, Decatur, Johnson, Morgan, Rush, and Shelby. In south central Indiana, Brown. In southeast Indiana, Jennings. The hazardous conditions are expected until 10 a.m. Eastern Daylight Time this morning. The following impacts are expected: excessive runoff may result in flooding of rivers, creeks, streams, and other low-lying and flood-prone locations. Additional details: scattered thunderstorms could produce locally heavy rain leading to flooding. http://www.weather.gov/safety/ Flood you should monitor later forecasts and be alert for possible flood warnings. Those living in areas prone to flooding should be prepared to take action should flooding develop. And now a look at your forecast for Indianapolis and central Indiana. Today, mostly cloudy through early afternoon, then becoming partly cloudy. Not as warm with highs around 80. Northeast winds 5 to 10 miles an hour. For tonight, mostly clear through the late overnight, then becoming partly cloudy. Lows in the lower 60s. East winds 5 to 10 miles an hour. Saturday, mostly cloudy through early afternoon. A chance of thunderstorms. A chance of showers through early afternoon, then showers likely late in the afternoon. Highs in the mid-80s. South winds 5 to 10 miles an hour. Chance of rain 70%. For Saturday night, mostly cloudy. Showers likely with a chance of thunderstorms through the late overnight, then a chance of showers with a slight chance of thunderstorms toward daybreak. Humid with lows in the upper 60s. South winds around 5 miles an hour. Chance of rain 70%. Sunday, partly cloudy with a slight chance of thunderstorms. A slight chance of showers through early afternoon, then a chance of showers late in the afternoon. Humid with highs in the mid-80s. South winds around 5 miles an hour, becoming northeast late in the afternoon. Chance of rain 50%. Once again, the forecast for today. Mostly cloudy through early afternoon, then becoming partly cloudy. Not as warm with highs around 80. Northeast winds 5 to 10 miles an hour. Taking a look at the 3 through 7 day forecast for Indianapolis and central Indiana. For Sunday night through Monday night, showers likely with a chance of thunderstorms. Lows around 60. Highs in the mid-70s. Chance of rain 60%. Tuesday, mostly cloudy. A chance of showers through early afternoon, then a slight chance of showers late in the afternoon. Highs around 70. Chance of rain 30%. For Tuesday night, mostly cloudy. Lows in the mid-50s. Wednesday through Thursday, partly cloudy. Highs in the lower 70s. Lows in the mid-50s. The 8 to 14 day outlook for Friday, September 25th through Thursday, October 1st, calls for temperatures to be above normal and precipitation to be below normal. Normal highs for the period are between 70 and 75 degrees, and normal lows are around 50. The normal precipitation total for the 7 days is around 0.75 inches. At 6 a.m. at Indianapolis, it was mostly cloudy. The temperature was 73 degrees, the dew point 70, and the relative humidity 90%. The wind was northeast at 6 miles an hour.
The barometric pressure was 30.18 inches and rising. Around central Indiana, it was 71 at Eagle Creek Air Park.

St. Louis, it was clear, with a temperature of 77. It was partly cloudy, with a temperature of 66 at Chicago and 79 at Louisville. At Dayton, it was mostly cloudy, with a temperature of 71. It was cloudy, with a temperature of 71 at Champaign and 74 at Cincinnati. Once again, at Indianapolis, it was 73 degrees with mostly cloudy skies. This is NOAA All Hazards Radio KEC 74 in Indianapolis. Flood watch remains in effect until 10 a.m. Eastern Daylight Time this morning. Flooding caused by excessive rainfall continues to be possible. The areas affected include portions of central, south central, and southeast Indiana, including the following counties in central Indiana: Bartholomew, Decatur, Johnson, Morgan, Rush, and Shelby. In south central Indiana, Brown. In southeast Indiana, Jennings. The hazardous conditions are expected until 10 a.m. Eastern Daylight Time this morning. The following impacts are expected: excessive runoff may result in flooding of rivers, creeks, streams, and other lowlying and flood-prone locations. Additional details: scattered thunderstorms could produce locally heavy rain leading to flooding. http://www.weather.gov/safety/ Flood you should monitor later forecasts and be alert for possible flood warnings. Those living in areas prone to flooding should be prepared to take action should flooding develop. And now a look at your forecast for Indianapolis and central Indiana. Today, mostly cloudy through early afternoon, then becoming partly cloudy. Not as warm with highs around 80. Northeast winds 5 to 10 miles an hour. For tonight, mostly clear through the late overnight, then becoming partly cloudy. Lows in the lower 60s. East winds 5 to 10 miles an hour. Saturday, mostly cloudy through early afternoon. A chance of thunderstorms. A chance of showers through early afternoon, then showers likely late in the afternoon. Highs in the mid-80s. South winds 5 to 10 miles an hour. Chance of rain 70%. For Saturday night, mostly cloudy. Showers likely with a chance of thunderstorms through the late overnight, then a chance of showers with a slight chance of thunderstorms toward daybreak. Humid with lows in the upper 60s. South winds around 5 miles an hour. Chance of rain 70%. Sunday, partly cloudy with a slight chance of thunderstorms. A slight chance of showers through early afternoon, then a chance of showers late in the afternoon. Humid with highs in the mid-80s. South winds around 5 miles an hour, becoming northeast late in the afternoon. Chance of rain 50%. Once again, the forecast for today. Mostly cloudy through early afternoon, then becoming partly cloudy. Not as warm with highs around 80. Northeast winds 5 to 10 miles an hour. Taking a look at the 3 through 7 day forecast for Indianapolis and central Indiana. For Sunday night through Monday night, showers likely with a chance of thunderstorms. Lows around 60. Highs in the mid-70s. Chance of rain 60%. Tuesday, mostly cloudy. A chance of showers through early afternoon, then a slight chance of showers late in the afternoon. Highs around 70. Chance of rain 30%. For Tuesday night, mostly cloudy. Lows in the mid-50s. Wednesday through Thursday, partly cloudy. Highs in the lower 70s. Lows in the mid-50s. The 8 to 14 day outlook for Friday, September 25th through Thursday, October 1st, calls for temperatures to be above normal and precipitation to be below normal. Normal highs for the period are between 70 and 75 degrees, and normal lows are around 50. The normal precipitation total for the 7 days is around 0.75 inches. At 7 a.m., at Indianapolis, it was mostly cloudy. The temperature was 73 degrees, the dew point 71, and the relative humidity 93%. The wind was northeast at 3 miles an hour. The barometric pressure was 30.19 inches and rising. Around central Indiana, it was 72 at Eagle Creek Air Park. At Shelbyville, it was partly cloudy, with a temperature of 69. It was cloudy.

with a temperature of 71 at Anderson, 72 at Muncie, and 71 at Zionsville. Elsewhere across Indiana, at Evansville, it was clear, with a temperature of 75. At Terre Haute, it was partly cloudy, with a temperature of 72. It was mostly cloudy, with a temperature of 72 at Lafayette, and 74 at Bloomington. It was cloudy, with a temperature of 63 at South Bend, and 65 at Fort Wayne. Just outside Indiana, at St. Louis, it was clear, with a temperature of 77. It was partly cloudy, with a temperature of 65 at Chicago, and 78 at Louisville. It was mostly cloudy, with a temperature of 71 at Dayton, and 74 at Cincinnati. At Champaign, it was cloudy, with a temperature of 71. Once again, at Indianapolis, it was 73 degrees with mostly cloudy skies. Now here is the hazardous weather outlook for central Indiana. For the period today and tonight, thunderstorms are possible early this morning. Some locations may receive multiple rounds of storms, which could lead to flooding. Any storm will also be capable of gusty winds and lightning. And now the extended outlook for the period Saturday through Thursday. Chances for thunderstorms will continue for much of the time into early next week. Locally, heavy rain is possible with any storm. On Saturday, an isolated strong to marginally severe storm with damaging winds is possible. Spotter information statement. Spotter activation is not anticipated. This is NOAA All Hazards Radio KEC 74 in Indianapolis. Flood watch remains in effect until 10 a.m. Eastern Daylight Time this morning. Flooding caused by excessive rainfall continues to be possible. The areas affected include portions of central, south central, and southeast Indiana, including the following counties: in central Indiana, Bartholomew, Decatur, Johnson, Morgan, Rush, and Shelby. In south central Indiana, Brown. In southeast Indiana, Jennings. The hazardous conditions are expected until 10 a.m. Eastern Daylight Time this morning. The following impacts are expected. Excessive runoff may result in flooding of rivers, creeks, streams, and other low-lying and flood-prone locations. Additional details. Scattered thunderstorms could produce locally heavy rain leading to flooding. http://www.weather.gov/safety/ Flood. You should monitor later forecasts and be alert for possible flood warnings. Those living in areas prone to flooding should be prepared to take action should flooding develop. And now a look at your forecast for Indianapolis and central Indiana. Today, mostly cloudy through early afternoon, then becoming partly cloudy. Not as warm with highs around 80. Northeast winds 5 to 10 miles an hour. For tonight, mostly clear through the late overnight, then becoming partly cloudy. Lows in the lower 60s. East winds 5 to 10 miles an hour. Saturday, mostly cloudy through early afternoon. A chance of thunderstorms. A chance of showers through early afternoon, then showers likely late in the afternoon. Highs in the mid-80s. South winds 5 to 10 miles an hour. Chance of rain 70%. For Saturday night, mostly cloudy. Showers likely with a chance of thunderstorms through the late overnight, then a chance of showers with a slight chance of thunderstorms toward daybreak. Humid with lows in the upper 60s. South winds around 5 miles an hour. Chance of rain 70%. Sunday, partly cloudy with a slight chance of thunderstorms. A slight chance of showers through early afternoon, then a chance of showers late in the afternoon. Humid with highs in the mid-80s. South winds around 5 miles an hour, becoming northeast late in the afternoon. Chance of rain 50%. Once again, the forecast for today. Mostly cloudy through early afternoon, then becoming partly cloudy. Not as warm with highs around 80. Northeast winds 5 to 10 miles an hour. Taking a look at the 3 through 7 day forecast for Indianapolis and central Indiana. For Sunday night through Monday night, showers likely with a chance of thunderstorms. Lows around 60. Highs in the mid-70s. Chance of rain 60%. Tuesday, mostly cloudy. A chance of showers through early afternoon,
Then a slight chance of showers late in the afternoon. Highs around 70. Chance of rain 30%. For Tuesday night, mostly cloudy. Lows in the mid-50s. Wednesday through Thursday, partly cloudy. Highs in the lower 70s. Lows in the mid-50s. The 8 to 14 day outlook for Friday, September 25th through Thursday, October 1st, calls for temperatures to be above normal and precipitation to be below normal. Normal highs for the period are between 70 and 75 degrees, and normal lows are around 50. The normal precipitation total for the 7 days is around 0.75 inches. At 7 a.m. at Indianapolis, it was mostly cloudy. The temperature was 73 degrees, the dew point 71, and the relative humidity 93%. The wind was northeast at 3 miles an hour. The barometric pressure was 30.19 inches and rising. Around central Indiana, it was 72 at Eagle Creek Air Park. At Shelbyville, it was partly cloudy, with a temperature of 69. It was cloudy, with a temperature of 71 at Anderson, 72 at Muncie, and 71 at Zionsville. Elsewhere across Indiana, at Evansville, it was clear, with a temperature of 75. At Terre Haute, partly cloudy, with a temperature of 72. It was mostly cloudy, with a temperature of 72 at Lafayette, and 74 at Bloomington. It was cloudy, with a temperature of 63 at South Bend, and 65 at Fort Wayne. Just outside Indiana, at St. Louis, it was clear, with a temperature of 77. It was partly cloudy, with a temperature of 65 at Chicago, and 78 at Louisville. It was mostly cloudy, with a temperature of 71 at Dayton, and 74 at Cincinnati. At Champaign, it was cloudy, with a temperature of 71. Once again, at Indianapolis, it was 73 degrees with mostly cloudy skies. This is NOAA All Hazards Radio KEC 74 in Indianapolis. Flood watch remains in effect until 10 a.m. Eastern Daylight Time this morning. Flooding caused by excessive rainfall continues to be possible. The areas affected include portions of central, south central, and southeast Indiana, including the following counties in central Indiana: Bartholomew, Decatur, Johnson, Morgan, Rush, and Shelby. In south central Indiana, Brown. In southeast Indiana, Jennings. The hazardous conditions are expected until 10 a.m. Eastern Daylight Time this morning. The following impacts are expected. Excessive runoff may result in flooding of rivers, creeks, streams, and other low-lying and flood-prone locations. Additional details: scattered thunderstorms could produce locally heavy rain leading to flooding. http://www.weather.gov/safety/flood. You should monitor later forecasts and be alert for possible flood warnings. Those living in areas prone to flooding should be prepared to take action should flooding develop. And now a look at your forecast for Indianapolis and central Indiana. Today, mostly cloudy through early afternoon, then becoming partly cloudy. Not as warm with highs around 80. Northeast winds 5 to 10 miles an hour. For tonight, mostly clear through the late overnight, then becoming partly cloudy. Lows in the lower 60s. East winds 5 to 10 miles an hour. Saturday, mostly cloudy through early afternoon. A chance of thunderstorms. A chance of showers through early afternoon, then showers likely late in the afternoon. Highs in the mid-80s. South winds 5 to 10 miles an hour. Chance of rain 70%. For Saturday night, mostly cloudy. Showers likely with a chance of thunderstorms through the late overnight, and a chance of showers with a slight chance of thunderstorms toward daybreak. Humid with lows in the upper 60s. South winds around 5 miles an hour. Chance of rain 70%. Sunday, partly cloudy with a slight chance of thunderstorms. A slight chance of showers through early afternoon, then a chance of showers late in the afternoon. Humid with highs in the mid-80s. South winds around 5 miles an hour, becoming northeast late in the afternoon. Chance of rain 50%. Once again, the forecast for today.
mostly cloudy through early afternoon, then becoming partly cloudy. Not as warm with highs around 80. Northeast winds 5 to 10 miles an hour. Taking a look at the 3 through 7 day forecast for Indianapolis and central Indiana. For Sunday night through Monday night, showers likely with a chance of thunderstorms. Lows around 60. Highs in the mid-70s. Chance of rain 60%. Tuesday, mostly cloudy. A chance of showers through early afternoon. Then a slight chance of showers late in the afternoon. Highs around 70. Chance of rain 30%. For Tuesday night, mostly cloudy. Lows in the mid-50s. Wednesday through Thursday, partly cloudy. Highs in the lower 70s. Lows in the mid-50s. The 8 to 14 day outlook for Friday, September 25th through Thursday, October 1st, calls for temperatures to be above normal and precipitation to be below normal. Normal highs for the period are between 70 and 75 degrees, and normal lows are around 50. The normal precipitation total for the 7 days is around 0.75 inches. At 7 a.m., at Indianapolis, it was mostly cloudy. The temperature was 73 degrees, the dew point 71, and the relative humidity 93%. The wind was northeast at 3 miles an hour. The barometric pressure was 30.19 inches and rising. Around central Indiana, it was 72 at Eagle Creek Air Park. At Shelbyville, it was partly cloudy, with a temperature of 69. It was cloudy, with a temperature of 71 at Anderson, 72 at Muncie, and 71 at Zionsville. Elsewhere across Indiana, at Evansville, it was clear, with a temperature of 75. At Terre Haute, partly cloudy, with a temperature of 72. It was mostly cloudy, with a temperature of 72 at Lafayette, and 74 at Bloomington. It was cloudy, with a temperature of 63 at South Bend, and 65 at Fort Wayne. Just outside Indiana, at St. Louis, it was clear, with a temperature of 77. It was partly cloudy, with a temperature of 65 at Chicago, and 78 at Louisville. It was mostly cloudy, with a temperature of 71 at Dayton, and 74 at Cincinnati. At Champaign, it was cloudy, with a temperature of 71. Once again, at Indianapolis, it was 73 degrees with mostly cloudy skies. This is NOAA All Hazards Radio KEC 74 in Indianapolis. Flood watch remains in effect until 10 a.m. Eastern Daylight Time this morning. Flooding caused by excessive rainfall continues to be possible. The areas affected include portions of central, south central, and southeast Indiana, including the following counties in central Indiana: Bartholomew, Decatur, Johnson, Morgan, Rush, and Shelby. In south central Indiana, Brown. In southeast Indiana, Jennings. The hazardous conditions are expected until 10 a.m. Eastern Daylight Time this morning. The following impacts are expected: excessive runoff may result in flooding of rivers, creeks, streams, and other low-lying and flood-prone locations. Additional details: scattered thunderstorms could produce locally heavy rain leading to flooding. http://www.weather.gov/safety/flood. You should monitor later forecasts and be alert for possible flood warnings. Those living in areas prone to flooding should be prepared to take action should flooding develop. And now a look at your forecast for Indianapolis and central Indiana. Today, mostly cloudy through early afternoon, then becoming partly cloudy. Not as warm with highs around 80. Northeast winds 5 to 10 miles an hour. For tonight, mostly clear through the late overnight, then becoming partly cloudy. Lows in the lower 60s. East winds 5 to 10 miles an hour. Saturday, mostly cloudy through early afternoon. A chance of thunderstorms. A chance of showers through early afternoon, then showers likely late in the afternoon. Highs in the mid-80s. South winds 5 to 10 miles an hour. Chance of rain 70%. For Saturday night, mostly cloudy. Showers likely with a chance of thunderstorms through the late overnight, then a chance of showers with a slight chance of thunderstorms toward daybreak.
humid with lows in the upper 60s. South winds around 5 miles an hour. Chance of rain 70%. Sunday, partly cloudy with a slight chance of thunderstorms. A slight chance of showers through early afternoon, then a chance of showers late in the afternoon. Humid with highs in the mid-80s. South winds around 5 miles an hour, becoming northeast late in the afternoon. Chance of rain 50%. Once again, the forecast for today. Mostly cloudy through early afternoon, then becoming partly cloudy. Not as warm with highs around 80. Northeast winds 5 to 10 miles an hour. Taking a look at the 3 through 7 day forecast for Indianapolis and central Indiana. For Sunday night through Monday night, showers likely with a chance of thunderstorms. Lows around 60. Highs in the mid-70s. Chance of rain 60%. Tuesday, mostly cloudy. A chance of showers through early afternoon, then a slight chance of showers late in the afternoon. Highs around 70. Chance of rain 30%. For Tuesday night, mostly cloudy. Lows in the mid-50s. Wednesday through Thursday, partly cloudy. Highs in the lower 70s. Lows in the mid-50s. The 8 to 14 day outlook for Friday, September 25th through Thursday, October 1st, calls for temperatures to be above normal and precipitation to be below normal. Normal highs for the period are between 70 and 75 degrees, and normal lows are around 50. The normal precipitation total for the 7 days is around 0.75 inches. At 7 a.m., at Indianapolis, it was mostly cloudy. The temperature was 73 degrees, the dew point 71, and the relative humidity 93%. The wind was northeast at 3 miles an hour. The barometric pressure was 30.19 inches and rising. Around central Indiana, it was 72 at Eagle Creek Air Park. At Shelbyville, it was partly cloudy, with a temperature of 69. It was cloudy, with a temperature of 71 at Anderson, 72 at Muncie, and 71 at Zionsville. Elsewhere across Indiana, at Evansville, it was clear, with a temperature of 75. At Terre Haute, it was partly cloudy, with a temperature of 72. It was mostly cloudy, with a temperature of 72 at Lafayette, and 74 at Bloomington. It was cloudy, with a temperature of 63 at South Bend, and 65 at Fort Wayne. Just outside Indiana, at St. Louis, it was clear, with a temperature of 77. It was partly cloudy, with a temperature of 65 at Chicago, and 78 at Louisville. It was mostly cloudy, with a temperature of 71 at Dayton, and 74 at Cincinnati. At Champaign, it was cloudy, with a temperature of 71. Once again, at Indianapolis, it was 73 degrees with mostly cloudy skies. This is NOAA All Hazards Radio KEC 74 in Indianapolis. Flood watch remains in effect until 10 a.m. Eastern Daylight Time this morning. Flooding caused by excessive rainfall continues to be possible. The areas affected include portions of central, south central, and southeast Indiana, including the following counties in central Indiana: Bartholomew, Decatur, Johnson, Morgan, Rush, and Shelby. In south central Indiana, Brown. In southeast Indiana, Jennings. The hazardous conditions are expected until 10 a.m. Eastern Daylight Time this morning. The following impacts are expected: excessive runoff may result in flooding of rivers, creeks, streams, and other low-lying and flood-prone locations. Additional details: scattered thunderstorms could produce locally heavy rain leading to flooding. http://www.weather.gov/safety/flood. You should monitor later forecasts and be alert for possible flood warnings. Those living in areas prone to flooding should be prepared to take action should flooding develop. And now a look at your forecast for Indianapolis and central Indiana. Today, mostly cloudy through early afternoon, then becoming partly cloudy. Not as warm with highs around 80. Northeast winds 5 to 10 miles an hour. For tonight, mostly clear through the late overnight, then becoming partly cloudy. Lows in the lower 60s. East winds 5 to 10 miles an hour.
Saturday, mostly cloudy through early afternoon. A chance of thunderstorms. A chance of showers through early afternoon, then showers likely late in the afternoon. Highs in the mid-80s. South winds 5 to 10 miles an hour. Chance of rain 70%. For Saturday night, mostly cloudy. Showers likely with a chance of thunderstorms through the late overnight, then a chance of showers with a slight chance of thunderstorms toward daybreak. Humid with lows in the upper 60s. South winds around 5 miles an hour. Chance of rain 70%. Sunday, partly cloudy with a slight chance of thunderstorms. A slight chance of showers through early afternoon, then a chance of showers late in the afternoon. Humid with highs in the mid-80s. South winds around 5 miles an hour, becoming northeast late in the afternoon. Chance of rain 50%. Once again, the forecast for today. Mostly cloudy through early afternoon, then becoming partly cloudy. Not as warm with highs around 80. Northeast winds 5 to 10 miles an hour. Now here is the hazardous weather outlook for central Indiana. For the period today and tonight. Thunderstorms are possible early this morning. Some locations may receive multiple rounds of storms which could lead to flooding. Any storm will also be capable of gusty winds and lightning. And now the extended outlook for the period Saturday through Thursday. Chances for thunderstorms will continue for much of the time into early next week. Locally heavy rain is possible with any storm. On Saturday, an isolated strong to marginally severe storm with damaging winds is possible. Spotter information statement. Spotter activation is not anticipated. Taking a look at the 3 through 7 day forecast for Indianapolis and central Indiana. For Sunday night through Monday night, showers likely with a chance of thunderstorms. Lows around 60. Highs in the mid-70s. Chance of rain 60%. Tuesday, mostly cloudy. A chance of showers through early afternoon, then a slight chance of showers late in the afternoon. Highs around 70. Chance of rain 30%. For Tuesday night, mostly cloudy. Lows in the mid-50s. Wednesday through Thursday, partly cloudy. Highs in the lower 70s. Lows in the mid-50s. The 8 to 14 day outlook for Friday, September 25th through Thursday, October 1st, calls for temperatures to be above normal and precipitation to be below normal. Normal highs for the period are between 70 and 75 degrees, and normal lows are around 50. The normal precipitation total for the 7 days is around 0.75 inches. At 7 a.m. at Indianapolis, it was mostly cloudy. The temperature was 73 degrees, the dew point 71, and the relative humidity 93%. The wind was northeast at 3 miles an hour. The barometric pressure was 30.19 inches and rising. Around central Indiana, it was 72 at Eagle Creek Air Park. At Shelbyville, it was partly cloudy, with a temperature of 69. It was cloudy, with a temperature of 71 at Anderson, 72 at Muncie, and 71 at Zionsville. Elsewhere across Indiana, at Evansville, it was clear, with a temperature of 75. At Terre Haute, it was partly cloudy, with a temperature of 72. It was mostly cloudy, with a temperature of 72 at Lafayette, and 74 at Bloomington. It was cloudy, with a temperature of 63 at South Bend, and 65 at Fort Wayne. Just outside Indiana, at St. Louis, it was clear, with a temperature of 77. It was partly cloudy, with a temperature of 65 at Chicago, and 78 at Louisville. It was mostly cloudy, with a temperature of 71 at Dayton, and 74 at Cincinnati. At Champaign, it was cloudy, with a temperature of 71. Once again, at Indianapolis, it was 73 degrees with mostly cloudy skies. The Indianapolis climate summary for yesterday, September 17, 2026. Yesterday's high temperature was 91 degrees. The normal high is 78. Yesterday's low temperature was 72 degrees. The normal low is 57. A trace of precipitation fell yesterday, which brings the monthly total to 0.55 inches.
This is 1.24 inches below the normal amount of 1.79 inches for September. The total precipitation for the year now stands at 35.33 inches, which is 2.64 inches above normal. No snow fell yesterday, which brings the monthly total to 0.0 inches. The total snowfall since July 1st still stands at a trace. There were no heating degree days yesterday. This leaves the monthly total at zero. The yearly total since July 1st is zero. There were 17 cooling degree days yesterday. This brings the monthly total to 243. The yearly total since January 1st is 1,358. The record high for today is 95, which occurred in 1953, and the record low is 39, which occurred in 1901. Sunrise today is at 7:29 a.m. and sunset is at 7:49 p.m. This is NOAA All Hazards Radio KEC 74 in Indianapolis. Flood watch remains in effect until 10 a.m. Eastern Daylight Time this morning. Flooding caused by excessive rainfall continues to be possible. The areas affected include portions of central, south central, and southeast Indiana, including the following counties in central Indiana: Bartholomew, Decatur, Johnson, Morgan, Rush, and Shelby. In south central Indiana, Brown. In southeast Indiana, Jennings. The hazardous conditions are expected until 10 a.m. Eastern Daylight Time this morning. The following impacts are expected: excessive runoff may result in flooding of rivers, creeks, streams, low-lying and flood-prone locations. Additional details: scattered thunderstorms could produce locally heavy rain leading to flooding. http://www.weather.gov/safety/ Flood. You should monitor later forecasts and be alert for possible flood warnings. Those living in areas prone to flooding should be prepared to take action should flooding develop. And now a look at your forecast for Indianapolis and central Indiana. Today, mostly cloudy through early afternoon, then becoming partly cloudy. Not as warm, with highs around 80. Northeast winds 5 to 10 miles an hour. For tonight, mostly clear through the late overnight, then becoming partly cloudy. Lows in the lower 60s. East winds 5 to 10 miles an hour. Saturday, mostly cloudy through early afternoon. A chance of thunderstorms. A chance of showers through early afternoon, then showers likely late in the afternoon. Highs in the mid-80s. South winds 5 to 10 miles an hour. Chance of rain 70%. For Saturday night, mostly cloudy. Showers likely with a chance of thunderstorms through the late overnight, then a chance of showers with a slight chance of thunderstorms toward daybreak. Humid with lows in the upper 60s. South winds around 5 miles an hour. Chance of rain 70%. Sunday, partly cloudy with a slight chance of thunderstorms. A slight chance of showers through early afternoon, then a chance of showers late in the afternoon. Humid with highs in the mid-80s. South winds around 5 miles an hour, becoming northeast late in the afternoon. Chance of rain 50%. Once again, the forecast for today: mostly cloudy through early afternoon, then becoming partly cloudy. Not as warm, with highs around 80. Northeast winds 5 to 10 miles an hour. Taking a look at the 3 through 7 day forecast for Indianapolis and central Indiana. For Sunday night through Monday night, showers likely with a chance of thunderstorms. Lows around 60. Highs in the mid-70s. Chance of rain 60%. Tuesday, mostly cloudy. A chance of showers through early afternoon, then a slight chance of showers late in the afternoon. Highs around 70. Chance of rain 30%. For Tuesday night, mostly cloudy. Lows in the mid-50s. Wednesday through Thursday, partly cloudy. Highs in the lower 70s. Lows in the mid-50s. The 8 to 14 day outlook for Friday, September 25th through Thursday, October 1st, calls for temperatures to be above normal and precipitation to be below normal. Normal highs for the period are between 70 and 75 degrees, and normal lows are around 50.
The normal precipitation total for the 7 days is around 0.75 inches. At 7 a.m. at Indianapolis, it was mostly cloudy. The temperature was 73 degrees, the dew point 71, and the relative humidity 93%. The wind was northeast at 3 miles an hour. The barometric pressure was 30.19 inches and rising. Around central Indiana, it was 72 at Eagle Creek Air Park. At Shelbyville, it was partly cloudy, with a temperature of 69. It was cloudy, with a temperature of 71 at Anderson, 72 at Muncie, and 71 at Zionsville. Elsewhere across Indiana, at Evansville, it was clear, with a temperature of 75. At Terre Haute, it was partly cloudy, with a temperature of 72. It was mostly cloudy, with a temperature of 72 at Lafayette, and 74 at Bloomington. It was cloudy, with a temperature of 63 at South Bend, and 65 at Fort Wayne. Just outside Indiana, at St. Louis, it was clear, with a temperature of 77. It was partly cloudy, with a temperature of 65 at Chicago, and 78 at Louisville. Cloudy, with a temperature of 71 at Dayton, and 74 at Cincinnati. At Champaign, it was cloudy, with a temperature of 71. Once again, at Indianapolis, it was 73 degrees with mostly cloudy skies. The Indianapolis climate summary for yesterday, September 17, 2026. Yesterday's high temperature was 91 degrees. The normal high is 78. Yesterday's low temperature was 72 degrees. The normal low is 57. A trace of precipitation fell yesterday, which brings the monthly total to 0.55 inches. This is 1.24 inches below the normal amount of 1.79 inches for September. The total precipitation for the year now stands at 35.33 inches, which is 2.64 inches above normal. No snow fell yesterday, which brings the monthly total to 0.0 inches. The total snowfall since July 1st still stands at a trace. There were no heating degree days yesterday. This leaves the monthly total at zero. The yearly total since July 1st is zero. There were 17 cooling degree days yesterday. This brings the monthly total to 243. The yearly total since January 1st is 1,358. The record high for today is 95, which occurred in 1953, and the record low is 39, which occurred in 1901. Sunrise today is at 7:29 a.m. and sunset is at 7:49 p.m. This is NOAA All Hazards Radio KEC 74 in Indianapolis. Flood watch remains in effect until 10 a.m. Eastern Daylight Time this morning. Flooding caused by excessive rainfall continues to be possible. The areas affected include portions of central, south central, and southeast Indiana, including the following counties: in central Indiana, Bartholomew, Decatur, Johnson, Morgan, Rush, and Shelby. In south central Indiana, Brown. In southeast Indiana, Jennings. The hazardous conditions are expected until 10 a.m. Eastern Daylight Time this morning. The following impacts are expected: excessive runoff may result in flooding of rivers, creeks, streams, and other low-lying and flood-prone locations. Additional details: scattered thunderstorms could produce locally heavy rain leading to flooding. http://www.weather.gov/safety/. Flood you should monitor later forecasts and be alert for possible flood warnings. Those living in areas prone to flooding should be prepared to take action should flooding develop. And now a look at your forecast for Indianapolis and central Indiana. Today, mostly cloudy through early afternoon, then becoming partly cloudy. Not as warm with highs around 80. Northeast winds 5 to 10 miles an hour. For tonight, mostly clear through the late overnight, then becoming partly cloudy. Lows in the lower 60s. East winds 5 to 10 miles an hour. Saturday, mostly cloudy through early afternoon. A chance of thunderstorms. A chance of showers through early afternoon, then showers likely late in the afternoon. Highs in the mid-80s. South winds 5 to 10 miles an hour. Chance of rain 70%. For Saturday night, mostly cloudy.
showers, likely with a chance of thunderstorms through the late overnight, then a chance of showers with a slight chance of thunderstorms toward daybreak. Humid with lows in the upper 60s. South winds around 5 miles an hour. Chance of rain 70%. Sunday. Partly cloudy with a slight chance of thunderstorms. A slight chance of showers through early afternoon, then a chance of showers late in the afternoon. Humid with highs in the mid-80s. South winds around 5 miles an hour, becoming northeast late in the afternoon. Chance of rain 50%. Once again, the forecast for today. Mostly cloudy through early afternoon, then becoming partly cloudy. Not as warm with highs around 80. Northeast winds 5 to 10 miles an hour. Taking a look at the 3 through 7 day forecast for Indianapolis and central Indiana. For Sunday night through Monday night. Showers likely with a chance of thunderstorms. Lows around 60. Highs in the mid-70s. Chance of rain 60%. Tuesday. Mostly cloudy. A chance of showers through early afternoon. Then a slight chance of showers late in the afternoon. Highs around 70. Chance of rain 30%. For Tuesday night. Mostly cloudy. Lows in the mid-50s. Wednesday through Thursday. Partly cloudy. Highs in the lower 70s. Lows in the mid-50s. The 8 to 14 day outlook for Friday, September 25th through Thursday, October 1st, calls for temperatures to be above normal and precipitation to be below normal. Normal highs for the period are between 70 and 75 degrees, and normal lows are around 50. The normal precipitation total for the 7 days is around 0.75 inches. At 7 a.m., at Indianapolis, it was mostly cloudy. The temperature was 73 degrees, the dew point 71, and the relative humidity 93%. The wind was northeast at 3 miles an hour. The barometric pressure was 30.19 inches and rising. Around central Indiana, it was 72 at Eagle Creek Air Park. At Shelbyville, it was partly cloudy, with a temperature of 69. It was cloudy, with a temperature of 71 at Anderson, 72 at Muncie, and 71 at Zionsville. Elsewhere across Indiana, at Evansville, it was clear, with a temperature of 75. At Terre Haute, it was partly cloudy, with a temperature of 72. It was mostly cloudy, with a temperature of 72 at Lafayette, and 74 at Bloomington. It was cloudy, with a temperature of 63 at South Bend, and 65 at Fort Wayne. Just outside Indiana, at St. Louis, it was clear, with a temperature of 77. It was partly cloudy, with a temperature of 65 at Chicago, and 78 at Louisville. It was mostly cloudy, with a temperature of 71 at Dayton, and 74 at Cincinnati. At Champaign, it was cloudy, with a temperature of 71. Once again, at Indianapolis, it was 73 degrees with mostly cloudy skies. The Indianapolis climate summary for yesterday, September 17, 2026. Yesterday's high temperature was 91 degrees. The normal high is 78. Yesterday's low temperature was 72 degrees. The normal low is 57. A trace of precipitation fell yesterday, which brings the monthly total to 0.55 inches. This is 1.24 inches below the normal amount of 1.79 inches for September. The total precipitation for the year now stands at 35.33 inches, which is 2.64 inches above normal. No snow fell yesterday, which brings the monthly total to 0.0 inches. The total snowfall since July 1st still stands at a trace. There were no heating degree days yesterday. This leaves the monthly total at zero. The yearly total since July 1st is zero. There were 17 cooling degree days yesterday. This brings the monthly total to 243. The yearly total since January 1st is 1,358. The record high for today is 95, which occurred in 1953, and the record low is 39, which occurred in 1901. Sunrise today is at 7:29 a.m. and sunset is at 7:49 p.m. This is NOAA All Hazards Radio KEC 74 in Indianapolis.
Flood watch remains in effect until 10 a.m. Eastern Daylight Time this morning. Flooding caused by excessive rainfall continues to be possible. The areas affected include portions of central, south central, and southeast Indiana, including the following counties in central Indiana: Bartholomew, Decatur, Johnson, Morgan, Rush, and Shelby. In south central Indiana, Brown. In southeast Indiana, Jennings. The hazardous conditions are expected until 10 a.m. Eastern Daylight Time this morning. The following impacts are expected: excessive runoff may result in flooding of rivers, creeks, streams, and other low-lying and flood-prone locations. Additional details: scattered thunderstorms could produce locally heavy rain leading to flooding. http://www.weather.gov/safety/flood. You should monitor later forecasts and be alert for possible flood warnings. Those living in areas prone to flooding should be prepared to take action should flooding develop. Now here is the hazardous weather outlook for central Indiana. For the period today and tonight, thunderstorms are possible early this morning. Some locations may receive multiple rounds of storms, which could lead to flooding. Any storm will also be capable of gusty winds and lightning. And now the extended outlook for the period Saturday through Thursday. Chances for thunderstorms will continue for much of the time into early next week. Locally heavy rain is possible with any storm. On Saturday, an isolated strong to marginally severe storm with damaging winds is possible. Spotter information statement: spotter activation is not anticipated. And now a look at your forecast for Indianapolis and central Indiana. Today, mostly cloudy through early afternoon, then becoming partly cloudy. Not as warm with highs around 80. Northeast winds 5 to 10 miles an hour. For tonight, mostly clear through the late overnight, then becoming partly cloudy. Lows in the lower 60s. East winds 5 to 10 miles an hour. Saturday, mostly cloudy through early afternoon. A chance of thunderstorms. A chance of showers through early afternoon, then showers likely late in the afternoon. Highs in the mid-80s. South winds 5 to 10 miles an hour. Chance of rain 70%. For Saturday night, mostly cloudy. Showers likely with a chance of thunderstorms through the late overnight, then a chance of showers with a slight chance of thunderstorms toward daybreak. Humid with lows in the upper 60s. South winds around 5 miles an hour. Chance of rain 70%. Sunday, partly cloudy with a slight chance of thunderstorms. A slight chance of showers through early afternoon, then a chance of showers late in the afternoon. Humid with highs in the mid-80s. South winds around 5 miles an hour, becoming northeast late in the afternoon. Chance of rain 50%. Once again, the forecast for today: mostly cloudy through early afternoon, then becoming partly cloudy. Not as warm with highs around 80. Northeast winds 5 to 10 miles an hour. Taking a look at the 3 through 7 day forecast for Indianapolis and central Indiana. For Sunday night through Monday night, showers likely with a chance of thunderstorms. Lows around 60. Highs in the mid-70s. Chance of rain 60%. Tuesday, mostly cloudy. A chance of showers through early afternoon, then a slight chance of showers late in the afternoon. Highs around 70. Chance of rain 30%. For Tuesday night, mostly cloudy. Lows in the mid-50s. Wednesday through Thursday, partly cloudy. Highs in the lower 70s. Lows in the mid-50s. The 8 to 14 day outlook for Friday, September 25th through Thursday, October 1st, calls for temperatures to be above normal and precipitation to be below normal. Normal highs for the period are between 70 and 75 degrees, and normal lows are around 50. The normal precipitation total for the 7 days is around 0.75 inches. At 7 a.m. at Indianapolis, it was mostly cloudy. The temperature was 73 degrees, the dew point 71, and the relative humidity 93%. The wind was northeast at 3 miles an hour. The barometric pressure was 30.19 inches and rising. Around central Indiana,
it was 72 at Eagle Creek Air Park. At Shelbyville, it was partly cloudy, with a temperature of 69. It was cloudy, with a temperature of 71 at Anderson, 72 at Muncie, and 71 at Zionsville. Elsewhere across Indiana, at Evansville, it was clear, with a temperature of 75. At Terre Haute, partly cloudy, with a temperature of 72. It was mostly cloudy, with a temperature of 72 at Lafayette, and 74 at Bloomington. It was cloudy, with a temperature of 63 at South Bend, and 65 at Fort Wayne. Just outside Indiana, at St. Louis, it was clear, with a temperature of 77. It was partly cloudy, with a temperature of 65 at Chicago, and 78 at Louisville. It was mostly cloudy, with a temperature of 71 at Dayton, and 74 at Cincinnati. At Champaign, it was cloudy, with a temperature of 71. Once again, at Indianapolis, it was 73 degrees with mostly cloudy skies. The Indianapolis climate summary for yesterday, September 17, 2026. Yesterday's high temperature was 91 degrees. The normal high is 78. Yesterday's low temperature was 72 degrees. The normal low is 57. A trace of precipitation fell yesterday, which brings the monthly total to 0.55 inches. This is 1.24 inches below the normal amount of 1.79 inches for September. The total precipitation for the year now stands at 35.33 inches, which is 2.64 inches above normal. No snow fell yesterday, which brings the monthly total to 0.0 inches. The total snowfall since July 1st still stands at a trace. There were no heating degree days yesterday. This leaves the monthly total at zero. The yearly total since July 1st is zero. There were 17 cooling degree days yesterday. This brings the monthly total to 243. The yearly total since January 1st is 1,358. The record high for today is 95, which occurred in 1953, and the record low is 39, which occurred in 1901. Sunrise today is at 7:29 a.m. and sunset is at 7:49 p.m. This is NOAA All Hazards Radio KEC 74 in Indianapolis. Flood watch remains in effect until 10 a.m. Eastern Daylight Time this morning. Flooding caused by excessive rainfall continues to be possible. The areas affected include portions of central, south central, and southeast Indiana, including the following counties: in central Indiana, Bartholomew, Decatur, Johnson, Morgan, Rush, and Shelby. In south central Indiana, Brown. In southeast Indiana, Jennings. The hazardous conditions are expected until 10 a.m. Eastern Daylight Time this morning. The following impacts are expected: excessive runoff may result in flooding of rivers, creeks, streams, and other low-lying and flood-prone locations. Additional details: scattered thunderstorms could produce locally heavy rain leading to flooding. http://www.weather.gov/safety/ Flood. You should monitor later forecasts and be alert for possible flood warnings. Those living in areas prone to flooding should be prepared to take action should flooding develop. And now a look at your forecast for Indianapolis and central Indiana. Today, mostly cloudy through early afternoon, then becoming partly cloudy. Not as warm with highs around 80. Northeast winds 5 to 10 miles an hour. For tonight, mostly clear through the late overnight, then becoming partly cloudy. Lows in the lower 60s. East winds 5 to 10 miles an hour. Saturday, mostly cloudy through early afternoon. A chance of thunderstorms. A chance of showers through early afternoon, then showers likely late in the afternoon. Highs in the mid-80s. South winds 5 to 10 miles an hour. Chance of rain 70%. For Saturday night, mostly cloudy. Showers likely with a chance of thunderstorms through the late overnight, and a chance of showers with a slight chance of thunderstorms toward daybreak. Humid with lows in the upper 60s. South winds around 5 miles an hour. Chance of rain 70%. Sunday, partly cloudy with a slight chance of thunderstorms.
A slight chance of showers through early afternoon, then a chance of showers late in the afternoon. Humid with highs in the mid-80s. South winds around 5 miles an hour, becoming northeast late in the afternoon. Chance of rain 50%. Once again, the forecast for today. Mostly cloudy through early afternoon, then becoming partly cloudy. Not as warm with highs around 80. Northeast winds 5 to 10 miles an hour. Taking a look at the 3 through 7 day forecast for Indianapolis and central Indiana. For Sunday night through Monday night, showers likely with a chance of thunderstorms. Lows around 60. Highs in the mid-70s. Chance of rain 60%. Tuesday, mostly cloudy. A chance of showers through early afternoon, then a slight chance of showers late in the afternoon. Highs around 70. Chance of rain 30%. For Tuesday night, mostly cloudy. Lows in the mid-50s. Wednesday through Thursday, partly cloudy. Highs in the lower 70s. Lows in the mid-50s. The 8 to 14 day outlook for Friday, September 25th through Thursday, October 1st, calls for temperatures to be above normal and precipitation to be below normal. Normal highs for the period are between 70 and 75 degrees, and normal lows are around 50. The normal precipitation total for the 7 days is around 0.75 inches. At 7 a.m. at Indianapolis, it was mostly cloudy. The temperature was 73 degrees, the dew point 71, and the relative humidity 93%. The wind was northeast at 3 miles an hour. The barometric pressure was 30.19 inches and rising. Around central Indiana, it was 72 at Eagle Creek Air Park. At Shelbyville, it was partly cloudy, with a temperature of 69. It was cloudy, with a temperature of 71 at Anderson, 72 at Muncie, and 71 at Zionsville. Elsewhere across Indiana, at Evansville, it was clear, with a temperature of 75. At Terre Haute, partly cloudy, with a temperature of 72. It was mostly cloudy, with a temperature of 72 at Lafayette, and 74 at Bloomington. It was cloudy, with a temperature of 63 at South Bend, and 65 at Fort Wayne. Just outside Indiana, at St. Louis, it was clear, with a temperature of 77. It was partly cloudy, with a temperature of 65 at Chicago, and 78 at Louisville. It was mostly cloudy, with a temperature of 71 at Dayton, and 74 at Cincinnati. At Champaign, it was cloudy, with a temperature of 71. Once again, at Indianapolis, it was 73 degrees with mostly cloudy skies. The Indianapolis climate summary for yesterday, September 17, 2026. Yesterday's high temperature was 91 degrees. The normal high is 78. Yesterday's low temperature was 72 degrees. The normal low is 57. A trace of precipitation fell yesterday, which brings the monthly total to 0.55 inches. This is 1.24 inches below the normal amount of 1.79 inches for September. The total precipitation for the year now stands at 35.33 inches, which is 2.64 inches above normal. No snow fell yesterday, which brings the monthly total to 0.0 inches. The total snowfall since July 1st still stands at a trace. There were no heating degree days yesterday. This leaves the monthly total at zero. The yearly total since July 1st is zero. There were 17 cooling degree days yesterday. This brings the monthly total to 243. The yearly total since January 1st is 1,358. The record high for today is 95, which occurred in 1953, and the record low is 39, which occurred in 1901. Sunrise today is at 7:29 a.m. and sunset is at 7:49 p.m. This is NOAA All Hazards Radio KEC 74 in Indianapolis. Flood watch remains in effect until 10 a.m. Eastern Daylight Time this morning. Flooding caused by excessive rainfall continues to be possible. The areas affected include portions of central, south central, and southeast Indiana, including the following counties in central Indiana: Bartholomew, Decatur, Johnson, Morgan, Rush, and Shelby. In south central Indiana,
Brown. In southeast Indiana, Jennings. The hazardous conditions are expected until 10 a.m. Eastern Daylight Time this morning. The following impacts are expected. Excessive runoff may result in flooding of rivers, creeks, streams, and other low-lying and flood-prone locations. Additional details, scattered thunderstorms.

cloudy through early afternoon. A chance of thunderstorms. A chance of showers through early afternoon, then showers likely late in the afternoon. Highs in the mid-80s. South winds 5 to 10 miles an hour. Chance of rain 70%. For Saturday night. Mostly cloudy. Showers likely with a chance of thunderstorms through the late overnight, then a chance of showers with a slight chance of thunderstorms toward daybreak. Humid with lows in the upper 60s. South winds around 5 miles an hour. Chance of rain 70%. Sunday. Partly cloudy with a slight chance of thunderstorms. A slight chance of showers through early afternoon, then a chance of showers late in the afternoon. Humid with highs in the mid-80s. South winds around 5 miles an hour, becoming northeast late in the afternoon. Chance of rain 50%. Once again, the forecast for rest of today. Mostly cloudy through early afternoon, then becoming partly cloudy. Not as warm with highs around 80. Northeast winds 5 to 10 miles an hour. A look at the 3 through 7 day forecast for Indianapolis and central Indiana. For Sunday night through Monday night, showers likely with a chance of thunderstorms. Lows around 60. Highs in the mid-70s. Chance of rain 60%. Tuesday, mostly cloudy. A chance of showers through early afternoon, then a slight chance of showers late in the afternoon. Highs around 70. Chance of rain 30%. For Tuesday night, mostly cloudy. Lows in the mid-50s. Wednesday through Thursday, partly cloudy. Highs in the lower 70s. Lows in the mid-50s. The 8 to 14 day outlook for Friday, September 25th through Thursday, October 1st, calls for temperatures to be above normal and precipitation to be below normal. Normal highs for the period are between 70 and 75 degrees, and normal lows are around 50. The normal precipitation total for the 7 days is around 0.75 inches. At 8 a.m. at Indianapolis, it was mostly cloudy. The temperature was 73 degrees, the dew point 71, and the relative humidity 93%. The wind was northeast at 5 miles an hour. The barometric pressure was 30.21 inches and rising. Around central Indiana, at Shelbyville, rain was falling with a temperature of 70. At Muncie, fog was reported with a temperature of 71. It was 73 at Eagle Creek Air Park. It was cloudy with a temperature of 72 at Anderson and 70 at Zionsville. Elsewhere across Indiana, it was clear with a temperature of 70 at Terre Haute and 75 at Evansville. At Boston, it was mostly cloudy with a temperature of 73. It was cloudy with a temperature of 62 at South Bend, 63 at Fort Wayne, and 73 at Lafayette. Just outside Indiana, at Cincinnati, rain was falling with a temperature of 73. It was partly cloudy with a temperature of 65 at Chicago and 76 at St. Louis. At Louisville, it was mostly cloudy with a temperature of 77. It was cloudy with a temperature of 71 at Champaign and 72 at Dayton. Once again, at Indianapolis, it was 73 degrees with mostly cloudy skies. At 10 a.m. at Indianapolis, it was partly sunny. The temperature was 74 degrees, the dew point 72, and the relative humidity 93%. The wind was northeast at 9 miles an hour. The barometric pressure was 30.20 inches and falling. Around central Indiana, at Muncie, fog was reported with a temperature of 70. It was 73 at Eagle Creek Air Park. It was cloudy with a temperature of 71 at Zionsville and 72 at Shelbyville. Elsewhere across Indiana, it was sunny with a temperature of 73 at Terre Haute and 79 at Evansville. At Bloomington, it was mostly sunny with a temperature of 73. It was cloudy with a temperature of 65 at South Bend, 64 at Fort Wayne, and 73 at Lafayette. Just outside Indiana, it was mostly sunny with a temperature of 67 at Chicago and 78 at St. Louis. It was partly sunny with a temperature of 75 at Cincinnati and 79 at Louisville. It was cloudy with a temperature of 71 at Champaign and 72 at

Once again, at Indianapolis, it was 74 degrees with partly sunny skies. Now here is the hazardous weather outlook for central Indiana. For the period today and tonight, thunderstorms are possible early this morning. Some locations may receive multiple rounds of storms, which could lead to flooding. Any storm will also be capable of gusty winds and lightning. And now the extended outlook for the period Saturday through Thursday. Chances for thunderstorms will continue for much of the time into early next week. Locally, heavy rain is possible with any storm. On Saturday, an isolated strong to marginally severe storm with damaging winds is possible. Spotter information statement. Spotter activation is not anticipated. The Indianapolis climate summary for yesterday, September 17, 2026. Yesterday's high temperature was 91 degrees. The normal high is 78. Yesterday's low temperature was 72 degrees. The normal low is 57. A trace of precipitation fell yesterday, which brings the monthly total to 0.55 inches. This is 1.24 inches below the normal amount of 1.79 inches for September. The total precipitation for the year now stands at 35.33 inches, which is 2.64 inches above normal. No snow fell yesterday, which brings the monthly total to 0.0 inches. The total snowfall since July 1st still stands at a trace. There were no heating degree days yesterday. This leaves the monthly total at zero. The yearly total since July 1st is zero. There were 17 cooling degree days yesterday. This brings the monthly total to 243. The yearly total since January 1st is 1,358. The record high for today is 95, which occurred in 1953, and the record low is 39, which occurred in 1901. Sunrise today is at 7:29 a.m. and sunset is at 7:49 p.m. This is NOAA All Hazards Radio KEC 74 in Indianapolis. Flood watch remains in effect until 10 a.m. Eastern Daylight Time this morning. Flooding caused by excessive rainfall continues to be possible. The areas affected include portions of central, south central, and southeast Indiana, including the following counties in central Indiana: Bartholomew, Decatur, Johnson, Morgan, Rush, and Shelby. In south central Indiana, Brown. In southeast Indiana, Jennings. The hazardous conditions are expected until 10 a.m. Eastern Daylight Time this morning. The following impacts are expected. Excessive runoff may result in flooding of rivers, creeks, streams, and other low-lying and flood-prone locations. Additional details. Scattered thunderstorms could produce locally heavy rain leading to flooding. http://www.weather.gov/safety/ Flood you should monitor later forecasts and be alert for possible flood warnings. Those living in areas prone to flooding should be prepared to take action should flooding develop. And now a look at your forecast for Indianapolis and central Indiana. Rest of today. Mostly cloudy through early afternoon, then becoming partly cloudy. Not as warm with highs around 80. Northeast winds 5 to 10 miles an hour. For tonight, mostly clear through the late overnight, then becoming partly cloudy. Lows in the lower 60s. East winds 5 to 10 miles an hour. Saturday, mostly cloudy through early afternoon. A chance of thunderstorms. A chance of showers through early afternoon, then showers likely late in the afternoon. Highs in the mid-80s. South winds 5 to 10 miles an hour. Chance of rain 70%. For Saturday night, mostly cloudy. Showers likely with a chance of thunderstorms through the late overnight, then a chance of showers with a slight chance of thunderstorms toward daybreak. Humid with lows in the upper 60s. South winds around 5 miles an hour. Chance of rain 70%. Sunday, partly cloudy with a slight chance of thunderstorms. A slight chance of showers through early afternoon, then a chance of showers late in the afternoon. Humid with highs in the mid-80s. South winds around 5 miles an hour, becoming northeast late in the afternoon. Chance of rain 50%. Once again, the forecast for rest of today. Mostly cloudy through early afternoon, then becoming partly cloudy.
not as warm with highs around 80. Northeast winds 5 to 10 miles an hour. Taking a look at the 3 through 7 day forecast for Indianapolis and central Indiana. For Sunday night through Monday night, showers likely with a chance of thunderstorms. Lows around 60. Highs in the mid-70s. Chance of rain 60%. Tuesday, mostly cloudy. A chance of showers through early afternoon. Then a slight chance of showers late in the afternoon. Highs around 70. Chance of rain 30%. For Tuesday night, mostly cloudy. Lows in the mid-50s. Wednesday through Thursday, partly cloudy. Highs in the lower 70s. Lows in the mid-50s. The 8 to 14 day outlook for Friday, September 25th through Thursday, October 1st, calls for temperatures to be above normal and precipitation to be below normal. Normal highs for the period are between 70 and 75 degrees, and normal lows are around 50. The normal precipitation total for the 7 days is around 0.75 inches. At 9 a.m. at Indianapolis, it was partly sunny. The temperature was 74 degrees, the dew point 72, and the relative humidity 93%. The wind was northeast at 9 miles an hour. The barometric pressure was 30.20 inches and falling. Around central Indiana, at Muncie, fog was reported with a temperature of 70. It was 73 at Eagle Creek Air Park. It was cloudy, with a temperature of 71 at Zionsville and 72 at Shelbyville. Elsewhere across Indiana, it was sunny, with a temperature of 73 at Terre Haute and 79 at Evansville. At Bloomington, it was mostly sunny, with a temperature of 73. It was cloudy, with a temperature of 65 at South Bend, 64 at Fort Wayne, and 73 at Lafayette. Just outside Indiana, it was mostly sunny, with a temperature of 67 at Chicago and 78 at St. Louis. It was partly sunny, with a temperature of 75 at Cincinnati and 79 at Louisville. It was cloudy, with a temperature of 71 at Champaign and 72 at Dayton. Once again, at Indianapolis, it was 74 degrees with partly sunny skies. The Indianapolis climate summary for yesterday, September 17, 2026. Yesterday's high temperature was 91 degrees. The normal high is 78. Yesterday's low temperature was 72 degrees. The normal low is 57. A trace of precipitation fell yesterday, which brings the monthly total to 0.55 inches. This is 1.24 inches below the normal amount of 1.79 inches for September. The total precipitation for the year now stands at 35.33 inches, which is 2.64 inches above normal. No snow fell yesterday, which brings the monthly total to 0.0 inches. The total snowfall since July 1st still stands at a trace. There were no heating degree days yesterday. This leaves the monthly total at zero. The yearly total since July 1st is zero. There were 17 cooling degree days yesterday. This brings the monthly total to 243. The yearly total since January 1st is 1,358. The record high for today is 95, which occurred in 1953, and the record low is 39, which occurred in 1901. Sunrise today is at 7:29 a.m. and sunset is at 7:49 p.m. This is All Hazards Radio KEC 74 in Indianapolis. Flood watch remains in effect until 10 a.m. Eastern Daylight Time this morning. Flooding caused by excessive rainfall continues to be possible. The areas affected include portions of central, south central, and southeast Indiana, including the following counties in central Indiana: Bartholomew, Decatur, Johnson, Morgan, Rush, and Shelby. In south central Indiana, Brown. In southeast Indiana, Jennings. The hazardous conditions are expected until 10 a.m. Eastern Daylight Time this morning. The following impacts are expected. Excessive runoff may result in flooding of rivers, creeks, streams, and other low-lying and flood-prone locations. Additional details: scattered thunderstorms could produce locally heavy rain leading to flooding. http://www.weather.gov/safety/
flood, you should monitor later forecasts and be alert for possible flood warnings. Those living in areas prone to flooding should be prepared to take action should flooding develop. And now we'll look at your forecast for Indianapolis and central Indiana. Rest of today. Mostly cloudy through early afternoon, then becoming partly cloudy. Not as warm with highs around 80. Northeast winds 5 to 10 miles an hour. For tonight. Mostly clear through the late overnight, then becoming partly cloudy. Lows in the lower 60s. East winds 5 to 10 miles an hour. Saturday. Mostly cloudy through early afternoon. A chance of thunderstorms. A chance of showers through early afternoon, then showers likely late in the afternoon. Highs in the mid-80s. South winds 5 to 10 miles an hour. Chance of rain 70%. For Saturday night. Mostly cloudy. Showers likely with a chance of thunderstorms through the late overnight, then a chance of showers with a slight chance of thunderstorms toward daybreak. Humid with lows in the upper 60s. South winds around 5 miles an hour. Chance of rain 70%. Sunday. Partly cloudy with a slight chance of thunderstorms. A slight chance of showers through early afternoon, then a chance of showers late in the afternoon. Humid with highs in the mid-80s. South winds around 5 miles an hour, becoming northeast late in the afternoon. Chance of rain 50%. Once again, the forecast for rest of today. Mostly cloudy through early afternoon, then becoming partly cloudy. Not as warm with highs around 80. Northeast winds 5 to 10 miles an hour. Taking a look at the 3 through 7 day forecast for Indianapolis and central Indiana. For Sunday night through Monday night, showers likely with a chance of thunderstorms. Lows around 60. Highs in the mid-70s. Chance of rain 60%. Tuesday. Mostly cloudy. A chance of showers through early afternoon, then a slight chance of showers late in the afternoon. Highs around 70. Chance of rain 30%. For Tuesday night. Mostly cloudy. Lows in the mid-50s. Wednesday through Thursday. Partly cloudy. Highs in the lower 70s. Lows in the mid-50s. The 8 to 14 day outlook for Friday, September 25th through Thursday, October 1st, calls for temperatures to be above normal and precipitation to be below normal. Normal highs for the period are between 70 and 75 degrees, and normal lows are around 50. The normal precipitation total for the 7 days is around 0.75 inches. At 9 a.m. at Indianapolis, it was partly sunny. The temperature was 74 degrees, the dew point 72, and the relative humidity 93%. The wind was northeast at 9 miles an hour. The barometric pressure was 30.20 inches and falling. Around central Indiana, at Muncie, fog was reported with a temperature of 70. It was 73 at Eagle Creek Air Park. It was cloudy, with a temperature of 71 at Zionsville and 72 at Shelbyville. Elsewhere across Indiana, it was sunny, with a temperature of 73 at Terre Haute and 79 at Evansville. At Bloomington, it was mostly sunny, with a temperature of 73. It was cloudy, with a temperature of 65 at South Bend, 64 at Fort Wayne, and 73 at Lafayette. Just outside Indiana, it was mostly sunny, with a temperature of 67 at Chicago and 78 at St. Louis. It was partly sunny, with a temperature of 75 at Cincinnati and 79 at Louisville. It was cloudy, with a temperature of 71 at Champaign and 72 at Dayton. Once again, at Indianapolis, it was 74 degrees with partly sunny skies. The Indianapolis climate summary for yesterday, September 17, 2026. Yesterday's high temperature was 91 degrees. The normal high is 78. Yesterday's low temperature was 72 degrees. The normal low is 57. A trace of precipitation fell yesterday, which brings the monthly total to 0.55 inches. This is 1.24 inches below the normal amount of 1.79 inches for September. The total precipitation for the year now stands at 35.33 inches, which is 2.64 inches above normal.
No snow fell yesterday, which brings the monthly total to 0.0 inches. The total snowfall since July 1st still stands at a trace. There were no heating degree days yesterday. This leaves the monthly total at zero. The yearly total since July 1st is zero. There were 17 cooling degree days yesterday. This brings the monthly total to 243. The yearly total since January 1st is 1,358. The record high for today is 95, which occurred in 1953, and the record low is 39, which occurred in 1901. Sunrise today is at 7:29 a.m. and sunset is at 7:49 p.m. This is NOAA All Hazards Radio KEC 74 in Indianapolis. Flood watch remains in effect until 10 a.m. Eastern Daylight Time this morning. Flooding caused by excessive rainfall continues to be possible. The areas affected include portions of central, south central, and southeast Indiana, including the following counties in central Indiana: Bartholomew, Decatur, Johnson, Morgan, Rush, and Shelby. In south central Indiana, Brown. In southeast Indiana, Jennings. The hazardous conditions are expected until 10 a.m. Eastern Daylight Time this morning. The following impacts are expected: excessive runoff may result in flooding of rivers, creeks, streams, and other low-lying and flood-prone locations. Additional details: scattered thunderstorms could produce locally heavy rain leading to flooding. http://www.weather.gov/safety/flood. You should monitor later forecasts and be alert for possible flood warnings. Those living in areas prone to flooding should be prepared to take action should flooding develop. And now a look at your forecast for Indianapolis and central Indiana. Rest of today: mostly cloudy through early afternoon, then becoming partly cloudy. Not as warm with highs around 80. Northeast winds 5 to 10 miles an hour. For tonight: mostly clear through the late overnight, then becoming partly cloudy. Lows in the lower 60s. East winds 5 to 10 miles an hour. Saturday: mostly cloudy through early afternoon. A chance of thunderstorms. A chance of showers through early afternoon, then showers likely late in the afternoon. Highs in the mid-80s. South winds 5 to 10 miles an hour. Chance of rain 70%. For Saturday night: mostly cloudy. Showers likely with a chance of thunderstorms through the late overnight, then a chance of showers with a slight chance of thunderstorms toward daybreak. Humid with lows in the upper 60s. South winds around 5 miles an hour. Chance of rain 70%. Sunday: partly cloudy with a slight chance of thunderstorms. A slight chance of showers through early afternoon, then a chance of showers late in the afternoon. Humid with highs in the mid-80s. South winds around 5 miles an hour, becoming northeast late in the afternoon. Chance of rain 50%. Once again, the forecast for rest of today: mostly cloudy through early afternoon, then becoming partly cloudy. Not as warm with highs around 80. Northeast winds 5 to 10 miles an hour. Now here is the hazardous weather outlook for central Indiana. For the period today and tonight: thunderstorms are possible early this morning. Some locations may receive multiple rounds of storms, which could lead to flooding. Any storm will also be capable of gusty winds and lightning. And now the extended outlook for the period Saturday through Thursday: chances for thunderstorms will continue for much of the time into early next week. Locally heavy rain is possible with any storm. On Saturday, an isolated strong to marginally severe storm with damaging winds is possible. Spotter information statement: spotter activation is not anticipated. Taking a look at the 3 through 7 day forecast for Indianapolis and central Indiana. For Sunday night through Monday night: showers likely with a chance of thunderstorms. Lows around 60. Highs in the mid-70s. Chance of rain 60%. Tuesday: mostly cloudy. A chance of showers through early afternoon, then a slight chance of showers late in the afternoon. Highs around 70. Chance of rain 30%. For Tuesday night: mostly cloudy. Lows in the mid-50s.
Wednesday through Thursday, partly cloudy. Highs in the lower 70s. Lows in the mid-50s. The 8 to 14 day outlook for Friday, September 25th through Thursday, October 1st, calls for temperatures to be above normal and precipitation to be below normal. Normal highs for the period are between 70 and 75 degrees, and normal lows are around 50. The normal precipitation total for the 7 days is around 0.75 inches. At 9 a.m. at Indianapolis, it was partly sunny. The temperature was 74 degrees, the dew point 72, and the relative humidity 93%. The wind was northeast at 9 miles an hour. The barometric pressure was 30.20 inches and falling. Around central Indiana, at Muncie, fog was reported with a temperature of 70. It was 73 at Eagle Creek Air Park. It was cloudy, with a temperature of 71 at Zionsville and 72 at Shelbyville. Elsewhere across Indiana, it was sunny, with a temperature of 73 at Terre Haute and 79 at Evansville. At Bloomington, it was mostly sunny, with a temperature of 73. It was cloudy, with a temperature of 65 at South Bend, 64 at Fort Wayne, and 73 at Lafayette. Just outside Indiana, it was mostly sunny, with a temperature of 67 at Chicago and 78 at St. Louis. It was partly sunny, with a temperature of 75 at Cincinnati and 79 at Louisville. It was cloudy, with a temperature of 71 at Champaign and 72 at Dayton. Once again, at Indianapolis, it was 74 degrees with partly sunny skies. This is NOAA All Hazards Radio KEC 74 in Indianapolis. Flood watch remains in effect until 10 a.m. Eastern Daylight Time this morning. Flooding caused by excessive rainfall continues to be possible. The areas affected include portions of central, south central, and southeast Indiana, including the following counties in central Indiana: Bartholomew, Decatur, Johnson, Morgan, Rush, and Shelby. In south central Indiana, Brown. In southeast Indiana, Jennings. The hazardous conditions are expected until 10 a.m. Eastern Daylight Time this morning. The following impacts are expected: excessive runoff may result in flooding of rivers, creeks, streams, and other low-lying and flood-prone locations. Additional details: scattered thunderstorms could produce locally heavy rain leading to flooding. http://www.weather.gov/safety/flood. You should monitor later forecasts and be alert for possible flood warnings. Those living in areas prone to flooding should be prepared to take action should flooding develop. And now a look at your forecast for Indianapolis and central Indiana. Rest of today: mostly cloudy through early afternoon, then becoming partly cloudy. Not as warm, with highs around 80. Northeast winds 5 to 10 miles an hour. For tonight: mostly clear through the late overnight, then becoming partly cloudy. Lows in the lower 60s. East winds 5 to 10 miles an hour. Saturday: mostly cloudy through early afternoon. A chance of thunderstorms. A chance of showers through early afternoon, then showers likely late in the afternoon. Highs in the mid-80s. South winds 5 to 10 miles an hour. Chance of rain 70%. For Saturday night: mostly cloudy. Showers likely with a chance of thunderstorms through the late overnight, then a chance of showers with a slight chance of thunderstorms toward daybreak. Humid with lows in the upper 60s. South winds around 5 miles an hour. Chance of rain 70%. Sunday: partly cloudy with a slight chance of thunderstorms. A slight chance of showers through early afternoon, then a chance of showers late in the afternoon. Humid with highs in the mid-80s. South winds around 5 miles an hour, becoming northeast late in the afternoon. Chance of rain 50%. Once again, the forecast for rest of today: mostly cloudy through early afternoon, then becoming partly cloudy. Not as warm, with highs around 80. Northeast winds 5 to 10 miles an hour. Taking a look at the 3 through 7 day forecast for Indianapolis and central Indiana. For Sunday night through Monday night: showers likely with a chance of thunderstorms. Lows around 60.
Highs in the mid-70s. Chance of rain 60%. Tuesday. Mostly cloudy. A chance of showers through early afternoon. Then a slight chance of showers late in the afternoon. Highs around 70. Chance of rain 30%. For Tuesday night. Mostly cloudy. Lows in the mid-50s. Wednesday through Thursday. Partly cloudy. Highs in the lower 70s. Lows in the mid-50s. The 8 to 14 day outlook for Friday, September 25th through Thursday, October 1st, calls for temperatures to be above normal and precipitation to be below normal. Normal highs for the period are between 70 and 75 degrees, and normal lows are around 50. The normal precipitation total for the 7 days is around 0.75 inches. At 9 a.m. at Indianapolis, it was partly sunny. The temperature was 74 degrees, the dew point 72, and the relative humidity 93%. The wind was northeast at 9 miles an hour. The barometric pressure was 30.20 inches and falling. Around central Indiana, at Muncie, fog was reported with a temperature of 70. It was 73 at Eagle Creek Air Park. It was cloudy, with a temperature of 71 at Zionsville and 72 at Shelbyville. Elsewhere across Indiana, it was sunny, with a temperature of 73 at Terre Haute and 79 at Evansville. At Bloomington, it was mostly sunny, with a temperature of 73. It was cloudy, with a temperature of 65 at South Bend, 64 at Fort Wayne, and 73 at Lafayette. Just outside Indiana, it was mostly sunny, with a temperature of 67 at Chicago and 78 at St. Louis. It was partly sunny, with a temperature of 75 at Cincinnati and 79 at Louisville. It was cloudy, with a temperature of 71 at Champaign and 72 at Dayton. Once again, at Indianapolis, it was 74 degrees with partly sunny skies. This is NOAA All Hazards Radio KEC 74 in Indianapolis. Flood watch remains in effect until 10 a.m. Eastern Daylight Time this morning. Flooding caused by excessive rainfall continues to be possible. The areas affected include portions of central, south central, and southeast Indiana, including the following counties: in central Indiana, Bartholomew, Decatur, Johnson, Morgan, Rush, and Shelby. In south central Indiana, Brown. In southeast Indiana, Jennings. The hazardous conditions are expected until 10 a.m. Eastern Daylight Time this morning. The following impacts are expected. Excessive runoff may result in flooding of rivers, creeks, streams, and other low-lying and flood-prone locations. Additional details: scattered thunderstorms could produce locally heavy rain leading to flooding. http://www.weather.gov/safety/flood. You should monitor later forecasts and be alert for possible flood warnings. Those living in areas prone to flooding should be prepared to take action should flooding develop. And now a look at your forecast for Indianapolis and central Indiana. Rest of today. Mostly cloudy through early afternoon, then becoming partly cloudy. Not as warm with highs around 80. Northeast winds 5 to 10 miles an hour. For tonight. Mostly clear through the late overnight, then becoming partly cloudy. Lows in the lower 60s. East winds 5 to 10 miles an hour. Saturday. Mostly cloudy through early afternoon. A chance of thunderstorms. A chance of showers through early afternoon, then showers likely late in the afternoon. Highs in the mid-80s. South winds 5 to 10 miles an hour. Chance of rain 70%. For Saturday night. Mostly cloudy. Showers likely with a chance of thunderstorms through the late overnight, then a chance of showers with a slight chance of thunderstorms toward daybreak. Humid with lows in the upper 60s. South winds around 5 miles an hour. Chance of rain 70%. Sunday. Partly cloudy with a slight chance of thunderstorms. A slight chance of showers through early afternoon, then a chance of showers late in the afternoon. Humid with highs in the mid-80s. South winds around 5 miles an hour, becoming northeast late in the afternoon. Chance of rain 50%. Once again, the forecast for rest of today.
mostly cloudy through early afternoon, then becoming partly cloudy. Not as warm with highs around 80. Northeast winds 5 to 10 miles an hour. Taking a look at the 3 through 7 day forecast for Indianapolis and central Indiana. For Sunday night through Monday night, showers likely with a chance of thunderstorms. Lows around 60. Highs in the mid-70s. Chance of rain 60%. Tuesday, mostly cloudy. A chance of showers through early afternoon. Then a slight chance of showers late in the afternoon. Highs around 70. Chance of rain 30%. For Tuesday night, mostly cloudy. Lows in the mid-50s. Wednesday through Thursday, partly cloudy. Highs in the lower 70s. Lows in the mid-50s. The 8 to 14 day outlook for Friday, September 25th through Thursday, October 1st, calls for temperatures to be above normal and precipitation to be below normal. Normal highs for the period are between 70 and 75 degrees, and normal lows are around 50. The normal precipitation total for the 7 days is around 0.75 inches. At 9 a.m. at Indianapolis, it was partly sunny. The temperature was 74 degrees, the dew point 72, and the relative humidity 93%. The wind was northeast at 9 miles an hour. The barometric pressure was 30.20 inches and falling. Around central Indiana, at Muncie, fog was reported with a temperature of 70. It was 73 at Eagle Creek Air Park. It was cloudy, with a temperature of 71 at Zionsville and 72 at Shelbyville. Elsewhere across Indiana, it was sunny, with a temperature of 73 at Terre Haute and 79 at Evansville. At Bloomington, it was mostly sunny, with a temperature of 73. It was cloudy, with a temperature of 65 at South Bend, 64 at Fort Wayne, and 73 at Lafayette. Just outside Indiana, it was mostly sunny, with a temperature of 67 at Chicago and 78 at St. Louis. It was partly sunny, with a temperature of 75 at Cincinnati and 79 at Louisville. It was cloudy, with a temperature of 71 at Champaign and 72 at Dayton. Once again, at Indianapolis, it was 74 degrees with partly sunny skies. This is NOAA All Hazards Radio KEC 74 in Indianapolis. Flood watch remains in effect until 10 a.m. Eastern Daylight Time this morning. Flooding caused by excessive rainfall continues to be possible. The areas affected include portions of central, south central, and southeast Indiana, including the following counties in central Indiana: Bartholomew, Decatur, Johnson, Morgan, Rush, and Shelby. In south central Indiana, Brown. In southeast Indiana, Jennings. The hazardous conditions are expected until 10 a.m. Eastern Daylight Time this morning. The following impacts are expected. Excessive runoff may result in flooding of rivers, creeks, streams, and other low-lying and flood-prone locations. Additional details. Scattered thunderstorms could produce locally heavy rain leading to flooding. http://www.weather.gov/safety/flood. You should monitor later forecasts and be alert for possible flood warnings. Those living in areas prone to flooding should be prepared to take action should flooding develop. And now a look at your forecast for Indianapolis and central Indiana. Rest of today. Mostly cloudy through early afternoon, then becoming partly cloudy. Not as warm with highs around 80. Northeast winds 5 to 10 miles an hour. For tonight. Mostly clear through the late overnight, then becoming partly cloudy. Lows in the lower 60s. East winds 5 to 10 miles an hour. Saturday. Mostly cloudy through early afternoon. A chance of thunderstorms. A chance of showers through early afternoon. Then showers likely late in the afternoon. Highs in the mid-80s. South winds 5 to 10 miles an hour. Chance of rain 70%. For Saturday night. Mostly cloudy. Showers likely with a chance of thunderstorms through the late overnight, then a chance of showers with a slight chance of thunderstorms toward daybreak. Humid with lows in the upper 60s. South winds around 5 miles an hour. Chance of rain 70%. Sunday.
partly cloudy with a slight chance of thunderstorms. A slight chance of showers through early afternoon, then a chance of showers late in the afternoon. Humid with highs in the mid-80s. South winds around 5 miles an hour, becoming northeast late in the afternoon. Chance of rain 50%. Once again, the forecast for rest of today. Mostly cloudy through early afternoon, then becoming partly cloudy. Not as warm with highs around 80. Northeast winds 5 to 10 miles an hour. Taking a look at the 3-7 day forecast for Indianapolis and central Indiana. For Sunday night through Monday night, showers likely with a chance of thunderstorms. Lows around 60. Highs in the mid-70s. Chance of rain 60%. Tuesday, mostly cloudy. A chance of showers through early afternoon, then a slight chance of showers late in the afternoon. Highs around 70. Chance of rain 30%. For Tuesday night, mostly cloudy. Lows in the mid-50s. Wednesday through Thursday, partly cloudy. Highs in the lower 70s. Lows in the mid-50s. The 8-14 day outlook for Friday, September 25th through Thursday, October 1st, calls for temperatures to be above normal and precipitation to be below normal. Normal highs for the period are between 70 and 75 degrees, and normal lows are around 50. The normal precipitation total for the 7 days is around 0.75 inches. At 9 a.m. at Indianapolis, it was partly sunny. The temperature was 74 degrees, the dew point 72, and the relative humidity 93%. The wind was northeast at 9 miles an hour. The barometric pressure was 30.20 inches and falling. Around central Indiana, at Muncie, fog was reported with a temperature of 70. It was 73 at Eagle Creek Air Park. It was cloudy, with a temperature of 71 at Zionsville and 72 at Shelbyville. Elsewhere across Indiana, it was sunny, with a temperature of 73 at Terre Haute and 79 at Evansville. At Bloomington, it was mostly sunny, with a temperature of 73. It was cloudy, with a temperature of 65 at South Bend, 64 at Fort Wayne, and 73 at Lafayette. Just outside Indiana, it was mostly sunny, with a temperature of 67 at Chicago and 78 at St. Louis. It was partly sunny, with a temperature of 75 at Cincinnati and 79 at Louisville. It was cloudy, with a temperature of 71 at Champaign and 72 at Dayton. Once again, at Indianapolis, it was 74 degrees with partly sunny skies. This is NOAA All Hazards Radio KEC 74 in Indianapolis. Flood watch remains in effect until 10 a.m. Eastern Daylight Time this morning. Flooding caused by excessive rainfall continues to be possible. The areas affected include portions of central, south central, and southeast Indiana, including the following counties in central Indiana: Bartholomew, Decatur, Johnson, Morgan, Rush, and Shelby. In south central Indiana, Brown. In southeast Indiana, Jennings. The hazardous conditions are expected until 10 a.m. Eastern Daylight Time this morning. The following impacts are expected: excessive runoff may result in flooding of rivers, creeks, streams, and other low-lying and flood-prone locations. Additional details: scattered thunderstorms could produce locally heavy rain leading to flooding. http://www.weather.gov/safety/flood. You should monitor later forecasts and be alert for possible flood warnings. Those living in areas prone to flooding should be prepared to take action should flooding develop. Now here is the hazardous weather outlook for central Indiana. For the period today and tonight, thunderstorms are possible early this morning. Some locations may receive multiple rounds of storms, which could lead to flooding. Any storm will also be capable of gusty winds and lightning. And now the extended outlook for the period Saturday through Thursday. Chances for thunderstorms will continue for much of the time into early next week. Locally heavy rain is possible with any storm. On Saturday, an isolated strong to marginally severe storm with damaging winds is possible. Spotter information statement: spotter activation is not anticipated. And now a look at your forecast for Indianapolis and central Indiana.
Rest of today. Mostly cloudy through early afternoon, then becoming partly cloudy. Not as warm with highs around 80. Northeast winds 5 to 10 miles an hour. For tonight. Mostly clear through the late overnight, then becoming partly cloudy. Lows in the lower 60s. East winds 5 to 10 miles an hour. Saturday. Mostly cloudy through early afternoon. A chance of thunderstorms. A chance of showers through early afternoon, then showers likely late in the afternoon. Highs in the mid-80s. South winds 5 to 10 miles an hour. Chance of rain 70%. For Saturday night. Mostly cloudy. Showers likely with a chance of thunderstorms through the late overnight, then a chance of showers with a slight chance of thunderstorms toward daybreak. Humid with lows in the upper 60s. South winds around 5 miles an hour. Chance of rain 70%. Sunday. Partly cloudy with a slight chance of thunderstorms. A slight chance of showers through early afternoon, then a chance of showers late in the afternoon. Humid with highs in the mid-80s. South winds around 5 miles an hour, becoming northeast late in the afternoon. Chance of rain 50%. Once again, the forecast for rest of today. Mostly cloudy through early afternoon, then becoming partly cloudy. Not as warm with highs around 80. Northeast winds 5 to 10 miles an hour. Taking a look at the 3 through 7 day forecast for Indianapolis and central Indiana. For Sunday night through Monday night. Showers likely with a chance of thunderstorms. Lows around 60. Highs in the mid-70s. Chance of rain 60%. Tuesday. Mostly cloudy. A chance of showers through early afternoon, then a slight chance of showers late in the afternoon. Highs around 70. Chance of rain 30%. For Tuesday night. Mostly cloudy. Lows in the mid-50s. Wednesday through Thursday. Partly cloudy. Highs in the lower 70s. Lows in the mid-50s. The 14-day outlook for Friday, September 25th through Thursday, October 1st, calls for temperatures to be above normal and precipitation to be below normal. Normal highs for the period are between 70 and 75 degrees, and normal lows are around 50. The normal precipitation total for the 7 days is around 0.75 inches. At 9 a.m. at Indianapolis, it was partly sunny. The temperature was 74 degrees, the dew point 72, and the relative humidity 93%. The wind was northeast at 9 miles an hour. The barometric pressure was 30.20 inches and falling. Around central Indiana, at Muncie, fog was reported with a temperature of 70. It was 73 at Eagle Creek Air Park. It was cloudy, with a temperature of 71 at Zionsville and 72 at Shelbyville. Elsewhere across Indiana, it was sunny, with a temperature of 73 at Terre Haute and 79 at Evansville. At Bloomington, it was mostly sunny, with a temperature of 73. It was cloudy, with a temperature of 65 at South Bend, 64 at Fort Wayne, and 73 at Lafayette. Just outside Indiana, it was mostly sunny, with a temperature of 67 at Chicago and 78 at St. Louis. It was partly sunny, with a temperature of 75 at Cincinnati and 79 at Louisville. It was cloudy, with a temperature of 71 at Champaign and 72 at Dayton. Once again, at Indianapolis, it was 74 degrees with partly sunny skies. This is NOAA All Hazards Radio KEC 74 in Indianapolis. Flood watch remains in effect until 10 a.m. Eastern Daylight Time this morning. Flooding caused by excessive rainfall continues to be possible. The areas affected include portions of central, south central, and southeast Indiana, including the following counties in central Indiana: Bartholomew, Decatur, Johnson, Morgan, Rush, and Shelby. In south central Indiana, Brown. In southeast Indiana, Jennings. The hazardous conditions are expected until 10 a.m. Eastern Daylight Time this morning. The following impacts are expected. Excessive runoff may result in flooding of rivers, creeks, streams, and other low-lying and flood-prone locations. Additional details: scattered thunderstorms could produce locally heavy rain leading to flooding,
http://www.weather.gov/safety/flood. You should monitor later forecasts and be alert for possible flood warnings. Those living in areas prone to flooding should be prepared to take action should flooding develop. And now a look at your forecast for Indianapolis and central Indiana. Rest of today. Mostly cloudy through early afternoon, then becoming partly cloudy. Not as warm with highs around 80. Northeast winds 5 to 10 miles an hour. For tonight. Mostly clear through the late overnight, then becoming partly cloudy. Lows in the lower 60s. East winds 5 to 10 miles an hour. Saturday. Mostly cloudy through early afternoon. A chance of thunderstorms. A chance of showers through early afternoon, then showers likely late in the afternoon. Highs in the mid-80s. South winds 5 to 10 miles an hour. Chance of rain 70%. For Saturday night. Mostly cloudy. Showers likely with a chance of thunderstorms through the late overnight, and a chance of showers with a slight chance of thunderstorms toward daybreak. Humid with lows in the upper 60s. South winds around 5 miles an hour. Chance of rain 70%. Sunday. Partly cloudy with a slight chance of thunderstorms. A slight chance of showers through early afternoon, then a chance of showers late in the afternoon. Humid with highs in the mid-80s. South winds around 5 miles an hour, becoming northeast late in the afternoon. Chance of rain 50%. Once again, the forecast for rest of today. Mostly cloudy through early afternoon, then becoming partly cloudy. Not as warm with highs around 80. Northeast winds 5 to 10 miles an hour. Taking a look at the 3 through 7 day forecast for Indianapolis and central Indiana. For Sunday night through Monday night. Showers likely with a chance of thunderstorms. Lows around 60. Highs in the mid-70s. Chance of rain 60%. Tuesday. Mostly cloudy. A chance of showers through early afternoon. Then a slight chance of showers late in the afternoon. Highs around 70. Chance of rain 30%. For Tuesday night. Mostly cloudy. Lows in the mid-50s. Wednesday through Thursday. Partly cloudy. Highs in the lower 70s. Lows in the mid-50s. The current time is 10 a.m. Eastern Daylight Time. This is NOAA All Hazards Radio KEC 74 in Indianapolis. Now a look at your forecast for Indianapolis and central Indiana. Rest of today. Mostly cloudy through early afternoon, then becoming partly cloudy. Not as warm with highs around 80. Northeast winds 5 to 10 miles an hour. For tonight, mostly clear through the late overnight, then becoming partly cloudy. Lows in the lower 60s. East winds 5 to 10 miles an hour. Saturday, mostly cloudy through early afternoon. A chance of thunderstorms. A chance of showers through early afternoon, then showers likely late in the afternoon. Highs in the mid-80s. South winds 5 to 10 miles an hour. Chance of rain 70%. For Saturday night. Mostly cloudy. Showers likely with a chance of thunderstorms through the late overnight, then a chance of showers with a slight chance of thunderstorms toward daybreak. Humid with lows in the upper 60s. South winds around 5 miles an hour. Chance of rain 70%. Sunday. Partly cloudy with a slight chance of thunderstorms. A slight chance of showers through early afternoon, then a chance of showers late in the afternoon. Humid with highs in the mid-80s. South winds around 5 miles an hour, becoming northeast late in the afternoon. Chance of rain 50%. Once again, the forecast for rest of today. Mostly cloudy through early afternoon, then becoming partly cloudy. Not as warm with highs around 80. Northeast winds 5 to 10 miles an hour. Taking a look at the 3 through 7 day forecast for Indianapolis and central Indiana. For Sunday night through Monday night. Showers likely with a chance of thunderstorms. Lows around 60. Highs in the mid-70s. Chance of rain 60%. Tuesday.
mostly cloudy. A chance of showers through early afternoon, then a slight chance of showers late in the afternoon. Highs around 70. Chance of rain 30%. For Tuesday night, mostly cloudy. Lows in the mid-50s. Wednesday through Thursday, partly cloudy. Highs in the lower 70s. Lows in the mid-50s. The 8 to 14-day outlook for Friday, September 25th through Thursday, October 1st, calls for temperatures to be above normal and precipitation to be below normal. Normal highs for the period are between 70 and 75 degrees, and normal lows are around 50. The normal precipitation total for the 7 days is around 0.75 inches. At 9 a.m. at Indianapolis, it was partly sunny. The temperature was 74 degrees, the dew point 72, and the relative humidity 93%. The wind was northeast at 9 miles an hour. The barometric pressure was 30.20 inches and falling. Around central Indiana, at Muncie, fog was reported with a temperature of 70. It was 73 at Eagle Creek Air Park. It was cloudy, with a temperature of 71 at Zionsville and 72 at Shelbyville. Elsewhere across Indiana, it was sunny, with a temperature of 73 at Terre Haute and 79 at Evansville. At Bloomington, it was mostly sunny, with a temperature of 73. It was cloudy, with a temperature of 65 at South Bend, 64 at Fort Wayne, and 73 at Lafayette. Just outside Indiana, it was mostly sunny, with a temperature of 67 at Chicago and 78 at St. Louis. It was partly sunny, with a temperature of 75 at Cincinnati and 79 at Louisville. It was cloudy, with a temperature of 71 at Champaign and 72 at Dayton. Once again, at Indianapolis, it was 74 degrees with partly sunny skies. This All Hazards Radio KEC 74 in Indianapolis. Now a look at your forecast for Indianapolis and central Indiana. Rest of today. Mostly cloudy through early afternoon, then becoming partly cloudy. Not as warm with highs around 80. Northeast winds 5 to 10 miles an hour. For tonight, mostly clear through the late overnight, then becoming partly cloudy. Lows in the lower 60s. East winds 5 to 10 miles an hour. Saturday, mostly cloudy through early afternoon. A chance of thunderstorms. A chance of showers through early afternoon, then showers likely late in the afternoon. Highs in the mid-80s. South winds 5 to 10 miles an hour. Chance of rain 70%. For Saturday night, mostly cloudy. Showers likely with a chance of thunderstorms through the late overnight, then a chance of showers with a slight chance of thunderstorms toward daybreak. Humid with lows in the upper 60s. South winds around 5 miles an hour. Chance of rain 70%. Sunday, partly cloudy with a slight chance of thunderstorms. A slight chance of showers through early afternoon, then a chance of showers late in the afternoon. Humid with highs in the mid-80s. South winds around 5 miles an hour, becoming northeast late in the afternoon. Chance of rain 50%. Once again, the forecast for rest of today. Mostly cloudy through early afternoon, then becoming partly cloudy. Not as warm with highs around 80. Northeast winds 5 to 10 miles an hour. Taking a look at the 3 through 7 day forecast for Indianapolis and central Indiana. For Sunday night through Monday night, showers likely with a chance of thunderstorms. Lows around 60. Highs in the mid-70s. Chance of rain 60%. Tuesday, mostly cloudy. A chance of showers through early afternoon, then a slight chance of showers late in the afternoon. Highs around 70. Chance of rain 30%. For Tuesday night, mostly cloudy. Lows in the mid-50s. Wednesday through Thursday, partly cloudy. Highs in the lower 70s. Lows in the mid-50s. The 8 to 14-day outlook for Friday, September 25th through Thursday, October 1st, calls for temperatures to be above normal and precipitation to be below normal. Normal highs for the period are between 70 and 75 degrees, and normal lows are around 50.
the normal precipitation.

72 at Shelbyville. Elsewhere across Indiana, it was sunny with a temperature of 73 at Terre Haute and 79 at Evansville. At Bloomington, it was mostly sunny with a temperature of 73. It was cloudy with a temperature of 65 at South Bend, 64 at Fort Wayne, and 73 at Lafayette. Just outside Indiana, it was mostly sunny with a temperature of 67 at Chicago and 78 at St. Louis. It was partly sunny with a temperature of 75 at Cincinnati and 79 at Louisville. It was cloudy with a temperature of 71 at Champaign and 72 at Dayton. Once again, at Indianapolis, it was 74 degrees with partly sunny skies. The current time is 10:08 a.m. Eastern Daylight Time. This is NOAA All Hazards Radio KEC 74 in Indianapolis. Now a look at your forecast for Indianapolis and central Indiana. Rest of today. Mostly cloudy through early afternoon, then becoming partly cloudy. Not as warm with highs around 80. Northeast winds 5 to 10 miles an hour. For tonight, mostly clear through the late overnight, then becoming partly cloudy. Lows in the lower 60s. East winds 5 to 10 miles an hour. Saturday, mostly cloudy through early afternoon. A chance of thunderstorms. A chance of showers through early afternoon, then showers likely late in the afternoon. Highs in the mid-80s. South winds 5 to 10 miles an hour. Chance of rain 70%. For Saturday night, mostly cloudy. Showers likely with a chance of thunderstorms through the late overnight, then a chance of showers with a slight chance of thunderstorms toward daybreak. Humid with lows in the upper 60s. South winds around 5 miles an hour. Chance of rain 70%. Sunday, partly cloudy with a slight chance of thunderstorms. A slight chance of showers through early afternoon, then a chance of showers late in the afternoon. Humid with highs in the mid-80s. South winds around 5 miles an hour, becoming northeast late in the afternoon. Chance of rain 50%. Once again, the forecast for rest of today. Mostly cloudy through early afternoon, then becoming partly cloudy. Not as warm with highs around 80. Northeast winds 5 to 10 miles an hour. Taking a look at the 3-7 day forecast for Indianapolis and central Indiana. For Sunday night through Monday night, showers likely with a chance of thunderstorms. Lows around 60. Highs in the mid-70s. Chance of rain 60%. Tuesday, mostly cloudy. A chance of showers through early afternoon, then a slight chance of showers late in the afternoon. Highs around 70. Chance of rain 30%. For Tuesday night, mostly cloudy. Lows in the mid-50s. Wednesday through Thursday, partly cloudy. Highs in the lower 70s. Lows in the mid-50s. Now here is the hazardous weather outlook for central Indiana. For the period today and tonight, thunderstorms are possible early this morning. Some locations may receive multiple rounds of storms which could lead to flooding. Any storm will also be capable of gusty winds and lightning. And now the extended outlook for the period Saturday through Thursday, chances for thunderstorms will continue for much of the time into early next week. Locally heavy rain is possible with any storm. On Saturday, an isolated strong to marginally severe storm with damaging winds is possible. Spotter information statement, spotter activation is not anticipated. The 8 to 14 day outlook for Friday, September 25th through Thursday, October 1st, calls for temperatures to be above normal and precipitation to be below normal. Normal highs for the period are between 70 and 75 degrees, and normal lows are around 50. The normal precipitation total for the 7 days is around 0.75 inches. At 10 a.m., at Indianapolis, it was partly sunny. The temperature was 75 degrees, the dew point 71, and the relative humidity 87%. The wind was east at 12 miles an hour. The barometric pressure was 30.21 inches and rising. Around central Indiana, it was cloudy, with a temperature of 68 at Muncie, 73 at Zionsville, and 74 at Shelbyville. At Eagle Creek Airpark, the

Weather conditions were not available. Elsewhere across Indiana, at Evansville, it was sunny, with a temperature of 84. At Bloomington, it was mostly sunny, with a temperature of 76. At Terre Haute, it was partly sunny, with a temperature of 77. It was cloudy, with a temperature of 66 at South Bend, 66 at Fort Wayne, and 73 at Lafayette. Just outside Indiana, at Dayton, fog was reported, with a temperature of 69. It was mostly sunny, with a temperature of 69 at Chicago, 79 at St. Louis, and 78 at Cincinnati. At Louisville, it was partly sunny, with a temperature of 83. At Champaign, it was cloudy, with a temperature of 73. Once again, at Indianapolis, it was 75 degrees with partly sunny skies. This is NOAA All Hazards Radio KEC 74 in Indianapolis. And now a look at your forecast for Indianapolis and central Indiana. Rest of today. Mostly cloudy through early afternoon, then becoming partly cloudy. Not as warm with highs around 80. Northeast winds 5 to 10 miles an hour. For tonight, mostly clear through the late overnight, then becoming partly cloudy. Lows in the lower 60s. East winds 5 to 10 miles an hour. Saturday, mostly cloudy through early afternoon. A chance of thunderstorms. A chance of showers through early afternoon, then showers likely late in the afternoon. Highs in the mid-80s. South winds 5 to 10 miles an hour. Chance of rain 70%. For Saturday night, mostly cloudy. Showers likely with a chance of thunderstorms through the late overnight, then a chance of showers with a slight chance of thunderstorms toward daybreak. Humid with lows in the upper 60s. South winds around 5 miles an hour. Chance of rain 70%. Sunday, partly cloudy with a slight chance of thunderstorms. A slight chance of showers through early afternoon, then a chance of showers late in the afternoon. Humid with highs in the mid-80s. South winds around 5 miles an hour, becoming northeast late in the afternoon. Chance of rain 50%. Once again, the forecast for rest of today. Mostly cloudy through early afternoon, then becoming partly cloudy. Not as warm with highs around 80. Northeast winds 5 to 10 miles an hour. Taking a look at the 3 through 7 day forecast for Indianapolis and central Indiana. For Sunday night through Monday night, showers likely with a chance of thunderstorms. Lows around 60. Highs in the mid-70s. Chance of rain 60%. Tuesday, mostly cloudy. A chance of showers through early afternoon, then a slight chance of showers late in the afternoon. Highs around 70. Chance of rain 30%. For Tuesday night, mostly cloudy. Lows in the mid-50s. Wednesday through Thursday, partly cloudy. Highs in the lower 70s. Lows in the mid-50s. The 8 to 14 day outlook for Friday, September 25th through Thursday, October 1st, calls for temperatures to be above normal and precipitation to be below normal. Normal highs for the period are between 70 and 75 degrees, and normal lows are around 50. The normal precipitation total for the 7 days is around 0.75 inches. At 10 a.m., at Indianapolis, it was partly sunny. The temperature was 75 degrees. The dew point 71, and the relative humidity 87%. The wind was east at 12 miles an hour. The barometric pressure was 30.21 inches and rising. Around central Indiana, it was cloudy, with a temperature of 68 at Muncie, 73 at Zionsville, and 74 at Shelbyville. At Eagle Creek Airpark, the weather conditions were not available. Elsewhere across Indiana, at Evansville, it was sunny, with a temperature of 84. At Bloomington, it was mostly sunny, with a temperature of 76. At Terre Haute, it was partly sunny, with a temperature of 77. It was cloudy, with a temperature of 66 at South Bend, 66 at Fort Wayne, and 73 at Lafayette. Just outside Indiana, at Dayton, fog was reported, with a temperature of 69. It was mostly sunny, with a temperature of 69 at Chicago, 79 at St. Louis, and 78 at Cincinnati.
At Louisville, it was partly sunny, with a temperature of 83. At Champaign, it was cloudy, with a temperature of 73. Once again, at Indianapolis, it was 75 degrees with partly sunny skies. This is NOAA All Hazards Radio KEC 74 in Indianapolis. And now a look at your forecast for Indianapolis and central Indiana. Rest of today. Mostly cloudy through early afternoon, then becoming partly cloudy. Not as warm with highs around 80. Northeast winds 5 to 10 miles an hour. For tonight, mostly clear through the late overnight, then becoming partly cloudy. Lows in the lower 60s. East winds 5 to 10 miles an hour. Saturday, mostly cloudy through early afternoon. A chance of thunderstorms. A chance of showers through early afternoon, then showers likely late in the afternoon. Highs in the mid-80s. South winds 5 to 10 miles an hour. Chance of rain 70%. For Saturday night, mostly cloudy. Showers likely with a chance of thunderstorms through the late overnight, then a chance of showers with a slight chance of thunderstorms toward daybreak. Humid with lows in the upper 60s. South winds around 5 miles an hour. Chance of rain 70%. Sunday, partly cloudy with a slight chance of thunderstorms. A slight chance of showers through early afternoon, then a chance of showers late in the afternoon. Humid with highs in the mid-80s. South winds around 5 miles an hour, becoming northeast late in the afternoon. Chance of rain 50%. Once again, the forecast for rest of today. Mostly cloudy through early afternoon, then becoming partly cloudy. Not as warm with highs around 80. Northeast winds 5 to 10 miles an hour. Taking a look at the 3 through 7 day forecast for Indianapolis and central Indiana. For Sunday night through Monday night, showers likely with a chance of thunderstorms. Lows around 60. Highs in the mid-70s. Chance of rain 60%. Tuesday, mostly cloudy. A chance of showers through early afternoon, then a slight chance of showers late in the afternoon. Highs around 70. Chance of rain 30%. For Tuesday night, mostly cloudy. Lows in the mid-50s. Wednesday through Thursday, partly cloudy. Highs in the lower 70s. Lows in the mid-50s. The 8 to 14 day outlook for Friday, September 25th through Thursday, October 1st, calls for temperatures to be above normal and precipitation to be below normal. Normal highs for the period are between 70 and 75 degrees, and normal lows are around 50. The normal precipitation total for the 7 days is around 0.75 inches. At 10 a.m., at Indianapolis, it was partly sunny. The temperature was 75 degrees. The dew point 71, and the relative humidity 87%. The wind was east at 12 miles an hour. The barometric pressure was 30.21 inches and rising. Around central Indiana, it was cloudy, with a temperature of 68 at Muncie, 73 at Zionsville, and 74 at Shelbyville. At Eagle Creek Airport, the weather conditions were not available. Elsewhere across Indiana, at Evansville, it was sunny, with a temperature of 84. At Bloomington, it was mostly sunny, with a temperature of 76. At Terre Haute, it was partly sunny, with a temperature of 77. It was cloudy, with a temperature of 66 at South Bend, 66 at Fort Wayne, and 73 at Lafayette. Just outside Indiana, at Dayton, fog was reported, with a temperature of 69. It was mostly sunny, with a temperature of 69 at Chicago, 79 at St. Louis, and 78 at Cincinnati. At Louisville, it was partly sunny, with a temperature of 83. At Champaign, it was cloudy, with a temperature of 73. Once again, at Indianapolis, it was 75 degrees with partly sunny skies. This is All Hazards Radio KEC 74 in Indianapolis. Now a look at your forecast for Indianapolis and central Indiana. Rest of today. Mostly cloudy through early afternoon, then becoming partly cloudy. Not as warm with highs around 80. Northeast winds 5 to 10 miles an hour. For tonight,
mostly clear through the late overnight, then becoming partly cloudy. Lows in the lower 60s. East winds 5 to 10 miles an hour. Saturday, mostly cloudy through early afternoon. A chance of thunderstorms. A chance of showers through early afternoon, then showers likely late in the afternoon. Highs in the mid-80s. South winds 5 to 10 miles an hour. Chance of rain 70%. For Saturday night, mostly cloudy. Showers likely with a chance of thunderstorms through the late overnight, then a chance of showers with a slight chance of thunderstorms toward daybreak. Humid with lows in the upper 60s. South winds around 5 miles an hour. Chance of rain 70%. Sunday, partly cloudy with a slight chance of thunderstorms. A slight chance of showers through early afternoon, then a chance of showers late in the afternoon. Humid with highs in the mid-80s. South winds around 5 miles an hour, becoming northeast late in the afternoon. Chance of rain 50%. Once again, the forecast for rest of today. Mostly cloudy through early afternoon, then becoming partly cloudy. Not as warm with highs around 80. Northeast winds 5 to 10 miles an hour. The current time is 10:24 a.m. Eastern Daylight Time. Taking a look at the 3 through 7 day forecast for Indianapolis and central Indiana. For Sunday night through Monday night, showers likely with a chance of thunderstorms. Lows around 60. Highs in the mid-70s. Chance of rain 60%. Tuesday, mostly cloudy. A chance of showers through early afternoon, then a slight chance of showers late in the afternoon. Highs around 70. Chance of rain 30%. For Tuesday night, mostly cloudy. Lows in the mid-50s. Wednesday through Thursday, partly cloudy. Highs in the lower 70s. Lows in the mid-50s. The 8 to 14 day outlook for Friday, September 25th through Thursday, October 1st, calls for temperatures to be above normal and precipitation to be below normal. Normal highs for the period are between 70 and 75 degrees, and normal lows are around 50. The normal precipitation total for the 7 days is around 0.75 inches. At 10 a.m. at Indianapolis, it was partly sunny. The temperature was 75 degrees, the dew point 71, and the relative humidity 87%. The wind was east at 12 miles an hour. The barometric pressure was 30.21 inches and rising. Around central Indiana, it was cloudy, with a temperature of 68 at Muncie, 73 at Zionsville, and 74 at Shelbyville. At Eagle Creek Airport, the weather conditions were not available. Elsewhere across Indiana, at Evansville, it was sunny, with a temperature of 84. At Bloomington, it was mostly sunny, with a temperature of 76. At Terre Haute, it was partly sunny, with a temperature of 77. It was cloudy, with a temperature of 66 at South Bend, 66 at Fort Wayne, and 73 at Lafayette. Just outside Indiana, at Dayton, fog was reported, with a temperature of 69. It was mostly sunny, with a temperature of 69 at Chicago, 79 at St. Louis, and 78 at Cincinnati. At Louisville, it was partly sunny, with a temperature of 83. At Champaign, it was cloudy, with a temperature of 73. Once again, at Indianapolis, it was 75 degrees with partly sunny skies. This is NOAA All Hazards Radio KEC 74 in Indianapolis. Now we'll look at your forecast for Indianapolis and central Indiana. Rest of today. Mostly cloudy through early afternoon, then becoming partly cloudy. Not as warm with highs around 80. Northeast winds 5 to 10 miles an hour. For tonight, mostly clear through the late overnight, then becoming partly cloudy. Lows in the lower 60s. East winds 5 to 10 miles an hour. Saturday, mostly cloudy through early afternoon. A chance of thunderstorms. A chance of showers through early afternoon, then showers likely late in the afternoon. Highs in the mid-80s. South winds 5 to 10 miles an hour. Chance of rain 70%. For Saturday night, mostly cloudy.
Showers likely with a chance of thunderstorms through the late overnight, then a chance of showers with a slight chance of thunderstorms toward daybreak. Humid with lows in the upper 60s. South winds around 5 miles an hour. Chance of rain 70%. Sunday. Partly cloudy with a slight chance of thunderstorms. A slight chance of showers through early afternoon, then a chance of showers late in the afternoon. Humid with highs in the mid-80s. South winds around 5 miles an hour, becoming northeast late in the afternoon. Chance of rain 50%. Once again, the forecast for rest of today. Mostly cloudy through early afternoon, then becoming partly cloudy. Not as warm with highs around 80. Northeast winds 5 to 10 miles an hour. Taking a look at the 3 through 7 day forecast for Indianapolis and central Indiana. For Sunday night through Monday night, showers likely with a chance of thunderstorms. Lows around 60. Highs in the mid-70s. Chance of rain 60%. Tuesday. Mostly cloudy. A chance of showers through early afternoon, then a slight chance of showers late in the afternoon. Highs around 70. Chance of rain 30%. For Tuesday night. Mostly cloudy. Lows in the mid-50s. Wednesday through Thursday. Partly cloudy. Highs in the lower 70s. Lows in the mid-50s. This is NOAA All Hazards Radio KEC 74 in Indianapolis. Flood watch has expired. The flood watch has expired for portions of central and east central Indiana. Flooding is no longer expected to pose a threat. And now a look at your forecast for Indianapolis and central Indiana. Rest of today. Mostly cloudy through early afternoon, then becoming partly cloudy. Not as warm with highs around 80. Northeast winds 5 to 10 miles an hour. For tonight. Mostly clear through the late overnight, then becoming partly cloudy. Lows in the lower 60s. East winds 5 to 10 miles an hour. Saturday. Mostly cloudy through early afternoon. A chance of thunderstorms. A chance of showers through early afternoon, then showers likely late in the afternoon. Highs in the mid-80s. South winds 5 to 10 miles an hour. Chance of rain 70%. For Saturday night. Mostly cloudy. Showers likely with a chance of thunderstorms through the late overnight, then a chance of showers with a slight chance of thunderstorms toward daybreak. Humid with lows in the upper 60s. South winds around 5 miles an hour. Chance of rain 70%. Sunday. Partly cloudy with a slight chance of thunderstorms. A slight chance of showers through early afternoon, then a chance of showers late in the afternoon. Humid with highs in the mid-80s. South winds around 5 miles an hour, becoming northeast late in the afternoon. Chance of rain 50%. Once again, the forecast for rest of today. Mostly cloudy through early afternoon, then becoming partly cloudy. Not as warm with highs around 80. Northeast winds 5 to 10 miles an hour. Now here is the hazardous weather outlook for central Indiana. For the period today and tonight. Thunderstorms are possible early this morning. Some locations may receive multiple rounds of storms which could lead to flooding. Any storm will be capable of gusty winds and lightning. And now the extended outlook for the period Saturday through Thursday. Chances for thunderstorms will continue for much of the time into early next week. Locally heavy rain is possible with any storm. On Saturday, an isolated strong to marginally severe storm with damaging winds is possible. Spotter information statement. Spotter activation is not anticipated. Taking a look at the 3 through 7 day forecast for Indianapolis and central Indiana. For Sunday night through Monday night, showers likely with a chance of thunderstorms. Lows around 60. Highs in the mid-70s. Chance of rain 60%. Tuesday, mostly cloudy. A chance of showers through early afternoon, then a slight chance of showers late in the afternoon. Highs around 70. Chance of rain 30%. For Tuesday night, mostly cloudy. Lows in the mid-50s. Wednesday through Thursday, partly cloudy.
Highs in the lower 70s. Lows in the 8 to 14 day outlook for Friday, September 25th through Thursday, October 1st, calls for temperatures to be above normal and precipitation to be below normal. Normal highs for the period are between 70 and 75 degrees, and normal lows are around 50. The normal precipitation total for the 7 days is around 0.75 inches. At 10 a.m., at Indianapolis, it was partly sunny. The temperature was 75 degrees, the dew point 71, and the relative humidity 87%. The wind was east at 12 miles an hour. The barometric pressure was 30.21 inches and rising. Around central Indiana, it was cloudy, with a temperature of 68 at Muncie, 73 at Zionsville, and 74 at Shelbyville. At Eagle Creek Air Park, the weather conditions were not available. Elsewhere across Indiana, at Evansville, it was sunny, with a temperature of 84. At Bloomington, it was mostly sunny, with a temperature of 76. At Terre Haute, it was partly sunny, with a temperature of 77. It was cloudy, with a temperature of 66 at South Bend, 66 at Fort Wayne, and 73 at Lafayette. Just outside Indiana, at Dayton, fog was reported, with a temperature of 69. It was mostly sunny, with a temperature of 69 at Chicago, 79 at St. Louis, and 78 at Cincinnati. At Louisville, it was partly sunny, with a temperature of 83. At Champaign, it was cloudy, with a temperature of 73. Once again, at Indianapolis, it was 75 degrees with partly sunny skies. This is NOAA All Hazards Radio KEC 74 in Indianapolis. Flood watch has expired. The flood watch has expired for portions of central and east central Indiana. Flooding is no longer expected to pose a threat. And now a look at your forecast for Indianapolis and central Indiana. Rest of today. Mostly cloudy through early afternoon, then becoming partly cloudy. Not as warm with highs around 80. Northeast winds 5 to 10 miles an hour. For tonight, mostly clear through the late overnight, then becoming partly cloudy. Lows in the lower 60s. East winds 5 to 10 miles an hour. Saturday, mostly cloudy through early afternoon. A chance of thunderstorms. A chance of showers through early afternoon, then showers likely late in the afternoon. Highs in the mid-80s. South winds 5 to 10 miles an hour. Chance of rain 70%. For Saturday night, mostly cloudy. Showers likely with a chance of thunderstorms through the late overnight, then a chance of showers with a slight chance of thunderstorms toward daybreak. Humid with lows in the upper 60s. South winds around 5 miles an hour. Chance of rain 70%. Sunday, partly cloudy with a slight chance of thunderstorms. A slight chance of showers through early afternoon, then a chance of showers late in the afternoon. Humid with highs in the mid-80s. South winds around 5 miles an hour, becoming northeast late in the afternoon. Chance of rain 50%. Once again, the forecast for rest of today. Mostly cloudy through early afternoon, then becoming partly cloudy. Not as warm with highs around 80. Northeast winds 5 to 10 miles an hour. Taking a look at the 3 through 7 day forecast for Indianapolis and central Indiana. For Sunday night through Monday night, showers likely with a chance of thunderstorms. Lows around 60. Highs in the mid-70s. Chance of rain 60%. Tuesday, mostly cloudy. A chance of showers through early afternoon, then a slight chance of showers late in the afternoon. Highs around 70. Chance of rain 30%. For Tuesday night, mostly cloudy. Lows in the mid-50s. Wednesday through Thursday, partly cloudy. Highs in the lower 70s. Lows in the mid-50s. The 8 to 14 day outlook for Friday, September 25th through Thursday, October 1st, calls for temperatures to be above normal and precipitation to be below normal. Normal highs for the period are between 70 and 75 degrees, and normal lows are around 50. The normal precipitation total for the 7 days is around 0.75 inches.
At 10 a.m., at Indianapolis, it was partly sunny. The temperature was 75 degrees, the dew point 71, and the relative humidity 87%. The wind was east at 12 miles an hour. The barometric pressure was 30.21 inches and rising. Around central Indiana, it was cloudy, with a temperature of 68 at Muncie, 73 at Zionsville, and 74 at Shelbyville. At Eagle Creek Airport, the weather conditions were not available. Elsewhere across Indiana, at Evansville, it was sunny, with a temperature of 84. At Bloomington, it was mostly sunny, with a temperature of 76. At Terre Haute, partly sunny, with a temperature of 77. It was cloudy, with a temperature of 66 at South Bend, 66 at Fort Wayne, and 73 at Lafayette. Just outside Indiana, at Dayton, fog was reported, with a temperature of 69. It was mostly sunny, with a temperature of 69 at Chicago, 79 at St. Louis, and 78 at Cincinnati. At Louisville, it was partly sunny, with a temperature of 83. At Champaign, it was cloudy, with a temperature of 73. Once again, at Indianapolis, it was 75 degrees with partly sunny skies. This is NOAA All Hazards Radio KEC 74 in Indianapolis. Flood watch has expired. The flood watch has expired for portions of central and east central Indiana. Flooding is no longer expected to pose a threat. And now a look at your forecast for Indianapolis and central Indiana. Rest of today. Mostly cloudy through early afternoon, then becoming partly cloudy. Not as warm with highs around 80. Northeast winds 5 to 10 miles an hour. For tonight, mostly clear through the late overnight, then becoming partly cloudy. Lows in the lower 60s. East winds 5 to 10 miles an hour. Saturday, mostly cloudy through early afternoon. A chance of thunderstorms. A chance of showers through early afternoon, then showers likely late in the afternoon. Highs in the mid-80s. South winds 5 to 10 miles an hour. Chance of rain 70%. For Saturday night, mostly cloudy. Showers likely with a chance of thunderstorms through the late overnight, and a chance of showers with a slight chance of thunderstorms toward daybreak. Humid with lows in the upper 60s. South winds around 5 miles an hour. Chance of rain 70%. Sunday, partly cloudy with a slight chance of thunderstorms. A slight chance of showers through early afternoon, then a chance of showers late in the afternoon. Humid with highs in the mid-80s. South winds around 5 miles an hour, becoming northeast late in the afternoon. Chance of rain 50%. Once again, the forecast for rest of today. Mostly cloudy through early afternoon, then becoming partly cloudy. Not as warm with highs around 80. Northeast winds 5 to 10 miles an hour. Taking a look at the 3 through 7 day forecast for Indianapolis and central Indiana. For Sunday night through Monday night, showers likely with a chance of thunderstorms. Lows around 60. Highs in the mid-70s. Chance of rain 60%. Tuesday, mostly cloudy. A chance of showers through early afternoon, then a slight chance of showers late in the afternoon. Highs around 70. Chance of rain 30%. For Tuesday night, mostly cloudy. Lows in the mid-50s. Wednesday through Thursday, partly cloudy. Highs in the lower 70s. Lows in the mid-50s. The 8 to 14 day outlook for Friday, September 25th through Thursday, October 1st, calls for temperatures to be above normal and precipitation to be below normal. Normal highs for the period are between 70 and 75 degrees, and normal lows are around 50. The normal precipitation total for the 7 days is around 0.75 inches. At 10 a.m., at Indianapolis, it was partly sunny. The temperature was 75 degrees, the dew point 71, and the relative humidity 87%. The wind was east at 12 miles an hour. The barometric pressure was 30.21 inches and rising. Around central Indiana, it was cloudy, with a temperature of 68 at Muncie, 73 at Zionsville, and 74 at Shelbyville.
and Eagle Creek Airport, the weather conditions were not available. Elsewhere across Indiana, at Evansville, it was sunny, with a temperature of 84. At Bloomington, it was mostly sunny, with a temperature of 76. At Terre Haute, it was partly sunny, with a temperature of 77. It was cloudy, with a temperature of 66 at South Bend, 66 at Fort Wayne, and 73 at Lafayette. Just outside Indiana, at Dayton, fog was reported, with a temperature of 69. It was mostly sunny, with a temperature of 69 at Chicago, 79 at St. Louis, and 78 at Cincinnati. At Louisville, it was partly sunny, with a temperature of 83. At Champaign, it was cloudy, with a temperature of 73. Once again, at Indianapolis, it was 75 degrees with partly sunny skies. This is NOAA All Hazards Radio KEC 74 in Indianapolis. Flood watch has expired. The flood watch has expired for portions of central and east central Indiana. Flooding is no longer expected to pose a threat. Now a look at your forecast for Indianapolis and central Indiana. Rest of today. Mostly cloudy through early afternoon, then becoming partly cloudy. Not as warm with highs around 80. Northeast winds 5 to 10 miles an hour. For tonight. Mostly clear through the late overnight, then becoming partly cloudy. Lows in the lower 60s. East winds 5 to 10 miles an hour. Saturday. Mostly cloudy through early afternoon. A chance of thunderstorms. A chance of showers through early afternoon, then showers likely late in the afternoon. Highs in the mid-80s. South winds 5 to 10 miles an hour. Chance of rain 70%. For Saturday night. Mostly cloudy. Showers likely with a chance of thunderstorms through the late overnight, then a chance of showers with a slight chance of thunderstorms toward daybreak. Humid with lows in the upper 60s. South winds around 5 miles an hour. Chance of rain 70%. Sunday. Partly cloudy with a slight chance of thunderstorms. A slight chance of showers through early afternoon, then a chance of showers late in the afternoon. Humid with highs in the mid-80s. South winds around 5 miles an hour, becoming northeast late in the afternoon. Chance of rain 50%. Once again, the forecast for rest of today. Mostly cloudy through early afternoon, then becoming partly cloudy. Not as warm with highs around 80. Northeast winds 5 to 10 miles an hour. Taking a look at the 3 through 7 day forecast for Indianapolis and central Indiana. For Sunday night through Monday night, showers likely with a chance of thunderstorms. Lows around 60. Highs in the mid-70s. Chance of rain 60%. Tuesday, mostly cloudy. A chance of showers through early afternoon, then a slight chance of showers late in the afternoon. Highs around 70. Chance of rain 30%. For Tuesday night, mostly cloudy. Lows in the mid-50s. Wednesday through Thursday, partly cloudy. Highs in the lower 70s. Lows in the mid-50s. The 8 to 14 day outlook for Friday, September 25th through Thursday, October 1st, calls for temperatures to be above normal and precipitation to be below normal. Normal highs for the period are between 70 and 75 degrees, and normal lows are around 50. The normal precipitation total for the 7 days is around 0.75 inches. At 10 a.m., at Indianapolis, it was partly sunny. The temperature was 75 degrees, the dew point 71, and the relative humidity 87%. The wind was east at 12 miles an hour. The barometric pressure was 30.21 inches and rising. Around central Indiana, it was cloudy, with a temperature of 68 at Muncie, 73 at Zionsville, and 74 at Shelbyville. At Eagle Creek Airport, the weather conditions were not available. Elsewhere across Indiana, at Evansville, it was sunny, with a temperature of 84. At Bloomington, it was mostly sunny, with a temperature of 76. At Terre Haute, it was partly sunny, with a temperature of 77. It was cloudy, with a temperature of 66 at South Bend, 66 at Fort Wayne, and 73 at Lafayette.
just outside Indiana, at Dayton, fog was reported, with a temperature of 69. It was mostly sunny, with a temperature of 69 at Chicago, 79 at St. Louis, and 78 at Cincinnati. At Louisville, it was partly sunny, with a temperature of 83. At Champaign, it was cloudy, with a temperature of 73. Once again, at Indianapolis, it was 75 degrees with partly sunny skies. This is NOAA All Hazards Radio KEC 74 in Indianapolis. Flood watch has expired. The flood watch has expired for portions of central and east central Indiana. Flooding is no longer expected to pose a threat. And now a look at your forecast for Indianapolis and central Indiana. Rest of today. Mostly cloudy through early afternoon, then becoming partly cloudy. Not as warm with highs around 80. Northeast winds 5 to 10 miles an hour. For tonight, mostly clear through the late overnight, then becoming partly cloudy. Lows in the lower 60s. East winds 5 to 10 miles an hour. Saturday, mostly cloudy through early afternoon. A chance of thunderstorms. A chance of showers through early afternoon, then showers likely late in the afternoon. Highs in the mid-80s. South winds 5 to 10 miles an hour. Chance of rain 70%. For Saturday night, mostly cloudy. Showers likely with a chance of thunderstorms through the late overnight, then a chance of showers with a slight chance of thunderstorms toward daybreak. Humid with lows in the upper 60s. South winds around 5 miles an hour. Chance of rain 70%. Sunday, partly cloudy with a slight chance of thunderstorms. A slight chance of showers through early afternoon, then a chance of showers late in the afternoon. Humid with highs in the mid-80s. South winds around 5 miles an hour, becoming northeast late in the afternoon. Chance of rain 50%. Once again, the forecast for rest of today. Mostly cloudy through early afternoon, then becoming partly cloudy. Not as warm with highs around 80. Northeast winds 5 to 10 miles an hour. Taking a look at the 3 through 7 day forecast for Indianapolis and central Indiana. For Sunday night through Monday night, showers likely with a chance of thunderstorms. Lows around 60. Highs in the mid-70s. Chance of rain 60%. Tuesday, mostly cloudy. A chance of showers through early afternoon, then a slight chance of showers late in the afternoon. Highs around 70. Chance of rain 30%. For Tuesday night, mostly cloudy. Lows in the mid-50s. Wednesday through Thursday, partly cloudy. Highs in the lower 70s. Lows in the mid-50s. Now here is the hazardous weather outlook for central Indiana. For the period today and tonight, thunderstorms are possible early this morning. Some locations may receive multiple rounds of storms which could lead to flooding. Any storm will also be capable of gusty winds and lightning. And now the extended outlook for the period Saturday through Thursday, chances for thunderstorms will continue for much of the time into early next week. Locally heavy rain is possible with any storm. On Saturday, an isolated strong to marginally severe storm with damaging winds is possible. Spotter information statement, spotter activation is not anticipated. The 8 to 14 day outlook for Friday, September 25th through Thursday, October 1st, calls for temperatures to be above normal and precipitation to be below normal. Normal highs for the period are between 70 and 75 degrees, and normal lows are around 50. The normal precipitation total for the 7 days is around 0.75 inches. At 10 a.m., at Indianapolis, it was partly sunny. The temperature was 75 degrees, the dew point 71, and the relative humidity 87%. The wind was east at 12 miles an hour. The barometric pressure was 30.21 inches and rising. Around central Indiana, it was cloudy, with a temperature of 68 at Muncie, 73 at Zionsville, and 74 at Shelbyville. At Eagle Creek Air Park, the weather conditions were not available. Elsewhere across Indiana, at Evansville, it was sunny, with a temperature of 84.
At Bloomington, it was mostly sunny, with a temperature of 76. At Terre Haute, it was partly sunny, with a temperature of 77. It was cloudy, with a temperature of 66 at South Bend, 66 at Fort Wayne, and 73 at Lafayette. Just outside Indiana, at Dayton, fog was reported, with a temperature of 69. It was mostly sunny, with a temperature of 69 at Chicago, 79 at St. Louis, and 78 at Cincinnati. At Louisville, it was partly sunny, with a temperature of 83. At Champaign, it was cloudy, with a temperature of 73. Once again, at Indianapolis, it was 75 degrees with partly sunny skies. All Hazards Radio KEC 74 in Indianapolis. Flood watch has expired. The flood watch has expired for portions of central and east central Indiana. Flooding is no longer expected to pose a threat. And now a look at your forecast for Indianapolis and central Indiana. Rest of today. Mostly cloudy through early afternoon, then becoming partly cloudy. Not as warm with highs around 80. Northeast winds 5 to 10 miles an hour. For tonight, mostly clear through the late overnight, then becoming partly cloudy. Lows in the lower 60s. East winds 5 to 10 miles an hour. Saturday, mostly cloudy through early afternoon. A chance of thunderstorms. A chance of showers through early afternoon, then showers likely late in the afternoon. Highs in the mid-80s. South winds 5 to 10 miles an hour. Chance of rain 70%. For Saturday night, mostly cloudy. Showers likely with a chance of thunderstorms through the late overnight, then a chance of showers with a slight chance of thunderstorms toward daybreak. Humid with lows in the upper 60s. South winds around 5 miles an hour. Chance of rain 70%. Sunday, partly cloudy with a slight chance of thunderstorms. A slight chance of showers through early afternoon, then a chance of showers late in the afternoon. Humid with highs in the mid-80s. South winds around 5 miles an hour, becoming northeast late in the afternoon. Chance of rain 50%. Once again, the forecast for rest of today. Mostly cloudy through early afternoon, then becoming partly cloudy. Not as warm with highs around 80. Northeast winds 5 to 10 miles an hour. Taking a look at the 3 through 7 day forecast for Indianapolis and central Indiana. For Sunday night through Monday night, showers likely with a chance of thunderstorms. Lows around 60. Highs in the mid-70s. Chance of rain 60%. Tuesday, mostly cloudy. A chance of showers through early afternoon, then a slight chance of showers late in the afternoon. Highs around 70. Chance of rain 30%. For Tuesday night, mostly cloudy. Lows in the mid-50s. Wednesday through Thursday, partly cloudy. Highs in the lower 70s. Lows in the mid-50s. The 8 to 14 day outlook for Friday, September 25th through Thursday, October 1st, calls for temperatures to be above normal and precipitation to be below normal. Normal highs for the period are between 70 and 75 degrees, and normal lows are around 50. The normal precipitation total for the 7 days is around 0.75 inches. The current time is 10:56 a.m. Eastern Daylight Time. 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Now a look at your forecast for Indianapolis and central Indiana. Rest of today. Mostly cloudy through early afternoon, then becoming partly cloudy. Not as warm with highs around 80. Northeast winds 5 to 10 miles an hour. For tonight, mostly clear through the late overnight, then becoming partly cloudy. Lows in the lower 60s. East winds 5 to 10 miles an hour. Saturday, mostly cloudy through early afternoon. A chance of thunderstorms. A chance of showers through early afternoon, then showers likely late in the afternoon. Highs in the mid-80s. South winds 5 to 10 miles an hour. Chance of rain 70%. For Saturday night, mostly cloudy. Showers likely with a chance of thunderstorms through the late overnight,
then a chance of showers with a slight chance of thunderstorms toward daybreak. Humid with lows in the upper 60s. South winds around 5 miles an hour. Chance of rain 70%. Sunday. Partly cloudy with a slight chance of thunderstorms. A slight chance of showers through early afternoon, then a chance of showers late in the afternoon. Humid with highs in the mid-80s. South winds around 5 miles an hour, becoming northeast late in the afternoon. Chance of rain 50%. Once again, the forecast for rest of today. Mostly cloudy through early afternoon, then becoming partly cloudy. Not as warm with highs around 80. Northeast winds 5 to 10 miles an hour. Taking a look at the 3 through 7 day forecast for Indianapolis and central Indiana. For Sunday night through Monday night, showers likely with a chance of thunderstorms. Lows around 60. Highs in the mid-70s. Chance of rain 60%. Tuesday. Mostly cloudy. A chance of showers through early afternoon. Then a slight chance of showers late in the afternoon. Highs around 70. Chance of rain 30%. For Tuesday night. Mostly cloudy. Lows in the mid-50s. Wednesday through Thursday. Partly cloudy. Highs in the lower 70s. Lows in the mid-50s. The 8 to 14 day outlook for Friday, September 25th through Thursday, October 1st, calls for temperatures to be above normal and precipitation to be below normal. Normal highs for the period are between 70 and 75 degrees, and normal lows are around 50. The normal precipitation total for the 7 days is around 0.75 inches. At 10 a.m. at Indianapolis, it was partly sunny. The temperature was 75 degrees, the dew point 71, and the relative humidity 87%. The wind was east at 12 miles an hour. The barometric pressure was 30.21 inches and rising. Around central Indiana, it was cloudy, with a temperature of 68 at Muncie, 73 at Zionsville, and 74 at Shelbyville. At Eagle Creek Airpark, the weather conditions were not available. Elsewhere across Indiana, at Evansville, it was sunny, with a temperature of 84. At Bloomington, it was mostly sunny, with a temperature of 76. At Terre Haute, it was partly sunny, with a temperature of 77. It was cloudy, with a temperature of 66 at South Bend, 66 at Fort Wayne, and 73 at Lafayette. Just outside Indiana, at Dayton, fog was reported, with a temperature of 69. It was mostly sunny, with a temperature of 69 at Chicago, 79 at St. Louis, and 78 at Cincinnati. At Louisville, it was partly sunny, with a temperature of 83. At Champaign, it was cloudy, with a temperature of 73. Once again, at Indianapolis, it was 75 degrees with partly sunny skies. This is NOAA All Hazards Radio KEC 74 in Indianapolis. And now a look at your forecast for Indianapolis and central Indiana. Rest of today. Mostly cloudy through early afternoon, then becoming partly cloudy. Not as warm with highs around 80. Northeast winds 5 to 10 miles an hour. For tonight, mostly clear through the late overnight, then becoming partly cloudy. Lows in the lower 60s. East winds 5 to 10 miles an hour. Saturday, mostly cloudy through early afternoon. A chance of thunderstorms. A chance of showers through early afternoon, then showers likely late in the afternoon. Highs in the mid-80s. South winds 5 to 10 miles an hour. Chance of rain 70%. For Saturday night, mostly cloudy. Showers likely with a chance of thunderstorms through the late overnight, then a chance of showers with a slight chance of thunderstorms toward daybreak. Humid with lows in the upper 60s. South winds around 5 miles an hour. Chance of rain 70%. Sunday, partly cloudy with a slight chance of thunderstorms. A slight chance of showers through early afternoon, then a chance of showers late in the afternoon. Humid with highs in the mid-80s. South winds around 5 miles an hour, becoming northeast late in the afternoon. Chance of rain 50%. Once again, the forecast for rest of today.
mostly cloudy through early afternoon, then becoming partly cloudy. Not as warm with highs around 80. Northeast winds 5 to 10 miles an hour. Taking a look at the 3-7 day forecast for Indianapolis and central Indiana. For Sunday night through Monday night, showers likely with a chance of thunderstorms. Lows around 60. Highs in the mid-70s. Chance of rain 60%. Tuesday, mostly cloudy. A chance of showers through early afternoon, then a slight chance of showers late in the afternoon. Highs around 70. Chance of rain 30%. For Tuesday night, mostly cloudy. Lows in the mid-50s. Wednesday through Thursday, partly cloudy. Highs in the lower 70s. Lows in the mid-50s. Outlook for Friday, September 25th through Thursday, October 1st, calls for temperatures to be above normal and precipitation to be below normal. Normal highs for the period are between 70 and 75 degrees, and normal lows are around 50. The normal precipitation total for the 7 days is around 0.75 inches. At 10 a.m., at Indianapolis, it was partly sunny. The temperature was 75 degrees, the dew point 71, and the relative humidity 87%. The wind was east at 12 miles an hour. The barometric pressure was 30.21 inches and rising. Around central Indiana, it was cloudy, with a temperature of 68 at Muncie, 73 at Zionsville, and 74 at Shelbyville. At Eagle Creek Air Park, the weather conditions were not available. Elsewhere across Indiana, at Evansville, it was sunny, with a temperature of 84. At Bloomington, it was mostly sunny, with a temperature of 76. At Terre Haute, it was partly sunny, with a temperature of 77. It was cloudy, with a temperature of 66 at South Bend, 66 at Fort Wayne, and 73 at Lafayette. Just outside Indiana, at Dayton, fog was reported, with a temperature of 69. It was mostly sunny, with a temperature of 69 at Chicago, 79 at St. Louis, and 78 at Cincinnati. At Louisville, it was partly sunny, with a temperature of 83. At Champaign, it was cloudy, with a temperature of 73. Once again, at Indianapolis, it was 75 degrees with partly sunny skies. This is NOAA All Hazards Radio KEC 74 in Indianapolis. Now a look at your forecast for Indianapolis and central Indiana. Rest of today. Mostly cloudy through early afternoon, then becoming partly cloudy. Not as warm with highs around 80. Northeast winds 5 to 10 miles an hour. For tonight. Mostly clear through the late overnight, then becoming partly cloudy. Lows in the lower 60s. East winds 5 to 10 miles an hour. Saturday. Mostly cloudy through early afternoon. A chance of thunderstorms. A chance of showers through early afternoon, then showers likely late in the afternoon. Highs in the mid-80s. South winds 5 to 10 miles an hour. Chance of rain 70%. For Saturday night. Mostly cloudy. Showers likely with a chance of thunderstorms through the late overnight, then a chance of showers with a slight chance of thunderstorms toward daybreak. Humid with lows in the upper 60s. South winds around 5 miles an hour. Chance of rain 70%. Sunday. Partly cloudy with a slight chance of thunderstorms. A slight chance of showers through early afternoon, then a chance of showers late in the afternoon. Humid with highs in the mid-80s. South winds around 5 miles an hour, becoming northeast late in the afternoon. Chance of rain 50%. Once again, the forecast for rest of today. Mostly cloudy through early afternoon, then becoming partly cloudy. Not as warm with highs around 80. Northeast winds 5 to 10 miles an hour. Taking a look at the 3-7 day forecast for Indianapolis and central Indiana. For Sunday night through Monday night, showers likely with a chance of thunderstorms. Lows around 60. Highs in the mid-70s. Chance of rain 60%. Tuesday, mostly cloudy. A chance of showers through early afternoon, then a slight chance of showers late in the afternoon. Highs around 70.
chance of rain 30%. For Tuesday night, mostly cloudy. Lows in the mid-50s. Wednesday through Thursday, partly cloudy.

The temperature was 75 degrees, the dew point 71, and the relative humidity 87%. The wind was east at 12 miles an hour. The barometric pressure was 30.21 inches and rising. Around central Indiana, it was cloudy, with a temperature of 68 at Muncie, 73 at Zionsville, and 74 at Shelbyville. At Eagle Creek Air Park, the weather conditions were not available. Elsewhere across Indiana, at Evansville, it was sunny, with a temperature of 84. At Bloomington, it was mostly sunny, with a temperature of 76. At Terre Haute, it was partly sunny, with a temperature of 77. It was cloudy, with a temperature of 66 at South Bend, 66 at Fort Wayne, and 73 at Lafayette. Just outside Indiana, at Dayton, fog was reported, with a temperature of 69. It was mostly sunny, with a temperature of 69 at Chicago, 79 at St. Louis, and 78 at Cincinnati. At Louisville, it was partly sunny, with a temperature of 83. At Champaign, it was cloudy, with a temperature of 73. Once again, at Indianapolis, it was 75 degrees with partly sunny skies. This is NOAA All Hazards Radio KEC 74 in Indianapolis. Now a look at your forecast for Indianapolis and central Indiana. Rest of today. Mostly cloudy through early afternoon, then becoming partly cloudy. Not as warm with highs around 80. Northeast winds 5 to 10 miles an hour. For tonight. Mostly clear through the late overnight, then becoming partly cloudy. Lows in the lower 60s. East winds 5 to 10 miles an hour. Saturday. Mostly cloudy through early afternoon. A chance of thunderstorms. A chance of showers through early afternoon, then showers likely late in the afternoon. Highs in the mid-80s. South winds 5 to 10 miles an hour. Chance of rain 70%. For Saturday night. Mostly cloudy. Showers likely with a chance of thunderstorms through the late overnight, then a chance of showers with a slight chance of thunderstorms toward daybreak. Humid with lows in the upper 60s. South winds around 5 miles an hour. Chance of rain 70%. Sunday. Partly cloudy with a slight chance of thunderstorms. A slight chance of showers through early afternoon, then a chance of showers late in the afternoon. Humid with highs in the mid-80s. South winds around 5 miles an hour, becoming northeast late in the afternoon. Chance of rain 50%. Once again, the forecast for rest of today. Mostly cloudy through early afternoon, then becoming partly cloudy. Not as warm with highs around 80. Northeast winds 5 to 10 miles an hour. Now here is the hazardous weather outlook for central Indiana. For the period today and tonight. Thunderstorms are possible early this morning. Some locations may receive multiple rounds of storms which could lead to flooding. Any storm will also be capable of gusty winds and lightning. And now the extended outlook for the period Saturday through Thursday. Chances for thunderstorms will continue for much of the time into early next week. Locally heavy rain is possible with any storm. On Saturday, an isolated strong to marginally severe storm with damaging winds is possible. Spotter information statement, spotter activation is not anticipated. Taking a look at the 3-7 day forecast for Indianapolis and central Indiana. For Sunday night through Monday night, showers likely with a chance of thunderstorms. Lows around 60. Highs in the mid-70s. Chance of rain 60%. Tuesday, mostly cloudy. A chance of showers through early afternoon, then a slight chance of showers late in the afternoon. Highs around 70. Chance of rain 30%. For Tuesday night, mostly cloudy. Lows in the mid-50s. Wednesday through Thursday, partly cloudy. Highs in the lower 70s. Lows in the mid-50s. The 8 to 14 day outlook for Friday, September 25th through Thursday, October 1st, calls for temperatures to be above normal and precipitation to be below normal. Normal highs for the period are between 70 and 75 degrees, and normal lows are around 50. The normal precipitation total for the 7 days is around 0.75 inches. At 11 a.m., at

Indianapolis, it was partly sunny. The temperature was 77 degrees, the dew point 71, and the relative humidity 82%. The wind was northeast at 9 miles an hour. The barometric pressure was 30.21 inches and steady. Around central Indiana, it was 75 at Eagle Creek Air Park. It was cloudy, with a temperature of 69 at Muncie, 73 at Zionsville, and 75 at Shelbyville. Elsewhere across Indiana, it was sunny, with a temperature of 81 at Terre Haute and 89 at Evansville. It was mostly sunny, with a temperature of 69 at South Bend and 79 at Bloomington. It was cloudy, with a temperature of 66 at Fort Wayne and 73 at Lafayette. Just outside Indiana, at Dayton, fog was reported, with a temperature of 68. It was mostly sunny, with a temperature of 83 at St. Louis and 84 at Louisville. At Chicago, it was partly sunny, with a temperature of 69. It was cloudy, with a temperature of 74 at Champaign and 78 at Cincinnati. Once again, at Indianapolis, it was 77 degrees with partly sunny skies. This is NOAA All Hazards Radio KEC 74 in Indianapolis. Now a look at your forecast for Indianapolis and central Indiana. Rest of today. Mostly cloudy through early afternoon, then becoming partly cloudy. Not as warm with highs around 80. Northeast winds 5 to 10 miles an hour. For tonight. Mostly clear through the late overnight, then becoming partly cloudy. Lows in the lower 60s. East winds 5 to 10 miles an hour. Saturday. Mostly cloudy through early afternoon. A chance of thunderstorms. A chance of showers through early afternoon, then showers likely late in the afternoon. Highs in the mid-80s. South winds 5 to 10 miles an hour. Chance of rain 70%. For Saturday night. Mostly cloudy. Showers likely with a chance of thunderstorms through the late overnight, then a chance of showers with a slight chance of thunderstorms toward daybreak. Humid with lows in the upper 60s. South winds around 5 miles an hour. Chance of rain 70%. Sunday. Partly cloudy with a slight chance of thunderstorms. A slight chance of showers through early afternoon, then a chance of showers late in the afternoon. Humid with highs in the mid-80s. South winds around 5 miles an hour, becoming northeast late in the afternoon. Chance of rain 50%. Once again, the forecast for rest of today. Mostly cloudy through early afternoon, then becoming partly cloudy. Not as warm with highs around 80. Northeast winds 5 to 10 miles an hour. Taking a look at the 3 through 7 day forecast for Indianapolis and central Indiana. For Sunday night through Monday night. Showers likely with a chance of thunderstorms. Lows around 60. Highs in the mid-70s. Chance of rain 60%. Tuesday. Mostly cloudy. A chance of showers through early afternoon, then a slight chance of showers late in the afternoon. Highs around 70. Chance of rain 30%. For Tuesday night. Mostly cloudy. Lows in the mid-50s. Wednesday through Thursday. Partly cloudy. Highs in the lower 70s. Lows in the mid-50s. The 8 to 14 day outlook for Friday, September 25th through Thursday, October 1st, calls for temperatures to be above normal and precipitation to be below normal. Normal highs for the period are between 70 and 75 degrees, and normal lows are around 50. The normal precipitation total for the 7 days is around 0.75 inches. At 11 a.m., at Indianapolis, it was partly sunny. The temperature was 77 degrees, the dew point 71, and the relative humidity 82%. The wind was northeast at 9 miles an hour. The barometric pressure was 30.21 inches and steady. Around central Indiana, it was 75 at Eagle Creek Air Park. It was cloudy, with a temperature of 69 at Muncie, 73 at Zionsville, and 75 at Shelbyville. Elsewhere across Indiana, it was sunny, with a temperature of 81 at Terre Haute and 89 at Evansville. It was mostly sunny, with a temperature of 69 at South Bend and 79 at Bloomington.
It was cloudy, with a temperature of 66 at Fort Wayne and 73 at Lafayette. Just outside Indiana, at Dayton, fog was reported, with a temperature of 68. It was mostly sunny, with a temperature of 83 at St. Louis and 84 at Louisville. At Chicago, it was partly sunny, with a temperature of 69. It was cloudy, with a temperature of 74 at Champaign and 78 at Cincinnati. Once again, at Indianapolis, it was 77 degrees with partly sunny skies. This is NOAA All Hazards Radio KEC 74 in Indianapolis. Now a look at your forecast for Indianapolis and central Indiana. Rest of today. Mostly cloudy through early afternoon, then becoming partly cloudy. Not as warm with highs around 80. Northeast winds 5 to 10 miles an hour. For tonight. Mostly clear through the late overnight, then becoming partly cloudy. Lows in the lower 60s. East winds 5 to 10 miles an hour. Saturday. Mostly cloudy through early afternoon. A chance of thunderstorms. A chance of showers through early afternoon, then showers likely late in the afternoon. Highs in the mid-80s. South winds 5 to 10 miles an hour. Chance of rain 70%. For Saturday night. Mostly cloudy. Showers likely with a chance of thunderstorms through the late overnight, then a chance of showers with a slight chance of thunderstorms toward daybreak. Humid with lows in the upper 60s. South winds around 5 miles an hour. Chance of rain 70%. Sunday. Partly cloudy with a slight chance of thunderstorms. A slight chance of showers through early afternoon, then a chance of showers late in the afternoon. Humid with highs in the mid-80s. South winds around 5 miles an hour, becoming northeast late in the afternoon. Chance of rain 50%. Once again, the forecast for rest of today. Mostly cloudy through early afternoon, then becoming partly cloudy. Not as warm with highs around 80. Northeast winds 5 to 10 miles an hour. Taking a look at the 3 through 7 day forecast for Indianapolis and central Indiana. For Sunday night through Monday night. Showers likely with a chance of thunderstorms. Lows around 60. Highs in the mid-70s. Chance of rain 60%. Tuesday. Mostly cloudy. A chance of showers through early afternoon. Then a slight chance of showers late in the afternoon. Highs around 70. Chance of rain 30%. For Tuesday night. Mostly cloudy. Lows in the mid-50s. Wednesday through Thursday. Partly cloudy. Highs in the lower 70s. Lows in the mid-50s. The 8 to 14 day outlook for Friday, September 25th through Thursday, October 1st, calls for temperatures to be above normal and precipitation to be below normal. Normal highs for the period are between 70 and 75 degrees, and normal lows are around 50. The normal precipitation total for the 7 days is around 0.75 inches. At 11 a.m., at Indianapolis, it was partly sunny. The temperature was 77 degrees, the dew point 71, and the relative humidity 82%. The wind was northeast at 9 miles an hour. The barometric pressure was 30.21 inches and steady. Around central Indiana, it was 75 at Eagle Creek Air Park. It was cloudy, with a temperature of 69 at Muncie, 73 at Zionsville, and 75 at Shelbyville. Elsewhere across Indiana, it was sunny, with a temperature of 81 at Terre Haute, and 89 at Evansville. It was mostly sunny, with a temperature of 69 at South Bend, and 79 at Bloomington. It was cloudy, with a temperature of 66 at Fort Wayne, and 73 at Lafayette. Just outside Indiana, at Dayton, fog was reported, with a temperature of 68. It was mostly sunny, with a temperature of 83 at St. Louis, and 84 at Louisville. At Chicago, it was partly sunny, with a temperature of 69. It was cloudy, with a temperature of 74 at Champaign, and 78 at Cincinnati. Once again, at Indianapolis, it was 77 degrees with partly sunny skies. The current time is 11:23 a.m. Eastern Daylight Time.
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And now a look at your forecast for Indianapolis and central Indiana. Rest of today. Mostly cloudy through early afternoon, then becoming partly cloudy. Not as warm with highs around 80. Northeast winds 5 to 10 miles an hour. For tonight. Mostly clear through the late overnight, then becoming partly cloudy. Lows in the lower 60s. East winds 5 to 10 miles an hour. Saturday. Mostly cloudy through early afternoon. A chance of thunderstorms. A chance of showers through early afternoon, then showers likely late in the afternoon. Highs in the mid-80s. South winds 5 to 10 miles an hour. Chance of rain 70%. For Saturday night. Mostly cloudy. Showers likely with a chance of thunderstorms through the late overnight, then chance of showers with a slight chance of thunderstorms toward daybreak. Humid with lows in the upper 60s. South winds around 5 miles an hour. Chance of rain 70%. Sunday. Partly cloudy with a slight chance of thunderstorms. A slight chance of showers through early afternoon, then a chance of showers late in the afternoon. Humid with highs in the mid-80s. South winds around 5 miles an hour, becoming northeast late in the afternoon. Chance of rain 50%. Once again, the forecast for rest of today. Mostly cloudy through early afternoon, then becoming partly cloudy. Not as warm with highs around 80. Northeast winds 5 to 10 miles an hour. Taking a look at the 3 through 7 day forecast for Indianapolis and central Indiana. For Sunday night through Monday night. Showers likely with a chance of thunderstorms. Lows around 60. Highs in the mid-70s. Chance of rain 60%. Tuesday. Mostly cloudy. A chance of showers through early afternoon. Then a slight chance of showers late in the afternoon. Highs around 70. Chance of rain 30%. For Tuesday night. Mostly cloudy. Lows in the mid-50s. Wednesday through Thursday. Partly cloudy. Highs in the lower 70s. Lows in the mid-50s. The 8 to 14 day outlook for Friday, September 25th through Thursday, October 1st, calls for temperatures to be above normal and precipitation to be below normal. Normal highs for the period are between 70 and 75 degrees, and normal lows are around 50. The normal precipitation total for the 7 days is around 0.75 inches. At 11 a.m., at Indianapolis, it was partly sunny. The temperature was 77 degrees, the dew point 71, and the relative humidity 82%. The wind was northeast at 9 miles an hour. The barometric pressure was 30.21 inches and steady. Around central Indiana, it was 75 at Eagle Creek Air Park. It was cloudy, with a temperature of 69 at Muncie, 73 at Zionsville, and 75 at Shelbyville. Elsewhere across Indiana, it was sunny, with a temperature of 81 at Terre Haute, and 89 at Evansville. It was mostly sunny, with a temperature of 69 at South Bend, and 79 at Bloomington. It was cloudy, with a temperature of 66 at Fort Wayne, and 73 at Lafayette. Just outside Indiana, at Dayton, fog was reported, with a temperature of 68. It was mostly sunny, with a temperature of 83 at St. Louis, and 84 at Louisville. At Chicago, it was partly sunny, with a temperature of 69. It was cloudy, with a temperature of 74 at Champaign, and 78 at Cincinnati. Once again, at Indianapolis, it was 77 degrees with partly sunny skies. This is NOAA All Hazards Radio KEC 74 in Indianapolis. And now a look at your forecast for Indianapolis and central Indiana. Rest of today. Mostly cloudy through early afternoon, then becoming partly cloudy. Not as warm with highs around 80. Northeast winds 5 to 10 miles an hour. For tonight. Mostly clear through the late overnight, then becoming partly cloudy. Lows in the lower 60s. East winds 5 to 10 miles an hour. Saturday. Mostly cloudy through early afternoon. A chance of thunderstorms.
A chance of showers through early afternoon, then showers likely late in the afternoon. Highs in the mid-80s. South winds 5 to 10 miles an hour. Chance of rain 70%. For Saturday night, mostly cloudy. Showers likely with a chance of thunderstorms through the late overnight, then a chance of showers with a slight chance of thunderstorms toward daybreak. Humid with lows in the upper 60s. South winds around 5 miles an hour. Chance of rain 70%. Sunday, partly cloudy with a slight chance of thunderstorms. A slight chance of showers through early afternoon, then a chance of showers late in the afternoon. Humid with highs in the mid-80s. South winds around 5 miles an hour, becoming northeast late in the afternoon. Chance of rain 50%. Once again, the forecast for rest of today. Mostly cloudy through early afternoon, then becoming partly cloudy. Not as warm with highs around 80. Northeast winds 5 to 10 miles an hour. Taking a look at the 3 through 7 day forecast for Indianapolis and central Indiana. For Sunday night through Monday night, showers likely with a chance of thunderstorms. Lows around 60. Highs in the mid-70s. Chance of rain 60%. Tuesday, mostly cloudy. A chance of showers through early afternoon, then a slight chance of showers late in the afternoon. Highs around 70. Chance of rain 30%. For Tuesday night, mostly cloudy. Lows in the mid-50s. Wednesday through Thursday, partly cloudy. Highs in the lower 70s. Lows in the mid-50s. The outlook for Friday, September 25th through Thursday, October 1st, calls for temperatures to be above normal and precipitation to be below normal. Normal highs for the period are between 70 and 75 degrees, and normal lows are around 50. The normal precipitation total for the 7 days is around 0.75 inches. At 11 a.m., at Indianapolis, it was partly sunny. The temperature was 77 degrees, the dew point 71, and the relative humidity 82%. The wind was northeast at 9 miles an hour. The barometric pressure was 30.21 inches and steady. Around central Indiana, it was 75 at Eagle Creek Air Park. It was cloudy, with a temperature of 69 at Muncie, 73 at Zionsville, and 75 at Shelbyville. Elsewhere across Indiana, it was sunny, with a temperature of 81 at Terre Haute, and 89 at Evansville. It was mostly sunny, with a temperature of 69 at South Bend, and 79 at Bloomington. It was cloudy, with a temperature of 66 at Fort Wayne, and 73 at Lafayette. Just outside Indiana, at Dayton, fog was reported, with a temperature of 68. It was mostly sunny, with a temperature of 83 at St. Louis, and 84 at Louisville. At Chicago, it was partly sunny, with a temperature of 69. It was cloudy, with a temperature of 74 at Champaign, and 78 at Cincinnati. Once again, at Indianapolis, it was 77 degrees with partly sunny skies. Now here is the hazardous weather outlook for central Indiana. For the period today and tonight, thunderstorms are possible early this morning. Some locations may receive multiple rounds of storms which could lead to flooding. Any storm will also be capable of gusty winds and lightning. And now the extent outlook for the period Saturday through Thursday, chances for thunderstorms will continue for much of the time into early next week. Locally heavy rain is possible with any storm. On Saturday, an isolated strong to marginally severe storm with damaging winds is possible. Spotter information statement, spotter activation is not anticipated. This is NOAA All Hazards Radio KEC 74 in Indianapolis. Now a look at your forecast for Indianapolis and central Indiana. Rest of today. Mostly cloudy through early afternoon, then becoming partly cloudy. Not as warm with highs around 80. Northeast winds 5 to 10 miles an hour. For tonight, mostly clear through the late overnight, then becoming partly cloudy. Lows in the lower 60s. East winds 5 to 10 miles an hour. Saturday, mostly cloudy through early afternoon. A chance of thunderstorms.
A chance of showers through early afternoon, then showers likely late in the afternoon. Highs in the mid-80s. South winds 5 to 10 miles an hour. Chance of rain 70%. For Saturday night, mostly cloudy. Showers likely with a chance of thunderstorms through the late overnight, then a chance of showers with a slight chance of thunderstorms toward daybreak. Humid with lows in the upper 60s. South winds around 5 miles an hour. Chance of rain 70%. Sunday, partly cloudy with a slight chance of thunderstorms. A slight chance of showers through early afternoon, then a chance of showers late in the afternoon. Humid with highs in the mid-80s. South winds around 5 miles an hour, becoming northeast late in the afternoon. Chance of rain 50%. Once again, the forecast for rest of today. Mostly cloudy through early afternoon, then becoming partly cloudy. Not as warm with highs around 80. Northeast winds 5 to 10 miles an hour. Taking a look at the 3 through 7 day forecast for Indianapolis and central Indiana. For Sunday night through Monday night, showers likely with a chance of thunderstorms. Lows around 60. Highs in the mid-70s. Chance of rain 60%. Tuesday, mostly cloudy. A chance of showers through early afternoon, then a slight chance of showers late in the afternoon. Highs around 70. Chance of rain 30%. For Tuesday night, mostly cloudy. Lows in the mid-50s. Wednesday through Thursday, partly cloudy. Highs in the lower 70s. Lows in the mid-50s. The 8 to 14 day outlook for Friday, September 25th through Thursday, October 1st, calls for temperatures to be above normal and precipitation to be below normal. Normal highs for the period are between 70 and 75 degrees, and normal lows are around 50. The normal precipitation total for the 7 days is around 0.75 inches. At 11 a.m., at Indianapolis, it was partly sunny. The temperature was 77 degrees, the dew point 71, and the relative humidity 82%. The wind was northeast at 9 miles an hour. The barometric pressure was 30.21 inches and steady. Around central Indiana, it was 75 at Eagle Creek Air Park. It was cloudy, with a temperature of 69 at Muncie, 73 at Zionsville, and 75 at Shelbyville. Elsewhere across Indiana, it was sunny, with a temperature of 81 at Terre Haute, and 89 at Evansville. It was mostly sunny, with a temperature of 69 at South Bend, and 79 at Bloomington. It was cloudy, with a temperature of 66 at Fort Wayne, and 73 at Lafayette. Just outside Indiana, at Dayton, fog was reported, with a temperature of 68. It was mostly sunny, with a temperature of 83 at St. Louis, and 84 at Louisville. At Chicago, it was partly sunny, with a temperature of 69. It was cloudy, with a temperature of 74 at Champaign, and 78 at Cincinnati. Once again, at Indianapolis, it was 77 degrees with partly sunny skies. This is NOAA All Hazards Radio KEC 74 in Indianapolis. Now a look at your forecast for Indianapolis and central Indiana. Rest of today. Mostly cloudy through early afternoon, then becoming partly cloudy. Not as warm with highs around 80. Northeast winds 5 to 10 miles an hour. For tonight, mostly clear through the late overnight, then becoming partly cloudy. Lows in the lower 60s. East winds 5 to 10 miles an hour. Saturday, mostly cloudy through early afternoon. A chance of thunderstorms. A chance of showers through early afternoon, then showers likely late in the afternoon. Highs in the mid-80s. South winds 5 to 10 miles an hour. Chance of rain 70%. For Saturday night, mostly cloudy. Showers likely with a chance of thunderstorms through the late overnight, then a chance of showers with a slight chance of thunderstorms toward daybreak. Humid with lows in the upper 60s. South winds around 5 miles an hour. Chance of rain 70%. Sunday, partly cloudy with a slight chance of thunderstorms. A slight chance of showers through early afternoon, then a chance of showers late in the afternoon.
humid with highs in the mid-80s. South winds around 5 miles an hour, becoming northeast late in the afternoon. Chance of rain 50%. Once again, the forecast for rest of today. Mostly cloudy through early afternoon, then becoming partly cloudy. Not as warm with highs around 80. Northeast winds 5 to 10 miles an hour. The current time is 11:38 a.m. Eastern Daylight Time. Taking a look at the 3-7 day forecast for Indianapolis and central Indiana. For Sunday night through Monday night, showers likely with a chance of thunderstorms. Lows around 60. Highs in the mid-70s. Chance of rain 60%. Tuesday, mostly cloudy. A chance of showers through early afternoon, then a slight chance of showers late in the afternoon. Highs around 70. Chance of rain 30%. For Tuesday night, mostly cloudy. Lows in the mid-50s. Wednesday through Thursday, partly cloudy. Highs in the lower 70s. Lows in the mid-50s. The 8 to 14 day outlook for Friday, September 25th through Thursday, October 1st, calls for temperatures to be above normal and precipitation to be below normal. Normal highs for the period are between 70 and 75 degrees, and normal lows are around 50. The normal precipitation total for the 7 days is around 0.75 inches. At 11 a.m., at Indianapolis, it was partly sunny. The temperature was 77 degrees. The dew point 71, and the relative humidity 82%. The wind was northeast at 9 miles an hour. The barometric pressure was 30.21 inches and steady. Around central Indiana, it was 75 at Eagle Creek Air Park. It was cloudy, with a temperature of 69 at Muncie, 73 at Zionsville, and 75 at Shelbyville. Elsewhere across Indiana, it was sunny, with a temperature of 81 at Terre Haute and 89 at Evansville. It was mostly sunny, with a temperature of 69 at South Bend and 79 at Bloomington. It was cloudy, with a temperature of 66 at Fort Wayne and 73 at Lafayette. Just outside Indiana, at Dayton, fog was reported, with a temperature of 68. It was mostly sunny, with a temperature of 83 at St. Louis and 84 at Louisville. At Chicago, it was partly sunny, with a temperature of 69. It was cloudy, with a temperature of 74 at Champaign and 78 at Cincinnati. Once again, at Indianapolis, it was 77 degrees with partly sunny skies. This is NOAA All Hazards Radio KEC 74 in Indianapolis. Now a look at your forecast for Indianapolis and central Indiana. Rest of today. Mostly cloudy through early afternoon, then becoming partly cloudy. Not as warm with highs around 80. Northeast winds 5 to 10 miles an hour. For tonight. Mostly clear through the late overnight, then becoming partly cloudy. Lows in the lower 60s. East winds 5 to 10 miles an hour. Saturday. Mostly cloudy through early afternoon. A chance of thunderstorms. A chance of showers through early afternoon, then showers likely late in the afternoon. Highs in the mid-80s. South winds 5 to 10 miles an hour. Chance of rain 70%. For Saturday night. Mostly cloudy. Showers likely with a chance of thunderstorms through the late overnight, then a chance of showers with a slight chance of thunderstorms toward daybreak. Humid with lows in the upper 60s. South winds around 5 miles an hour. Chance of rain 70%. Sunday. Partly cloudy with a slight chance of thunderstorms. A slight chance of showers through early afternoon, then a chance of showers late in the afternoon. Humid with highs in the mid-80s. South winds around 5 miles an hour, becoming northeast late in the afternoon. Chance of rain 50%. Once again, the forecast for rest of today. Mostly cloudy through early afternoon, then becoming partly cloudy. Not as warm with highs around 80. Northeast winds 5 to 10 miles an hour. Taking a look at the 3-7 day forecast for Indianapolis and central Indiana. For Sunday night through Monday night, showers likely with a chance of thunderstorms. Lows around 60.
Highs in the mid-70s. Chance of rain 60%. Tuesday. Mostly cloudy. A chance of showers through early afternoon. Then a slight chance of showers late in the afternoon. Highs around 70. Chance of rain 30%. For Tuesday night. Mostly cloudy. Lows in the mid-50s. Wednesday through Thursday. Partly cloudy. Highs in the lower 70s. Lows in the mid-50s. The 8 to 14 day outlook for Friday, September 25th through Thursday, October 1st, calls for temperatures to be above normal and precipitation to be below normal. Normal highs for the period are between 70 and 75 degrees, and normal lows are around 50. The normal precipitation total for the 7 days is around 0.75 inches. At 11 a.m., at Indianapolis, it was partly sunny. The temperature was 77 degrees, the dew point 71, and the relative humidity 82%. The wind was northeast at 9 miles an hour. The barometric pressure was 30.21 inches and steady. Around central Indiana, it was 75 at Eagle Creek Air Park. It was cloudy, with a temperature of 69 at Muncie, 73 at Zionsville, and 75 at Shelbyville. Elsewhere across Indiana, it was sunny, with a temperature of 81 at Terre Haute and 89 at Evansville. It was mostly sunny, with a temperature of 69 at South Bend and 79 at Bloomington. It was cloudy, with a temperature of 66 at Fort Wayne and 73 at Lafayette. Just outside Indiana, at Dayton, fog was reported, with a temperature of 68. It was mostly sunny, with a temperature of 83 at St. Louis and 84 at Louisville. At Chicago, it was partly sunny, with a temperature of 69. It was cloudy, with a temperature of 74 at Champaign and 78 at Cincinnati. Once again, at Indianapolis, it was 77 degrees with partly sunny skies. This is NOAA All Hazards Radio KEC 74 in Indianapolis. Now a look at your forecast for Indianapolis and central Indiana. Rest of today. Mostly cloudy through early afternoon, then becoming partly cloudy. Not as warm with highs around 80. Northeast winds 5 to 10 miles an hour. For tonight. Mostly clear through the late overnight, then becoming partly cloudy. Lows in the lower 60s. East winds 5 to 10 miles an hour. Saturday. Mostly cloudy through early afternoon. A chance of thunderstorms. A chance of showers through early afternoon, then showers likely late in the afternoon. Highs in the mid-80s. South winds 5 to 10 miles an hour. Chance of rain 70%. For Saturday night. Mostly cloudy. Showers likely with a chance of thunderstorms through the late overnight, then a chance of showers with a slight chance of thunderstorms toward daybreak. Humid with lows in the upper 60s. South winds around 5 miles an hour. Chance of rain 70%. Sunday. Partly cloudy with a slight chance of thunderstorms. A slight chance of showers through early afternoon, then a chance of showers late in the afternoon. Humid with highs in the mid-80s. South winds around 5 miles an hour, becoming northeast late in the afternoon. Chance of rain 50%. Once again, the forecast for rest of today. Mostly cloudy through early afternoon, then becoming partly cloudy. Not as warm with highs around 80. Northeast winds 5 to 10 miles an hour. Taking a look at the 3 through 7 day forecast for Indianapolis and central Indiana. For Sunday night through Monday night. Showers likely with a chance of thunderstorms. Lows around 60. Highs in the mid-70s. Chance of rain 60%. Tuesday. Mostly cloudy. A chance of showers through early afternoon, then a slight chance of showers late in the afternoon. Highs around 70. Chance of rain 30%. For Tuesday night. Mostly cloudy. Lows in the mid-50s. Wednesday through Thursday. Partly cloudy. Highs in the lower 70s. Lows in the mid-50s. The 8 to 14 day outlook for Friday, September 25th through Thursday, October 1st, calls for temperatures to be above normal and precipitation to be below normal.
Normal highs for the period are between 70 and 75 degrees, and normal lows are around 50. The normal precipitation total for the 7 days is around 0.75 inches. At 11 a.m., at Indianapolis, it was partly sunny. The temperature was 77 degrees, the dew point 71, and the relative humidity 82%. The wind was northeast at 9 miles an hour. The barometric pressure was 30.21 inches and steady. Around central Indiana, it was 75 at Eagle Creek Air Park. It was cloudy, with a temperature of 69 at Muncie, 73 at Zionsville, and 75 at Shelbyville. Elsewhere across Indiana, it was sunny, with a temperature of 81 at Terre Haute, and 89 at Evansville. It was mostly sunny, with a temperature of 69 at South Bend, and 79 at Bloomington. It was cloudy, with a temperature of 66 at Fort Wayne, and 73 at Lafayette. Just outside Indiana, at Dayton, fog was reported, with a temperature of 68. It was mostly sunny, with a temperature of 83 at St. Louis, and 84 at Louisville. At Chicago, it was partly sunny, with a temperature of 69. It was cloudy, with a temperature of 74 at Champaign, and 78 at Cincinnati. Once again, at Indianapolis, it was 77 degrees with partly sunny skies. This is NOAA All Hazards Radio KEC 74 in Indianapolis. And now a look at your forecast for Indianapolis and central Indiana. Rest of today. Mostly cloudy through early afternoon, then becoming partly cloudy. Not as warm with highs around 80. Northeast winds 5 to 10 miles an hour. For tonight. Mostly clear through the late overnight, then becoming partly cloudy. Lows in the lower 60s. East winds 5 to 10 miles an hour. Saturday. Mostly cloudy through early afternoon. A chance of thunderstorms. A chance of showers through early afternoon, then showers likely late in the afternoon. Highs in the mid-80s. South winds 5 to 10 miles an hour. Chance of rain 70%. For Saturday night. Mostly cloudy. Showers likely with a chance of thunderstorms through the late overnight, then a chance of showers with a slight chance of thunderstorms toward daybreak. Humid with lows in the upper 60s. South winds around 5 miles an hour. Chance of rain 70%. Sunday. Partly cloudy with a slight chance of thunderstorms. A slight chance of showers through early afternoon, then a chance of showers late in the afternoon. Humid with highs in the mid-80s. South winds around 5 miles an hour, becoming northeast late in the afternoon. Chance of rain 50%. Once again, the forecast for rest of today. Mostly cloudy through early afternoon, then becoming partly cloudy. Not as warm with highs around 80. Northeast winds 5 to 10 miles an hour. Now here is the hazardous weather outlook for central Indiana. For the period today and tonight. Thunderstorms are possible early this morning. Some locations may receive multiple rounds of storms which could lead to flooding. Any storm will also be capable of gusty winds and lightning. And now the extended outlook for the period Saturday through Thursday. Chances for thunderstorms will continue for much of the time into early next week. Locally heavy rain is possible with any storm. On Saturday, an isolated strong to marginally severe storm with damaging winds is possible. Spotter information statement, spotter activation is not anticipated. Taking a look at the 3 through 7 day forecast for Indianapolis and central Indiana. For Sunday night through Monday night, showers likely with a chance of thunderstorms. Lows around 60. Highs in the mid-70s. Chance of rain 60%. Tuesday, mostly cloudy. A chance of showers through early afternoon, then a slight chance of showers late in the afternoon. Highs around 70. Chance of rain 30%. For Tuesday night, mostly cloudy. Lows in the mid-50s. Wednesday through Thursday, partly cloudy. Highs in the lower 70s. Lows in the mid-50s. The current time is 11:53 a.m. Eastern Daylight Time.
The 8 to 14 day outlook for Friday, September 25th through Thursday, October 1st, calls for temperatures to be above normal and precipitation to be below normal. Normal highs for the period are between 70 and 75 degrees, and normal lows are around 50. The normal precipitation total for the 7 days is around 0.75 inches. At 11 a.m., at Indianapolis, it was partly sunny. The temperature was 77 degrees, the dew point 71, and the relative humidity 82%. The wind was northeast at 9 miles an hour. The barometric pressure was 30.21 inches and steady. Around central Indiana, it was 75 at Eagle Creek Air Park. It was cloudy, with a temperature of 69 at Muncie, 73 at Zionsville, and 75 at Shelbyville. Elsewhere across Indiana, it was sunny, with a temperature of 81 at Terre Haute, and 89 at Evansville. It was mostly sunny, with a temperature of 69 at South Bend, and 79 at Bloomington. It was cloudy, with a temperature of 66 at Fort Wayne, and 73 at Lafayette. Just outside Indiana, at Dayton, fog was reported, with a temperature of 68. It was mostly sunny, with a temperature of 83 at St. Louis, and 84 at Louisville. At Chicago, it was partly sunny, with a temperature of 69. It was cloudy, with a temperature of 74 at Champaign, and 78 at Cincinnati. Once again, at Indianapolis, it was 77 degrees with partly sunny skies. This is NOAA All Hazards Radio KEC 74 in Indianapolis. Now a look at your forecast for Indianapolis and central Indiana. Rest of today. Mostly cloudy through early afternoon, then becoming partly cloudy. Not as warm with highs around 80. Northeast winds 5 to 10 miles an hour. For tonight. Mostly clear through the late overnight, then becoming partly cloudy. Lows in the lower 60s. East winds 5 to 10 miles an hour. Saturday. Mostly cloudy through early afternoon. A chance of thunderstorms. A chance of showers through early afternoon, then showers likely late in the afternoon. Highs in the mid-80s. South winds 5 to 10 miles an hour. Chance of rain 70%. For Saturday night. Mostly cloudy. Showers likely with a chance of thunderstorms through the late overnight. Chance of showers with a slight chance of thunderstorms toward daybreak. Humid with lows in the upper 60s. South winds around 5 miles an hour. Chance of rain 70%. Sunday. Partly cloudy with a slight chance of thunderstorms. A slight chance of showers through early afternoon, then a chance of showers late in the afternoon. Humid with highs in the mid-80s. South winds around 5 miles an hour, becoming northeast late in the afternoon. Chance of rain 50%. Once again, the forecast for rest of today. Mostly cloudy through early afternoon, then becoming partly cloudy. Not as warm with highs around 80. Northeast winds 5 to 10 miles an hour. Taking a look at the 3 through 7 day forecast for Indianapolis and central Indiana. For Sunday night through Monday night. Showers likely with a chance of thunderstorms. Lows around 60. Highs in the mid-70s. Chance of rain 60%. Tuesday. Mostly cloudy. A chance of showers through early afternoon. Then a slight chance of showers late in the afternoon. Highs around 70. Chance of rain 30%. For Tuesday night. Mostly cloudy. Lows in the mid-50s. Wednesday through Thursday. Partly cloudy. Highs in the lower 70s. Lows in the mid-50s. The 8 to 14 day outlook for Friday, September 25th through Thursday, October 1st, calls for temperatures to be above normal and precipitation to be below normal. Normal highs for the period are between 70 and 75 degrees, and normal lows are around 50. The normal precipitation total for the 7 days is around 0.75 inches. At 11 a.m., at Indianapolis, it was partly sunny. The temperature was 77 degrees, the dew point 71, and the relative humidity 82%. The wind was northeast at 9 miles an hour. The barometric pressure was 30.21 inches and steady.
around central Indiana. It was 75 at Eagle Creek Air Park. It was cloudy, with a temperature of 69 at Muncie, 73 at Zionsville, and 75 at Shelbyville. Elsewhere across Indiana, it was sunny, with a temperature of 81 at Terre Haute, and 89 at Evansville. It was mostly sunny, with a temperature of 69 at South Bend, and 79 at Bloomington. It was cloudy, with a temperature of 66 at Fort Wayne, and 73 at Lafayette. Just outside Indiana, at Dayton, fog was reported, with a temperature of 68. It was mostly sunny, with a temperature of 83 at St. Louis, and 84 at Louisville. At Chicago, it was partly sunny, with a temperature of 69. It was cloudy, with a temperature of 74 at Champaign, and 78 at Cincinnati. Once again, at Indianapolis, it was 77 degrees with partly sunny skies. This is NOAA All Hazards Radio KEC 74 in Indianapolis. Now a look at your forecast for Indianapolis and central Indiana. Rest of today. Mostly cloudy through early afternoon, then becoming partly cloudy. Not as warm with highs around 80. Northeast winds 5 to 10 miles an hour. For tonight. Mostly clear through the late overnight, then becoming partly cloudy. Lows in the lower 60s. East winds 5 to 10 miles an hour. Saturday. Mostly cloudy through early afternoon. A chance of thunderstorms. A chance of showers through early afternoon, then showers likely late in the afternoon. Highs in the mid-80s. South winds 5 to 10 miles an hour. Chance of rain 70%. For Saturday night. Mostly cloudy. Showers likely with a chance of thunderstorms through the late overnight, then a chance of showers with a slight chance of thunderstorms toward daybreak. Humid with lows in the upper 60s. South winds around 5 miles an hour. Chance of rain 70%. Sunday. Partly cloudy with a slight chance of thunderstorms. A slight chance of showers through early afternoon, then a chance of showers late in the afternoon. Humid with highs in the mid-80s. South winds around 5 miles an hour, becoming northeast late in the afternoon. Chance of rain 50%. Once again, the forecast for rest of today. Mostly cloudy through early afternoon, then becoming partly cloudy. Not as warm with highs around 80. Northeast winds 5 to 10 miles an hour. Taking a look at the 3 through 7 day forecast for Indianapolis and central Indiana. For Sunday night through Monday night, showers likely with a chance of thunderstorms. Lows around 60. Highs in the mid-70s. Chance of rain 60%. Tuesday. Mostly cloudy. A chance of showers through early afternoon. Then a slight chance of showers late in the afternoon. Highs around 70. Chance of rain 30%. For Tuesday night. Mostly cloudy. Lows in the mid-50s. Wednesday through Thursday. Partly cloudy. Highs in the lower 70s. Lows in the mid-50s. The 8 to 14 day outlook for Friday, September 25th through Thursday, October 1st, calls for temperatures to be above normal and precipitation to be below normal. Normal highs for the period are between 70 and 75 degrees, and normal lows are around 50. The normal precipitation total for the 7 days is around 0.75 inches. At 11 a.m., at Indianapolis, it was partly sunny. The temperature was 77 degrees, the dew point 71, and the relative humidity 82%. The wind was northeast at 9 miles an hour. The barometric pressure was 30.21 inches and steady. Around central Indiana, it was 75 at Eagle Creek Air Park. It was cloudy, with a temperature of 69 at Muncie, 73 at Zionsville, and 75 at Shelbyville. Elsewhere across Indiana, it was sunny, with a temperature of 81 at Terre Haute, and 89 at Evansville. It was mostly sunny, with a temperature of 69 at South Bend, and 79 at Bloomington. It was cloudy, with a temperature of 66 at Fort Wayne, and 73 at Lafayette. Just outside Indiana, at Dayton, fog was reported, with a temperature of 68. It was mostly sunny, with a temperature of 83 at St. Louis, and 84 at Louisville.
and Chicago, it was partly sunny, with a temperature of 69. It was cloudy, with a temperature of 74 at Champaign and 78 at Cincinnati. Once again, at Indianapolis, it was 77 degrees with partly sunny skies. This is NOAA All Hazards Radio KEC 74 in Indianapolis. Now a look at your forecast for Indianapolis and central Indiana. Rest of today. Mostly cloudy through early afternoon, then becoming partly cloudy. Not as warm with highs around 80. Northeast winds 5 to 10 miles an hour. For tonight. Mostly clear through the late overnight, then becoming partly cloudy. Lows in the lower 60s. East winds 5 to 10 miles an hour. Saturday. Mostly cloudy through early afternoon. A chance of thunderstorms. A chance of showers through early afternoon, then showers likely late in the afternoon. Highs in the mid-80s. South winds 5 to 10 miles an hour. Chance of rain 70%. For Saturday night. Mostly cloudy. Showers likely with a chance of thunderstorms through the late overnight, then a chance of showers with a slight chance of thunderstorms toward daybreak. Humid with lows in the upper 60s. South winds around 5 miles an hour. Chance of rain 70%. Sunday. Partly cloudy with a slight chance of thunderstorms. A slight chance of showers through early afternoon, then a chance of showers late in the afternoon. Humid with highs in the mid-80s. South winds around 5 miles an hour, becoming northeast late in the afternoon. Chance of rain 50%. Once again, the forecast for rest of today. Mostly cloudy through early afternoon, then becoming partly cloudy. Not as warm with highs around 80. Northeast winds 5 to 10 miles an hour. Taking a look at the 3 through 7 day forecast for Indianapolis and central Indiana. For Sunday night through Monday night. Showers likely with a chance of thunderstorms. Lows around 60. Highs in the mid-70s. Chance of rain 60%. Tuesday. Mostly cloudy. A chance of showers through early afternoon. Then a slight chance of showers late in the afternoon. Highs around 70. Chance of rain 30%. For Tuesday night. Mostly cloudy. Lows in the mid-50s. Wednesday through Thursday. Partly cloudy. Highs in the lower 70s. Lows in the mid-50s. The 8 to 14 day outlook for Friday, September 25th through Thursday, October 1st, calls for temperatures to be above normal and precipitation to be below normal. Normal highs for the period are between 70 and 75 degrees, and normal lows are around 50. The normal precipitation total for the 7 days is around 0.75 inches. At 11 a.m., at Indianapolis, it was partly sunny. The temperature was 77 degrees, the dew point 71, and the relative humidity 82%. The wind was northeast at 9 miles an hour. The barometric pressure was 30.21 inches and steady. Around central Indiana, it was 75 at Eagle Creek Air Park. It was cloudy, with a temperature of 69 at Muncie, 73 at Zionsville, and 75 at Shelbyville. Elsewhere across Indiana, it was sunny, with a temperature of 81 at Terre Haute, and 89 at Evansville. It was mostly sunny, with a temperature of 69 at South Bend, and 79 at Bloomington. It was cloudy, with a temperature of 66 at Fort Wayne, and 73 at Lafayette. Just outside Indiana, at Dayton, fog was reported, with a temperature of 68. It was mostly sunny, with a temperature of 83 at St. Louis, and 84 at Louisville. At Chicago, it was partly sunny, with a temperature of 69. It was cloudy, with a temperature of 74 at Champaign, and 78 at Cincinnati. Once again, at Indianapolis, it was 77 degrees with partly sunny skies. This is NOAA All Hazards Radio KEC 74 in Indianapolis. And now a look at your forecast for Indianapolis and central Indiana. Rest of today. Mostly cloudy through early afternoon, then becoming partly cloudy. Not as warm with highs around 80. Northeast winds 5 to 10 miles an hour. For tonight. Mostly clear through the late overnight,
then becoming partly cloudy. Lows in the lower 60s. East winds 5 to 10 miles an hour. Saturday, mostly cloudy through early afternoon. A chance of thunderstorms. A chance of showers through early afternoon, then showers likely late in the afternoon. Highs in the mid-80s. South winds 5 to 10 miles an hour. Chance of rain 70% for Saturday night.

of today. Mostly cloudy through early afternoon, then becoming partly cloudy. Not as warm with highs around 80. Northeast winds 5 to 10 miles an hour. The current time is 12:09 p.m. Eastern Daylight Time. Taking a look at the 3-7 day forecast for Indianapolis and central Indiana. For Sunday night through Monday night, showers likely with a chance of thunderstorms. Lows around 60. Highs in the mid-70s. Chance of rain 60%. Tuesday, mostly cloudy. A chance of showers through early afternoon, then a slight chance of showers late in the afternoon. Highs around 70. Chance of rain 30%. For Tuesday night, mostly cloudy. Lows in the mid-50s. Wednesday through Thursday, partly cloudy. Highs in the lower 70s. Lows in the mid-50s. The 8-14 day outlook for Friday, September 25th through Thursday, October 1st, calls for temperatures to be above normal and precipitation to be below normal. Normal highs for the period are between 70 and 75 degrees, and normal lows are around 50. The normal precipitation total for the 7 days is around 0.75 inches. At noon, at Indianapolis, it was partly sunny. The temperature was 79 degrees, the dew point 71, and the relative humidity 76%. The wind was east at 8 miles an hour. The barometric pressure was 30.21 inches and steady. Around central Indiana, it was 76 at Eagle Creek Air Park. It was cloudy, with a temperature of 70 at Muncie, 73 at Zionsville, and 76 at Shelbyville. Elsewhere across Indiana, it was sunny, with a temperature of 84 at Terre Haute, 82 at Bloomington, and 91 at Evansville. At Fort Wayne, it was partly sunny, with a temperature of 69. It was cloudy, with a temperature of 71 at South Bend, and 73 at Lafayette. Just outside Indiana, at St. Louis, it was mostly sunny, with a temperature of 86. It was partly sunny, with a temperature of 71 at Chicago, 80 at Cincinnati, and 88 at Louisville. It was cloudy, with a temperature of 78 at Champaign, and 71 at Dayton. Once again, at Indianapolis, it was 79 degrees with partly sunny skies. Now here is the hazardous weather outlook for central Indiana. For the period today and tonight, thunderstorms are possible early this morning. Some locations may receive multiple rounds of storms, which could lead to flooding. Any storm will also be capable of gusty winds and lightning. And now the extended outlook for the period Saturday through Thursday. Chances for thunderstorms will continue for much of the time into early next week. Locally heavy rain is possible with any storm. On Saturday, an isolated strong to marginally severe storm with damaging winds is possible. Spotter information statement. Spotter activation is not anticipated. This is NOAA All Hazards Radio KEC 74 in Indianapolis. And now a look at your forecast for Indianapolis and central Indiana. This afternoon, partly cloudy. Not as warm with highs in the upper 70s. Northeast winds 5 to 10 miles an hour. For tonight, partly cloudy. A chance of sprinkles toward daybreak. Lows in the mid-60s. East winds 5 to 10 miles an hour. Saturday, partly cloudy with a chance of showers. A slight chance of thunderstorms through early afternoon, then a chance of thunderstorms late in the afternoon. Humid with highs in the upper 80s. South winds 5 to 10 miles an hour. Chance of rain 50%. For Saturday night, partly cloudy through the late overnight, then becoming mostly cloudy. A slight chance of thunderstorms. A slight chance of showers through the late overnight, then a chance of showers toward daybreak. Humid with lows around 70. South winds around 5 miles an hour. Chance of rain 50%. Sunday, partly cloudy with a slight chance of thunderstorms. A slight chance of showers through early afternoon, then a chance of showers late in the afternoon. Humid with highs in the mid-80s. South winds around 5 miles an hour, becoming northeast late in the afternoon. Chance of rain 50%. Once again, the forecast for this afternoon. Partly cloudy.

not as warm with highs in the upper 70s. Northeast winds 5 to 10 miles an hour. Taking a look at the 3 through 7 day forecast for Indianapolis and central Indiana. For Sunday night through Monday night, showers likely with a chance of thunderstorms. Lows around 60. Highs in the mid-70s. Chance of rain 60%. Tuesday, mostly cloudy. A chance of showers through early afternoon. Then a slight chance of showers late in the afternoon. Highs around 70. Chance of rain 30%. For Tuesday night, mostly cloudy. Lows in the mid-50s. Wednesday through Thursday, partly cloudy. Highs in the lower 70s. Lows in the mid-50s. Look for Friday, September 25th through Thursday, October 1st, calls for temperatures to be above normal and precipitation to be below normal. Normal highs for the period are between 70 and 75 degrees, and normal lows are around 50. The normal precipitation total for the 7 days is around 0.75 inches. At noon, at Indianapolis, it was partly sunny. The temperature was 79 degrees, the dew point 71, and the relative humidity 76%. The wind was east at 8 miles an hour. The barometric pressure was 30.21 inches and steady. Around central Indiana, it was 76 at Eagle Creek Air Park. It was cloudy, with a temperature of 70 at Muncie, 73 at Zionsville, and 76 at Shelbyville. Elsewhere across Indiana, it was sunny, with a temperature of 84 at Terre Haute, 82 at Bloomington, and 91 at Evansville. At Fort Wayne, it was partly sunny, with a temperature of 69. It was cloudy, with a temperature of 71 at South Bend, and 73 at Lafayette. Just outside Indiana, at St. Louis, it was mostly sunny, with a temperature of 86. It was partly sunny, with a temperature of 71 at Chicago, 80 at Cincinnati, and 88 at Louisville. It was cloudy, with a temperature of 78 at Champaign, and 71 at Dayton. Once again, at Indianapolis, it was 79 degrees with partly sunny skies. This is NOAA All Hazards Radio KEC 74 in Indianapolis. Now a look at your forecast for Indianapolis and central Indiana. This afternoon, partly cloudy, not as warm with highs in the upper 70s. Northeast winds 5 to 10 miles an hour. For tonight, partly cloudy, a chance of sprinkles toward daybreak. Lows in the mid-60s. East winds 5 to 10 miles an hour. Saturday, partly cloudy with a chance of showers. A slight chance of thunderstorms through early afternoon. Then a chance of thunderstorms late in the afternoon. Humid with highs in the upper 80s. South winds 5 to 10 miles an hour. Chance of rain 50%. For Saturday night, partly cloudy through the late overnight, then becoming mostly cloudy. A slight chance of thunderstorms. A slight chance of showers through the late overnight, then a chance of showers toward daybreak. Humid with lows around 70. South winds around 5 miles an hour. Chance of rain 50%. Sunday, partly cloudy with a slight chance of thunderstorms. A slight chance of showers through early afternoon, then a chance of showers late in the afternoon. Humid with highs in the mid-80s. South winds around 5 miles an hour, becoming northeast late in the afternoon. Chance of rain 50%. Once again, the forecast for this afternoon. Partly cloudy. Not as warm with highs in the upper 70s. Northeast winds 5 to 10 miles an hour. Taking a look at the 3 through 7 day forecast for Indianapolis and central Indiana. For Sunday night through Monday night, showers likely with a chance of thunderstorms. Lows around 60. Highs in the mid-70s. Chance of rain 60%. Tuesday, mostly cloudy. A chance of showers through early afternoon. Then a slight chance of showers late in the afternoon. Highs around 70. Chance of rain 30%. For Tuesday night, mostly cloudy. Lows in the mid-50s. Wednesday through Thursday, partly cloudy. Highs in the lower 70s. Lows in the mid-50s.
8 to 14 day outlook for Friday, September 25th through Thursday, October 1st, calls for temperatures to be above normal and precipitation to be below normal. Normal highs for the period are between 70 and 75 degrees, and normal lows are around 50. The normal precipitation total for the 7 days is around 0.75 inches. At noon, at Indianapolis, it was partly sunny. The temperature was 79 degrees, the dew point 71, and the relative humidity 76%. The wind was east at 8 miles an hour. The barometric pressure was 30.21 inches and steady. Around central Indiana, it was 76 at Eagle Creek Air Park. It was cloudy, with a temperature of 70 at Muncie, 73 at Zionsville, and 76 at Shelbyville. Elsewhere across Indiana, it was sunny, with a temperature of 84 at Terre Haute, 82 at Bloomington, and 91 at Evansville. At Fort Wayne, it was partly sunny, with a temperature of 69. It was cloudy, with a temperature of 71 at South Bend, and 73 at Lafayette. Just outside Indiana, at St. Louis, it was mostly sunny, with a temperature of 86. It was partly sunny, with a temperature of 71 at Chicago, 80 at Cincinnati, and 88 at Louisville. It was cloudy, with a temperature of 78 at Champaign, and 71 at Dayton. Once again, at Indianapolis, it was 79 degrees with partly sunny skies. This is NOAA All Hazards Radio KEC 74 in Indianapolis. Now a look at your forecast for Indianapolis and central Indiana. This afternoon, partly cloudy, not as warm with highs in the upper 70s, northeast winds 5 to 10 miles an hour. For tonight, partly cloudy, a chance of sprinkles toward daybreak, lows in the mid-60s, east winds 5 to 10 miles an hour. Saturday, partly cloudy with a chance of showers, a slight chance of thunderstorms through early afternoon, then a chance of thunderstorms late in the afternoon. Humid with highs in the upper 80s. South winds 5 to 10 miles an hour. Chance of rain 50%. For Saturday night, partly cloudy through the late overnight, then becoming mostly cloudy. A slight chance of thunderstorms. A slight chance of showers through the late overnight, then a chance of showers toward daybreak. Humid with lows around 70. South winds around 5 miles an hour. Chance of rain 50%. Sunday, partly cloudy with a slight chance of thunderstorms. A slight chance of showers through early afternoon, then a chance of showers late in the afternoon. Humid with highs in the mid-80s. South winds around 5 miles an hour, becoming northeast late in the afternoon. Chance of rain 50%. Once again, the forecast for this afternoon. Partly cloudy, not as warm with highs in the upper 70s, northeast winds 5 to 10 miles an hour. Taking a look at the 3 through 7 day forecast for Indianapolis and central Indiana. For Sunday night through Monday night, showers likely with a chance of thunderstorms, lows around 60, highs in the mid 70s, chance of rain 60%. Tuesday, mostly cloudy, a chance of showers through early afternoon, then a slight chance of showers late in the afternoon. Highs around 70. Chance of rain 30%. For Tuesday night, mostly cloudy. Lows in the mid-50s. Wednesday through Thursday, partly cloudy. Highs in the lower 70s. Lows in the mid-50s. The current time is 12:23 p.m. Eastern Daylight Time. The 8 to 14 day outlook for Friday, September 25th through Thursday, October 1st, calls for temperatures to be above normal and precipitation to be below normal. Normal highs for the period are between 70 and 75 degrees, and normal lows are around 50. The normal precipitation total for the 7 days is around 0.75 inches. At noon, at Indianapolis, it was partly sunny. The temperature was 79 degrees, the dew point 71, and the relative humidity 76%. The wind was east at 8 miles an hour. The barometric pressure was 30.21 inches and steady. Around central Indiana, it was 76 at Eagle Creek Air Park.
It was cloudy, with a temperature of 70 at Muncie, 73 at Zionsville, and 76 at Shelbyville. Elsewhere across Indiana, it was sunny, with a temperature of 84 at Terre Haute, 82 at Bloomington, and 91 at Evansville. At Fort Wayne, it was partly sunny, with a temperature of 69. It was cloudy, with a temperature of 71 at South Bend, and 73 at Lafayette. Just outside Indiana, at St. Louis, it was mostly sunny, with a temperature of 86. It was partly sunny, with a temperature of 71 at Chicago, 80 at Cincinnati, and 88 at Louisville. It was cloudy, with a temperature of 78 at Champaign, and 71 at Dayton. Once again, at Indianapolis, it was 79 degrees with partly sunny skies. This is NOAA All Hazards Radio KEC 74 in Indianapolis. Now a look at your forecast for Indianapolis and central Indiana. This afternoon, partly cloudy, not as warm with highs in the upper 70s, northeast winds 5 to 10 miles an hour. For tonight, partly cloudy, a chance of sprinkles toward daybreak, lows in the mid 60s, east winds 5 to 10 miles an hour. Saturday, partly cloudy with a chance of showers, a slight chance of thunderstorms through early afternoon, then a chance of thunderstorms late in the afternoon. Humid with highs in the upper 80s. South winds 5 to 10 miles an hour. Chance of rain 50%. For Saturday night, partly cloudy through the late overnight, then becoming mostly cloudy. A slight chance of thunderstorms. A slight chance of showers through the late overnight, then a chance of showers toward daybreak. Humid with lows around 70. South winds around 5 miles an hour. Chance of rain 50%. Sunday, partly cloudy with a slight chance of thunderstorms. A slight chance of showers through early afternoon, then a chance of showers late in the afternoon. Humid with highs in the mid-80s. South winds around 5 miles an hour, becoming northeast late in the afternoon. Chance of rain 50%. Once again, the forecast for this afternoon. Partly cloudy. Not as warm with highs in the upper 70s. Northeast winds 5 to 10 miles an hour. Taking a look at the 3 through 7 day forecast for Indianapolis and central Indiana. For Sunday night through Monday night, showers likely with a chance of thunderstorms. Lows around 60. Highs in the mid 70s. Chance of rain 60%. Tuesday, mostly cloudy. A chance of showers through early afternoon, then a slight chance of showers late in the afternoon. Highs around 70. Chance of rain 30%. For Tuesday night, mostly cloudy. Lows in the mid-50s. Wednesday through Thursday, partly cloudy. Highs in the lower 70s. Lows in the mid-50s. The 8 to 14 day outlook for Friday, September 25th through Thursday, October 1st, calls for temperatures to be above normal and precipitation to be below normal. Normal highs for the period are between 70 and 75 degrees, and normal lows are around 50. The normal precipitation total for the 7 days is around 0.75 inches. At noon, at Indianapolis, it was partly sunny. The temperature was 79 degrees, the dew point 71, and the relative humidity 76%. The wind was east at 8 miles an hour. The barometric pressure was 30.21 inches and steady. Around central Indiana, it was 76 at Eagle Creek Air Park. It was cloudy, with a temperature of 70 at Muncie, 73 at Zionsville, and 76 at Shelbyville. Elsewhere across Indiana, it was sunny, with a temperature of 84 at Terre Haute, 82 at Bloomington, and 91 at Evansville. At Fort Wayne, it was partly sunny, with a temperature of 69. It was cloudy, with a temperature of 71 at South Bend, and 73 at Lafayette. Just outside Indiana, at St. Louis, it was mostly sunny, with a temperature of 86. It was partly sunny, with a temperature of 71 at Chicago, 80 at Cincinnati, and 88 at Louisville. It was cloudy, with a temperature of 78 at Champaign, and 71 at Dayton. Once again, at Indianapolis, it was 79 degrees with partly sunny skies.
All hazards, radio KEC 74 in Indianapolis. Now a look at your forecast for Indianapolis and central Indiana. This afternoon, partly cloudy. Not as warm with highs in the upper 70s. Northeast winds 5 to 10 miles an hour. For tonight, partly cloudy. A chance of sprinkles toward daybreak. Lows in the mid-60s. East winds 5 to 10 miles an hour. Saturday, partly cloudy with a chance of showers. A slight chance of thunderstorms through early afternoon, then a chance of thunderstorms late in the afternoon. Humid with highs in the upper 80s. South winds 5 to 10 miles an hour. Chance of rain 50%. For Saturday night, partly cloudy through the late overnight, then becoming mostly cloudy. A slight chance of thunderstorms. A slight chance of showers through the late overnight, then a chance of showers toward daybreak. Humid with lows around 70. South winds around 5 miles an hour. Chance of rain 50%. Sunday, partly cloudy with a slight chance of thunderstorms. A slight chance of showers through early afternoon, then a chance of showers late in the afternoon. Humid with highs in the mid-80s. South winds around 5 miles an hour, becoming northeast late in the afternoon. Chance of rain 50%. Once again, the forecast for this afternoon. Partly cloudy. Not as warm with highs in the upper 70s. Northeast winds 5 to 10 miles an hour. Now here is the hazardous weather outlook for central Indiana. For the period today and tonight. Thunderstorms are possible early this morning. Some locations may receive multiple rounds of storms which could lead to flooding. Any storm will also be capable of gusty winds and lightning. And now the extended outlook for the period Saturday through Thursday. Chances for thunderstorms will continue for much of the time into early next week. Locally heavy rain is possible with any storm. On Saturday, an isolated strong to marginally severe storm with damaging winds is possible. Spotter information statement. Spotter activation is not anticipated. Taking a look at the 3-7 day forecast for Indianapolis and central Indiana. For Sunday night through Monday night, showers likely with a chance of thunderstorms. Lows around 60. Highs in the mid-70s. Chance of rain 60%. Tuesday, mostly cloudy. A chance of showers through early afternoon, then a slight chance of showers late in the afternoon. Highs around 70. Chance of rain 30%. For Tuesday night, mostly cloudy. Lows in the mid-50s. Wednesday through Thursday, partly cloudy. Highs in the lower 70s. Lows in the mid-50s. The 8-14 day outlook for Friday, September 25th through Thursday, October 1st, calls for temperatures to be above normal and precipitation to be below normal. Normal highs for the period are between 70 and 75 degrees, and normal lows are around 50. The normal precipitation total for the 7 days is around 0.75 inches. At noon, at Indianapolis, it was partly sunny. The temperature was 79 degrees, the dew point 71, and the relative humidity 76%. The wind was east at 8 miles an hour. The barometric pressure was 30.21 inches and steady. Around central Indiana, it was 76 at Eagle Creek Air Park. It was cloudy, with a temperature of 70 at Muncie, 73 at Zionsville, and 76 at Shelbyville. Elsewhere across Indiana, it was sunny, with a temperature of 84 at Terre Haute, 82 at Bloomington, and 91 at Evansville. At Fort Wayne, it was partly sunny, with a temperature of 69. It was cloudy, with a temperature of 71 at South Bend, and 73 at Lafayette. Just outside Indiana, at St. Louis, it was mostly sunny, with a temperature of 86. It was partly sunny, with a temperature of 71 at Chicago, 80 at Cincinnati, and 88 at Louisville. It was cloudy, with a temperature of 78 at Champaign, and 71 at Dayton. Once again, at Indianapolis, it was 79 degrees with partly sunny skies. This is NOAA All Hazards Radio KEC 74 in Indianapolis. And now a look at your forecast for Indianapolis and central Indiana. This afternoon,
partly cloudy. Not as warm with highs in the upper 70s. Northeast winds 5 to 10 miles an hour. For tonight, partly cloudy. A chance of sprinkles toward daybreak. Lows in the mid-60s. East winds 5 to 10 miles an hour. Saturday, partly cloudy with a chance of showers. A slight chance of thunderstorms through early afternoon, then a chance of thunderstorms late in the afternoon. Humid with highs in the upper 80s. South winds 5 to 10 miles an hour. Chance of rain 50%. For Saturday night, partly cloudy through the late overnight, then becoming mostly cloudy. A slight chance of thunderstorms. A slight chance of showers through the late overnight, then a chance of showers toward daybreak. Humid with lows around 70. South winds around 5 miles an hour. Chance of rain 50%. Sunday, partly cloudy with a slight chance of thunderstorms. A slight chance of showers through early afternoon, then a chance of showers late in the afternoon. Humid with highs in the mid-80s. South winds around 5 miles an hour, becoming northeast late in the afternoon. Chance of rain 50%. Once again, the forecast for this afternoon. Partly cloudy. Not as warm with highs in the upper 70s. Northeast winds 5 to 10 miles an hour. Taking a look at the 3-7 day forecast for Indianapolis and central Indiana. For Sunday night through Monday night, showers likely with a chance of thunderstorms. Lows around 60. Highs in the mid-70s. Chance of rain 60%. Tuesday, mostly cloudy. A chance of showers through early afternoon, then a slight chance of showers late in the afternoon. Highs around 70. Chance of rain 30%. For Tuesday night, mostly cloudy. Lows in the mid-50s. Wednesday through Thursday, partly cloudy. Highs in the lower 70s. Lows in the mid-50s. The 8 to 14-day outlook for Friday, September 25th through Thursday, October 1st, calls for temperatures to be above normal and precipitation to be below normal. Normal highs for the period are between 70 and 75 degrees, and normal lows are around 50. The normal precipitation total for the 7 days is around 0.75 inches. At noon, at Indianapolis, it was partly sunny. The temperature was 79 degrees, the dew point 71, and the relative humidity 76%. The wind was east at 8 miles an hour. The barometric pressure was 30.21 inches and steady. Around central Indiana, it was 76 at Eagle Creek Air Park. It was cloudy, with a temperature of 70 at Muncie, 73 at Zionsville, and 76 at Shelbyville. Elsewhere across Indiana, it was sunny, with a temperature of 84 at Terre Haute, 82 at Bloomington, and 91 at Evansville. At Fort Wayne, it was partly sunny, with a temperature of 69. It was cloudy, with a temperature of 71 at South Bend, and 73 at Lafayette. Just outside Indiana, at St. Louis, it was mostly sunny, with a temperature of 86. It was partly sunny, with a temperature of 71 at Chicago, 80 at Cincinnati, and 88 at Louisville. It was cloudy, with a temperature of 78 at Champaign, and 71 at Dayton. Once again, at Indianapolis, it was 79 degrees with partly sunny skies. The current time is 12:38 p.m. Eastern Daylight Time. This is NOAA All Hazards Radio KEC 74 in Indianapolis. Now a look at your forecast for Indianapolis and central Indiana. This afternoon, partly cloudy. Not as warm with highs in the upper 70s. Northeast winds 5 to 10 miles an hour. For tonight, partly cloudy. A chance of sprinkles toward daybreak. Lows in the mid-60s. East winds 5 to 10 miles an hour. Saturday, partly cloudy with a chance of showers. A slight chance of thunderstorms through early afternoon, then a chance of thunderstorms late in the afternoon. Humid with highs in the upper 80s. South winds 5 to 10 miles an hour. Chance of rain 50%. For Saturday night, partly cloudy through the late overnight, then becoming mostly cloudy. A slight chance of thunderstorms.
A slight chance of showers through the late overnight, then a chance of showers toward daybreak. Humid with lows around 70. South winds around 5 miles an hour. Chance of rain 50%. Sunday. Partly cloudy with a slight chance of thunderstorms. A slight chance of showers through early afternoon, then a chance of showers late in the afternoon. Humid with highs in the mid-80s. South winds around 5 miles an hour, becoming northeast late in the afternoon. Chance of rain 50%. Once again, the forecast for this afternoon. Partly cloudy. Not as warm with highs in the upper 70s. Northeast winds 5 to 10 miles an hour. Taking a look at the 3 through 7 day forecast for Indianapolis and central Indiana. For Sunday night through Monday night. Showers likely with a chance of thunderstorms. Lows around 60. Highs in the mid-70s. Chance of rain 60%. Tuesday. Mostly cloudy. A chance of showers through early afternoon. Then a slight chance of showers late in the afternoon. Highs around 70. Chance of rain 30%. For Tuesday night. Mostly cloudy. Lows in the mid-50s. Wednesday through Thursday. Partly cloudy. Highs in the lower 70s. Lows in the mid-50s. The 8 to 14 day outlook for Friday, September 25th through Thursday, October 1st, calls for temperatures to be above normal and precipitation to be below normal. Normal highs for the period are between 70 and 75 degrees, and normal lows are around 50. The normal precipitation total for the 7 days is around 0.75 inches. At noon, at Indianapolis, it was partly sunny. The temperature was 79 degrees, the dew point 71, and the relative humidity 76%. The wind was east at 8 miles an hour. The barometric pressure was 30.21 inches and steady. Around central Indiana, it was 76 at Eagle Creek Air Park. It was cloudy, with a temperature of 70 at Muncie, 73 at Zionsville, and 76 at Shelbyville. Elsewhere across Indiana, it was sunny, with a temperature of 84 at Terre Haute, 82 at Bloomington, and 91 at Evansville. At Fort Wayne, it was partly sunny, with a temperature of 69. It was cloudy, with a temperature of 71 at South Bend, and 73 at Lafayette. Just outside Indiana, at St. Louis, it was mostly sunny, with a temperature of 86. It was partly sunny, with a temperature of 71 at Chicago, 80 at Cincinnati, and 88 at Louisville. It was cloudy, with a temperature of 78 at Champaign, and 71 at Dayton. Once again, at Indianapolis, it was 79 degrees with partly sunny skies. This is NOAA All Hazards Radio KEC 74 in Indianapolis. Now a look at your forecast for Indianapolis and central Indiana. This afternoon, partly cloudy, not as warm with highs in the upper 70s. Northeast winds 5 to 10 miles an hour. For tonight, partly cloudy, a chance of sprinkles toward daybreak. Lows in the mid-60s. East winds 5 to 10 miles an hour. Saturday, partly cloudy with a chance of showers. A slight chance of thunderstorms through early afternoon, then a chance of thunderstorms late in the afternoon. Humid with highs in the upper 80s. South winds 5 to 10 miles an hour. Chance of rain 50%. For Saturday night, partly cloudy through the late overnight, then becoming mostly cloudy. A slight chance of thunderstorms. A slight chance of showers through the late overnight, then a chance of showers toward daybreak. Humid with lows around 70. South winds around 5 miles an hour. Chance of rain 50%. Sunday. Partly cloudy with a slight chance of thunderstorms. A slight chance of showers through early afternoon, then a chance of showers late in the afternoon. Humid with highs in the mid-80s. South winds around 5 miles an hour, becoming northeast late in the afternoon. Chance of rain 50%. Once again, the forecast for this afternoon. Partly cloudy. Not as warm with highs in the upper 70s. Northeast winds 5 to 10 miles an hour. Taking a look at the 3 through 7 day forecast for Indianapolis and central Indiana.
for Sunday night through Monday night. Showers likely with a chance of thunderstorms. Lows around 60. Highs in the mid-70s. Chance of rain 60%. Tuesday. Mostly cloudy. A chance of showers through early afternoon. Then a slight chance of showers late in the afternoon. Highs around 70. Chance of rain 30%. For Tuesday night. Mostly cloudy. Lows in the mid-50s. Wednesday through Thursday. Partly cloudy. Highs in the lower 70s. Lows in the mid-50s. The outlook for Friday, September 25th through Thursday, October 1st, calls for temperatures to be above normal and precipitation to be below normal. Normal highs for the period are between 70 and 75 degrees, and normal lows are around 50. The normal precipitation total for the 7 days is around 0.75 inches. At noon, at Indianapolis, it was partly sunny. The temperature was 79 degrees, the dew point 71, and the relative humidity 76%. The wind was east at 8 miles an hour. The barometric pressure was 30.21 inches and steady. Around central Indiana, it was 76 at Eagle Creek Air Park. It was cloudy, with a temperature of 70 at Muncie, 73 at Zionsville, and 76 at Shelbyville. Elsewhere across Indiana, it was sunny, with a temperature of 84 at Terre Haute, 82 at Bloomington, and 91 at Evansville. At Fort Wayne, it was partly sunny, with a temperature of 69. It was cloudy, with a temperature of 71 at South Bend, and 73 at Lafayette. Just outside Indiana, at St. Louis, it was mostly sunny, with a temperature of 86. It was partly sunny, with a temperature of 71 at Chicago, 80 at Cincinnati, and 88 at Louisville. It was cloudy, with a temperature of 78 at Champaign, and 71 at Dayton. Once again, at Indianapolis, it was 79 degrees with partly sunny skies. This is NOAA All Hazards Radio KEC 74 in Indianapolis. And now a look at your forecast for Indianapolis and central Indiana. This afternoon, partly cloudy, not as warm with highs in the upper 70s. Northeast winds 5 to 10 miles an hour. For tonight, partly cloudy, a chance of sprinkles toward daybreak. Lows in the mid-60s. East winds 5 to 10 miles an hour. Saturday, partly cloudy with a chance of showers. A slight chance of thunderstorms through early afternoon, then a chance of thunderstorms late in the afternoon. Humid with highs in the upper 80s. South winds 5 to 10 miles an hour. Chance of rain 50%. For Saturday night, partly cloudy through the late overnight, then becoming mostly cloudy. A slight chance of thunderstorms. A slight chance of showers through the late overnight, then a chance of showers toward daybreak. Humid with lows around 70. South winds around 5 miles an hour. Chance of rain 50%. Sunday. Partly cloudy with a slight chance of thunderstorms. A slight chance of showers through early afternoon, then a chance of showers late in the afternoon. Humid with highs in the mid-80s. South winds around 5 miles an hour, becoming northeast late in the afternoon. Chance of rain 50%. Once again, the forecast for this afternoon. Partly cloudy. Not as warm with highs in the upper 70s. Northeast winds 5 to 10 miles an hour. Taking a look at the 3 through 7 day forecast for Indianapolis and central Indiana. For Sunday night through Monday night. Showers likely with a chance of thunderstorms. Lows around 60. Highs in the mid-70s. Chance of rain 60%. Tuesday. Mostly cloudy. A chance of showers through early afternoon, then a slight chance of showers late in the afternoon. Highs around 70. Chance of rain 30%. For Tuesday night. Mostly cloudy. Lows in the mid-50s. Wednesday through Thursday. Partly cloudy. Highs in the lower 70s. Lows in the mid-50s. The 8 to 14 day outlook for Friday, September 25th through Thursday, October 1st, calls for temperatures to be above normal and precipitation to be below normal.
Normal highs for the period are between 70 and 75 degrees, and normal lows are around 50. The normal precipitation total for the 7 days is around 0.75 inches. At noon, at Indianapolis, it was partly sunny. The temperature was 79 degrees, the dew point 71, and the relative humidity 76%. The wind was east at 8 miles an hour. The barometric pressure was 30.21 inches and steady. Around central Indiana, it was 76 at Eagle Creek Air Park. It was cloudy, with a temperature of 70 at Muncie, 73 at Zionsville, and 76 at Shelbyville. Elsewhere across Indiana, it was sunny, with a temperature of 84 at Terre Haute, 82 at Bloomington, and 91 at Evansville. At Fort Wayne, it was partly sunny, with a temperature of 69. It was cloudy, with a temperature of 71 at South Bend, and 73 at Lafayette. Just outside Indiana, at St. Louis, it was mostly sunny, with a temperature of 86. It was partly sunny, with a temperature of 71 at Chicago, 80 at Cincinnati, and 88 at Louisville. It was cloudy, with a temperature of 78 at Champaign, and 71 at Dayton. Once again, at Indianapolis, it was 79 degrees with partly sunny skies. This is NOAA All Hazards Radio KEC 74 in Indianapolis. Now a look at your forecast for Indianapolis and central Indiana. This afternoon, partly cloudy. Not as warm with highs in the upper 70s. Northeast winds 5 to 10 miles an hour. For tonight, partly cloudy. A chance of sprinkles toward daybreak. Lows in the mid-60s. East winds 5 to 10 miles an hour. Saturday, partly cloudy with a chance of showers. A slight chance of thunderstorms through early afternoon, then a chance of thunderstorms late in the afternoon. Humid with highs in the upper 80s. South winds 5 to 10 miles an hour. Chance of rain 50%. For Saturday night, partly cloudy through the late overnight, then becoming mostly cloudy. A slight chance of thunderstorms. A slight chance of showers through the late overnight, then a chance of showers toward daybreak. Humid with lows around 70. South winds around 5 miles an hour. Chance of rain 50%. Sunday, partly cloudy with a slight chance of thunderstorms. A slight chance of showers through early afternoon, then a chance of showers late in the afternoon. Humid with highs in the mid-80s. South winds around 5 miles an hour, becoming northeast late in the afternoon. Chance of rain 50%. Once again, the forecast for this afternoon. Partly cloudy. Not as warm with highs in the upper 70s. Northeast winds 5 to 10 miles an hour. Now here is the hazardous weather outlook for central Indiana. For the period today and tonight, thunderstorms are possible early this morning. Some locations may receive multiple rounds of storms which could lead to flooding. Any storm will also be capable of gusty winds and lightning. And now the extended outlook for the period Saturday through Thursday, chances for thunderstorms will continue for much of the time into early next week. Locally heavy rain is possible with any storm. On Saturday, an isolated strong to marginally severe storm with damaging winds is possible. Spotter information statement, spotter activation is not anticipated. The current time is 12:53 p.m. Eastern Daylight Time. Taking a look at the 3 through 7 day forecast for Indianapolis and central Indiana. For Sunday night through Monday night, showers likely with a chance of thunderstorms. Lows around 60. Highs in the mid-70s. Chance of rain 60%. Tuesday, mostly cloudy. A chance of showers through early afternoon, then a slight chance of showers late in the afternoon. Highs around 70. Chance of rain 30%. For Tuesday night, mostly cloudy. Lows in the mid-50s. Wednesday through Thursday, partly cloudy. Highs in the lower 70s. Lows in the mid-50s. The 8 to 14 day outlook for Friday, September 25th through Thursday, October 1st, calls for temperatures to be above normal and precipitation to be below normal.
Normal highs for the period are between 70 and 75 degrees, and normal lows are around 50. The normal precipitation total for the 7 days is around 0.75 inches. At noon, at Indianapolis, it was partly sunny. The temperature was 79 degrees, the dew point 71, and the relative humidity 76%. The wind was east at 8 miles an hour. The barometric pressure was 30.21 inches and steady. Around central Indiana, it was 76 at Eagle Creek Air Park. It was cloudy, with a temperature of 70 at Muncie, 73 at Zionsville, and 76 at Shelbyville. Elsewhere across Indiana, it was sunny, with a temperature of 84 at Terre Haute, 82 at Bloomington, and 91 at Evansville. At Fort Wayne, it was partly sunny, with a temperature of 69. It was cloudy, with a temperature of 71 at South Bend, and 73 at Lafayette. Just outside Indiana, at St. Louis, it was mostly sunny, with a temperature of 86. It was partly sunny, with a temperature of 71 at Chicago, 80 at Cincinnati, and 88 at Louisville. It was cloudy, with a temperature of 78 at Champaign, and 71 at Dayton. Once again, at Indianapolis, it was 79 degrees with partly sunny skies. This is NOAA All Hazards Radio KEC 74 in Indianapolis. Now we'll look at your forecast for Indianapolis and central Indiana. This afternoon, partly cloudy. Not as warm with highs in the upper 70s. Northeast winds 5 to 10 miles an hour. For tonight, partly cloudy. A chance of sprinkles toward daybreak. Lows in the mid-60s. East winds 5 to 10 miles an hour. Saturday, partly cloudy with a chance of showers. A slight chance of thunderstorms through early afternoon, then a chance of thunderstorms late in the afternoon. Humid with highs in the upper 80s. South winds 5 to 10 miles an hour. Chance of rain 50%. For Saturday night, partly cloudy through the late overnight, then becoming mostly cloudy. A slight chance of thunderstorms. A slight chance of showers through the late overnight, then a chance of showers toward daybreak. Humid with lows around 70. South winds around 5 miles an hour. Chance of rain 50%. Sunday, partly cloudy with a slight chance of thunderstorms. A slight chance of showers through early afternoon, then a chance of showers late in the afternoon. Humid with highs in the mid-80s. South winds around 5 miles an hour, becoming northeast late in the afternoon. Chance of rain 50%. Once again, the forecast for this afternoon. Partly cloudy. Not as warm with highs in the upper 70s. Northeast winds 5 to 10 miles an hour. Taking a look at the 3 through 7 day forecast for Indianapolis and central Indiana. For Sunday night through Monday night, showers likely with a chance of thunderstorms. Lows around 60. Highs in the mid 70s. Chance of rain 60%. Tuesday, mostly cloudy. A chance of showers through early afternoon, then a slight chance of showers late in the afternoon. Highs around 70. Chance of rain 30%. For Tuesday night, mostly cloudy. Lows in the mid-50s. Wednesday through Thursday, partly cloudy. Highs in the lower 70s. Lows in the mid-50s. The 8 to 14 day outlook for Friday, September 25th through Thursday, October 1st, calls for temperatures to be above normal and precipitation to be below normal. Normal highs for the period are between 70 and 75 degrees, and normal lows are around 50. The normal precipitation total for the 7 days is around 0.75 inches. At noon, at Indianapolis, it was partly sunny. The temperature was 79 degrees, the dew point 71, and the relative humidity 76%. The wind was east at 8 miles an hour. The barometric pressure was 30.21 inches and steady. Around central Indiana, it was 76 at Eagle Creek Air Park. It was cloudy, with a temperature of 70 at Muncie, 73 at Zionsville, and 76 at Shelbyville. Elsewhere across Indiana, it was sunny, with a temperature of 84 at Terre Haute, 82 at Bloomington, and 91 at Evansville.
At Fort Wayne, it was partly sunny, with a temperature of 69. It was cloudy, with a temperature of 71 at South Bend and 73 at Lafayette. Just outside Indiana, at St. Louis, it was mostly sunny, with a temperature of 86. It was partly sunny, with a temperature of 71 at Chicago, 80 at Cincinnati, and 88 at Louisville. It was cloudy, with a temperature of 78 at Champaign and 71 at Dayton. Once again, at Indianapolis, it was 79 degrees with partly sunny skies. This is NOAA All Hazards Radio KEC 74 in Indianapolis. Now a look at your forecast for Indianapolis and central Indiana. This afternoon, partly cloudy. Not as warm with highs in the upper 70s. Northeast winds 5 to 10 miles an hour. For tonight, partly cloudy. A chance of sprinkles toward daybreak. Lows in the mid-60s. East winds 5 to 10 miles an hour. Saturday, partly cloudy with a chance of showers. A slight chance of thunderstorms through early afternoon, then a chance of thunderstorms late in the afternoon. Humid with highs in the upper 80s. South winds 5 to 10 miles an hour. Chance of rain 50%. For Saturday night, partly cloudy through the late overnight, then becoming mostly cloudy. A slight chance of thunderstorms. A slight chance of showers through the late overnight, then a chance of showers toward daybreak. Humid with lows around 70. South winds around 5 miles an hour. Chance of rain 50%. Sunday, partly cloudy with a slight chance of thunderstorms. A slight chance of showers through early afternoon, then a chance of showers late in the afternoon. Humid with highs in the mid-80s. South winds around 5 miles an hour, becoming northeast late in the afternoon. Chance of rain 50%. Once again, the forecast for this afternoon. Partly cloudy. Not as warm with highs in the upper 70s. Northeast winds 5 to 10 miles an hour. Taking a look at the 3 through 7 day forecast for Indianapolis and central Indiana. For Sunday night through Monday night, showers likely with a chance of thunderstorms. Lows around 60. Highs in the mid 70s. Chance of rain 60%. Tuesday, mostly cloudy. A chance of showers through early afternoon, then a slight chance of showers late in the afternoon. Highs around 70. Chance of rain 30%. For Tuesday night, mostly cloudy. Lows in the mid-50s. Wednesday through Thursday, partly cloudy. Highs in the lower 70s. Lows in the mid-50s. The 8 to 14 day outlook for Friday, September 25th through Thursday, October 1st, calls for temperatures to be above normal and precipitation to be below normal. Normal highs for the period are between 70 and 75 degrees, and normal lows are around 50. The normal precipitation total for the 7 days is around 0.75 inches. At noon, at Indianapolis, it was partly sunny. The temperature was 79 degrees, the dew point 71, and the relative humidity 76%. The wind was east at 8 miles an hour. The barometric pressure was 30.21 inches and steady. Around central Indiana, it was 76 at Eagle Creek Air Park. It was cloudy, with a temperature of 70 at Muncie, 73 at Zionsville, and 76 at Shelbyville. Elsewhere across Indiana, it was sunny, with a temperature of 84 at Terre Haute, 82 at Bloomington, and 91 at Evansville. At Fort Wayne, it was partly sunny, with a temperature of 69. It was cloudy, with a temperature of 71 at South Bend and 73 at Lafayette. Just outside Indiana, at St. Louis, it was mostly sunny, with a temperature of 86. It was partly sunny, with a temperature of 71 at Chicago, 80 at Cincinnati, and 88 at Louisville. It was cloudy, with a temperature of 78 at Champaign and 71 at Dayton. Once again, at Indianapolis, it was 79 degrees with partly sunny skies. This is NOAA All Hazards Radio KEC 74 in Indianapolis. And now a look at your forecast for Indianapolis and central Indiana. This afternoon, partly cloudy. Not as warm with highs in the upper 70s.
Northeast winds 5 to 10 miles an hour. For tonight, partly cloudy. A chance of sprinkles toward daybreak. Lows in the mid-60s. East winds 5 to 10 miles an hour. Saturday, partly cloudy with a chance of showers. A slight chance of thunderstorms through early afternoon, then a chance of thunderstorms late in the afternoon. Humid with highs in the upper 80s. South winds 5 to 10 miles an hour. Chance of rain 50%. For Saturday night, partly cloudy through the late overnight, then becoming mostly cloudy. A slight chance of thunderstorms. A slight chance of showers through the late overnight, then a chance of showers toward daybreak. Humid with lows around 70. South winds around 5 miles an hour. Chance of rain 50%. Sunday, partly cloudy with a slight chance of thunderstorms. A slight chance of showers through early afternoon, then a chance of showers late in the afternoon. Humid with highs in the mid-80s. South winds around 5 miles an hour, becoming northeast late in the afternoon. Chance of rain 50%. Once again, the forecast for this afternoon. Partly cloudy. Not as warm with highs in the upper 70s. Northeast winds 5 to 10 miles an hour. Taking a look at the 3 through 7 day forecast for Indianapolis and central Indiana. For Sunday night through Monday night, showers likely with a chance of thunderstorms. Lows around 60. Highs in the mid-70s. Chance of rain 60%. Tuesday, mostly cloudy. A chance of showers through early afternoon. Then a slight chance of showers late in the afternoon. Highs around 70. Chance of rain 30%. For Tuesday night, mostly cloudy. Lows in the mid-50s. Wednesday through Thursday, partly cloudy. Highs in the lower 70s. Lows in the mid-50s. The 8 to 14 day outlook for Friday, September 25th through Thursday, October 1st, calls for temperatures to be above normal and precipitation to be below normal. Normal highs for the period are between 70 and 75 degrees, and normal lows are around 50. The normal precipitation total for the 7 days is around 0.75 inches. At noon, at Indianapolis, it was partly sunny. The temperature was 79 degrees, the dew point 71, and the relative humidity 76%. The wind was east at 8 miles an hour. The barometric pressure was 30.21 inches and steady. Around central Indiana, it was 76 at Eagle Creek Air Park. It was cloudy, with a temperature of 70 at Muncie, 73 at Zionsville, and 76 at Shelbyville. Elsewhere across Indiana, it was sunny, with a temperature of 84 at Terre Haute, 82 at Bloomington, and 91 at Evansville. At Fort Wayne, it was partly sunny, with a temperature of 69. It was cloudy, with a temperature of 71 at South Bend, and 73 at Lafayette. Just outside Indiana, at St. Louis, it was mostly sunny, with a temperature of 86. It was partly sunny, with a temperature of 71 at Chicago, 80 at Cincinnati, and 88 at Louisville. It was cloudy, with a temperature of 78 at Champaign, and 71 at Dayton. Once again, at Indianapolis, it was 79 degrees with partly sunny skies. The current time is 1:08 p.m. Eastern Daylight Time. This is NOAA All Hazards Radio KEC 74 in Indianapolis. Now a look at your forecast for Indianapolis and central Indiana. This afternoon, partly cloudy. Not as warm with highs in the upper 70s. Northeast winds 5 to 10 miles an hour. For tonight, partly cloudy. A chance of sprinkles toward daybreak. Lows in the mid-60s. East winds 5 to 10 miles an hour. Saturday, partly cloudy with a chance of showers. A slight chance of thunderstorms through early afternoon, then a chance of thunderstorms late in the afternoon. Humid with highs in the upper 80s. South winds 5 to 10 miles an hour. Chance of rain 50%. For Saturday night, partly cloudy through the late overnight, then becoming mostly cloudy. A slight chance of thunderstorms. A slight chance of showers through the late overnight, then a chance of showers toward daybreak.
humid with lows around 70. South winds around 5 miles an hour. Chance of rain 50%. Sunday.

Sunday night through Monday night. Showers likely with a chance of thunderstorms. Lows around 60. Highs in the mid-70s. Chance of rain 60%. Tuesday. Mostly cloudy. A chance of showers through early afternoon. Then a slight chance of showers late in the afternoon. Highs around 70. Chance of rain 30%. For Tuesday night. Mostly cloudy. Lows in the mid-50s. Wednesday through Thursday. Partly cloudy. Highs in the lower 70s. Lows in the mid-50s. The 8 to 14 day outlook for Friday, September 25th through Thursday, October 1st, calls for temperatures to be above normal and precipitation to be below normal. Normal highs for the period are between 70 and 75 degrees, and normal lows are around 50. The normal precipitation total for the 7 days is around 0.75 inches. Now here is the hazardous weather outlook for central Indiana. For the period today and tonight, thunderstorms are possible early this morning. Some locations may receive multiple rounds of storms which could lead to flooding. Any storm will also be capable of gusty winds and lightning. And now the extended outlook for the period Saturday through Thursday, chances for thunderstorms will continue for much of the time into early next week. Locally heavy rain is possible with any storm. On Saturday, an isolated strong to marginally severe storm with damaging winds is possible. Spotter information statement, spotter activation is not anticipated. At 1 p.m., at Indianapolis, it was partly sunny. The temperature was 79 degrees, the dew point 71, and the relative humidity 76%. The wind was east at 7 miles an hour. The barometric pressure was 30.20 inches and falling. Around central Indiana, it was partly sunny, with a temperature of 75 at Muncie and 80 at Shelbyville. It was cloudy, with a temperature of 72 at Anderson, 71 at Zionsville, and 77 at Eagle Creek Air Park. Elsewhere across Indiana, it was sunny, with a temperature of 85 at Terre Haute, 85 at Bloomington, and 94 at Evansville. At Fort Wayne, it was partly sunny, with a temperature of 70. It was cloudy, with a temperature of 73 at South Bend and 73 at Lafayette. Just outside Indiana, at St. Louis, it was mostly sunny, with a temperature of 91. It was partly sunny, with a temperature of 71 at Chicago, 81 at Champaign, and 90 at Louisville. It was cloudy, with a temperature of 72 at Dayton and 81 at Cincinnati. Once again, at Indianapolis, it was 79 degrees with partly sunny skies. This is NOAA All Hazards Radio KEC 74 in Indianapolis. Now we'll look at your forecast for Indianapolis and central Indiana. This afternoon, partly cloudy. Not as warm with highs in the upper 70s. Northeast winds 5 to 10 miles an hour. For tonight, partly cloudy. A chance of sprinkles toward daybreak. Lows in the mid-60s. East winds 5 to 10 miles an hour. Saturday, partly cloudy with a chance of showers. A slight chance of thunderstorms through early afternoon, then a chance of thunderstorms late in the afternoon. Humid with highs in the upper 80s. South winds 5 to 10 miles an hour. Chance of rain 50%. For Saturday night, partly cloudy through the late overnight, then becoming mostly cloudy. A slight chance of thunderstorms. A slight chance of showers through the late overnight, then a chance of showers toward daybreak. Humid with lows around 70. South winds around 5 miles an hour. Chance of rain 50%. Sunday. Partly cloudy with a slight chance of thunderstorms. A slight chance of showers through early afternoon, then a chance of showers late in the afternoon. Humid with highs in the mid-80s. South winds around 5 miles an hour, becoming northeast late in the afternoon. Chance of rain 50%. Once again, the forecast for this afternoon. Partly cloudy. Not as warm with highs in the upper 70s. Northeast winds 5 to 10 miles an hour. Taking a look at the 3 through 7 day forecast for Indianapolis and central Indiana. For Sunday night through Monday night. Showers likely with a chance of thunderstorms. Lows around 60.

highs in the mid-70s. Chance of rain 60%. Tuesday, mostly cloudy. A chance of showers through early afternoon. Then a slight chance of showers late in the afternoon. Highs around 70. Chance of rain 30%. For Tuesday night, mostly cloudy. Lows in the mid-50s. Wednesday through Thursday, partly cloudy. Highs in the lower 70s. Lows in the mid-50s. The 8 to 14 day outlook for Friday, September 25th through Thursday, October 1st, calls for temperatures to be above normal and precipitation to be below normal. Normal highs for the period are between 70 and 75 degrees, and normal lows are around 50. The normal precipitation total for the 7 days is around 0.75 inches. At 1 p.m., at Indianapolis, it was partly sunny. The temperature was 79 degrees, the dew point 71, and the relative humidity 76%. The wind was east at 7 miles an hour. The barometric pressure was 30.20 inches and falling. Around central Indiana, it was partly sunny, with a temperature of 75 at Muncie and 80 at Shelbyville. It was cloudy, with a temperature of 72 at Anderson, 71 at Zionsville, and 77 at Eagle Creek Air Park. Elsewhere across Indiana, it was sunny, with a temperature of 85 at Terre Haute, 85 at Bloomington, and 94 at Evansville. At Fort Wayne, it was partly sunny, with a temperature of 70. It was cloudy, with a temperature of 73 at South Bend, and 73 at Lafayette. Just outside Indiana, at St. Louis, it was mostly sunny, with a temperature of 91. It was partly sunny, with a temperature of 71 at Chicago, 81 at Champaign, and 90 at Louisville. It was cloudy, with a temperature of 72 at Dayton, and 81 at Cincinnati. Once again, at Indianapolis, it was 79 degrees with partly sunny skies. This is All Hazards Radio KEC 74 in Indianapolis. Now a look at your forecast for Indianapolis and central Indiana. This afternoon, partly cloudy. Not as warm with highs in the upper 70s. Northeast winds 5 to 10 miles an hour. For tonight, partly cloudy. A chance of sprinkles toward daybreak. Lows in the mid-60s. East winds 5 to 10 miles an hour. Saturday, partly cloudy with a chance of showers. A slight chance of thunderstorms through early afternoon, then a chance of thunderstorms late in the afternoon. Humid with highs in the upper 80s. South winds 5 to 10 miles an hour. Chance of rain 50%. For Saturday night, partly cloudy through the late overnight, then becoming mostly cloudy. A slight chance of thunderstorms. A slight chance of showers through the late overnight, then a chance of showers toward daybreak. Humid with lows around 70. South winds around 5 miles an hour. Chance of rain 50%. Sunday, partly cloudy with a slight chance of thunderstorms. A slight chance of showers through early afternoon, then a chance of showers late in the afternoon. Humid with highs in the mid-80s. South winds around 5 miles an hour, becoming northeast late in the afternoon. Chance of rain 50%. Once again, the forecast for this afternoon. Partly cloudy. Not as warm with highs in the upper 70s. Northeast winds 5 to 10 miles an hour. Taking a look at the 3 through 7 day forecast for Indianapolis and central Indiana. For Sunday night through Monday night, showers likely with a chance of thunderstorms. Lows around 60. Highs in the mid-70s. Chance of rain 60%. Tuesday, mostly cloudy. A chance of showers through early afternoon, then a slight chance of showers late in the afternoon. Highs around 70. Chance of rain 30%. For Tuesday night, mostly cloudy. Lows in the mid-50s. Wednesday through Thursday, partly cloudy. Highs in the lower 70s. Lows in the mid-50s. The 8 to 14 day outlook for Friday, September 25th through Thursday, October 1st, calls for temperatures to be above normal and precipitation to be below normal. Normal highs for the period are between 70 and 75 degrees, and normal lows are around 50.
The normal precipitation total for the 7 days is around 0.75 inches. At 1 p.m., at Indianapolis, it was partly sunny. The temperature was 79 degrees, the dew point 71, and the relative humidity 76%. The wind was east at 7 miles an hour. The barometric pressure was 30.20 inches and falling. Around central Indiana, it was partly sunny, with a temperature of 75 at Muncie and 80 at Shelbyville. It was cloudy, with a temperature of 72 at Anderson, 71 at Zionsville, and 77 at Eagle Creek Air Park. Elsewhere across Indiana, it was sunny, with a temperature of 85 at Terre Haute, 85 at Bloomington, and 94 at Evansville. At Fort Wayne, it was partly sunny, with a temperature of 70. It was cloudy, with a temperature of 73 at South Bend and 73 at Lafayette. Just outside Indiana, at St. Louis, it was mostly sunny, with a temperature of 91. It was partly sunny, with a temperature of 71 at Chicago, 81 at Champaign, and 90 at Louisville. It was cloudy, with a temperature of 72 at Dayton and 81 at Cincinnati. Once again, at Indianapolis, it was 79 degrees with partly sunny skies. This is NOAA All Hazards Radio KEC 74 in Indianapolis. Now we'll look at your forecast for Indianapolis and central Indiana. This afternoon, partly cloudy. Not as warm with highs in the upper 70s. Northeast winds 5 to 10 miles an hour. For tonight, partly cloudy. A chance of sprinkles toward daybreak. Lows in the mid-60s. East winds 5 to 10 miles an hour. Saturday, partly cloudy with a chance of showers. A slight chance of thunderstorms through early afternoon, then a chance of thunderstorms late in the afternoon. Humid with highs in the upper 80s. South winds 5 to 10 miles an hour. Chance of rain 50%. For Saturday night, partly cloudy through the late overnight, then becoming mostly cloudy. A slight chance of thunderstorms. A slight chance of showers through the late overnight, then a chance of showers toward daybreak. Humid with lows around 70. South winds around 5 miles an hour. Chance of rain 50%. Sunday, partly cloudy with a slight chance of thunderstorms. A slight chance of showers through early afternoon, then a chance of showers late in the afternoon. Humid with highs in the mid-80s. South winds around 5 miles an hour, becoming northeast late in the afternoon. Chance of rain 50%. Once again, the forecast for this afternoon. Partly cloudy. Not as warm with highs in the upper 70s. Northeast winds 5 to 10 miles an hour. The current time is 1:23 p.m. Eastern Daylight Time. Taking a look at the 3 through 7 day forecast for Indianapolis and central Indiana. For Sunday night through Monday night, showers likely with a chance of thunderstorms. Lows around 60. Highs in the mid-70s. Chance of rain 60%. Tuesday, mostly cloudy. A chance of showers through early afternoon, then a slight chance of showers late in the afternoon. Highs around 70. Chance of rain 30%. For Tuesday night, mostly cloudy. Lows in the mid-50s. Wednesday through Thursday, partly cloudy. Highs in the lower 70s. Lows in the mid-50s. The 8 to 14 day outlook for Friday, September 25th through Thursday, October 1st, calls for temperatures to be above normal and precipitation to be below normal. Normal highs for the period are between 70 and 75 degrees, and normal lows are around 50. The normal precipitation total for the 7 days is around 0.75 inches. At 1 p.m., at Indianapolis, it was partly sunny. The temperature was 79 degrees, the dew point 71, and the relative humidity 76%. The wind was east at 7 miles an hour. The barometric pressure was 30.20 inches and falling. Around central Indiana, it was partly sunny, with a temperature of 75 at Muncie and 80 at Shelbyville. It was cloudy, with a temperature of 72 at Anderson, 71 at Zionsville, and 77 at Eagle Creek Air Park.
Elsewhere across Indiana, it was sunny, with a temperature of 85 at Terre Haute, 85 at Bloomington, and 94 at Evansville. At Fort Wayne, it was partly sunny, with a temperature of 70. It was cloudy, with a temperature of 73 at South Bend, and 73 at Lafayette. Just outside Indiana, at St. Louis, it was mostly sunny, with a temperature of 91. It was partly sunny, with a temperature of 71 at Chicago, 81 at Champaign, and 90 at Louisville. It was cloudy, with a temperature of 72 at Dayton, and 81 at Cincinnati. Once again, at Indianapolis, it was 79 degrees with partly sunny skies. This is All Hazards Radio KEC 74 in Indianapolis. Now a look at your forecast for Indianapolis and central Indiana. This afternoon, partly cloudy. Not as warm with highs in the upper 70s. Northeast winds 5 to 10 miles an hour. For tonight, partly cloudy. A chance of sprinkles toward daybreak. Lows in the mid-60s. East winds 5 to 10 miles an hour. Saturday, partly cloudy with a chance of showers. A slight chance of thunderstorms through early afternoon, then a chance of thunderstorms late in the afternoon. Humid with highs in the upper 80s. South winds 5 to 10 miles an hour. Chance of rain 50%. For Saturday night, partly cloudy through the late overnight, then becoming mostly cloudy. A slight chance of thunderstorms. A slight chance of showers through the late overnight, then a chance of showers toward daybreak. Humid with lows around 70. South winds around 5 miles an hour. Chance of rain 50%. Sunday, partly cloudy with a slight chance of thunderstorms. A slight chance of showers through early afternoon, then a chance of showers late in the afternoon. Humid with highs in the mid-80s. South winds around 5 miles an hour, becoming northeast late in the afternoon. Chance of rain 50%. Once again, the forecast for this afternoon. Partly cloudy. Not as warm with highs in the upper 70s. Northeast winds 5 to 10 miles an hour. Taking a look at the 3-7 day forecast for Indianapolis and central Indiana. For Sunday night through Monday night, showers likely with a chance of thunderstorms. Lows around 60. Highs in the mid-70s. Chance of rain 60%. Tuesday, mostly cloudy. A chance of showers through early afternoon, then a slight chance of showers late in the afternoon. Highs around 70. Chance of rain 30%. For Tuesday night, mostly cloudy. Lows in the mid-50s. Wednesday through Thursday, partly cloudy. Highs in the lower 70s. Lows in the mid-50s. The 8-14 day outlook for Friday, September 25th through Thursday, October 1st, calls for temperatures to be above normal and precipitation to be below normal. Normal highs for the period are between 70 and 75 degrees, and normal lows are around 50. The normal precipitation total for the 7 days is around 0.75 inches. At 1 p.m., at Indianapolis, it was partly sunny. The temperature was 79 degrees, the dew point 71, and the relative humidity 76%. The wind was east at 7 miles an hour. The barometric pressure was 30.20 inches and falling. Around central Indiana, it was partly sunny, with a temperature of 75 at Muncie and 80 at Shelbyville. It was cloudy, with a temperature of 72 at Anderson, 71 at Zionsville, and 77 at Eagle Creek Air Park. Elsewhere across Indiana, it was sunny, with a temperature of 85 at Terre Haute, 85 at Bloomington, and 94 at Evansville. At Fort Wayne, it was partly sunny, with a temperature of 70. It was cloudy, with a temperature of 73 at South Bend, and 73 at Lafayette. Just outside Indiana, at St. Louis, it was mostly sunny, with a temperature of 91. It was partly sunny, with a temperature of 71 at Chicago, 81 at Champaign, and 90 at Louisville. It was cloudy, with a temperature of 72 at Dayton, and 81 at Cincinnati. Once again, at Indianapolis, it was 79 degrees with partly sunny skies. This is NOAA All Hazards Radio KEC 74 in Indianapolis.
And now a look at your forecast for Indianapolis and central Indiana. This afternoon, partly cloudy. Not as warm with highs in the upper 70s. Northeast winds 5 to 10 miles an hour. For tonight, partly cloudy. A chance of sprinkles toward daybreak. Lows in the mid-60s. East winds 5 to 10 miles an hour. Saturday, partly cloudy with a chance of showers. A slight chance of thunderstorms through early afternoon, then a chance of thunderstorms late in the afternoon. Humid with highs in the upper 80s. South winds 5 to 10 miles an hour. Chance of rain 50%. For Saturday night, partly cloudy through the late overnight, then becoming mostly cloudy. A slight chance of thunderstorms. A slight chance of showers through the late overnight, then a chance of showers toward daybreak. Humid with lows around 70. South winds around 5 miles an hour. Chance of rain 50%. Sunday. Partly cloudy with a slight chance of thunderstorms. A slight chance of showers through early afternoon, then a chance of showers late in the afternoon. Humid with highs in the mid-80s. South winds around 5 miles an hour, becoming northeast late in the afternoon. Chance of rain 50%. Once again, the forecast for this afternoon. Partly cloudy. Not as warm with highs in the upper 70s. Northeast winds 5 to 10 miles an hour. Now here is the hazardous weather outlook for central Indiana. For the period today and tonight, thunderstorms are possible early this morning. Some locations may receive multiple rounds of storms which could lead to flooding. Any storm will be capable of gusty winds and lightning. And now the extended outlook for the period Saturday through Thursday, chances for thunderstorms will continue for much of the time into early next week. Locally heavy rain is possible with any storm. On Saturday, an isolated strong to marginally severe storm with damaging winds is possible. Spotter information statement. Spotter activation is not anticipated. Taking a look at the 3 through 7 day forecast for Indianapolis and central Indiana. For Sunday night through Monday night, showers likely with a chance of thunderstorms. Lows around 60. Highs in the mid-70s. Chance of rain 60%. Tuesday, mostly cloudy. A chance of showers through early afternoon, then a slight chance of showers late in the afternoon. Highs around 70. Chance of rain 30%. For Tuesday night, mostly cloudy. Lows in the mid-50s. Wednesday through Thursday, partly cloudy. Highs in the lower 70s. Lows in the mid-50s. The 8 to 14 day outlook for Friday, September 25th through Thursday, October 1st, calls for temperatures to be above normal and precipitation to be below normal. Normal highs for the period are between 70 and 75 degrees, and normal lows are around 50. The normal precipitation total for the 7 days is around 0.75 inches. At 1 p.m., at Indianapolis, it was partly sunny. The temperature was 79 degrees, the dew point 71, and the relative humidity 76%. The wind was east at 7 miles an hour. The barometric pressure was 30.20 inches and falling. Around central Indiana, it was partly sunny, with a temperature of 75 at Muncie and 80 at Shelbyville. It was cloudy, with a temperature of 72 at Anderson, 71 at Zionsville, and 77 at Eagle Creek Air Park. Elsewhere across Indiana, it was sunny, with a temperature of 85 at Terre Haute, 85 at Bloomington, and 94 at Evansville. At Fort Wayne, it was partly sunny, with a temperature of 70. It was cloudy, with a temperature of 73 at South Bend, and 73 at Lafayette. Just outside Indiana, at St. Louis, it was mostly sunny, with a temperature of 91. It was partly sunny, with a temperature of 71 at Chicago, 81 at Champaign, and 90 at Louisville. It was cloudy, with a temperature of 72 at Dayton, and 81 at Cincinnati. Once again, at Indianapolis, it was 79 degrees with partly sunny skies. This is NOAA All Hazards Radio KEC 74 in Indianapolis. Now a look at your forecast for Indianapolis and central Indiana. This afternoon, partly cloudy.
not as warm with highs in the upper 70s. Northeast winds 5 to 10 miles an hour. For tonight, partly cloudy. A chance of sprinkles toward daybreak. Lows in the mid-60s. East winds 5 to 10 miles an hour. Saturday, partly cloudy with a chance of showers. A slight chance of thunderstorms through early afternoon, then a chance of thunderstorms late in the afternoon. Humid with highs in the upper 80s. South winds 5 to 10 miles an hour. Chance of rain 50%. For Saturday night, partly cloudy through the late overnight, then becoming mostly cloudy. A slight chance of thunderstorms. A slight chance of showers through the late overnight, then a chance of showers toward daybreak. Humid with lows around 70. South winds around 5 miles an hour. Chance of rain 50%. Sunday. Partly cloudy with a slight chance of thunderstorms. A slight chance of showers through early afternoon, then a chance of showers late in the afternoon. Humid with highs in the mid-80s. South winds around 5 miles an hour, becoming northeast late in the afternoon. Chance of rain 50%. Once again, the forecast for this afternoon. Partly cloudy. Not as warm with highs in the upper 70s. Northeast winds 5 to 10 miles an hour. Taking a look at the 3 through 7 day forecast for Indianapolis and central Indiana. For Sunday night through Monday night, showers likely with a chance of thunderstorms. Lows around 60. Highs in the mid-70s. Chance of rain 60%. Tuesday, mostly cloudy. A chance of showers through early afternoon, then a slight chance of showers late in the afternoon. Highs around 70. Chance of rain 30%. For Tuesday night, mostly cloudy. Lows in the mid-50s. Wednesday through Thursday, partly cloudy. Highs in the lower 70s. Lows in the mid-50s. The 8 to 14 day outlook for Friday, September 25th through Thursday, October 1st, calls for temperatures to be above normal and precipitation to be below normal. Normal highs for the period are between 70 and 75 degrees, and normal lows are around 50. The normal precipitation total for the 7 days is around 0.75 inches. At 1 p.m., at Indianapolis, it was partly sunny. The temperature was 79 degrees, the dew point 71, and the relative humidity 76%. The wind was east at 7 miles an hour. The barometric pressure was 30.20 inches and falling. Around central Indiana, it was partly sunny, with a temperature of 75 at Muncie and 80 at Shelbyville. It was cloudy, with a temperature of 72 at Anderson, 71 at Zionsville, and 77 at Eagle Creek Air Park. Elsewhere across Indiana, it was sunny, with a temperature of 85 at Terre Haute, 85 at Bloomington, and 94 at Evansville. At Fort Wayne, it was partly sunny, with a temperature of 70. It was cloudy, with a temperature of 73 at South Bend and 73 at Lafayette. Just outside Indiana, at St. Louis, it was mostly sunny, with a temperature of 91. It was partly sunny, with a temperature of 71 at Chicago, 81 at Champaign, and 90 at Louisville. It was cloudy, with a temperature of 72 at Dayton and 81 at Cincinnati. Once again, at Indianapolis, it was 79 degrees with partly sunny skies. The current time is 1:39 p.m. Eastern Daylight Time. This is NOAA All Hazards Radio KEC 74 in Indianapolis. Now a look at your forecast for Indianapolis and central Indiana. This afternoon, partly cloudy. Not as warm with highs in the upper 70s. Northeast winds 5 to 10 miles an hour. For tonight, partly cloudy. A chance of sprinkles toward daybreak. Lows in the mid-60s. East winds 5 to 10 miles an hour. Saturday. Partly cloudy with a chance of showers. A slight chance of thunderstorms through early afternoon, then a chance of thunderstorms late in the afternoon. Humid with highs in the upper 80s. South winds 5 to 10 miles an hour. Chance of rain 50%. For Saturday night. Partly cloudy through the late overnight, then becoming mostly cloudy.
A slight chance of thunderstorms. A slight chance of showers through the late overnight. Then a chance of showers toward daybreak. Humid with lows around 70. South winds around 5 miles an hour. Chance of rain 50%. Sunday. Partly cloudy with a slight chance of thunderstorms. A slight chance of showers through early afternoon, then a chance of showers late in the afternoon. Humid with highs in the mid-80s. South winds around 5 miles an hour, becoming northeast late in the afternoon. Chance of rain 50%. Once again, the forecast for this afternoon. Partly cloudy. Not as warm with highs in the upper 70s. Northeast winds 5 to 10 miles an hour. Taking a look at the 3 through 7 day forecast for Indianapolis and central Indiana. For Sunday night through Monday night, showers likely with a chance of thunderstorms. Lows around 60. Highs in the mid 70s. Chance of rain 60%. Tuesday, mostly cloudy. A chance of showers through early afternoon, then a slight chance of showers late in the afternoon. Highs around 70. Chance of rain 30%. For Tuesday night, mostly cloudy. Lows in the mid-50s. Wednesday through Thursday, partly cloudy. Highs in the lower 70s. Lows in the mid-50s. The 8 to 14 day outlook for Friday, September 25th through Thursday, October 1st, calls for temperatures to be above normal and precipitation to be below normal. Normal highs for the period are between 70 and 75 degrees, and normal lows are around 50. The normal precipitation total for the 7 days is around 0.75 inches. At 1 p.m., at Indianapolis, it was partly sunny. The temperature was 79 degrees, the dew point 71, and the relative humidity 76%. The wind was east at 7 miles an hour. The barometric pressure was 30.20 inches and falling. Around central Indiana, it was partly sunny, with a temperature of 75 at Muncie and 80 at Shelbyville. It was cloudy, with a temperature of 72 at Anderson, 71 at Zionsville, and 77 at Eagle Creek Air Park. Elsewhere across Indiana, it was sunny, with a temperature of 85 at Terre Haute, 85 at Bloomington, and 94 at Evansville. At Fort Wayne, it was partly sunny, with a temperature of 70. It was cloudy, with a temperature of 73 at South Bend, and 73 at Lafayette. Just outside Indiana, at St. Louis, it was mostly sunny, with a temperature of 91. It was partly sunny, with a temperature of 71 at Chicago, 81 at Champaign, and 90 at Louisville. It was cloudy, with a temperature of 72 at Dayton, and 81 at Cincinnati. Once again, at Indianapolis, it was 79 degrees with partly sunny skies. This is NOAA All Hazards Radio KEC 74 in Indianapolis. Now a look at your forecast for Indianapolis and central Indiana. This afternoon, partly cloudy. Not as warm with highs in the upper 70s. Northeast winds 5 to 10 miles an hour. For tonight, partly cloudy. A chance of sprinkles toward daybreak. Lows in the mid-60s. East winds 5 to 10 miles an hour. Saturday, partly cloudy with a chance of showers. A slight chance of thunderstorms through early afternoon, then a chance of thunderstorms late in the afternoon. Humid with highs in the upper 80s. South winds 5 to 10 miles an hour. Chance of rain 50%. For Saturday night, partly cloudy through the late overnight, then becoming mostly cloudy. A slight chance of thunderstorms. A slight chance of showers through the late overnight, then a chance of showers toward daybreak. Humid with lows around 70. South winds around 5 miles an hour. Chance of rain 50%. Sunday, partly cloudy with a slight chance of thunderstorms. A slight chance of showers through early afternoon, then a chance of showers late in the afternoon. Humid with highs in the mid-80s. South winds around 5 miles an hour, becoming northeast late in the afternoon. Chance of rain 50%. Once again, the forecast for this afternoon. Partly cloudy. Not as warm with highs in the upper 70s. Northeast winds 5 to 10 miles an hour.
taking a look at the 3 through 7 day forecast for Indianapolis and central Indiana. For Sunday night through Monday night, showers likely with a chance of thunderstorms. Lows around 60. Highs in the mid-70s. Chance of rain 60%. Tuesday, mostly cloudy. A chance of showers through early afternoon, then a slight chance of showers late in the afternoon. Highs around 70. Chance of rain 30%. For Tuesday night, mostly cloudy. Lows in the mid-50s. Wednesday through Thursday, partly cloudy. Highs in the lower 70s. Lows in the mid-50s. The 8 to 14 day outlook for Friday, September 25th through Thursday, October 1st, calls for temperatures to be above normal and precipitation to be below normal. Normal highs for the period are between 70 and 75 degrees, and normal lows are around 50. The normal precipitation total for the 7 days is around 0.75 inches. At 1 p.m., at Indianapolis, it was partly sunny. The temperature was 79 degrees, the dew point 71, and the relative humidity 76%. The wind was east at 7 miles an hour. The barometric pressure was 30.20 inches and falling. Around central Indiana, it was partly sunny, with a temperature of 75 at Muncie and 80 at Shelbyville. It was cloudy, with a temperature of 72 at Anderson, 71 at Zionsville, and 77 at Eagle Creek Air Park. Elsewhere across Indiana, it was sunny, with a temperature of 85 at Terre Haute, 85 at Bloomington, and 94 at Evansville. At Fort Wayne, it was partly sunny, with a temperature of 70. It was cloudy, with a temperature of 73 at South Bend, and 73 at Lafayette. Just outside Indiana, at St. Louis, it was mostly sunny, with a temperature of 91. It was partly sunny, with a temperature of 71 at Chicago, 81 at Champaign, and 90 at Louisville. It was cloudy, with a temperature of 72 at Dayton, and 81 at Cincinnati. Once again, at Indianapolis, it was 79 degrees with partly sunny skies. This is NOAA All Hazards Radio KEC 74 in Indianapolis. Now a look at your forecast for Indianapolis and central Indiana. This afternoon, partly cloudy. Not as warm with highs in the upper 70s. Northeast winds 5 to 10 miles an hour. For tonight, partly cloudy. A chance of sprinkles toward daybreak. Lows in the mid-60s. East winds 5 to 10 miles an hour. Saturday, partly cloudy with a chance of showers. A slight chance of thunderstorms through early afternoon, then a chance of thunderstorms late in the afternoon. Humid with highs in the upper 80s. South winds 5 to 10 miles an hour. Chance of rain 50%. For Saturday night, partly cloudy through the late overnight, then becoming mostly cloudy. A slight chance of thunderstorms. A slight chance of showers through the late overnight, then a chance of showers toward daybreak. Humid with lows around 70. South winds around 5 miles an hour. Chance of rain 50%. Sunday, partly cloudy with a slight chance of thunderstorms. A slight chance of showers through early afternoon, then a chance of showers late in the afternoon. Humid with highs in the mid-80s. South winds around 5 miles an hour, becoming northeast late in the afternoon. Chance of rain 50%. Once again, the forecast for this afternoon. Partly cloudy. Not as warm with highs in the upper 70s. Northeast winds 5 to 10 miles an hour. Taking a look at the 3 through 7 day forecast for Indianapolis and central Indiana. For Sunday night through Monday night, showers likely with a chance of thunderstorms. Lows around 60. Highs in the mid-70s. Chance of rain 60%. Tuesday, mostly cloudy. A chance of showers through early afternoon, then a slight chance of showers late in the afternoon. Highs around 70. Chance of rain 30%. For Tuesday night, mostly cloudy. Lows in the mid-50s. Wednesday through Thursday, partly cloudy. Highs in the lower 70s. Lows in the mid-50s. The 8 to 14 day outlook for
Friday, September 25th through Thursday, October 1st, calls for temperatures to be above normal and precipitation to be below normal. Normal highs for the period are between 70 and 75 degrees, and normal lows are around 50. The normal precipitation total for the 7 days is around 0.75 inches. At 1 p.m., at Indianapolis, it was partly sunny. The temperature was 79 degrees, the dew point 71, and the relative humidity 76%. The wind was east at 7 miles an hour. The barometric pressure was 30.20 inches and falling. Around central Indiana, it was partly sunny, with a temperature of 75 at Muncie and 80 at Shelbyville. It was cloudy, with a temperature of 72 at Anderson, 71 at Zionsville, and 77 at Eagle Creek Air Park. Elsewhere across Indiana, it was sunny, with a temperature of 85 at Terre Haute, 85 at Bloomington, and 94 at Evansville. At Fort Wayne, it was partly sunny, with a temperature of 70. It was cloudy, with a temperature of 73 at South Bend and 73 at Lafayette. Just outside Indiana, at St. Louis, it was mostly sunny, with a temperature of 91. It was partly sunny, with a temperature of 71 at Chicago, 81 at Champaign, and 90 at Louisville. It was cloudy, with a temperature of 72 at Dayton and 81 at Cincinnati. Once again, at Indianapolis, it was 79 degrees with partly sunny skies. Now here is the hazardous weather outlook for central Indiana. For the period today and tonight, thunderstorms are possible early this morning. Some locations may receive multiple rounds of storms which could lead to flooding. Any storm will also be capable of gusty winds and lightning. And now the extended outlook for the period Saturday through Thursday, chances for thunderstorms will continue for much of the time into early next week. Locally heavy rain is possible with any storm. On Saturday, an isolated strong to marginally severe storm with damaging winds is possible. Spotter information statement, spotter activation is not anticipated. This is NOAA All Hazards Radio KEC 74 in Indianapolis. And now a look at your forecast for Indianapolis and central Indiana. This afternoon, partly cloudy, not as warm with highs in the upper 70s. Northeast winds 5 to 10 miles an hour. For tonight, partly cloudy. A chance of sprinkles toward daybreak. Lows in the mid-60s. East winds 5 to 10 miles an hour. Saturday, partly cloudy with a chance of showers. A slight chance of thunderstorms through early afternoon, then a chance of thunderstorms late in the afternoon. Humid with highs in the upper 80s. South winds 5 to 10 miles an hour. Chance of rain 50%. For Saturday night, partly cloudy through the late overnight, then becoming mostly cloudy. A slight chance of thunderstorms. A slight chance of showers through the late overnight, then a chance of showers toward daybreak. Humid with lows around 70. South winds around 5 miles an hour. Chance of rain 50%. Sunday, partly cloudy with a slight chance of thunderstorms. A slight chance of showers through early afternoon, then a chance of showers late in the afternoon. Humid with highs in the mid-80s. South winds around 5 miles an hour, becoming northeast late in the afternoon. Chance of rain 50%. Once again, the forecast for this afternoon. Partly cloudy. Not as warm with highs in the upper 70s. Northeast winds 5 to 10 miles an hour. The current time is 1:54 p.m. Eastern Daylight Time. Taking a look at the 3 through 7 day forecast for Indianapolis and central Indiana. For Sunday night through Monday night, showers likely with a chance of thunderstorms. Lows around 60. Highs in the mid-70s. Chance of rain 60%. Tuesday, mostly cloudy. A chance of showers through early afternoon, then a slight chance of showers late in the afternoon. Highs around 70. Chance of rain 30%. For Tuesday night, mostly cloudy. Lows in the mid-50s. Wednesday through Thursday, partly cloudy. Highs in the lower 70s. Lows in the mid-50s.
The 8 to 14 day outlook for Friday, September 25th through Thursday, October 1st, calls for temperatures to be above normal and precipitation to be below normal. Normal highs for the period are between 70 and 75 degrees, and normal lows are around 50. The normal precipitation total for the 7 days is around 0.75 inches. At 1 p.m., at Indianapolis, it was partly sunny. The temperature was 79 degrees, the dew point 71, and the relative humidity 76%. The wind was east at 7 miles an hour. The barometric pressure was 30.20 inches and falling. Around central Indiana, it was partly sunny, with a temperature of 75 at Muncie and 80 at Shelbyville. It was cloudy, with a temperature of 72 at Anderson, 71 at Zionsville, and 77 at Eagle Creek Air Park. Elsewhere across Indiana, it was sunny, with a temperature of 85 at Terre Haute, 85 at Bloomington, and 94 at Evansville. At Fort Wayne, it was partly sunny, with a temperature of 70. It was cloudy, with a temperature of 73 at South Bend and 73 at Lafayette. Just outside Indiana, at St. Louis, it was mostly sunny, with a temperature of 91. It was partly sunny, with a temperature of 71 at Chicago, 81 at Champaign, and 90 at Louisville. It was cloudy, with a temperature of 72 at Dayton and 81 at Cincinnati. Once again, at Indianapolis, it was 79 degrees with partly sunny skies. This is NOAA All Hazards Radio KEC 74 in Indianapolis. Now a look at your forecast for Indianapolis and central Indiana. This afternoon, partly cloudy. Not as warm with highs in the upper 70s. Northeast winds 5 to 10 miles an hour. For tonight, partly cloudy. A chance of sprinkles toward daybreak. Lows in the mid-60s. East winds 5 to 10 miles an hour. Saturday, partly cloudy with a chance of showers. A slight chance of thunderstorms through early afternoon, then a chance of thunderstorms late in the afternoon. Humid with highs in the upper 80s. South winds 5 to 10 miles an hour. Chance of rain 50%. For Saturday night, partly cloudy through the late overnight, then becoming mostly cloudy. A slight chance of thunderstorms. A slight chance of showers through the late overnight, then a chance of showers toward daybreak. Humid with lows around 70. South winds around 5 miles an hour. Chance of rain 50%. Sunday, partly cloudy with a slight chance of thunderstorms. A slight chance of showers through early afternoon, then a chance of showers late in the afternoon. Humid with highs in the mid-80s. South winds around 5 miles an hour, becoming northeast late in the afternoon. Chance of rain 50%. Once again, the forecast for this afternoon. Partly cloudy. Not as warm with highs in the upper 70s. Northeast winds 5 to 10 miles an hour. Taking a look at the 3 through 7 day forecast for Indianapolis and central Indiana. For Sunday night through Monday night, showers likely with a chance of thunderstorms. Lows around 60. Highs in the mid-70s. Chance of rain 60%. Tuesday, mostly cloudy. A chance of showers through early afternoon. Then a slight chance of showers late in the afternoon. Highs around 70. Chance of rain 30%. For Tuesday night, mostly cloudy. Lows in the mid-50s. Wednesday through Thursday, partly cloudy. Highs in the lower 70s. Lows in the mid-50s. The 8 to 14 day outlook for Friday, September 25th through Thursday, October 1st, calls for temperatures to be above normal and precipitation to be below normal. Normal highs for the period are between 70 and 75 degrees, and normal lows are around 50. The normal precipitation total for the 7 days is around 0.75 inches. At 1 p.m., at Indianapolis, it was partly sunny. The temperature was 79 degrees, the dew point 71, and the relative humidity 76%. The wind was east at 7 miles an hour. The barometric pressure was 30.20 inches and falling. Around central Indiana, it was partly sunny, with a temperature of 75 at Muncie and 80 at Shelbyville.
It was cloudy, with a temperature of 72 at Anderson, 71 at Zionsville, and 77 at Eagle Creek Air Park. Elsewhere across Indiana, it was sunny, with a temperature of 85 at Herald, 85 at Bloomington, and 94 at Evansville. At Fort Wayne, it was partly sunny, with a temperature of 70. It was cloudy, with a temperature of 73 at South Bend, and 73 at Lafayette. Just outside Indiana, at St. Louis, it was mostly sunny, with a temperature of 91. It was partly sunny, with a temperature of 71 at Chicago, 81 at Champaign, and 90 at Louisville. It was cloudy, with a temperature of 72 at Dayton, and 81 at Cincinnati. Once again, at Indianapolis, it was 79 degrees with partly sunny skies. This is NOAA All Hazards Radio KEC 74 in Indianapolis. Now a look at your forecast for Indianapolis and central Indiana. This afternoon, partly cloudy. Not as warm with highs in the upper 70s. Northeast winds 5 to 10 miles an hour. For tonight, partly cloudy. A chance of sprinkles toward daybreak. Lows in the mid-60s. East winds 5 to 10 miles an hour. Saturday, partly cloudy with a chance of showers. A slight chance of thunderstorms through early afternoon, then a chance of thunderstorms late in the afternoon. Humid with highs in the upper 80s. South winds 5 to 10 miles an hour. Chance of rain 50%. For Saturday night, partly cloudy through the late overnight, then becoming mostly cloudy. A slight chance of thunderstorms. A slight chance of showers through the late overnight, then a chance of showers toward daybreak. Humid with lows around 70. South winds around 5 miles an hour. Chance of rain 50%. Sunday. Partly cloudy with a slight chance of thunderstorms. A slight chance of showers through early afternoon, then a chance of showers late in the afternoon. Humid with highs in the mid-80s. South winds around 5 miles an hour, becoming northeast late in the afternoon. Chance of rain 50%. Once again, the forecast for this afternoon. Partly cloudy. Not as warm with highs in the upper 70s. Northeast winds 5 to 10 miles an hour. Taking a look at the 3 through 7 day forecast for Indianapolis and central Indiana. For Sunday night through Monday night. Showers likely with a chance of thunderstorms. Lows around 60. Highs in the mid-70s. Chance of rain 60%. Tuesday. Mostly cloudy. A chance of showers through early afternoon, then a slight chance of showers late in the afternoon. Highs around 70. Chance of rain 30%. For Tuesday night. Mostly cloudy. Lows in the mid-50s. Wednesday through Thursday. Partly cloudy. Highs in the lower 70s. Lows in the mid-50s. The 8 to 14 day outlook for Friday, September 25th through Thursday, October 1st, calls for temperatures to be above normal and precipitation to be below normal. Normal highs for the period are between 70 and 75 degrees, and normal lows are around 50. The normal precipitation total for the 7 days is around 0.75 inches. At 1 p.m., at Indianapolis, it was partly sunny. The temperature was 79 degrees, the dew point 71, and the relative humidity 76%. The wind was east at 7 miles an hour. The barometric pressure was 30.20 inches and falling. Around central Indiana, it was partly sunny, with a temperature of 75 at Muncie and 80 at Shelbyville. It was cloudy, with a temperature of 72 at Anderson, 71 at Zionsville, and 77 at Eagle Creek Air Park. Elsewhere across Indiana, it was sunny, with a temperature of 85 at Terre Haute, 85 at Bloomington, and 94 at Evansville. At Fort Wayne, it was partly sunny, with a temperature of 70. It was cloudy, with a temperature of 73 at South Bend, and 73 at Lafayette. Just outside Indiana, at St. Louis, it was mostly sunny, with a temperature of 91. It was partly sunny, with a temperature of 71 at Chicago, 81 at Champaign, and 90 at Louisville. It was cloudy, with a temperature of 72 at Dayton, and 81 at Cincinnati.
Once again, at Indianapolis, it was 79 degrees with partly sunny skies. This is NOAA All Hazards Radio KEC 74 in Indianapolis. Now a look at your forecast for Indianapolis and central Indiana. This afternoon, partly cloudy. Not as warm with highs in the upper 70s. Northeast winds 5 to 10 miles an hour. For tonight, partly cloudy. A chance of sprinkles toward daybreak. Lows in the mid-60s. East winds 5 to 10 miles an hour. Saturday, partly cloudy with a chance of showers. A slight chance of thunderstorms through early afternoon, then a chance of thunderstorms late in the afternoon. Humid with highs in the upper 80s. South winds 5 to 10 miles an hour. Chance of rain 50%. For Saturday night, partly cloudy through the late overnight, then becoming mostly cloudy. A slight chance of thunderstorms. A slight chance of showers through the late overnight, then a chance of showers toward daybreak. Humid with lows around 70. South winds around 5 miles an hour. Chance of rain 50%. Sunday, partly cloudy with a slight chance of thunderstorms. A slight chance of showers through early afternoon, then a chance of showers late in the afternoon. Humid with highs in the mid-80s. South winds around 5 miles an hour, becoming northeast late in the afternoon. Chance of rain 50%. Once again, the forecast for this afternoon. Partly cloudy. Not as warm with highs in the upper 70s. Northeast winds 5 to 10 miles an hour. Taking a look at the 3-7 day forecast for Indianapolis and central Indiana. For Sunday night through Monday night, showers likely with a chance of thunderstorms. Lows around 60. Highs in the mid-70s. Chance of rain 60%. Tuesday, mostly cloudy. A chance of showers through early afternoon, then a slight chance of showers late in the afternoon. Highs around 70. Chance of rain 30%. For Tuesday night, mostly cloudy. Lows in the mid-50s. Wednesday through Thursday, partly cloudy. Highs in the lower 70s. Lows in the mid-50s. The 8-14 day outlook for Friday, September 25th through Thursday, October 1st, calls for temperatures to be above normal and precipitation to be below normal. Normal highs for the period are between 70 and 75 degrees, and normal lows are around 50. The normal precipitation total for the 7 days is around 0.75 inches. At 1 p.m., at Indianapolis, it was partly sunny. The temperature was 79 degrees, the dew point 71, and the relative humidity 76%. The wind was east at 7 miles an hour. The barometric pressure was 30.20 inches and falling. Around central Indiana, it was partly sunny, with a temperature of 75 at Muncie and 80 at Shelbyville. It was cloudy, with a temperature of 72 at Anderson, 71 at Zionsville, and 77 at Eagle Creek Air Park. Elsewhere across Indiana, it was sunny, with a temperature of 85 at Terre Haute, 85 at Bloomington, and 94 at Evansville. At Fort Wayne, it was partly sunny, with a temperature of 70. It was cloudy, with a temperature of 73 at South Bend and 73 at Lafayette. Just outside Indiana, at St. Louis, it was mostly sunny, with a temperature of 91. It was partly sunny, with a temperature of 71 at Chicago, 81 at Champaign, and 90 at Louisville. It was cloudy, with a temperature of 72 at Dayton and 81 at Cincinnati. Once again, at Indianapolis, it was 79 degrees with partly sunny skies. The current time is 2:09 p.m. Eastern Daylight Time. This is NOAA All Hazards Radio KEC 74 in Indianapolis. Now a look at your forecast for Indianapolis and central Indiana. This afternoon, partly cloudy. Not as warm with highs in the upper 70s. Northeast winds 5 to 10 miles an hour. For tonight, partly cloudy. A chance of sprinkles toward daybreak. Lows in the mid-60s. East winds 5 to 10 miles an hour. Saturday, partly cloudy with a chance of showers. A slight chance of thunderstorms through early afternoon,
Then a chance of thunderstorms late in the afternoon. Humid with highs in the upper 80s. South winds 5 to 10 miles an hour. Chance of rain 50%. For Saturday night. Partly cloudy through the late overnight. Then

begin. The forecast for this afternoon. Partly cloudy. Not as warm with highs in the upper 70s. Northeast winds 5 to 10 miles an hour. Taking a look at the 3 through 7 day forecast for Indianapolis and central Indiana. For Sunday night through Monday night. Showers likely with a chance of thunderstorms. Lows around 60. Highs in the mid-70s. Chance of rain 60%. Tuesday. Mostly cloudy. A chance of showers through early afternoon. Then a slight chance of showers late in the afternoon. Highs around 70. Chance of rain 30%. For Tuesday night. Mostly cloudy. Lows in the mid-50s. Wednesday through Thursday. Partly cloudy. Highs in the lower 70s. Lows in the mid-50s. Now here is the hazardous weather outlook for central Indiana. For the period today and tonight. Thunderstorms are possible early this morning. Some locations may receive multiple rounds of storms which could lead to flooding. Any storm will also be capable of gusty winds and lightning. And now the extended outlook for the period Saturday through Thursday. Chances for thunderstorms will continue for much of the time into early next week. Locally heavy rain is possible with any storm. On Saturday, an isolated strong to marginally severe storm with damaging winds is possible. Spotter information statement. Spotter activation is not anticipated. The 8 to 14 day outlook for Friday, September 25th through Thursday, October 1st, calls for temperatures to be above normal and precipitation to be below normal. Normal highs for the period are between 70 and 75 degrees, and normal lows are around 50. The normal precipitation total for the 7 days is around 0.75 inches. At 2 p.m. at Indianapolis, it was cloudy. The temperature was 80 degrees, the dew point 71, and the relative humidity 74%. The wind was northeast at 9 miles an hour. The barometric pressure was 30.19 inches and falling. Around central Indiana, at Muncie, it was partly sunny, with a temperature of 75. It was cloudy, with a temperature of 71 at Zionsville, 77 at Eagle Creek Airpark, and 81 at Shelbyville. Elsewhere across Indiana, at Terre Haute, it was sunny, with a temperature of 88. It was mostly sunny, with a temperature of 74 at South Bend, 88 at Bloomington, and 95 at Evansville. At Fort Wayne, it was partly sunny, with a temperature of 72. At Lafayette, it was cloudy, with a temperature of 73. Just outside Indiana, at Champaign, a thunderstorm was reported, with a temperature of 73. At Chicago, rain was falling, with a temperature of 69. At St. Louis, it was mostly sunny, with a temperature of 93. At Louisville, it was partly sunny, with a temperature of 91. It was cloudy, with a temperature of 74 at Dayton, and 82 at Cincinnati. Once again, at Indianapolis, it was 80 degrees with cloudy skies. This is NOAA All Hazards Radio KEC 74 in Indianapolis. Now a look at your forecast for Indianapolis and central Indiana. This afternoon, partly cloudy. Not as warm with highs in the upper 70s. Northeast winds 5 to 10 miles an hour. For tonight, partly cloudy. A chance of sprinkles toward daybreak. Lows in the mid-60s. East winds 5 to 10 miles an hour. Saturday, partly cloudy with a chance of showers. A slight chance of thunderstorms through early afternoon, then a chance of thunderstorms late in the afternoon. Humid with highs in the upper 80s. South winds 5 to 10 miles an hour. Chance of rain 50%. For Saturday night, partly cloudy through the late overnight, then becoming mostly cloudy. A slight chance of thunderstorms. A slight chance of showers through the late overnight, then a chance of showers toward daybreak. Humid with lows around 70. South winds around 5 miles an hour. Chance of rain 50%. Sunday. Partly cloudy with a slight chance of thunderstorms. A slight chance of showers through early afternoon, then a chance of showers late in the afternoon. Humid with highs in the mid-80s. South winds around 5 miles an hour, becoming northeast late in the afternoon. Chance of rain 50%.

Once again, the forecast for this afternoon. Partly cloudy. Not as warm with highs in the upper 70s. Northeast winds 5 to 10 miles an hour. Taking a look at the 3-7 day forecast for Indianapolis and central Indiana. For Sunday night through Monday night, showers likely with a chance of thunderstorms. Lows around 60. Highs in the mid-70s. Chance of rain 60%. Tuesday, mostly cloudy. A chance of showers through early afternoon. Then a slight chance of showers late in the afternoon. Highs around 70. Chance of rain 30%. For Tuesday night, mostly cloudy. Lows in the mid-50s. Wednesday through Thursday, partly cloudy. Highs in the lower 70s. Lows in the mid-50s. The 8-14 day outlook for Friday, September 25th through Thursday, October 1st, calls for temperatures to be above normal and precipitation to be below normal. Normal highs for the period are between 70 and 75 degrees, and normal lows are around 50. The normal precipitation total for the 7 days is around 0.75 inches. At 2 p.m. at Indianapolis, it was cloudy. The temperature was 80 degrees, the dew point 71, and the relative humidity 74%. The wind was northeast at 9 miles an hour. The barometric pressure was 30.19 inches and falling. Around central Indiana, at Muncie, it was partly sunny, with a temperature of 75. It was cloudy, with a temperature of 71 at Zionsville, 77 at Eagle Creek Airpark, and 81 at Shelbyville. Elsewhere across Indiana, at Terre Haute, it was sunny, with a temperature of 88. It was mostly sunny, with a temperature of 74 at South Bend, 88 at Bloomington, and 95 at Evansville. At Fort Wayne, it was partly sunny, with a temperature of 72. At Lafayette, it was cloudy, with a temperature of 73. Just outside Indiana, at Champaign, a thunderstorm was reported, with a temperature of 73. At Chicago, rain was falling, with a temperature of 69. At St. Louis, it was mostly sunny, with a temperature of 93. At Louisville, it was partly sunny, with a temperature of 91. It was cloudy, with a temperature of 74 at Dayton, and 82 at Cincinnati. Once again, at Indianapolis, it was 80 degrees with cloudy skies. This is NOAA All Hazards Radio KEC 74 in Indianapolis. Now a look at your forecast for Indianapolis and central Indiana. Tonight, mostly cloudy early, then becoming partly cloudy. A chance of sprinkles toward daybreak. Lows in the mid-60s. Northeast winds 5 to 10 miles an hour, becoming east toward daybreak. For Saturday, partly cloudy with a chance of showers. A slight chance of thunderstorms through early afternoon, then a chance of thunderstorms late in the afternoon. Humid with highs in the upper 80s. South winds 5 to 10 miles an hour. Chance of rain 50%. Saturday night, partly cloudy through the late overnight, then becoming mostly cloudy. A slight chance of thunderstorms. A slight chance of showers through the late overnight, then a chance of showers toward daybreak. Humid with lows around 70. South winds around 5 miles an hour. Chance of rain 50%. For Sunday, partly cloudy with a slight chance of thunderstorms. A slight chance of showers through early afternoon, then a chance of showers late in the afternoon. Humid with highs in the mid-80s. South winds around 5 miles an hour, becoming northeast late in the afternoon. Chance of rain 50%. Once again, the forecast for tonight. Mostly cloudy early, then becoming partly cloudy. A chance of sprinkles toward daybreak. Lows in the mid-60s. Northeast winds 5 to 10 miles an hour, becoming east toward daybreak. Taking a look at the 3-7 day forecast for Indianapolis and central Indiana. Sunday night, a chance of showers with a slight chance of thunderstorms through the late overnight, then showers likely with a chance of thunderstorms toward daybreak. Lows in the lower 60s. Northeast winds around 10 miles an hour. Chance of rain 60%. For Monday and Monday night, showers likely with a chance of thunderstorms.
Highs in the mid-70s. Lows in the upper 50s. Chance of rain 60%. Tuesday. Mostly cloudy. A chance of showers through early afternoon. Then a slight chance of showers late in the afternoon. Highs around 70. Chance of rain 30%. For Tuesday night. Mostly cloudy. Lows in the mid-50s. Wednesday through Friday. Partly cloudy. Highs in the lower 70s. Lows in the mid-50s. The 8 to 14 day outlook for Friday, September 25th through Thursday, October 1st, calls for temperatures to be above normal and precipitation to be below normal. Normal highs for the period are between 70 and 75 degrees, and normal lows are around 50. The normal precipitation total for the 7 days is around 0.75 inches. At 2 p.m. at Indianapolis, it was cloudy. The temperature was 80 degrees, the dew point 71, and the relative humidity 74%. The wind was northeast at 9 miles an hour. The barometric pressure was 30.19 inches and falling. Around central Indiana, at Muncie, it was partly sunny, with a temperature of 75. It was cloudy, with a temperature of 71 at Zionsville, 77 at Eagle Creek Airpark, and 81 at Shelbyville. Elsewhere across Indiana, at Terre Haute, it was sunny, with a temperature of 88. It was mostly sunny, with a temperature of 74 at South Bend, 88 at Bloomington, and 95 at Evansville. At Fort Wayne, it was partly sunny, with a temperature of 72. At Lafayette, it was cloudy, with a temperature of 73. Just outside Indiana, at Champaign, a thunderstorm was reported, with a temperature of 73. At Chicago, rain was falling, with a temperature of 69. At St. Louis, it was mostly sunny, with a temperature of 93. At Louisville, it was partly sunny, with a temperature of 91. It was cloudy, with a temperature of 74 at Dayton, and 82 at Cincinnati. Once again, at Indianapolis, it was 80 degrees with cloudy skies. The current time is 2:23 p.m. Eastern Daylight Time. This is NOAA All Hazards Radio KEC 74 in Indianapolis. And now a look at your forecast for Indianapolis and central Indiana. Tonight, mostly cloudy early, then becoming partly cloudy. A chance of sprinkles toward daybreak. Lows in the mid-60s. Northeast winds 5 to 10 miles an hour, becoming east toward daybreak. For Saturday, partly cloudy with a chance of showers. A slight chance of thunderstorms through early afternoon, then a chance of thunderstorms late in the afternoon. Humid with highs in the upper 80s. South winds 5 to 10 miles an hour. Chance of rain 50%. Saturday night, partly cloudy through the late overnight, then becoming mostly cloudy. A slight chance of thunderstorms. A slight chance of showers through the late overnight, then a chance of showers toward daybreak. Humid with lows around 70. South winds around 5 miles an hour. Chance of rain 50%. For Sunday, partly cloudy with a slight chance of thunderstorms. A slight chance of showers through early afternoon, then a chance of showers late in the afternoon. Humid with highs in the mid-80s. South winds around 5 miles an hour, becoming northeast late in the afternoon. Chance of rain 50%. Once again, the forecast for tonight. Mostly cloudy early, then becoming partly cloudy. A chance of sprinkles toward daybreak. Lows in the mid-60s. Northeast winds 5 to 10 miles an hour, becoming east toward daybreak. Taking a look at the 3 through 7 day forecast for Indianapolis and central Indiana. Sunday night. A chance of showers with a slight chance of thunderstorms through the late overnight. Then showers likely with a chance of thunderstorms toward daybreak. Lows in the lower 60s. Northeast winds around 10 miles an hour. Chance of rain 60%. For Monday and Monday night. Showers likely with a chance of thunderstorms. Highs in the mid-70s. Lows in the upper 50s. Chance of rain 60%. Tuesday. Mostly cloudy. A chance of showers through early afternoon. Then a slight chance of showers late in the afternoon. Highs around 70.
chance of rain 30%. For Tuesday night, mostly cloudy. Lows in the mid-50s. Wednesday through Friday, partly cloudy. Highs in the lower 70s. Lows in the mid-50s. The 8 to 14 day outlook for Friday, September 25th through Thursday, October 1st, calls for temperatures to be above normal and precipitation to be below normal. Normal highs for the period are between 70 and 75 degrees, and normal lows are around 50. The normal precipitation total for the 7 days is around 0.75 inches. At 2 p.m. at Indianapolis, it was cloudy. The temperature was 80 degrees, the dew point 71, and the relative humidity 74%. The wind was northeast at 9 miles an hour. The barometric pressure was 30.19 inches and falling. Around central Indiana, at Muncie, it was partly sunny, with a temperature of 75. It was cloudy, with a temperature of 71 at Zionsville, 77 at Eagle Creek Airpark, and 81 at Shelbyville. Elsewhere across Indiana, at Terre Haute, it was sunny, with a temperature of 88. It was mostly sunny, with a temperature of 74 at South Bend, 88 at Bloomington, and 95 at Evansville. At Fort Wayne, it was partly sunny, with a temperature of 72. At Lafayette, it was cloudy, with a temperature of 73. Just outside Indiana, at Champaign, a thunderstorm was reported, with a temperature of 73. At Chicago, rain was falling, with a temperature of 69. At St. Louis, it was mostly sunny, with a temperature of 93. At Louisville, it was partly sunny, with a temperature of 91. It was cloudy, with a temperature of 74 at Dayton, and 82 at Cincinnati. Once again, at Indianapolis, it was 80 degrees with cloudy skies. This is NOAA All Hazards Radio KEC 74 in Indianapolis. Now a look at your forecast for Indianapolis and central Indiana. Tonight, mostly cloudy early, then becoming partly cloudy. A chance of sprinkles toward daybreak. Lows in the mid-60s. Northeast winds 5 to 10 miles an hour, becoming east toward daybreak. For Saturday, partly cloudy with a chance of showers. A slight chance of thunderstorms through early afternoon, then a chance of thunderstorms late in the afternoon. Humid with highs in the upper 80s. South winds 5 to 10 miles an hour. Chance of rain 50%. Saturday night, partly cloudy through the late overnight, then becoming mostly cloudy. A slight chance of thunderstorms. A slight chance of showers through the late overnight, then a chance of showers toward daybreak. Humid with lows around 70. South winds around 5 miles an hour. Chance of rain 50%. For Sunday, partly cloudy with a slight chance of thunderstorms. A slight chance of showers through early afternoon, then a chance of showers late in the afternoon. Humid with highs in the mid-80s. South winds around 5 miles an hour, becoming northeast late in the afternoon. Chance of rain 50%. Once again, the forecast for tonight. Mostly cloudy early, then becoming partly cloudy. A chance of sprinkles toward daybreak. Lows in the mid-60s. Northeast winds 5 to 10 miles an hour, becoming east toward daybreak. Taking a look at the 3 through 7 day forecast for Indianapolis and central Indiana. Sunday night, a chance of showers with a slight chance of thunderstorms through the late overnight, then showers likely with a chance of thunderstorms toward daybreak. Lows in the lower 60s. Northeast winds around 10 miles an hour. Chance of rain 60%. For Monday and Monday night, showers likely with a chance of thunderstorms. Highs in the mid-70s. Lows in the upper 50s. Chance of rain 60%. Tuesday, mostly cloudy. A chance of showers through early afternoon, then a slight chance of showers late in the afternoon. Highs around 70. Chance of rain 30%. For Tuesday night, mostly cloudy. Lows in the mid-50s. Wednesday through Friday, partly cloudy. Highs in the lower 70s. Lows in the mid-50s. The 8 to 14 day outlook for
Friday, September 25th through Thursday, October 1st, calls for temperatures to be above normal and precipitation to be below normal. Normal highs for the period are between 70 and 75 degrees, and normal lows are around 50. The normal precipitation total for the 7 days is around 0.75 inches. Now here is the hazardous weather outlook for central Indiana. For the period today and tonight, thunderstorms are possible early this morning. Some locations may receive multiple rounds of storms, which could lead to flooding. Any storm will also be capable of gusty winds and lightning. And now the extended outlook for the period Saturday through Thursday, chances for thunderstorms will continue for much of the time into early next week. Locally, heavy rain is possible with any storm. On Saturday, an isolated strong to marginally severe storm with damaging winds is possible. Spotter information statement, spotter activation is not anticipated. Ultraviolet index for Indianapolis on Saturday will be 7. The Environmental Protection Agency categorizes an index of 7 as high exposure to ultraviolet radiation. At 2 p.m. at Indianapolis, it was cloudy. The temperature was 80 degrees, the dew point 71, and the relative humidity 74%. The wind was northeast at 9 miles an hour. The barometric pressure was 30.19 inches and falling. Around central Indiana, at Muncie, it was partly sunny, with a temperature of 75. It was cloudy, with a temperature of 71 at Zionsville, 77 at Eagle Creek Airpark, and 81 at Shelbyville. Elsewhere across Indiana, at Terre Haute, it was sunny, with a temperature of 88. It was mostly sunny, with a temperature of 74 at South Bend, 88 at Bloomington, and 95 at Evansville. At Fort Wayne, it was partly sunny, with a temperature of 72. At Lafayette, it was cloudy, with a temperature of 73. Just outside Indiana, at Champaign, a thunderstorm was reported, with a temperature of 73. At Chicago, rain was falling, with a temperature of 69. At St. Louis, it was mostly sunny, with a temperature of 93. At Louisville, it was partly sunny, with a temperature of 91. It was cloudy, with a temperature of 74 at Dayton, and 82 at Cincinnati. Once again, at Indianapolis, it was 80 degrees with cloudy skies. This is NOAA All Hazards Radio KEC 74 in Indianapolis. Now a look at your forecast for Indianapolis and central Indiana. Tonight, mostly cloudy early, then becoming partly cloudy. A chance of sprinkles toward daybreak. Lows in the mid-60s. Northeast winds 5 to 10 miles an hour, becoming east toward daybreak. For Saturday, partly cloudy with a chance of showers. A slight chance of thunderstorms through early afternoon, then a chance of thunderstorms late in the afternoon. Humid with highs in the upper 80s. South winds 5 to 10 miles an hour. Chance of rain 50%. Saturday night, partly cloudy through the late overnight, then becoming mostly cloudy. A slight chance of thunderstorms. A slight chance of showers through the late overnight, then a chance of showers toward daybreak. Humid with lows around 70. South winds around 5 miles an hour. Chance of rain 50%. For Sunday, partly cloudy with a slight chance of thunderstorms. A slight chance of showers through early afternoon, then a chance of showers late in the afternoon. Humid with highs in the mid-80s. South winds around 5 miles an hour, becoming northeast late in the afternoon. Chance of rain 50%. Once again, the forecast for tonight. Mostly cloudy early, then becoming partly cloudy. A chance of sprinkles toward daybreak. Lows in the mid-60s. Northeast winds 5 to 10 miles an hour, becoming east toward daybreak. Taking a look at the 3 through 7 day forecast for Indianapolis and central Indiana. Sunday night, a chance of showers with a slight chance of thunderstorms through the late overnight, then showers likely with a chance of thunderstorms toward daybreak. Lows in the lower 60s. Northeast winds around 10 miles an hour. Chance of rain 60%. For Monday and Monday night, showers likely with a chance of thunderstorms. Highs in the mid-70s. Lows in the upper 50s. Chance of rain 60%.
Tuesday. Mostly cloudy. A chance of showers through early afternoon, then a slight chance of showers late in the afternoon. Highs around 70. Chance of rain 30%. For Tuesday night. Mostly cloudy. Lows in the mid-50s. Wednesday through Friday. Partly cloudy. Highs in the lower 70s. Lows in the mid-50s. The 8 to 14 day outlook for Friday, September 25th through Thursday, October 1st, calls for temperatures to be above normal and precipitation to be below normal. Normal highs for the period are between 70 and 75 degrees, and normal lows are around 50. The normal precipitation total for the 7 days is around 0.75 inches. The ultraviolet index for Indianapolis on Saturday will be 7. The Environmental Protection Agency categorizes an index of 7 as high exposure to ultraviolet radiation. At 2 p.m. at Indianapolis, it was cloudy. The temperature was 80 degrees, the dew point 71, and the relative humidity 74%. The wind was northeast at 9 miles an hour. The barometric pressure was 30.19 inches and falling. Around central Indiana, at Muncie, it was partly sunny, with a temperature of 75. It was cloudy, with a temperature of 71 at Zionsville, 77 at Eagle Creek Airpark, and 81 at Shelbyville. Elsewhere across Indiana, at Terre Haute, it was sunny, with a temperature of 88. It was mostly sunny, with a temperature of 74 at South Bend, 88 at Bloomington, and 95 at Evansville. At Fort Wayne, it was partly sunny, with a temperature of 72. At Lafayette, it was cloudy, with a temperature of 73. Just outside Indiana, at Champaign, a thunderstorm was reported, with a temperature of 73. At Chicago, rain was falling, with a temperature of 69. At St. Louis, it was mostly sunny, with a temperature of 93. At Louisville, it was partly sunny, with a temperature of 91. It was cloudy, with a temperature of 74 at Dayton, and 82 at Cincinnati. Once again, at Indianapolis it was 80 degrees with cloudy skies. The current time is 2:38 p.m. Eastern Daylight Time. This is All Hazards Radio KEC 74 in Indianapolis. And now a look at your forecast for Indianapolis and central Indiana. Tonight, mostly cloudy early, then becoming partly cloudy. A chance of sprinkles toward daybreak. Lows in the mid-60s. Northeast winds 5 to 10 miles an hour, becoming east toward daybreak. For Saturday, partly cloudy with a chance of showers. A slight chance of thunderstorms through early afternoon, then a chance of thunderstorms late in the afternoon. Humid with highs in the upper 80s. South winds 5 to 10 miles an hour. Chance of rain 50%. Saturday night, partly cloudy with a slight chance of thunderstorms. A slight chance of showers through the late overnight, then a chance of showers toward daybreak. Humid with lows around 70. South winds around 5 miles an hour. Chance of rain 50%. For Sunday, partly cloudy with a slight chance of showers through early afternoon, then mostly cloudy with a chance of showers with a slight chance of thunderstorms late in the afternoon. Humid with highs in the mid-80s. West winds around 5 miles an hour, becoming north with gusts up to 20 miles an hour late in the afternoon. Chance of rain 50%. Once again, the forecast for tonight. Mostly cloudy early, then becoming partly cloudy. A chance of sprinkles toward daybreak. Lows in the mid-60s. Northeast winds 5 to 10 miles an hour, becoming east toward daybreak. Taking a look at the 3 through 7 day forecast for Indianapolis and central Indiana. Sunday night. A slight chance of thunderstorms. A chance of showers through the late overnight, then showers likely toward daybreak. Lows in the lower 60s. Northeast winds around 10 miles an hour with gusts up to 20 miles an hour. Chance of rain 60%. For Monday, mostly cloudy with a chance of thunderstorms. Showers likely through early afternoon, then a chance of showers late in the afternoon. Not as warm with highs in the lower 70s. Chance of rain 60%. Monday night,
mostly cloudy with a chance of showers with a slight chance of thunderstorms. Lows in the upper 50s. Chance of rain 50%. For Tuesday, mostly cloudy with a chance of showers. A slight chance of thunderstorms late in the afternoon. Highs around 70. Chance of rain 30%. Tuesday night, mostly cloudy. A slight chance of showers through the late overnight. Lows in the upper 50s. Chance of rain 20%. For Wednesday, mostly cloudy. Highs in the lower 70s. Wednesday night through Friday, partly cloudy. Lows in the upper 50s. Highs in the lower 70s. The 8 to 14 day outlook for Friday, September 25th through Thursday, October 1st, calls for temperatures to be above normal and precipitation to be below normal. Normal highs for the period are between 70 and 75 degrees, and normal lows are around 50. The normal precipitation total for the 7 days is around 0.75 inches. The ultraviolet index for Indianapolis on Saturday will be 7. The Environmental Protection Agency categorizes an index of 7 as high exposure to ultraviolet radiation. At 2 p.m. at Indianapolis, it was cloudy. The temperature was 80 degrees, the dew point 71, and the relative humidity 74%. The wind was northeast at 9 miles an hour. The barometric pressure was 30.19 inches and falling. Around central Indiana, at Muncie, it was partly sunny, with a temperature of 75. It was cloudy, with a temperature of 71 at Zionsville, 77 at Eagle Creek Airpark, and 81 at Shelbyville. Elsewhere across Indiana, at Terre Haute, it was sunny, with a temperature of 88. It was mostly sunny, with a temperature of 74 at South Bend, 88 at Bloomington, and 95 at Evansville. At Fort Wayne, it was partly sunny, with a temperature of 72. At Lafayette, it was cloudy, with a temperature of 73. Just outside Indiana, at Champaign, a thunderstorm was reported, with a temperature of 73. At Chicago, rain was falling, with a temperature of 69. At St. Louis, it was mostly sunny, with a temperature of 93. At Louisville, it was partly sunny, with a temperature of 91. It was cloudy, with a temperature of 74 at Dayton, and 82 at Cincinnati. Once again, at Indianapolis, it was 80 degrees with cloudy skies. All Hazards Radio KEC 74 in Indianapolis. And now a look at your forecast for Indianapolis and central Indiana. Tonight, mostly cloudy early, then becoming partly cloudy. A chance of sprinkles toward daybreak. Lows in the mid-60s. Northeast winds 5 to 10 miles an hour, becoming east toward daybreak. For Saturday, partly cloudy with a chance of showers. A slight chance of thunderstorms through early afternoon, then a chance of thunderstorms late in the afternoon. Humid with highs in the upper 80s. South winds 5 to 10 miles an hour. Chance of rain 50%. Saturday night, partly cloudy with a slight chance of thunderstorms. A slight chance of showers through the late overnight, then a chance of showers toward daybreak. Humid with lows around 70. South winds around 5 miles an hour. Chance of rain 50%. For Sunday, partly cloudy with a slight chance of showers through early afternoon, then mostly cloudy with a chance of showers with a slight chance of thunderstorms late in the afternoon. Humid with highs in the mid-80s. West winds around 5 miles an hour, becoming north with gusts up to 20 miles an hour late in the afternoon. Chance of rain 50%. Once again, the forecast for tonight. Mostly cloudy early, then becoming partly cloudy. A chance of sprinkles toward daybreak. Lows in the mid-60s. Northeast winds 5 to 10 miles an hour, becoming east toward daybreak. Taking a look at the 3 through 7 day forecast for Indianapolis and central Indiana. Sunday night, a slight chance of thunderstorms. A chance of showers through the late overnight, then showers likely toward daybreak. Lows in the lower 60s. Northeast winds around 10 miles an hour with gusts up to 20 miles an hour. Chance of rain 60%. For Monday,
mostly cloudy with a chance of thunderstorms. Showers likely through early afternoon, then a chance of showers late in the afternoon. Not as warm with highs in the lower 70s. Chance of rain 60%. Monday night. Mostly cloudy with a chance of showers with a slight chance of thunderstorms. Lows in the upper 50s. Chance of rain 50%. For Tuesday. Mostly cloudy with a chance of showers. A slight chance of thunderstorms late in the afternoon. Highs around 70. Chance of rain 30%. Tuesday night. Mostly cloudy. A slight chance of showers through the late overnight. Lows in the upper 50s. Chance of rain 20%. For Wednesday. Mostly cloudy. Highs in the lower 70s. Wednesday night through Friday. Partly cloudy. Lows in the upper 50s. Highs in the lower 70s. Outlook for Friday, September 25th through Thursday, October 1st, calls for temperatures to be above normal and precipitation to be below normal. Normal highs for the period are between 70 and 75 degrees, and normal lows are around 50. The normal precipitation total for the 7 days is around 0.75 inches. The ultraviolet index for Indianapolis on Saturday will be 7. The Environmental Protection Agency categorizes an index of 7 as high exposure to ultraviolet radiation. At 2 p.m. at Indianapolis, it was cloudy. The temperature was 80 degrees, the dew point 71, and the relative humidity 74%. The wind was northeast at 9 miles an hour. The barometric pressure was 30.19 inches and falling. Around central Indiana, at Muncie, it was partly sunny, with a temperature of 75. It was cloudy, with a temperature of 71 at Zionsville, 77 at Eagle Creek Airpark, and 81 at Shelbyville. Elsewhere across Indiana, at Terre Haute, it was sunny, with a temperature of 88. It was mostly sunny, with a temperature of 74 at South Bend, 88 at Bloomington, and 95 at Evansville. At Fort Wayne, it was partly sunny, with a temperature of 72. At Lafayette, it was cloudy, with a temperature of 73. Just outside Indiana, at Champaign, a thunderstorm was reported, with a temperature of 73. At Chicago, rain was falling, with a temperature of 69. At St. Louis, it was mostly sunny, with a temperature of 93. At Louisville, it was partly sunny, with a temperature of 91. It was cloudy, with a temperature of 74 at Dayton, and 82 at Cincinnati. Once again, at Indianapolis it was 80 degrees with cloudy skies. This is NOAA All Hazards Radio KEC 74 in Indianapolis. Now a look at your forecast for Indianapolis and central Indiana. Tonight, mostly cloudy early, then becoming partly cloudy. A chance of sprinkles toward daybreak. Lows in the mid-60s. Northeast winds 5 to 10 miles an hour, becoming east toward daybreak. For Saturday, partly cloudy with a chance of showers. A slight chance of thunderstorms through early afternoon, then a chance of thunderstorms late in the afternoon. Humid with highs in the upper 80s. South winds 5 to 10 miles an hour. Chance of rain 50%. Saturday night, partly cloudy with a slight chance of thunderstorms. A slight chance of showers through the late overnight, then a chance of showers toward daybreak. Humid with lows around 70. South winds around 5 miles an hour. Chance of rain 50%. For Sunday, partly cloudy with a slight chance of showers through early afternoon, then mostly cloudy with a chance of showers with a slight chance of thunderstorms late in the afternoon. Humid with highs in the mid-80s. West winds around 5 miles an hour, becoming north with gusts up to 20 miles an hour late in the afternoon. Chance of rain 50%. Once again, the forecast for tonight. Mostly cloudy early, then becoming partly cloudy. A chance of sprinkles toward daybreak. Lows in the mid-60s. Northeast winds 5 to 10 miles an hour, becoming east toward daybreak. Taking a look at the 3-7 day forecast for Indianapolis and central Indiana. Sunday night. A slight chance of thunderstorms. A chance of showers through the late overnight,
then showers likely toward daybreak. Lows in the lower 60s. Northeast winds around 10 miles an hour with gusts up to 20 miles an hour. Chance of rain 60%. For Monday, mostly cloudy with a chance of thunderstorms. Showers likely through early afternoon, then a chance of showers late in the afternoon. Not as warm with highs in the lower 70s. Chance of rain 60%. Monday night, mostly cloudy with a chance of showers with a slight chance of thunderstorms. Lows in the upper 50s. Chance of rain 50%. For Tuesday, mostly cloudy with a chance of showers. A slight chance of thunderstorms late in the afternoon. Highs around 70. Chance of rain 30%. Tuesday night, mostly cloudy. A slight chance of showers through the late overnight. Lows in the upper 50s. Chance of rain 20%. For Wednesday, mostly cloudy. Highs in the lower 70s. Wednesday night through Friday, partly cloudy. Lows in the upper 50s. Highs in the lower 70s. Now here is the hazardous weather outlook for central Indiana. For the period today and tonight, thunderstorms are possible early this morning. Some locations may receive multiple rounds of storms, which could lead to flooding. Any storm will also be capable of gusty winds and lightning. And now the extended outlook for the period Saturday through Thursday. Chances for thunderstorms will continue for much of the time into early next week. Locally, heavy rain is possible with any storm. On Saturday, an isolated strong to marginally severe storm with damaging winds is possible. Spotter information statement. Spotter activation is not anticipated. The 8 to 14 day outlook for Friday, September 25th through Thursday, October 1st, calls for temperatures to be above normal and precipitation to be below normal. Normal highs for the period are between 70 and 75 degrees, and normal lows are around 50. The normal precipitation total for the 7 days is around 0.75 inches. The ultraviolet index for Indianapolis on Saturday will be 7. The Environmental Protection Agency categorizes an index of 7 as high exposure to ultraviolet radiation. The current time is 2:53 p.m. Eastern Daylight Time. At 2 p.m. at Indianapolis, it was cloudy. The temperature was 80 degrees, the dew point 71, and the relative humidity 74%. The wind was northeast at 9 miles an hour. The barometric pressure was 30.19 inches and falling. Around central Indiana, at Muncie, it was partly sunny, with a temperature of 75. It was cloudy, with a temperature of 71 at Zionsville, 77 at Eagle Creek Airpark, and 81 at Shelbyville. Elsewhere across Indiana, at Terre Haute, it was sunny, with a temperature of 88. It was mostly sunny, with a temperature of 74 at South Bend, 88 at Bloomington, and 95 at Evansville. At Fort Wayne, it was partly sunny, with a temperature of 72. At Lafayette, it was cloudy, with a temperature of 73. Just outside Indiana, at Champaign, a thunderstorm was reported, with a temperature of 73. At Chicago, rain was falling, with a temperature of 69. At St. Louis, it was mostly sunny, with a temperature of 93. At Louisville, it was partly sunny, with a temperature of 91. It was cloudy, with a temperature of 74 at Dayton, and 82 at Cincinnati. Once again, at Indianapolis, it was 80 degrees with cloudy skies. This is NOAA All Hazards Radio KEC 74 in Indianapolis. Now a look at your forecast for Indianapolis and central Indiana. Tonight, cloudy early, then becoming partly cloudy. A chance of sprinkles toward daybreak. Lows in the mid-60s. Northeast winds 5 to 10 miles an hour, becoming east toward daybreak. For Saturday, partly cloudy with a chance of showers. A slight chance of thunderstorms through early afternoon, then a chance of thunderstorms late in the afternoon. Humid with highs in the upper 80s. South winds 5 to 10 miles an hour. Chance of rain 50%. Saturday night, partly cloudy with a slight chance of thunderstorms. A slight chance of showers through the late overnight, then a chance of showers toward daybreak.
humid with lows around 70. South winds around 5 miles an hour. Chance of rain 50%. For Sunday, partly cloudy with a slight chance of showers through early afternoon, then mostly cloudy with a chance of showers with a slight chance of thunderstorms late in the afternoon. Humid with highs in the mid-80s. West winds around 5 miles an hour, becoming north with gusts up to 20 miles an hour late in the afternoon. Chance of rain 50%. Once again, the forecast for tonight. Mostly cloudy early, then becoming partly cloudy. A chance of sprinkles toward daybreak. Lows in the mid-60s. Northeast winds 5 to 10 miles an hour, becoming east toward daybreak. Taking a look at the 3 through 7 day forecast for Indianapolis and central Indiana. Sunday night. A slight chance of thunderstorms. A chance of showers through the late overnight, then showers likely toward daybreak. Lows in the lower 60s. Northeast winds around 10 miles an hour with gusts up to 20 miles an hour. Chance of rain 60%. For Monday, mostly cloudy with a chance of thunderstorms. Showers likely through early afternoon, then a chance of showers late in the afternoon. Not as warm with highs in the lower 70s. Chance of rain 60%. Monday night. Mostly cloudy with a chance of showers with a slight chance of thunderstorms. Lows in the upper 50s. Chance of rain 50%. For Tuesday. Mostly cloudy with a chance of showers. A slight chance of thunderstorms late in the afternoon. Highs around 70. Chance of rain 30%. Tuesday night. Mostly cloudy. A slight chance of showers through the late overnight. Lows in the upper 50s. Chance of rain 20%. For Wednesday. Mostly cloudy. Highs in the lower 70s. Wednesday night through Friday. Partly cloudy. Lows in the upper 50s. Highs in the lower 70s. Outlook for Friday, September 25th through Thursday, October 1st, calls for temperatures to be above normal and precipitation to be below normal. Normal highs for the period are between 70 and 75 degrees, and normal lows are around 50. The normal precipitation total for the 7 days is around 0.75 inches. The ultraviolet index for Indianapolis on Saturday will be 7. The Environmental Protection Agency categorizes an index of 7 as high exposure to ultraviolet radiation. At 2 p.m. at Indianapolis, it was cloudy. The temperature was 80 degrees, the dew point 71, and the relative humidity 74%. The wind was northeast at 9 miles an hour. The barometric pressure was 30.19 inches and falling. Around central Indiana, at Muncie, it was partly sunny, with a temperature of 75. It was cloudy, with a temperature of 71 at Zionsville, 77 at Eagle Creek Airpark, and 81 at Shelbyville. Elsewhere across Indiana, at Terre Haute, it was sunny, with a temperature of 88. It was mostly sunny, with a temperature of 74 at South Bend, 88 at Bloomington, and 95 at Evansville. At Fort Wayne, it was partly sunny, with a temperature of 72. At Lafayette, it was cloudy, with a temperature of 73. Just outside Indiana, at Champaign, a thunderstorm was reported, with a temperature of 73. At Chicago, rain was falling, with a temperature of 69. At St. Louis, it was mostly sunny, with a temperature of 93. At Louisville, it was partly sunny, with a temperature of 91. It was cloudy, with a temperature of 74 at Dayton, and 82 at Cincinnati. Once again, at Indianapolis it was 80 degrees with cloudy skies. This is NOAA All Hazards Radio KEC 74 in Indianapolis. Now a look at your forecast for Indianapolis and central Indiana. Tonight, mostly cloudy early, then becoming partly cloudy. A chance of sprinkles toward daybreak. Lows in the mid-60s. Northeast winds 5 to 10 miles an hour, becoming east toward daybreak. For Saturday, partly cloudy with a chance of showers. A slight chance of thunderstorms through early afternoon, then a chance of thunderstorms late in the afternoon. Humid with highs in the upper 80s. South winds 5 to 10 miles an hour.
chance of rain 50%. Saturday night, partly cloudy with a slight chance of thunderstorms. A slight chance of showers through the late overnight, then a chance of showers toward daybreak. Humid with lows around 70. South winds around 5 miles an hour. Chance of rain 50%. For Sunday, partly cloudy with a slight chance of showers through early afternoon, then mostly cloudy with a chance of showers with a slight chance of thunderstorms late in the afternoon. Humid with highs in the mid-80s. West winds around 5 miles an hour, becoming north with gusts up to 20 miles an hour late in the afternoon. Chance of rain 50%. Once again, the forecast for tonight. Mostly cloudy early, then becoming partly cloudy. A chance of sprinkles toward daybreak. Lows in the mid-60s. Northeast winds 5 to 10 miles an hour, becoming east toward daybreak. Taking a look at the 3 through 7 day forecast for Indianapolis and central Indiana. Sunday night. A slight chance of thunderstorms. A chance of showers through the late overnight, then showers likely toward daybreak. Lows in the lower 60s. Northeast winds around 10 miles an hour with gusts up to 20 miles an hour. Chance of rain 60%. For Monday, mostly cloudy with a chance of thunderstorms. Showers likely through early afternoon, then a chance of showers late in the afternoon. Not as warm with highs in the lower 70s. Chance of rain 60%. Monday night. Mostly cloudy with a chance of showers with a slight chance of thunderstorms. Lows in the upper 50s. Chance of rain 50%. For Tuesday. Mostly cloudy with a chance of showers. A slight chance of thunderstorms late in the afternoon. Highs around 70. Chance of rain 30%. Tuesday night. Mostly cloudy. A slight chance of showers through the late overnight. Lows in the upper 50s. Chance of rain 20%. For Wednesday. Mostly cloudy. Highs in the lower 70s. Wednesday night through Friday. Partly cloudy. Lows in the upper 50s. Highs in the lower 70s. The 8 to 14 day outlook for Saturday, September 26th through Friday, October 2nd, calls for temperatures to be above normal and precipitation to be below normal. Normal highs for the period are between 70 and 75 degrees, and normal lows are around 50. The normal precipitation total for the 7 days is around 0.75 inches. The ultraviolet index for Indianapolis on Saturday will be 7. The Environmental Protection Agency categorizes an index of 7 as high exposure to ultraviolet radiation. At 2 p.m. at Indianapolis, it was cloudy. The temperature was 80 degrees, the dew point 71, and the relative humidity 74%. The wind was northeast at 9 miles an hour. The barometric pressure was 30.19 inches and falling. Around central Indiana, at Muncie, it was partly sunny, with a temperature of 75. It was cloudy, with a temperature of 71 at Zionsville, 77 at Eagle Creek Airpark, and 81 at Shelbyville. Elsewhere across Indiana, at Terre Haute, it was sunny, with a temperature of 88. It was mostly sunny, with a temperature of 74 at South Bend, 88 at Bloomington, and 95 at Evansville. At Fort Wayne, it was partly sunny, with a temperature of 72. At Lafayette, it was cloudy, with a temperature of 73. Just outside Indiana, at Champaign, a thunderstorm was reported, with a temperature of 73. At Chicago, rain was falling, with a temperature of 69. At St. Louis, it was mostly sunny, with a temperature of 93. At Louisville, it was partly sunny, with a temperature of 91. It was cloudy, with a temperature of 74 at Dayton, and 82 at Cincinnati. Once again, at Indianapolis, it was 80 degrees with cloudy skies. This is NOAA All Hazards Radio KEC 74 in Indianapolis. Now a look at your forecast for Indianapolis and central Indiana. Tonight, mostly cloudy early, then becoming partly cloudy. A chance of sprinkles toward daybreak. Lows in the mid-60s. Northeast winds 5 to 10 miles an hour, becoming east toward daybreak. For Saturday,
partly cloudy with a chance of showers. A slight chance of thunderstorms through early afternoon, then a chance of thunderstorms late in the afternoon. Humid with highs in the upper 80s. South winds 5 to 10 miles an hour. Chance of rain 50%. Saturday night. Partly cloudy with a slight chance of thunderstorms. A slight chance of showers through the late overnight, then a chance of showers toward daybreak. Humid with lows around 70. South winds around 5 miles an hour. Chance of rain 50%. For Sunday, partly cloudy with a slight chance of showers through early afternoon, then mostly cloudy with a chance of showers with a slight chance of thunderstorms late in the afternoon. Humid with highs in the mid-80s. West winds around 5 miles an hour, becoming north with gusts up to 20 miles an hour late in the afternoon. Chance of rain 50%. Once again, the forecast for tonight. Mostly cloudy early, then becoming partly cloudy. A chance of sprinkles toward daybreak. Lows in the mid-60s. Northeast winds 5 to 10 miles an hour, becoming east toward daybreak. Taking a look at the 3 through 7 day forecast for Indianapolis and central Indiana. Sunday night. A slight chance of thunderstorms. A chance of showers through the late overnight, then showers likely toward daybreak. Lows in the lower 60s. Northeast winds around 10 miles an hour with gusts up to 20 miles an hour. Chance of rain 60%. For Monday, mostly cloudy with a chance of thunderstorms. Showers likely through early afternoon, then a chance of showers late in the afternoon. Not as warm with highs in the lower 70s. Chance of rain 60%. Monday night. Mostly cloudy with a chance of showers with a slight chance of thunderstorms. Lows in the upper 50s. Chance of rain 50%. For Tuesday. Mostly cloudy with a chance of showers. A slight chance of thunderstorms late in the afternoon. Highs around 70. Chance of rain 30%. Tuesday night. Mostly cloudy. A slight chance of showers through the late overnight. Lows in the upper 50s. Chance of rain 20%. For Wednesday. Mostly cloudy. Highs in the lower 70s. Wednesday night through Friday. Partly cloudy. Lows in the upper 50s. Highs in the lower 70s. The current time is 3:08 p.m. Eastern Daylight Time. The 8 to 14 day outlook for Saturday, September 26th through Friday, October 2nd, calls for temperatures to be above normal and precipitation to be below normal. Normal highs for the period are between 70 and 75 degrees, and normal lows are around 50. The normal precipitation total for the 7 days is around 0.75 inches. The ultraviolet index for Indianapolis on Saturday will be 7. The Environmental Protection Agency categorizes an index of 7 as high exposure to ultraviolet radiation. At 2 p.m. at Indianapolis, it was cloudy. The temperature was 80 degrees, the dew point 71, and the relative humidity 74%. The wind was northeast at 9 miles an hour. The barometric pressure was 30.19 inches and falling. Around central Indiana, at Muncie, it was partly sunny, with a temperature of 75. It was cloudy, with a temperature of 71 at Zionsville, 77 at Eagle Creek Airpark, and 81 at Shelbyville. Elsewhere across Indiana, at Terre Haute, it was sunny, with a temperature of 88. It was mostly sunny, with a temperature of 74 at South Bend, 88 at Bloomington, and 95 at Evansville. At Fort Wayne, it was partly sunny, with a temperature of 72. At Lafayette, it was cloudy, with a temperature of 73. Just outside Indiana, at Champaign, a thunderstorm was reported, with a temperature of 73. At Chicago, rain was falling, with a temperature of 69. At St. Louis, it was mostly sunny, with a temperature of 93. At Louisville, it was partly sunny, with a temperature of 91. It was cloudy, with a temperature of 74 at Dayton, and 82 at Cincinnati. Once again, at Indianapolis, it was 80 degrees with cloudy skies. This is NOAA All Hazards Radio KEC 74 in Indianapolis.
Now we'll look at your forecast for Indianapolis and central Indiana. Tonight, mostly cloudy early, then becoming partly cloudy. A chance of sprinkles toward daybreak. Lows in the mid-60s.

5 miles an hour. Chance of rain 50%. For Sunday, partly cloudy with a slight chance of showers through early afternoon, then mostly cloudy with a chance of showers with a slight chance of thunderstorms late in the afternoon. Humid with highs in the mid-80s. West winds around 5 miles an hour, becoming north with gusts up to 20 miles an hour late in the afternoon. Chance of rain 50%. Once again, the forecast for tonight. Mostly cloudy early, then becoming partly cloudy. A chance of sprinkles toward daybreak. Lows in the mid-60s. Northeast winds 5 to 10 miles an hour, becoming east toward daybreak. Now here is the hazardous weather outlook for central Indiana. For the period today and tonight. Thunderstorms are possible early this morning. Some locations may receive multiple rounds of storms which could lead to flooding. Any storm will also be capable of gusty winds and lightning. And now the extended outlook for the period Saturday through Thursday. Chances for thunderstorms will continue for much of the time into early next week. Locally heavy rain is possible with any storm. On Saturday, an isolated strong to marginally severe storm with damaging winds is possible. Spotter information statement. Spotter activation is not anticipated. Taking a look at the 3-7 day forecast for Indianapolis and central Indiana. Sunday night. A slight chance of thunderstorms. A chance of showers through the late overnight, then showers likely toward daybreak. Lows in the lower 60s. Northeast winds around 10 miles an hour with gusts up to 20 miles an hour. Chance of rain 60%. For Monday, mostly cloudy with a chance of thunderstorms. Showers likely through early afternoon, then a chance of showers late in the afternoon. Not as warm with highs in the lower 70s. Chance of rain 60%. Monday night. Mostly cloudy with a chance of showers with a slight chance of thunderstorms. Lows in the upper 50s. Chance of rain 50%. For Tuesday. Mostly cloudy with a chance of showers. A slight chance of thunderstorms late in the afternoon. Highs around 70. Chance of rain 30%. Tuesday night. Mostly cloudy. A slight chance of showers through the late overnight. Lows in the upper 50s. Chance of rain 20%. For Wednesday. Mostly cloudy. Highs in the lower 70s. Wednesday night through Friday. Partly cloudy. Lows in the upper 50s. Highs in the lower 70s. The 8-14 day outlook for Saturday, September 26th through Friday, October 2nd, calls for temperatures to be above normal and precipitation to be below normal. Normal highs for the period are between 70 and 75 degrees, and normal lows are around 50. The normal precipitation total for the 7 days is around 0.75 inches. The ultraviolet index for Indianapolis on Saturday will be 7. The Environmental Protection Agency categorizes an index of 7 as high exposure to ultraviolet radiation. At 3 p.m. at Indianapolis, it was partly sunny. The temperature was 79 degrees, the dew point 71, and the relative humidity 76%. The wind was northeast at 12 miles an hour. The barometric pressure was 30.17 inches and falling. Around central Indiana, at Muncie, it was partly sunny, with a temperature of 79. It was cloudy, with a temperature of 74 at Zionsville, 76 at Eagle Creek Airpark, and 81 at Shelbyville. Elsewhere across Indiana, it was sunny, with a temperature of 89 at Terre Haute, 87 at Bloomington, and 95 at Evansville. At Fort Wayne, it was mostly sunny, with a temperature of 72. It was cloudy, with a temperature of 74 at South Bend and 75 at Lafayette. Just outside Indiana, at St. Louis, it was mostly sunny, with a temperature of 95. It was partly sunny, with a temperature of 73 at Champaign and 92 at Louisville. It was cloudy, with a temperature of 69 at Chicago, 74 at Dayton, and 82 at Cincinnati. Once again, at Indianapolis, it was 79 degrees with partly sunny skies. This is NOAA All Hazards Radio KEC 74 in Indianapolis. Now a look at your forecast for Indianapolis and central Indiana. Tonight,

partly cloudy. A chance of sprinkles toward daybreak. Lows in the mid-60s. East winds 5 to 10 miles an hour, becoming around 5 miles an hour toward daybreak. For Saturday, partly cloudy with a chance of showers. A slight chance of thunderstorms through early afternoon, then a chance of thunderstorms late in the afternoon. Humid with highs in the upper 80s. South winds 5 to 10 miles an hour. Chance of rain 50%. Saturday night, partly cloudy with a slight chance of thunderstorms. A slight chance of showers through the late overnight, then a chance of showers toward daybreak. Humid with lows around 70. South winds around 5 miles an hour. Chance of rain 50%. For Sunday, partly cloudy with a slight chance of showers through early afternoon, then mostly cloudy with a chance of showers with a slight chance of thunderstorms late in the afternoon. Humid with highs in the mid-80s. West winds around 5 miles an hour, becoming north with gusts up to 20 miles an hour late in the afternoon. Chance of rain 50%. Once again, the forecast for tonight. Partly cloudy. A chance of sprinkles toward daybreak. Lows in the mid-60s. East winds 5 to 10 miles an hour, becoming around 5 miles an hour toward daybreak. Taking a look at the 3 through 7 day forecast for Indianapolis and central Indiana. Sunday night. A slight chance of thunderstorms. A chance of showers through the late overnight, then showers likely toward daybreak. Lows in the lower 60s. Northeast winds around 10 miles an hour with gusts up to 20 miles an hour. Chance of rain 60%. For Monday, mostly cloudy with a chance of thunderstorms. Showers likely through early afternoon, then a chance of showers late in the afternoon. Not as warm with highs in the lower 70s. Chance of rain 60%. Monday night. Mostly cloudy with a chance of showers with a slight chance of thunderstorms. Lows in the upper 50s. Chance of rain 50%. For Tuesday. Mostly cloudy with a chance of showers. A slight chance of thunderstorms late in the afternoon. Highs around 70. Chance of rain 30%. Tuesday night. Mostly cloudy. A slight chance of showers through the late overnight. Lows in the upper 50s. Chance of rain 20%. For Wednesday. Mostly cloudy. Highs in the lower 70s. Wednesday night through Friday. Partly cloudy. Lows in the upper 50s. Highs in the lower 70s. The 8 to 14 day outlook for Saturday, September 26th through Friday, October 2nd, calls for temperatures to be above normal and precipitation to be below normal. Normal highs for the period are between 70 and 75 degrees, and normal lows are around 50. The normal precipitation total for the 7 days is around 0.75 inches. The ultraviolet index for Indianapolis on Saturday will be 7. The Environmental Protection Agency categorizes an index of 7 as high exposure to ultraviolet radiation. At 3 p.m. at Indianapolis, it was partly sunny. The temperature was 79 degrees, the dew point 71, and the relative humidity 76%. The wind was northeast at 12 miles an hour. The barometric pressure was 30.17 inches and falling. Around central Indiana, at Muncie, it was partly sunny, with a temperature of 79. It was cloudy, with a temperature of 74 at Zionsville, 76 at Eagle Creek Airpark, and 81 at Shelbyville. Elsewhere across Indiana, it was sunny, with a temperature of 89 at Terre Haute, 87 at Bloomington, and 95 at Evansville. At Fort Wayne, it was mostly sunny, with a temperature of 72. It was cloudy, with a temperature of 74 at South Bend, and 75 at Lafayette. Just outside Indiana, at St. Louis, it was mostly sunny, with a temperature of 95. It was partly sunny, with a temperature of 73 at Champaign, and 92 at Louisville. It was cloudy, with a temperature of 69 at Chicago, 74 at Dayton, and 82 at Cincinnati. Once again, at Indianapolis, it was 79 degrees with partly sunny skies. Now here is the hazardous weather outlook for central Indiana. For the period through tonight, no hazardous weather is expected.
expected at this time, and now the extended outlook for the period Saturday through Thursday. Chances for thunderstorms will continue for much of the time into early next week. Locally, heavy rain is possible with any storm. On Saturday, an isolated strong to marginally severe storm with damaging winds is possible. Spotter information statement. Spotter activation is not anticipated. This is NOAA All Hazards Radio KEC 74 in Indianapolis. Now a look at your forecast for Indianapolis and central Indiana. Tonight, partly cloudy. A chance of sprinkles toward daybreak. Lows in the mid-60s. East winds 5 to 10 miles an hour, becoming around 5 miles an hour toward daybreak. For Saturday, partly cloudy with a chance of showers. A slight chance of thunderstorms through early afternoon, then a chance of thunderstorms late in the afternoon. Humid with highs in the upper 80s. South winds 5 to 10 miles an hour. Chance of rain 50%. Saturday night, partly cloudy with a slight chance of thunderstorms. A slight chance of showers through the late overnight, then a chance of showers toward daybreak. Humid with lows around 70. South winds around 5 miles an hour. Chance of rain 50%. For Sunday, partly cloudy with a slight chance of showers through early afternoon, then mostly cloudy with a chance of showers with a slight chance of thunderstorms late in the afternoon. Humid with highs in the mid-80s. West winds around 5 miles an hour, becoming north with gusts up to 20 miles an hour late in the afternoon. Chance of rain 50%. Once again, the forecast for tonight. Partly cloudy. A chance of sprinkles toward daybreak. Lows in the mid-60s. East winds 5 to 10 miles an hour, becoming around 5 miles an hour toward daybreak. The current time is 3:23 p.m. Eastern Daylight Time. Taking a look at the 3 through 7 day forecast for Indianapolis and central Indiana. Sunday night. A slight chance of thunderstorms. A chance of showers through the late overnight, then showers likely toward daybreak. Lows in the lower 60s. Northeast winds around 10 miles an hour with gusts up to 20 miles an hour. Chance of rain 60%. For Monday, mostly cloudy with a chance of thunderstorms. Showers likely through early afternoon, then a chance of showers late in the afternoon. Not as warm with highs in the lower 70s. Chance of rain 60%. Monday night, mostly cloudy with a chance of showers with a slight chance of thunderstorms. Lows in the upper 50s. Chance of rain 50%. For Tuesday, mostly cloudy with a chance of showers. A slight chance of thunderstorms late in the afternoon. Highs around 70. Chance of rain 30%. Tuesday night, mostly cloudy. A slight chance of showers through the late overnight. Lows in the upper 50s. Chance of rain 20%. For Wednesday, mostly cloudy. Highs in the lower 70s. Wednesday night through Friday, partly cloudy. Lows in the upper 50s. Highs in the lower 70s. The 8 to 14 day outlook for Saturday, September 26th through Friday, October 2nd, calls for temperatures to be above normal and precipitation to be below normal. Normal highs for the period are between 70 and 75 degrees, and normal lows are around 50. The normal precipitation total for the 7 days is around 0.75 inches. The ultraviolet index for Indianapolis on Saturday will be 7. The Environmental Protection Agency categorizes an index of 7 as high exposure to ultraviolet radiation. At 3 p.m. at Indianapolis, it was partly sunny. The temperature was 79 degrees, the dew point 71, and the relative humidity 76%. The wind was northeast at 12 miles an hour. The barometric pressure was 30.17 inches and falling. Around central Indiana, at Muncie, it was partly sunny, with a temperature of 79. It was cloudy, with a temperature of 74 at Zionsville, 76 at Eagle Creek Airpark, and 81 at Shelbyville. Elsewhere across Indiana, it was sunny, with a temperature of 89 at Terre Haute, 87 at Bloomington, and 95 at Evansville. At Fort Wayne, it was mostly sunny, with a temperature of
72. It was cloudy, with a temperature of 74 at South Bend and 75 at Lafayette. Just outside Indiana, at St. Louis, it was mostly sunny, with a temperature of 95. It was partly sunny, with a temperature of 73 at Champaign and 92 at Louisville. It was cloudy, with a temperature of 69 at Chicago, 74 at Dayton, and 82 at Cincinnati. Once again, at Indianapolis, it was 79 degrees with partly sunny skies. This is NOAA All Hazards Radio KEC 74 in Indianapolis. Now a look at your forecast for Indianapolis and central Indiana. Tonight, partly cloudy. A chance of sprinkles toward daybreak. Lows in the mid-60s. East winds 5 to 10 miles an hour, becoming around 5 miles an hour toward daybreak. For Saturday, partly cloudy with a chance of showers. A slight chance of thunderstorms through early afternoon, then a chance of thunderstorms late in the afternoon. Humid with highs in the upper 80s. South winds 5 to 10 miles an hour. Chance of rain 50%. Saturday night, partly cloudy with a slight chance of thunderstorms. A slight chance of showers through the late overnight, then a chance of showers toward daybreak. Humid with lows around 70. South winds around 5 miles an hour. Chance of rain 50%. For Sunday, partly cloudy with a slight chance of showers through early afternoon, then mostly cloudy with a chance of showers with a slight chance of thunderstorms late in the afternoon. Humid with highs in the mid-80s. West winds around 5 miles an hour, becoming north with gusts up to 20 miles an hour late in the afternoon. Chance of rain 50%. Once again, the forecast for tonight. Partly cloudy. A chance of sprinkles toward daybreak. Lows in the mid-60s. East winds 5 to 10 miles an hour, becoming around 5 miles an hour toward daybreak. Taking a look at the 3 through 7 day forecast for Indianapolis and central Indiana. Sunday night. A slight chance of thunderstorms. A chance of showers through the late overnight, then showers likely toward daybreak. Lows in the lower 60s. Northeast winds around 10 miles an hour with gusts up to 20 miles an hour. Chance of rain 60%. For Monday, mostly cloudy with a chance of thunderstorms. Showers likely through early afternoon, then a chance of showers late in the afternoon. Not as warm with highs in the lower 70s. Chance of rain 60%. Monday night, mostly cloudy with a chance of showers with a slight chance of thunderstorms. Lows in the upper 50s. Chance of rain 50%. For Tuesday, mostly cloudy with a chance of showers. A slight chance of thunderstorms late in the afternoon. Highs around 70. Chance of rain 30%. Tuesday night, mostly cloudy. A slight chance of showers through the late overnight. Lows in the upper 50s. Chance of rain 20%. For Wednesday, mostly cloudy. Highs in the lower 70s. Wednesday night through Friday, partly cloudy. Lows in the upper 50s. Highs in the lower 70s. Look for Saturday, September 26th through Friday, October 2nd, calls for temperatures to be above normal and precipitation to be below normal. Normal highs for the period are between 70 and 75 degrees, and normal lows are around 50. The normal precipitation total for the 7 days is around 0.75 inches. The ultraviolet index for Indianapolis on Saturday will be 7. The Environmental Protection Agency categorizes an index of 7 as high exposure to ultraviolet radiation. At 3 p.m. at Indianapolis, it was partly sunny. The temperature was 79 degrees, the dew point 71, and the relative humidity 76%. The wind was northeast at 12 miles an hour. The barometric pressure was 30.17 inches and falling. Around central Indiana, at Muncie, it was partly sunny, with a temperature of 79. It was cloudy, with a temperature of 74 at Zionsville, 76 at Eagle Creek Airpark, and 81 at Shelbyville. Elsewhere across Indiana, it was sunny, with a temperature of 89 at Terre Haute, 87 at Bloomington, and 95 at Evansville.
At Fort Wayne, it was mostly sunny, with a temperature of 72. It was cloudy, with a temperature of 74 at South Bend and 75 at Lafayette. Just outside Indiana, at St. Louis, it was mostly sunny, with a temperature of 95. It was partly sunny, with a temperature of 73 at Champaign and 92 at Louisville. It was cloudy, with a temperature of 69 at Chicago, 74 at Dayton, and 82 at Cincinnati. Once again, at Indianapolis, it was 79 degrees with partly sunny skies. This is NOAA All Hazards Radio KEC 74 in Indianapolis. Now a look at your forecast for Indianapolis and central Indiana. Tonight, partly cloudy. A chance of sprinkles toward daybreak. Lows in the mid-60s. East winds 5 to 10 miles an hour, becoming around 5 miles an hour toward daybreak. For Saturday, partly cloudy with a chance of showers. A slight chance of thunderstorms through early afternoon, then a chance of thunderstorms late in the afternoon. Humid with highs in the upper 80s. South winds 5 to 10 miles an hour. Chance of rain 50%. Saturday night, partly cloudy with a slight chance of thunderstorms. A slight chance of showers through the late overnight, then a chance of showers toward daybreak. Humid with lows around 70. South winds around 5 miles an hour. Chance of rain 50%. For Sunday, partly cloudy with a slight chance of showers through early afternoon, then mostly cloudy with a chance of showers with a slight chance of thunderstorms late in the afternoon. Humid with highs in the mid-80s. West winds around 5 miles an hour, becoming north with gusts up to 20 miles an hour late in the afternoon. Chance of rain 50%. Once again, the forecast for tonight. Partly cloudy. A chance of sprinkles toward daybreak. Lows in the mid-60s. East winds 5 to 10 miles an hour, becoming around 5 miles an hour toward daybreak. Taking a look at the 3-7 day forecast for Indianapolis and central Indiana. Sunday night. A slight chance of thunderstorms. A chance of showers through the late overnight, then showers likely toward daybreak. Lows in the lower 60s. Northeast winds around 10 miles an hour with gusts up to 20 miles an hour. Chance of rain 60%. For Monday, mostly cloudy with a chance of thunderstorms. Showers likely through early afternoon, then a chance of showers late in the afternoon. Not as warm with highs in the lower 70s. Chance of rain 60%. Monday night, mostly cloudy with a chance of showers with a slight chance of thunderstorms. Lows in the upper 50s. Chance of rain 50%. For Tuesday, mostly cloudy with a chance of showers. A slight chance of thunderstorms late in the afternoon. Highs around 70. Chance of rain 30%. Tuesday night, mostly cloudy. A slight chance of showers through the late overnight. Lows in the upper 50s. Chance of rain 20%. For Wednesday, mostly cloudy. Highs in the lower 70s. Wednesday night through Friday, partly cloudy. Lows in the upper 50s. Highs in the lower 70s. The 8-14 day outlook for Saturday, September 26th through Friday, October 2nd, calls for temperatures to be above normal and precipitation to be below normal. Normal highs for the period are between 70 and 75 degrees, and normal lows are around 50. The normal precipitation total for the 7 days is around 0.75 inches. The ultraviolet index for Indianapolis on Saturday will be 7. The Environmental Protection Agency categorizes an index of 7 as high exposure to ultraviolet radiation. At 3 p.m. at Indianapolis, it was partly sunny. The temperature was 79 degrees, the dew point 71, and the relative humidity 76%. The wind was northeast at 12 miles an hour. The barometric pressure was 30.17 inches and falling. Around central Indiana, at Muncie, it was partly sunny, with a temperature of 79. It was cloudy, with a temperature of 74 at Zionsville, 76 at Eagle Creek Airpark, and 81 at Shelbyville.
Elsewhere across Indiana, it was sunny, with a temperature of 89 at Terre Haute, 87 at Bloomington, and 95 at Evansville. At Fort Wayne, it was mostly sunny, with a temperature of 72. It was cloudy, with a temperature of 74 at South Bend, and 75 at Lafayette. Just outside Indiana, at St. Louis, it was mostly sunny, with a temperature of 95. It was partly sunny, with a temperature of 73 at Champaign, and 92 at Louisville. It was cloudy, with a temperature of 69 at Chicago, 74 at Dayton, and 82 at Cincinnati. Once again, at Indianapolis, it was 79 degrees with partly sunny skies. Now here is the hazardous weather outlook for central Indiana. For the period through tonight, no hazardous weather is expected at this time, and now the extended outlook for the period Saturday through Thursday. Chances for thunderstorms will continue for much of the time into early next week. Locally heavy rain is possible with any storm. On Saturday, an isolated strong to marginally severe storm with damaging winds is possible. Spotter information statement, spotter activation is not anticipated. This is NOAA All Hazards Radio KEC 74 in Indianapolis. Now a look at your forecast for Indianapolis and central Indiana. Tonight, partly cloudy. A chance of sprinkles toward daybreak. Lows in the mid-60s. East winds 5 to 10 miles an hour, becoming around 5 miles an hour toward daybreak. For Saturday, partly cloudy with a chance of showers. A slight chance of thunderstorms through early afternoon, then a chance of thunderstorms late in the afternoon. Humid with highs in the upper 80s. South winds 5 to 10 miles an hour. Chance of rain 50%. Saturday night, partly cloudy with a slight chance of thunderstorms. A slight chance of showers through the late overnight, then a chance of showers toward daybreak. Humid with lows around 70. South winds around 5 miles an hour. Chance of rain 50%. For Sunday, partly cloudy with a slight chance of showers through early afternoon, then mostly cloudy with a chance of showers with a slight chance of thunderstorms late in the afternoon. Humid with highs in the mid-80s. West winds around 5 miles an hour, becoming north with gusts up to 20 miles an hour late in the afternoon. Chance of rain 50%. Once again, the forecast for tonight. Partly cloudy. A chance of sprinkles toward daybreak. Lows in the mid-60s. East winds 5 to 10 miles an hour, becoming around 5 miles an hour toward daybreak. The current time is 3:39 p.m. Eastern Daylight Time. Taking a look at the 3 through 7 day forecast for Indianapolis and central Indiana. Sunday night. A slight chance of thunderstorms. A chance of showers through the late overnight, then showers likely toward daybreak. Lows in the lower 60s. Northeast winds around 10 miles an hour with gusts up to 20 miles an hour. Chance of rain 60%. For Monday, mostly cloudy with a chance of thunderstorms. Showers likely through early afternoon, then a chance of showers late in the afternoon. Not as warm with highs in the lower 70s. Chance of rain 60%. Monday night, mostly cloudy with a chance of showers with a slight chance of thunderstorms. Lows in the upper 50s. Chance of rain 50%. For Tuesday, mostly cloudy with a chance of showers. A slight chance of thunderstorms late in the afternoon. Highs around 70. Chance of rain 30%. Tuesday night, mostly cloudy. A slight chance of showers through the late overnight. Lows in the upper 50s. Chance of rain 20%. For Wednesday, mostly cloudy. Highs in the lower 70s. Wednesday night through Friday, partly cloudy. Lows in the upper 50s. Highs in the lower 70s. The 14-day outlook for Saturday, September 26th through Friday, October 2nd, calls for temperatures to be above normal and precipitation to be below normal. Normal highs for the period are between 70 and 75 degrees, and normal lows are around 50. The normal precipitation total for the 7 days is around 0.75 inches.
The ultraviolet index for Indianapolis on Saturday will be 7. The Environmental Protection Agency categorizes an index of 7 as high exposure to ultraviolet radiation. At 3 p.m. at Indianapolis, it was partly sunny. The temperature was 79 degrees, the dew point 71, and the relative humidity 76%. The wind was northeast at 12 miles an hour. The barometric pressure was 30.17 inches and falling. Around central Indiana, at Muncie, it was partly sunny, with a temperature of 79. It was cloudy, with a temperature of 74 at Zionsville, 76 at Eagle Creek Airpark, and 81 at Shelbyville. Elsewhere across Indiana, it was sunny, with a temperature of 89 at Terre Haute, 87 at Bloomington, and 95 at Evansville. At Fort Wayne, it was mostly sunny, with a temperature of 72. It was cloudy, with a temperature of 74 at South Bend, and 75 at Lafayette. Just outside Indiana, at St. Louis, it was mostly sunny, with a temperature of 95. It was partly sunny, with a temperature of 73 at Champaign, and 92 at Louisville. It was cloudy, with a temperature of 69 at Chicago, 74 at Dayton, and 82 at Cincinnati. Once again, at Indianapolis, it was 79 degrees with partly sunny skies. This is NOAA All Hazards Radio KEC 74 in Indianapolis. And now a look at your forecast for Indianapolis and central Indiana. Tonight, partly cloudy. A chance of sprinkles toward daybreak. Lows in the mid-60s. East winds 5 to 10 miles an hour, becoming around 5 miles an hour toward daybreak. For Saturday, partly cloudy with a chance of showers. A slight chance of thunderstorms through early afternoon, then a chance of thunderstorms late in the afternoon. Humid with highs in the upper 80s. South winds 5 to 10 miles an hour. Chance of rain 50%. Saturday night, partly cloudy with a slight chance of thunderstorms. A slight chance of showers through the late overnight, then a chance of showers toward daybreak. Humid with lows around 70. South winds around 5 miles an hour. Chance of rain 50%. For Sunday, partly cloudy with a slight chance of showers through early afternoon, then mostly cloudy with a chance of showers with a slight chance of thunderstorms late in the afternoon. Humid with highs in the mid-80s. West winds around 5 miles an hour, becoming north with gusts up to 20 miles an hour late in the afternoon. Chance of rain 50%. Once again, the forecast for tonight. Partly cloudy. A chance of sprinkles toward daybreak. Lows in the mid-60s. East winds 5 to 10 miles an hour, becoming around 5 miles an hour toward daybreak. Taking a look at the 3 through 7 day forecast for Indianapolis and central Indiana. Sunday night. A slight chance of thunderstorms. A chance of showers through the late overnight, then showers likely toward daybreak. Lows in the lower 60s. Northeast winds around 10 miles an hour with gusts up to 20 miles an hour. Chance of rain 60%. For Monday, mostly cloudy with a chance of thunderstorms. Showers likely through early afternoon, then a chance of showers late in the afternoon. Not as warm with highs in the lower 70s. Chance of rain 60%. Monday night, mostly cloudy with a chance of showers with a slight chance of thunderstorms. Lows in the upper 50s. Chance of rain 50%. For Tuesday, mostly cloudy with a chance of showers. A slight chance of thunderstorms late in the afternoon. Highs around 70. Chance of rain 30%. Tuesday night, mostly cloudy. A slight chance of showers through the late overnight. Lows in the upper 50s. Chance of rain 20%. For Wednesday, mostly cloudy. Highs in the lower 70s. Wednesday night through Friday, partly cloudy. Lows in the upper 50s. Highs in the lower 70s. The 14-day outlook for Saturday, September 26th through Friday, October 2nd, calls for temperatures to be above normal and precipitation to be below normal. Normal highs for the period are between 70 and 75 degrees, and normal lows are around 50.
The normal precipitation total for the 7 days is around 0.75 inches. The ultraviolet index for Indianapolis on Saturday will be 7. The Environmental Protection Agency categorizes an index of 7 as high exposure to ultraviolet radiation. At 3 p.m. at Indianapolis, it was partly sunny. The temperature was 79 degrees, the dew point 71, and the relative humidity 76%. The wind was northeast at 12 miles an hour. The barometric pressure was 30.17 inches and falling. Around central Indiana, at Muncie, it was partly sunny, with a temperature of 79. It was cloudy, with a temperature of 74 at Zionsville, 76 at Eagle Creek Airpark, and 81 at Shelbyville. Elsewhere across Indiana, it was sunny, with a temperature of 89 at Terre Haute, 87 at Bloomington, and 95 at Evansville. At Fort Wayne, it was mostly sunny, with a temperature of 72. It was cloudy, with a temperature of 74 at South Bend, and 75 at Lafayette. Just outside Indiana, at St. Louis, it was mostly sunny, with a temperature of 95. It was partly sunny, with a temperature of 73 at Champaign, and 92 at Louisville. It was cloudy, with a temperature of 69 at Chicago, 74 at Dayton, and 82 at Cincinnati. Once again, at Indianapolis, it was 79 degrees with partly sunny skies. This is NOAA All Hazards Radio KEC 74 in Indianapolis. Now a look at your forecast for Indianapolis and central Indiana. Tonight, partly cloudy. A chance of sprinkles toward daybreak. Lows in the mid-60s. East winds 5 to 10 miles an hour, becoming around 5 miles an hour toward daybreak. For Saturday, partly cloudy with a chance of showers. A slight chance of thunderstorms through early afternoon, then a chance of thunderstorms late in the afternoon. Humid with highs in the upper 80s. South winds 5 to 10 miles an hour. Chance of rain 50%. Saturday night, partly cloudy with a slight chance of thunderstorms. A slight chance of showers through the late overnight, then a chance of showers toward daybreak. Humid with lows around 70. South winds around 5 miles an hour. Chance of rain 50%. For Sunday, partly cloudy with a slight chance of showers through early afternoon, then mostly cloudy with a chance of showers with a slight chance of thunderstorms late in the afternoon. Humid with highs in the mid-80s. West winds around 5 miles an hour, becoming north with gusts up to 20 miles an hour late in the afternoon. Chance of rain 50%. Once again, the forecast for tonight. Partly cloudy. A chance of sprinkles toward daybreak. Lows in the mid-60s. East winds 5 to 10 miles an hour, becoming around 5 miles an hour toward daybreak. Taking a look at the 3 through 7 day forecast for Indianapolis and central Indiana. Sunday night. A slight chance of thunderstorms. A chance of showers through the late overnight, then showers likely toward daybreak. Lows in the lower 60s. Northeast winds around 10 miles an hour with gusts up to 20 miles an hour. Chance of rain 60%. For Monday, mostly cloudy with a chance of thunderstorms. Showers likely through early afternoon, then a chance of showers late in the afternoon. Not as warm with highs in the lower 70s. Chance of rain 60%. Monday night, mostly cloudy with a chance of showers with a slight chance of thunderstorms. Lows in the upper 50s. Chance of rain 50%. For Tuesday, mostly cloudy with a chance of showers. A slight chance of thunderstorms late in the afternoon. Highs around 70. Chance of rain 30%. Tuesday night, mostly cloudy. A slight chance of showers through the late overnight. Lows in the upper 50s. Chance of rain 20%. For Wednesday, mostly cloudy. Highs in the lower 70s. Wednesday night through Friday, partly cloudy. Lows in the upper 50s. Highs in the lower 70s. Day outlook for Saturday, September 26th through Friday, October 2nd, calls for temperatures to be above normal and precipitation to be below normal.
Normal highs for the period are between 70 and 75 degrees, and normal lows are around 50. The normal precipitation total for the 7 days is around 0.75 inches. The ultraviolet index for Indianapolis on Saturday will be 7. The Environmental Protection Agency categorizes an index of 7 as high exposure to ultraviolet radiation. At 3 p.m. at Indianapolis, it was partly sunny. The temperature was 79 degrees, the dew point 71, and the relative humidity 76%. The wind was northeast at 12 miles an hour. The barometric pressure was 30.17 inches and falling. Around central Indiana, at Muncie, it was partly sunny, with a temperature of 79. It was cloudy, with a temperature of 74 at Zionsville, 76 at Eagle Creek Airpark, and 81 at Shelbyville. Elsewhere across Indiana, it was sunny, with a temperature of 89 at Terre Haute, 87 at Bloomington, and 95 at Evansville. At Fort Wayne, it was mostly sunny, with a temperature of 72. It was cloudy, with a temperature of 74 at South Bend, and 75 at Lafayette. Just outside Indiana, at St. Louis, it was mostly sunny, with a temperature of 95. It was partly sunny, with a temperature of 73 at Champaign and 92 at Louisville. It was cloudy, with a temperature of 69 at Chicago, 74 at Dayton, and 82 at Cincinnati. Once again, at Indianapolis, it was 79 degrees with partly sunny skies. This is NOAA All Hazards Radio KEC 74 in Indianapolis. Now a look at your forecast for Indianapolis and central Indiana. Tonight, partly cloudy. A chance of sprinkles toward daybreak. Lows in the mid-60s. East winds 5 to 10 miles an hour, becoming around 5 miles an hour toward daybreak. For Saturday, partly cloudy with a chance of showers. A slight chance of thunderstorms through early afternoon, then a chance of thunderstorms late in the afternoon. Humid with highs in the upper 80s. South winds 5 to 10 miles an hour. Chance of rain 50%. Saturday night, partly cloudy with a slight chance of thunderstorms. A slight chance of showers through the late overnight, then a chance of showers toward daybreak. Humid with lows around 70. South winds around 5 miles an hour. Chance of rain 50%. For Sunday, partly cloudy with a slight chance of showers through early afternoon, then mostly cloudy with a chance of showers with a slight chance of thunderstorms late in the afternoon. Humid with highs in the mid-80s. West winds around 5 miles an hour, becoming north with gusts up to 20 miles an hour late in the afternoon. Chance of rain 50%. Once again, the forecast for tonight. Partly cloudy. A chance of sprinkles toward daybreak. Lows in the mid-60s. East winds 5 to 10 miles an hour, becoming around 5 miles an hour toward daybreak. The current time is 3:54 p.m. Eastern Daylight Time. Taking a look at the 3 through 7 day forecast for Indianapolis and central Indiana. Sunday night. A slight chance of thunderstorms. A chance of showers through the late overnight, then showers likely toward daybreak. Lows in the lower 60s. Northeast winds around 10 miles an hour with gusts up to 20 miles an hour. Chance of rain 60%. For Monday, mostly cloudy with a chance of thunderstorms. Showers likely through early afternoon, then a chance of showers late in the afternoon. Not as warm with highs in the lower 70s. Chance of rain 60%. Monday night, mostly cloudy with a chance of showers with a slight chance of thunderstorms. Lows in the upper 50s. Chance of rain 50%. For Tuesday, mostly cloudy with a chance of showers. A slight chance of thunderstorms late in the afternoon. Highs around 70. Chance of rain 30%. Tuesday night, mostly cloudy. A slight chance of showers through the late overnight. Lows in the upper 50s. Chance of rain 20%. For Wednesday, mostly cloudy. Highs in the lower 70s. Wednesday night through Friday, partly cloudy. Lows in the upper 50s. Highs in the lower 70s.
14-day outlook for Saturday, September 26th through Friday, October 2nd, calls for temperatures to be above normal and precipitation to be below normal. Normal highs for the period are between 70 and 75 degrees, and normal lows are around 50. The normal precipitation total for the 7 days is around 0.75 inches. The ultraviolet index for Indianapolis on Saturday will be 7. The Environmental Protection Agency categorizes an index of 7 as high exposure to ultraviolet radiation. At 3 p.m. at Indianapolis, it was partly sunny. The temperature was 79 degrees, the dew point 71, and the relative humidity 76%. The wind was northeast at 12 miles an hour. The barometric pressure was 30.17 inches and falling. Around central Indiana, at Muncie, it was partly sunny, with a temperature of 79. It was cloudy, with a temperature of 74 at Zionsville, 76 at Eagle Creek Airpark, and 81 at Shelbyville. Elsewhere across Indiana, it was sunny, with a temperature of 89 at Terre Haute, 87 at Bloomington, and 95 at Evansville. At Fort Wayne, it was mostly sunny, with a temperature of 72. It was cloudy, with a temperature of 74 at South Bend and 75 at Lafayette. Just outside Indiana, at St. Louis, it was mostly sunny, with a temperature of 95. It was partly sunny, with a temperature of 73 at Champaign and 92 at Louisville. It was cloudy, with a temperature of 69 at Chicago, 74 at Dayton, and 82 at Cincinnati. Once again, at Indianapolis, it was 79 degrees with partly sunny skies. Now here is the hazardous weather outlook for central Indiana. For the period through tonight, no hazardous weather is expected at this time, and now the extended outlook for the period Saturday through Thursday. Chances for thunderstorms will continue for much of the time into early next week. Locally heavy rain is possible with any storm. On Saturday, an isolated strong to marginally severe storm with damaging winds is possible. Spotter information statement. Spotter activation is not anticipated. This is NOAA All Hazards Radio KEC 74 in Indianapolis. Now a look at your forecast for Indianapolis and central Indiana. Tonight, partly cloudy. A chance of sprinkles toward daybreak. Lows in the mid-60s. East winds 5 to 10 miles an hour, becoming around 5 miles an hour toward daybreak. For Saturday, partly cloudy with a chance of showers. A slight chance of thunderstorms through early afternoon, then a chance of thunderstorms late in the afternoon. Humid with highs in the upper 80s. South winds 5 to 10 miles an hour. Chance of rain 50%. Saturday night, partly cloudy with a slight chance of thunderstorms. A slight chance of showers through the late overnight, then a chance of showers toward daybreak. Humid with lows around 70. South winds around 5 miles an hour. Chance of rain 50%. For Sunday, partly cloudy with a slight chance of showers through early afternoon, then mostly cloudy with a chance of showers with a slight chance of thunderstorms late in the afternoon. Humid with highs in the mid-80s. West winds around 5 miles an hour, becoming north with gusts up to 20 miles an hour late in the afternoon. Chance of rain 50%. Once again, the forecast for tonight. Partly cloudy. A chance of sprinkles toward daybreak. Lows in the mid-60s. East winds 5 to 10 miles an hour, becoming around 5 miles an hour toward daybreak. Taking a look at the 3-7 day forecast for Indianapolis and central Indiana. Sunday night, a slight chance of thunderstorms, a chance of showers through the late overnight, then showers likely toward daybreak. Lows in the lower 60s. Northeast winds around 10 miles an hour with gusts up to 20 miles an hour. Chance of rain 60%. For Monday, mostly cloudy with a chance of thunderstorms. Showers likely through early afternoon, then a chance of showers late in the afternoon. Not as warm with highs in the lower 70s. Chance of rain 60%. Monday night. Mostly cloudy with a chance of showers with a slight chance of thunderstorms. Lows in the upper 50s. Chance of rain 50%. For Tuesday.
mostly cloudy with a chance of showers. A slight chance of thunderstorms late in the afternoon. Highs around 70. Chance of rain 30%. Tuesday night, mostly cloudy. A slight chance of showers through the late overnight. Lows in the upper 50s. Chance of rain 20%. For Wednesday, mostly cloudy. Highs in the lower 70s. Wednesday night through Friday, partly cloudy. Lows in the upper 50s. Highs in the lower 70s. The 8 to 14 day outlook for Saturday, September 26th through Friday, October 2nd, calls for temperatures to be above normal and precipitation to be below normal. Normal highs for the period are between 70 and 75 degrees, and normal lows are around 50. The normal precipitation total for the 7 days is around 0.75 inches. The ultraviolet index for Indianapolis on Saturday will be 7. The Environmental Protection Agency categorizes an index of 7 as high exposure to ultraviolet radiation. At 3 p.m. at Indianapolis, it was partly sunny. The temperature was 79 degrees, the dew point 71, and the relative humidity 76%. The wind was northeast at 12 miles an hour. The barometric pressure was 30.17 inches and falling. Around central Indiana, at Muncie, it was partly sunny, with a temperature of 79. It was cloudy, with a temperature of 74 at Zionsville, 76 at Eagle Creek Airport, and 81 at Shelbyville. Elsewhere across Indiana, it was sunny, with a temperature of 89 at Terre Haute, 87 at Bloomington, and 95 at Evansville. At Fort Wayne, it was mostly sunny, with a temperature of 72. It was cloudy, with a temperature of 74 at South Bend, and 75 at Lafayette. Just outside Indiana, at St. Louis, it was mostly sunny, with a temperature of 95. It was partly sunny, with a temperature of 73 at Champaign and 92 at Louisville. It was cloudy, with a temperature of 69 at Chicago, 74 at Dayton, and 82 at Cincinnati. Once again, at Indianapolis, it was 79 degrees with partly sunny skies. This is NOAA All Hazards Radio KEC 74 in Indianapolis. Now a look at your forecast for Indianapolis and central Indiana. Tonight, partly cloudy. A chance of sprinkles toward daybreak. Lows in the mid-60s. East winds 5 to 10 miles an hour, becoming around 5 miles an hour toward daybreak. For Saturday, partly cloudy with a chance of showers. A slight chance of thunderstorms through early afternoon, then a chance of thunderstorms late in the afternoon. Humid with highs in the upper 80s. South winds 5 to 10 miles an hour. Chance of rain 50%. Saturday night, partly cloudy with a slight chance of thunderstorms. A slight chance of showers through the late overnight, then a chance of showers toward daybreak. Humid with lows around 70. South winds around 5 miles an hour. Chance of rain 50%. For Sunday, partly cloudy with a slight chance of showers through early afternoon, then mostly cloudy with a chance of showers with a slight chance of thunderstorms late in the afternoon. Humid with highs in the mid-80s. West winds around 5 miles an hour, becoming north with gusts up to 20 miles an hour late in the afternoon. Chance of rain 50%. Once again, the forecast for tonight. Partly cloudy. A chance of sprinkles toward daybreak. Lows in the mid-60s. East winds 5 to 10 miles an hour, becoming around 5 miles an hour toward daybreak. Taking a look at the 3 through 7 day forecast for Indianapolis and central Indiana. Sunday night. A slight chance of thunderstorms. A chance of showers through the late overnight, then showers likely toward daybreak. Lows in the lower 60s. Northeast winds around 10 miles an hour with gusts up to 20 miles an hour. Chance of rain 60%. For Monday, mostly cloudy with a chance of thunderstorms. Showers likely through early afternoon, then a chance of showers late in the afternoon. Not as warm with highs in the lower 70s. Chance of rain 60%. Monday night, mostly cloudy with a chance of showers with a slight chance of thunderstorms. Lows in the upper 50s.
chance of rain 50%. For Tuesday, mostly cloudy with a chance of showers. A slight chance of thunderstorms late in the afternoon. Highs around 70. Chance of rain 30%. Tuesday night, mostly cloudy. A slight chance of showers through the late overnight. Lows in the upper 50s. Chance of rain 20%. For Wednesday, mostly cloudy. Highs in the lower 70s. Wednesday night through Friday, partly cloudy. Lows in the upper 50s. Highs in the lower 70s. The 8 to 14 day outlook for Saturday, September 26th through Friday, October 2nd, calls for temperatures to be above normal and precipitation to be below normal. Normal highs for the period are between 70 and 75 degrees, and normal lows are around 50. The normal precipitation total for the 7 days is around 0.75 inches. The ultraviolet index for Indianapolis on Saturday will be 7. The Environmental Protection Agency categorizes an index of 7 as high exposure to ultraviolet radiation. At 3 p.m. at Indianapolis, it was partly sunny. The temperature was 79 degrees, the dew point 71, and the relative humidity 76%. The wind was northeast at 12 miles an hour. The barometric pressure was 30.17 inches and falling. Around central Indiana, at Muncie, it was partly sunny, with a temperature of 79. It was cloudy, with a temperature of 74 at Zionsville, 76 at Eagle Creek Airpark, and 81 at Shelbyville. Elsewhere across Indiana, it was sunny, with a temperature of 89 at Terre Haute, 87 at Bloomington, and 95 at Evansville. At Fort Wayne, it was mostly sunny, with a temperature of 72. It was cloudy, with a temperature of 74 at South Bend and 75 at Lafayette. Just outside Indiana, at St. Louis, it was mostly sunny, with a temperature of 95. It was partly sunny, with a temperature of 73 at Champaign and 92 at Louisville. It was cloudy, with a temperature of 69 at Chicago, 74 at Dayton, and 82 at Cincinnati. Once again, at Indianapolis, it was 79 degrees with partly sunny skies. The current time is 4:08 p.m. Eastern Daylight Time. This is NOAA All Hazards Radio KEC 74 in Indianapolis. Now a look at your forecast for Indianapolis and central Indiana. Tonight, partly cloudy. A chance of sprinkles toward daybreak. Lows in the mid-60s. East winds 5 to 10 miles an hour, becoming around 5 miles an hour toward daybreak. For Saturday, partly cloudy with a chance of showers. A slight chance of thunderstorms through early afternoon, then a chance of thunderstorms late in the afternoon. Humid with highs in the upper 80s. South winds 5 to 10 miles an hour. Chance of rain 50%. Saturday night, partly cloudy with a slight chance of thunderstorms. A slight chance of showers through the late overnight, then a chance of showers toward daybreak. Humid with lows around 70. South winds around 5 miles an hour. Chance of rain 50%. For Sunday, partly cloudy with a slight chance of showers through early afternoon, then mostly cloudy with a chance of showers with a slight chance of thunderstorms late in the afternoon. Humid with highs in the mid-80s. West winds around 5 miles an hour, becoming north with gusts up to 20 miles an hour late in the afternoon. Chance of rain 50%. Once again, the forecast for tonight. Partly cloudy. A chance of sprinkles toward daybreak. Lows in the mid-60s. East winds 5 to 10 miles an hour, becoming around 5 miles an hour toward daybreak. Taking a look at the 3 through 7 day forecast for Indianapolis and central Indiana. Sunday night, a slight chance of thunderstorms. A chance of showers through the late overnight, then showers likely toward daybreak. Lows in the lower 60s. Northeast winds around 10 miles an hour with gusts up to 20 miles an hour. Chance of rain 60%. For Monday, mostly cloudy with a chance of thunderstorms. Showers likely through early afternoon, then a chance of showers late in the afternoon. Not as warm with highs in the lower 70s. Chance of rain 60%.
Monday night. Mostly cloudy with a chance of showers with a slight chance of thunderstorms. Lows in the upper 50s. Chance of rain 50%. For Tuesday. Mostly cloudy with a chance of showers. A slight chance of thunderstorms late in the afternoon. Highs around 70.

normal highs for the period are between 70 and 75 degrees, and normal lows are around 50. The normal precipitation total for the 7 days is around 0.75 inches. The ultraviolet index for Indianapolis on Saturday will be 7. The Environmental Protection Agency categorizes an index of 7 as high exposure to ultraviolet radiation. At 4 p.m. at Indianapolis, it was partly sunny. The temperature was 77 degrees, the dew point 70, and the relative humidity 79%. The wind was northeast at 10 miles an hour. The barometric pressure was 30.17 inches and steady. Central Indiana, it was mostly sunny, with a temperature of 79 at Muncie, 77 at Zionsville, and 81 at Shelbyville. At Eagle Creek Airpark, it was cloudy, with a temperature of 76. Elsewhere across Indiana, it was mostly sunny, with a temperature of 74 at South Bend, 90 at Terre Haute, and 96 at Evansville. It was partly sunny, with a temperature of 73 at Fort Wayne, and 76 at Lafayette. At Bloomington, it was cloudy, with a temperature of 89. Just outside Indiana, at Louisville, thunder was reported, with a temperature of 88. At St. Louis, it was mostly sunny, with a temperature of 97. It was partly sunny, with a temperature of 72 at Champaign and 83 at Cincinnati. It was cloudy, with a temperature of 69 at Chicago and 75 at Dayton. Once again, at Indianapolis, it was 77 degrees with partly sunny skies. This is NOAA All Hazards Radio KEC 74 in Indianapolis. And now a look at your forecast for Indianapolis and central Indiana. Tonight, partly cloudy. A chance of sprinkles toward daybreak. Lows in the mid-60s. East winds 5 to 10 miles an hour, becoming around 5 miles an hour toward daybreak. For Saturday, partly cloudy with a chance of showers. A slight chance of thunderstorms through early afternoon, then a chance of thunderstorms late in the afternoon. Humid with highs in the upper 80s. South winds 5 to 10 miles an hour. Chance of rain 50%. Saturday night, partly cloudy with a slight chance of thunderstorms. A slight chance of showers through the late overnight, then a chance of showers toward daybreak. Humid with lows around 70. South winds around 5 miles an hour. Chance of rain 50%. For Sunday, partly cloudy with a slight chance of showers through early afternoon, then mostly cloudy with a chance of showers with a slight chance of thunderstorms late in the afternoon. Humid with highs in the mid-80s. West winds around 5 miles an hour, becoming north with gusts up to 20 miles an hour late in the afternoon. Chance of rain 50%. Once again, the forecast for tonight. Partly cloudy. A chance of sprinkles toward daybreak. Lows in the mid-60s. East winds 5 to 10 miles an hour, becoming around 5 miles an hour toward daybreak. Taking a look at the 3 through 7 day forecast for Indianapolis and central Indiana. Sunday night. A slight chance of thunderstorms. A chance of showers through the late overnight, then showers likely toward daybreak. Lows in the lower 60s. Northeast winds around 10 miles an hour with gusts up to 20 miles an hour. Chance of rain 60%. For Monday, mostly cloudy with a chance of thunderstorms. Showers likely through early afternoon, then a chance of showers late in the afternoon. Not as warm with highs in the lower 70s. Chance of rain 60%. Monday night, mostly cloudy with a chance of showers with a slight chance of thunderstorms. Lows in the upper 50s. Chance of rain 50%. For Tuesday, mostly cloudy with a chance of showers. A slight chance of thunderstorms late in the afternoon. Highs around 70. Chance of rain 30%. Tuesday night, mostly cloudy. A slight chance of showers through the late overnight. Lows in the upper 50s. Chance of rain 20%. For Wednesday, mostly cloudy. Highs in the lower 70s. Wednesday night through Friday, partly cloudy. Lows in the upper 50s. Highs in the lower 70s. The 14-day outlook for

Saturday, September 26th through Friday, October 2nd, calls for temperatures to be above normal and precipitation to be below normal. Normal highs for the period are between 70 and 75 degrees, and normal lows are around 50. The normal precipitation total for the 7 days is around 0.75 inches. Now here is the hazardous weather outlook for central Indiana. For the period through tonight, no hazardous weather is expected at this time, and now the extended outlook for the period Saturday through Thursday. Chances for thunderstorms will continue for much of the time into early next week. Locally, heavy rain is possible with any storm. On Saturday, an isolated strong to marginally severe storm with damaging winds is possible. Spotter information statement. Spotter activation is not anticipated. This is NOAA All Hazards Radio KEC 74 in Indianapolis. And now a look at your forecast for Indianapolis and central Indiana. Tonight, partly cloudy. Isolated showers and thunderstorms late this afternoon. A chance of sprinkles toward daybreak. Lows in the mid-60s. East winds 5 to 10 miles an hour, becoming around 5 miles an hour toward daybreak. Chance of rain 20%. For Saturday, partly cloudy with a chance of showers. A slight chance of thunderstorms through early afternoon, then a chance of thunderstorms late in the afternoon. Humid with highs in the upper 80s. South winds 5 to 10 miles an hour. Chance of rain 50%. Saturday night, partly cloudy with a slight chance of thunderstorms. A slight chance of showers through the late overnight, then a chance of showers toward daybreak. Humid with lows around 70. South winds around 5 miles an hour. Chance of rain 50%. For Sunday, partly cloudy with a slight chance of showers through early afternoon, then mostly cloudy with a chance of showers with a slight chance of thunderstorms late in the afternoon. Humid with highs in the mid-80s. West winds around 5 miles an hour, becoming north with gusts up to 20 miles an hour late in the afternoon. Chance of rain 50%. Once again, the forecast for tonight. Partly cloudy. Isolated showers and thunderstorms late this afternoon. A chance of sprinkles toward daybreak. Lows in the mid-60s. East winds 5 to 10 miles an hour, becoming around 5 miles an hour toward daybreak. Chance of rain 20%. Taking a look at the 3 through 7 day forecast for Indianapolis and central Indiana. Sunday night, a slight chance of thunderstorms. A chance of showers through the late overnight, then showers likely toward daybreak. Lows in the lower 60s. Northeast winds around 10 miles an hour with gusts up to 20 miles an hour. Chance of rain 60%. For Monday, mostly cloudy with a chance of thunderstorms. Showers likely through early afternoon, then a chance of showers late in the afternoon. Not as warm with highs in the lower 70s. Chance of rain 60%. Monday night, mostly cloudy with a chance of showers with a slight chance of thunderstorms. Lows in the upper 50s. Chance of rain 50%. For Tuesday, mostly cloudy with a chance of showers. A slight chance of thunderstorms late in the afternoon. Highs around 70. Chance of rain 30%. Tuesday night, mostly cloudy. A slight chance of showers through the late overnight. Lows in the upper 50s. Chance of rain 20%. For Wednesday, mostly cloudy. Highs in the lower 70s. Wednesday night through Friday, partly cloudy. Lows in the upper 50s. Highs in the lower 70s. The 14-day outlook for Saturday, September 26th through Friday, October 2nd, calls for temperatures to be above normal and precipitation to be below normal. Normal highs for the period are between 70 and 75 degrees, and normal lows are around 50. The normal precipitation total for the 7 days is around 0.75 inches. The ultraviolet index for Indianapolis on Saturday will be 7. The Environmental Protection Agency categorizes an index of 7 as high exposure to ultraviolet radiation. At 4 p.m., Indianapolis, it was partly sunny. The temperature was 77 degrees,
the dew point 70, and the relative humidity 79%. The wind was northeast at 10 miles an hour. The barometric pressure was 30.17 inches and steady. Central Indiana, it was mostly sunny, with a temperature of 79 at Muncie, 77 at Zionsville, and 81 at Shelbyville. And Eagle Creek Airpark, it was cloudy, with a temperature of 76. Elsewhere across Indiana, it was mostly sunny, with a temperature of 74 at South Bend, 90 at Terre Haute, and 96 at Evansville. It was partly sunny, with a temperature of 73 at Fort Wayne, and 76 at Lafayette. At Bloomington, it was cloudy, with a temperature of 89. Just outside Indiana, at Louisville, thunder was reported, with a temperature of 88. At St. Louis, it was mostly sunny, with a temperature of 97. It was partly sunny, with a temperature of 72 at Champaign and 83 at Cincinnati. It was cloudy, with a temperature of 69 at Chicago and 75 at Dayton. Once again, at Indianapolis, it was 77 degrees with partly sunny skies. The current time is 4:23 p.m. Eastern Daylight Time. This is NOAA All Hazards Radio KEC 74 in Indianapolis. Now a look at your forecast for Indianapolis and Central Indiana. Tonight, partly cloudy. Isolated showers and thunderstorms late this afternoon. A chance of sprinkles toward daybreak. Lows in the mid-60s. East winds 5 to 10 miles an hour, becoming around 5 miles an hour toward daybreak. Chance of rain 20%. For Saturday, partly cloudy with a chance of showers. A slight chance of thunderstorms through early afternoon, then a chance of thunderstorms late in the afternoon. Humid with highs in the upper 80s. South winds 5 to 10 miles an hour. Chance of rain 50%. Saturday night, partly cloudy with a slight chance of thunderstorms. A slight chance of showers through the late overnight, then a chance of showers toward daybreak. Humid with lows around 70. South winds around 5 miles an hour. Chance of rain 50%. For Sunday, partly cloudy with a slight chance of showers through early afternoon, then mostly cloudy with a chance of showers with a slight chance of thunderstorms late in the afternoon. Humid with highs in the mid-80s. West winds around 5 miles an hour, becoming north with gusts up to 20 miles an hour late in the afternoon. Chance of rain 50%. Once again, the forecast for tonight. Partly cloudy. Isolated showers and thunderstorms late this afternoon. A chance of sprinkles toward daybreak. Lows in the mid-60s. East winds 5 to 10 miles an hour, becoming around 5 miles an hour toward daybreak. Chance of rain 20%. Taking a look at the 3 through 7 day forecast for Indianapolis and Central Indiana. Sunday night. A slight chance of thunderstorms. A chance of showers through the late overnight, then showers likely toward daybreak. Lows in the lower 60s. Northeast winds around 10 miles an hour with gusts up to 20 miles an hour. Chance of rain 60%. For Monday, mostly cloudy with a chance of thunderstorms. Showers likely through early afternoon, then a chance of showers late in the afternoon. Not as warm with highs in the lower 70s. Chance of rain 60%. Monday night, mostly cloudy with a chance of showers with a slight chance of thunderstorms. Lows in the upper 50s. Chance of rain 50%. For Tuesday, mostly cloudy with a chance of showers. A slight chance of thunderstorms late in the afternoon. Highs around 70. Chance of rain 30%. Tuesday night, mostly cloudy. A slight chance of showers through the late overnight. Lows in the upper 50s. Chance of rain 20%. For Wednesday, mostly cloudy. Highs in the lower 70s. Wednesday night through Friday, partly cloudy. Lows in the upper 50s. Highs in the lower 70s. The 8 to 14 day outlook for Saturday, September 26th through Friday, October 2nd, calls for temperatures to be above normal and precipitation to be below normal. Normal highs for the period are between 70 and 75 degrees, and normal lows are around 50.
The normal precipitation total for 7 days is around 0.75 inches. The ultraviolet index for Indianapolis on Saturday will be 7. The Environmental Protection Agency categorizes an index of 7 as high exposure to ultraviolet radiation. At 4 p.m. at Indianapolis, it was partly sunny. The temperature was 77 degrees, the dew point 70, and the relative humidity 79%. The wind was northeast at 10 miles an hour. The barometric pressure was 30.17 inches and steady. Around central Indiana, it was mostly sunny, with a temperature of 79 at Muncie, 77 at Zionsville, and 81 at Shelbyville. At Eagle Creek Air Park, it was cloudy, with a temperature of 76. Elsewhere across Indiana, it was mostly sunny, with a temperature of 74 at South Bend, 90 at Terre Haute, and 96 at Evansville. It was partly sunny, with a temperature of 73 at Fort Wayne, and 76 at Lafayette. At Bloomington, it was cloudy, with a temperature of 89. Just outside Indiana, at Louisville, thunder was reported, with a temperature of 88. At St. Louis, it was mostly sunny, with a temperature of 97. It was partly sunny, with a temperature of 72 at Champaign and 83 at Cincinnati. It was cloudy, with a temperature of 69 at Chicago and 75 at Dayton. Once again, at Indianapolis, it was 77 degrees with partly sunny skies. This is NOAA All Hazards Radio KEC 74 in Indianapolis. Now we'll look at your forecast for Indianapolis and central Indiana. Tonight, partly cloudy. Isolated showers and thunderstorms late this afternoon. A chance of sprinkles toward daybreak. Lows in the mid-60s. East winds 5 to 10 miles an hour, becoming around 5 miles an hour toward daybreak. Chance of rain 20%. For Saturday, partly cloudy with a chance of showers. A slight chance of thunderstorms through early afternoon, then a chance of thunderstorms late in the afternoon. Humid with highs in the upper 80s. South winds 5 to 10 miles an hour. Chance of rain 50%. Saturday night, partly cloudy with a slight chance of thunderstorms. A slight chance of showers through the late overnight, then a chance of showers toward daybreak. Humid with lows around 70. South winds around 5 miles an hour. Chance of rain 50%. For Sunday, partly cloudy with a slight chance of showers through early afternoon, then mostly cloudy with a chance of showers with a slight chance of thunderstorms late in the afternoon. Humid with highs in the mid-80s. West winds around 5 miles an hour, becoming north with gusts up to 20 miles an hour late in the afternoon. Chance of rain 50%. Once again, the forecast for tonight. Partly cloudy. Isolated showers and thunderstorms late this afternoon. A chance of sprinkles toward daybreak. Lows in the mid-60s. East winds 5 to 10 miles an hour, becoming around 5 miles an hour toward daybreak. Chance of rain 20%. Taking a look at the 3 through 7 day forecast for Indianapolis and central Indiana. Sunday night, a slight chance of thunderstorms. A chance of showers through the late overnight, then showers likely toward daybreak. Lows in the lower 60s. Northeast winds around 10 miles an hour with gusts up to 20 miles an hour. Chance of rain 60%. For Monday, mostly cloudy with a chance of thunderstorms. Showers likely through early afternoon, then a chance of showers late in the afternoon. Not as warm with highs in the lower 70s. Chance of rain 60%. Monday night, mostly cloudy with a chance of showers with a slight chance of thunderstorms. Lows in the upper 50s. Chance of rain 50%. For Tuesday, mostly cloudy with a chance of showers. A slight chance of thunderstorms late in the afternoon. Highs around 70. Chance of rain 30%. Tuesday night, mostly cloudy. A slight chance of showers through the late overnight. Lows in the upper 50s. Chance of rain 20%. For Wednesday, mostly cloudy. Highs in the lower 70s. Wednesday night through Friday, partly cloudy. Lows in the upper 50s.
highs in the lower 70s. The 8 to 14 day outlook for Saturday, September 26th through Friday, October 2nd, calls for temperatures to be above normal and precipitation to be below normal. Normal highs for the period are between 70 and 75 degrees, and normal lows are around 50. The normal precipitation total for the 7 days is around 0.75 inches. The ultraviolet index for Indianapolis on Saturday will be 7. The Environmental Protection Agency categorizes an index of 7 as high exposure to ultraviolet radiation. At 4 p.m. at Indianapolis, it was partly sunny. The temperature was 77 degrees, the dew point 70, and the relative humidity 79%. The wind was northeast at 10 miles an hour. The barometric pressure was 30.17 inches and steady. Around central Indiana, it was mostly sunny, with a temperature of 79 at Muncie, 77 at Zionsville, and 81 at Shelbyville. At Eagle Creek Airport, it was cloudy, with a temperature of 76. Elsewhere across Indiana, it was mostly sunny, with a temperature of 74 at South Bend, 90 at Terre Haute, and 96 at Evansville. It was partly sunny, with a temperature of 73 at Fort Wayne, and 76 at Lafayette. At Bloomington, it was cloudy, with a temperature of 89. Just outside Indiana, at Louisville, thunder was reported, with a temperature of 88. At St. Louis, it was mostly sunny, with a temperature of 97. It was partly sunny, with a temperature of 72 at Champaign and 83 at Cincinnati. It was cloudy, with a temperature of 69 at Chicago and 75 at Dayton. Once again, at Indianapolis, it was 77 degrees with partly sunny skies. This is NOAA All Hazards Radio KEC 74 in Indianapolis. Now a look at your forecast for Indianapolis and central Indiana. Tonight, partly cloudy. Isolated showers and thunderstorms late this afternoon. A chance of sprinkles toward daybreak. Lows in the mid-60s. East winds 5 to 10 miles an hour, becoming around 5 miles an hour toward daybreak. Chance of rain 20%. For Saturday, partly cloudy with a chance of showers. A slight chance of thunderstorms through early afternoon, then a chance of thunderstorms late in the afternoon. Humid with highs in the upper 80s. South winds 5 to 10 miles an hour. Chance of rain 50%. Saturday night, partly cloudy with a slight chance of thunderstorms. A slight chance of showers through the late overnight, then a chance of showers toward daybreak. Humid with lows around 70. South winds around 5 miles an hour. Chance of rain 50%. For Sunday, partly cloudy with a slight chance of showers through early afternoon, then mostly cloudy with a chance of showers with a slight chance of thunderstorms late in the afternoon. Humid with highs in the mid-80s. West winds around 5 miles an hour, becoming north with gusts up to 20 miles an hour late in the afternoon. Chance of rain 50%. Once again, the forecast for tonight. Partly cloudy. Isolated showers and thunderstorms late this afternoon. A chance of sprinkles toward daybreak. Lows in the mid-60s. East winds 5 to 10 miles an hour, becoming around 5 miles an hour toward daybreak. Chance of rain 20%. Taking a look at the 3 through 7 day forecast for Indianapolis and central Indiana. Sunday night. A slight chance of thunderstorms. A chance of showers through the late overnight, then showers likely toward daybreak. Lows in the lower 60s. Northeast winds around 10 miles an hour with gusts up to 20 miles an hour. Chance of rain 60%. For Monday, mostly cloudy with a chance of thunderstorms. Showers likely through early afternoon, then a chance of showers late in the afternoon. Not as warm with highs in the lower 70s. Chance of rain 60%. Monday night, mostly cloudy with a chance of showers with a slight chance of thunderstorms. Lows in the upper 50s. Chance of rain 50%. For Tuesday, mostly cloudy with a chance of showers. A slight chance of thunderstorms late in the afternoon. Highs around 70. Chance of rain 30%. Tuesday night, mostly cloudy.
A slight chance of showers through the late overnight. Lows in the upper 50s. Chance of rain 20%. For Wednesday, mostly cloudy. Highs in the lower 70s. Wednesday night through Friday, partly cloudy. Lows in the upper 50s. Highs in the lower 70s. Now here is the hazardous weather outlook for central Indiana. For the period through tonight, no hazardous weather is expected at this time, and now the extended outlook for the period Saturday through Thursday. Chances for thunderstorms will continue for much of the time into early next week. Locally heavy rain is possible with any storm. On Saturday, an isolated strong to marginally severe storm with damaging winds is possible. Spotter information statement, spotter activation is not anticipated. The 8 to 14 day outlook for Saturday, September 26th through Friday, October 2nd, calls for temperatures to be above normal and precipitation to be below normal. Normal highs for the period are between 70 and 75 degrees, and normal lows are around 50. The normal precipitation total for the 7 days is around 0.75 inches. The current time is 4:38 p.m. Eastern Daylight Time. The ultraviolet index for Indianapolis on Saturday will be 7. The Environmental Protection Agency categorizes an index of 7 as high exposure to ultraviolet radiation. At 4 p.m. at Indianapolis, it was partly sunny. The temperature was 77 degrees, the dew point 70, and the relative humidity 79%. The wind was northeast at 10 miles an hour. The barometric pressure was 30.17 inches and steady. Around central Indiana, it was mostly sunny, with a temperature of 79 at Muncie, 77 at Zionsville, and 81 at Shelbyville. At Eagle Creek Airpark, it was cloudy, with a temperature of 76. Elsewhere across Indiana, it was mostly sunny, with a temperature of 74 at South Bend, 90 at Terre Haute, and 96 at Evansville. It was partly sunny, with a temperature of 73 at Fort Wayne, and 76 at Lafayette. At Bloomington, it was cloudy, with a temperature of 89. Just outside Indiana, at Louisville, thunder was reported, with a temperature of 88. At St. Louis, it was mostly sunny, with a temperature of 97. It was partly sunny, with a temperature of 72 at Champaign and 83 at Cincinnati. It was cloudy, with a temperature of 69 at Chicago and 75 at Dayton. Once again, at Indianapolis, it was 77 degrees with partly sunny skies. This is NOAA All Hazards Radio KEC 74 in Indianapolis. And now a look at your forecast for Indianapolis and central Indiana. Tonight, partly cloudy. Isolated showers and thunderstorms late this afternoon. A chance of sprinkles toward daybreak. Lows in the mid-60s. East winds 5 to 10 miles an hour, becoming around 5 miles an hour toward daybreak. Chance of rain 20%. For Saturday, partly cloudy with a chance of showers. A slight chance of thunderstorms through early afternoon, then a chance of thunderstorms late in the afternoon. Humid with highs in the upper 80s. South winds 5 to 10 miles an hour. Chance of rain 50%. Saturday night, partly cloudy with a slight chance of thunderstorms. A slight chance of showers through the late overnight, then a chance of showers toward daybreak. Humid with lows around 70. South winds around 5 miles an hour. Chance of rain 50%. For Sunday, partly cloudy with a slight chance of showers through early afternoon, then mostly cloudy with a chance of showers with a slight chance of thunderstorms late in the afternoon. Humid with highs in the mid-80s. West winds around 5 miles an hour, becoming north with gusts up to 20 miles an hour late in the afternoon. Chance of rain 50%. Once again, the forecast for tonight. Partly cloudy. Isolated showers and thunderstorms late this afternoon. A chance of sprinkles toward daybreak. Lows in the mid-60s. East winds 5 to 10 miles an hour, becoming around 5 miles an hour toward daybreak. Chance of rain 20%. Taking a look at the 3 through 7 day forecast for Indianapolis and central Indiana. Sunday night,
a slight chance of thunderstorms. A chance of showers through the late overnight, then showers likely toward daybreak. Lows in the lower 60s. Northeast winds around 10 miles an hour with gusts up to 20 miles an hour. Chance of rain 60%. For Monday, mostly cloudy with a chance of thunderstorms. Showers likely through early afternoon, then a chance of showers late in the afternoon. Not as warm with highs in the lower 70s. Chance of rain 60%. Monday night, mostly cloudy with a chance of showers with a slight chance of thunderstorms. Lows in the upper 50s. Chance of rain 50%. For Tuesday, mostly cloudy with a chance of showers. A slight chance of thunderstorms late in the afternoon. Highs around 70. Chance of rain 30%. Tuesday night, mostly cloudy. A slight chance of showers through the late overnight. Lows in the upper 50s. Chance of rain 20%. For Wednesday, mostly cloudy. Highs in the lower 70s. Wednesday night through Friday, partly cloudy. Lows in the upper 50s. Highs in the lower 70s. The 8 to 14 day outlook for Saturday, September 26th through Friday, October 2nd, calls for temperatures to be above normal and precipitation to be below normal. Normal highs for the period are between 70 and 75 degrees, and normal lows are around 50. The normal precipitation total for the 7 days is around 0.75 inches. The ultraviolet index for Indianapolis on Saturday will be 7. The Environmental Protection Agency categorizes an index of 7 as high exposure to ultraviolet radiation. At 4 p.m. at Indianapolis, it was partly sunny. The temperature was 77 degrees, the dew point 70, and the relative humidity 79%. The wind was northeast at 10 miles an hour. The barometric pressure was 30.17 inches and steady. Around central Indiana, it was mostly sunny, with a temperature of 79 at Muncie, 77 at Zionsville, and 81 at Shelbyville. At Eagle Creek Air Park, it was cloudy, with a temperature of 76. Elsewhere across Indiana, it was mostly sunny, with a temperature of 74 at South Bend, 90 at Terre Haute, and 96 at Evansville. It was partly sunny, with a temperature of 73 at Fort Wayne, and 76 at Lafayette. At Bloomington, it was cloudy, with a temperature of 89. Just outside Indiana, at Louisville, thunder was reported, with a temperature of 88. At St. Louis, it was mostly sunny, with a temperature of 97. It was partly sunny, with a temperature of 72 at Champaign and 83 at Cincinnati. It was cloudy, with a temperature of 69 at Chicago and 75 at Dayton. Once again, at Indianapolis, it was 77 degrees with partly sunny skies. This is NOAA All Hazards Radio KEC 74 in Indianapolis. Now a look at your forecast for Indianapolis and central Indiana. Tonight, partly cloudy. Isolated showers and thunderstorms late this afternoon. A chance of sprinkles toward daybreak. Lows in the mid-60s. East winds 5 to 10 miles an hour, becoming around 5 miles an hour toward daybreak. Chance of rain 20%. For Saturday, partly cloudy with a chance of showers. A slight chance of thunderstorms through early afternoon, then a chance of thunderstorms late in the afternoon. Humid with highs in the upper 80s. South winds 5 to 10 miles an hour. Chance of rain 50%. Saturday night, partly cloudy with a slight chance of thunderstorms. A slight chance of showers through the late overnight, then a chance of showers toward daybreak. Humid with lows around 70. South winds around 5 miles an hour. Chance of rain 50%. For Sunday, partly cloudy with a slight chance of showers through early afternoon, then mostly cloudy with a chance of showers with a slight chance of thunderstorms late in the afternoon. Humid with highs in the mid-80s. West winds around 5 miles an hour, becoming north with gusts up to 20 miles an hour late in the afternoon. Chance of rain 50%. Once again, the forecast for tonight. Partly cloudy. Isolated showers and thunderstorms late this afternoon.
a chance of sprinkles toward daybreak. Lows in the mid-60s. East winds 5 to 10 miles an hour, becoming around 5 miles an hour toward daybreak. Chance of rain 20%. Taking a look at the 3 through 7 day forecast for Indianapolis and central Indiana. Sunday night. A slight chance of thunderstorms. A chance of showers through the late overnight, then showers likely toward daybreak. Lows in the lower 60s. Northeast winds around 10 miles an hour with gusts up to 20 miles an hour. Chance of rain 60%. For Monday, mostly cloudy with a chance of thunderstorms. Showers likely through early afternoon, then a chance of showers late in the afternoon. Not as warm with highs in the lower 70s. Chance of rain 60%. Monday night. Mostly cloudy with a chance of showers with a slight chance of thunderstorms. Lows in the upper 50s. Chance of rain 50%. For Tuesday. Mostly cloudy with a chance of showers. A slight chance of thunderstorms late in the afternoon. Highs around 70. Chance of rain 30%. Tuesday night. Mostly cloudy. A slight chance of showers through the late overnight. Lows in the upper 50s. Chance of rain 20%. For Wednesday. Mostly cloudy. Highs in the lower 70s. Wednesday night through Friday. Partly cloudy. Lows in the upper 50s. Highs in the lower 70s. The 8 to 14 day outlook for Saturday, September 26th through Friday, October 2nd, calls for temperatures to be above normal and precipitation to be below normal. Normal highs for the period are between 70 and 75 degrees, and normal lows are around 50. The normal precipitation total for the 7 days is around 0.75 inches. The ultraviolet index for Indianapolis on Saturday will be 7. The Environmental Protection Agency categorizes an index of 7 as high exposure to ultraviolet radiation. At 4 p.m. at Indianapolis, it was partly sunny. The temperature was 77 degrees, the dew point 70, and the relative humidity 79%. The wind was northeast at 10 miles an hour. The barometric pressure was 30.17 inches and steady. Around central Indiana, it was mostly sunny, with a temperature of 79 at Muncie, 77 at Zionsville, and 81 at Shelbyville. At Eagle Creek Airport, it was cloudy, with a temperature of 76. Elsewhere across Indiana, it was mostly sunny, with a temperature of 74 at South Bend, 90 at Terre Haute, and 96 at Evansville. It was partly sunny, with a temperature of 73 at Fort Wayne, and 76 at Lafayette. At Bloomington, it was cloudy, with a temperature of 89. Just outside Indiana, at Louisville, thunder was reported, with a temperature of 88. At St. Louis, it was mostly sunny, with a temperature of 97. It was partly sunny, with a temperature of 72 at Champaign and 83 at Cincinnati. It was cloudy, with a temperature of 69 at Chicago and 75 at Dayton. Once again, at Indianapolis, it was 77 degrees with partly sunny skies. This is NOAA All Hazards Radio KEC 74 in Indianapolis. Now a look at your forecast for Indianapolis and central Indiana. Tonight, partly cloudy. Isolated showers and thunderstorms late this afternoon. A chance of sprinkles toward daybreak. Lows in the mid-60s. East winds 5 to 10 miles an hour, becoming around 5 miles an hour toward daybreak. Chance of rain 20%. For Saturday, partly cloudy with a chance of showers. A slight chance of thunderstorms through early afternoon, then a chance of thunderstorms late in the afternoon. Humid with highs in the upper 80s. South winds 5 to 10 miles an hour. Chance of rain 50%. Saturday night, partly cloudy with a slight chance of thunderstorms. A slight chance of showers through the late overnight, then a chance of showers toward daybreak. Humid with lows around 70. South winds around 5 miles an hour. Chance of rain 50%. For Sunday, partly cloudy with a slight chance of showers through early afternoon, then mostly cloudy with a chance of showers with a slight chance of thunderstorms late in the afternoon.
humid with highs in the mid-80s. West winds around 5 miles an hour, becoming north with gusts up to 20 miles an hour late in the afternoon. Chance of rain 50%. Once again, the forecast for tonight. Partly cloudy. Isolated showers and thunderstorms late this afternoon. A chance of sprinkles toward daybreak. Lows in the mid-60s. East winds 5 to 10 miles an hour, becoming around 5 miles an hour toward daybreak. Chance of rain 20%. Taking a look at the 3 through 7 day forecast for Indianapolis and central Indiana. Sunday night. A slight chance of thunderstorms. A chance of showers through the late overnight, then showers likely toward daybreak. Lows in the lower 60s. Northeast winds around 10 miles an hour with gusts up to 20 miles an hour. Chance of rain 60%. For Monday, mostly cloudy with a chance of thunderstorms. Showers likely through early afternoon, then a chance of showers late in the afternoon. Not as warm with highs in the lower 70s. Chance of rain 60%. Monday night, mostly cloudy with a chance of showers with a slight chance of thunderstorms. Lows in the upper 50s. Chance of rain 50%. For Tuesday, mostly cloudy with a chance of showers. A slight chance of thunderstorms late in the afternoon. Highs around 70. Chance of rain 30%. Tuesday night, mostly cloudy. A slight chance of showers through the late overnight. Lows in the upper 50s. Chance of rain 20%. For Wednesday, mostly cloudy. Highs in the lower 70s. Wednesday night through Friday, partly cloudy. Lows in the upper 50s. Highs in the lower 70s. Time is 4:53 p.m. Eastern Daylight Time. The 8 to 14 day outlook for Saturday, September 26th through Friday, October 2nd, calls for temperatures to be above normal and precipitation to be below normal. Normal highs for the period are between 70 and 75 degrees, and normal lows are around 50. The normal precipitation total for the 7 days is around 0.75 inches. The ultraviolet index for Indianapolis on Saturday will be 7. The Environmental Protection Agency categorizes an index of 7 as high exposure to ultraviolet radiation. At 4 p.m. at Indianapolis, it was partly sunny. The temperature was 77 degrees, the dew point 70, and the relative humidity 79%. The wind was northeast at 10 miles an hour. The barometric pressure was 30.17 inches and steady. Around central Indiana, it was mostly sunny, with a temperature of 79 at Muncie, 77 at Zionsville, and 81 at Shelbyville. At Eagle Creek Airport, it was cloudy, with a temperature of 76. Elsewhere across Indiana, it was mostly sunny, with a temperature of 74 at South Bend, 90 at Terre Haute, and 96 at Evansville. It was partly sunny, with a temperature of 73 at Fort Wayne, and 76 at Lafayette. At Bloomington, it was cloudy, with a temperature of 89. Just outside Indiana, at Louisville, thunder was reported, with a temperature of 88. At St. Louis, it was mostly sunny, with a temperature of 97. It was partly sunny, with a temperature of 72 at Champaign and 83 at Cincinnati. It was cloudy, with a temperature of 69 at Chicago and 75 at Dayton. Once again, at Indianapolis, it was 77 degrees with partly sunny skies. And now a special weather statement. For the following county, Morgan, Indiana. Strong thunderstorms will impact portions of Monroe, southwestern Morgan, northeastern Sullivan, southern Clay, Owen, northeastern Greene, and southeastern Putnam counties through 5:45 p.m. Eastern Daylight Time. At 4:54 p.m. Eastern Daylight Time, Doppler radar was tracking strong thunderstorms along a line extending from 6 miles southeast of Greencastle to near Spencer to 10 miles north of Linton. Movement was southeast at 40 miles per hour. Expected hazards include winds in excess of 30 miles per hour. This is a radar-indicated threat. The following impacts are expected. Gusty winds could knock down tree limbs and blow around unsecured objects. Locations impacted include Bloomington,
Martinsville, Greencastle, Bloomfield, Spencer, Hilletsville, Jacksonville, Cloverdale, Worthington, Clay City, Gosport, Paragon, Fillmore, Steinsville, Quincy, Smithville, Freedom, Eminence, Kegels Mill Lake, and Denver. This includes Interstate 70 between mile markers 38 and 51. If outdoors, consider seeking shelter inside a building. Now here is the hazardous weather outlook for central Indiana. For the period through tonight, no hazardous weather is expected at this time, and now the extended outlook for the period Saturday through Thursday. Chances for thunderstorms will continue for much of the time into early next week. Locally, heavy rain is possible with any storm. On Saturday, an isolated strong to marginally severe storm with damaging winds is possible. Spotter information statement. Spotter activation is not anticipated. This is NOAA All Hazards Radio KEC 74 in Indianapolis. Now a look at your forecast for Indianapolis and central Indiana. Tonight, partly cloudy. Isolated showers and thunderstorms late this afternoon. A chance of sprinkles toward daybreak. Lows in the mid-60s. East winds 5 to 10 miles an hour, becoming around 5 miles an hour toward daybreak. Chance of rain 20%. For Saturday, partly cloudy with a chance of showers. A slight chance of thunderstorms through early afternoon, then a chance of thunderstorms late in the afternoon. Humid with highs in the upper 80s. South winds 5 to 10 miles an hour. Chance of rain 50%. Saturday night, partly cloudy with a slight chance of thunderstorms. A slight chance of showers through the late overnight, then a chance of showers toward daybreak. Humid with lows around 70. South winds around 5 miles an hour. Chance of rain 50%. For Sunday, partly cloudy with a slight chance of showers through early afternoon, then mostly cloudy with a chance of showers with a slight chance of thunderstorms late in the afternoon. Humid with highs in the mid-80s. West winds around 5 miles an hour, becoming north with gusts up to 20 miles an hour late in the afternoon. Chance of rain 50%. Once again, the forecast for tonight. Partly cloudy. Isolated showers and thunderstorms late this afternoon. A chance of sprinkles toward daybreak. Lows in the mid-60s. East winds 5 to 10 miles an hour, becoming around 5 miles an hour toward daybreak. Chance of rain 20%. Taking a look at the 3 through 7 day forecast for Indianapolis and central Indiana. Sunday night. A slight chance of thunderstorms. A chance of showers through the late overnight, then showers likely toward daybreak. Lows in the lower 60s. Northeast winds around 10 miles an hour with gusts up to 20 miles an hour. Chance of rain 60%. For Monday, mostly cloudy with a chance of thunderstorms. Showers likely through early afternoon, then a chance of showers late in the afternoon. Not as warm with highs in the lower 70s. Chance of rain 60%. Monday night. Mostly cloudy with a chance of showers with a slight chance of thunderstorms. Lows in the upper 50s. Chance of rain 50%. For Tuesday. Mostly cloudy with a chance of showers. A slight chance of thunderstorms late in the afternoon. Highs around 70. Chance of rain 30%. Tuesday night. Mostly cloudy. A slight chance of showers through the late overnight. Lows in the upper 50s. Chance of rain 20%. For Wednesday. Mostly cloudy. Highs in the lower 70s. Wednesday night through Friday. Partly cloudy. Lows in the upper 50s. Highs in the lower 70s. The 8 to 14 day outlook for Saturday, September 26th through Friday, October 2nd, calls for temperatures to be above normal and precipitation to be below normal. Normal highs for the period are between 70 and 75 degrees, and normal lows are around 50. The normal precipitation total for the 7 days is around 0.75 inches. The ultraviolet index for Indianapolis on Saturday will be 7. The Environmental Protection Agency categorizes an index of 7 as high exposure to ultraviolet radiation. At 4 p.m., at Indianapolis,
It was partly sunny. The temperature was 77 degrees, the dew point 70, and the relative humidity 79%. The wind was northeast at 10 miles an hour. The barometric pressure was 30.17 inches and steady. Around central Indiana, it was mostly sunny, with a temperature of 79 at Muncie, 77 at Zionsville, and 81 at Shelbyville. At Eagle Creek Airpark, it was cloudy, with a temperature of 76. Elsewhere across Indiana, it was mostly sunny, with a temperature of 74 at South Bend, 90 at Terre Haute, and 96 at Evansville. It was partly sunny, with a temperature of 73 at Fort Wayne, and 76 at Lafayette. At Bloomington, it was cloudy, with a temperature of 89. Just outside Indiana, at Louisville, thunder was reported, with a temperature of 88. At St. Louis, it was mostly sunny, with a temperature of 97. It was partly sunny, with a temperature of 72 at Champaign and 83 at Cincinnati. It was cloudy, with a temperature of 69 at Chicago and 75 at Dayton. Once again, at Indianapolis, it was 77 degrees with partly sunny skies. And now a special weather statement. For the following county, Morgan, Indiana. Strong thunderstorms will impact portions of Monroe, southwestern Morgan, northeastern Sullivan, southern Clay, Owen, northeastern Greene, and southeastern Putnam counties through 5:45 p.m. Eastern Daylight Time. At 4:54 p.m. Eastern Daylight Time, Doppler radar was tracking strong thunderstorms along a line extending from 6 miles southeast of Greencastle to near Spencer to 10 miles north of Linton. Movement was southeast at 40 miles per hour. Expected hazards include winds in excess of 30 miles per hour. This is a radar-indicated threat. The following impacts are expected. Gusty winds could knock down tree limbs and blow around unsecured objects. Locations impacted include Bloomington, Martinsville, Greencastle, Bloomfield, Spencer, Hillettsville, Jacksonville, Cloverdale, Worthington, Clay City, Gosport, Paragon, Fillmore, Steinsville, Quincy, Smithville, Freedom, Eminence, Gagels, Mill Lake, and Dever. This includes Interstate 70 between mile markers 38 and 51. If outdoors, consider seeking shelter inside a building. This is NOAA All Hazards Radio KEC 74 in Indianapolis. Now a look at your forecast for Indianapolis and central Indiana. Tonight, partly cloudy. Isolated showers and thunderstorms late this afternoon. A chance of sprinkles toward daybreak. Lows in the mid-60s. East winds 5 to 10 miles an hour, becoming around 5 miles an hour toward daybreak. Chance of rain 20%. For Saturday, partly cloudy with a chance of showers. A slight chance of thunderstorms through early afternoon, then a chance of thunderstorms late in the afternoon. Humid with highs in the upper 80s. South winds 5 to 10 miles an hour. Chance of rain 50%. Saturday night, partly cloudy with a slight chance of thunderstorms. A slight chance of showers through the late overnight, then a chance of showers toward daybreak. Humid with lows around 70. South winds around 5 miles an hour. Chance of rain 50%. For Sunday, partly cloudy with a slight chance of showers through early afternoon, then mostly cloudy with a chance of showers with a slight chance of thunderstorms late in the afternoon. Humid with highs in the mid-80s. West winds around 5 miles an hour, becoming north with gusts up to 20 miles an hour late in the afternoon. Chance of rain 50%. Once again, the forecast for tonight. Partly cloudy. Isolated showers and thunderstorms late this afternoon. A chance of sprinkles toward daybreak. Lows in the mid-60s. East winds 5 to 10 miles an hour, becoming around 5 miles an hour toward daybreak. Chance of rain 20%. Taking a look at the 3 through 7 day forecast for Indianapolis and central Indiana. Sunday night, a slight chance of thunderstorms. A chance of showers through the late overnight, then showers likely toward daybreak. Lows in the lower 60s. Northeast winds around 10 miles an hour with gusts up to 20 miles an hour. Chance of rain 60%. For Monday, mostly cloudy with a chance of thunderstorms.
showers likely through early afternoon, then a chance of showers late in the afternoon. Not as warm with highs in the lower 70s. Chance of rain 60%. Monday night. Mostly cloudy with a chance of showers with a slight chance of thunderstorms. Lows in the upper 50s. Chance of rain 50%. For Tuesday. Mostly cloudy with a chance of showers. A slight chance of thunderstorms late in the afternoon. Highs around 70. Chance of rain 30%. Tuesday night. Mostly cloudy. A slight chance of showers through the late overnight. Lows in the upper 50s. Chance of rain 20%. For Wednesday. Mostly cloudy. Highs in the lower 70s. Wednesday night through Friday. Partly cloudy. Lows in the upper 50s. Highs in the lower 70s. Outlook for Saturday, September 26th through Friday, October 2nd, calls for temperatures to be above normal and precipitation to be below normal. Normal highs for the period are between 70 and 75 degrees, and normal lows are around 50. The normal precipitation total for the 7 days is around 0.75 inches. The current time is 5:08 p.m. Eastern Daylight Time. The ultraviolet index for Indianapolis on Saturday will be 7. The Environmental Protection Agency categorizes an index of 7 as high exposure to ultraviolet radiation. At 4 p.m. at Indianapolis, it was partly sunny. The temperature was 77 degrees, the dew point 70, and the relative humidity 79%. The wind was northeast at 10 miles an hour. The barometric pressure was 30.17 inches and steady. Around central Indiana, it was mostly sunny, with a temperature of 79 at Muncie, 77 at Zionsville, and 81 at Shelbyville. At Eagle Creek Airport, it was cloudy, with a temperature of 76. Elsewhere across Indiana, it was mostly sunny, with a temperature of 74 at South Bend, 90 at Terre Haute, and 96 at Evansville. It was partly sunny, with a temperature of 73 at Fort Wayne, and 76 at Lafayette. At Bloomington, it was cloudy, with a temperature of 89. Just outside Indiana, at Louisville, thunder was reported, with a temperature of 88. At St. Louis, it was mostly sunny, with a temperature of 97. It was partly sunny, with a temperature of 72 at Champaign and 83 at Cincinnati. It was cloudy, with a temperature of 69 at Chicago and 75 at Dayton. Once again, at Indianapolis, it was 77 degrees with partly sunny skies. And now a special weather statement. For the following county, Morgan, Indiana. Strong thunderstorms will impact portions of Monroe, southwestern Morgan, northeastern Sullivan, southern Clay, Owen, northeastern Greene, and southeastern Putnam counties through 5:45 p.m. Eastern Daylight Time. At 4:54 p.m. Eastern Daylight Time, Doppler radar was tracking strong thunderstorms along a line extending from 6 miles southeast of Greencastle to near Spencer to 10 miles north of Linton. Movement was southeast at 40 miles per hour. Expected hazards include winds in excess of 30 miles per hour. This is a radar-indicated threat. The following impacts are expected. Gusty winds could knock down tree limbs and blow around unsecured objects. Locations impacted include Bloomington, Martinsville, Greencastle, Bloomfield, Spencer, Hillettsville, Jacksonville, Cloverdale, Worthington, Clay City, Gosport, Paragon, Fillmore, Steinsville, Quincy, Smithville, Freedom, Eminence, Cagles, Mill Lake, and Denver. This includes Interstate 70 between mile markers 38 and 51. If outdoors, consider seeking shelter inside a building. All hazards radio KEC 74 in Indianapolis. And now a look at your forecast for Indianapolis and central Indiana. Tonight, partly cloudy. Isolated showers and thunderstorms late this afternoon. A chance of sprinkles toward daybreak. Lows in the mid-60s. East winds 5 to 10 miles an hour, becoming around 5 miles an hour toward daybreak. Chance of rain 20%. For Saturday, partly cloudy with a chance of showers. A slight chance of thunderstorms through early afternoon,
then a chance of thunderstorms late in the afternoon. Humid with highs in the upper 80s. South winds 5 to 10 miles an hour. Chance of rain 50%.

chance of rain 50%. Once again, the forecast for tonight. Partly cloudy. Isolated showers and thunderstorms late this afternoon. A chance of sprinkles toward daybreak. Lows in the mid-60s. East winds 5 to 10 miles an hour, becoming around 5 miles an hour toward daybreak. Chance of rain 20%. Taking a look at the 3 through 7 day forecast for Indianapolis and central Indiana. Sunday night. A slight chance of thunderstorms. A chance of showers through the late overnight, then showers likely toward daybreak. Lows in the lower 60s. Northeast winds around 10 miles an hour with gusts up to 20 miles an hour. Chance of rain 60%. For Monday, mostly cloudy with a chance of thunderstorms. Showers likely through early afternoon, then a chance of showers late in the afternoon. Not as warm with highs in the lower 70s. Chance of rain 60%. Monday night. Mostly cloudy with a chance of showers with a slight chance of thunderstorms. Lows in the upper 50s. Chance of rain 50%. For Tuesday. Mostly cloudy with a chance of showers. A slight chance of thunderstorms late in the afternoon. Highs around 70. Chance of rain 30%. Tuesday night. Mostly cloudy. A slight chance of showers through the late overnight. Lows in the upper 50s. Chance of rain 20%. For Wednesday. Mostly cloudy. Highs in the lower 70s. Wednesday night through Friday. Partly cloudy. Lows in the upper 50s. Highs in the lower 70s. The 8 to 14 day outlook for Saturday, September 26th through Friday, October 2nd, calls for temperatures to be above normal and precipitation to be below normal. Normal highs for the period are between 70 and 75 degrees, and normal lows are around 50. The normal precipitation total for the 7 days is around 0.75 inches. The ultraviolet index for Indianapolis on Saturday will be 7. The Environmental Protection Agency categorizes an index of 7 as high exposure to ultraviolet radiation. At 5 p.m. at Indianapolis, it was cloudy. The temperature was 78 degrees, the dew point 70, and the relative humidity 76%. The wind was northeast at 12 miles an hour. The barometric pressure was 30.16 inches and falling. Around central Indiana, at Muncie, it was mostly sunny, with a temperature of 79. It was cloudy, with a temperature of 79 at Anderson, 78 at Zionsville, 76 at Eagle Creek Airpark, and 79 at Shelbyville. Elsewhere across Indiana, at Terre Haute, rain was falling, with a temperature of 72. At Evansville, it was sunny, with a temperature of 97. It was partly sunny, with a temperature of 74 at Fort Wayne, 75 at Lafayette, and 86 at Bloomington. At South Bend, it was cloudy, with a temperature of 73. Just outside Indiana, at Louisville, thunder was reported, with a temperature of 79. At St. Louis, it was mostly sunny, with a temperature of 97. At Cincinnati, it was partly sunny, with a temperature of 81. It was cloudy, with a temperature of 71 at Chicago, 73 at Champaign, and 75 at Dayton. Once again, at Indianapolis, it was 78 degrees with cloudy skies. And now a special weather statement. For the following county, Morgan, Indiana. Strong thunderstorms will impact portions of Monroe, southwestern Morgan, northeastern Sullivan, southern Clay, Owen, northeastern Greene, and southeastern Putnam counties through 5:45 p.m. Eastern Daylight Time. At 4:54 p.m. Eastern Daylight Time, Doppler radar was tracking strong thunderstorms along a line extending from 6 miles southeast of Greencastle to near Spencer to 10 miles north of Linton. Movement was southeast at 40 miles per hour. Expected hazards include winds in excess of 30 miles per hour. This is a radar-indicated threat. The following impacts are expected. Gusty winds could knock down tree limbs and blow around unsecured objects. Locations impacted include Bloomington, Martinsville, Greencastle, Bloomfield, Spencer, Hilletsville, Jacksonville, Cloverdale, Worthington, Clay City, Gosport, Paragon, Fillmore, Steinsville, Quincy, Smithville,

Freedom, Eminence, Kegels, Millake, Endeavor. This includes Interstate 70 between mile markers 38 and 51. If outdoors, consider seeking shelter inside a building. Now here is the hazardous weather outlook for central Indiana. For the period through tonight, no hazardous weather is expected at this time, and now the extended outlook for the period Saturday through Thursday. Chances for thunderstorms will continue for much of the time into early next week. Locally, heavy rain is possible with any storm. On Saturday, an isolated strong to marginally severe storm with damaging winds is possible. Spotter information statement. Spotter activation is not anticipated. This is NOAA All Hazards Radio KEC 74 in Indianapolis. Now a look at your forecast for Indianapolis and central Indiana. Tonight, partly cloudy. Isolated showers and thunderstorms late this afternoon. A chance of sprinkles toward daybreak. Lows in the mid-60s. East winds 5 to 10 miles an hour, becoming around 5 miles an hour toward daybreak. Chance of rain 20%. For Saturday, partly cloudy with a chance of showers. A slight chance of thunderstorms through early afternoon, then a chance of thunderstorms late in the afternoon. Humid with highs in the upper 80s. South winds 5 to 10 miles an hour. Chance of rain 50%. Saturday night, partly cloudy with a slight chance of thunderstorms. A slight chance of showers through the late overnight, then a chance of showers toward daybreak. Humid with lows around 70. South winds around 5 miles an hour. Chance of rain 50%. For Sunday, partly cloudy with a slight chance of showers through early afternoon, then mostly cloudy with a chance of showers with a slight chance of thunderstorms late in the afternoon. Humid with highs in the mid-80s. West winds around 5 miles an hour, becoming north with gusts up to 20 miles an hour late in the afternoon. Chance of rain 50%. Once again, the forecast for tonight. Partly cloudy. Isolated showers and thunderstorms late this afternoon. A chance of sprinkles toward daybreak. Lows in the mid-60s. East winds 5 to 10 miles an hour, becoming around 5 miles an hour toward daybreak. Chance of rain 20%. Taking a look at the 3 through 7 day forecast for Indianapolis and central Indiana. Sunday night. A slight chance of thunderstorms. A chance of showers through the late overnight, then showers likely toward daybreak. Lows in the lower 60s. Northeast winds around 10 miles an hour with gusts up to 20 miles an hour. Chance of rain 60%. For Monday, mostly cloudy with a chance of thunderstorms. Showers likely through early afternoon, then a chance of showers late in the afternoon. Not as warm with highs in the lower 70s. Chance of rain 60%. Monday night. Mostly cloudy with a chance of showers with a slight chance of thunderstorms. Lows in the upper 50s. Chance of rain 50%. For Tuesday. Mostly cloudy with a chance of showers. A slight chance of thunderstorms late in the afternoon. Highs around 70. Chance of rain 30%. Tuesday night. Mostly cloudy. A slight chance of showers through the late overnight. Lows in the upper 50s. Chance of rain 20%. For Wednesday. Mostly cloudy. Highs in the lower 70s. Wednesday night through Friday. Partly cloudy. Lows in the upper 50s. Highs in the lower 70s. The 14-day outlook for Saturday, September 26th through Friday, October 2nd, calls for temperatures to be above normal and precipitation to be below normal. Normal highs for the period are between 70 and 75 degrees, and normal lows are around 50. The normal precipitation total for the 7 days is around 0.75 inches. The ultraviolet index for Indianapolis on Saturday will be 7. The Environmental Protection Agency categorizes an index of 7 as high exposure to ultraviolet radiation. At 5 p.m. at Indianapolis, it was cloudy. The temperature was 78 degrees, the dew point 70, and the relative humidity 76%. The wind was 12 miles an hour.
The barometric pressure was 30.16 inches and falling. Around central Indiana, at Muncie, it was mostly sunny, with a temperature of 79. It was cloudy, with a temperature of 79 at Anderson, 78 at Zionsville, 76 at Eagle Creek Airpark, and 79 at Shelbyville. Elsewhere across Indiana, at Terre Haute, rain was falling, with a temperature of 72. At Evansville, it was sunny, with a temperature of 97. It was partly sunny, with a temperature of 74 at Fort Wayne, 75 at Lafayette, and 86 at Bloomington. At South Bend, it was cloudy, with a temperature of 73. Just outside Indiana, at Louisville, thunder was reported, with a temperature of 79. At St. Louis, it was mostly sunny, with a temperature of 97. At Cincinnati, it was partly sunny, with a temperature of 81. It was cloudy, with a temperature of 71 at Chicago, 73 at Champaign, and 75 at Dayton. Once again, at Indianapolis, it was 78 degrees with cloudy skies. The current time is 5:23 p.m. Eastern Daylight Time. And now a special weather statement. For the following county, Morgan, Indiana. Strong thunderstorms will impact portions of Monroe, southwestern Morgan, northeastern Sullivan, southern Clay, Owen, northeastern Greene, and southeastern Putnam counties through 5:45 p.m. Eastern Daylight Time. At 4:54 p.m. Eastern Daylight Time, Doppler radar was tracking strong thunderstorms along a line extending from 6 miles southeast of Greencastle to near Spencer to 10 miles north of Linton. Movement was southeast at 40 miles per hour. Expected hazards include winds in excess of 30 miles per hour. This is a radar-indicated threat. The following impacts are expected. Gusty winds could knock down tree limbs and blow around unsecured objects. Locations impacted include Bloomington, Martinsville, Greencastle, Bloomfield, Spencer, Hilletsville, Jacksonville, Cloverdale, Worthington, Clay City, Gosport, Paragon, Fillmore, Steinsville, Quincy, Smithville, Freedom, Eminence, Cagles, Mill Lake, and Dever. This includes Interstate 70 between mile markers 38 and 51. If outdoors, consider seeking shelter inside a building. This is NOAA All Hazards Radio KEC 74 in Indianapolis. Now a look at your forecast for Indianapolis and central Indiana. Tonight, partly cloudy. Isolated showers and thunderstorms late this afternoon. A chance of sprinkles toward daybreak. Lows in the mid-60s. East winds 5 to 10 miles an hour, becoming around 5 miles an hour toward daybreak. Chance of rain 20%. For Saturday, partly cloudy with a chance of showers. A slight chance of thunderstorms through early afternoon, then a chance of thunderstorms late in the afternoon. Humid with highs in the upper 80s. South winds 5 to 10 miles an hour. Chance of rain 50%. Saturday night, partly cloudy with a slight chance of thunderstorms. A slight chance of showers through the late overnight, then a chance of showers toward daybreak. Humid with lows around 70. South winds around 5 miles an hour. Chance of rain 50%. For Sunday, partly cloudy with a slight chance of showers through early afternoon, then mostly cloudy with a chance of showers with a slight chance of thunderstorms late in the afternoon. Humid with highs in the mid-80s. West winds around 5 miles an hour, becoming north with gusts up to 20 miles an hour late in the afternoon. Chance of rain 50%. Once again, the forecast for tonight. Partly cloudy. Isolated showers and thunderstorms late this afternoon. A chance of sprinkles toward daybreak. Lows in the mid-60s. East winds 5 to 10 miles an hour, becoming around 5 miles an hour toward daybreak. Chance of rain 20%. Taking a look at the 3 through 7 day forecast for Indianapolis and central Indiana. Sunday night. A slight chance of thunderstorms. A chance of showers through the late overnight, then showers likely toward daybreak. Lows in the lower 60s. Northeast winds around 10 miles an hour with gusts up to 20 miles an hour. Chance of rain 60%. For Monday, mostly cloudy with a chance of thunderstorms.
showers likely through early afternoon, then a chance of showers late in the afternoon. Not as warm with highs in the lower 70s. Chance of rain 60%. Monday night. Mostly cloudy with a chance of showers with a slight chance of thunderstorms. Lows in the upper 50s. Chance of rain 50%. For Tuesday. Mostly cloudy with a chance of showers. A slight chance of thunderstorms late in the afternoon. Highs around 70. Chance of rain 30%. Tuesday night. Mostly cloudy. A slight chance of showers through the late overnight. Lows in the upper 50s. Chance of rain 20%. For Wednesday. Mostly cloudy. Highs in the lower 70s. Wednesday night through Friday. Partly cloudy. Lows in the upper 50s. Highs in the lower 70s. Outlook for Saturday, September 26th through Friday, October 2nd, calls for temperatures to be above normal and precipitation to be below normal. Normal highs for the period are between 70 and 75 degrees, and normal lows are around 50. The normal precipitation total for the 7 days is around 0.75 inches. The ultraviolet index for Indianapolis on Saturday will be 7. The Environmental Protection Agency categorizes an index of 7 as high exposure to ultraviolet radiation. At 5 p.m., at Indianapolis, it was cloudy. The temperature was 78 degrees, the dew point 70, and the relative humidity 76%. The wind was northeast at 12 miles an hour. The barometric pressure was 30.16 inches and falling. Around central Indiana, at Muncie, it was mostly sunny, with a temperature of 79. It was cloudy, with a temperature of 79 at Anderson, 78 at Zionsville, 76 at Eagle Creek Airpark, and 79 at Shelbyville. Elsewhere across Indiana, at Terre Haute, rain was falling, with a temperature of 72. At Evansville, it was sunny, with a temperature of 97. It was partly sunny, with a temperature of 74 at Fort Wayne, 75 at Lafayette, and 86 at Bloomington. At South Bend, it was cloudy, with a temperature of 73. Just outside Indiana, at Louisville, thunder was reported, with a temperature of 79. At St. Louis, it was mostly sunny, with a temperature of 97. At Cincinnati, it was partly sunny, with a temperature of 81. It was cloudy, with a temperature of 71 at Chicago, 73 at Champaign, and 75 at Dayton. Once again, at Indianapolis, it was 78 degrees with cloudy skies. And now a special weather statement. For the following county, Morgan, Indiana. Strong thunderstorms will impact portions of Monroe, southwestern Morgan, northeastern Sullivan, southern Clay, Owen, northeastern Greene, and southeastern Putnam counties through 5:45 p.m. Eastern Daylight Time. At 4:54 p.m. Eastern Daylight Time, Doppler radar was tracking strong thunderstorms along a line extending from 6 miles southeast of Greencastle to near Spencer to 10 miles north of Linton. Movement was southeast at 40 miles per hour. Expected hazards include winds in excess of 30 miles per hour. This is a radar-indicated threat. The following impacts are expected. Gusty winds could knock down tree limbs and blow around unsecured objects. Locations impacted include Bloomington, Martinsville, Greencastle, Bloomfield, Spencer, Hilletsville, Jacksonville, Cloverdale, Worthington, Clay City, Gosport, Paragon, Fillmore, Steinsville, Quincy, Smithville, Freedom, Eminence, Gagels, Mill Lake, and Dever. This includes Interstate 70 between mile markers 38 and 51. If outdoors, consider seeking shelter inside a building. This is NOAA All Hazards Radio KEC 74 in Indianapolis. Now a look at your forecast for Indianapolis and central Indiana. Tonight, partly cloudy. Isolated showers and thunderstorms late this afternoon. A chance of sprinkles toward daybreak. Lows in the mid-60s. East winds 5 to 10 miles an hour, becoming around 5 miles an hour toward daybreak. Chance of rain 20%. For Saturday, partly cloudy with a chance of showers. A slight chance of thunderstorms through early afternoon, then a chance of thunderstorms late in the afternoon.
humid with highs in the upper 80s. South winds 5 to 10 miles an hour. Chance of rain 50%. Saturday night, partly cloudy with a slight chance of thunderstorms. A slight chance of showers through the late overnight, then a chance of showers toward daybreak. Humid with lows around 70. South winds around 5 miles an hour. Chance of rain 50%. For Sunday, partly cloudy with a slight chance of showers through early afternoon, then mostly cloudy with a chance of showers with a slight chance of thunderstorms late in the afternoon. Humid with highs in the mid-80s. West winds around 5 miles an hour, becoming north with gusts up to 20 miles an hour late in the afternoon. Chance of rain 50%. Once again, the forecast for tonight. Partly cloudy. Isolated showers and thunderstorms late this afternoon. A chance of sprinkles toward daybreak. Lows in the mid-60s. East winds 5 to 10 miles an hour, becoming around 5 miles an hour toward daybreak. Chance of rain 20%. Taking a look at the 3-7 day forecast for Indianapolis and central Indiana. Sunday night. A slight chance of thunderstorms. A chance of showers through the late overnight, then showers likely toward daybreak. Lows in the lower 60s. Northeast winds around 10 miles an hour with gusts up to 20 miles an hour. Chance of rain 60%. For Monday, mostly cloudy with a chance of thunderstorms. Showers likely through early afternoon, then a chance of showers late in the afternoon. Not as warm with highs in the lower 70s. Chance of rain 60%. Monday night, mostly cloudy with a chance of showers with a slight chance of thunderstorms. Lows in the upper 50s. Chance of rain 50%. For Tuesday, mostly cloudy with a chance of showers. A slight chance of thunderstorms late in the afternoon. Highs around 70. Chance of rain 30%. Tuesday night, mostly cloudy. A slight chance of showers through the late overnight. Lows in the upper 50s. Chance of rain 20%. For Wednesday, mostly cloudy. Highs in the lower 70s. Wednesday night through Friday, partly cloudy. Lows in the upper 50s. Highs in the lower 70s. The 14-day outlook for Saturday, September 26th through Friday, October 2nd, calls for temperatures to be above normal and precipitation to be below normal. Normal highs for the period are between 70 and 75 degrees, and normal lows are around 50. The normal precipitation total for the 7 days is around 0.75 inches. The ultraviolet index for Indianapolis on Saturday will be 7. The Environmental Protection Agency categorizes an index of 7 as high exposure to ultraviolet radiation. At 5 p.m. at Indianapolis, it was cloudy. The temperature was 78 degrees, the dew point 70, and the relative humidity 76%. The wind was northeast at 12 miles an hour. The barometric pressure was 30.16 inches and falling. Around central Indiana, at Muncie, it was mostly sunny, with a temperature of 79. It was cloudy, with a temperature of 79 at Anderson, 78 at Zionsville, 76 at Eagle Creek Airpark, and 79 at Shelbyville. Elsewhere across Indiana, at Terre Haute, rain was falling, with a temperature of 72. At Evansville, it was sunny, with a temperature of 97. It was partly sunny, with a temperature of 74 at Fort Wayne, 75 at Lafayette, and 86 at Bloomington. At South Bend, it was cloudy, with a temperature of 73. Just outside Indiana, at Louisville, thunder was reported, with a temperature of 79. At St. Louis, it was mostly sunny, with a temperature of 97. At Cincinnati, it was partly sunny, with a temperature of 81. It was cloudy, with a temperature of 71 at Chicago, 73 at Champaign, and 75 at Dayton. Once again, at Indianapolis, it was 78 degrees with cloudy skies. Now here is the hazardous weather outlook for central Indiana. For the period through tonight, no hazardous weather is expected at this time, and now the extended outlook for the period Saturday through Thursday. Chances for thunderstorms will continue for much of the time into early next week.
Locally heavy rain is possible with any storm. On Saturday, an isolated strong to marginally severe storm with damaging winds is possible. Spotter information statement. Spotter activation is not anticipated. And now a special weather statement. For the following counties, in Indiana, Johnson and Morgan, strong thunderstorms will impact portions of Monroe, southeastern Morgan, western Brown, southwestern Johnson, northern Martin, southeastern Greene, Lawrence, northwestern Jackson, and northeastern Davies counties through 6:15 p.m. Eastern Daylight Time. At 5:34 p.m. Eastern Daylight Time, Doppler radar was tracking strong thunderstorms along a line extending from near Martinsville to 10 miles south of Bloomington to 7 miles southwest of Bloomfield. Movement southeast at 35 miles per hour. Expected hazards include winds in excess of 30 miles per hour. This is a radar-indicated threat. The following impacts are expected. Gusty winds could knock down tree limbs and blow around unsecured objects. Locations impacted include Bloomington, Bedford, Martinsville, Bloomfield, Nashville, Hillettsville, Odom, Olytic, Morgantown, Elnora, Newberry, Crane, Smithville, Lake Lemon, Bean Blossom, Bartlettsville, Burn City, Williams, Avoca, and Monroe Reservoir. If outdoors, consider seeking shelter inside a building. The current time is 5:39 p.m. Eastern Daylight Time. This is NOAA All Hazards Radio KEC-74 in Indianapolis. Now a look at your forecast for Indianapolis and central Indiana. Tonight, partly cloudy. Isolated showers and thunderstorms late this afternoon. A chance of sprinkles toward daybreak. Lows in the mid-60s. East winds 5 to 10 miles an hour, becoming around 5 miles an hour toward daybreak. Chance of rain 20%. For Saturday, partly cloudy with a chance of showers. A slight chance of thunderstorms through early afternoon, then a chance of thunderstorms late in the afternoon. Humid with highs in the upper 80s. South winds 5 to 10 miles an hour. Chance of rain 50%. Saturday night, partly cloudy with a slight chance of thunderstorms. A slight chance of showers through the late overnight, then a chance of showers toward daybreak. Humid with lows around 70. South winds around 5 miles an hour. Chance of rain 50%. For Sunday, partly cloudy with a slight chance of showers through early afternoon, then mostly cloudy with a chance of showers with a slight chance of thunderstorms late in the afternoon. Humid with highs in the mid-80s. West winds around 5 miles an hour, becoming north with gusts up to 20 miles an hour late in the afternoon. Chance of rain 50%. Once again, the forecast for tonight. Partly cloudy. Isolated showers and thunderstorms late this afternoon. A chance of sprinkles toward daybreak. Lows in the mid-60s. East winds 5 to 10 miles an hour, becoming around 5 miles an hour toward daybreak. Chance of rain 20%. Taking a look at the 3-7 day forecast for Indianapolis and central Indiana. Sunday night, a slight chance of thunderstorms. A chance of showers through the late overnight, then showers likely toward daybreak. Lows in the lower 60s. Northeast winds around 10 miles an hour with gusts up to 20 miles an hour. Chance of rain 60%. For Monday, mostly cloudy with a chance of thunderstorms. Showers likely through early afternoon, then a chance of showers late in the afternoon. Not as warm with highs in the lower 70s. Chance of rain 60%. Monday night. Mostly cloudy with a chance of showers with a slight chance of thunderstorms. Lows in the upper 50s. Chance of rain 50%. For Tuesday. Mostly cloudy with a chance of showers. A slight chance of thunderstorms late in the afternoon. Highs around 70. Chance of rain 30%. Tuesday night. Mostly cloudy. A slight chance of showers through the late overnight. Lows in the upper 50s. Chance of rain 20%. For Wednesday. Mostly cloudy. Highs in the lower 70s. Wednesday night through Friday. Partly cloudy. Lows in the upper 50s. Highs in the lower 70s.
Outlook for Saturday, September 26th through Friday, October 2nd, calls for temperatures to be above normal and precipitation to be below normal. Normal highs for the period are between 70 and 75 degrees, and normal lows are around 50. The normal precipitation total for the 7 days is around 0.75 inches. The ultraviolet index for Indianapolis on Saturday will be 7. The Environmental Protection Agency categorizes an index of 7 as high exposure to ultraviolet radiation. At 5 p.m., at Indianapolis, it was cloudy. The temperature was 78 degrees, the dew point 70, and the tip humidity 76%. The wind was northeast at 12 miles an hour. The barometric pressure was 30.16 inches and falling. Around central Indiana, at Muncie, it was mostly sunny, with a temperature of 79. It was cloudy, with a temperature of 79 at Anderson, 78 at Zionsville, 76 at Eagle Creek Airpark, and 79 at Shelbyville. Elsewhere across Indiana, at Terre Haute, rain was falling, with a temperature of 72. At Evansville, it was sunny, with a temperature of 97. It was partly sunny, with a temperature of 74 at Fort Wayne, 75 at Lafayette, and 86 at Bloomington. At South Bend, it was cloudy, with a temperature of 73. Just outside Indiana, at Louisville, thunder was reported, with a temperature of 79. At St. Louis, it was mostly sunny, with a temperature of 97. At Cincinnati, it was partly sunny, with a temperature of 81. It was cloudy, with a temperature of 71 at Chicago, 73 at Champaign, and 75 at Dayton. Once again, at Indianapolis, it was 78 degrees with cloudy skies. And now a special weather statement. For the following counties, in Indiana, Johnson and Morgan, strong thunderstorms will impact portions of Monroe, southeastern Morgan, western Brown, southwestern Johnson, northern Martin, southeastern Greene, Lawrence, northwestern Jackson, and northeastern Davies counties through 6:15 p.m. Eastern Daylight Time. At 5:34 p.m. Eastern Daylight Time, Doppler radar was tracking strong thunderstorms along a line extending from near Martinsville to 10 miles south of Bloomington to 7 miles southwest of Bloomfield. Movement was southeast at 35 miles per hour. Expected hazards include winds in excess of 30 miles per hour. This is a radar-indicated threat. The following impacts are expected. Gusty winds could knock down tree limbs and blow around unsecured objects. Locations impacted include Bloomington, Bedford, Martinsville, Bloomfield, Nashville, Hillettsville, Odin, Olytic, Morgantown, Elnora, Newberry, Crane, Smithville, Lake Lemon, Bean Blossom, Bartlettsville, Bern City, Williams, Avoca, and Monroe Reservoir. If outdoors, consider seeking shelter inside a building. This is NOAA All Hazards Radio KEC 74 in Indianapolis. Now a look at your forecast for Indianapolis and central Indiana. Tonight, partly cloudy. Isolated showers and thunderstorms late this afternoon. A chance of sprinkles toward daybreak. Lows in the mid-60s. East winds 5 to 10 miles an hour, becoming around 5 miles an hour toward daybreak. Chance of rain 20%. For Saturday, partly cloudy with a chance of showers. A slight chance of thunderstorms through early afternoon, then a chance of thunderstorms late in the afternoon. Humid with highs in the upper 80s. South winds 5 to 10 miles an hour. Chance of rain 50%. Saturday night, partly cloudy with a slight chance of thunderstorms. A slight chance of showers through the late overnight, then a chance of showers toward daybreak. Humid with lows around 70. South winds around 5 miles an hour. Chance of rain 50%. For Sunday, partly cloudy with a slight chance of showers through early afternoon, then mostly cloudy with a chance of showers with a slight chance of thunderstorms late in the afternoon. Humid with highs in the mid-80s. West winds around 5 miles an hour, becoming north with gusts up to 20 miles an hour late in the afternoon. Chance of rain 50%. Once again, the forecast for tonight. Partly cloudy. Isolated showers and thunderstorms late this afternoon. A chance of sprinkles toward daybreak.
lows in the mid-60s. East winds 5 to 10 miles an hour, becoming around 5 miles an hour toward daybreak. Chance of rain 20%. Taking a look at the 3 through 7 day forecast for Indianapolis and central Indiana. Sunday night. A slight chance of thunderstorms. A chance of showers through the late overnight, then showers likely toward daybreak. Lows in the lower 60s. Northeast winds around 10 miles an hour with gusts up to 20 miles an hour. Chance of rain 60%. For Monday, mostly cloudy with a chance of thunderstorms. Showers likely through early afternoon, then a chance of showers late in the afternoon. Not as warm with highs in the lower 70s. Chance of rain 60%. Monday night, mostly cloudy with a chance of showers with a slight chance of thunderstorms. Lows in the upper 50s. Chance of rain 50%. For Tuesday, mostly cloudy with a chance of showers. A slight chance of thunderstorms late in the afternoon. Highs around 70. Chance of rain 30%. Tuesday night, mostly cloudy. A slight chance of showers through the late overnight. Lows in the upper 50s. Chance of rain 20%. For Wednesday, mostly cloudy. Highs in the lower 70s. Wednesday night through Friday, partly cloudy. Lows in the upper 50s. Highs in the lower 70s. The 14-day outlook for Saturday, September 26th through Friday, October 2nd, calls for temperatures to be above normal and precipitation to be below normal. Normal highs for the period are between 70 and 75 degrees, and normal lows are around 50. The normal precipitation total for the 7 days is around 0.75 inches. The ultraviolet index for Indianapolis on Saturday will be 7. The Environmental Protection Agency categorizes an index of 7 as high exposure to ultraviolet radiation. At 5 p.m. at Indianapolis, it was cloudy. The temperature was 78 degrees, the dew point 70, and the relative humidity 76%. The wind was northeast at 12 miles an hour. The barometric pressure was 30.16 inches and falling. Around central Indiana, at Muncie, it was mostly sunny, with a temperature of 79. It was cloudy, with a temperature of 79 at Anderson, 78 at Zionsville, 76 at Eagle Creek Airport, and 79 at Shelbyville. Elsewhere across Indiana, at Terre Haute, rain was falling, with a temperature of 72. At Evansville, it was sunny, with a temperature of 97. It was partly sunny, with a temperature of 74 at Fort Wayne, 75 at Lafayette, and 86 at Bloomington. At South Bend, it was cloudy, with a temperature of 73. Just outside Indiana, at Louisville, thunder was reported, with a temperature of 79. At St. Louis, it was mostly sunny, with a temperature of 97. At Cincinnati, it was partly sunny, with a temperature of 81. It was cloudy, with a temperature of 71 at Chicago, 73 at Champaign, and 75 at Dayton. Once again, at Indianapolis, it was 78 degrees with cloudy skies. This is NOAA All Hazards Radio KEC 74 in Indianapolis. Now a look at your forecast for Indianapolis and central Indiana. Tonight, partly cloudy. Isolated showers and thunderstorms late this afternoon. A chance of sprinkles toward daybreak. Lows in the mid-60s. East winds 5 to 10 miles an hour, becoming around 5 miles an hour toward daybreak. Chance of rain 20%. For Saturday, partly cloudy with a chance of showers. A slight chance of thunderstorms through early afternoon, then a chance of thunderstorms late in the afternoon. Humid with highs in the upper 80s. South winds 5 to 10 miles an hour. Chance of rain 50%. Saturday night, partly cloudy with a slight chance of thunderstorms. A slight chance of showers through the late overnight, then a chance of showers toward daybreak. Humid with lows around 70. South winds around 5 miles an hour. Chance of rain 50%. For Sunday, partly cloudy with a slight chance of showers through early afternoon, then mostly cloudy with a chance of showers with a slight chance of thunderstorms late in the afternoon.
humid with highs in the mid-80s. West winds around 5 miles an hour, becoming north with gusts up to 20 miles an hour late in the afternoon. Chance of rain 50%. Once again, the forecast for tonight. Partly cloudy. Isolated showers and thunderstorms late this afternoon. A chance of sprinkles toward daybreak. Lows in the mid-60s. East winds 5 to 10 miles an hour, becoming around 5 miles an hour toward daybreak. Chance of rain 20%. The current time is 5:53 p.m. Eastern Daylight Time. Taking a look at the 3 through 7 day forecast for Indianapolis and central Indiana. Sunday night. A slight chance of thunderstorms. A chance of showers through the late overnight, then showers likely toward daybreak. Lows in the lower 60s. Northeast winds around 10 miles an hour with gusts up to 20 miles an hour. Chance of rain 60%. For Monday, mostly cloudy with a chance of thunderstorms. Showers likely through early afternoon, then a chance of showers late in the afternoon. Not as warm with highs in the lower 70s. Chance of rain 60%. Monday night, mostly cloudy with a chance of showers with a slight chance of thunderstorms. Lows in the upper 50s. Chance of rain 50%. For Tuesday, mostly cloudy with a chance of showers. A slight chance of thunderstorms late in the afternoon. Highs around 70. Chance of rain 30%. Tuesday night, mostly cloudy. A slight chance of showers through the late overnight. Lows in the upper 50s. Chance of rain 20%. For Wednesday, mostly cloudy. Highs in the lower 70s. Wednesday night through Friday, partly cloudy. Lows in the upper 50s. Highs in the lower 70s. The 8 to 14 day outlook for Saturday, September 26th through Friday, October 2nd, calls for temperatures to be above normal and precipitation to be below normal. Normal highs for the period are between 70 and 75 degrees, and normal lows are around 50. The normal precipitation total for the 7 days is around 0.75 inches. The ultraviolet index for Indianapolis on Saturday will be 7. The Environmental Protection Agency categorizes an index of 7 as high exposure to ultraviolet radiation. At 5 p.m. at Indianapolis, it was cloudy. The temperature was 78 degrees, the dew point 70, and the relative humidity 76%. The wind was northeast at 12 miles an hour. The barometric pressure was 30.16 inches and falling. Around central Indiana, at Muncie, it was mostly sunny, with a temperature of 79. It was cloudy, with a temperature of 79 at Anderson, 78 at Zionsville, 76 at Eagle Creek Airpark, and 79 at Shelbyville. Elsewhere across Indiana, at Terre Haute, rain was falling, with a temperature of 72. At Evansville, it was sunny, with a temperature of 97. It was partly sunny, with a temperature of 74 at Fort Wayne, 75 at Lafayette, and 86 at Bloomington. At South Bend, it was cloudy, with a temperature of 73. Just outside Indiana, at Louisville, thunder was reported, with a temperature of 79. At St. Louis, it was mostly sunny, with a temperature of 97. At Cincinnati, it was partly sunny, with a temperature of 81. It was cloudy, with a temperature of 71 at Chicago, 73 at Champaign, and 75 at Dayton. Once again, at Indianapolis, it was 78 degrees with cloudy skies. This is NOAA All Hazards Radio KEC 74 in Indianapolis. Now a look at your forecast for Indianapolis and central Indiana. Tonight, partly cloudy. Isolated showers and thunderstorms late this afternoon. A chance of sprinkles toward daybreak. Lows in the mid-60s. East winds 5 to 10 miles an hour, becoming around 5 miles an hour toward daybreak. Chance of rain 20%. For Saturday, partly cloudy with a chance of showers. A slight chance of thunderstorms through early afternoon, then a chance of thunderstorms late in the afternoon. Humid with highs in the upper 80s. South winds 5 to 10 miles an hour. Chance of rain 50%.
Saturday night. Partly cloudy with a slight chance of thunderstorms. A slight chance of showers through the late overnight, then a chance of showers toward daybreak. Humid with lows around 70. South winds around 5 miles an hour. Chance of rain 50%. For Sunday, partly cloudy with a slight chance of showers through early afternoon, then mostly cloudy with a chance of showers with a slight chance of thunderstorms late in the afternoon. Humid with highs in the mid-80s. West winds around 5 miles an hour, becoming north with gusts up to 20 miles an hour late in the afternoon. Chance of rain 50%. Once again, the forecast for tonight. Partly cloudy. Isolated showers and thunderstorms late this afternoon. A chance of sprinkles toward daybreak. Lows in the mid-60s. East winds 5 to 10 miles an hour, becoming around 5 miles an hour toward daybreak. Chance of rain 20%. Now here is the hazardous weather outlook for central Indiana. For the period through tonight, no hazardous weather is expected at this time, and now the extended outlook for the period Saturday through Thursday. Chances for thunderstorms will continue for much of the time into early next week. Locally heavy rain is possible with any storm. On Saturday, an isolated strong to marginally severe storm with damaging winds is possible. Spotter information statement, spotter activation is not anticipated. Taking a look at the 3 through 7 day forecast for Indianapolis and central Indiana. Sunday night, a slight chance of thunderstorms. A chance of showers through the late overnight, then showers likely toward daybreak. Lows in the lower 60s. Northeast winds around 10 miles an hour with gusts up to 20 miles an hour. Chance of rain 60%. For Monday, mostly cloudy with a chance of thunderstorms. Showers likely through early afternoon, then a chance of showers late in the afternoon. Not as warm with highs in the lower 70s. Chance of rain 60%. Monday night, mostly cloudy with a chance of showers with a slight chance of thunderstorms. Lows in the upper 50s. Chance of rain 50%. For Tuesday, mostly cloudy with a chance of showers. A slight chance of thunderstorms late in the afternoon. Highs around 70. Chance of rain 30%. Tuesday night, mostly cloudy. A slight chance of showers through the late overnight. Lows in the upper 50s. Chance of rain 20%. For Wednesday, mostly cloudy. Highs in the lower 70s. Wednesday night through Friday, partly cloudy. Lows in the upper 50s. Highs in the lower 70s. The 8 to 14 day outlook for Saturday, September 26th through Friday, October 2nd, calls for temperatures to be above normal and precipitation to be below normal. Normal highs for the period are between 70 and 75 degrees, and normal lows are around 50. The normal precipitation total for the 7 days is around 0.75 inches. The ultraviolet index for Indianapolis on Saturday will be 7. The Environmental Protection Agency categorizes an index of 7 as high exposure to ultraviolet radiation. At 5 p.m. at Indianapolis, it was cloudy. The temperature was 78 degrees, the dew point 70, and the relative humidity 76%. The wind was northeast at 12 miles an hour. The barometric pressure was 30.16 inches and falling. Around central Indiana, at Muncie, it was mostly sunny, with a temperature of 79. It was cloudy, with a temperature of 79 at Anderson, 78 at Zionsville, 76 at Eagle Creek Airpark, and 79 at Shelbyville. Elsewhere across Indiana, at Terre Haute, rain was falling, with a temperature of 72. At Evansville, it was sunny, with a temperature of 97. It was partly sunny, with a temperature of 74 at Fort Wayne, 75 at Lafayette, and 86 at Bloomington. At South Bend, it was cloudy, with a temperature of 73. Just outside Indiana, at Louisville, thunder was reported, with a temperature of 79. At St. Louis, it was mostly sunny, with a temperature of 97. At Cincinnati, it was partly sunny, with a temperature of 81.
It was cloudy, with a temperature of 71 at Chicago, 73 at Champaign, and 75 at Dayton. Once again, at Indianapolis, it was 78 degrees with cloudy skies. This is NOAA All Hazards Radio KEC 74 in Indianapolis. Now a look at your forecast for Indianapolis and central Indiana. Tonight, partly cloudy. Isolated showers and thunderstorms late this afternoon. A chance of sprinkles toward daybreak. Lows in the mid-60s. East winds 5 to 10 miles an hour, becoming around 5 miles an hour toward daybreak. Chance of rain 20%. For Saturday, partly cloudy with a chance of showers. A slight chance of thunderstorms through early afternoon, then a chance of thunderstorms late in the afternoon. Humid with highs in the upper 80s. South winds 5 to 10 miles an hour. Chance of rain 50%. Saturday night, partly cloudy with a slight chance of thunderstorms. A slight chance of showers through the late overnight, then a chance of showers toward daybreak. Humid with lows around 70. South winds around 5 miles an hour. Chance of rain 50%. For Sunday, partly cloudy with a slight chance of showers through early afternoon, then mostly cloudy with a chance of showers with a slight chance of thunderstorms late in the afternoon. Humid with highs in the mid-80s. West winds around 5 miles an hour, becoming north with gusts up to 20 miles an hour late in the afternoon. Chance of rain 50%. Once again, the forecast for tonight. Partly cloudy. Isolated showers and thunderstorms late this afternoon. A chance of sprinkles toward daybreak. Lows in the mid-60s. East winds 5 to 10 miles an hour, becoming around 5 miles an hour toward daybreak. Chance of rain 20%. Taking a look at the 3 through 7 day forecast for Indianapolis and central Indiana. Sunday night. A slight chance of thunderstorms. A chance of showers through the late overnight, then showers likely toward daybreak. Lows in the lower 60s. Northeast winds around 10 miles an hour with gusts up to 20 miles an hour. Chance of rain 60%. For Monday, mostly cloudy with a chance of thunderstorms. Showers likely through early afternoon, then a chance of showers late in the afternoon. Not as warm with highs in the lower 70s. Chance of rain 60%. Monday night. Mostly cloudy with a chance of showers with a slight chance of thunderstorms. Lows in the upper 50s. Chance of rain 50%. For Tuesday. Mostly cloudy with a chance of showers. A slight chance of thunderstorms late in the afternoon. Highs around 70. Chance of rain 30%. Tuesday night. Mostly cloudy. A slight chance of showers through the late overnight. Lows in the upper 50s. Chance of rain 20%. For Wednesday. Mostly cloudy. Highs in the lower 70s. Wednesday night through Friday. Partly cloudy. Lows in the upper 50s. Highs in the lower 70s. The 8 to 14 day outlook for Saturday, September 26th through Friday, October 2nd, calls for temperatures to be above normal and precipitation to be below normal. Normal highs for the period are between 70 and 75 degrees, and normal lows are around 50. The normal precipitation total for the 7 days is around 0.75 inches. The ultraviolet index for Indianapolis on Saturday will be 7. The Environmental Protection Agency categorizes an index of 7 as high exposure to ultraviolet radiation. At 5 p.m., at Indianapolis, it was cloudy. The temperature was 78 degrees, the dew point 70, and the relative humidity 76%. The wind was northeast at 12 miles an hour. The barometric pressure was 30.16 inches and falling. Around central Indiana, at Muncie, it was mostly sunny, with a temperature of 79. It was cloudy, with a temperature of 79 at Anderson, 78 at Zionsville, 76 at Eagle Creek Airpark, and 79 at Shelbyville. Elsewhere across Indiana, at Terre Haute, rain was falling, with a temperature of 72. At Evansville, it was sunny, with a temperature of 97. It was partly sunny, with a temperature of 74 at Fort Wayne,
75 at Lafayette, and 86 at Bloomington. At South Bend, it was cloudy, with a temperature of 73. Just outside Indiana, at Louisville, thunder was reported, with a temperature of 79. At St. Louis, it was mostly sunny, with a temperature of 97. At Cincinnati, it was partly sunny, with a temperature of 81. It was cloudy, with a temperature of 71 at Chicago, 73 at Champaign, and 75 at Dayton. Once again, at Indianapolis, it was 78 degrees with cloudy skies. The current time is 6:08 p.m. Eastern Daylight Time. This is NOAA All Hazards Radio KEC 74 in Indianapolis. And now a look at your forecast for Indianapolis and central Indiana. Tonight, partly cloudy. Isolated showers and thunderstorms late this afternoon. A chance of sprinkles toward daybreak. Lows in the mid-60s. East winds 5 to 10 miles an hour, becoming around 5 miles an hour toward daybreak. Chance of rain 20%. For Saturday, partly cloudy with a chance of showers. A slight chance of thunderstorms through early afternoon, then a chance of thunderstorms late in the afternoon. Humid with highs in the upper 80s. South winds 5 to 10 miles an hour. Chance of rain 50%. Saturday night, partly cloudy with a slight chance of thunderstorms. A slight chance of showers through the late overnight, then a chance of showers toward daybreak. Humid with lows around 70. South winds around 5 miles an hour. Chance of rain 50%. For Sunday, partly cloudy with a slight chance of showers through early afternoon, then mostly cloudy with a chance of showers with a slight chance of thunderstorms late in the afternoon. Humid with highs in the mid-80s. West winds around 5 miles an hour, becoming north with gusts up to 20 miles an hour late in the afternoon. Chance of rain 50%. Once again, the forecast for tonight. Partly cloudy. Isolated showers and thunderstorms late this afternoon. A chance of sprinkles toward daybreak. Lows in the mid-60s. East winds 5 to 10 miles an hour, becoming around 5 miles an hour toward daybreak. Chance of rain 20%. Taking a look at the 3 through 7 day forecast for Indianapolis and central Indiana. Sunday night, a slight chance of thunderstorms. A chance of showers through the late overnight, then showers likely toward daybreak. Lows in the lower 60s. Northeast winds around 10 miles an hour with gusts up to 20 miles an hour. Chance of rain 60%. For Monday, mostly cloudy with a chance of thunderstorms. Showers likely through early afternoon, then a chance of showers late in the afternoon. Not as warm with highs in the lower 70s. Chance of rain 60%. Monday night, mostly cloudy with a chance of showers with a slight chance of thunderstorms. Lows in the upper 50s. Chance of rain 50%. For Tuesday, mostly cloudy with a chance of showers. A slight chance of thunderstorms late in the afternoon. Highs around 70. Chance of rain 30%. Tuesday night, mostly cloudy. A slight chance of showers through the late overnight. Lows in the upper 50s. Chance of rain 20%. For Wednesday, mostly cloudy. Highs in the lower 70s. Wednesday night through Friday, partly cloudy. Lows in the upper 50s. Highs in the lower 70s. 14-day outlook for Saturday, September 26th through Friday, October 2nd, calls for temperatures to be above normal and precipitation to be below normal. Normal highs for the period are between 70 and 75 degrees, and normal lows are around 50. The normal precipitation total for the 7 days is around 0.75 inches. The ultraviolet index for Indianapolis on Saturday will be 7. The Environmental Protection Agency categorizes an index of 7 as high exposure to ultraviolet radiation. At 6 p.m. at Indianapolis, it was partly sunny. The temperature was 77 degrees, the dew point 69, and the relative humidity 76%. The wind was northeast at 10 miles an hour. The barometric pressure was 30.14 inches and falling.
Around central Indiana, it was mostly sunny, with a temperature of 77 at Muncie, 77 at Zionsville, 76 at Eagle Creek Airpark, and 79 at Shelbyville.

2 at Louisville. It was cloudy, with a temperature of 71 at Chicago and 74 at Champaign. Once again, at Indianapolis, it was 77 degrees with partly sunny skies. This is NOAA All Hazards Radio KEC 74 in Indianapolis. Now we'll look at your forecast for Indianapolis and central Indiana. Tonight, partly cloudy. Isolated showers and thunderstorms late this afternoon. A chance of sprinkles toward daybreak. Lows in the mid-60s. East winds 5 to 10 miles an hour, becoming around 5 miles an hour toward daybreak. Chance of rain 20%. For Saturday, partly cloudy with a chance of showers. A slight chance of thunderstorms through early afternoon, then a chance of thunderstorms late in the afternoon. Humid with highs in the upper 80s. South winds 5 to 10 miles an hour. Chance of rain 50%. Saturday night, partly cloudy with a slight chance of thunderstorms. A slight chance of showers through the late overnight, then a chance of showers toward daybreak. Humid with lows around 70. South winds around 5 miles an hour. Chance of rain 50%. For Sunday, partly cloudy with a slight chance of showers through early afternoon, then mostly cloudy with a chance of showers with a slight chance of thunderstorms late in the afternoon. Humid with highs in the mid-80s. West winds around 5 miles an hour, becoming north with gusts up to 20 miles an hour late in the afternoon. Chance of rain 50%. Once again, the forecast for tonight. Partly cloudy. Isolated showers and thunderstorms late this afternoon. A chance of sprinkles toward daybreak. Lows in the mid-60s. East winds 5 to 10 miles an hour, becoming around 5 miles an hour toward daybreak. Chance of rain 20%. Taking a look at the 3 through 7 day forecast for Indianapolis and central Indiana. Sunday night. A slight chance of thunderstorms. A chance of showers through the late overnight, then showers likely toward daybreak. Lows in the lower 60s. Northeast winds around 10 miles an hour with gusts up to 20 miles an hour. Chance of rain 60%. For Monday, mostly cloudy with a chance of thunderstorms. Showers likely through early afternoon, then a chance of showers late in the afternoon. Not as warm with highs in the lower 70s. Chance of rain 60%. Monday night. Mostly cloudy with a chance of showers with a slight chance of thunderstorms. Lows in the upper 50s. Chance of rain 50%. For Tuesday. Mostly cloudy with a chance of showers. A slight chance of thunderstorms late in the afternoon. Highs around 70. Chance of rain 30%. Tuesday night. Mostly cloudy. A slight chance of showers through the late overnight. Lows in the upper 50s. Chance of rain 20%. For Wednesday, mostly cloudy. Highs in the lower 70s. Wednesday night through Friday, partly cloudy. Lows in the upper 50s. Highs in the lower 70s. The 8 to 14 day outlook for Saturday, September 26th through Friday, October 2nd, calls for temperatures to be above normal and precipitation to be below normal. Normal highs for the period are between 70 and 75 degrees, and normal lows are around 50. The normal precipitation total for the 7 days is around 0.75 inches. Now here is the hazardous weather outlook for central Indiana. For the period through tonight, no hazardous weather is expected at this time, and now the extended outlook for the period Saturday through Thursday. Chances for thunderstorms will continue for much of the time into early next week. Locally heavy rain is possible with any storm. On Saturday, an isolated strong to marginally severe storm with damaging winds is possible. Spotter information statement. Spotter activation is not anticipated. The ultraviolet index for Indianapolis on Saturday will be 7. The Environmental Protection Agency categorizes an index of 7 as high exposure to ultraviolet radiation. At 6 p.m., at Indianapolis, it was partly sunny. The temperature was 77 degrees, the dew point 69, and the relative humidity 76%. The wind was northeast at 10 miles an hour. The barometric pressure

30.14 inches and falling. Around central Indiana, it was mostly sunny, with a temperature of 77 at Muncie, 77 at Zionsville, 76 at Eagle Creek Air Park, and 79 at Shelbyville. At Anderson, it was partly sunny, with a temperature of 78. Elsewhere across Indiana, at Bloomington, rain was falling, with a temperature of 71. It was mostly sunny, with a temperature of 73 at Fort Wayne, and 97 at Evansville. It was partly sunny, with a temperature of 73 at South Bend, 75 at Lafayette, and 71 at Terre Haute. Just outside Indiana, at St. Louis, it was mostly sunny, with a temperature of 97. It was partly sunny, with a temperature of 75 at Dayton, 80 at Cincinnati, and 82 at Louisville. It was cloudy, with a temperature of 71 at Chicago, and 74 at Champaign. Once again, at Indianapolis, it was 77 degrees with partly sunny skies. This is NOAA All Hazards Radio KEC 74 in Indianapolis. Now a look at your forecast for Indianapolis and central Indiana. Tonight, partly cloudy. Isolated showers and thunderstorms late this afternoon. A chance of sprinkles toward daybreak. Lows in the mid-60s. East winds 5 to 10 miles an hour, becoming around 5 miles an hour toward daybreak. Chance of rain 20%. For Saturday, partly cloudy with a chance of showers. A slight chance of thunderstorms through early afternoon, then a chance of thunderstorms late in the afternoon. Humid with highs in the upper 80s. South winds 5 to 10 miles an hour. Chance of rain 50%. Saturday night, partly cloudy with a slight chance of thunderstorms. A slight chance of showers through the late overnight, then a chance of showers toward daybreak. Humid with lows around 70. South winds around 5 miles an hour. Chance of rain 50%. For Sunday, partly cloudy with a slight chance of showers through early afternoon, then mostly cloudy with a chance of showers with a slight chance of thunderstorms late in the afternoon. Humid with highs in the mid-80s. West winds around 5 miles an hour, becoming north with gusts up to 20 miles an hour late in the afternoon. Chance of rain 50%. Once again, the forecast for tonight. Partly cloudy. Isolated showers and thunderstorms late this afternoon. A chance of sprinkles toward daybreak. Lows in the mid-60s. East winds 5 to 10 miles an hour, becoming around 5 miles an hour toward daybreak. Chance of rain 20%. Taking a look at the 3 through 7 day forecast for Indianapolis and central Indiana. Sunday night, a slight chance of thunderstorms. A chance of showers through the late overnight, then showers likely toward daybreak. Lows in the lower 60s. Northeast winds around 10 miles an hour with gusts up to 20 miles an hour. Chance of rain 60%. For Monday, mostly cloudy with a chance of thunderstorms. Showers likely through early afternoon, then a chance of showers late in the afternoon. Not as warm with highs in the lower 70s. Chance of rain 60%. Monday night, mostly cloudy with a chance of showers with a slight chance of thunderstorms. Lows in the upper 50s. Chance of rain 50%. For Tuesday, mostly cloudy with a chance of showers. A slight chance of thunderstorms late in the afternoon. Highs around 70. Chance of rain 30%. Tuesday night, mostly cloudy. A slight chance of showers through the late overnight. Lows in the upper 50s. Chance of rain 20%. For Wednesday, mostly cloudy. Highs in the lower 70s. Wednesday night through Friday, partly cloudy. Lows in the upper 50s. Highs in the lower 70s. The 8 to 14 day outlook for Saturday, September 26th through Friday, October 2nd, calls for temperatures to be above normal and precipitation to be below normal. Normal highs for the period are between 70 and 75 degrees, and normal lows are around 50. The normal precipitation total for the 7 days is around 0.75 inches. The current time is 6:23 p.m. Eastern Daylight Time.
The ultraviolet index for Indianapolis on Saturday will be 7. The Environmental Protection Agency categorizes an index of 7 as high exposure to ultraviolet radiation. At 6 p.m. at Indianapolis, it was partly sunny. The temperature was 77 degrees, the dew point 69, and the relative humidity 76%. The wind was northeast at 10 miles an hour. The barometric pressure was 30.14 inches and falling. Around central Indiana, it was mostly sunny, with a temperature of 77 at Muncie, 77 at Zionsville, 76 at Eagle Creek Airpark, and 79 at Shelbyville. At Anderson, it was partly sunny, with a temperature of 78. Elsewhere across Indiana, at Bloomington, rain was falling, with a temperature of 71. It was mostly sunny, with a temperature of 73 at Fort Wayne, and 97 at Evansville. It was partly sunny, with a temperature of 73 at South Bend, 75 at Lafayette, 71 at Terre Haute. Just outside Indiana, at St. Louis, it was mostly sunny, with a temperature of 97. It was partly sunny, with a temperature of 75 at Dayton, 80 at Cincinnati, and 82 at Louisville. It was cloudy, with a temperature of 71 at Chicago, and 74 at Champaign. Once again, at Indianapolis, it was 77 degrees with partly sunny skies. This is NOAA All Hazards Radio KEC 74 in Indianapolis. Now a look at your forecast for Indianapolis and central Indiana. Tonight, partly cloudy. Isolated showers and thunderstorms late this afternoon. A chance of sprinkles toward daybreak. Lows in the mid-60s. East winds 5 to 10 miles an hour, becoming around 5 miles an hour toward daybreak. Chance of rain 20%. For Saturday, partly cloudy with a chance of showers. A slight chance of thunderstorms through early afternoon, then a chance of thunderstorms late in the afternoon. Humid with highs in the upper 80s. South winds 5 to 10 miles an hour. Chance of rain 50%. Saturday night, partly cloudy with a slight chance of thunderstorms. A slight chance of showers through the late overnight, then a chance of showers toward daybreak. Humid with lows around 70. South winds around 5 miles an hour. Chance of rain 50%. For Sunday, partly cloudy with a slight chance of showers through early afternoon, then mostly cloudy with a chance of showers with a slight chance of thunderstorms late in the afternoon. Humid with highs in the mid-80s. West winds around 5 miles an hour, becoming north with gusts up to 20 miles an hour late in the afternoon. Chance of rain 50%. Once again, the forecast for tonight. Partly cloudy. Isolated showers and thunderstorms late this afternoon. A chance of sprinkles toward daybreak. Lows in the mid-60s. East winds 5 to 10 miles an hour, becoming around 5 miles an hour toward daybreak. Chance of rain 20%. Taking a look at the 3 through 7 day forecast for Indianapolis and central Indiana. Sunday night. A slight chance of thunderstorms. A chance of showers through the late overnight, then showers likely toward daybreak. Lows in the lower 60s. Northeast winds around 10 miles an hour with gusts up to 20 miles an hour. Chance of rain 60%. For Monday, mostly cloudy with a chance of thunderstorms. Showers likely through early afternoon, then a chance of showers late in the afternoon. Not as warm with highs in the lower 70s. Chance of rain 60%. Monday night, mostly cloudy with a chance of showers with a slight chance of thunderstorms. Lows in the upper 50s. Chance of rain 50%. For Tuesday, mostly cloudy with a chance of showers. A slight chance of thunderstorms late in the afternoon. Highs around 70. Chance of rain 30%. Tuesday night, mostly cloudy. A slight chance of showers through the late overnight. Lows in the upper 50s. Chance of rain 20%. For Wednesday, mostly cloudy. Highs in the lower 70s. Wednesday night through Friday, partly cloudy. Lows in the upper 50s. Highs in the lower 70s.
The 8 to 14-day outlook for Saturday, September 26th through Friday, October 2nd, calls for temperatures to be above normal and precipitation to be below normal. Normal highs for the period are between 70 and 75 degrees, and normal lows are around 50. The normal precipitation total for the 7 days is around 0.75 inches. The ultraviolet index for Indianapolis on Saturday will be 7. The Environmental Protection Agency categorizes an index of 7 as high exposure to ultraviolet radiation. At 6 p.m. at Indianapolis, it was partly sunny. The temperature was 77 degrees, the dew point 69, and the relative humidity 76%. The wind was northeast at 10 miles an hour. The barometric pressure was 30.14 inches and falling. Around central Indiana, it was mostly sunny, with a temperature of 77 at Muncie, 77 at Zionsville, 76 at Eagle Creek Airpark, and 79 at Shelbyville. At Anderson, it was partly sunny, with a temperature of 78. Elsewhere across Indiana, at Bloomington, rain was falling, with a temperature of 71. It was mostly sunny, with a temperature of 73 at Fort Wayne and 97 at Evansville. It was partly sunny, with a temperature of 73 at South Bend, 75 at Lafayette, and 71 at Terre Haute. Just outside Indiana, at St. Louis, it was mostly sunny, with a temperature of 97. It was partly sunny, with a temperature of 75 at Dayton, 80 at Cincinnati, and 82 at Louisville. It was cloudy, with a temperature of 71 at Chicago, and 74 at Champaign. Once again, at Indianapolis, it was 77 degrees with partly sunny skies. This is NOAA All Hazards Radio KEC 74 in Indianapolis. Now a look at your forecast for Indianapolis and central Indiana. Tonight, partly cloudy. Isolated showers and thunderstorms late this afternoon. A chance of sprinkles toward daybreak. Lows in the mid-60s. East winds 5 to 10 miles an hour, becoming around 5 miles an hour toward daybreak. Chance of rain 20%. For Saturday, partly cloudy with a chance of showers. A slight chance of thunderstorms through early afternoon, then a chance of thunderstorms late in the afternoon. Humid with highs in the upper 80s. South winds 5 to 10 miles an hour. Chance of rain 50%. Saturday night, partly cloudy with a slight chance of thunderstorms. A slight chance of showers through the late overnight, then a chance of showers toward daybreak. Humid with lows around 70. South winds around 5 miles an hour. Chance of rain 50%. For Sunday, partly cloudy with a slight chance of showers through early afternoon, then mostly cloudy with a chance of showers with a slight chance of thunderstorms late in the afternoon. Humid with highs in the mid-80s. West winds around 5 miles an hour, becoming north with gusts up to 20 miles an hour late in the afternoon. Chance of rain 50%. Once again, the forecast for tonight. Partly cloudy. Isolated showers and thunderstorms late this afternoon. A chance of sprinkles toward daybreak. Lows in the mid-60s. East winds 5 to 10 miles an hour, becoming around 5 miles an hour toward daybreak. Chance of rain 20%. Taking a look at the 3 through 7 day forecast for Indianapolis and central Indiana. Sunday night, a slight chance of thunderstorms. A chance of showers through the late overnight, then showers likely toward daybreak. Lows in the lower 60s. Northeast winds around 10 miles an hour with gusts up to 20 miles an hour. Chance of rain 60%. For Monday, mostly cloudy with a chance of thunderstorms. Showers likely through early afternoon, then a chance of showers late in the afternoon. Not as warm with highs in the lower 70s. Chance of rain 60%. Monday night, mostly cloudy with a chance of showers with a slight chance of thunderstorms. Lows in the upper 50s. Chance of rain 50%. For Tuesday, mostly cloudy with a chance of showers. A slight chance of thunderstorms late in the afternoon. Highs around 70. Chance of rain 30%. Tuesday night, mostly cloudy. A slight chance of showers through the late overnight.
lows in the upper 50s. Chance of rain 20%. For Wednesday, mostly cloudy. Highs in the lower 70s. Wednesday night through Friday, partly cloudy. Lows in the upper 50s. Highs in the lower 70s. 14-day outlook for Saturday, September 26th through Friday, October 2nd, calls for temperatures to be above normal and precipitation to be below normal. Normal highs for the period are between 70 and 75 degrees, and normal lows are around 50. The normal precipitation total for the 7 days is around 0.75 inches. The ultraviolet index for Indianapolis on Saturday will be 7. The Environmental Protection Agency categorizes an index of 7 as high exposure to ultraviolet radiation. At 6 p.m. at Indianapolis, it was partly sunny. The temperature was 77 degrees, the dew point 69, and the relative humidity 76%. The wind was northeast at 10 miles an hour. The barometric pressure was 30.14 inches and falling. Around central Indiana, it was mostly sunny, with a temperature of 77 at Muncie, 77 at Zionsville, 76 at Eagle Creek Airpark, and 79 at Shelbyville. At Anderson, it was partly sunny, with a temperature of 78. Elsewhere across Indiana, at Bloomington, rain was falling, with a temperature of 71. It was mostly sunny, with a temperature of 73 at Fort Wayne, and 97 at Evansville. It was partly sunny, with a temperature of 73 at South Bend, 75 at Lafayette, and 71 at Terre Haute. Just outside Indiana, at St. Louis, it was mostly sunny, with a temperature of 97. It was partly sunny, with a temperature of 75 at Dayton, 80 at Cincinnati, and 82 at Louisville. It was cloudy, with a temperature of 71 at Chicago, and 74 at Champaign. Once again, at Indianapolis, it was 77 degrees with partly sunny skies. This is NOAA All Hazards Radio KEC 74 in Indianapolis. And now a look at your forecast for Indianapolis and central Indiana. Tonight, partly cloudy. Isolated showers and thunderstorms late this afternoon. A chance of sprinkles toward daybreak. Lows in the mid-60s. East winds 5 to 10 miles an hour, becoming around 5 miles an hour toward daybreak. Chance of rain 20%. For Saturday, partly cloudy with a chance of showers. A slight chance of thunderstorms through early afternoon, then a chance of thunderstorms late in the afternoon. Humid with highs in the upper 80s. South winds 5 to 10 miles an hour. Chance of rain 50%. Saturday night, partly cloudy with a slight chance of thunderstorms. A slight chance of showers through the late overnight, then a chance of showers toward daybreak. Humid with lows around 70. South winds around 5 miles an hour. Chance of rain 50%. For Sunday, partly cloudy with a slight chance of showers through early afternoon, then mostly cloudy with a chance of showers with a slight chance of thunderstorms late in the afternoon. Humid with highs in the mid-80s. West winds around 5 miles an hour, becoming north with gusts up to 20 miles an hour late in the afternoon. Chance of rain 50%. Once again, the forecast for tonight. Partly cloudy. Isolated showers and thunderstorms late this afternoon. A chance of sprinkles toward daybreak. Lows in the mid-60s. East winds 5 to 10 miles an hour, becoming around 5 miles an hour toward daybreak. Chance of rain 20%. Now here is the hazardous weather outlook for central Indiana. For the period through tonight, no hazardous weather is expected at this time, and now the extended outlook for the period Saturday through Thursday. Chances for thunderstorms will continue for much of the time into early next week. Locally heavy rain is possible with any storm. On Saturday, an isolated strong to marginally severe storm with damaging winds is possible. Spotter information statement, spotter activation is not anticipated. Taking a look at the 3 through 7 day forecast for Indianapolis and central Indiana. Sunday night, a slight chance of thunderstorms. A chance of showers through the late overnight, then showers likely toward daybreak. Lows in the lower 60s.
Northeast winds around 10 miles an hour with gusts up to 20 miles an hour. Chance of rain 60%. For Monday, mostly cloudy with a chance of thunderstorms. Showers likely through early afternoon, then a chance of showers late in the afternoon. Not as warm with highs in the lower 70s. Chance of rain 60%. Monday night, mostly cloudy with a chance of showers with a slight chance of thunderstorms. Lows in the upper 50s. Chance of rain 50%. For Tuesday, mostly cloudy with a chance of showers. A slight chance of thunderstorms late in the afternoon. Highs around 70. Chance of rain 30%. Tuesday night, mostly cloudy. A slight chance of showers through the late overnight. Lows in the upper 50s. Chance of rain 20%. For Wednesday, mostly cloudy. Highs in the lower 70s. Wednesday night through Friday, partly cloudy. Lows in the upper 50s. Highs in the lower 70s. Current time is 6:39 p.m. Eastern Daylight Time. The 8 to 14 day outlook for Saturday, September 26th through Friday, October 2nd, calls for temperatures to be above normal and precipitation to be below normal. Normal highs for the period are between 70 and 75 degrees, and normal lows are around 50. The normal precipitation total for the 7 days is around 0.75 inches. The ultraviolet index for Indianapolis on Saturday will be 7. The Environmental Protection Agency categorizes an index of 7 as high exposure to ultraviolet radiation. At 6 p.m. at Indianapolis, it was partly sunny. The temperature was 77 degrees, the dew point 69, and the relative humidity 76%. The wind was northeast at 10 miles an hour. The barometric pressure was 30.14 inches and falling. Around central Indiana, it was mostly sunny, with a temperature of 77 at Muncie, 77 at Zionsville, 76 at Eagle Creek Airpark, and 79 at Shelbyville. At Anderson, it was partly sunny, with a temperature of 78. Elsewhere across Indiana, at Bloomington, rain was falling, with a temperature of 71. It was mostly sunny, with a temperature of 73 at Fort Wayne, and 97 at Evansville. It was partly sunny, with a temperature of 73 at South Bend, 75 at Lafayette, and 71 at Terre Haute. Just outside Indiana, at St. Louis, it was mostly sunny, with a temperature of 97. It was partly sunny, with a temperature of 75 at Dayton, 80 at Cincinnati, and 82 at Louisville. It was cloudy, with a temperature of 71 at Chicago, and 74 at Champaign. Once again, at Indianapolis, it was 77 degrees with partly sunny skies. This is NOAA All Hazards Radio KEC 74 in Indianapolis. And now a look at your forecast for Indianapolis and central Indiana. Tonight, partly cloudy. Isolated showers and thunderstorms late this afternoon. A chance of sprinkles toward daybreak. Lows in the mid-60s. East winds 5 to 10 miles an hour, becoming around 5 miles an hour toward daybreak. Chance of rain 20%. For Saturday, partly cloudy with a chance of showers. A slight chance of thunderstorms through early afternoon, then a chance of thunderstorms late in the afternoon. Humid with highs in the upper 80s. South winds 5 to 10 miles an hour. Chance of rain 50%. Saturday night, partly cloudy with a slight chance of thunderstorms. A slight chance of showers through the late overnight, then a chance of showers toward daybreak. Humid with lows around 70. South winds around 5 miles an hour. Chance of rain 50%. For Sunday, partly cloudy with a slight chance of showers through early afternoon, then mostly cloudy with a chance of showers with a slight chance of thunderstorms late in the afternoon. Humid with highs in the mid-80s. West winds around 5 miles an hour, becoming north with gusts up to 20 miles an hour late in the afternoon. Chance of rain 50%. Once again, the forecast for tonight. Partly cloudy. Isolated showers and thunderstorms late this afternoon. A chance of sprinkles toward daybreak. Lows in the mid-60s.
East winds 5 to 10 miles an hour, becoming around 5 miles an hour toward daybreak. Chance of rain 20%. Taking a look at the 3 through 7 day forecast for Indianapolis and central Indiana. Sunday night. A slight chance of thunderstorms. A chance of showers through the late overnight, then showers likely toward daybreak. Lows in the lower 60s. Northeast winds around 10 miles an hour with gusts up to 20 miles an hour. Chance of rain 60%. For Monday, mostly cloudy with a chance of thunderstorms. Showers likely through early afternoon, then a chance of showers late in the afternoon. Not as warm with highs in the lower 70s. Chance of rain 60%. Monday night, mostly cloudy with a chance of showers with a slight chance of thunderstorms. Lows in the upper 50s. Chance of rain 50%. For Tuesday, mostly cloudy with a chance of showers. A slight chance of thunderstorms late in the afternoon. Highs around 70. Chance of rain 30%. Tuesday night, mostly cloudy. A slight chance of showers through the late overnight. Lows in the upper 50s. Chance of rain 20%. For Wednesday, mostly cloudy. Highs in the lower 70s. Wednesday night through Friday, partly cloudy. Lows in the upper 50s. Highs in the lower 70s. Outlook for Saturday, September 26th through Friday, October 2nd, calls for temperatures to be above normal and precipitation to be below normal. Normal highs for the period are between 70 and 75 degrees, and normal lows are around 50. The normal precipitation total for the 7 days is around 0.75 inches. The ultraviolet index for Indianapolis on Saturday will be 7. The Environmental Protection Agency categorizes an index of 7 as high exposure to ultraviolet radiation. At 6 p.m. at Indianapolis, it was partly sunny. The temperature was 77 degrees, the dew point 69, and the relative humidity 76%. The wind was northeast at 10 miles an hour. The barometric pressure was 30.14 inches and falling. Around central Indiana, it was mostly sunny, with a temperature of 77 at Muncie, 77 at Zionsville, 76 at Eagle Creek Airpark, and 79 at Shelbyville. At Anderson, it was partly sunny, with a temperature of 78. Elsewhere across Indiana, at Bloomington, rain was falling, with a temperature of 71. It was mostly sunny, with a temperature of 73 at Fort Wayne and 97 at Evansville. It was partly sunny, with a temperature of 73 at South Bend, 75 at Lafayette, and 71 at Terre Haute. Just outside Indiana, at St. Louis, it was mostly sunny, with a temperature of 97. It was partly sunny, with a temperature of 75 at Dayton, 80 at Cincinnati, and 82 at Louisville. It was cloudy, with a temperature of 71 at Chicago, and 74 at Champaign. Once again, at Indianapolis, it was 77 degrees with partly sunny skies. This is NOAA All Hazards Radio KEC 74 in Indianapolis. Now a look at your forecast for Indianapolis and central Indiana. Tonight, partly cloudy. Isolated showers and thunderstorms late this afternoon. A chance of sprinkles toward daybreak. Lows in the mid-60s. East winds 5 to 10 miles an hour, becoming around 5 miles an hour toward daybreak. Chance of rain 20%. For Saturday, partly cloudy with a chance of showers. A slight chance of thunderstorms through early afternoon, then a chance of thunderstorms late in the afternoon. Humid with highs in the upper 80s. South winds 5 to 10 miles an hour. Chance of rain 50%. Saturday night, partly cloudy with a slight chance of thunderstorms. A slight chance of showers through the late overnight, then a chance of showers toward daybreak. Humid with lows around 70. South winds around 5 miles an hour. Chance of rain 50%. For Sunday, partly cloudy with a slight chance of showers through early afternoon, then mostly cloudy with a chance of showers with a slight chance of thunderstorms late in the afternoon. Humid with highs in the mid-80s.
west winds around 5 miles an hour, becoming north with gusts up to 20 miles an hour late in the afternoon. Chance of rain 50%. Once again, the forecast for tonight. Partly cloudy. Isolated showers and thunderstorms late this afternoon. A chance of sprinkles toward daybreak. Lows in the mid-60s. East winds 5 to 10 miles an hour, becoming around 5 miles an hour toward daybreak. Chance of rain 20%. Taking a look at the 3 through 7 day forecast for Indianapolis and central Indiana. Sunday night. A slight chance of thunderstorms. A chance of showers through the late overnight, then showers likely toward daybreak. Lows in the lower 60s. Northeast winds around 10 miles an hour with gusts up to 20 miles an hour. Chance of rain 60%. For Monday, mostly cloudy with a chance of thunderstorms. Showers likely through early afternoon, then a chance of showers late in the afternoon. Not as warm with highs in the lower 70s. Chance of rain 60%. Monday night. Mostly cloudy with a chance of showers with a slight chance of thunderstorms. Lows in the upper 50s. Chance of rain 50%. For Tuesday. Mostly cloudy with a chance of showers. A slight chance of thunderstorms late in the afternoon. Highs around 70. Chance of rain 30%. Tuesday night. Mostly cloudy. A slight chance of showers through the late overnight. Lows in the upper 50s. Chance of rain 20%. For Wednesday. Mostly cloudy. Highs in the lower 70s. Wednesday night through Friday. Partly cloudy. Lows in the upper 50s. Highs in the lower 70s. Day outlook for Saturday, September 26th through Friday, October 2nd, calls for temperatures to be above normal and precipitation to be below normal. Normal highs for the period are between 70 and 75 degrees, and normal lows are around 50. The normal precipitation total for the 7 days is around 0.75 inches. The ultraviolet index for Indianapolis on Saturday will be 7. The Environmental Protection Agency categorizes an index of 7 as high exposure to ultraviolet radiation. At 6 p.m. at Indianapolis, it was partly sunny. The temperature was 77 degrees, the dew point 69, and the relative humidity 76%. The wind was northeast at 10 miles an hour. The barometric pressure was 30.14 inches and falling. Around central Indiana, it was mostly sunny, with a temperature of 77 at Muncie, 77 at Zionsville, 76 at Eagle Creek Airpark, and 79 at Shelbyville. At Anderson, it was partly sunny, with a temperature of 78. Elsewhere across Indiana, at Bloomington, rain was falling, with a temperature of 71. It was mostly sunny, with a temperature of 73 at Fort Wayne, and 97 at Evansville. It was partly sunny, with a temperature of 73 at South Bend, 75 at Lafayette, and 71 at Terre Haute. Just outside Indiana, at St. Louis, it was mostly sunny, with a temperature of 97. It was partly sunny, with a temperature of 75 at Dayton, 80 at Cincinnati, and 82 at Louisville. It was cloudy, with a temperature of 71 at Chicago, and 74 at Champaign. Once again, at Indianapolis, it was 77 degrees with partly sunny skies. This is NOAA All Hazards Radio KEC 74 in Indianapolis. Now a look at your forecast for Indianapolis and central Indiana. Tonight, partly cloudy. Isolated showers and thunderstorms late this afternoon. A chance of sprinkles toward daybreak. Lows in the mid-60s. East winds 5 to 10 miles an hour, becoming around 5 miles an hour toward daybreak. Chance of rain 20%. For Saturday, partly cloudy with a chance of showers. A slight chance of thunderstorms through early afternoon, then a chance of thunderstorms late in the afternoon. Humid with highs in the upper 80s. South winds 5 to 10 miles an hour. Chance of rain 50%. Saturday night, partly cloudy with a slight chance of thunderstorms. A slight chance of showers through the late overnight, then a chance of showers toward daybreak. Humid with lows around 70.
south winds around 5 miles an hour. Chance of rain 50%. For Sunday, partly cloudy with a slight chance of showers through early afternoon, then mostly cloudy with a chance of showers with a slight chance of thunderstorms late in the afternoon. Humid with highs in the mid-80s. West winds around 5 miles an hour, becoming north with gusts up to 20 miles an hour late in the afternoon. Chance of rain 50%. Once again, the forecast for tonight. Partly cloudy. Isolated showers and thunderstorms late this afternoon. A chance of sprinkles toward daybreak. Lows in the mid-60s. East winds 5 to 10 miles an hour, becoming around 5 miles an hour toward daybreak. Chance of rain 20%. The current time is 6:53 p.m. Eastern Daylight Time. Taking a look at the 3-7 day forecast for Indianapolis and central Indiana. Sunday night. A slight chance of thunderstorms. A chance of showers through the late overnight, then showers likely toward daybreak. Lows in the lower 60s. Northeast winds around 10 miles an hour with gusts up to 20 miles an hour. Chance of rain 60%. For Monday, mostly cloudy with a chance of thunderstorms. Showers likely through early afternoon, then a chance of showers late in the afternoon. Not as warm with highs in the lower 70s. Chance of rain 60%. Monday night, mostly cloudy with a chance of showers with a slight chance of thunderstorms. Lows in the upper 50s. Chance of rain 50%. For Tuesday, mostly cloudy with a chance of showers. A slight chance of thunderstorms late in the afternoon. Highs around 70. Chance of rain 30%. Tuesday night, mostly cloudy. A slight chance of showers through the late overnight. Lows in the upper 50s. Chance of rain 20%. For Wednesday, mostly cloudy. Highs in the lower 70s. Wednesday night through Friday, partly cloudy. Lows in the upper 50s. Highs in the lower 70s. Outlook for Saturday, September 26th through Friday, October 2nd, calls for temperatures to be above normal and precipitation to be below normal. Normal highs for the period are between 70 and 75 degrees, and normal lows are around 50. The normal precipitation total for the 7 days is around 0.75 inches. The ultraviolet index for Indianapolis on Saturday will be 7. The Environmental Protection Agency categorizes an index of 7 as high exposure to ultraviolet radiation. At 6 p.m. at Indianapolis, it was partly sunny. The temperature was 77 degrees, the dew point 69, and the relative humidity 76%. The wind was northeast at 10 miles an hour. The barometric pressure was 30.14 inches and falling. Around central Indiana, it was mostly sunny, with a temperature of 77 at Muncie, 77 at Zionsville, 76 at Eagle Creek Airpark, and 79 at Shelbyville. At Anderson, it was partly sunny, with a temperature of 78. Elsewhere across Indiana, at Bloomington, rain was falling, with a temperature of 71. It was mostly sunny, with a temperature of 73 at Fort Wayne, and 97 at Evansville. It was partly sunny, with a temperature of 73 at South Bend, 75 at Lafayette, and 71 at Terre Haute. Just outside Indiana, at St. Louis, it was mostly sunny, with a temperature of 97. It was partly sunny, with a temperature of 75 at Dayton, 80 at Cincinnati, and 82 at Louisville. It was cloudy, with a temperature of 71 at Chicago, and 74 at Champaign. Once again, at Indianapolis, it was 77 degrees with partly sunny skies. Now here is the hazardous weather outlook for central Indiana. For the period through tonight, no hazardous weather is expected at this time, and now the extended outlook for the period Saturday through Thursday. Chances for thunderstorms will continue for much of the time into early next week. Locally heavy rain is possible with any storm. On Saturday, an isolated strong to marginally severe storm with damaging winds is possible. Spotter information statement, spotter activation is not anticipated. All Hazards Radio KEC 74 in Indianapolis.
And now we'll look at your forecast for Indianapolis and central Indiana. Tonight, partly cloudy. Isolated showers and thunderstorms late this afternoon. A chance of sprinkles toward daybreak. Lows in the mid-60s. East winds 5 to 10 miles an hour, becoming around 5 miles an hour toward daybreak. Chance of rain 20%. For Saturday, partly cloudy with a chance of showers. A slight chance of thunderstorms through early afternoon, then a chance of thunderstorms late in the afternoon. Humid with highs in the upper 80s. South winds 5 to 10 miles an hour. Chance of rain 50%. Saturday night, partly cloudy with a slight chance of thunderstorms. A slight chance of showers through the late overnight, then a chance of showers toward daybreak. Humid with lows around 70. South winds around 5 miles an hour. Chance of rain 50%. For Sunday, partly cloudy with a slight chance of showers through early afternoon, then mostly cloudy with a chance of showers with a slight chance of thunderstorms late in the afternoon. Humid with highs in the mid-80s. West winds around 5 miles an hour, becoming north with gusts up to 20 miles an hour late in the afternoon. Chance of rain 50%. Once again, the forecast for tonight. Partly cloudy. Isolated showers and thunderstorms late this afternoon. A chance of sprinkles toward daybreak. Lows in the mid-60s. East winds 5 to 10 miles an hour, becoming around 5 miles an hour toward daybreak. Chance of rain 20%. Taking a look at the 3 through 7 day forecast for Indianapolis and central Indiana. Sunday night, a slight chance of thunderstorms. A chance of showers through the late overnight, then showers likely toward daybreak. Lows in the lower 60s. Northeast winds around 10 miles an hour with gusts up to 20 miles an hour. Chance of rain 60%. For Monday, mostly cloudy with a chance of thunderstorms. Showers likely through early afternoon, then a chance of showers late in the afternoon. Not as warm with highs in the lower 70s. Chance of rain 60%. Monday night, mostly cloudy with a chance of showers with a slight chance of thunderstorms. Lows in the upper 50s. Chance of rain 50%. For Tuesday, mostly cloudy with a chance of showers. A slight chance of thunderstorms late in the afternoon. Highs around 70. Chance of rain 30%. Tuesday night, mostly cloudy. A slight chance of showers through the late overnight. Lows in the upper 50s. Chance of rain 20%. For Wednesday, mostly cloudy. Highs in the lower 70s. Wednesday night through Friday, partly cloudy. Lows in the upper 50s. Highs in the lower 70s. This is NOAA All Hazards Radio KEC 74 in Indianapolis. Now we'll look at your forecast for Indianapolis and central Indiana. Tonight, partly cloudy. Isolated showers and thunderstorms late this afternoon. A chance of sprinkles toward daybreak. Lows in the mid-60s. East winds 5 to 10 miles an hour, becoming around 5 miles an hour toward daybreak. Chance of rain 20%. For Saturday, partly cloudy with a chance of showers. A slight chance of thunderstorms through early afternoon, then a chance of thunderstorms late in the afternoon. Humid with highs in the upper 80s. South winds 5 to 10 miles an hour. Chance of rain 50%. Saturday night, partly cloudy with a slight chance of thunderstorms. A slight chance of showers through the late overnight, then a chance of showers toward daybreak. Humid with lows around 70. South winds around 5 miles an hour. Chance of rain 50%. For Sunday, partly cloudy with a slight chance of showers through early afternoon, then mostly cloudy with a chance of showers with a slight chance of thunderstorms late in the afternoon. Humid with highs in the mid-80s. West winds around 5 miles an hour, becoming north with gusts up to 20 miles an hour late in the afternoon. Chance of rain 50%. Once again, the forecast for tonight. Partly cloudy. Isolated showers and thunderstorms late this afternoon. A chance of sprinkles toward daybreak.
lows in the mid-60s. East winds 5 to 10 miles an hour, becoming around 5 miles an hour toward daybreak. Chance of rain 20%. And now a look at your forecast for Indianapolis and central Indiana. Tonight, partly cloudy. Scattered sprinkles toward daybreak. Lows in the mid-60s. East winds 5 to 10 miles an hour. For Saturday, partly cloudy with scattered showers and thunderstorms. Humid with highs in the upper 80s. South winds 5 to 10 miles an hour. Chance of rain 50%. Saturday night, partly cloudy. Isolated showers and thunderstorms through the late overnight, then a chance of showers with a slight chance of thunderstorms toward daybreak. Humid with lows around 70. South winds around 5 miles an hour. Chance of rain 50%. For Sunday, partly cloudy with a slight chance of showers through early afternoon, then mostly cloudy with a chance of showers with a slight chance of thunderstorms late in the afternoon. Humid with highs in the mid-80s. West winds around 5 miles an hour, becoming north with gusts up to 20 miles an hour late in the afternoon. Chance of rain 50%. Once again, the forecast for tonight. Partly cloudy. Scattered sprinkles toward daybreak. Lows in the mid-60s. East winds 5 to 10 miles an hour. Taking a look at the 3 through 7 day forecast for Indianapolis and central Indiana. Sunday night. A slight chance of thunderstorms. A chance of showers through the late overnight, then showers likely toward daybreak. Lows in the lower 60s. Northeast winds around 10 miles an hour with gusts up to 20 miles an hour. Chance of rain 60%. For Monday, mostly cloudy with a chance of thunderstorms. Showers likely through early afternoon, then a chance of showers late in the afternoon. Not as warm with highs in the lower 70s. Chance of rain 60%. Monday night, mostly cloudy with a chance of showers with a slight chance of thunderstorms. Lows in the upper 50s. Chance of rain 50%. For Tuesday, mostly cloudy with a chance of showers. A slight chance of thunderstorms late in the afternoon. Highs around 70. Chance of rain 30%. Tuesday night, mostly cloudy. A slight chance of showers through the late overnight. Lows in the upper 50s. Chance of rain 20%. For Wednesday, mostly cloudy. Highs in the lower 70s. Wednesday night through Friday, partly cloudy. Lows in the upper 50s. Highs in the lower 70s. The 8 to 14 day outlook for Saturday, September 26th through Friday, October 2nd, calls for temperatures to be above normal and precipitation to be below normal. Normal highs for the period are between 70 and 75 degrees, and normal lows are around 50. The normal precipitation for the 7 days is around 0.75 inches. The ultraviolet index for Indianapolis on Saturday will be 7. The Environmental Protection Agency categorizes an index of 7 as high exposure to ultraviolet radiation. At 6 p.m. at Indianapolis, it was partly sunny. The temperature was 77 degrees, the dew point 69, and the relative humidity 76%. The wind was northeast at 10 miles an hour. The barometric pressure was 30.14 inches and falling. Around central Indiana, it was mostly sunny, with a temperature of 77 at Muncie, 77 at Zionsville, 76 at Eagle Creek Airpark, and 79 at Shelbyville. At Anderson, it was partly sunny, with a temperature of 78. Elsewhere across Indiana, at Bloomington, rain was falling, with a temperature of 71. It was mostly sunny, with a temperature of 73 at Fort Wayne and 97 at Evansville. It was partly sunny, with a temperature of 73 at South Bend, 75 at Lafayette, and 71 at Terre Haute. Just outside Indiana, at St. Louis, it was mostly sunny, with a temperature of 97. It was partly sunny, with a temperature of 75 at Dayton, 80 at Cincinnati, and 82 at Louisville. It was cloudy, with a temperature of 71 at Chicago and 74 at Champaign. Once again,
At Indianapolis, it was 77 degrees with partly sunny skies. The current time is 7:08 p.m. Eastern Daylight Time. This is NOAA All Hazards Radio KEC 74 in Indianapolis. Now a look at your forecast for Indianapolis and central Indiana. Tonight, partly cloudy. Scattered sprinkles toward daybreak. Lows in the mid-60s. East winds 5 to 10 miles an hour. For Saturday, partly cloudy with scattered showers and thunderstorms. Humid with highs in the upper 80s. South winds 5 to 10 miles an hour. Chance of rain 50%. Saturday night, partly cloudy. Isolated showers and thunderstorms through the late overnight. Then a chance of showers with a slight chance of thunderstorms toward daybreak. Humid with lows around 70. South winds around 5 miles an hour. Chance of rain 50%. For Sunday, partly cloudy with a slight chance of showers through early afternoon, then mostly cloudy with a chance of showers with a slight chance of thunderstorms late in the afternoon. Humid with highs in the mid-80s. West winds around 5 miles an hour, becoming north with gusts up to 20 miles an hour late in the afternoon. Chance of rain 50%. Once again, the forecast for tonight. Partly cloudy. Scattered sprinkles toward daybreak. Lows in the mid-60s. East winds 5 to 10 miles an hour. Taking a look at the 3 through 7 day forecast for Indianapolis and central Indiana. Sunday night. A slight chance of thunderstorms. A chance of showers through the late overnight, then showers likely toward daybreak. Lows in the lower 60s. Northeast winds around 10 miles an hour with gusts up to 20 miles an hour. Chance of rain 60%. For Monday, mostly cloudy with a chance of thunderstorms. Showers likely through early afternoon, then a chance of showers late in the afternoon. Not as warm with highs in the lower 70s. Chance of rain 60%. Monday night, mostly cloudy with a chance of showers with a slight chance of thunderstorms. Lows in the upper 50s. Chance of rain 50%. For Tuesday, mostly cloudy with a chance of showers. A slight chance of thunderstorms late in the afternoon. Highs around 70. Chance of rain 30%. Tuesday night, mostly cloudy. A slight chance of showers through the late overnight. Lows in the upper 50s. Chance of rain 20%. For Wednesday, mostly cloudy. Highs in the lower 70s. Wednesday night through Friday, partly cloudy. Lows in the upper 50s. Highs in the lower 70s. The 8 to 14 day outlook for Saturday, September 26th through Friday, October 2nd, calls for temperatures to be above normal and precipitation to be below normal. Normal highs for the period are between 70 and 75 degrees, and normal lows are around 50. The normal precipitation total for the 7 days is around 0.75 inches. The ultraviolet index for Indianapolis on Saturday will be 7. The Environmental Protection Agency categorizes an index of 7 as high exposure to ultraviolet radiation. At 7 p.m. at Indianapolis, it was mostly cloudy. The temperature was 78 degrees, the dew point 68, and the relative humidity 71%. The wind was east at 10 miles an hour. The barometric pressure was 30.12 inches and falling. Around central Indiana, it was partly cloudy, with a temperature of 75 at Anderson, 75 at Muncie, and 76 at Shelbyville. It was mostly cloudy, with a temperature of 75 at Zionsville, and 76 at Eagle Creek Air Park. Elsewhere across Indiana, skies ranged from partly cloudy to mostly cloudy. It was 73 at South Bend, 71 at Fort Wayne, and 75 at Lafayette. Terre Haute reported 72, Bloomington reported 71, and Evansville reported 87. Just outside Indiana, at Chicago, rain was falling, with a temperature of 70. It was partly cloudy, with a temperature of 96 at St. Louis, and 78 at Cincinnati. It was mostly cloudy, with a temperature of 75 at Dayton, and 83 at Louisville.
At Champaign, it was cloudy, with a temperature of 74. Once again, at Indianapolis, it was 78 degrees with mostly cloudy skies. This is NOAA All Hazards Radio KEC 74 in Indianapolis. Now a look at your forecast for Indianapolis.

Daybreak. Humid with lows around 70. South winds around 5 miles an hour. Chance of rain 50%. For Sunday, partly cloudy with a slight chance of showers through early afternoon, then mostly cloudy with a chance of showers with a slight chance of thunderstorms late in the afternoon. Humid with highs in the mid-80s. West winds around 5 miles an hour, becoming north with gusts up to 20 miles an hour late in the afternoon. Chance of rain 50%. Once again, the forecast for tonight. Partly cloudy. Scattered sprinkles toward daybreak. Lows in the mid-60s. East winds 5 to 10 miles an hour. Taking a look at the 3 through 7 day forecast for Indianapolis and central Indiana. Sunday night. A slight chance of thunderstorms. A chance of showers through the late overnight, then showers likely toward daybreak. Lows in the lower 60s. Northeast winds around 10 miles an hour with gusts up to 20 miles an hour. Chance of rain 60%. For Monday, mostly cloudy with a chance of thunderstorms. Showers likely through early afternoon, then a chance of showers late in the afternoon. Not as warm with highs in the lower 70s. Chance of rain 60%. Monday night. Mostly cloudy with a chance of showers with a slight chance of thunderstorms. Lows in the upper 50s. Chance of rain 50%. For Tuesday. Mostly cloudy with a chance of showers. A slight chance of thunderstorms late in the afternoon. Highs around 70. Chance of rain 30%. Tuesday night. Mostly cloudy. A slight chance of showers through the late overnight. Lows in the upper 50s. Chance of rain 20%. For Wednesday. Mostly cloudy. Highs in the lower 70s. Wednesday night through Friday. Partly cloudy. Lows in the upper 50s. Highs in the lower 70s. The 8 to 14 day outlook for Saturday, September 26th through Friday, October 2nd, calls for temperatures to be above normal and precipitation to be below normal. Normal highs for the period are between 70 and 75 degrees, and normal lows are around 50. The normal precipitation total for the 7 days is around 0.75 inches. The ultraviolet index for Indianapolis on Saturday will be 7. The Environmental Protection Agency categorizes an index of 7 as high exposure to ultraviolet radiation. At 7 p.m. at Indianapolis, it was mostly cloudy. The temperature was 78 degrees, the dew point 68, and the relative humidity 71%. The wind was east at 10 miles an hour. The barometric pressure was 30.12 inches and falling. Around central Indiana, it was partly cloudy, with a temperature of 75 at Anderson, 75 at Muncie, and 76 at Shelbyville. It was mostly cloudy, with a temperature of 75 at Zionsville, and 76 at Eagle Creek Air Park. Elsewhere across Indiana, skies ranged from partly cloudy to mostly cloudy. It was 73 at South Bend, 71 at Fort Wayne, and 75 at Lafayette. Terre Haute reported 72, Bloomington reported 71, and Evansville reported 87. Just outside Indiana, at Chicago, rain was falling with a temperature of 70. It was partly cloudy, with a temperature of 96 at St. Louis and 78 at Cincinnati. It was mostly cloudy, with a temperature of 75 at Dayton and 83 at Louisville. At Champaign, it was cloudy, with a temperature of 74. Once again, at Indianapolis, it was 78 degrees with mostly cloudy skies. Now here is the hazardous weather outlook for central Indiana. For the period through tonight, no hazardous weather is expected at this time, and now the extended outlook for the period Saturday through Thursday. Chances for thunderstorms will continue for much of the time into early next week. Locally heavy rain is possible with any storm. On Saturday, an isolated strong to marginally severe storm with damaging winds is possible. Spotter information statement. Spotter activation is not anticipated. This is NOAA All Hazards Radio KEC 74 in Indianapolis. Now a look at your forecast for Indianapolis and central Indiana. Tonight, partly cloudy. Scattered sprinkles toward daybreak.

Lows in the mid-60s. East winds 5 to 10 miles an hour. For Saturday, partly cloudy with scattered showers and thunderstorms. Humid with highs in the upper 80s. South winds 5 to 10 miles an hour. Chance of rain 50%. Saturday night, partly cloudy. Isolated showers and thunderstorms through the late overnight. Then a chance of showers with a slight chance of thunderstorms toward daybreak. Humid with lows around 70. South winds around 5 miles an hour. Chance of rain 50%. For Sunday, partly cloudy with a slight chance of showers through early afternoon, then mostly cloudy with a chance of showers with a slight chance of thunderstorms late in the afternoon. Humid with highs in the mid-80s. West winds around 5 miles an hour, becoming north with gusts up to 20 miles an hour late in the afternoon. Chance of rain 50%. Once again, the forecast for tonight. Partly cloudy. Scattered sprinkles toward daybreak. Lows in the mid-60s. East winds 5 to 10 miles an hour. Taking a look at the 3 through 7 day forecast for Indianapolis and central Indiana. Sunday night. A slight chance of thunderstorms. A chance of showers through the late overnight. Then showers likely toward daybreak. Lows in the lower 60s. Northeast winds around 10 miles an hour with gusts up to 20 miles an hour. Chance of rain 60%. For Monday, mostly cloudy with a chance of thunderstorms. Showers likely through early afternoon, then a chance of showers late in the afternoon. Not as warm with highs in the lower 70s. Chance of rain 60%. Monday night, mostly cloudy with a chance of showers with a slight chance of thunderstorms. Lows in the upper 50s. Chance of rain 50%. For Tuesday, mostly cloudy with a chance of showers. A slight chance of thunderstorms late in the afternoon. Highs around 70. Chance of rain 30%. Tuesday night, mostly cloudy. A slight chance of showers through the late overnight. Lows in the upper 50s. Chance of rain 20%. For Wednesday, mostly cloudy. Highs in the lower 70s. Wednesday night through Friday, partly cloudy. Lows in the upper 50s. Highs in the lower 70s. The 14-day outlook for Saturday, September 26th through Friday, October 2nd, calls for temperatures to be above normal and precipitation to be below normal. Normal highs for the period are between 70 and 75 degrees, and normal lows are around 50. The normal precipitation total for the 7 days is around 0.75 inches. The ultraviolet index for Indianapolis on Saturday will be 7. The Environmental Protection Agency categorizes an index of 7 as high exposure to ultraviolet radiation. At 7 p.m. at Indianapolis, it was mostly cloudy. The temperature was 78 degrees, the dew point 68, and the relative humidity 71%. The wind was east at 10 miles an hour. The barometric pressure was 30.12 inches and falling. Around central Indiana, it was partly cloudy, with a temperature of 75 at Anderson, 75 at Muncie, and 76 at Shelbyville. It was mostly cloudy, with a temperature of 75 at Zionsville, and 76 at Eagle Creek Air Park. Elsewhere across Indiana, skies ranged from partly cloudy to mostly cloudy. It was 73 at South Bend, 71 at Fort Wayne, and 75 at Lafayette. Terre Haute reported 72, Bloomington reported 71, and Evansville reported 87. Just outside Indiana, at Chicago, rain was falling, with a temperature of 70. It was partly cloudy, with a temperature of 96 at St. Louis, and 78 at Cincinnati. It was mostly cloudy, with a temperature of 75 at Dayton, and 83 at Louisville. At Champaign, it was cloudy, with a temperature of 74. Once again, at Indianapolis, it was 78 degrees with mostly cloudy skies. The current time is 7:23 p.m. Eastern Daylight Time. This is NOAA All Hazards Radio KEC 74 in Indianapolis. Now a look at your forecast for Indianapolis and central Indiana. Tonight, partly cloudy.
scattered sprinkles toward daybreak. Lows in the mid-60s. East winds 5 to 10 miles an hour. For Saturday, partly cloudy with scattered showers and thunderstorms. Humid with highs in the upper 80s. South winds 5 to 10 miles an hour. Chance of rain 50%. Saturday night, partly cloudy. Isolated showers and thunderstorms through the late overnight, then a chance of showers with a slight chance of thunderstorms toward daybreak. Humid with lows around 70. South winds around 5 miles an hour. Chance of rain 50%. For Sunday, partly cloudy with a slight chance of showers through early afternoon, then mostly cloudy with a chance of showers with a slight chance of thunderstorms late in the afternoon. Humid with highs in the mid-80s. West winds around 5 miles an hour, becoming north with gusts up to 20 miles an hour late in the afternoon. Chance of rain 50%. Once again, the forecast for tonight. Partly cloudy. Scattered sprinkles toward daybreak. Lows in the mid-60s. East winds 5 to 10 miles an hour. Taking a look at the 3 through 7 day forecast for Indianapolis and central Indiana. Sunday night. A slight chance of thunderstorms. A chance of showers through the late overnight, then showers likely toward daybreak. Lows in the lower 60s. Northeast winds around 10 miles an hour with gusts up to 20 miles an hour. Chance of rain 60%. For Monday, mostly cloudy with a chance of thunderstorms. Showers likely through early afternoon, then a chance of showers late in the afternoon. Not as warm with highs in the lower 70s. Chance of rain 60%. Monday night, mostly cloudy with a chance of showers with a slight chance of thunderstorms. Lows in the upper 50s. Chance of rain 50%. For Tuesday, mostly cloudy with a chance of showers. A slight chance of thunderstorms late in the afternoon. Highs around 70. Chance of rain 30%. Tuesday night, mostly cloudy. A slight chance of showers through the late overnight. Lows in the upper 50s. Chance of rain 20%. For Wednesday, mostly cloudy. Highs in the lower 70s. Wednesday night through Friday, partly cloudy. Lows in the upper 50s. Highs in the lower 70s. The 8 to 14 day outlook for Saturday, September 26th through Friday, October 2nd, calls for temperatures to be above normal and precipitation to be below normal. Normal highs for the period are between 70 and 75 degrees, and normal lows are around 50. The normal precipitation total for the 7 days is around 0.75 inches. The ultraviolet index for Indianapolis on Saturday will be 7. The Environmental Protection Agency categorizes an index of 7 as high exposure to ultraviolet radiation. At 7 p.m. at Indianapolis, it was mostly cloudy. The temperature was 78 degrees, the dew point 68, and the relative humidity 71%. The wind was east at 10 miles an hour. The barometric pressure was 30.12 inches and falling. Around central Indiana, it was partly cloudy, with a temperature of 75 at Anderson, 75 at Muncie, and 76 at Shelbyville. It was mostly cloudy, with a temperature of 75 at Zionsville, and 76 at Eagle Creek Air Park. Elsewhere across Indiana, skies ranged from partly cloudy to mostly cloudy. It was 73 at South Bend, 71 at Fort Wayne, and 75 at Lafayette. Terre Haute reported 72, Bloomington reported 71, and Evansville reported 87. Just outside Indiana, at Chicago, rain was falling, with a temperature of 70. It was partly cloudy, with a temperature of 96 at St. Louis, and 78 at Cincinnati. It was mostly cloudy, with a temperature of 75 at Dayton, and 83 at Louisville. At Champaign, it was cloudy, with a temperature of 74. Once again, at Indianapolis, it was 78 degrees with mostly cloudy skies. This is NOAA All Hazards Radio KEC 74 in Indianapolis. Now a look at your forecast for Indianapolis and central Indiana. Tonight, partly cloudy. Scattered sprinkles toward daybreak.
Lows in the mid-60s. East winds 5 to 10 miles an hour. For Saturday, partly cloudy with scattered showers and thunderstorms. Humid with highs in the upper 80s. South winds 5 to 10 miles an hour. Chance of rain 50%. Saturday night, partly cloudy. Isolated showers and thunderstorms through the late overnight, then a chance of showers with a slight chance of thunderstorms toward daybreak. Humid with lows around 70. South winds around 5 miles an hour. Chance of rain 50%. For Sunday, partly cloudy with a slight chance of showers through early afternoon, then mostly cloudy with a chance of showers with a slight chance of thunderstorms late in the afternoon. Humid with highs in the mid-80s. West winds around 5 miles an hour, becoming north with gusts up to 20 miles an hour late in the afternoon. Chance of rain 50%. Once again, the forecast for tonight. Partly cloudy. Scattered sprinkles toward daybreak. Lows in the mid-60s. East winds 5 to 10 miles an hour. Taking a look at the 3 through 7 day forecast for Indianapolis and central Indiana. Sunday night. A slight chance of thunderstorms. A chance of showers through the late overnight, then showers likely toward daybreak. Lows in the lower 60s. Northeast winds around 10 miles an hour with gusts up to 20 miles an hour. Chance of rain 60%. For Monday, mostly cloudy with a chance of thunderstorms. Showers likely through early afternoon, then a chance of showers late in the afternoon. Not as warm with highs in the lower 70s. Chance of rain 60%. Monday night, mostly cloudy with a chance of showers with a slight chance of thunderstorms. Lows in the upper 50s. Chance of rain 50%. For Tuesday, mostly cloudy with a chance of showers. A slight chance of thunderstorms late in the afternoon. Highs around 70. Chance of rain 30%. Tuesday night, mostly cloudy. A slight chance of showers through the late overnight. Lows in the upper 50s. Chance of rain 20%. For Wednesday, mostly cloudy. Highs in the lower 70s. Wednesday night through Friday, partly cloudy. Lows in the upper 50s. Highs in the lower 70s. The 8 to 14 day outlook for Saturday, September 26th through Friday, October 2nd, calls for temperatures to be above normal and precipitation to be below normal. Normal highs for the period are between 70 and 75 degrees, and normal lows are around 50. The normal precipitation total for the 7 days is around 0.75 inches. The ultraviolet index for Indianapolis on Saturday will be 7. The Environmental Protection Agency categorizes an index of 7 as high exposure to ultraviolet radiation. At 7 p.m. at Indianapolis, it was mostly cloudy. The temperature was 78 degrees, the dew point 68, and the relative humidity 71%. The wind was east at 10 miles an hour. The barometric pressure was 30.12 inches and falling. Around central Indiana, it was partly cloudy, with a temperature of 75 at Anderson, 75 at Muncie, and 76 at Shelbyville. It was mostly cloudy, with a temperature of 75 at Zionsville and 76 at Eagle Creek Air Park. Elsewhere across Indiana, skies ranged from partly cloudy to mostly cloudy. It was 73 at South Bend, 71 at Fort Wayne, and 75 at Lafayette. Terre Haute reported 72, Bloomington reported 71, and Evansville reported 87. Just outside Indiana, at Chicago, rain was falling, with a temperature of 70. It was partly cloudy, with a temperature of 96 at St. Louis, and 78 at Cincinnati. It was mostly cloudy, with a temperature of 75 at Dayton, and 83 at Louisville. At Champaign, it was cloudy, with a temperature of 74. Once again, at Indianapolis, it was 78 degrees with mostly cloudy skies. The Indianapolis climate summary is of 7 p.m., September 18, 2026. So far today, the high temperature has been 80 degrees. The normal high is 78. So far today, the low temperature has been 72 degrees. The normal low is 57.
0.01 inches of precipitation has fallen, which brings the monthly total to 0.56 inches. This is 1.33 inches below the normal amount of 1.89 inches for September. The total precipitation for the year now stands at 35.34 inches, which is 2.55 inches above normal. No snow has fallen, which brings the monthly total to 0.0 inches. The total snowfall since July 1st still stands at a trace. The record high for tomorrow is 93, which last occurred in 1891, and the record low is 38, which occurred in 1956. Sunset tonight is at 7:49 p.m. Sunrise tomorrow is at 7:30 a.m. This is NOAA All Hazards Radio KEC 74 in Indianapolis. Now a look at your forecast for Indianapolis and central Indiana. Tonight, partly cloudy. Scattered sprinkles toward daybreak. Lows in the mid-60s. East winds 5 to 10 miles an hour. For Saturday, partly cloudy with scattered showers and thunderstorms. Humid with highs in the upper 80s. South winds 5 to 10 miles an hour. Chance of rain 50%. Saturday night, partly cloudy. Isolated showers and thunderstorms through the late overnight, then a chance of showers with a slight chance of thunderstorms toward daybreak. Humid with lows around 70. South winds around 5 miles an hour. Chance of rain 50%. For Sunday, partly cloudy with a slight chance of showers through early afternoon, then mostly cloudy with a chance of showers with a slight chance of thunderstorms late in the afternoon. Humid with highs in the mid-80s. West winds around 5 miles an hour, becoming north with gusts up to 20 miles an hour late in the afternoon. Chance of rain 50%. Once again, the forecast for tonight. Partly cloudy. Scattered sprinkles toward daybreak. Lows in the mid-60s. East winds 5 to 10 miles an hour. Taking a look at the 3 through 7 day forecast for Indianapolis and central Indiana. Sunday night. A slight chance of thunderstorms. A chance of showers through the late overnight, then showers likely toward daybreak. Lows in the lower 60s. Northeast winds around 10 miles an hour with gusts up to 20 miles an hour. Chance of rain 60%. For Monday, mostly cloudy with a chance of thunderstorms. Showers likely through early afternoon, then a chance of showers late in the afternoon. Not as warm with highs in the lower 70s. Chance of rain 60%. Monday night, mostly cloudy with a chance of showers with a slight chance of thunderstorms. Lows in the upper 50s. Chance of rain 50%. For Tuesday, mostly cloudy with a chance of showers. A slight chance of thunderstorms late in the afternoon. Highs around 70. Chance of rain 30%. Tuesday night, mostly cloudy. A slight chance of showers through the late overnight. Lows in the upper 50s. Chance of rain 20%. For Wednesday, mostly cloudy. Highs in the lower 70s. Wednesday night through Friday, partly cloudy. Lows in the upper 50s. Highs in the lower 70s. Now here is the hazardous weather outlook for central Indiana. For the period through tonight, no hazardous weather is expected at this time, and now the extended outlook for the period Saturday through Thursday. Chances for thunderstorms will continue for much of the time into early next week. Locally heavy rain is possible with any storm. On Saturday, an isolated strong to marginally severe storm with damaging winds is possible. Spotter information statement. Spotter activation is not anticipated. The current time is 7:38 p.m. Eastern Daylight Time. The 8 to 14 day outlook for Saturday, September 26th through Friday, October 2nd, calls for temperatures to be above normal and precipitation to be below normal. Normal highs for the period are between 70 and 75 degrees, and normal lows are around 50. The normal precipitation total for the 7 days is around 0.75 inches. The ultraviolet index for Indianapolis on Saturday will be 7. The Environmental Protection Agency categorizes an index of 7 as high exposure to ultraviolet radiation.
At 7 p.m. at Indianapolis, it was mostly cloudy. The temperature was 78 degrees, the dew point 68, and the relative humidity 71%. The wind was east at 10 miles an hour. The barometric pressure was 30.12 inches and falling. Around central Indiana, it was partly cloudy, with a temperature of 75 at Anderson, 75 at Muncie, and 76 at Shelbyville. It was mostly cloudy, with a temperature of 75 at Zionsville and 76 at Eagle Creek Air Park. Elsewhere across Indiana, skies ranged from partly cloudy to mostly cloudy. It was 73 at South Bend, 71 at Fort Wayne, and 75 at Lafayette. Terre Haute reported 72, Bloomington reported 71, and Evansville reported 87. Just outside Indiana, at Chicago, rain was falling, with a temperature of 70. It was partly cloudy, with a temperature of 96 at St. Louis, and 78 at Cincinnati. It was mostly cloudy, with a temperature of 75 at Dayton, and 83 at Louisville. At Champaign, it was cloudy, with a temperature of 74. Once again, at Indianapolis, it was 78 degrees with mostly cloudy skies. The Indianapolis climate summary is of 7 p.m., September 18, 2026. So far today, the high temperature has been 80 degrees. The normal high is 78. So far today, the low temperature has been 72 degrees. The normal low is 57. 0.01 inches of precipitation has fallen, which brings the monthly total to 0.56 inches. This is 1.33 inches below the normal amount of 1.89 inches for September. The total precipitation for the year now stands at 35.34 inches, which is 2.55 inches above normal. No snow has fallen, which brings the monthly total to 0.0 inches. The total snowfall since July 1st still stands at a trace. The record high for tomorrow is 93, which last occurred in 1891, and the record low is 38, which occurred in 1956. Sunset tonight is at 7:49 p.m. Sunrise tomorrow is at 7:30 a.m. This is NOAA All Hazards Radio KEC 74 in Indianapolis. Now a look at your forecast for Indianapolis and central Indiana. Tonight, partly cloudy. Scattered sprinkles toward daybreak. Lows in the mid-60s. East winds 5 to 10 miles an hour. For Saturday, partly cloudy with scattered showers and thunderstorms. Humid with highs in the upper 80s. South winds 5 to 10 miles an hour. Chance of rain 50%. Saturday night, partly cloudy. Isolated showers and thunderstorms through the late overnight. Then a chance of showers with a slight chance of thunderstorms toward daybreak. Humid with lows around 70. South winds around 5 miles an hour. Chance of rain 50%. For Sunday, partly cloudy with a slight chance of showers through early afternoon, then mostly cloudy with a chance of showers with a slight chance of thunderstorms late in the afternoon. Humid with highs in the mid-80s. West winds around 5 miles an hour, becoming north with gusts up to 20 miles an hour late in the afternoon. Chance of rain 50%. Once again, the forecast for tonight. Partly cloudy. Scattered sprinkles toward daybreak. Lows in the mid-60s. East winds 5 to 10 miles an hour. Taking a look at the 3 through 7 day forecast for Indianapolis and central Indiana. Sunday night. A slight chance of thunderstorms. A chance of showers through the late overnight, then showers likely toward daybreak. Lows in the lower 60s. Northeast winds around 10 miles an hour with gusts up to 20 miles an hour. Chance of rain 60%. For Monday, mostly cloudy with a chance of thunderstorms. Showers likely through early afternoon, then a chance of showers late in the afternoon. Not as warm with highs in the lower 70s. Chance of rain 60%. Monday night. Mostly cloudy with a chance of showers with a slight chance of thunderstorms. Lows in the upper 50s. Chance of rain 50%. For Tuesday. Mostly cloudy with a chance of showers. A slight chance of thunderstorms late in the afternoon. Highs around 70.
Chance of rain 30%. Tuesday night, mostly cloudy. A slight chance of showers through the late overnight. Lows in the upper 50s. Chance of rain 20%. For Wednesday, mostly cloudy. Highs in the lower 70s. Wednesday night through Friday, partly cloudy. Lows in the upper 50s. Highs in the lower 70s. The 8 to 14 day outlook for Saturday, September 26th through Friday, October 2nd, calls for temperatures to be above normal and precipitation to be below normal. Normal highs for the period are between 70 and 75 degrees, and normal lows are around 50. The normal precipitation total for the 7 days is around 0.75 inches. The ultraviolet index for Indianapolis on Saturday will be 7. The Environmental Protection Agency categorizes an index of 7 as high exposure to ultraviolet radiation. At 7 p.m. at Indianapolis, it was mostly cloudy. The temperature was 78 degrees, the dew point 68, and the relative humidity 71%. The wind was east at 10 miles an hour. The barometric pressure was 30.12 inches and falling. Around central Indiana, it was partly cloudy, with a temperature of 75 at Anderson, 75 at Muncie, and 76 at Shelbyville. It was mostly cloudy, with a temperature of 75 at Zionsville and 76 at Eagle Creek Air Park. Elsewhere across Indiana, skies ranged from partly cloudy to mostly cloudy. It was 73 at South Bend, 71 at Fort Wayne, and 75 at Lafayette. Terre Haute reported 72, Bloomington reported 71, and Evansville reported 87. Just outside Indiana, at Chicago, rain was falling, with a temperature of 70. It was partly cloudy, with a temperature of 96 at St. Louis, and 78 at Cincinnati. It was mostly cloudy, with a temperature of 75 at Dayton, and 83 at Louisville. At Champaign, it was cloudy, with a temperature of 74. Once again, at Indianapolis, it was 78 degrees with mostly cloudy skies. The Indianapolis climate summary is of 7 p.m., September 18, 2026. So far today, the high temperature has been 80 degrees. The normal high is 78. So far today, the low temperature has been 72 degrees. The normal low is 57. 0.01 inches of precipitation has fallen, which brings the monthly total to 0.56 inches. This is 1.33 inches below the normal amount of 1.89 inches for September. The total precipitation for the year now stands at 35.34 inches, which is 2.55 inches above normal. No snow has fallen, which brings the monthly total to 0.0 inches. The total snowfall since July 1st still stands at a trace. The record high for tomorrow is 93, which last occurred in 1891, and the record low is 38, which occurred in 1956. Sunset tonight is at 7:49 p.m. Sunrise tomorrow is at 7:30 a.m. This is NOAA All Hazards Radio KEC 74 in Indianapolis. Now a look at your forecast for Indianapolis and central Indiana. Tonight, partly cloudy. Scattered sprinkles toward daybreak. Lows in the mid-60s. East winds 5 to 10 miles an hour. For Saturday, partly cloudy with scattered showers and thunderstorms. Humid with highs in the upper 80s. South winds 5 to 10 miles an hour. Chance of rain 50%. Saturday night, partly cloudy. Isolated showers and thunderstorms through the late overnight, then a chance of showers with a slight chance of thunderstorms toward daybreak. Humid with lows around 70. South winds around 5 miles an hour. Chance of rain 50%. For Sunday, partly cloudy with a slight chance of showers through early afternoon, then mostly cloudy with a chance of showers with a slight chance of thunderstorms late in the afternoon. Humid with highs in the mid-80s. West winds around 5 miles an hour, becoming north with gusts up to 20 miles an hour late in the afternoon. Chance of rain 50%. Once again, the forecast for tonight. Partly cloudy. Scattered sprinkles toward daybreak. Lows in the mid-60s.
East winds 5 to 10 miles an hour. Taking a look at the 3 through 7 day forecast for Indianapolis and central Indiana. Sunday night. A slight chance of thunderstorms. A chance of showers through the late overnight, then showers likely toward daybreak. Lows in the lower 60s. Northeast winds around 10 miles an hour with gusts up to 20 miles an hour. Chance of rain 60%. For Monday, mostly cloudy with a chance of thunderstorms. Showers likely through early afternoon, then a chance of showers late in the afternoon. Not as warm with highs in the lower 70s. Chance of rain 60%. Monday night, mostly cloudy with a chance of showers with a slight chance of thunderstorms. Lows in the upper 50s. Chance of rain 50%. For Tuesday, mostly cloudy with a chance of showers. A slight chance of thunderstorms late in the afternoon. Highs around 70. Chance of rain 30%. Tuesday night, mostly cloudy. A slight chance of showers through the late overnight. Lows in the upper 50s. Chance of rain 20%. For Wednesday, mostly cloudy. Highs in the lower 70s. Wednesday night through Friday, partly cloudy. Lows in the upper 50s. Highs in the lower 70s. The 8 to 14 day outlook for Saturday, September 26th through Friday, October 2nd, calls for temperatures to be above normal and precipitation to be below normal. Normal highs for the period are between 70 and 75 degrees, and normal lows are around 50. The normal precipitation total for the 7 days is around 0.75 inches. The ultraviolet index for Indianapolis on Saturday will be 7. The Environmental Protection Agency categorizes an index of 7 as high exposure to ultraviolet radiation. At 7 p.m. at Indianapolis, it was mostly cloudy. The temperature was 78 degrees, the dew point 68, and the relative humidity 71%. The wind was east at 10 miles an hour. The barometric pressure was 30.12 inches and falling. Around central Indiana, it was partly cloudy, with a temperature of 75 at Anderson, 75 at Muncie, and 76 at Shelbyville. It was mostly cloudy, with a temperature of 75 at Zionsville, and 76 at Eagle Creek Air Park. Elsewhere across Indiana, skies ranged from partly cloudy to mostly cloudy. It was 73 at South Bend, 71 at Fort Wayne, and 75 at Lafayette. Terre Haute reported 72, Bloomington reported 71, and Evansville reported 87. Just outside Indiana, at Chicago, rain was falling, with a temperature of 70. It was partly cloudy, with a temperature of 96 at St. Louis, and 78 at Cincinnati. It was mostly cloudy, with a temperature of 75 at Dayton, and 83 at Louisville. At Champaign, it was cloudy, with a temperature of 74. Once again, at Indianapolis, it was 78 degrees with mostly cloudy skies. The Indianapolis climate summary is of 7 p.m., September 18, 2026. So far today, the high temperature has been 80 degrees. The normal high is 78. So far today, the low temperature has been 72 degrees. The normal low is 57. 0.01 inches of precipitation has fallen, which brings the monthly total to 0.56 inches. This is 1.33 inches below the normal amount of 1.89 inches for September. The total precipitation for the year now stands at 35.34 inches, which is 2.55 inches above normal. No snow has fallen, which brings the monthly total to 0.0 inches. The total snowfall since July 1st still stands at a trace. The record high for tomorrow is 93, which last occurred in 1891, and the record low is 38, which occurred in 1956. Sunset tonight is at 7:49 p.m. Sunrise tomorrow is at 7:30 a.m. The current time is 7:53 p.m. Eastern Daylight Time. 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Now a look at your forecast for Indianapolis and central Indiana. Tonight, partly cloudy. Scattered sprinkles toward daybreak. Lows in the mid-60s.
East winds 5 to 10 miles an hour. For Saturday, partly cloudy with scattered showers and thunderstorms. Humid with highs in the upper 80s. South winds 5 to 10 miles an hour. Chance of rain 50%. Saturday night, partly cloudy. Isolated showers and thunderstorms through the late overnight, then a chance of showers with a slight chance of thunderstorms toward daybreak. Humid with lows around 70. South winds around 5 miles an hour. Chance of rain 50%. For Sunday, partly cloudy with a slight chance of showers through early afternoon, then mostly cloudy with a chance of showers with a slight chance of thunderstorms late in the afternoon. Humid with highs in the mid-80s. West winds around 5 miles an hour, becoming north with gusts up to 20 miles an hour late in the afternoon. Chance of rain 50%. Once again, the forecast for tonight. Partly cloudy. Scattered sprinkles toward daybreak. Lows in the mid-60s. East winds 5 to 10 miles an hour. Taking a look at the 3 through 7 day forecast for Indianapolis and central Indiana. Sunday night. A slight chance of thunderstorms. A chance of showers through the late overnight, then showers likely toward daybreak. Lows in the lower 60s. Northeast winds around 10 miles an hour with gusts up to 20 miles an hour. Chance of rain 60%. For Monday, mostly cloudy with a chance of thunderstorms. Showers likely through early afternoon, then a chance of showers late in the afternoon. Not as warm with highs in the lower 70s. Chance of rain 60%. Monday night. Mostly cloudy with a chance of showers with a slight chance of thunderstorms. Lows in the upper 50s. Chance of rain 50%. For Tuesday. Mostly cloudy with a chance of showers. A slight chance of thunderstorms late in the afternoon. Highs around 70. Chance of rain 30%. Tuesday night. Mostly cloudy. A slight chance of showers through the late overnight. Lows in the upper 50s. Chance of rain 20%. For Wednesday, mostly cloudy. Highs in the lower 70s. Wednesday night through Friday, partly cloudy. Lows in the upper 50s. Highs in the lower 70s. 14-day outlook for Saturday, September 26th through Friday, October 2nd, calls for temperatures to be above normal and precipitation to be below normal. Normal highs for the period are between 70 and 75 degrees, and normal lows are around 50. The normal precipitation total for the 7 days is around 0.75 inches. The ultraviolet index for Indianapolis on Saturday will be 7. The Environmental Protection Agency categorizes an index of 7 as high exposure to ultraviolet radiation. Now here is the hazardous weather outlook for central Indiana. For the period through tonight, no hazardous weather is expected at this time, and now the extended outlook for the period Saturday through Thursday. Chances for thunderstorms will continue for much of the time into early next week. Locally heavy rain is possible with any storm. On Saturday, an isolated strong to marginally severe storm with damaging winds is possible. Spotter information statement. Spotter activation is not anticipated. 7 p.m. at Indianapolis, it was mostly cloudy. The temperature was 78 degrees, the dew point 68, and the relative humidity 71%. The wind was east at 10 miles an hour. The barometric pressure was 30.12 inches and falling. Around central Indiana, it was partly cloudy, with a temperature of 75 at Anderson, 75 at Muncie, and 76 at Shelbyville. It was mostly cloudy, with a temperature of 75 at Zionsville, and 76 at Eagle Creek Air Park. Elsewhere across Indiana, skies ranged from partly cloudy to mostly cloudy. It was 73 at South Bend, 71 at Fort Wayne, and 75 at Lafayette. Terre Haute reported 72, Bloomington reported 71, and Evansville reported 87. Just outside Indiana, at Chicago, rain was falling, with a temperature of 70. It was partly cloudy, with a temperature of 96 at St. Louis, and 78 at Cincinnati.
It was mostly cloudy, with a temperature of 75 at Dayton and 83 at Louisville. At Champaign, it was cloudy, with a temperature of 74. Once again, at Indianapolis, it was 78 degrees with mostly cloudy skies. Indianapolis climate summary is of 7 p.m., September 18, 2026. So far today, the high temperature has been 80 degrees. The normal high is 78. So far today, the low temperature has been 72 degrees. The normal low is 57. 0.01 inches of precipitation has fallen, which brings the monthly total to 0.56 inches. This is 1.33 inches below the normal amount of 1.89 inches for September. The total precipitation for the year now stands at 35.34 inches, which is 2.55 inches above normal. No snow has fallen, which brings the monthly total to 0.0 inches. The total snowfall since July 1st still stands at a trace. The record high for tomorrow is 93, which last occurred in 1891, and the record low is 38, which occurred in 1956. Sunset tonight is at 7:49 p.m. Sunrise tomorrow is at 7:30 a.m. This is NOAA All Hazards Radio KEC 74 in Indianapolis. Now a look at your forecast for Indianapolis and central Indiana. Tonight, partly cloudy. Scattered sprinkles toward daybreak. Lows in the mid-60s. East winds 5 to 10 miles an hour. For Saturday, partly cloudy with scattered showers and thunderstorms. Humid with highs in the upper 80s. South winds 5 to 10 miles an hour. Chance of rain 50%. Saturday night, partly cloudy. Isolated showers and thunderstorms through the late overnight. Then a chance of showers with a slight chance of thunderstorms toward daybreak. Humid with lows around 70. South winds around 5 miles an hour. Chance of rain 50%. For Sunday, partly cloudy with a slight chance of showers through early afternoon. Then mostly cloudy with a chance of showers with a slight chance of thunderstorms late in the afternoon. Humid with highs in the mid-80s. West winds around 5 miles an hour, becoming north with gusts up to 20 miles an hour late in the afternoon. Chance of rain 50%. Once again, the forecast for tonight. Partly cloudy. Scattered sprinkles toward daybreak. Lows in the mid-60s. East winds 5 to 10 miles an hour. Taking a look at the 3 through 7 day forecast for Indianapolis and central Indiana. Sunday night. A slight chance of thunderstorms. A chance of showers through the late overnight, then showers likely toward daybreak. Lows in the lower 60s. Northeast winds around 10 miles an hour with gusts up to 20 miles an hour. Chance of rain 60%. For Monday, mostly cloudy with a chance of thunderstorms. Showers likely through early afternoon, then a chance of showers late in the afternoon. Not as warm with highs in the lower 70s. Chance of rain 60%. Monday night. Mostly cloudy with a chance of showers with a slight chance of thunderstorms. Lows in the upper 50s. Chance of rain 50%. For Tuesday. Mostly cloudy with a chance of showers. A slight chance of thunderstorms late in the afternoon. Highs around 70. Chance of rain 30%. Tuesday night. Mostly cloudy. A slight chance of showers through the late overnight. Lows in the upper 50s. Chance of rain 20%. For Wednesday, mostly cloudy. Highs in the lower 70s. Wednesday night through Friday, partly cloudy. Lows in the upper 50s. Highs in the lower 70s. The 8 to 14 day outlook for Saturday, September 26th through Friday, October 2nd, calls for temperatures to be above normal and precipitation to be below normal. Normal highs for the period are between 70 and 75 degrees, and normal lows are around 50. The normal precipitation total for the 7 days is around 0.75 inches. The ultraviolet index for Indianapolis on Saturday will be 7. The Environmental Protection Agency categorizes an index of 7 as high exposure to ultraviolet radiation.
At 7 p.m. at Indianapolis, it was mostly cloudy. The temperature was 78 degrees, the dew point 68, and the relative humidity 71%. The wind was east at 10 miles.